temperature 61, pressure 1,014.0 millibars. Endpoint, sir. Wave rider buoy water temperature 56, C7T, every 6 seconds. At Cape San Martin buoy, winds northwest at 21 knots, gusting to 27, water temperature 59, pressure 1,013.4 millibars. Synopsis for the Central California coast and bays, including the Monterey Bay, Greater Farallones, and Cordell Bank National Marine Sanctuaries. Moderate to fresh northwest breezes with strong to near gale force gusts will continue through the weekend. Moderate wind-driven seas will also prevail, resulting in potentially hazardous boating conditions, even across the portions of SF and Monterey Bays. Long-period southerly swell from tropical cyclone activity will arrive tonight and persist into the beginning of next week. The marine forecast for San Pablo Bay, Suisun Bay, the West Delta, and the San Francisco Bay north of the Bay Bridge. For tonight, southwest wind 10 to 15 knots. For Saturday, southwest wind 10 to 15 knots. For Saturday night, southwest wind 10 to 15 knots. The marine forecast for Monterey Bay. Small craft advisory in effect until 9 p.m. Pacific Daylight Time this evening. Small craft advisory in effect from Saturday morning through Saturday evening. For tonight, northwest wind 15 to 20 knots with gusts up to 30 knots, easing to 5 to 10 knots. Seas 3 to 5 feet. Wave detail, northwest 4 feet at 7 seconds. For Saturday, northwest wind 5 to 10 knots, becoming west 15 to 20 knots with gusts up to 30 knots. Seas 3 to 4 feet. Wave detail, northwest 3 feet at 7 seconds. For Saturday night, northwest wind 15 to 20 knots, easing to 10 to 15 knots after midnight. Seas 3 to 5 feet. Wave detail, northwest 4 feet at 7 seconds. The coastal waters forecast from Point Arena to Point Reyes out to 10 nautical miles. Small craft advisory in effect through Sunday afternoon. Tonight, northwest wind 20 to 25 knots with gusts up to 30 knots, easing to 15 to 20 knots late this evening and overnight. Seas 4 to 6 feet, wave detail, northwest 5 feet at 7 seconds and south 2 feet at 13 seconds. Saturday, northwest wind 15 to 20 knots with gusts up to 30 knots, seas 4 to 5 feet, wave detail, northwest 4 feet at 6 seconds and south 2 feet at 12 seconds. Saturday night, northwest wind 15 to 20 knots with gusts up to 30 knots, seas 4 to 6 feet, wave detail, northwest 4 feet at 6 seconds and southwest 2 feet at 13 seconds. The coastal waters forecast from Point Arena to Point Reyes 10 to 60 nautical miles offshore. Tonight, northwest wind 15 to 20 knots, easing to 10 to 15 knots late this evening and overnight. Seas 5 to 6 feet, wave detail, northwest 4 feet at 6 seconds and south 2 feet at 13 seconds. Saturday, northwest wind 10 to 15 knots, seas 4 to 5 feet, wave detail, northwest 4 feet at 7 seconds and south 3 feet at 12 seconds. Saturday night, northwest wind 10 to 15 knots, seas 4 to 5 feet, wave detail, northwest 4 feet at 6 seconds and south 2 feet at 12 seconds. San Francisco bar forecast. In the deep water channel, mixed seas of 2 to 4 feet at 12 seconds. Across the bar, swell can be more than twice as high across the bar than surrounding waters. Waves are also more prone to break, particularly during strong ebb currents. Maximum ebb current of 2.3 knots at 02:02 a.m. Saturday and 1.0 knots at 2:39 p.m. Saturday. The coastal waters forecast from Point Pinos to Point Piedras blunts out to 10 nautical miles. Gale warning in effect through late Saturday night. Tonight, northwest wind 20 to 25 knots with gusts up to 40 knots, seas 5 to 7 feet, wave detail, northwest 6 feet at 7 seconds and south 2 feet at 12 seconds. Saturday, northwest wind 20 to 25 knots with gusts up to 40 knots, seas 5 to 7 feet, wave detail, northwest 6 feet at 7 seconds and south 2 feet at 12 seconds. Saturday night, northwest wind

seconds. Saturday night. Northwest wind 15 to 20 knots is around 5 feet wave detail. Northwest 4 feet at 6 seconds and south 2 feet at 12 seconds. The offshore waters forecast for the following marine location. Point Arena to Pigeon Point between 60 nautical miles and 150 nautical miles offshore. Issued at 2:56 p.m. Pacific Daylight Time. Tonight, west to northwest wind 5 to 15 knots. Seas 5 to 7 feet. Saturday, northwest wind 5 to 15 knots. Seas 6 to 7 feet. Saturday night, northwest winds 10 to 15 knots. Seas 5 to 6 feet. Sun, northwest winds 10 to 15 knots. Seas 5 to 6 feet. Sunday night, northwest winds 10 to 20 knots. Seas 5 to 6 feet. Monday, northwest winds 10 to 20 knots. Seas 5 to 7 feet. Monday night, northwest winds 10 to 20 knots. Seas 5 to 7 feet. Tuesday, northwest winds 10 to 20 knots. Seas 5 to 7 feet. Tuesday night, north to northwest winds 15 to 25 knots. Seas 5 to 8 feet. Wednesday, north to northwest winds 15 to 25 knots. Seas 6 to 10 feet. Wednesday night, north to northwest winds 15 to 25 knots. Seas 6 to 9 feet. The offshore waters forecast for the following marine location. Pigeon Point to Point Piedras Blancas between 60 nautical miles and 150 nautical miles offshore. Issued at 2:56 p.m. Pacific Daylight Time. Tonight, northwest winds 10 to 20 knots. Seas 5 to 7 feet. Saturday, northwest winds 10 to 20 knots. Seas 6 to 8 feet. Saturday night, northwest winds 10 to 20 knots. Seas 6 to 7 feet. Sun, northwest winds 10 to 20 knots. Seas 5 to 7 feet. Sunday night, northwest winds 15 to 20 knots. Seas 5 to 7 feet. Monday, north to northwest winds 15 to 25 knots. Seas 5 to 8 feet. Monday night, northwest winds 15 to 25 knots. Seas 5 to 7 feet. Tuesday, northwest winds 15 to 25 knots. Seas 6 to 8 feet. Tuesday night, northwest winds 20 to 25 knots. Seas 6 to 9 feet. Wednesday, northwest winds 20 to 25 knots. Seas 7 to 10 feet. Wednesday night, north to northwest winds 15 to 20 knots. Seas 7 to 9 feet. The coastal waters forecast from Point Reyes to Pigeon Point out to 10 nautical miles. Small craft advisory in effect through late tonight. For tonight, northwest wind 15 to 20 knots with gusts up to 25 knots. Seas 4 to 6 feet. Wave detail, northwest 5 feet at 6 seconds and south 2 feet at 13 seconds. For Saturday, northwest wind 15 to 20 knots. Seas 4 to 5 feet. Wave detail, northwest 4 feet at 6 seconds and southwest 2 feet at 12 seconds. For Saturday night, northwest wind 15 to 20 knots. Seas 4 to 5 feet. Wave detail, northwest 5 feet at 7 seconds and southwest 2 feet at 17 seconds. The coastal waters forecast from Pigeon Point to Point Pinos out to 10 nautical miles. Small craft advisory in effect through Sunday afternoon. For tonight, northwest wind 20 to 25 knots with gusts up to 30 knots, easing to 10 to 15 knots. Seas 4 to 6 feet. Wave detail, northwest 5 feet at 7 seconds and south 2 feet at 12 seconds. For Saturday, northwest wind 15 to 20 knots, rising to 20 to 25 knots with occasional gusts up to 35 knots in the afternoon. Seas 4 to 5 feet. Wave detail, northwest 4 feet at 7 seconds and south 2 feet at 12 seconds. For Saturday night, northwest wind 20 to 25 knots.

to 15 to 20 knots after midnight. Seas 4 to 6 feet. Wave detail, northwest 5 feet at 7 seconds and south 2 feet at 17 seconds. The following is an important beach hazard message from the National Weather Service. Issued at 5:12 a.m. Pacific Daylight Time. Beach hazard statement remains in effect from Saturday morning through Tuesday afternoon. What? Long period southwest swell will bring an increased risk of sneaker waves and strong recurrence. Breaking waves will reach up to 10 feet along some south and southwest facing beaches and breakpoints. Where? Beaches along the Pacific coast. When? From Saturday morning through Tuesday afternoon. Impacts. Dangerous conditions are forecast along the shoreline. Hazards include sneaker waves, strong recurrence, and large breaking waves. Additional details. This swell is being generated by Hurricane Fausto in the tropical eastern Pacific. 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Monitor local weather, surf, and tide forecast at www.weather.gov/mtr. Sunrise, sunset, and tidal information for the San Francisco Bay Area for Friday, July 24th. The sunset tonight, 8:25 p.m. The sunrise tomorrow, 6:08 a.m. The sunset tomorrow, 8:24 p.m. Tidal data at the Golden Gate for the afternoon and evening hours today and the morning hours of tomorrow. Low tide, 2:24 p.m. at 3.39 feet. High tide, 8:27 p.m. at 5.93 feet. Low tide, 3:54 a.m. at 0.10 feet. High tide, 11:22 a.m. at 4.42 feet. Here are the buoy observations for 5 p.m. Pacific Daylight Time. An offshore buoy 6 winds northwest at 60 knots, pressure 1,020.4 millibars. An offshore buoy 59, winds west 12 knots, water temperature 65, pressure 1,018.2 millibars, seas 5 feet every 11 seconds. Headpoint Arena buoy, winds northwest 8 knots, water temperature 57, pressure 1,016.5 millibars, seas 3 feet every 13 seconds. At buoy 13 near Bodega Bay, winds northwest at 70 knots, gusting to 21, pressure 1,014.3 millibars, swell 5 feet every 4 seconds. At Point Reyes, wave rider buoy, water temperature 59, seas 5 feet every 11 seconds. At San Francisco Bar buoy, water temperature 58, seas 4 feet every 25 seconds. At San Francisco Bay, winds northwest 14 knots, water temperature 60, pressure 1,014.7 millibars, seas 4 feet every 9 seconds. At Half Moon Bay, buoy, winds northwest 14 knots, water temperature 60, pressure 1,016.1 millibars, seas 3 feet every 7 seconds. At Monterey, buoy, winds northwest at 21 knots, gusting to 25, water temperature 61, pressure 1,014.0 millibars. At Point Sur, wave rider buoy, water temperature 56, seas 7 feet every 6 seconds. At Cape San Martin buoy, winds northwest 21 knots, gusting to 27, water temperature 59, pressure 1,013.3 millibars. Seas 7 feet every 7 seconds. Synopsis for the Central California coast and bays, including the Monterey Bay, Greater Farallones, and Cordell Bank National Marine Sanctuaries. Moderate to fresh northwest breezes with strong to near gale force gusts will continue through the weekend. Moderate wind-driven seas will also prevail, resulting in potentially hazardous boating conditions, even across the portions of SF and Monterey bays. Long period southerly swell from tropical cyclone activity will arrive tonight and persist into the beginning of next week. The marine forecast for San Pablo Bay, Susan Bay, the West Delta, and the San Francisco Bay north of the Bay Bridge. For tonight, southwest wind 10 to 15 knots. For Saturday, southwest wind 10 to 15 knots. For Saturday,

night, southwest wind 10 to 15 knots. The marine forecast for Monterey Bay. Small craft advisory in effect until 9 p.m. Pacific Daylight Time this evening. Small craft advisory in effect from Saturday morning through Saturday evening. For tonight, northwest wind 15 to 20 knots with gusts up to 30 knots, easing to 5 to 10 knots. Seas 3 to 5 feet. Wave detail, northwest 4 feet at 7 seconds. For Saturday, northwest wind 5 to 10 knots, becoming west 15 to 20 knots with gusts up to 30 knots. Seas 3 to 4 feet. Wave detail, northwest 3 feet at 7 seconds. For Saturday night, northwest wind 15 to 20 knots, easing to 10 to 15 knots after midnight. Seas 3 to 5 feet. Wave detail, northwest 4 feet at 7 seconds. The coastal waters forecast from Point Arena to Point Reyes out to 10 nautical miles. Small craft advisory in effect through Sunday afternoon. Tonight, northwest wind 20 to 25 knots with gusts up to 30 knots, easing to 15 to 20 knots late this evening and overnight. Seas 4 to 6 feet, wave detail, northwest 5 feet at 7 seconds and south 2 feet at 13 seconds. Saturday, northwest wind 15 to 20 knots with gusts up to 30 knots. Seas 4 to 5 feet, wave detail, northwest 4 feet at 6 seconds and south 2 feet at 12 seconds. Saturday night, northwest wind 15 to 20 knots with gusts up to 30 knots. Seas 4 to 6 feet, wave detail, northwest 4 feet at 6 seconds and southwest 2 feet at 13 seconds. The coastal waters forecast from Point Arena to Point Reyes 10 to 60 nautical miles offshore. Tonight, northwest wind 15 to 20 knots, easing to 10 to 15 knots late this evening and overnight. Seas 5 to 6 feet, wave detail, northwest 4 feet at 6 seconds and south 2 feet at 13 seconds. Saturday, northwest wind 10 to 15 knots, seas 4 to 5 feet, wave detail, northwest 4 feet at 7 seconds and south 3 feet at 12 seconds. Saturday night, northwest wind 10 to 15 knots, seas 4 to 5 feet, wave detail, northwest 4 feet at 6 seconds and south 2 feet at 12 seconds. San Francisco Bar forecast. In the deep water channel, mixed seas of 2 to 4 feet at 12 seconds. Across the bar, swell can be more than twice as high across the bar than surrounding waters. Waves are also more prone to break, particularly during strong ebb currents. Maximum ebb current of 2.3 knots at 02:02 a.m. Saturday and 1.0 knots at 2:39 p.m. Saturday. The coastal waters forecast from Point Pinos to Point Piedras Blancas out to 10 nautical miles. Gale warning in effect through late Saturday night. Tonight, northwest wind 20 to 25 knots with gusts up to 40 knots, seas 5 to 7 feet, wave detail, northwest 6 feet at 7 seconds and south 2 feet at 12 seconds. Saturday, northwest wind 20 to 25 knots with gusts up to 40 knots, seas 5 to 7 feet, wave detail, northwest 6 feet at 7 seconds and south 2 feet at 12 seconds. Saturday night, northwest wind 20 to 25 knots with gusts up to 35 knots, seas 5 to 7 feet, wave detail, northwest 6 feet at 7 seconds and south 2 feet at 16 seconds. The coastal waters forecast from Pigeon Point to Point Pinos 10 to 60 nautical miles offshore. Small craft advisory in effect through Saturday afternoon. Tonight, northwest wind 15 to 20 knots with gusts up to 30 knots, seas 5 to 6 feet, wave detail, northwest 5 feet at 7 seconds and south 2 feet at 13 seconds. Saturday, northwest wind 15 to 20 knots with gusts up to 30 knots, seas 5 to 6 feet, wave detail, northwest 2 feet at 5 seconds, northwest 5 feet at 8 seconds and south 2 feet at 12 seconds. Saturday night, northwest wind 15 to 20 knots, seas around 5 feet, wave detail, northwest 4 feet at 6 seconds and south 2 feet at 12 seconds. 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

California and surfs the coastal marine waters, including San Francisco and Monterey Bay. The offshore waters forecast for the following marine location: Point Arena to Pigeon Point, between 60 nautical miles and 150 nautical miles offshore. Issued at 2:56 p.m. Pacific Daylight Time. Tonight, west to northwest winds 5 to 15 knots. Seas 5 to 7 feet. Saturday, northwest winds 5 to 15 knots. Seas 6 to 7 feet. Saturday night, northwest winds 10 to 15 knots. Seas 5 to 6 feet. Sun, northwest winds 10 to 15 knots. Seas 5 to 6 feet. Sunday night, northwest winds 10 to 20 knots. Seas 5 to 6 feet. Monday, northwest winds 10 to 20 knots. Seas 5 to 7 feet. Monday night, northwest winds 10 to 20 knots. Seas 5 to 7 feet. Tuesday, northwest winds 10 to 20 knots. Seas 5 to 7 feet. Tuesday night, north to northwest winds 15 to 25 knots. Seas 5 to 8 feet. Wednesday, north to northwest winds 15 to 25 knots. Seas 6 to 10 feet. Wednesday night, north to northwest winds 15 to 25 knots. Seas 6 to 9 feet. The offshore waters forecast for the following marine location: Pigeon Point to Point Piedras Blancas, between 60 nautical miles and 150 nautical miles offshore. Issued at 2:56 p.m. Pacific Daylight Time. Tonight, northwest winds 10 to 20 knots. Seas 5 to 7 feet. Saturday, northwest winds 10 to 20 knots. Seas 6 to 8 feet. Saturday night, northwest winds 10 to 20 knots. Seas 6 to 7 feet. Sun, northwest winds 10 to 20 knots. Seas 5 to 7 feet. Sunday night, northwest winds 15 to 20 knots. Seas 5 to 7 feet. Monday, north to northwest winds 15 to 25 knots. Seas 5 to 8 feet. Monday night, northwest winds 15 to 25 knots. Seas 5 to 7 feet. Tuesday, northwest winds 15 to 25 knots. Seas 6 to 8 feet. Tuesday night, northwest winds 20 to 25 knots. Seas 6 to 9 feet. Wednesday, northwest winds 20 to 25 knots. Seas 7 to 10 feet. Wednesday night, north to northwest winds 15 to 20 knots. Seas 7 to 9 feet. The coastal waters forecast from Point Reyes to Pigeon Point, out to 10 nautical miles. Small craft advisory in effect through late tonight. For tonight, northwest wind 15 to 20 knots with gusts up to 25 knots. Seas 4 to 6 feet. Wave detail: northwest 5 feet at 6 seconds and south 2 feet at 13 seconds. For Saturday, northwest wind 15 to 20 knots. Seas 4 to 5 feet. Wave detail: northwest 4 feet at 6 seconds and southwest 2 feet at 12 seconds. For Saturday night, northwest wind 15 to 20 knots. Seas 4 to 5 feet. Wave detail: northwest 5 feet at 7 seconds and southwest 2 feet at 17 seconds. The coastal waters forecast from Pigeon Point to Point Pinos, out to 10 nautical miles. Small craft advisory in effect through Sunday afternoon. For tonight, northwest wind 20 to 25 knots with gusts up to 30 knots, easing to 10 to 15 knots. Seas 4 to 6 feet. Wave detail: northwest 5 feet at 7 seconds and south 2 feet at 12 seconds. For Saturday, northwest wind 15 to 20 knots, rising to 20 to 25 knots with occasional gusts up to 35 knots in the afternoon. Seas 4 to 5 feet. Wave detail: northwest 4 feet at 7 seconds and south 2 feet at 12 seconds. For Saturday night, northwest wind 20 to 25 knots, easing to 15 to 20 knots after midnight. Seas 4 to 6 feet.

same detail, northwest 5 feet at 7 seconds and south 2 feet at 17 seconds. The following is an important beach hazard message from the National Weather Service, issued at 5:12 a.m. Pacific Daylight Time. Beach hazard statement remains in effect from Saturday morning through Tuesday afternoon. What? Long period southwest swell will bring an increased risk of sneaker waves and strong recurrence. Breaking waves will reach up to 10 feet along some south and southwest facing beaches and breakpoints. Where? Beaches along the Pacific coast. When? From Saturday morning through Tuesday afternoon. Impacts. Dangerous conditions are forecast along the shoreline. Hazards include sneaker waves, strong recurrence, and large breaking waves. Additional details. This swell is being generated by Hurricane Fausto in the tropical eastern Pacific. Stay off of jetties, piers, rocks, and other waterside infrastructure. Remain out of the water to avoid hazardous surf and never turn your back on the ocean. Monitor local weather, surf and tide forecast at www.weather.gov/mtr. Sunrise, sunset, and tidal information for the San Francisco Bay Area for Friday, July 24th. The sunset tonight, 8:25 p.m. The sunrise tomorrow, 6:08 a.m. The sunset tomorrow, 8:24 p.m. Tidal data at the Golden Gate for the afternoon and evening hours today and the morning hours of tomorrow. Low tide, 2:24 p.m. at 3.39 feet. High tide, 8:27 p.m. at 5.93 feet. Low tide, 3:54 a.m. at 0.10 feet. High tide, 11:22 a.m. at 4.42 feet. Here are the buoy observations for 5 p.m. Pacific Daylight Time. An offshore buoy 6 winds northwest at 60 knots, pressure 1,020.4 millibars. An offshore buoy 59, winds west 12 knots, water temperature 65, pressure 1,018.2 millibars, seas 5 feet every 11 seconds. At Point Arena buoy, winds northwest 8 knots, water temperature 57, pressure 1,016.5 millibars, seas 3 feet every 13 seconds. At buoy 13 near Bodega Bay, winds northwest at 70 knots, gusting to 21, pressure 1,014.3 millibars, swell 5 feet every 4 seconds. At Point Reyes Wave Rider buoy, water temperature 59, seas 5 feet every 11 seconds. At Point Reyes Wave Rider buoy, water temperature 59, seas 5 feet every 11 seconds. At San Francisco Bar buoy, water temperature 58, seas 4 feet every 25 seconds. At San Francisco buoy, winds northwest 14 knots, water temperature 60, pressure 1,014.7 millibars, seas 4 feet every 9 seconds. At Half Moon Bay buoy, winds northwest 14 knots, water temperature 60, pressure 1,016.1 millibars, seas 3 feet every 7 seconds. At Monterey buoy, winds northwest at 21 knots, gusting to 25, water temperature 61, pressure 1,014.0 millibars. At Pointer, Wave Rider buoy, water temperature 56, seas 7 feet every 6 seconds. At Cape San Martin buoy, winds northwest 21 knots, gusting to 27, water temperature 59, pressure 1,013.3 millibars. Seas 7 feet every 7 seconds. Synopsis for the Central California coast and bays, including the Monterey Bay, Greater Farallones, and Cordell Bank National Marine Sanctuaries. Moderate to fresh northwest breezes with strong to near gale force gusts will continue through the weekend. Moderate wind-driven seas will also prevail, resulting in potentially hazardous boating conditions, even across the portions of SF and Monterey Bays. Long-period southerly swell from tropical cyclone activity will arrive tonight and persist into the beginning of next week. The marine forecast for San Pablo Bay, Suisun Bay, the West Delta, and the San Francisco Bay north of the Bay Bridge. For tonight, southwest wind 10 to 15 knots. For Saturday, southwest wind 10 to

50 knots. For Saturday night, southwest wind 10 to 15 knots. The marine forecast for Monterey Bay. Small craft advisory in effect until 9 p.m. Pacific Daylight Time this evening. Small craft advisory in effect from Saturday morning through Saturday evening. For tonight, northwest wind 15 to 20 knots with gusts up to 30 knots, easing to 5 to 10 knots. Seas 3 to 5 feet. Wave detail, northwest 4 feet at 7 seconds. For Saturday, northwest wind 5 to 10 knots, becoming west 15 to 20 knots with gusts up to 30 knots. Seas 3 to 4 feet. Wave detail, northwest 3 feet at 7 seconds. For Saturday night, northwest wind 15 to 20 knots, easing to 10 to 15 knots after midnight. Seas 3 to 5 feet. Wave detail, northwest 4 feet at 7 seconds. The coastal waters forecast from Point Arena to Point Reyes out to 10 nautical miles. Small craft advisory in effect through Sunday afternoon. Tonight, northwest wind 20 to 25 knots with gusts up to 30 knots, easing to 15 to 20 knots late this evening and overnight. Seas 4 to 6 feet, wave detail, northwest 5 feet at 7 seconds and south 2 feet at 13 seconds. Saturday, northwest wind 15 to 20 knots with gusts up to 30 knots, seas 4 to 5 feet, wave detail, northwest 4 feet at 6 seconds and south 2 feet at 12 seconds. Saturday night, northwest wind 15 to 20 knots with gusts up to 30 knots, seas 4 to 6 feet, wave detail, northwest 4 feet at 6 seconds and southwest 2 feet at 13 seconds. The coastal waters forecast from Point Arena to Point Reyes 10 to 60 nautical miles offshore. Tonight, northwest wind 15 to 20 knots, easing to 10 to 15 knots late this evening and overnight. Seas 5 to 6 feet, wave detail, northwest 4 feet at 6 seconds and south 2 feet at 13 seconds. Saturday, northwest wind 10 to 15 knots, seas 4 to 5 feet, wave detail, northwest 4 feet at 7 seconds and south 3 feet at 12 seconds. Saturday night, northwest wind 10 to 15 knots, seas 4 to 5 feet, wave detail, northwest 4 feet at 6 seconds and south 2 feet at 12 seconds. San Francisco Bar forecast. In the deep water channel, mixed seas of 2 to 4 feet at 12 seconds. Across the bar, swell can be more than twice as high across the bar than surrounding waters. Waves are also more prone to break, particularly during strong ebb currents. Maximum ebb current of 2.3 knots at 02 a.m. Saturday and 1.0 knots at 2:39 p.m. Saturday. The coastal waters forecast from Point Pinos to Point Piedras blunts out to 10 nautical miles. Gale warning in effect through late Saturday night. Tonight, northwest wind 20 to 25 knots with gusts up to 40 knots, east 5 to 7 feet, wave detail. Northwest 6 feet at 7 seconds and south 2 feet at 12 seconds. Saturday, northwest wind 20 to 25 knots with gusts up to 40 knots, east 5 to 7 feet, wave detail. Northwest 6 feet at 7 seconds and south 2 feet at 12 seconds. Saturday night, northwest wind 20 to 25 knots with gusts up to 35 knots, seas 5 to 7 feet, wave detail, northwest 6 feet at 7 seconds and south 2 feet at 16 seconds. The coastal waters forecast from Pigeon Point to Point Pinos 10 to 60 nautical miles offshore. Small craft advisory in effect through Saturday afternoon. Tonight, northwest wind 15 to 20 knots with gusts up to 30 knots, seas 5 to 6 feet, wave detail, northwest 5 feet at 7 seconds and south 2 feet at 13 seconds. Saturday, northwest wind 15 to 20 knots with gusts up to 30 knots, seas 5 to 6 feet, wave detail, northwest 2 feet at 5 seconds, northwest 5 feet at 8 seconds and south 2 feet at 12 seconds. Saturday night, northwest wind 15 to 20 knots, seas around 5 feet, wave detail, northwest 4 feet at 6 seconds and south 2 feet at 12 seconds. The offshore waters forecast for the following marine location, Point Arena to Pigeon Point between 60 nautical miles and 150 nautical miles offshore, issued at 2.
56 p.m. Pacific Daylight Time. Tonight, west to northwest winds 5 to 15 knots. Seas 5 to 7 feet. Saturday, northwest winds 5 to 15 knots. Seas 6 to 7 feet. Saturday night, northwest winds 10 to 15 knots. Seas 5 to 6 feet. Sun, northwest winds 10 to 15 knots. Seas 5 to 6 feet. Sunday night, northwest winds 10 to 20 knots. Seas 5 to 6 feet. Monday, northwest winds 10 to 20 knots. Seas 5 to 7 feet. Monday night, northwest winds 10 to 20 knots. Seas 5 to 7 feet. Tuesday, northwest winds 10 to 20 knots. Seas 5 to 7 feet. Tuesday night, north to northwest winds 15 to 25 knots. Seas 5 to 8 feet. Wednesday, north to northwest winds 15 to 25 knots. Seas 6 to 10 feet. Wednesday night, north to northwest winds 15 to 25 knots. Seas 6 to 9 feet. The offshore waters forecast for the following marine location: Pigeon Point to Point Piedras Blancas between 60 nautical miles and 150 nautical miles offshore. Issued at 2:56 p.m. Pacific Daylight Time. Tonight, northwest winds 10 to 20 knots. Seas 5 to 7 feet. Saturday, northwest winds 10 to 20 knots. Seas 6 to 8 feet. Saturday night, northwest winds 10 to 20 knots. Seas 6 to 7 feet. Sun, northwest winds 10 to 20 knots. Seas 5 to 7 feet. Sunday night, northwest winds 15 to 20 knots. Seas 5 to 7 feet. Monday, north to northwest winds 15 to 25 knots. Seas 5 to 8 feet. Monday night, northwest winds 15 to 25 knots. Seas 5 to 7 feet. Tuesday, northwest winds 15 to 25 knots. Seas 6 to 8 feet. Tuesday night, northwest winds 20 to 25 knots. Seas 6 to 9 feet. Wednesday, northwest winds 20 to 25 knots. Seas 7 to 10 feet. Wednesday night, north to northwest winds 15 to 20 knots. Seas 7 to 9 feet. The coastal waters forecast from Point Reyes to Pigeon Point out to 10 nautical miles. Small craft advisory in effect through late tonight. For tonight, northwest wind 15 to 20 knots with gusts up to 25 knots. Seas 4 to 6 feet. Wave detail, northwest 5 feet at 6 seconds and south 2 feet at 13 seconds. For Saturday, northwest wind 15 to 20 knots. Seas 4 to 5 feet. Wave detail, northwest 4 feet at 6 seconds and southwest 2 feet at 12 seconds. For Saturday night, northwest wind 15 to 20 knots. Seas 4 to 5 feet. Wave detail, northwest 5 feet at 7 seconds and southwest 2 feet at 17 seconds. The coastal waters forecast from Pigeon Point to Point Pinos out to 10 nautical miles. Small craft advisory in effect through Sunday afternoon. For tonight, northwest wind 20 to 25 knots with gusts up to 30 knots, easing to 10 to 15 knots. Seas 4 to 6 feet. Wave detail, northwest 5 feet at 7 seconds and south 2 feet at 12 seconds. For Saturday, northwest wind 15 to 20 knots, rising to 20 to 25 knots with occasional gusts up to 35 knots in the afternoon. Seas 4 to 5 feet. Wave detail, northwest 4 feet at 7 seconds and south 2 feet at 12 seconds. For Saturday night, northwest wind 20 to 25 knots, easing to 15 to 20 knots after midnight. Seas 4 to 6 feet. Wave detail, northwest 5 feet at 7 seconds and south 2 feet at 17 seconds. The following is an important beach hazard message from the National Weather Service. Issued at 5:12 a.m. Pacific Daylight Time. Beach hazard statement remains in effect from

Saturday morning through Tuesday afternoon. What? Long period southwest swell will bring an increased risk of sneaker waves and strong recurrence. Breaking waves will reach up to 10 feet along some south and southwest facing beaches and breakpoints. Where? Beaches along the Pacific coast. When? From Saturday morning through Tuesday afternoon. Impacts. Dangerous conditions are forecast along the shoreline. Hazards include sneaker waves, strong recurrence, and large breaking waves. Additional details. This swell is being generated by Hurricane Fausto in the tropical eastern Pacific. Stay off of jetties, piers, rocks, and other waterside infrastructure. Remain out of the water to avoid hazardous surf and never turn your back on the ocean. Monitor local weather, surf, and tide forecast at www.weather.gov/mtr. Sunrise, sunset, and tidal information for the San Francisco Bay Area for Friday, July 24th. The sunset tonight, 8:25 p.m. The sunrise tomorrow, 6:08 a.m. The sunset tomorrow, 8:24 p.m. Tidal data at the Golden Gate for the afternoon and evening hours today and the morning hours of tomorrow. Low tide, 2:24 p.m. at 3.39 feet. High tide, 8:27 p.m. at 5.93 feet. Low tide, 3:54 a.m. at 0.10 feet. High tide, 11:22 a.m. at 4.42 feet. Here are the buoy observations for 5 p.m. Pacific Daylight Time. An offshore buoy 6 winds northwest at 60 knots, pressure 1,020.4 millibars. An offshore buoy 59, winds west 12 knots, water temperature 65, pressure 1,018.2 millibars, seas 5 feet every 11 seconds. At Point Arena buoy, winds northwest 8 knots, water temperature 57, pressure 1,016.5 millibars, seas 3 feet every 13 seconds. At buoy 13 near Bodega Bay, winds northwest at 70 knots, gusting to 21, pressure 1,014.3 millibars, swell 5 feet every 4 seconds. At Point Reyes Wave Rider buoy, water temperature 59, seas 5 feet every 11 seconds. At San Francisco Bar buoy, water temperature 58, seas 4 feet every 25 seconds. At San Francisco buoy, winds northwest 14 knots, water temperature 60, pressure 1,014.7 millibars, seas 4 feet every 9 seconds. At Half Moon Bay buoy, winds northwest 14 knots, water temperature 60, pressure 1,016.1 millibars, seas 3 feet every 7 seconds. At Monterey buoy, winds northwest at 21 knots, gusting to 25, water temperature 61, pressure 1,014.0 millibars. At Portster, Wave Rider buoy, water temperature 56, seas 7 feet every 6 seconds. At Cape San Martin buoy, winds northwest 21 knots, gusting to 27, water temperature 59, pressure 1,013.3 millibars. Seas 7 feet every 7 seconds. Synopsis for the Central California coast and bays, including the Monterey Bay, Greater Farallones, and Cordell Bank National Marine Sanctuaries. Moderate to fresh northwest breezes with strong to near gale force gusts will continue through the weekend. Moderate wind-driven seas will also prevail, resulting in potentially hazardous boating conditions, even across the portions of SF and Monterey Bays. Long period southerly swell from tropical cyclone activity will arrive tonight and persist into the beginning of next week. The marine forecast for San Pablo Bay, Suisun Bay, the West Delta, and the San Francisco Bay north of the Bay Bridge. For tonight, southwest wind 10 to 15 knots. For Saturday, southwest wind 10 to 15 knots. For Saturday night, southwest wind 10 to 15 knots. The marine forecast for Monterey Bay. Small craft advisory in effect until 9 p.m. Pacific Daylight Time this evening. Small craft advisory in effect from Saturday morning through Saturday evening. For tonight, northwest wind 15 to 20 knots with gusts up to 30 knots, easing to 5 to 10 knots.
5 feet. Wave detail, northwest 4 feet at 7 seconds. For Saturday, northwest wind 5 to 10 knots, becoming west 15 to 20 knots with gusts up to 30 knots. Seas 3 to 4 feet. Wave detail, northwest 3 feet at 7 seconds. For Saturday night, northwest wind 15 to 20 knots, easing to 10 to 15 knots after midnight. Seas 3 to 5 feet. Wave detail, northwest 4 feet at 7 seconds. The coastal waters forecast from Point Arena to Point Reyes out to 10 nautical miles. Small craft advisory in effect through Sunday afternoon. Tonight, northwest wind 20 to 25 knots with gusts up to 30 knots, easing to 15 to 20 knots late this evening and overnight. Seas 4 to 6 feet, wave detail, northwest 5 feet at 7 seconds and south 2 feet at 13 seconds. Saturday, northwest wind 15 to 20 knots with gusts up to 30 knots, seas 4 to 5 feet, wave detail, northwest 4 feet at 6 seconds and south 2 feet at 12 seconds. Saturday night, northwest wind 15 to 20 knots with gusts up to 30 knots, seas 4 to 6 feet, wave detail, northwest 4 feet at 6 seconds and southwest 2 feet at 13 seconds. The coastal waters forecast from Point Arena to Point Reyes 10 to 60 nautical miles offshore. Tonight, northwest wind 15 to 20 knots, easing to 10 to 15 knots late this evening and overnight. Seas 5 to 6 feet, wave detail, northwest 4 feet at 6 seconds and south 2 feet at 13 seconds. Saturday, northwest wind 10 to 15 knots, seas 4 to 5 feet, wave detail, northwest 4 feet at 7 seconds and south 3 feet at 12 seconds. Saturday night, northwest wind 10 to 15 knots, seas 4 to 5 feet, wave detail, northwest 4 feet at 6 seconds and south 2 feet at 12 seconds. San Francisco Bar forecast. In the deep water channel, mixed seas of 2 to 4 feet at 12 seconds. Across the bar, swell can be more than twice as high across the bar than surrounding waters. Waves are also more prone to break, particularly during strong ebb currents. Maximum ebb current of 2.3 knots at 02 a.m. Saturday and 1.0 knots at 2:39 p.m. Saturday. The coastal waters forecast from Point Pinos to Point Piedras Blancas out to 10 nautical miles. Gale warning in effect through late Saturday night. Tonight, northwest wind 20 to 25 knots with gusts up to 40 knots, seas 5 to 7 feet, wave detail, northwest 6 feet at 7 seconds and south 2 feet at 12 seconds. Saturday, northwest wind 20 to 25 knots with gusts up to 40 knots, seas 5 to 7 feet, wave detail, northwest 6 feet at 7 seconds and south 2 feet at 12 seconds. Saturday night, northwest wind 20 to 25 knots with gusts up to 35 knots, seas 5 to 7 feet, wave detail, northwest 6 feet at 7 seconds and south 2 feet at 16 seconds. The coastal waters forecast from Pigeon Point to Point Pinos 10 to 60 nautical miles offshore. Small craft advisory in effect through Saturday afternoon. Tonight, northwest wind 15 to 20 knots with gusts up to 30 knots, seas 5 to 6 feet, wave detail, northwest 5 feet at 7 seconds and south 2 feet at 13 seconds. Saturday, northwest wind 15 to 20 knots with gusts up to 30 knots, seas 5 to 6 feet, wave detail, northwest 2 feet at 5 seconds, northwest 5 feet at 8 seconds and south 2 feet at 12 seconds. Saturday night, northwest wind 15 to 20 knots, seas around 5 feet, wave detail, northwest 4 feet at 6 seconds and south 2 feet at 12 seconds. 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This broadcast originates from the National Weather Service office located in Monterey, California, and serves the coastal marine waters, including San Francisco and Monterey Bay. The offshore waters forecast for the following marine location, Point Arena to Pigeon Point between 60 nautical miles and 150 nautical miles offshore. Issued at 2:56 p.m. Pacific Daylight Time. Tonight, west and northwest winds

to 50 knots. Seas 5 to 7 feet. Saturday, northwest wind 5 to 50 knots. Seas 6 to 7 feet. Saturday night, northwest wind 10 to 50 knots. Seas 5 to 6 feet. Sun, northwest wind 10 to 50 knots. Seas 5 to 6 feet. Sunday night, northwest wind 10 to 20 knots. Seas 5 to 6 feet. Monday, northwest wind 10 to 20 knots. Seas 5 to 7 feet. Monday night, northwest wind 10 to 20 knots. Seas 5 to 7 feet. Tuesday, northwest wind 10 to 20 knots. Seas 5 to 7 feet. Tuesday night, north to northwest winds 15 to 25 knots. Seas 5 to 8 feet. Wednesday, north to northwest winds 15 to 25 knots. Seas 6 to 10 feet. Wednesday night, north to northwest winds 15 to 25 knots. Seas 6 to 9 feet. The offshore waters forecast for the following marine location: Pigeon Point to Point Piedras Blancas, between 60 nautical miles and 150 nautical miles offshore. Issued at 2:56 p.m. Pacific Daylight Time. Tonight, northwest winds 10 to 20 knots. Seas 5 to 7 feet. Saturday, northwest winds 10 to 20 knots. Seas 6 to 8 feet. Saturday night, northwest winds 10 to 20 knots. Seas 6 to 7 feet. Sun, northwest winds 10 to 20 knots. Seas 5 to 7 feet. Sunday night, northwest winds 15 to 20 knots. Seas 5 to 7 feet. Monday, north to northwest winds 15 to 25 knots. Seas 5 to 8 feet. Monday night, northwest winds 15 to 25 knots. Seas 5 to 7 feet. Tuesday, northwest winds 15 to 25 knots. Seas 6 to 8 feet. Tuesday night, northwest winds 20 to 25 knots. Seas 6 to 9 feet. Wednesday, northwest winds 20 to 25 knots. Seas 7 to 10 feet. Wednesday night, north to northwest winds 15 to 20 knots. Seas 7 to 9 feet. The coastal waters forecast from Point Reyes to Pigeon Point out to 10 nautical miles. Small craft advisory in effect through late tonight. For tonight, northwest wind 15 to 20 knots with gusts up to 25 knots. Seas 4 to 6 feet. Wave detail, northwest 5 feet at 6 seconds and south 2 feet at 13 seconds. For Saturday, northwest wind 15 to 20 knots. Seas 4 to 5 feet. Wave detail, northwest 4 feet at 6 seconds and southwest 2 feet at 12 seconds. For Saturday night, northwest wind 15 to 20 knots. Seas 4 to 5 feet. Wave detail, northwest 5 feet at 7 seconds and southwest 2 feet at 17 seconds. The coastal waters forecast from Pigeon Point to Point Pinos out to 10 nautical miles. Small craft advisory in effect through Sunday afternoon. For tonight, northwest wind 20 to 25 knots with gusts up to 30 knots, easing to 10 to 15 knots. Seas 4 to 6 feet. Wave detail, northwest 5 feet at 7 seconds and south 2 feet at 12 seconds. For Saturday, northwest wind 15 to 20 knots, rising to 20 to 25 knots with occasional gusts up to 35 knots in the afternoon. Seas 4 to 5 feet. Wave detail, northwest 4 feet at 7 seconds and south 2 feet at 12 seconds. For Saturday night, northwest wind 20 to 25 knots, easing to 15 to 20 knots after midnight. Seas 4 to 6 feet. Wave detail, northwest 5 feet at 7 seconds and south 2 feet at 17 seconds. The following is an important beach hazard message from the National Weather Service. Issued at 5:12 a.m. Pacific Daylight Time. Beach hazard statement remains in effect from Saturday morning through Tuesday afternoon. What? Long period southwest swell will

reporting an increased risk of sneaker waves and strong recurrence. Breaking waves will reach up to 10 feet along some south and southwest facing beaches and breakpoints. Where? Beaches along the Pacific coast. When? From Saturday morning through Tuesday afternoon. Impacts. Dangerous conditions are forecast along the shoreline. Hazards include sneaker waves, strong recurrence, and large breaking waves. Additional details. This swell is being generated by Hurricane Fausto in the tropical eastern Pacific. 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Semi-sunset and tidal information for the San Francisco Bay Area for Friday, July 24th. The sunset tonight, 8:25 p.m. The sunrise tomorrow, 6:08 a.m. The sunset tomorrow, 8:24 p.m. Tidal data at the Golden Gate for the afternoon and evening hours today and the morning hours of tomorrow. Low tide, 2:24 p.m. at 3.39 feet. High tide, 8:27 p.m. at 5.93 feet. Low tide, 3:54 a.m. at 0.10 feet. High tide, 11:22 a.m. at 4.42 feet. Here are the buoy observations for 6 p.m. Pacific Daylight Time. An offshore buoy 6 winds northwest at 14 knots, pressure 1,020.3 millibars. An offshore buoy 59 winds west at 12 knots, water temperature 65, pressure 1,018.0 millibars. A buoy 14 near Point Arena winds north at 8 knots, water temperature 57, pressure 1,016.2 millibars. A buoy 13 near Bodega Bay winds northwest at 70 knots, gusting to 21, pressure 1,014.1 millibars. At Point Reyes Wave Rider buoy water temperature 59, seas 5 feet every 11 seconds. At San Francisco Bar buoy water temperature 58, seas 4 feet every 25 seconds. At San Francisco buoy winds northwest at 60 knots, swell 4 feet every 13 seconds. At Half Moon Bay buoy winds west 12 knots, water temperature 60, pressure 1,015.9 millibars, seas 3 feet every 6 seconds. At Monterey buoy winds northwest at 21 knots, gusting to 25, water temperature 61, pressure 1,013.7 millibars. At Pointer, Wave Rider buoy water temperature 57, seas 7 feet every 6 seconds. At Cape San Martin buoy winds northwest at 21 knots, gusting to 27, water temperature 59, pressure 1,013.1 millibars. Synopsis for the Central California coast and bays, including the Monterey Bay, Greater Farallones, and Cordell Bank National Marine Sanctuaries. Moderate to fresh northwest breezes with strong to near gale force gusts will continue through the weekend. Moderate wind-driven seas will also prevail, resulting in potentially hazardous boating conditions, even across the portions of SF and Monterey Bays. Long-period southerly swell from tropical cyclone activity will arrive tonight and persist into the beginning of next week. The marine forecast for San Pablo Bay, Suisun Bay, the West Delta, and the San Francisco Bay north of the Bay Bridge. For tonight, southwest wind 10 to 15 knots. For Saturday, southwest wind 10 to 15 knots. For Saturday night, southwest wind 10 to 15 knots. The marine forecast for Monterey Bay. Small craft advisory in effect until 9 p.m. Pacific Daylight Time this evening. Small craft advisory in effect from Saturday morning through Saturday evening. For tonight, northwest wind 15 to 20 knots with gusts up to 30 knots, easing to 5 to 10 knots. Seas 3 to 5 feet. Wave detail, northwest 4 feet at 7 seconds. For Saturday, northwest wind 5 to 10 knots, becoming west 15 to 20 knots with gusts up to 30 knots. Seas 3 to 4 feet. Wave detail, northwest 3 feet at 7 seconds.
Saturday night. Northwest wind 15 to 20 knots, easing to 10 to 50 knots after midnight. Seas 3 to 5 feet. Wave detail, northwest 4 feet at 7 seconds. The coastal waters forecast from Point Arena to Point Reyes out to 10 nautical miles. Small craft advisory in effect through Sunday afternoon. Tonight, northwest wind 20 to 25 knots with gusts up to 30 knots, easing to 15 to 20 knots late this evening and overnight. Seas 4 to 6 feet, wave detail. Northwest 5 feet at 7 seconds and south 2 feet at 13 seconds. Saturday, northwest wind 15 to 20 knots with gusts up to 30 knots. Seas 4 to 5 feet, wave detail. Northwest 4 feet at 6 seconds and south 2 feet at 12 seconds. Saturday night, northwest wind 15 to 20 knots with gusts up to 30 knots. Seas 4 to 6 feet, wave detail. Northwest 4 feet at 6 seconds and southwest 2 feet at 13 seconds. The coastal waters forecast from Point Arena to Point Reyes 10 to 60 nautical miles offshore. Tonight, northwest wind 15 to 20 knots, easing to 10 to 15 knots late this evening and overnight. Seas 5 to 6 feet, wave detail. Northwest 4 feet at 6 seconds and south 2 feet at 13 seconds. Saturday, northwest wind 10 to 15 knots, seas 4 to 5 feet, wave detail. Northwest 4 feet at 7 seconds and south 3 feet at 12 seconds. Saturday night, northwest wind 10 to 15 knots, seas 4 to 5 feet, wave detail. Northwest 4 feet at 6 seconds and south 2 feet at 12 seconds. San Francisco Bar forecast. In the deep water channel, mixed seas of 2 to 4 feet at 12 seconds. Across the bar, swell can be more than twice as high across the bar than surrounding waters. Waves are also more prone to break, particularly during strong ebb currents. Maximum ebb current of 2.3 knots at 02:02 a.m. Saturday and 1.0 knots at 2:39 p.m. Saturday. The coastal waters forecast from Point Pinos to Point Piedras blunts out to 10 nautical miles. Gale warning in effect through late Saturday night. Tonight, northwest wind 20 to 25 knots with gusts up to 40 knots, seas 5 to 7 feet, wave detail. Northwest 6 feet at 7 seconds and south 2 feet at 12 seconds. Saturday, northwest wind 20 to 25 knots with gusts up to 40 knots, seas 5 to 7 feet, wave detail. Northwest 6 feet at 7 seconds and south 2 feet at 12 seconds. Saturday night, northwest wind 20 to 25 knots with gusts up to 35 knots, seas 5 to 7 feet, wave detail. Northwest 6 feet at 7 seconds and south 2 feet at 16 seconds. The coastal waters forecast from Pigeon Point to Point Pinos 10 to 60 nautical miles offshore. Small craft advisory in effect through Saturday afternoon. Tonight, northwest wind 15 to 20 knots with gusts up to 30 knots, seas 5 to 6 feet, wave detail. Northwest 5 feet at 7 seconds and south 2 feet at 13 seconds. Saturday, northwest wind 15 to 20 knots with gusts up to 30 knots, seas 5 to 6 feet, wave detail. Northwest 2 feet at 5 seconds. Northwest 5 feet at 8 seconds and south 2 feet at 12 seconds. Saturday night, northwest wind 15 to 20 knots, seas around 5 feet, wave detail. Northwest 4 feet at 6 seconds and south 2 feet at 12 seconds. The offshore waters forecast for the following marine location: Point Arena to Pigeon Point between 60 nautical miles and 150 nautical miles offshore. Issued at 2:56 p.m. Pacific Daylight Time. Tonight, west to northwest wind 5 to 50 knots. Seas 5 to 7 feet. Saturday, northwest wind 5 to 50 knots. Seas 6 to 7 feet. Saturday night, northwest wind 10 to 50 knots. Seas 5 to 6 feet. Sun, northwest wind 10 to 50 knots. Seas 5 to 6 feet. Sunday night, northwest wind 10 to 20 knots. Seas 5 to 6 feet. Monday, northwest wind 10 to 20 knots. Seas 5 to 7 feet. Monday night, northwest wind 10 to 20 knots. Seas 5 to 7 feet.

north of 7 feet. Saturday, northwest winds 10 to 20 knots. Sea 6 to 8 feet. Saturday night, northwest winds 10 to 20 knots. Sea 6 to 7 feet. Sun, northwest winds 10 to 20 knots. Seas 5 to 7 feet. Sunday night, northwest winds 15 to 20 knots. Seas 5 to 7 feet. Monday, north to northwest winds 15 to 25 knots. Seas 5 to 8 feet. Monday night, northwest winds 15 to 25 knots. Seas 5 to 7 feet. Tuesday, northwest winds 15 to 25 knots. Seas 6 to 8 feet. Tuesday night, northwest winds 20 to 25 knots. Seas 6 to 9 feet. Wednesday, northwest winds 20 to 25 knots. Seas 7 to 10 feet. Wednesday night, north to northwest winds 15 to 20 knots. Seas 7 to 9 feet. The coastal waters forecast from Point Reyes to Pigeon Point out to 10 nautical miles. Small craft advisory in effect through late tonight. For tonight, northwest wind 15 to 20 knots with gusts up to 25 knots. Seas 4 to 6 feet. Wave detail, northwest 5 feet at 6 seconds and south 2 feet at 13 seconds. For Saturday, northwest wind 15 to 20 knots. Seas 4 to 5 feet. Wave detail, northwest 4 feet at 6 seconds and southwest 2 feet at 12 seconds. For Saturday night, northwest wind 15 to 20 knots. Seas 4 to 5 feet. Wave detail, northwest 5 feet at 7 seconds and southwest 2 feet at 17 seconds. The coastal waters forecast from Pigeon Point to Point Pinos out to 10 nautical miles. Small craft advisory in effect through Sunday afternoon. For tonight, northwest wind 20 to 25 knots with gusts up to 30 knots, easing to 10 to 15 knots. Seas 4 to 6 feet. Wave detail, northwest 5 feet at 7 seconds and south 2 feet at 12 seconds. For Saturday, northwest wind 15 to 20 knots, rising to 20 to 25 knots with occasional gusts up to 35 knots in the afternoon. Seas 4 to 5 feet. Wave detail, northwest 4 feet at 7 seconds and south 2 feet at 12 seconds. For Saturday night, northwest wind 20 to 25 knots, easing to 15 to 20 knots after midnight. Seas 4 to 6 feet. Wave detail, northwest 5 feet at 7 seconds and south 2 feet at 17 seconds. The following is an important beach hazard message from the National Weather Service. Issued at 5:12 a.m. Pacific Daylight Time. Beach hazard statement remains in effect from Saturday morning through Tuesday afternoon. What? Long period southwest swell will bring an increased risk of sneaker waves and stronger currents. Breaking waves will reach up to 10 feet along some south and southwest facing beaches and breakpoints. Where? Beaches along the Pacific coast. When? From Saturday morning through Tuesday afternoon. Impacts. Dangerous conditions are forecast along the shoreline. Hazards include sneaker waves, strong currents, and large breaking waves. Additional details. This swell is being generated by Hurricane Fausto in the tropical eastern Pacific. Stay off of jetties, piers, rocks, and other waterside infrastructure. Remain out of the water to avoid hazardous surf and never turn your back on the ocean. Monitor local weather, surf, and tide forecast at www.weather.gov/mtr. Sunrise, sunset, and tidal information for the San Francisco Bay Area for Friday, July 24th. The sunset tonight, 8:25 p.m. The sunrise tomorrow, 6:08 a.m. The sunset tomorrow, 8:24 p.m. Tidal data at the Golden Gate for the afternoon and evening hours today and the morning hours of tomorrow. Low tide, 2:24 p.m. at 3.39 feet. High tide, 8:27 p.m. at 5.93 feet. 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

high tide, 11:22 a.m. at 4.42 feet. Here are the buoy observations for 6 p.m. Pacific Daylight Time. An offshore buoy 6 winds northwest at 14 knots, pressure 1,020.3 millibars. An offshore buoy 59, winds west 12 knots, water temperature 65, pressure 1,018.1 millibars, sea 7 feet, every 11 seconds. At Point Reyna buoy, winds north 8 knots, water temperature 57, pressure 1,016.3 millibars, sea is 3 feet, every 10 seconds. At buoy 13 near Bodega Bay, winds northwest at 70 knots, gusting to 21, pressure 1,014.0 millibars, swell 5 feet, every 12 seconds. At Point Reyes Wave Rider buoy, water temperature 59, seas 5 feet, every 13 seconds. At San Francisco Bar buoy, water temperature 58, seas 4 feet, every 25 seconds. At San Francisco buoy, winds northwest at 60 knots, swell 4 feet, every 13 seconds. At Half Moon Bay buoy, winds west 12 knots, water temperature 60, pressure 1,015.9 millibars, sea is 3 feet, every 6 seconds. At Monterey Bay buoy, winds northwest 21 knots, gusting to 25, water temperature 61, pressure 1,013.7 millibars, sea 4 feet, every 13 seconds. At Pointer, Wave Rider buoy, water temperature 57, sea 7 feet, every 6 seconds. At Cape San Martin buoy, winds northwest 21 knots, gusting to 27, water temperature 59, pressure 1,013.0 millibars. Sea 7 feet, every 6 seconds. Synopsis for the Central California coast and bays, including the Monterey Bay, Greater Farallones, and Cordell Bank National Marine Sanctuaries. Moderate to fresh northwest breezes with strong to near gale post gusts will continue through the weekend. Moderate wind-driven seas will also prevail, resulting in potentially hazardous boating conditions, even across the portions of SF and Monterey Bays. Long-period southerly swell from tropical cyclone activity will arrive tonight and persist into the beginning of next week. The marine forecast for San Pablo Bay, Suisun Bay, the West Delta, and the San Francisco Bay north of the Bay Bridge. For tonight, southwest wind 10 to 15 knots. For Saturday, southwest wind 10 to 15 knots. For Saturday night, southwest wind 10 to 15 knots. The marine forecast for Monterey Bay. Small craft advisory in effect until 9 p.m. Pacific Daylight Time this evening. Small craft advisory in effect from Saturday morning through Saturday evening. For tonight, northwest wind 15 to 20 knots with gusts up to 30 knots, easing to 5 to 10 knots. Seas 3 to 5 feet. Wave detail, northwest 4 feet at 7 seconds. For Saturday, northwest wind 5 to 10 knots, becoming west 15 to 20 knots with gusts up to 30 knots. Seas 3 to 4 feet. Wave detail, northwest 3 feet at 7 seconds. For Saturday night, northwest wind 15 to 20 knots, easing to 10 to 15 knots after midnight. Seas 3 to 5 feet. Wave detail, northwest 4 feet at 7 seconds. The coastal waters forecast from Point Arena to Point Reyes out to 10 nautical miles. Small craft advisory in effect through Sunday afternoon. Tonight, northwest wind 20 to 25 knots with gusts up to 30 knots, easing to 15 to 20 knots late this evening and overnight. Seas 4 to 6 feet, wave detail, northwest 5 feet at 7 seconds and south 2 feet at 13 seconds. Saturday, northwest wind 15 to 20 knots with gusts up to 30 knots, seas 4 to 5 feet, wave detail, northwest 4 feet at 6 seconds and south 2 feet at 12 seconds. Saturday night, northwest wind 15 to 20 knots with gusts up to 30 knots, seas 4 to 6 feet, wave detail, northwest 4 feet at 6 seconds and southwest 2 feet at 13 seconds. The coastal waters forecast from Point Arena to Point Reyes 10 to 60 nautical miles offshore. Tonight, northwest wind 15 to 20 knots, easing to 10 to 15 knots late this evening and overnight. Seas 5.

56 feet wave detail, northwest 4 feet at 6 seconds, and south 2 feet at 13 seconds. Saturday, northwest wind 10 to 15 knots, seas 4 to 5 feet wave detail, northwest 4 feet at 7 seconds, and south 3 feet at 12 seconds. Saturday night, northwest wind 10 to 15 knots, seas 4 to 5 feet wave detail, northwest 4 feet at 6 seconds, and south 2 feet at 12 seconds. San Francisco Bar forecast. In the deep water channel, mixed seas of 2 to 4 feet at 12 seconds. Across the bar, swell can be more than twice as high across the bar than surrounding waters. Waves are also more prone to break, particularly during strong ebb currents. Maximum ebb current of 2.3 knots at 02 a.m. Saturday and 1.0 knots at 2:39 p.m. Saturday. The coastal waters forecast from Point Pinos to Point Piedras Blanc is out to 10 nautical miles. Gale warning in effect through late Saturday night. Tonight, northwest wind 20 to 25 knots with gusts up to 40 knots, seas 5 to 7 feet wave detail, northwest 6 feet at 7 seconds, and south 2 feet at 12 seconds. Saturday, northwest wind 20 to 25 knots with gusts up to 40 knots, seas 5 to 7 feet wave detail, northwest 6 feet at 7 seconds, and south 2 feet at 12 seconds. Saturday night, northwest wind 20 to 25 knots with gusts up to 35 knots, seas 5 to 7 feet wave detail, northwest 6 feet at 7 seconds, and south 2 feet at 16 seconds. The coastal waters forecast from Pigeon Point to Point Pinos 10 to 60 nautical miles offshore. Small craft advisory in effect through Saturday afternoon. Tonight, northwest wind 15 to 20 knots with gusts up to 30 knots, seas 5 to 6 feet wave detail, northwest 5 feet at 7 seconds, and south 2 feet at 13 seconds. Saturday, northwest wind 15 to 20 knots with gusts up to 30 knots, seas 5 to 6 feet wave detail, northwest 2 feet at 5 seconds, northwest 5 feet at 8 seconds, and south 2 feet at 12 seconds. Saturday night, northwest wind 15 to 20 knots, seas around 5 feet wave detail, northwest 4 feet at 6 seconds, and south 2 feet at 12 seconds. The offshore waters forecast for the following marine location: Point Arena to Pigeon Point between 60 nautical miles and 150 nautical miles offshore. Issued at 2:56 p.m. Pacific Daylight Time. Tonight, west to northwest wind 5 to 15 knots. Seas 5 to 7 feet. Saturday, northwest wind 5 to 15 knots. Seas 6 to 7 feet. Saturday night, northwest wind 10 to 15 knots. Seas 5 to 6 feet. Sun, northwest wind 10 to 15 knots. Seas 5 to 6 feet. Sunday night, northwest wind 10 to 20 knots. Seas 5 to 6 feet. Monday, northwest winds 10 to 20 knots. Seas 5 to 7 feet. Monday night, northwest winds 10 to 20 knots. Seas 5 to 7 feet. Tuesday, northwest winds 10 to 20 knots. Seas 5 to 7 feet. Tuesday night, north to northwest winds 15 to 25 knots. Seas 5 to 8 feet. Wednesday, north to northwest winds 15 to 25 knots. 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Wednesday night, north to northwest winds 15 to 25 knots. Seas 6 to 9 feet. 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This broadcast originates from the National Weather Service Office located in Monterey, California, and serves the coastal marine waters, including San Francisco and Monterey Bay. The offshore waters forecast for the following marine location: Pigeon Point to Point Piedras Blanc is between 60 nautical miles and 150 nautical miles offshore. Issued at 2:56 p.m. Pacific Daylight Time. Tonight, northwest winds 10 to 20 knots. Seas 5 to 7 feet. Saturday, northwest winds 10 to 20 knots. Seas 6 to 8 feet.

Saturday night, northwest winds 10 to 20 knots, sea 6 to 7 feet. Sun, northwest winds 10 to 20 knots, seas 5 to 7 feet. Sunday night, northwest winds 15 to 20 knots, seas 5 to 7 feet. Monday, north to northwest winds 15 to 25 knots, seas 5 to 8 feet. Monday night, northwest winds 15 to 25 knots, seas 5 to 7 feet. Tuesday, northwest winds 15 to 25 knots, seas 6 to 8 feet. Tuesday night, northwest winds 20 to 25 knots, seas 6 to 9 feet. Wednesday, northwest winds 20 to 25 knots, seas 7 to 10 feet. Wednesday night, north to northwest winds 15 to 20 knots, seas 7 to 9 feet. The coastal waters forecast from Point Reyes to Pigeon Point out to 10 nautical miles. Small craft advisory in effect through late tonight. For tonight, northwest wind 15 to 20 knots with gusts up to 25 knots. Seas 4 to 6 feet. Wave detail, northwest 5 feet at 6 seconds and south 2 feet at 13 seconds. For Saturday, northwest wind 15 to 20 knots. Seas 4 to 5 feet. Wave detail, northwest 4 feet at 6 seconds and southwest 2 feet at 12 seconds. For Saturday night, northwest wind 15 to 20 knots. Seas 4 to 5 feet. Wave detail, northwest 5 feet at 7 seconds and southwest 2 feet at 17 seconds. The coastal waters forecast from Pigeon Point to Point Pinos out to 10 nautical miles. Small craft advisory in effect through Sunday afternoon. For tonight, northwest wind 20 to 25 knots with gusts up to 30 knots, easing to 10 to 15 knots. Seas 4 to 6 feet. Wave detail, northwest 5 feet at 7 seconds and south 2 feet at 12 seconds. For Saturday, northwest wind 15 to 20 knots, rising to 20 to 25 knots with occasional gusts up to 35 knots in the afternoon. Seas 4 to 5 feet. Wave detail, northwest 4 feet at 7 seconds and south 2 feet at 12 seconds. For Saturday night, northwest wind 20 to 25 knots, easing to 15 to 20 knots after midnight. Seas 4 to 6 feet. Wave detail, northwest 5 feet at 7 seconds and south 2 feet at 17 seconds. The following is an important beach hazard message from the National Weather Service. Issued at 5:12 a.m. Pacific Daylight Time. Beach hazard statement remains in effect from Saturday morning through Tuesday afternoon. Wet, long period southwest swell will bring an increased risk of sneaker waves and strong currents. Breaking waves will reach up to 10 feet along some south and southwest facing beaches and breakpoints. Where? Beaches along the Pacific coast. When? From Saturday morning through Tuesday afternoon. Impacts. Dangerous conditions are forecast along the shoreline. Hazards include sneaker waves, strong currents, and large breaking waves. Additional details. This swell is being generated by Hurricane Fausto in the tropical eastern Pacific. Stay off of jetties, piers, rocks, and other waterside infrastructure. Remain out of the water to avoid hazardous surf and never turn your back on the ocean. Monitor local weather, surf and tide forecast at www.weather.gov/mtr. Sunrise, sunset, and tidal information for the San Francisco Bay Area for Friday, July 24th. The sunset tonight, 8:25 p.m. The sunrise tomorrow, 6:08 a.m. The sunset tomorrow, 8:24 p.m. Tidal data at the Golden Gate for the afternoon and evening hours today and the morning hours of tomorrow. Low tide, 2:24 p.m. at 3.39 feet. High tide, 8:27 p.m. at 5.93 feet. Low tide, 3:54 a.m. at 0.10 feet. High tide, 11:22 a.m. at 4.42 feet. Here are the buoy observations for 6 p.m.

Pacific Daylight Time. An offshore buoy 6 winds northwest at 14 knots, pressure 1,020.3 millibars. An offshore buoy 59, winds west 12 knots, water temperature 65, pressure 1,018.1 millibars, sea 7 feet, every 11 seconds. Headpoint Arena buoy, winds north 8 knots, water temperature 57, pressure 1,016.3 millibars, sea 3 feet, every 10 seconds. At buoy 13 near Bodega Bay, winds northwest at 70 knots, gusting to 21, pressure 1,014.0 millibars, swell 5 feet, every 12 seconds. At Point Reyes Wave Rider buoy, water temperature 59, seas 5 feet, every 13 seconds. At San Francisco Bar buoy, water temperature 58, seas 4 feet, every 25 seconds. At San Francisco buoy, winds northwest at 60 knots, swell 4 feet, every 13 seconds. At Half Moon Bay buoy, winds west 12 knots, water temperature 60, pressure 1,015.9 millibars, seas 3 feet, every 6 seconds. At Monterey Bay buoy, winds northwest 21 knots, gusting to 25, water temperature 61, pressure 1,013.7 millibars, seas 4 feet, every 13 seconds. At Pointer, Wave Rider buoy, water temperature 57, seas 7 feet, every 6 seconds. At Cape San Martin buoy, winds northwest 21 knots, gusting to 27, water temperature 59, pressure 1,013.0 millibars, sea 7 feet, every 6 seconds. Synopsis for the Central California coast and bays, including the Monterey Bay, Greater Fairbanks, and Cordell Bank National Marine Sanctuaries. Moderate to fresh northwest breezes with strong to near gale force gusts will continue through the weekend. Moderate wind-driven seas will also prevail, resulting in potentially hazardous boating conditions, even across the portion of those gusts will continue through the weekend. Moderate wind-driven seas will also prevail, resulting in potentially hazardous boating conditions, even across the portions of SF and Monterey Bays. Long-period southerly swell from tropical cyclone activity will arrive tonight and persist into the beginning of next week. The marine forecast for San Pablo Bay, Suisun Bay, the West Delta, and the San Francisco Bay north of the Bay Bridge. For tonight, southwest wind 10 to 15 knots. For Saturday, southwest wind 10 to 15 knots. For Saturday night, southwest wind 10 to 15 knots. The marine forecast for Monterey Bay. Small craft advisory in effect until 9 p.m. Pacific Daylight Time this evening. Small craft advisory in effect from Saturday morning through Saturday evening. For tonight, northwest wind 15 to 20 knots with gusts up to 30 knots, easing to 5 to 10 knots. Seas 3 to 5 feet. Wave detail, northwest 4 feet at 7 seconds. For Saturday, northwest wind 5 to 10 knots, becoming west 15 to 20 knots with gusts up to 30 knots. Seas 3 to 4 feet. Wave detail, northwest 3 feet at 7 seconds. For Saturday night, northwest wind 15 to 20 knots, easing to 10 to 15 knots after midnight. Seas 3 to 5 feet. Wave detail, northwest 4 feet at 7 seconds. The coastal waters forecast from Point Arena to Point Reyes out to 10 nautical miles. Small craft advisory in effect through Sunday afternoon. Tonight, northwest wind 20 to 25 knots with gusts up to 30 knots, easing to 15 to 20 knots late this evening and overnight. Seas 4 to 6 feet, wave detail, northwest 5 feet at 7 seconds and south 2 feet at 13 seconds. Saturday, northwest wind 15 to 20 knots with gusts up to 30 knots, seas 4 to 5 feet, wave detail, northwest 4 feet at 6 seconds and south 2 feet at 12 seconds. Saturday night, northwest wind 15 to 20 knots with gusts up to 30 knots, seas 4 to 6 feet, wave detail, northwest 4 feet at 6 seconds and southwest 2 feet at 13 seconds. The coastal waters forecast from Point Arena to Point Reyes 10 to 60 nautical miles offshore. Tonight, northwest wind 15 to 20 knots, easing to 10 to 15 knots.

late this evening and overnight. Sees 5 to 6 feet wave detail, northwest 4 feet at 6 seconds and south 2 feet at 13 seconds. Saturday, northwest wind 10 to 15 knots, sees 4 to 5 feet wave detail, northwest 4 feet at 7 seconds and south 3 feet at 12 seconds. Saturday night, northwest wind 10 to 15 knots, sees 4 to 5 feet wave detail, northwest 4 feet at 6 seconds and south 2 feet at 12 seconds. San Francisco Bar forecast. In the deep water channel, mixed seas of 2 to 4 feet at 12 seconds. Across the bar, swell can be more than twice as high across the bar than surrounding waters. Waves are also more prone to break, particularly during strong ebb currents. Maximum ebb current of 2.3 knots at 02:02 a.m. Saturday and 1.0 knots at 2:39 p.m. Saturday. The coastal waters forecast from Point Pinos to Point Piedras blunts out to 10 nautical miles. Gale warning in effect through late Saturday night. Tonight, northwest wind 20 to 25 knots with gusts up to 40 knots, sees 5 to 7 feet wave detail, northwest 6 feet at 7 seconds and south 2 feet at 12 seconds. Saturday, northwest wind 20 to 25 knots with gusts up to 40 knots, sees 5 to 7 feet wave detail, northwest 6 feet at 7 seconds and south 2 feet at 12 seconds. Saturday night, northwest wind 20 to 25 knots with gusts up to 35 knots, sees 5 to 7 feet wave detail, northwest 6 feet at 7 seconds and south 2 feet at 16 seconds. The coastal waters forecast from Pigeon Point to Point Pinos 10 to 60 nautical miles offshore. Small craft advisory in effect through Saturday afternoon. Tonight, northwest wind 15 to 20 knots with gusts up to 30 knots, sees 5 to 6 feet wave detail, northwest 5 feet at 7 seconds and south 2 feet at 13 seconds. Saturday, northwest wind 15 to 20 knots with gusts up to 30 knots, sees 5 to 6 feet wave detail, northwest 2 feet at 5 seconds, northwest 5 feet at 8 seconds and south 2 feet at 12 seconds. Saturday night, northwest wind 15 to 20 knots, sees around 5 feet wave detail, northwest 4 feet at 6 seconds and south 2 feet at 12 seconds. The offshore waters forecast for the following marine location, Point Arena to Pigeon Point between 60 nautical miles and 150 nautical miles offshore. Issued at 2:56 p.m. Pacific Daylight Time. Tonight, west to northwest winds 5 to 50 knots. Seas 5 to 7 feet. Saturday, northwest winds 5 to 50 knots. Seas 6 to 7 feet. Saturday night, northwest winds 10 to 15 knots. Seas 5 to 6 feet. Sun, northwest winds 10 to 15 knots. Seas 5 to 6 feet. Sunday night, northwest winds 10 to 20 knots. Seas 5 to 6 feet. Monday, northwest winds 10 to 20 knots. Seas 5 to 7 feet. Monday night, northwest winds 10 to 20 knots. Seas 5 to 7 feet. Tuesday, northwest winds 10 to 20 knots. Seas 5 to 7 feet. Tuesday night, north to northwest winds 15 to 25 knots. Seas 5 to 8 feet. Wednesday, north to northwest winds 15 to 25 knots. Seas 6 to 10 feet. Wednesday night, north to northwest winds 15 to 25 knots. Seas 6 to 9 feet. The offshore waters forecast for the following marine location, Pigeon Point to Point Piedras Blancas between 60 nautical miles and 150 nautical miles offshore. Issued at 2:56 p.m. Pacific Daylight Time. Tonight, northwest winds 10 to 20 knots. Seas 5 to 7 feet. Saturday, northwest winds 10 to 20 knots. Seas 6 to 8 feet. Saturday night, northwest winds 10 to 20 knots. Seas 6 to 7 feet. Sun, northwest winds 10 to 20 knots. Seas 5 to 7 feet. Sunday night, northwest winds 15 to 20 knots. Seas 5.
5 to 7 feet. Monday, north to northwest winds 16 to 25 knots. Seas 5 to 8 feet. Monday night, northwest winds 15 to 25 knots. Seas 5 to 7 feet. Tuesday, northwest winds 15 to 25 knots. Seas 6 to 8 feet. Tuesday night, northwest winds 20 to 25 knots. Seas 6 to 9 feet. Wednesday, northwest winds 20 to 25 knots. Seas 7 to 10 feet. Wednesday night, north to northwest winds 15 to 20 knots. Seas 7 to 9 feet. The coastal waters forecast from Point Reyes to Pigeon Point out to 10 nautical miles. Small craft advisory in effect through late tonight. For tonight, northwest wind 15 to 20 knots with gusts up to 25 knots. Seas 4 to 6 feet. Wave detail, northwest 5 feet at 6 seconds and south 2 feet at 13 seconds. For Saturday, northwest wind 15 to 20 knots. Seas 4 to 5 feet. Wave detail, northwest 4 feet at 6 seconds and southwest 2 feet at 12 seconds. For Saturday night, northwest wind 15 to 20 knots. Seas 4 to 5 feet. Wave detail, northwest 5 feet at 7 seconds and southwest 2 feet at 17 seconds. The coastal waters forecast from Pigeon Point to Point Pinos out to 10 nautical miles. Small craft advisory in effect through Sunday afternoon. For tonight, northwest wind 20 to 25 knots with gusts up to 30 knots, easing to 10 to 15 knots. Seas 4 to 6 feet. Wave detail, northwest 5 feet at 7 seconds and south 2 feet at 12 seconds. For Saturday, northwest wind 15 to 20 knots, rising to 20 to 25 knots with occasional gusts up to 35 knots in the afternoon. Seas 4 to 5 feet. Wave detail, northwest 4 feet at 7 seconds and south 2 feet at 12 seconds. For Saturday night, northwest wind 20 to 25 knots, easing to 15 to 20 knots after midnight. Seas 4 to 6 feet. Wave detail, northwest 5 feet at 7 seconds and south 2 feet at 17 seconds. The following is an important beach hazard message from the National Weather Service. Issued at 5:12 a.m. Pacific Daylight Time. Beach hazard statement remains in effect from Saturday morning through Tuesday afternoon. What? Long period southwest swell will bring an increased risk of sneaker waves and strong currents. Breaking waves will reach up to 10 feet along some south and southwest facing beaches and breakpoints. Where? Beaches along the Pacific coast. When? From Saturday morning through Tuesday afternoon. Impacts. Dangerous conditions are forecast along the shoreline. Hazards include sneaker waves, strong currents, and large breaking waves. Additional details. This swell is being generated by Hurricane Fausto in the tropical eastern Pacific. 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Monitor local weather, surf, and tide forecast at www.weather.gov/mtr. Sunrise, sunset, and tidal information for the San Francisco Bay Area for Friday, July 24th. The sunset tonight, 8:25 p.m. The sunrise tomorrow, 6:08 a.m. The sunset tomorrow, 8:24 p.m. Tidal data at the Golden Gate for the afternoon and evening hours today and the morning hours of tomorrow. Low tide, 2:24 p.m. at 3.39 feet. High tide, 8:27 p.m. at 5.93 feet. Low tide, 3:54 a.m. at 0.10 feet. High tide, 11:22 a.m. at 4.42 feet. Here are the buoy observations for 6 p.m. Pacific Daylight Time. An offshore buoy 6 winds northwest at 14 knots, pressure 1,020.3 millibars. An offshore buoy 59, winds west 12 knots, water temperature 65, pressure 1,018.1 millibars, sea 7 feet.
11 seconds. Headpoint reads buoy. Winds north 8 knots. Water temperature 57. Pressure 1016.3 millibars. Sea is 3 feet every 10 seconds. At buoy 13 near Bodega Bay, winds northwest at 70 knots, gusting to 21, pressure 1,014.0 millibars, swell 5 feet every 12 seconds. At Point Reyes, wave rider buoy water temperature 59, seas 5 feet every 13 seconds. At San Francisco Bar, buoy water temperature 58, seas 4 feet every 25 seconds. At San Francisco Bay, winds northwest at 60 knots, swell 4 feet every 13 seconds. At Half Moon Bay, buoy winds west 12 knots, water temperature 60, pressure 1,015.9 millibars, sea is 3 feet every 6 seconds. At Monterey Bay, buoy winds northwest 21 knots, gusting to 25, water temperature 61, pressure 1,013.7 millibars, seas 4 feet every 13 seconds. Headpoint, sir. Wave rider, buoy water temperature 57, seas 7 feet every 6 seconds. At Cape San Martin, buoy winds northwest 21 knots, gusting to 27, water temperature 59, pressure 1,013.0 millibars. Sea 7 feet every 6 seconds. Synopsis for the Central California coast and bays, including the Monterey Bay, Greater Farallones, and Cordell Bank National Marine Sanctuaries. Moderate to fresh northwest breezes with strong to near gale force gusts will continue through the weekend. Moderate wind-driven seas will also prevail, resulting in potentially hazardous boating conditions, even across the portions of SF and Monterey Bays. Long-period southerly swell from tropical cyclone activity will arrive tonight and persist into the beginning of next week. The marine forecast for San Pablo Bay, Suisun Bay, the West Delta, and the San Francisco Bay north of the Bay Bridge. For tonight, southwest wind 10 to 15 knots. For Saturday, southwest wind 10 to 15 knots. For Saturday night, southwest wind 10 to 15 knots. The marine forecast for Monterey Bay. Small craft advisory in effect until 9 p.m. Pacific Daylight Time this evening. Small craft advisory in effect from Saturday morning through Saturday evening. For tonight, northwest wind 15 to 20 knots with gusts up to 30 knots, easing to 5 to 10 knots. Seas 3 to 5 feet. Wave detail, northwest 4 feet at 7 seconds. For Saturday, northwest wind 5 to 10 knots, becoming west 15 to 20 knots with gusts up to 30 knots. Seas 3 to 4 feet. Wave detail, northwest 3 feet at 7 seconds. For Saturday night, northwest wind 15 to 20 knots, easing to 10 to 15 knots after midnight. Seas 3 to 5 feet. Wave detail, northwest 4 feet at 7 seconds. The coastal waters forecast from Point Arena to Point Reyes out to 10 nautical miles. Small craft advisory in effect through Sunday afternoon. Tonight, northwest wind 20 to 25 knots with gusts up to 30 knots, easing to 15 to 20 knots late this evening and overnight. Seas 4 to 6 feet wave detail, northwest 5 feet at 7 seconds and south 2 feet at 13 seconds. Saturday, northwest wind 15 to 20 knots with gusts up to 30 knots, seas 4 to 5 feet wave detail, northwest 4 feet at 6 seconds and south 2 feet at 12 seconds. Saturday night, northwest wind 15 to 20 knots with gusts up to 30 knots, seas 4 to 6 feet wave detail, northwest 4 feet at 6 seconds and southwest 2 feet at 13 seconds. The coastal waters forecast from Point Arena to Point Reyes 10 to 60 nautical miles offshore. Tonight, northwest wind 15 to 20 knots, easing to 10 to 15 knots late this evening and overnight. Seas 5 to 6 feet wave detail, northwest 4 feet at 6 seconds and south 2 feet at 13 seconds. Saturday, northwest wind 10 to 15 knots, seas 4 to 5 feet wave detail, northwest 4 feet at 7 seconds and south 3 feet at 12 seconds. Saturday night, northwest wind 10 to 15 knots, seas 4 to 5 feet wave detail, northwest 4 feet at 6 seconds and south 3 feet.

at 12 seconds. San Francisco Bart forecast. In the deep water channel, lick seas of 2 to 4 feet at 12 seconds. Across the bar, swell can be more than twice as high across the bar than surrounding waters. Waves are also more prone to break, particularly during strong ebb currents. Maximum ebb current of 2.3 knots at 02:02 a.m. Saturday and 1.0 knots at 2:39 p.m. Saturday. The coastal waters forecast from Point Pinos to Point Piedras blunts out to 10 nautical miles. Gale warning in effect through late Saturday night. Tonight, northwest wind 20 to 25 knots with gusts up to 40 knots east, 5 to 7 feet wave detail. Northwest 6 feet at 7 seconds and south 2 feet at 12 seconds. Saturday, northwest wind 20 to 25 knots with gusts up to 40 knots east, 5 to 7 feet wave detail. Northwest 6 feet at 7 seconds and south 2 feet at 12 seconds. Saturday night. Northwest wind 20 to 25 knots with gusts up to 35 knots east, 5 to 7 feet wave detail. Northwest 6 feet at 7 seconds and south 2 feet at 16 seconds. The coastal waters forecast from Pigeon Point to Point Pinos 10 to 60 nautical miles offshore. Small craft advisory in effect through Saturday afternoon. Tonight, northwest wind 15 to 20 knots with gusts up to 30 knots east, 5 to 6 feet wave detail. Northwest 5 feet at 7 seconds and south 2 feet at 13 seconds. Saturday, northwest wind 15 to 20 knots with gusts up to 30 knots east, 5 to 6 feet wave detail. Northwest 2 feet at 5 seconds. Northwest 5 feet at 8 seconds and south 2 feet at 12 seconds. Saturday night. Northwest wind 15 to 20 knots, seas around 5 feet wave detail. Northwest 4 feet at 6 seconds and south 2 feet at 12 seconds. The offshore waters forecast for the following marine location: Point Arena to Pigeon Point between 60 nautical miles and 150 nautical miles offshore. Issued at 2:56 p.m. Pacific Daylight Time. Tonight, west to northwest wind 5 to 50 knots. Seas 5 to 7 feet. Saturday, northwest wind 5 to 50 knots. Seas 6 to 7 feet. Saturday night, northwest wind 10 to 50 knots. Seas 5 to 6 feet. Sun, northwest wind 10 to 50 knots. Seas 5 to 6 feet. Sunday night, northwest wind 10 to 20 knots. Seas 5 to 6 feet. Monday, northwest winds 10 to 20 knots. Seas 5 to 7 feet. Monday night, northwest winds 10 to 20 knots. Seas 5 to 7 feet. Tuesday, northwest winds 10 to 20 knots. Seas 5 to 7 feet. Tuesday night, north to northwest winds 15 to 25 knots. Seas 5 to 8 feet. Wednesday, north to northwest winds 15 to 25 knots. Seas 6 to 10 feet. Wednesday night, north to northwest winds 15 to 25 knots. Seas 6 to 9 feet. 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This broadcast originates from the National Weather Service office located in Monterey, California, and serves the coastal marine waters, including San Francisco and Monterey Bay. The offshore waters forecast for the following marine location: Pigeon Point to Point Piedras blunts between 60 nautical miles and 150 nautical miles offshore. Issued at 2:56 p.m. Pacific Daylight Time. Tonight, northwest winds 10 to 20 knots. Seas 5 to 7 feet. Saturday, northwest winds 10 to 20 knots. Seas 6 to 8 feet. Saturday night, northwest winds 10 to 20 knots. Seas 6 to 7 feet. Sun, northwest winds 10 to 20 knots. Seas 5 to 7 feet. Sunday night, northwest winds 15 to 20 knots. Seas 5 to 7 feet. Monday, north to northwest winds 15 to 25 knots. Seas 5.

to 8 feet. Monday night, northwest winds 15 to 25 knots. Seas 5 to 7 feet. Tuesday, northwest winds 15 to 25 knots. Seas 6 to 8 feet. Tuesday night, northwest winds 20 to 25 knots. Seas 6 to 9 feet. Wednesday, northwest winds 20 to 25 knots. Seas 7 to 10 feet. Wednesday night, north to northwest winds 15 to 20 knots. Seas 7 to 9 feet. The coastal waters forecast from Point Reyes to Pigeon Point out to 10 nautical miles. Small craft advisory in effect through late tonight. For tonight, northwest wind 15 to 20 knots with gusts up to 25 knots. Seas 4 to 6 feet. Wave detail, northwest 5 feet at 6 seconds and south 2 feet at 13 seconds. For Saturday, northwest wind 15 to 20 knots. Seas 4 to 5 feet. Wave detail, northwest 4 feet at 6 seconds and southwest 2 feet at 12 seconds. For Saturday night, northwest wind 15 to 20 knots. Seas 4 to 5 feet. Wave detail, northwest 5 feet at 7 seconds and southwest 2 feet at 17 seconds. The coastal waters forecast from Pigeon Point to Point Pinos out to 10 nautical miles. Small craft advisory in effect through Sunday afternoon. For tonight, northwest wind 20 to 25 knots with gusts up to 30 knots, easing to 10 to 15 knots. Seas 4 to 6 feet. Wave detail, northwest 5 feet at 7 seconds and south 2 feet at 12 seconds. For Saturday, northwest wind 15 to 20 knots, rising to 20 to 25 knots with occasional gusts up to 35 knots in the afternoon. Seas 4 to 5 feet. Wave detail, northwest 4 feet at 7 seconds and south 2 feet at 12 seconds. For Saturday night, northwest wind 20 to 25 knots, easing to 15 to 20 knots after midnight. Seas 4 to 6 feet. Wave detail, northwest 5 feet at 7 seconds and south 2 feet at 17 seconds. The following is an important beach hazard message from the National Weather Service. Issued at 5:12 a.m. Pacific Daylight Time. Beach hazard statement remains in effect from Saturday morning through Tuesday afternoon. What? Long period southwest swell will bring an increased risk of sneaker waves and stronger currents. Breaking waves will reach up to 10 feet along some south and southwest facing beaches and breakpoints. Where? Beaches along the Pacific coast. When? From Saturday morning through Tuesday afternoon. Impacts. Dangerous conditions are forecast along the shoreline. Hazards include sneaker waves, strong currents, and large breaking waves. Additional details. This swell is being generated by Hurricane Fausto in the tropical eastern Pacific. Stay off of jetties, piers, rocks, and other waterside infrastructure. Remain out of the water to avoid hazardous surf and never turn your back on the ocean. Monitor local weather, surf and tide forecast at www.weather.gov/mtr. Sunrise, sunset, and tidal information for the San Francisco Bay Area for Friday, July 24th. The sunset tonight, 8:25 p.m. The sunrise tomorrow, 6:08 a.m. The sunset tomorrow, 8:24 p.m. Tidal data at the Golden Gate for the afternoon and evening hours today and the morning hours of tomorrow. Low tide, 2:24 p.m. at 3.39 feet. High tide, 8:27 p.m. at 5.93 feet. Low tide, 3:54 a.m. at 0.10 feet. High tide, 11:22 a.m. at 4.42 feet. Here are the buoy observations for 6 p.m. Pacific Daylight Time. An offshore buoy 6 winds northwest at 14 knots, pressure 1,020.3 millibars. An offshore buoy 59, winds west 12 knots, water temperature 65, pressure 1,018.1 millibars, sea 7 feet, every 11 seconds. At Point Arena buoy, winds north 8 knots, water temperature 57,

1,016.3 millibars, seas 3 feet, every 10 seconds. At buoy 13 near Bodega Bay, winds northwest at 70 knots, gusting to 21, pressure 1,014.0 millibars, swell 5 feet, every 12 seconds. At Point Reyes, wave rider, buoy water temperature 59, seas 5 feet, every 13 seconds. At San Francisco, bar buoy water temperature 58, seas 4 feet, every 25 seconds. At San Francisco, buoy winds northwest at 60 knots, swell 4 feet, every 13 seconds. At Half Moon Bay, buoy winds west 12 knots, water temperature 60, pressure 1,015.9 millibars, seas 3 feet, every 6 seconds. At Monterey Bay, buoy winds northwest 21 knots, gusting to 25, water temperature 61, pressure 1,013.7 millibars, seas 4 feet, every 13 seconds. At Point Sur, wave rider, buoy water temperature 57, seas 7 feet, every 6 seconds. At Cape San Martin, buoy winds northwest 21 knots, gusting to 27, water temperature 59, pressure 1,013.0 millibars. Seas 7 feet, every 6 seconds. Here are the buoy observations for 7 p.m. Pacific Daylight Time. At offshore buoy 6, winds northwest at 40 knots, pressure 1,020.5 millibars. At offshore buoy 59, winds west at 10 knots, water temperature 65, pressure 1,018.0 millibars. At buoy 14 near Point Arena, winds north at 10 knots, water temperature 57, pressure 1,016.2 millibars. At buoy 13 near Bodega Bay, winds northwest at 19 knots, gusting to 23, pressure 1,013.8 millibars. At Point Reyes, wave rider, buoy water temperature 59, seas 5 feet, every 10 seconds. At San Francisco, bar buoy water temperature 57, seas 4 feet, every 25 seconds. At San Francisco, buoy winds northwest at 60 knots, gusting to 21, water temperature 59, swell 4 feet, every 5 seconds. At Half Moon Bay, buoy winds northwest 12 knots, water temperature 60, pressure 1,015.7 millibars, seas 3 feet, every 7 seconds. At Monterey, buoy winds northwest at 21 knots, gusting to 25, water temperature 61, pressure 1,013.6 millibars. At Point Sur, wave rider, buoy water temperature 57, seas 7 feet, every 6 seconds. At Cape San Martin, buoy winds northwest at 23 knots, gusting to 27, water temperature 59, pressure 1,012.8 millibars. Synopsis for the Central California coast and bays, including the Monterey Bay, Greater Farallones, and Cordell Bank National Marine Sanctuaries. Moderate to fresh northwest breezes with strong to near gale force gusts will continue through the weekend. Moderate wind-driven seas will also prevail, resulting in potentially hazardous boating conditions, even across the portions of SF and Monterey Bays. Long-period southerly swell from tropical cyclone activity will arrive tonight and persist into the beginning of next week. The marine forecast for San Pablo Bay, Suisun Bay, the West Delta, and the San Francisco Bay north of the Bay Bridge. For tonight, southwest wind 10 to 15 knots. For Saturday, southwest wind 10 to 15 knots. For Saturday night, southwest wind 10 to 15 knots. The marine forecast for Monterey Bay. Small craft advisory in effect until 9 p.m. Pacific Daylight Time this evening. Small craft advisory in effect from Saturday morning through Saturday evening. For tonight, northwest wind 15 to 20 knots with gusts up to 30 knots, easing to 5 to 10 knots. Seas 3 to 5 feet. Wave detail, northwest 4 feet at 7 seconds. For Saturday, northwest wind 5 to 10 knots, becoming west 15 to 20 knots with gusts up to 30 knots. Seas 3 to 4 feet. Wave detail, northwest 3 feet at 7 seconds. For Saturday night, northwest wind 15 to 20 knots, easing to 10 to 15 knots after midnight. Seas 3 to 5 feet. Wave detail,
Lake at 7 seconds. The coastal waters forecast from Point Arena to Point Reyes out to 10 nautical miles. Small craft advisory in effect through Sunday afternoon. Tonight, northwest wind 20 to 25 knots with gusts up to 30 knots, easing to 15 to 20 knots late this evening and overnight. Seas 4 to 6 feet wave detail, northwest 5 feet at 7 seconds and south 2 feet at 13 seconds. Saturday, northwest wind 15 to 20 knots with gusts up to 30 knots, seas 4 to 5 feet wave detail, northwest 4 feet at 6 seconds and south 2 feet at 12 seconds. Saturday night, northwest wind 15 to 20 knots with gusts up to 30 knots, seas 4 to 6 feet wave detail, northwest 4 feet at 6 seconds and southwest 2 feet at 13 seconds. The coastal waters forecast from Point Arena to Point Reyes 10 to 60 nautical miles offshore. Tonight, northwest wind 15 to 20 knots, easing to 10 to 15 knots late this evening and overnight. Seas 5 to 6 feet wave detail, northwest 4 feet at 6 seconds and south 2 feet at 13 seconds. Saturday, northwest wind 10 to 15 knots, seas 4 to 5 feet wave detail, northwest 4 feet at 7 seconds and south 3 feet at 12 seconds. Saturday night, northwest wind 10 to 15 knots, seas 4 to 5 feet wave detail, northwest 4 feet at 6 seconds and south 2 feet at 12 seconds. San Francisco Bar forecast. In the deep water channel, mixed seas of 2 to 4 feet at 12 seconds. Across the bar, swell can be more than twice as high across the bar than surrounding waters. Waves are also more prone to break, particularly during strong ebb currents. Maximum ebb current of 2.3 knots at 02:02 a.m. Saturday and 1.0 knots at 2:39 p.m. Saturday. The coastal waters forecast from Point Pinos to Point Piedras blunts out to 10 nautical miles. Gale warning in effect through late Saturday night. Tonight, northwest wind 20 to 25 knots with gusts up to 40 knots, seas 5 to 7 feet wave detail, northwest 6 feet at 7 seconds and south 2 feet at 12 seconds. Saturday, northwest wind 20 to 25 knots with gusts up to 40 knots, seas 5 to 7 feet wave detail, northwest 6 feet at 7 seconds and south 2 feet at 12 seconds. Saturday night, northwest wind 20 to 25 knots with gusts up to 35 knots, seas 5 to 7 feet wave detail, northwest 6 feet at 7 seconds and south 2 feet at 16 seconds. The coastal waters forecast from Pigeon Point to Point Pinos 10 to 60 nautical miles offshore. Small craft advisory in effect through Saturday afternoon. Tonight, northwest wind 15 to 20 knots with gusts up to 30 knots, seas 5 to 6 feet wave detail, northwest 5 feet at 7 seconds and south 2 feet at 13 seconds. Saturday, northwest wind 15 to 20 knots with gusts up to 30 knots, seas 5 to 6 feet wave detail, northwest 2 feet at 5 seconds, northwest 5 feet at 8 seconds and south 2 feet at 12 seconds. Saturday night, northwest wind 15 to 20 knots, seas around 5 feet wave detail, northwest 4 feet at 6 seconds and south 2 feet at 12 seconds. The offshore waters forecast for the following marine location, Point Arena to Pigeon Point between 60 nautical miles and 150 nautical miles offshore. Issued at 2:56 p.m. Pacific Daylight Time. Tonight, west to northwest wind 5 to 50 knots. Seas 5 to 7 feet. Saturday, northwest wind 5 to 50 knots. Seas 6 to 7 feet. Saturday night, northwest wind 10 to 15 knots. Seas 5 to 6 feet. Sun, northwest wind 10 to 15 knots. Seas 5 to 6 feet. Sunday night, northwest wind 10 to 20 knots. Seas 5 to 6 feet. Monday, northwest wind 10 to 20 knots. Seas 5 to 7 feet. Monday night, northwest wind 10 to 20 knots. Seas 5 to 7 feet. Tuesday, northwest wind 10 to 20 knots. Seas 5 to 7 feet. Tuesday night, north to northwest winds 50.

to 7 feet. Sun, northwest winds 10 to 20 knots. Seas 5 to 7 feet. Sunday night, northwest winds 15 to 20 knots. Seas 5 to 7 feet. Monday, north to northwest winds 15 to 25 knots. Seas 5 to 8 feet. Monday night, northwest winds 15 to 25 knots. Seas 5 to 7 feet. Tuesday, northwest winds 15 to 25 knots. Seas 6 to 8 feet. Tuesday night, northwest winds 20 to 25 knots. Seas 6 to 9 feet. Wednesday, northwest winds 20 to 25 knots. Seas 7 to 10 feet. Wednesday night, north to northwest winds 15 to 20 knots. Seas 7 to 9 feet. The coastal waters forecast from Point Reyes to Pigeon Point out to 10 nautical miles. Small craft advisory in effect through late tonight. For tonight, northwest wind 15 to 20 knots with gusts up to 25 knots. Seas 4 to 6 feet. Wave detail, northwest 5 feet at 6 seconds and south 2 feet at 13 seconds. For Saturday, northwest wind 15 to 20 knots. Seas 4 to 5 feet. Wave detail, northwest 4 feet at 6 seconds and southwest 2 feet at 12 seconds. For Saturday night, northwest wind 15 to 20 knots. Seas 4 to 5 feet. Wave detail, northwest 5 feet at 7 seconds and southwest 2 feet at 17 seconds. The coastal waters forecast from Pigeon Point to Point Pinos out to 10 nautical miles. Small craft advisory in effect through Sunday afternoon. For tonight, northwest wind 20 to 25 knots with gusts up to 30 knots, easing to 10 to 15 knots. Seas 4 to 6 feet. Wave detail, northwest 5 feet at 7 seconds and south 2 feet at 12 seconds. For Saturday, northwest wind 15 to 20 knots, rising to 20 to 25 knots with occasional gusts up to 35 knots in the afternoon. Seas 4 to 5 feet. Wave detail, northwest 4 feet at 7 seconds and south 2 feet at 12 seconds. For Saturday night, northwest wind 20 to 25 knots, easing to 15 to 20 knots after midnight. Seas 4 to 6 feet. Wave detail, northwest 5 feet at 7 seconds and south 2 feet at 17 seconds. The following is an important beach hazard message from the National Weather Service. Issued at 5:12 a.m. Pacific Daylight Time. Beach hazard statement remains in effect from Saturday morning through Tuesday afternoon. What? Long period southwest swell will bring an increased risk of sneaker waves and stronger currents. Breaking waves will reach up to 10 feet along some south and southwest facing beaches and breakpoints. Where? Beaches along the Pacific coast. When? From Saturday morning through Tuesday afternoon. Impacts. Dangerous conditions are forecast along the shoreline. Hazards include sneaker waves, strong currents, and large breaking waves. Additional details. This swell is being generated by Hurricane Fausto in the tropical eastern Pacific. Stay off of jetties, piers, rocks, and other waterside infrastructure. 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Monitor local weather, surf and tide forecast at www.weather.gov/mtr. Sunrise, sunset, and tidal information for the San Francisco Bay Area for Friday, July 24th. The sunset tonight, 8:25 p.m. The sunrise tomorrow, 6:08 a.m. The sunset tomorrow, 8:24 p.m. Tidal data at the Golden Gate for the afternoon and evening hours today and the morning hours of tomorrow. Low tide, 2:24 p.m. at 3.39 feet. High tide, 8:27 p.m. at 5.93 feet. Low tide, 3:54 a.m. at 0.10 feet. High tide, 11:22 a.m. at 4.42 feet. Here are the buoy observations for 7 p.m. Pacific Daylight Time. An offshore buoy 6 wind throw.

West at 14 knots, pressure 1,020.5 millibars. An offshore buoy 59, winds west 12 knots, water temperature 65, pressure 1,017.9 millibars, sea 7 feet, every 11 seconds. Endpoint Arena buoy, winds north 8 knots, water temperature 56, pressure 1,016.2 millibars, seas 5 feet, every 11 seconds. At buoy 13 near Bodega Bay, winds northwest at 19 knots, gusting to 25, pressure 1,013.7 millibars, swell 5 feet every 5 seconds. At Point Reyes Wave Rider, buoy water temperature 59, seas 5 feet every 11 seconds. At San Francisco Bar, buoy water temperature 57, seas 4 feet every 25 seconds. At San Francisco Bay, winds northwest at 60 knots, gusting to 21, water temperature 59, swell 4 feet every 5 seconds. At Half Moon Bay, buoy winds northwest 12 knots, water temperature 60, pressure 1,015.7 millibars, sea is 3 feet every 7 seconds. At Monterey Bay, buoy winds northwest 19 knots, gusting to 25, water temperature 61, pressure 1,013.7 millibars, seas 4 feet every 11 seconds. At Pointer, Wave Rider buoy water temperature 57, sea 7 feet every 6 seconds. At Cape San Martin buoy winds northwest 21 knots, gusting to 27, water temperature 59, pressure 1,012.9 millibars, sea 7 feet every 7 seconds. Synopsis for the Central California coast and bays, including the Monterey Bay, Greater Farallox, and Cordell Bank National Marine Sanctuaries. Moderate to fresh northwest breezes with strong to near gale force gusts will continue through the weekend. Moderate wind-driven seas will also prevail, resulting in potentially hazardous boating conditions, even across the portions of SF and Monterey bays. Long-period southerly swell from tropical cyclone activity will arrive tonight and persist into the beginning of next week. The marine forecast for San Pablo Bay, Suisun Bay, the West Delta, and the San Francisco Bay north of the Bay Bridge. For tonight, southwest wind 10 to 15 knots. For Saturday, southwest wind 10 to 15 knots. For Saturday night, southwest wind 10 to 15 knots. The marine forecast for Monterey Bay. Small craft advisory in effect until 9 p.m. Pacific Daylight Time this evening. Small craft advisory in effect from Saturday morning through Saturday evening. For tonight, northwest wind 15 to 20 knots with gusts up to 30 knots, easing to 5 to 10 knots. Seas 3 to 5 feet. Wave detail, northwest 4 feet at 7 seconds. For Saturday, northwest wind 5 to 10 knots, becoming west 15 to 20 knots with gusts up to 30 knots. Seas 3 to 4 feet. Wave detail, northwest 3 feet at 7 seconds. For Saturday night, northwest wind 15 to 20 knots, easing to 10 to 15 knots after midnight. Seas 3 to 5 feet. Wave detail, northwest 4 feet at 7 seconds. The coastal waters forecast from Point Arena to Point Reyes out to 10 nautical miles. Small craft advisory in effect through Sunday afternoon. Tonight, northwest wind 20 to 25 knots with gusts up to 30 knots, easing to 15 to 20 knots late this evening and overnight. Seas 4 to 6 feet, wave detail, northwest 5 feet at 7 seconds and south 2 feet at 13 seconds. Saturday, northwest wind 15 to 20 knots with gusts up to 30 knots, seas 4 to 5 feet, wave detail, northwest 4 feet at 6 seconds and south 2 feet at 12 seconds. Saturday night, northwest wind 15 to 20 knots with gusts up to 30 knots, seas 4 to 6 feet, wave detail, northwest 4 feet at 6 seconds and southwest 2 feet at 13 seconds. The coastal waters forecast from Point Arena to Point Reyes 10 to 60 nautical miles offshore. Tonight, northwest wind 15 to 20 knots, easing to 10 to 15 knots late this evening and overnight. Seas 5 to 6 feet, wave detail, northwest 4 feet at 6 seconds and south 2 feet at 13 seconds. Saturday, northwest.

is 10 to 50 knot speeds, 4 to 5 feet wave detail. Northwest 4 feet at 7 seconds and south 3 feet at 12 seconds. Saturday night. Northwest wind 10 to 15 knots, seas 4 to 5 feet wave detail. Northwest 4 feet at 6 seconds and south 2 feet at 12 seconds. San Francisco bar forecast. In the deep water channel, mixed seas of 2 to 4 feet at 12 seconds. Across the bar, swell can be more than twice as high across the bar than surrounding waters. Waves are also more prone to break, particularly during strong ebb currents. Maximum ebb current of 2.3 knots at 02:02 a.m. Saturday and 1.0 knots at 2:39 p.m. Saturday. The coastal waters forecast from Point Pinos to Point Piedras blunts out to 10 nautical miles. Gale warning in effect through late Saturday night. Tonight, northwest wind 20 to 25 knots with gusts up to 40 knots, seas 5 to 7 feet wave detail. Northwest 6 feet at 7 seconds and south 2 feet at 12 seconds. Saturday, northwest wind 20 to 25 knots with gusts up to 40 knots, seas 5 to 7 feet wave detail. Northwest 6 feet at 7 seconds and south 2 feet at 12 seconds. Saturday night. Northwest wind 20 to 25 knots with gusts up to 35 knots, seas 5 to 7 feet wave detail. Northwest 6 feet at 7 seconds and south 2 feet at 16 seconds. The coastal waters forecast from Pigeon Point to Point Pinos 10 to 60 nautical miles offshore. Small craft advisory in effect through Saturday afternoon. Tonight, northwest wind 15 to 20 knots with gusts up to 30 knots, seas 5 to 6 feet wave detail. Northwest 5 feet at 7 seconds and south 2 feet at 13 seconds. Saturday, northwest wind 15 to 20 knots with gusts up to 30 knots, seas 5 to 6 feet wave detail. Northwest 2 feet at 5 seconds. Northwest 5 feet at 8 seconds and south 2 feet at 12 seconds. Saturday night. Northwest wind 15 to 20 knots, seas around 5 feet wave detail. Northwest 4 feet at 6 seconds and south 2 feet at 12 seconds. 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This broadcast originates from the National Weather Service office located in Monterey, California, and serves the coastal marine waters, including San Francisco and Monterey Bay. The offshore waters forecast for the following marine location, Point Arena to Pigeon Point between 60 nautical miles and 150 nautical miles offshore. Issued at 2:56 p.m. Pacific Daylight Time. Tonight, west to northwest wind 5 to 50 knots. Seas 5 to 7 feet. Saturday, northwest wind 5 to 50 knots. Seas 6 to 7 feet. Saturday night, northwest wind 10 to 50 knots. Seas 5 to 6 feet. Sun, northwest wind 10 to 50 knots. Seas 5 to 6 feet. Sunday night, northwest winds 10 to 20 knots. Seas 5 to 6 feet. Monday, northwest winds 10 to 20 knots. Seas 5 to 7 feet. Monday night, northwest winds 10 to 20 knots. Seas 5 to 7 feet. Tuesday, northwest winds 10 to 20 knots. Seas 5 to 7 feet. Tuesday night, north to northwest winds 15 to 25 knots. Seas 5 to 8 feet. Wednesday, north to northwest winds 15 to 25 knots. Seas 6 to 10 feet. Wednesday night, north to northwest winds 15 to 25 knots. Seas 6 to 9 feet. The offshore waters forecast for the following marine location, Pigeon Point to Point Piedras Blancas between 60 nautical miles and 150 nautical miles offshore. Issued at 2:56 p.m. Pacific Daylight Time. Tonight, northwest winds 10 to 20 knots. Seas 5 to 7 feet. Saturday, northwest winds 10 to 20 knots. Seas 6 to 8 feet. Saturday night, northwest winds 10 to 20 knots. Seas 6 to 7 feet. Sun.

northwest winds 10 to 20 knots. Seas 5 to 7 feet. Sunday night, northwest winds 15 to 20 knots. Seas 5 to 7 feet. Monday, north to northwest winds 15 to 25 knots. Seas 5 to 8 feet. Monday night, northwest winds 15 to 25 knots. Seas 5 to 7 feet. Tuesday, northwest winds 15 to 25 knots. Seas 6 to 8 feet. Tuesday night, northwest winds 20 to 25 knots. Seas 6 to 9 feet. Wednesday, northwest winds 20 to 25 knots. Seas 7 to 10 feet. Wednesday night, north to northwest winds 15 to 20 knots. Seas 7 to 9 feet. The coastal waters forecast from Point Reyes to Pigeon Point out to 10 nautical miles. Small craft advisory in effect through late tonight. For tonight, northwest wind 15 to 20 knots with gusts up to 25 knots. Seas 4 to 6 feet. Wave detail, northwest 5 feet at 6 seconds and south 2 feet at 13 seconds. For Saturday, northwest wind 15 to 20 knots. Seas 4 to 5 feet. Wave detail, northwest 4 feet at 6 seconds and southwest 2 feet at 12 seconds. For Saturday night, northwest wind 15 to 20 knots. Seas 4 to 5 feet. Wave detail, northwest 5 feet at 7 seconds and southwest 2 feet at 17 seconds. The coastal waters forecast from Pigeon Point to Point Pinos out to 10 nautical miles. Small craft advisory in effect through Sunday afternoon. For tonight, northwest wind 20 to 25 knots with gusts up to 30 knots, easing to 10 to 15 knots. Seas 4 to 6 feet. Wave detail, northwest 5 feet at 7 seconds and south 2 feet at 12 seconds. For Saturday, northwest wind 15 to 20 knots, rising to 20 to 25 knots with occasional gusts up to 35 knots in the afternoon. Seas 4 to 5 feet. Wave detail, northwest 4 feet at 7 seconds and south 2 feet at 12 seconds. For Saturday night, northwest wind 20 to 25 knots, easing to 15 to 20 knots after midnight. Seas 4 to 6 feet. Wave detail, northwest 5 feet at 7 seconds and south 2 feet at 17 seconds. The following is an important beach hazard message from the National Weather Service. Issued at 5:12 a.m. Pacific Daylight Time. Beach hazard statement remains in effect from Saturday morning through Tuesday afternoon. Wet, long period southwest swell will bring an increased risk of sneaker waves and strong currents. Breaking waves will reach up to 10 feet along some south and southwest facing beaches and break points. Where? Beaches along the Pacific coast. When? From Saturday morning through Tuesday afternoon. Impacts, dangerous conditions are forecast along the shoreline. Hazards include sneaker waves, strong currents, and large breaking waves. Additional details, this swell is being generated by Hurricane Fausto in the tropical eastern Pacific. Stay off of jetties, piers, rocks, and other waterside infrastructure. Remain out of the water to avoid hazardous surf and never turn your back on the ocean. 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Sunrise, sunset, and tidal information for the San Francisco Bay Area for Friday, July 24th. The sunset tonight, 8:25 p.m. The sunrise tomorrow, 6:08 a.m. The sunset tomorrow, 8:24 p.m. Tidal data at the Golden Gate for the afternoon and evening hours today and the morning hours of tomorrow. Low tide, 2:24 p.m. at 3.39 feet. High tide, 8:27 p.m. at 5.93 feet. Low tide, 3:54 a.m. at 0.10 feet. High tide, 11:22 a.m. at 4.42 feet. Here are the buoy observations for 7 p.m. Pacific Daylight Time. An offshore buoy 6 winds northwest at 14 knots, pressure 1,020.5 millimeters.

and offshore buoy 59, winds west 12 knots, water temperature 65, pressure 1,017.9 millibars, sea 7 feet, every 11 seconds. Head Point Arena buoy, winds north 8 knots, water temperature 56, pressure 1,016.2 millibars, seas 5 feet, every 11 seconds. At buoy 13 near Bodega Bay, winds northwest at 19 knots, gusting to 25, pressure 1,013.7 millibars, swell 5 feet, every 5 seconds. At Point Reyes Wave Rider buoy, water temperature 59, seas 5 feet, every 11 seconds. At San Francisco Bar buoy, water temperature 57, seas 4 feet, every 25 seconds. At San Francisco buoy, winds northwest at 60 knots, gusting to 21, water temperature 59, swell 4 feet, every 5 seconds. At Half Moon Bay buoy, winds northwest 12 knots, water temperature 60, pressure 1,015.7 millibars, seas 3 feet, every 7 seconds. At Monterey Bay buoy, winds northwest 19 knots, gusting to 25, water temperature 61, pressure 1,013.7 millibars, seas 4 feet, every 11 seconds. Head Point Sur, Wave Rider buoy, water temperature 57, seas 7 feet, every 6 seconds. At Cape San Martin buoy, winds. Head Point Sur, Wave Rider buoy, water temperature 57, seas 7 feet, every 6 seconds. At Cape San Martin buoy, winds northwest 21 knots, gusting to 27, water temperature 59, pressure 1,012.9 millibars. See 7 feet, every 7 seconds. Synopsis for the Central California coast and bays, including the Monterey Bay, Greater Farallones, and Cordell Bank National Marine Sanctuaries. Moderate to fresh northwest breezes with strong to near gale force gusts will continue through the weekend. Moderate wind-driven seas will also prevail, resulting in potentially hazardous boating conditions, even across the portions of SF and Monterey Bays. Long-period southerly swell from tropical cyclone activity will arrive tonight and persist into the beginning of next week. The marine forecast for San Pablo Bay, Suisun Bay, the West Delta, and the San Francisco Bay north of the Bay Bridge. For tonight, southwest wind 10 to 15 knots. For Saturday, southwest wind 10 to 15 knots. For Saturday night, southwest wind 10 to 15 knots. The marine forecast for Monterey Bay. Small craft advisory in effect until 9 p.m. Pacific Daylight Time this evening. Small craft advisory in effect from Saturday morning through Saturday evening. For tonight, northwest wind 15 to 20 knots with gusts up to 30 knots, easing to 5 to 10 knots. Seas 3 to 5 feet. Wave detail, northwest 4 feet at 7 seconds. For Saturday, northwest wind 5 to 10 knots, becoming west 15 to 20 knots with gusts up to 30 knots. Seas 3 to 4 feet. Wave detail, northwest 3 feet at 7 seconds. For Saturday night, northwest wind 15 to 20 knots, easing to 10 to 15 knots after midnight. Seas 3 to 5 feet. Wave detail, northwest 4 feet at 7 seconds. The coastal waters forecast from Point Arena to Point Reyes out to 10 nautical miles. Small craft advisory in effect through Sunday afternoon. Tonight, northwest wind 20 to 25 knots with gusts up to 30 knots, easing to 15 to 20 knots late this evening and overnight. Seas 4 to 6 feet, wave detail, northwest 5 feet at 7 seconds and south 2 feet at 13 seconds. Saturday, northwest wind 15 to 20 knots with gusts up to 30 knots, seas 4 to 5 feet, wave detail, northwest 4 feet at 6 seconds and south 2 feet at 12 seconds. Saturday night, northwest wind 15 to 20 knots with gusts up to 30 knots, seas 4 to 6 feet, wave detail, northwest 4 feet at 6 seconds and southwest 2 feet at 13 seconds. The coastal waters forecast from Point Arena to Point Reyes 10 to 60 nautical miles offshore. Tonight, northwest wind 15 to 20 knots, easing to 10 to 15 knots late this evening and overnight. Seas 5 to 6 feet, wave detail, north

northwest 4 feet at 6 seconds and south 2 feet at 13 seconds. Saturday northwest wind 10 to 15 knots, seas 4 to 5 feet, wave detail. Northwest 4 feet at 7 seconds and south 3 feet at 12 seconds. Saturday night, northwest wind 10 to 15 knots, seas 4 to 5 feet, wave detail. Northwest 4 feet at 6 seconds and south 2 feet at 12 seconds. San Francisco VAR forecast. In the deep water channel, mixed seas of 2 to 4 feet at 12 seconds. Across the bar, swell can be more than twice as high across the bar than surrounding waters. Waves are also more prone to break, particularly during strong ebb currents. Maximum ebb current of 2.3 knots at 02 a.m. Saturday and 1.0 knots at 2:39 p.m. Saturday. The coastal waters forecast from Point Pinos to Point Piedras Blancas out to 10 nautical miles. Gale warning in effect through late Saturday night. Tonight, northwest wind 20 to 25 knots with gusts up to 40 knots, seas 5 to 7 feet, wave detail. Northwest 6 feet at 7 seconds and south 2 feet at 12 seconds. Saturday, northwest wind 20 to 25 knots with gusts up to 40 knots, seas 5 to 7 feet, wave detail. Northwest 6 feet at 7 seconds and south 2 feet at 12 seconds. Saturday night, northwest wind 20 to 25 knots with gusts up to 35 knots, seas 5 to 7 feet, wave detail. Northwest 6 feet at 7 seconds and south 2 feet at 16 seconds. The coastal waters forecast from Pigeon Point to Point Pinos 10 to 60 nautical miles offshore. Small craft advisory in effect through Saturday afternoon. Tonight, northwest wind 15 to 20 knots with gusts up to 30 knots, seas 5 to 6 feet, wave detail. Northwest 5 feet at 7 seconds and south 2 feet at 13 seconds. Saturday, northwest wind 15 to 20 knots with gusts up to 30 knots, seas 5 to 6 feet, wave detail. Northwest 2 feet at 5 seconds. Northwest 5 feet at 8 seconds and south 2 feet at 12 seconds. Saturday night, northwest wind 15 to 20 knots, seas around 5 feet, wave detail. Northwest 4 feet at 6 seconds and south 2 feet at 12 seconds. The offshore waters forecast for the following marine location: Point Marina to Pigeon Point between 60 nautical miles and 150 nautical miles offshore. Issued at 7:36 p.m. Pacific Daylight Time. Tonight, west to northwest winds 10 to 15 knots. Seas 6 to 7 feet. Saturday, northwest winds 5 to 15 knots. Seas 6 to 7 feet. Saturday night, northwest winds 10 to 15 knots. Seas 5 to 6 feet. Sun, northwest winds 10 to 15 knots. Seas 5 to 6 feet. Sunday night, northwest winds 10 to 20 knots. Seas 5 to 6 feet. Monday, northwest winds 10 to 20 knots. Seas 5 to 7 feet. Monday night, northwest winds 10 to 20 knots. Seas 5 to 7 feet. Tuesday, northwest winds 10 to 20 knots. Seas 5 to 7 feet. Tuesday night, north to northwest winds 15 to 25 knots. Seas 5 to 8 feet. Wednesday, north to northwest winds 15 to 25 knots. Seas 6 to 10 feet. Wednesday night, north to northwest winds 15 to 25 knots. Seas 6 to 9 feet. The offshore waters forecast for the following marine location: Pigeon Point to Point Piedras Blancas between 60 nautical miles and 150 nautical miles offshore. Issued at 7:36 p.m. Pacific Daylight Time. Tonight, northwest winds 10 to 20 knots. Seas 6 to 7 feet. Saturday, northwest winds 10 to 20 knots. Seas 6 to 8 feet. Saturday night, northwest winds 10 to 20 knots. Seas 6 to 7 feet. Sun, northwest winds 10 to 20 knots. Seas 5 to 7 feet. Sunday night, northwest winds 15 to 20 knots. Seas 5 to 7 feet. Monday, north to northwest winds 15 to 25 knots.
to 8 feet. Monday night, northwest winds 15 to 25 knots. Seas 5 to 7 feet. Tuesday, northwest winds 15 to 25 knots. Seas 6 to 8 feet. Tuesday night, northwest winds 20 to 25 knots. Seas 6 to 9 feet. Wednesday, northwest winds 20 to 25 knots. Seas 7 to 10 feet. Wednesday night, north to northwest winds 15 to 20 knots. Seas 7 to 9 feet. The coastal waters forecast from Point Reyes to Pigeon Point out to 10 nautical miles. Small craft advisory in effect through late tonight. For tonight, northwest wind 15 to 20 knots with gusts up to 25 knots. Seas 4 to 6 feet. Wave detail, northwest 5 feet at 6 seconds and south 2 feet at 13 seconds. For Saturday, northwest wind 15 to 20 knots. Seas 4 to 5 feet. Wave detail, northwest 4 feet at 6 seconds and southwest 2 feet at 12 seconds. For Saturday night, northwest wind 15 to 20 knots. Seas 4 to 5 feet. Wave detail, northwest 5 feet at 7 seconds and southwest 2 feet at 17 seconds. The coastal waters forecast from Pigeon Point to Point Pinos out to 10 nautical miles. Small craft advisory in effect through Sunday afternoon. For tonight, northwest wind 20 to 25 knots with gusts up to 30 knots, easing to 10 to 15 knots. Seas 4 to 6 feet. Wave detail, northwest 5 feet at 7 seconds and south 2 feet at 12 seconds. For Saturday, northwest wind 15 to 20 knots, rising to 20 to 25 knots with occasional gusts up to 35 knots in the afternoon. Seas 4 to 5 feet. Wave detail, northwest 4 feet at 7 seconds and south 2 feet at 12 seconds. For Saturday night, northwest wind 20 to 25 knots, easing to 15 to 20 knots after midnight. Seas 4 to 6 feet. Wave detail, northwest 5 feet at 7 seconds and south 2 feet at 17 seconds. The following is an important beach hazard message from the National Weather Service. Issued at 5:12 a.m. Pacific Daylight Time. Beach hazard statement remains in effect from Saturday morning through Tuesday afternoon. What? Long period southwest swell will bring an increased risk of sneaker waves and stronger currents. Breaking waves will reach up to 10 feet along some south and southwest facing beaches and break points. Where? Beaches along the Pacific coast. When? From Saturday morning through Tuesday afternoon. Impacts. Dangerous conditions are forecast along the shoreline. Hazards include sneaker waves, strong currents, and large breaking waves. Additional details. This swell is being generated by Hurricane Fausto in the tropical eastern Pacific. Stay off of jetties, piers, rocks, and other waterside infrastructure. 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Monitor local weather, surf and tide forecast at www.weather.gov/mtr. Sunrise, sunset, and tidal information for the San Francisco Bay Area for Friday, July 24th. The sunset tonight, 8:25 p.m. The sunrise tomorrow, 6:08 a.m. The sunset tomorrow, 8:24 p.m. Tidal data at the Golden Gate for the afternoon and evening hours today and the morning hours of tomorrow. Low tide, 2:24 p.m. at 3.39 feet. High tide, 8:27 p.m. at 5.93 feet. Low tide, 3:54 a.m. at 0.10 feet. High tide, 11:22 a.m. at 4.42 feet. Here are the buoy observations for 7 p.m. Pacific Daylight Time. An offshore buoy 6 winds northwest at 14 knots, pressure 1,020.5 millibars. An offshore buoy 59, winds west 12 knots, water temperature 65, pressure 1,017.9 millibars, sea 7 feet, every 11 seconds. At Point Arena buoy, winds north 8 knots,
Water temperature 56, pressure 1,016.2 millibars, seas 5 feet every 11 seconds. At buoy 13 near Bodega Bay, winds northwest at 19 knots, gusting to 25, pressure 1,013.7 millibars, swell 5 feet every 5 seconds. At Point Reyes, wave rider, buoy water temperature 59, seas 5 feet every 11 seconds. At San Francisco, our buoy water temperature 57, seas 4 feet every 25 seconds. At San Francisco, buoy winds northwest at 60 knots, gusting to 21, water temperature 59, swell 4 feet every 5 seconds. At Half Moon Bay, buoy winds northwest 12 knots, water temperature 60, pressure 1,015.7 millibars, seas 3 feet every 7 seconds. At Monterey Bay, buoy winds northwest 19 knots, gusting to 25, water temperature 61, pressure 1,013.7 millibars, seas 4 feet every 11 seconds. At Point Sur, wave rider, buoy water temperature 57, seas 7 feet every 6 seconds. At Cape San Martin, buoy winds northwest 21 knots, gusting to 27, water temperature 59, pressure 1,012.9 millibars. Sea 7 feet every 7 seconds. Synopsis for the Central California coast and bays, including the Monterey Bay, Greater Farallones, and Cordell Bank National Marine Sanctuaries. Moderate to fresh northwest breezes with strong to near gale force gusts will continue through the weekend. Moderate wind-driven seas will also prevail, resulting in potentially hazardous boating conditions, even across the portions of SF and Monterey Bays. Long-period southerly swell from tropical cyclone activity will arrive tonight and persist into the beginning of next week. The marine forecast for San Pablo Bay, Suisun Bay, the West Delta, and the San Francisco Bay north of the Bay Bridge. For tonight, southwest wind 10 to 15 knots. For Saturday, southwest wind 10 to 15 knots. For Saturday night, southwest wind 10 to 15 knots. The marine forecast for Monterey Bay. Small craft advisory in effect until 9 p.m. Pacific Daylight Time this evening. Small craft advisory in effect from Saturday morning through Saturday evening. For tonight, northwest wind 15 to 20 knots with gusts up to 30 knots, easing to 5 to 10 knots. Seas 3 to 5 feet. Wave detail, northwest 4 feet at 7 seconds. For Saturday, northwest wind 5 to 10 knots, becoming west 15 to 20 knots with gusts up to 30 knots. Seas 3 to 4 feet. Wave detail, northwest 3 feet at 7 seconds. For Saturday night, northwest wind 15 to 20 knots, easing to 10 to 15 knots after midnight. Seas 3 to 5 feet. Wave detail, northwest 4 feet at 7 seconds. The coastal waters forecast from Point Arena to Point Reyes out to 10 nautical miles. Small craft advisory in effect through Sunday afternoon. Tonight, northwest wind 20 to 25 knots with gusts up to 30 knots, easing to 15 to 20 knots late this evening and overnight. Seas 4 to 6 feet, wave detail, northwest 5 feet at 7 seconds and south 2 feet at 13 seconds. Saturday, northwest wind 15 to 20 knots with gusts up to 30 knots. Seas 4 to 5 feet, wave detail, northwest 4 feet at 6 seconds and south 2 feet at 12 seconds. Saturday night, northwest wind 15 to 20 knots with gusts up to 30 knots, seas 4 to 6 feet, wave detail, northwest 4 feet at 6 seconds and southwest 2 feet at 13 seconds. The coastal waters forecast from Point Arena to Point Reyes 10 to 60 nautical miles offshore. Tonight, northwest wind 15 to 20 knots, easing to 10 to 15 knots late this evening and overnight. Seas 5 to 6 feet, wave detail, northwest 4 feet at 6 seconds and south 2 feet at 13 seconds. Saturday, northwest wind 10 to 15 knots, seas 4 to 5 feet, wave detail, northwest 4 feet at 7 seconds and south 3 feet at 12 seconds. Saturday night, northwest wind 10 to 15 knots, seas 4 to 5 feet, wave detail, northwest 4 feet at 6 seconds and south 2 feet at 12 seconds.

San Francisco Bar forecast. In the deep water channel, lake seas of 2 to 4 feet at 12 seconds. Across the bar, swell can be more than twice as high across the bar than surrounding waters. Waves are also more prone to break, particularly during strong ebb currents. Maximum ebb current of 2.3 knots at 02:02 a.m. Saturday and 1.0 knots at 2:39 p.m. Saturday. The coastal waters forecast from Point Pinos to Point Piedras blunts out to 10 nautical miles. Gale warning in effect through late Saturday night. Tonight, northwest wind 20 to 25 knots with gusts up to 40 knots east, 5 to 7 feet wave detail. Northwest 6 feet at 7 seconds and south 2 feet at 12 seconds. Saturday, northwest wind 20 to 25 knots with gusts up to 40 knots east, 5 to 7 feet wave detail. Northwest 6 feet at 7 seconds and south 2 feet at 12 seconds. Saturday night. Northwest wind 20 to 25 knots with gusts up to 35 knots east, 5 to 7 feet wave detail. Northwest 6 feet at 7 seconds and south 2 feet at 16 seconds. The coastal waters forecast from Pigeon Point to Point Pinos 10 to 16 nautical miles offshore. Small craft advisory in effect through Saturday afternoon. Tonight, northwest wind 15 to 20 knots with gusts up to 30 knots, seas 5 to 6 feet wave detail. Northwest 5 feet at 7 seconds and south 2 feet at 13 seconds. Saturday, northwest wind 15 to 20 knots with gusts up to 30 knots, seas 5 to 6 feet wave detail. Northwest 2 feet at 5 seconds. Northwest 5 feet at 8 seconds and south 2 feet at 12 seconds. Saturday night. Northwest wind 15 to 20 knots, seas around 5 feet wave detail. Northwest 4 feet at 6 seconds and south 2 feet at 12 seconds. The offshore waters forecast for the following marine location: Point Arena to Pigeon Point between 60 nautical miles and 150 nautical miles offshore. Issued at 7:36 p.m. Pacific Daylight Time. Tonight, west to northwest winds 10 to 15 knots. Seas 6 to 7 feet. Saturday, northwest wind 5 to 15 knots. Seas 6 to 7 feet. Saturday night, northwest wind 10 to 15 knots. Seas 5 to 6 feet. Sun, northwest wind 10 to 15 knots. Seas 5 to 6 feet. Sunday night, northwest winds 10 to 20 knots. Seas 5 to 6 feet. Monday, northwest winds 10 to 20 knots. Seas 5 to 7 feet. Monday night, northwest winds 10 to 20 knots. Seas 5 to 7 feet. Tuesday, northwest winds 10 to 20 knots. Seas 5 to 7 feet. Tuesday night, north to northwest winds 15 to 25 knots. Seas 5 to 8 feet. Wednesday, north to northwest winds 15 to 25 knots. Seas 6 to 10 feet. Wednesday night, north to northwest winds 15 to 25 knots. Seas 6 to 9 feet. 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This broadcast originates from the National Weather Service office located in Monterey, California, and serves the coastal marine waters, including San Francisco and Monterey Bay. The offshore waters forecast for the following marine location: Pigeon Point to Point Piedras Blancas between 60 nautical miles and 150 nautical miles offshore. Issued at 7:36 p.m. Pacific Daylight Time. Tonight, northwest winds 10 to 20 knots. Seas 6 to 7 feet. Saturday, northwest winds 10 to 20 knots. Seas 6 to 8 feet. Saturday night, northwest winds 10 to 20 knots. Seas 6 to 7 feet. Sun, northwest winds 10 to 20 knots. Seas 5 to 7 feet. Sunday night, northwest winds 15 to 20 knots. Seas 5 to 7 feet. Monday, north to northwest winds 15 to 25 knots. Seas 5 to 8 feet.

tonight, northwest winds 15 to 25 knots. Seas 5 to 7 feet. Tuesday, northwest winds 15 to 25 knots. Seas 6 to 8 feet. Tuesday night, northwest winds 20 to 25 knots. Seas 6 to 9 feet. Wednesday, northwest winds 20 to 25 knots. Seas 7 to 10 feet. Wednesday night, north to northwest winds 15 to 20 knots. Seas 7 to 9 feet. The coastal waters forecast from Point Reyes to Pigeon Point out to 10 nautical miles. Small craft advisory in effect through late tonight. For tonight, northwest wind 15 to 20 knots with gusts up to 25 knots. Seas 4 to 6 feet. Wave detail, northwest 5 feet at 6 seconds and south 2 feet at 13 seconds. For Saturday, northwest wind 15 to 20 knots. Seas 4 to 5 feet. Wave detail, northwest 4 feet at 6 seconds and southwest 2 feet at 12 seconds. For Saturday night, northwest wind 15 to 20 knots. Seas 4 to 5 feet. Wave detail, northwest 5 feet at 7 seconds and southwest 2 feet at 17 seconds. The coastal waters forecast from Pigeon Point to Point Pinos out to 10 nautical miles. Small craft advisory in effect through Sunday afternoon. For tonight, northwest wind 20 to 25 knots with gusts up to 30 knots, easing to 10 to 15 knots. Seas 4 to 6 feet. Wave detail, northwest 5 feet at 7 seconds and south 2 feet at 12 seconds. For Saturday, northwest wind 15 to 20 knots, rising to 20 to 25 knots with occasional gusts up to 35 knots in the afternoon. Seas 4 to 5 feet. Wave detail, northwest 4 feet at 7 seconds and south 2 feet at 12 seconds. For Saturday night, northwest wind 20 to 25 knots, easing to 15 to 20 knots after midnight. Seas 4 to 6 feet. Wave detail, northwest 5 feet at 7 seconds and south 2 feet at 17 seconds. The following is an important beach hazard message from the National Weather Service. Issued at 5:12 a.m. Pacific Daylight Time. Beach hazard statement remains in effect from Saturday morning through Tuesday afternoon. What? Long period southwest swell will bring an increased risk of sneaker waves and stronger currents. Breaking waves will reach up to 10 feet along some south and southwest facing beaches and breakpoints. Where? Beaches along the Pacific coast. When? From Saturday morning through Tuesday afternoon. Impacts. Dangerous conditions are forecast along the shoreline. Hazards include sneaker waves, strong currents, and large breaking waves. Additional details. This swell is being generated by Hurricane Fausto in the tropical eastern Pacific. Stay off of jetties, piers, rocks, and other waterside infrastructure. 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Monitor local weather, surf and tide forecast at www.weather.gov/NTR. Semi-sunset and tidal information for the San Francisco Bay Area for Friday, July 24th. The sunset tonight, 8:25 p.m. The sunrise tomorrow, 6:08 a.m. The sunset tomorrow, 8:24 p.m. Tidal data at the Golden Gate for the afternoon and evening hours today and the morning hours of tomorrow. Low tide, 2:24 p.m. at 3.39 feet. High tide, 8:27 p.m. at 5.93 feet. Low tide, 3:54 a.m. at 0.10 feet. High tide, 11:22 a.m. at 4.42 feet. Here are the buoy observations for 7 p.m. Pacific Daylight Time. An offshore buoy 6 winds northwest at 14 knots, pressure 1,020.5 millibars. An offshore buoy 59, winds west 12 knots, water temperature 65, pressure 1,017.9 millibars, sea 7 feet, every 11 seconds. At Point Arena buoy, winds north 8 knots, water temperature 56, pressure 1016.5.

millibars, sees 5 feet every 11 seconds. At buoy 13 near Bodega Bay, winds northwest at 19 knots, gusting to 25, pressure 1,013.7 millibars, swell 5 feet every 5 seconds. At Point Reyes, wave rider, buoy water temperature 59, sees 5 feet every 11 seconds. At San Francisco, our buoy water temperature 57, sees 4 feet every 25 seconds. At San Francisco, buoy winds northwest at 60 knots, gusting to 21, water temperature 59, swell 4 feet every 5 seconds. At Half Moon Bay, buoy winds northwest 12 knots, water temperature 60, pressure 1,015.7 millibars, seas 3 feet every 7 seconds. At Monterey Bay, buoy winds northwest 19 knots, gusting to 25, water temperature 61, pressure 1,013.7 millibars, seas 4 feet every 11 seconds. At Point Sur, wave rider, buoy water temperature 57, seas 7 feet every 6 seconds. At Cape San Martin, buoy winds northwest 21 knots, gusting to 27, water temperature 59, pressure 1,012.9 millibars. Sea 7 feet every 7 seconds. Here are the buoy observations for 8 p.m. Pacific Daylight Time. An offshore buoy 6 winds north at 14 knots, pressure 1,020.2 millibars. An offshore buoy 59 winds west at 12 knots, water temperature 65, pressure 1,017.9 millibars. At buoy 14 near Point Arena, winds north at 8 knots, water temperature 56, pressure 1,016.3 millibars. At buoy 13 near Bodega Bay, winds northwest at 21 knots, gusting to 25, pressure 1,013.8 millibars. At Point Reyes, wave rider, buoy water temperature 59, seas 5 feet every 11 seconds. At San Francisco, our buoy water temperature 56, seas 4 feet every 22 seconds. At San Francisco, buoy winds northwest at 60 knots, water temperature 60, pressure 1,014.3 millibars. At Half Moon Bay, buoy winds northwest 12 knots, water temperature 60, pressure 1,015.5 millibars, seas 3 feet every 7 seconds. At Monterey, buoy winds northwest at 21 knots, gusting to 25, water temperature 61, pressure 1,013.8 millibars. At Point Sur, wave rider, buoy water temperature 56, seas 6 feet every 6 seconds. At Cape San Martin, buoy winds northwest at 21 knots, gusting to 27, water temperature 59, pressure 1,012.9 millibars. Synopsis for the Central California coast and bays, including the Monterey Bay, Greater Farallones, and Cordell Bank National Marine Sanctuaries. Moderate to fresh northwest breezes with strong to near gale force gusts will continue through the weekend. Moderate wind-driven seas will also prevail, resulting in potentially hazardous boating conditions, even across the portions of SF and Monterey Bays. Long-period southerly swell from tropical cyclone activity will arrive tonight and persist into the beginning of next week. The marine forecasts for San Pablo Bay, Suisun Bay, the West Delta, and the San Francisco Bay north of the Bay Bridge. For tonight, southwest wind 10 to 15 knots. For Saturday, southwest wind 10 to 15 knots. For Saturday night, southwest wind 10 to 15 knots. The marine forecast for Monterey Bay. Small craft advisory in effect until 9 p.m. Pacific Daylight Time this evening. Small craft advisory in effect from Saturday morning through Saturday evening. For tonight, northwest wind 15 to 20 knots with gusts up to 30 knots, easing to 5 to 10 knots. Seas 3 to 5 feet. Wave detail, northwest 4 feet at 7 seconds. For Saturday, northwest wind 5 to 10 knots, becoming west 15 to 20 knots with gusts up to 30 knots. Seas 3 to 4 feet. Wave detail, northwest 3 feet at 7 seconds. For Saturday night, northwest wind 15 to 20 knots, easing to 10 to 15 knots after midnight. Seas 3 to 5 feet. Wave detail, north.

west 4 feet at 7 seconds. The coastal waters forecast from Point Arena to Point raise out to 10 nautical miles. Small craft advisory in effect through Sunday afternoon. Tonight, northwest wind 20 to 25 knots with gusts up to 30 knots, easing to 16 to 20 knots late this evening and overnight. Seas 4 to 6 feet wave detail, northwest 5 feet at 7 seconds and south 2 feet at 13 seconds. Saturday, northwest wind 15 to 20 knots with gusts up to 30 knots, seas 4 to 5 feet wave detail, northwest 4 feet at 6 seconds and south 2 feet at 12 seconds. Saturday night, northwest wind 15 to 20 knots with gusts up to 30 knots, seas 4 to 6 feet wave detail, northwest 4 feet at 6 seconds and southwest 2 feet at 13 seconds. The coastal waters forecast from Point Arena to Point Reyes 10 to 60 nautical miles offshore. Tonight, northwest wind 15 to 20 knots, easing to 10 to 15 knots late this evening and overnight. Seas 5 to 6 feet wave detail, northwest 4 feet at 6 seconds and south 2 feet at 13 seconds. Saturday, northwest wind 10 to 15 knots, seas 4 to 5 feet wave detail, northwest 4 feet at 7 seconds and south 3 feet at 12 seconds. Saturday night, northwest wind 10 to 15 knots, seas 4 to 5 feet wave detail, northwest 4 feet at 6 seconds and south 2 feet at 12 seconds. San Francisco Bar forecast. In the deep water channel, mixed seas of 2 to 4 feet at 12 seconds. Across the bar, swell can be more than twice as high across the bar than surrounding waters. Waves are also more prone to break, particularly during strong ebb currents. Maximum ebb current of 2.3 knots at 02:02 a.m. Saturday and 1.0 knots at 2:39 p.m. Saturday. The coastal waters forecast from Point Pinos to Point Piedras blunts out to 10 nautical miles. Gale warning in effect through late Saturday night. Tonight, northwest wind 20 to 25 knots with gusts up to 40 knots, seas 5 to 7 feet wave detail, northwest 6 feet at 7 seconds and south 2 feet at 12 seconds. Saturday, northwest wind 20 to 25 knots with gusts up to 40 knots, seas 5 to 7 feet wave detail, northwest 6 feet at 7 seconds and south 2 feet at 12 seconds. Saturday night, northwest wind 20 to 25 knots with gusts up to 35 knots, seas 5 to 7 feet wave detail, northwest 6 feet at 7 seconds and south 2 feet at 16 seconds. The coastal waters forecast from Pigeon Point to Point Pinos 10 to 60 nautical miles offshore. Small craft advisory in effect through Saturday afternoon. Tonight, northwest wind 15 to 20 knots with gusts up to 30 knots, seas 5 to 6 feet wave detail, northwest 5 feet at 7 seconds and south 2 feet at 13 seconds. Saturday, northwest wind 15 to 20 knots with gusts up to 30 knots, seas 5 to 6 feet wave detail, northwest 2 feet at 5 seconds, northwest 5 feet at 8 seconds and south 2 feet at 12 seconds. Saturday night, northwest wind 15 to 20 knots, seas around 5 feet wave detail, northwest 4 feet at 6 seconds and south 2 feet at 12 seconds. The offshore waters forecast for the following marine location, Point Arena to Pigeon Point between 60 nautical miles and 150 nautical miles offshore. Issued at 7:36 p.m. Pacific Daylight Time. Tonight, west to northwest winds 10 to 15 knots. Seas 6 to 7 feet. Saturday, northwest wind 5 to 15 knots. Seas 6 to 7 feet. Saturday night, northwest wind 10 to 15 knots. Seas 5 to 6 feet. Sun, northwest wind 10 to 15 knots. Seas 5 to 6 feet. Sunday night, northwest wind 10 to 20 knots. Seas 5 to 6 feet. Monday, northwest wind 10 to 20 knots. Seas 5 to 7 feet. Monday night, northwest wind 10 to 20 knots. Seas 5 to 7 feet. Tuesday, northwest wind 10 to 20 knots. Seas 5 to 7 feet. Tuesday night, north to northwest winds 15 to 20 knots.

Saturday night, northwest winds 10 to 20 knots. Seas 6 to 7 feet. Sun, northwest winds 10 to 20 knots. Seas 5 to 7 feet. Sunday night, northwest winds 15 to 20 knots. Seas 5 to 7 feet. Monday, north to northwest winds 15 to 25 knots. Seas 5 to 8 feet. Monday night, northwest winds 15 to 25 knots. Seas 5 to 7 feet. Tuesday, northwest winds 15 to 25 knots. Seas 6 to 8 feet. Tuesday night, northwest winds 20 to 25 knots. Seas 6 to 9 feet. Wednesday, northwest winds 20 to 25 knots. Seas 7 to 10 feet. Wednesday night, north to northwest winds 15 to 20 knots. Seas 7 to 9 feet. The coastal waters forecast from Point Reyes to Pigeon Point out to 10 nautical miles. Small craft advisory in effect through late tonight. For tonight, northwest wind 15 to 20 knots with gusts up to 25 knots. Seas 4 to 6 feet. Wave detail, northwest 5 feet at 6 seconds and south 2 feet at 13 seconds. For Saturday, northwest wind 15 to 20 knots. Seas 4 to 5 feet. Wave detail, northwest 4 feet at 6 seconds and southwest 2 feet at 12 seconds. For Saturday night, northwest wind 15 to 20 knots. Seas 4 to 5 feet. Wave detail, northwest 5 feet at 7 seconds and southwest 2 feet at 17 seconds. The coastal waters forecast from Pigeon Point to Point Pinos out to 10 nautical miles. Small craft advisory in effect through Sunday afternoon. For tonight, northwest wind 20 to 25 knots with gusts up to 30 knots, easing to 10 to 15 knots. Seas 4 to 6 feet. Wave detail, northwest 5 feet at 7 seconds and south 2 feet at 12 seconds. For Saturday, northwest wind 15 to 20 knots, rising to 20 to 25 knots with occasional gusts up to 35 knots in the afternoon. Seas 4 to 5 feet. Wave detail, northwest 4 feet at 7 seconds and south 2 feet at 12 seconds. For Saturday night, northwest wind 20 to 25 knots, easing to 15 to 20 knots after midnight. Seas 4 to 6 feet. Wave detail, northwest 5 feet at 7 seconds and south 2 feet at 17 seconds. The following is an important beach hazard message from the National Weather Service. Issued at 5:12 a.m. Pacific Daylight Time. Beach hazard statement remains in effect from Saturday morning through Tuesday afternoon. What? Long period southwest swell will bring an increased risk of sneaker waves and strong currents. Breaking waves will reach up to 10 feet along some south and southwest facing beaches and breakpoints. Where? Beaches along the Pacific coast. When? From Saturday morning through Tuesday afternoon. Impacts. Dangerous conditions are forecast along the shoreline. Hazards include sneaker waves, strong recurrence, and large breaking waves. Additional details. This swell is being generated by Hurricane Fausto in the tropical eastern Pacific. Stay off of jetties, piers, rocks, and other waterside infrastructure. Remain out of the water to avoid hazardous surf and never turn your back on the ocean. Monitor local weather, surf and tide forecast at www.weather.gov/mtr. Sunrise, sunset, and tidal information for the San Francisco Bay Area for Friday, July 24th. The sunset tonight, 8:25 p.m. The sunrise tomorrow, 6:08 a.m. The sunset tomorrow, 8:24 p.m. Tidal data at the Golden Gate for the afternoon and evening hours today and the morning hours of tomorrow. Low tide, 2:24 p.m. at 3.39 feet. High tide, 8:27 p.m. at 5.93 feet. Low tide, 3:54 a.m. at 0.10 feet. High tide, 11:22 a.m. at 4.42 feet. Here are the buoy observations for 8 p.m.

daylight time. An offshore buoy 6 winds northwest at 60 knots, pressure 1,020.3 millibars. An offshore buoy 59 winds west at 12 knots, water temperature 65, pressure 1,017.9 millibars. At buoy 14 near Point Arena, winds north at 8 knots, water temperature 56, pressure 1,016.3 millibars. At buoy 13 near Bodega Bay, winds northwest at 21 knots, gusting to 25, pressure 1,013.8 millibars, swell 5 feet every 11 seconds. At Point Reyes Wave Rider, buoy water temperature 59, seas 6 feet every 13 seconds. At San Francisco, our buoy water temperature 56, seas 4 feet every 22 seconds. At San Francisco, buoy winds northwest at 70 knots, gusting to 21, water temperature 60, swell 4 feet every 24 seconds. At Half Moon Bay, buoy winds northwest 12 knots, water temperature 60, pressure 1,015.5 millibars, seas 3 feet every 7 seconds. At Monterey Bay, buoy winds northwest 19 knots, gusting to 25, water temperature 61, pressure 1,013.8 millibars, seas 5 feet every 12 seconds. At Point Sur, Wave Rider, buoy water temperature 56, seas 6 feet every 6 seconds. At Cape San Martin, buoy winds northwest 21 knots, gusting to 27, water temperature 59, pressure 1,012.9 millibars. Sea 7 feet every 7 seconds. Synopsis for the Central California coast and bays, including the Monterey Bay, Greater Farallones, and Cordell Bank National Marine Sanctuaries. Moderate to fresh northwest breezes with strong to near gale force gusts will continue through the weekend. Moderate wind-driven seas will also prevail, resulting in potentially hazardous boating conditions, even across the portions of SF and Monterey Bays. Long-period southerly swell from tropical cyclone activity will arrive tonight and persist into the beginning of next week. The marine forecast for San Pablo Bay, Suisun Bay, the West Delta, and the San Francisco Bay north of the Bay Bridge. For tonight, southwest wind 10 to 15 knots. For Saturday, southwest wind 10 to 15 knots. For Saturday night, southwest wind 10 to 15 knots. The marine forecast for Monterey Bay. Small craft advisory in effect until 9 p.m. Pacific Daylight Time this evening. Small craft advisory in effect from Saturday morning through Saturday evening. For tonight, northwest wind 15 to 20 knots with gusts up to 30 knots, easing to 5 to 10 knots. Seas 3 to 5 feet. Wave detail, northwest 4 feet at 7 seconds. For Saturday, northwest wind 5 to 10 knots, becoming west 15 to 20 knots with gusts up to 30 knots. Seas 3 to 4 feet. Wave detail, northwest 3 feet at 7 seconds. For Saturday night, northwest wind 15 to 20 knots, easing to 10 to 15 knots after midnight. Seas 3 to 5 feet. Wave detail, northwest 4 feet at 7 seconds. The coastal waters forecast from Point Arena to Point Reyes out to 10 nautical miles. Small craft advisory in effect through Sunday afternoon. Tonight, northwest wind 20 to 25 knots with gusts up to 30 knots, easing to 15 to 20 knots late this evening and overnight. Seas 4 to 6 feet, wave detail, northwest 5 feet at 7 seconds and south 2 feet at 13 seconds. Saturday, northwest wind 15 to 20 knots with gusts up to 30 knots. Seas 4 to 5 feet, wave detail, northwest 4 feet at 6 seconds and south 2 feet at 12 seconds. Saturday night, northwest wind 15 to 20 knots with gusts up to 30 knots, seas 4 to 6 feet, wave detail, northwest 4 feet at 6 seconds and southwest 2 feet at 13 seconds. The coastal waters forecast from Point Arena to Point Reyes 10 to 60 nautical miles offshore. Tonight, northwest wind 15 to 20 knots, easing to 10 to 15 knots late this evening and overnight. Seas 5 to 6 feet, wave detail, northwest 4 feet at 6 seconds and south 2 feet at 13 seconds. Saturday, northwest wind 10 to 15.

not C4 to 5 feet wave detail, northwest 4 feet at 7 seconds and south 3 feet at 12 seconds. Saturday night, northwest wind 10 to 15 knots, C4 to 5 feet wave detail, northwest 4 feet at 6 seconds and south 2 feet at 12 seconds. San Francisco VAR forecast. In the deep water channel, mixed seas of 2 to 4 feet at 12 seconds. Across the bar, swell can be more than twice as high across the bar than surrounding waters. Waves are also more prone to break, particularly during strong ebb currents. Maximum ebb current of 2.3 knots at 02 a.m. Saturday and 1.0 knots at 2:39 p.m. Saturday. The coastal waters forecast from Point Pinos to Point Piedras blunts out to 10 nautical miles. Gale warning in effect through late Saturday night. Tonight, northwest wind 20 to 25 knots with gusts up to 40 knots, east 5 to 7 feet wave detail, northwest 6 feet at 7 seconds and south 2 feet at 12 seconds. Saturday, northwest wind 20 to 25 knots with gusts up to 40 knots, east 5 to 7 feet wave detail, northwest 6 feet at 7 seconds and south 2 feet at 12 seconds. Saturday night, northwest wind 20 to 25 knots with gusts up to 35 knots, east 5 to 7 feet wave detail, northwest 6 feet at 7 seconds and south 2 feet at 16 seconds. The coastal waters forecast from Pigeon Point to Point Pinos 10 to 60 nautical miles offshore. Small craft advisory in effect through Saturday afternoon. Tonight, northwest wind 15 to 20 knots with gusts up to 30 knots, seas 5 to 6 feet wave detail, northwest 5 feet at 7 seconds and south 2 feet at 13 seconds. Saturday, northwest wind 15 to 20 knots with gusts up to 30 knots, seas 5 to 6 feet wave detail, northwest 2 feet at 5 seconds, northwest 5 feet at 8 seconds and south 2 feet at 12 seconds. Saturday night, northwest wind 15 to 20 knots, seas around 5 feet wave detail, northwest 4 feet at 6 seconds and south 2 feet at 12 seconds. 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This broadcast originates from the National Weather Service office located in Monterey, California, and serves the coastal marine waters, including San Francisco and Monterey Bay. The offshore waters forecast for the following marine location, Point Arena to Pigeon Point between 60 nautical miles and 150 nautical miles offshore, issued at 7:36 p.m. Pacific Daylight Time. Tonight, west to northwest winds 10 to 15 knots, seas 6 to 7 feet. Saturday, northwest wind 5 to 15 knots, seas 6 to 7 feet. Saturday night, northwest winds 10 to 15 knots, seas 5 to 6 feet. Sun, northwest winds 10 to 15 knots, seas 5 to 6 feet. Sunday night, northwest winds 10 to 20 knots, seas 5 to 6 feet. Monday, northwest winds 10 to 20 knots, seas 5 to 7 feet. Monday night, northwest winds 10 to 20 knots, seas 5 to 7 feet. Tuesday, northwest winds 10 to 20 knots, seas 5 to 7 feet. Tuesday night, north to northwest winds 15 to 25 knots, seas 5 to 8 feet. Wednesday, north to northwest winds 15 to 25 knots, seas 6 to 10 feet. Wednesday night, north to northwest winds 15 to 25 knots, seas 6 to 9 feet. The offshore waters forecast for the following marine location, Pigeon Point to Point Piedras Blancas between 60 nautical miles and 150 nautical miles offshore, issued at 7:36 p.m. Pacific Daylight Time. Tonight, northwest winds 10 to 20 knots, seas 6 to 7 feet. Saturday, northwest winds 10 to 20 knots, seas 6 to 8 feet. Saturday night, northwest winds 10 to 20 knots, seas 6 to 7 feet. Sun, northwest winds 10.

20 knots. Seas 5 to 7 feet. Sunday night, northwest winds 15 to 20 knots. Seas 5 to 7 feet. Monday, north to northwest winds 15 to 25 knots. Seas 5 to 8 feet. Monday night, northwest winds 15 to 25 knots. Seas 5 to 7 feet. Tuesday, northwest winds 15 to 25 knots. Seas 6 to 8 feet. Tuesday night, northwest winds 20 to 25 knots. Seas 6 to 9 feet. Wednesday, northwest winds 20 to 25 knots. Seas 7 to 10 feet. Wednesday night, north to northwest winds 15 to 20 knots. Seas 7 to 9 feet. The coastal waters forecast from Point Reyes to Pigeon Point out to 10 nautical miles. Small craft advisory in effect through late tonight. For tonight, northwest wind 15 to 20 knots with gusts up to 25 knots. Seas 4 to 6 feet. Wave detail, northwest 5 feet at 6 seconds and south 2 feet at 13 seconds. For Saturday, northwest wind 15 to 20 knots. Seas 4 to 5 feet. Wave detail, northwest 4 feet at 6 seconds and southwest 2 feet at 12 seconds. For Saturday night, northwest wind 15 to 20 knots. Seas 4 to 5 feet. Wave detail, northwest 5 feet at 7 seconds and southwest 2 feet at 17 seconds. The coastal waters forecast from Pigeon Point to Point Pinos out to 10 nautical miles. Small craft advisory in effect through Sunday afternoon. For tonight, northwest wind 20 to 25 knots with gusts up to 30 knots, easing to 10 to 15 knots. Seas 4 to 6 feet. Wave detail, northwest 5 feet at 7 seconds and south 2 feet at 12 seconds. For Saturday, northwest wind 15 to 20 knots, rising to 20 to 25 knots with occasional gusts up to 35 knots in the afternoon. Seas 4 to 5 feet. Wave detail, northwest 4 feet at 7 seconds and south 2 feet at 12 seconds. For Saturday night, northwest wind 20 to 25 knots, easing to 15 to 20 knots after midnight. Seas 4 to 6 feet. Wave detail, northwest 5 feet at 7 seconds and south 2 feet at 17 seconds. The following is an important beach hazard message from the National Weather Service. Issued at 5:12 a.m. Pacific Daylight Time. Beach hazard statement remains in effect from Saturday morning through Tuesday afternoon. What? Long period southwest swell will bring an increased risk of sneaker waves and stronger currents. Breaking waves will reach up to 10 feet along some south and southwest facing beaches and breakpoints. Where? Beaches along the Pacific coast. When? From Saturday morning through Tuesday afternoon. Impacts. Dangerous conditions are forecast along the shoreline. Hazards include sneaker waves, strong currents, and large breaking waves. Additional details. This swell is being generated by Hurricane Fausto in the tropical eastern Pacific. Stay off of jetties, piers, rocks, and other waterside infrastructure. Remain out of the water to avoid hazardous surf and never turn your back on the ocean. Monitor local weather, surf and tide forecast at www.weather.gov/mtr. Sunrise, sunset, and tidal information for the San Francisco Bay Area for Friday, July 24th. The sunset tonight, 8:25 p.m. The sunrise tomorrow, 6:08 a.m. The sunset tomorrow, 8:24 p.m. Tidal data at the Golden Gate for the afternoon and evening hours today and the morning hours of tomorrow. Low tide, 2:24 p.m. at 3.39 feet. High tide, 8:27 p.m. at 5.93 feet. Low tide, 3:54 a.m. at 0.10 feet. High tide, 11:22 a.m. at 4.42 feet. Here are the buoy observations for 8 p.m. Pacific Daylight Time. An offshore buoy 6 winds northwest at 60 knots, pressure 1,020.3 millibars.

Offshore buoy 59, winds west at 12 knots. Water temperature 65. Pressure 1,017.9 millibars. At buoy 14 near Point Arena, winds north at 8 knots. Water temperature 56. Pressure 1,016.3 millibars. At buoy 13 near Bodega Bay, winds northwest at 21 knots. Gusting to 25. Pressure 1,013.8 millibars. Swell 5 feet every 11 seconds. At Point Reyes Wave Rider buoy, water temperature 59, phase 6 feet every 13 seconds. At San Francisco Bar buoy, water temperature 56, phase 4 feet every 22 seconds. At San Francisco buoy, winds northwest at 70 knots, gusting to 21, water temperature 60, swell 4 feet every 24 seconds. At Half Moon Bay buoy, winds northwest 12, not 70 knots, gusting to 21, water temperature 60, swell 4 feet every 24 seconds. At Half Moon Bay buoy, winds northwest 12 knots, water temperature 60, pressure 1,015.5 millibars, seas 3 feet every 7 seconds. At Monterey Bay buoy, winds northwest 19 knots, gusting to 25, water temperature 61, pressure 1,013.8 millibars, seas 5 feet every 12 seconds. At Point Sur, Wave Rider buoy, water temperature 56, seas 6 feet every 6 seconds. At Cape San Martin buoy, winds northwest 21 knots, gusting to 27, water temperature 59, pressure 1,012.9 millibars, seas 7 feet every 7 seconds. Synopsis for the Central California coast and bays, including the Monterey Bay, Greater Farallones, and Cordell Bank National Marine Sanctuaries. Moderate to fresh northwest breezes with strong to near gale force gusts will continue through the weekend. Moderate wind-driven seas will also prevail, resulting in potentially hazardous boating conditions, even across the portions of SF and Monterey Bays. Long-period southerly swell from tropical cyclone activity will arrive tonight and persist into the beginning of next week. The marine forecast for San Pablo Bay, Suisun Bay, the West Delta, and the San Francisco Bay north of the Bay Bridge. For tonight, southwest wind 10 to 15 knots. For Saturday, southwest wind 10 to 15 knots. For Saturday night, southwest wind 10 to 15 knots. The marine forecast for Monterey Bay. Small craft advisory in effect until 9 p.m. Pacific Daylight Time this evening. Small craft advisory in effect from Saturday morning through Saturday evening. For tonight, northwest wind 15 to 20 knots with gusts up to 30 knots, easing to 5 to 10 knots. Seas 3 to 5 feet. Wave detail, northwest 4 feet at 7 seconds. For Saturday, northwest wind 5 to 10 knots, becoming west 15 to 20 knots with gusts up to 30 knots. Seas 3 to 4 feet. Wave detail, northwest 3 feet at 7 seconds. For Saturday night, northwest wind 15 to 20 knots, easing to 10 to 15 knots after midnight. Seas 3 to 5 feet. Wave detail, northwest 4 feet at 7 seconds. The coastal waters forecast from Point Arena to Point Reyes out to 10 nautical miles. Small craft advisory in effect through Sunday afternoon. Tonight, northwest wind 20 to 25 knots with gusts up to 30 knots, easing to 15 to 20 knots late this evening and overnight. Seas 4 to 6 feet, wave detail, northwest 5 feet at 7 seconds and south 2 feet at 13 seconds. Saturday, northwest wind 15 to 20 knots with gusts up to 30 knots, seas 4 to 5 feet, wave detail, northwest 4 feet at 6 seconds and south 2 feet at 12 seconds. Saturday night, northwest wind 15 to 20 knots with gusts up to 30 knots, seas 4 to 6 feet, wave detail, northwest 4 feet at 6 seconds and southwest 2 feet at 13 seconds. The coastal waters forecast from Point Arena to Point Reyes 10 to 60 nautical miles offshore. Tonight, northwest wind 15 to 20 knots, easing to 10 to 15 knots late this evening and overnight. Seas 5 to 6 feet, wave detail, northwest 4 feet at 6 seconds and south 2 feet at 13 seconds. Saturday, north.

wind 10 to 15 knots, seas 4 to 5 feet, wave detail, northwest 4 feet at 7 seconds, and south 3 feet at 12 seconds. Saturday night, northwest wind 10 to 15 knots, seas 4 to 5 feet, wave detail, northwest 4 feet at 6 seconds, and south 2 feet at 12 seconds. The coastal waters forecast from Point Arena to Point Reyes out to 10 nautical miles. Small craft advisory in effect through Monday afternoon. Tonight, northwest wind 20 to 25 knots, easing to 15 to 20 knots late this evening and overnight. Seas 4 to 6 feet, wave detail, northwest 5 feet at 6 seconds and south 2 feet at 13 seconds. Saturday, northwest wind 15 to 20 knots, seas 4 to 5 feet, wave detail, northwest 4 feet at 6 seconds and south 2 feet at 12 seconds. Saturday night, northwest wind 15 to 20 knots, seas 4 to 6 feet, wave detail, northwest 5 feet at 6 seconds and southwest 2 feet at 13 seconds. The coastal waters forecast from Point Arena to Point Reyes 10 to 60 nautical miles offshore. Tonight, northwest wind 15 to 20 knots, easing to 10 to 15 knots late this evening and overnight. Seas 5 to 6 feet, wave detail, northwest 5 feet at 6 seconds and south 2 feet at 13 seconds. Saturday, northwest wind 10 to 15 knots, seas 4 to 5 feet, wave detail, northwest 4 feet at 7 seconds and south 3 feet at 12 seconds. Saturday night, northwest wind 15 to 20 knots, seas 4 to 5 feet, wave detail, northwest 5 feet at 6 seconds and south 2 feet at 12 seconds. San Francisco VAR forecast. In the deep water channel, mixed seas of 2 to 4 feet at 12 seconds. Across the bar, swell can be more than twice as high across the bar than surrounding waters. Waves are also more prone to break, particularly during strong ebb currents. Maximum ebb current of 2.3 knots at 02:02 a.m. Saturday and 1.0 knots at 2:39 p.m. Saturday. The coastal waters forecast from Point Pinos to Point Piedras Blancas out to 10 nautical miles. Gale warning in effect through late Sunday night. Tonight, northwest wind 20 to 25 knots with gusts up to 35 knots, seas 5 to 7 feet, wave detail, northwest 6 feet at 7 seconds and south 2 feet at 12 seconds. Saturday, northwest wind 20 to 25 knots with gusts up to 35 knots, seas 5 to 7 feet, wave detail, northwest 6 feet at 8 seconds and south 2 feet at 12 seconds. Saturday night, northwest wind 20 to 25 knots, gusts up to 35 knots in the evening. Seas 5 to 7 feet, wave detail, northwest 6 feet at 7 seconds and south 2 feet at 16 seconds. The coastal waters forecast from Pigeon Point to Point Pinos 10 to 60 nautical miles offshore. Small craft advisory in effect through Saturday afternoon. Tonight, northwest wind 15 to 20 knots, seas 5 to 6 feet, wave detail, northwest 5 feet at 7 seconds and south 3 feet at 13 seconds. Saturday, northwest wind 15 to 20 knots, seas 5 to 6 feet, wave detail, northwest 5 feet at 8 seconds and south 3 feet at 12 seconds. Saturday night, northwest wind 15 to 20 knots, seas around 5 feet, wave detail, northwest 5 feet at 7 seconds and south 2 feet at 12 seconds. The offshore waters forecast for the following marine location, Point Arena to Pigeon Point between 60 nautical miles and 150 nautical miles offshore. Issued at 7:36 p.m. Pacific Daylight Time. Tonight, west to northwest winds 10 to 15 knots. Seas 6 to 7 feet. Saturday, northwest wind 5 to 15 knots. Seas 6 to 7 feet. Saturday night, northwest winds 10 to 15 knots. Seas 5 to 6 feet. Sun, northwest winds 10 to 15 knots. Seas 5 to 6 feet. Sunday night, northwest winds 10 to 20 knots. Seas 5 to 6 feet. Monday, northwest winds 10 to 20 knots. Seas 5 to 7 feet. Monday night, northwest winds 10 to 20 knots. Seas 5 to 7 feet.

northwest winds 10 to 20 knots. Seas 5 to 7 feet. Tuesday night, north to northwest winds 15 to 25 knots. Seas 5 to 8 feet. Wednesday, north to northwest winds 15 to 25 knots. Seas 6 to 10 feet. Wednesday night, north to northwest winds 15 to 25 knots. Seas 6 to 9 feet. The offshore waters forecast for the following marine location: Pigeon Point to Point Pedras Blanc is between 60 nautical miles and 150 nautical miles offshore. Issued at 7:36 p.m. Pacific Daylight Time. Tonight, northwest winds 10 to 20 knots. Seas 6 to 7 feet. Saturday, northwest winds 10 to 20 knots. Seas 6 to 8 feet. Saturday night, northwest winds 10 to 20 knots. Seas 6 to 7 feet. Sun, northwest winds 10 to 20 knots. Seas 5 to 7 feet. Sunday night, northwest winds 15 to 20 knots. Seas 5 to 7 feet. Monday, north to northwest winds 15 to 25 knots. Seas 5 to 8 feet. Monday night, northwest winds 15 to 25 knots. Seas 5 to 7 feet. Tuesday, northwest winds 15 to 25 knots. Seas 6 to 8 feet. Tuesday night, northwest winds 20 to 25 knots. Seas 6 to 9 feet. Wednesday, northwest winds 20 to 25 knots. Seas 7 to 10 feet. Wednesday night, north to northwest winds 15 to 20 knots. Seas 7 to 9 feet. The coastal waters forecast from Point Reyes to Pigeon Point out to 10 nautical miles. Small craft advisory in effect until 3 a.m. Pacific Daylight Time Saturday. For tonight, northwest wind 15 to 20 knots. Seas 4 to 6 feet. Wave detail, northwest 5 feet at 6 seconds and south 2 feet at 13 seconds. For Saturday, northwest wind 10 to 15 knots. Seas 4 to 5 feet. Wave detail, northwest 4 feet at 7 seconds and southwest 2 feet at 12 seconds. For Saturday night, northwest wind 15 to 20 knots. Seas 4 to 6 feet. Wave detail, northwest 5 feet at 7 seconds and southwest 2 feet at 17 seconds. The coastal waters forecast from Pigeon Point to Point Pinos out to 10 nautical miles. Small craft advisory in effect through Monday afternoon. For tonight, northwest wind 20 to 25 knots, easing to 10 to 15 knots. Seas 4 to 6 feet. Wave detail, northwest 5 feet at 6 seconds and south 2 feet at 12 seconds. For Saturday, northwest wind 10 to 15 knots, rising to 20 to 25 knots in the afternoon. Seas 4 to 5 feet. Wave detail, northwest 4 feet at 8 seconds and south 2 feet at 12 seconds. For Saturday night, northwest wind 20 to 25 knots, easing to 10 to 15 knots after midnight. Seas 4 to 6 feet. Wave detail, northwest 5 feet at 6 seconds and south 2 feet at 17 seconds. The following is an important beach hazard message from the National Weather Service. Issued at 5:12 a.m. Pacific Daylight Time. Beach hazard statement remains in effect from Saturday morning through Tuesday afternoon. What? Long period southwest swell will bring an increased risk of sneaker waves and stronger currents. Breaking waves will reach up to 10 feet along some south and southwest facing beaches and breakpoints. Where? Beaches along the Pacific coast. When? From Saturday morning through Tuesday afternoon. Impacts, dangerous conditions are forecast along the shoreline. Hazards include sneaker waves, strong currents, and large breaking waves. Additional details, this swell is being generated by Hurricane Fausto in the tropical eastern Pacific. Stay off of jetties, piers, rocks, and other waterside infrastructure. Remain out of the water to avoid hazardous surf and never turn your back on the ocean. Monitor local weather, surf and tide forecast at www.

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Sunrise, sunset, and tidal information for the San Francisco Bay Area for Friday, July 24th. The sunset tonight, 8:25 p.m. The sunrise tomorrow, 6:08 a.m. The sunset tomorrow, 8:24 p.m. Tidal data at the Golden Gate for the afternoon and evening hours today and the morning hours of tomorrow. Low tide, 2:24 p.m. at 3.39 feet. High tide, 8:27 p.m. at 5.93 feet. Low tide, 3:54 a.m. at 0.10 feet. High tide, 11:22 a.m. at 4.42 feet. Here are the buoy observations for 8 p.m. Pacific Daylight Time. An offshore buoy 6 winds northwest at 60 knots, pressure 1,020.3 millibars. An offshore buoy 59 winds west at 12 knots, water temperature 65, pressure 1,017.9 millibars. A buoy 14 near Point Arena winds north at 8 knots, water temperature 56, pressure 1,016.3 millibars. A buoy 13 near Bodega Bay winds northwest at 21 knots, gusting to 25, pressure 1,013.8 millibars, swell 5 feet every 11 seconds. At Point Reyes Wave Rider buoy water temperature 59, seas 6 feet every 13 seconds. At San Francisco Bar buoy water temperature 56, seas 4 feet every 22 seconds. At San Francisco buoy winds northwest at 70 knots, gusting to 21, water temperature 60, swell 4 feet every 24 seconds. At Half Moon Bay buoy winds northwest 12 knots, water temperature 60, pressure 1,015.5 millibars, sea is 3 feet every 7 seconds. At Monterey Bay buoy winds northwest 19 knots, gusting to 25, water temperature 61, pressure 1,013.8 millibars, seas 5 feet every 12 seconds. At Pointer, Wave Rider buoy water temperature 56, seas 6 feet every 6 seconds. At Cape San Martin buoy winds northwest 21 knots, gusting to 27, water temperature 59, pressure 1,012.9 millibars. Sea 7 feet every 7 seconds. Synopsis for the Central California coast and bays, including the Monterey Bay, Greater Farallones, and Cordell Bank National Marine Sanctuaries. Northwest breezes will be moderate to fresh with strong to near gale force gusts through the weekend, along with moderate wind-driven seas. Tropical cyclone activity will produce long-period southerly swell beginning tonight and persisting into the beginning of next week. The marine forecast for San Pablo Bay, Suisun Bay, the West Delta, and the San Francisco Bay north of the Bay Bridge. For tonight, southwest wind 10 to 15 knots. For Saturday, southwest wind 10 to 15 knots. For Saturday night, southwest wind 10 to 15 knots. The marine forecast for Monterey Bay. Small craft advisory in effect until 9 p.m. Pacific Daylight Time this evening. Small craft advisory in effect from Saturday morning through Sunday evening. For tonight, northwest wind 15 to 20 knots, easing to 5 to 10 knots. Seas 3 to 5 feet. Wave detail, northwest 4 feet at 7 seconds. For Saturday, northwest wind 5 to 10 knots, rising to 16 to 20 knots in the afternoon. Seas 3 to 4 feet. Wave detail, northwest 3 feet at 7 seconds. For Saturday night, northwest wind 15 to 20 knots, easing to 10 to 15 knots after midnight. Seas 3 to 5 feet. Wave detail, northwest 4 feet at 7 seconds. The coastal waters forecast from Point Arena to Point Reyes out to 10 nautical miles. Small craft advisory in effect through Monday afternoon. Tonight, northwest wind 20 to 25 knots, easing to 15 to 20 knots late this evening and overnight. Seas 4 to 6 feet, wave detail, northwest 5 feet at 6 seconds and south 2 feet at 13 seconds. Saturday, northwest wind 15 to 20 knots, seas 4 to 5 feet, wave detail, northwest 4 feet at 6 seconds and south 2 feet at 12 seconds.

Saturday night. Northwest wind 15 to 20 knots, seas 4 to 6 feet. Wave detail, northwest 5 feet at 6 seconds and southwest 2 feet at 13 seconds. The coastal waters forecast from Point Arena to Point Reyes 10 to 60 nautical miles offshore. Tonight, northwest wind 15 to 20 knots, easing to 10 to 15 knots late this evening and overnight. Seas 5 to 6 feet, wave detail, northwest 5 feet at 6 seconds and south 2 feet at 13 seconds. Saturday, northwest wind 10 to 15 knots, seas 4 to 5 feet, wave detail, northwest 4 feet at 7 seconds and south 3 feet at 12 seconds. Saturday night, northwest wind 15 to 20 knots, seas 4 to 5 feet, wave detail, northwest 5 feet at 6 seconds and south 2 feet at 12 seconds. San Francisco VAR forecast. In the deep water channel, mixed seas of 2 to 4 feet at 12 seconds. Across the bar, swell can be more than twice as high across the bar than surrounding waters. Waves are also more prone to break, particularly during strong ebb currents. Maximum ebb current of 2.3 knots at 02:02 a.m. Saturday and 1.0 knots at 2:39 p.m. Saturday. The coastal waters forecast from Point Pinos to Point Cabras blunts out to 10 nautical miles. Gale warning in effect through late Sunday night. Tonight, northwest wind 20 to 25 knots with gusts up to 35 knots, seas 5 to 7 feet, wave detail, northwest 6 feet at 7 seconds and south 2 feet at 12 seconds. Saturday, northwest wind 20 to 25 knots with gusts up to 35 knots, seas 5 to 7 feet, wave detail, northwest 6 feet at 8 seconds and south 2 feet at 12 seconds. Saturday night, northwest wind 20 to 25 knots, gusts up to 35 knots in the evening. Seas 5 to 7 feet, wave detail, northwest 6 feet at 7 seconds and south 2 feet at 16 seconds. The coastal waters forecast from Pigeon Point to Point Pinos 10 to 60 nautical miles offshore. Small craft advisory in effect through Saturday afternoon. Tonight, northwest wind 15 to 20 knots, seas 5 to 6 feet, wave detail, northwest 5 feet at 7 seconds and south 3 feet at 13 seconds. Saturday, northwest wind 15 to 20 knots, seas 5 to 6 feet, wave detail, northwest 5 feet at 8 seconds and south 3 feet at 12 seconds. Saturday night, northwest wind 15 to 20 knots, seas around 5 feet, wave detail, northwest 5 feet at 7 seconds and south 2 feet at 12 seconds. 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This broadcast originates from the National Weather Service office located in Monterey, California, and serves the coastal marine waters, including San Francisco and Monterey Bay. The offshore waters forecast for the following marine location, Point Arena to Pigeon Point between 60 nautical miles and 150 nautical miles offshore, issued at 7:36 p.m. Pacific Daylight Time. Tonight, west to northwest winds 10 to 15 knots, seas 6 to 7 feet. Saturday, northwest winds 5 to 15 knots, seas 6 to 7 feet. Saturday night, northwest winds 10 to 15 knots, seas 5 to 6 feet. Sun, northwest winds 10 to 15 knots, seas 5 to 6 feet. Sunday night, northwest winds 10 to 20 knots, seas 5 to 6 feet. Monday, northwest winds 10 to 20 knots, seas 5 to 7 feet. Monday night, northwest winds 10 to 20 knots, seas 5 to 7 feet. Tuesday, northwest winds 10 to 20 knots, seas 5 to 7 feet. Tuesday night, north to northwest winds 15 to 25 knots, seas 5 to 8 feet. Wednesday, north to northwest winds 15 to 25 knots, seas 6 to 10 feet. Wednesday night, north to northwest winds 15 to 25 knots, seas 6 to 9 feet. The offshore waters forecast for the following marine location.

pinpoint to Point Piedras Blanc is between 60 nautical miles and 150 nautical miles offshore. Issued at 7:36 p.m. Pacific Daylight Time. Tonight, northwest winds 10 to 20 knots. Sea 6 to 7 feet. Saturday, northwest winds 10 to 20 knots. Sea 6 to 8 feet. Saturday night, northwest winds 10 to 20 knots. Sea 6 to 7 feet. Sun, northwest winds 10 to 20 knots. Seas 5 to 7 feet. Sunday night, northwest winds 15 to 20 knots. Seas 5 to 7 feet. Monday, north to northwest winds 15 to 25 knots. Seas 5 to 8 feet. Monday night, northwest winds 15 to 25 knots. Seas 5 to 7 feet. Tuesday, northwest winds 15 to 25 knots. Seas 6 to 8 feet. Tuesday night, northwest winds 20 to 25 knots. Seas 6 to 9 feet. Wednesday, northwest winds 20 to 25 knots. Seas 7 to 10 feet. Wednesday night, north to northwest winds 15 to 20 knots. Seas 7 to 9 feet. The coastal waters forecast from Point Reyes to Pigeon Point out to 10 nautical miles. Small craft advisory in effect until 3 a.m. Pacific Daylight Time Saturday. For tonight, northwest wind 15 to 20 knots. Seas 4 to 6 feet. Wave detail, northwest 5 feet at 6 seconds and south 2 feet at 13 seconds. For Saturday, northwest wind 10 to 15 knots. Seas 4 to 5 feet. Wave detail, northwest 4 feet at 7 seconds and southwest 2 feet at 12 seconds. For Saturday night, northwest wind 15 to 20 knots. Seas 4 to 6 feet. Wave detail, northwest 5 feet at 7 seconds and southwest 2 feet at 17 seconds. The coastal waters forecast from Pigeon Point to Point Pinos out to 10 nautical miles. Small craft advisory in effect through Monday afternoon. For tonight, northwest wind 20 to 25 knots, easing to 10 to 15 knots. Seas 4 to 6 feet. Wave detail, northwest 5 feet at 6 seconds and south 2 feet at 12 seconds. For Saturday, northwest wind 10 to 15 knots, rising to 20 to 25 knots in the afternoon. Seas 4 to 5 feet. Wave detail, northwest 4 feet at 8 seconds and south 2 feet at 12 seconds. For Saturday night, northwest wind 20 to 25 knots, easing to 10 to 15 knots after midnight. Seas 4 to 6 feet. Wave detail, northwest 5 feet at 6 seconds and south 2 feet at 17 seconds. The following is an important beach hazard message from the National Weather Service. Issued at 5:12 a.m. Pacific Daylight Time. Beach hazard statement remains in effect from Saturday morning through Tuesday afternoon. What? Long period southwest swell will bring an increased risk of sneaker waves and strong currents. Breaking waves will reach up to 10 feet along some south and southwest facing beaches and breakpoints. Where? Beaches along the Pacific coast. When? From Saturday morning through Tuesday afternoon. Impacts, dangerous conditions are forecast along the shoreline. Hazards include sneaker waves, strong currents, and large breaking waves. Additional details, this swell is being generated by Hurricane Fausto in the tropical eastern Pacific. Stay off of jetties, piers, rocks, and other waterside infrastructure. Remain out of the water to avoid hazardous surf and never turn your back on the ocean. Monitor local weather, surf and tide forecast at www.weather.gov/mtr. Sunrise, sunset, and tidal information for the San Francisco Bay Area for Friday, July 24th. The sunset tonight, 8:25 p.m. The sunrise tomorrow, 6:08 a.m. The sunset tomorrow, 8:24 p.m. Tidal data at the Golden Gate for the afternoon and evening hours today and the morning hours of tomorrow. Low tide, 2:24 p.m. at 3.39 feet.

tide, 8. 27 p.m. at 5.93 feet. Low tide, 3. 54 a.m. at 0.10 feet. High tide, 11:22 a.m. at 4.42 feet. Here are the buoy observations for 9 p.m. Pacific Daylight Time. An offshore buoy 6, winds northwest at 14 knots, pressure 1,020.2 millibars. An offshore buoy 59, winds west at 12 knots, water temperature 65, pressure 1,018.0 millibars. At buoy 14 near Point Arena, winds north at 6 knots, water temperature 55, pressure 1,016.6 millibars. At buoy 13 near Bodega Bay, winds northwest at 21 knots, gusting to 25, pressure 1,013.9 millibars. At Point Reyes, wave rider, buoy water temperature 59, phase 6 feet every 5 seconds. At San Francisco Bar, buoy water temperature 56, phase 4 feet every 22 seconds. At San Francisco, buoy winds northwest at 70 knots, water temperature 60, pressure 1,014.2 millibars, swell 4 feet every 6 seconds. At Half Moon Bay, buoy winds northwest 40 knots, water temperature 60, pressure 1,015.6 millibars, seas 3 feet every 9 seconds. At Monterey, buoy winds northwest at 19 knots, gusting to 23, water temperature 61, pressure 1,014.3 millibars. At Pointer, wave rider, buoy water temperature 56, seas 6 feet every 6 seconds. At Cape San Martin, buoy winds northwest at 23 knots, gusting to 31, water temperature 59, pressure 1,012.8 millibars. Synopsis for the Central California coast and bays, including the Monterey Bay, Greater Farallones, and Cordell Bank National Marine Sanctuaries. Northwest breezes will be moderate to fresh with strong to near gale force gusts through the weekend, along with moderate wind-driven seas. Tropical cyclone activity will produce long-period southerly swell beginning tonight and persisting into the beginning of next week. The marine forecast for San Pablo Bay, Suisun Bay, the West Delta, and the San Francisco Bay north of the Bay Bridge. For tonight, southwest wind 10 to 15 knots. For Saturday, southwest wind 10 to 15 knots. For Saturday night, southwest wind 10 to 15 knots. The marine forecast for Monterey Bay. Small craft advisory in effect until 9 p.m. Pacific Daylight Time this evening. Small craft advisory in effect from Saturday morning through Sunday evening. For tonight, northwest wind 15 to 20 knots, easing to 5 to 10 knots. Seas 3 to 5 feet. Wave detail, northwest 4 feet at 7 seconds. For Saturday, northwest wind 5 to 10 knots, rising to 15 to 20 knots in the afternoon. Seas 3 to 4 feet. Wave detail, northwest 3 feet at 7 seconds. For Saturday night, northwest wind 15 to 20 knots, easing to 10 to 15 knots after midnight. Seas 3 to 5 feet. Wave detail, northwest 4 feet at 7 seconds. The coastal waters forecast from Point Arena to Point Reyes out to 10 nautical miles. Small craft advisory in effect through Monday afternoon. Tonight, northwest wind 20 to 25 knots, easing to 15 to 20 knots late this evening and overnight. Seas 4 to 6 feet, wave detail, northwest 5 feet at 6 seconds and south 2 feet at 13 seconds. Saturday, northwest wind 15 to 20 knots, seas 4 to 5 feet, wave detail, northwest 4 feet at 6 seconds and south 2 feet at 12 seconds. Saturday night, northwest wind 15 to 20 knots, seas 4 to 6 feet, wave detail, northwest 5 feet at 6 seconds and southwest 2 feet at 13 seconds. The coastal waters forecast from Point Arena to Point Reyes 10 to 60 nautical miles offshore. Tonight, northwest wind 15 to 20 knots, easing to 10 to 15 knots late this evening and overnight. Seas 5 to 6 feet, wave detail, northwest 5 feet at 6 seconds and south 2 feet at 13 seconds. Saturday, northwest wind 10 to 15 knots, seas 4 to 5 feet, wave detail, northwest 4 feet.

7 seconds and south 3 feet at 12 seconds. Saturday night, northwest wind 15 to 20 knots, seas 4 to 5 feet, wave detail. Northwest 5 feet at 6 seconds and south 2 feet at 12 seconds. San Francisco VAR forecast. In the deep water channel, mixed seas of 2 to 4 feet at 12 seconds. Across the bar, swell can be more than twice as high across the bar than surrounding waters. Waves are also more prone to break, particularly during strong ebb currents. Maximum ebb current of 2.3 knots at 02:02 a.m. Saturday and 1.0 knots at 2:39 p.m. Saturday. The coastal waters forecast from Point Pinos to Point Piedras blunts out to 10 nautical miles. Gale warning in effect through late Sunday night. Tonight, northwest wind 20 to 25 knots with gusts up to 35 knots, seas 5 to 7 feet, wave detail. Northwest 6 feet at 7 seconds and south 2 feet at 12 seconds. Saturday, northwest wind 20 to 25 knots with gusts up to 35 knots, seas 5 to 7 feet, wave detail. Northwest 6 feet at 8 seconds and south 2 feet at 12 seconds. Saturday night, northwest wind 20 to 25 knots, gusts up to 35 knots in the evening. Seas 5 to 7 feet, wave detail. Northwest 6 feet at 7 seconds and south 2 feet at 16 seconds. The coastal waters forecast from Pigeon Point to Point Pinos 10 to 60 nautical miles offshore. Small craft advisory in effect through Saturday afternoon. Tonight, northwest wind 15 to 20 knots, seas 5 to 6 feet, wave detail. Northwest 5 feet at 7 seconds and south 3 feet at 13 seconds. Saturday, northwest wind 15 to 20 knots, seas 5 to 6 feet, wave detail. Northwest 5 feet at 8 seconds and south 3 feet at 12 seconds. Saturday night, northwest wind 15 to 20 knots, seas around 5 feet, wave detail. Northwest 5 feet at 7 seconds and south 2 feet at 12 seconds. The offshore waters forecast for the following marine location: Point Arena to Pigeon Point between 60 nautical miles and 150 nautical miles offshore. Issued at 7:36 p.m. Pacific Daylight Time. Tonight, west to northwest winds 10 to 15 knots. Seas 6 to 7 feet. Saturday, northwest wind 5 to 15 knots. Seas 6 to 7 feet. Saturday night, northwest wind 10 to 15 knots. Seas 5 to 6 feet. Sun, northwest wind 10 to 15 knots. Seas 5 to 6 feet. Sunday night, northwest wind 10 to 20 knots. Seas 5 to 6 feet. Monday, northwest winds 10 to 20 knots. Seas 5 to 7 feet. Monday night, northwest winds 10 to 20 knots. Seas 5 to 7 feet. Tuesday, northwest winds 10 to 20 knots. Seas 5 to 7 feet. Tuesday night, north to northwest winds 15 to 25 knots. Seas 5 to 8 feet. Wednesday, north to northwest winds 15 to 25 knots. Seas 6 to 10 feet. Wednesday night, north to northwest winds 15 to 25 knots. Seas 6 to 9 feet. The offshore waters forecast for the following marine location: Pigeon Point to Point Piedras Blancas between 60 nautical miles and 150 nautical miles offshore. Issued at 7:36 p.m. Pacific Daylight Time. Tonight, northwest winds 10 to 20 knots. Seas 6 to 7 feet. Saturday, northwest winds 10 to 20 knots. Seas 6 to 8 feet. Saturday night, northwest winds 10 to 20 knots. Seas 6 to 7 feet. Sun, northwest winds 10 to 20 knots. Seas 5 to 7 feet. Sunday night, northwest winds 15 to 20 knots. Seas 5 to 7 feet. Monday, north to northwest winds 15 to 25 knots. Seas 5 to 8 feet. Monday night, northwest winds 15 to 25 knots. Seas 5 to 7 feet. Tuesday, northwest winds 15 to 25 knots.

6 seconds and south 2 feet at 13 seconds. For Saturday, northwest wind 10 to 15 knots. Seas 4 to 5 feet. Wave detail, northwest 4 feet at 7 seconds and southwest 2 feet at 12 seconds. For Saturday night, northwest wind 15 to 20 knots. Seas 4 to 6 feet. Wave detail, northwest 5 feet at 7 seconds and southwest 2 feet at 17 seconds. The coastal waters forecast from Pigeon Point to Point Pinos out to 10 nautical miles. Small craft advisory in effect through Monday afternoon. For tonight, northwest wind 20 to 25 knots, easing to 10 to 15 knots. Seas 4 to 6 feet. Wave detail, northwest 5 feet at 6 seconds and south 2 feet at 12 seconds. For Saturday, northwest wind 10 to 15 knots, rising to 20 to 25 knots in the afternoon. Seas 4 to 5 feet. Wave detail, northwest 4 feet at 8 seconds and south 2 feet at 12 seconds. For Saturday night, northwest wind 20 to 25 knots, easing to 10 to 15 knots after midnight. Seas 4 to 6 feet. Wave detail, northwest 5 feet at 6 seconds and south 2 feet at 17 seconds. The following is an important beach hazard message from the National Weather Service. Issued at 5:12 a.m. Pacific Daylight Time. Beach hazard statement remains in effect from Saturday morning through Tuesday afternoon. What? Long period southwest swell will bring an increased risk of sneaker waves and strong currents. Breaking waves will reach up to 10 feet along some south and southwest facing beaches and break points. Where? Beaches along the Pacific coast. When? From Saturday morning through Tuesday afternoon. Impacts. Dangerous conditions are forecast along the shoreline. Hazards include sneaker waves, strong wind currents, and large breaking waves. Additional details. This swell is being generated by Hurricane Fausto in the tropical eastern Pacific. 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Monitor local weather, surf and tide forecast at www.weather.gov/mtr. Sunrise, sunset, and tidal information for the San Francisco Bay Area for Friday, July 24th. The sunset tonight, 8:25 p.m. The sunrise tomorrow, 6:08 a.m. The sunset tomorrow, 8:24 p.m. Tidal data at the Golden Gate for the afternoon and evening hours today and the morning hours of tomorrow. Low tide, 2:24 p.m. at 3.39 feet. High tide, 8:27 p.m. at 5.93 feet. Low tide, 3:54 a.m. at 0.10 feet. High tide, 11:22 a.m. at 4.42 feet. Here are the buoy observations for 9 p.m. Pacific Daylight Time. An offshore buoy 6 winds northwest at 14 knots, pressure 1,020.2 millibars. An offshore buoy 59, winds west 12 knots, water temperature 65, pressure 1,018.0 millibars, sea 7 feet, every 11 seconds. At Point Arena buoy, winds north 4 knots, water temperature 55, pressure 1,016.6 millibars, seas 5 feet, every 10 seconds. At buoy 13 near Bodega Bay, winds northwest at 21 knots, gusting to 25, pressure 1,013.9 millibars. At Point Reyes Wave Rider buoy, water temperature 59, seas 6 feet, every 5 seconds. At San Francisco Bar buoy, water temperature 56, seas 4 feet, every 22 seconds. At San Francisco buoy, winds northwest at 70 knots, water temperature 60, pressure 1,014.2 millibars, swell 4 feet, every 6 seconds. At Half Moon Bay buoy, winds northwest 14 knots, water temperature 60, pressure 1,015.6 millibars, seas 3 feet, every 9 seconds. At Monterey Bay buoy, winds northwest 19 knots, gusting to 23, water temperature 61, pressure 1,014.4 millibars.

sees 4 feet every 13 seconds. Head point, sir. Wave rider buoy water temperature 56, sees 6 feet every 6 seconds. At Cape San Martin buoy, winds northwest 23 knots, gusting to 27, water temperature 59, pressure 1,012.8 millibars. Sees 8 feet every 7 seconds. Synopsis for the Central California coast and bays, including the Monterey Bay, Greater Farallox, and Cordell Bank National Marine Sanctuaries. Northwest breezes will be moderate to fresh with strong to near gale force gusts through the weekend, along with moderate wind-driven seas. Tropical cyclone activity will produce long-period southerly swell beginning tonight and persisting into the beginning of next week. The marine forecast for San Pablo Bay, Suisun Bay, the West Delta, and the San Francisco Bay north of the Bay Bridge. For tonight, southwest wind 10 to 15 knots. For Saturday, southwest wind 10 to 15 knots. For Saturday night, southwest wind 10 to 15 knots. The marine forecast for Monterey Bay. Small craft advisory in effect until 9 p.m. Pacific Daylight Time this evening. Small craft advisory in effect from Saturday morning through Sunday evening. For tonight, northwest wind 15 to 20 knots, easing to 5 to 10 knots. Seas 3 to 5 feet. Wave detail, northwest 4 feet at 7 seconds. For Saturday, northwest wind 5 to 10 knots, rising to 15 to 20 knots in the afternoon. Seas 3 to 4 feet. Wave detail, northwest 3 feet at 7 seconds. For Saturday night, northwest wind 15 to 20 knots, easing to 10 to 15 knots after midnight. Seas 3 to 5 feet. Wave detail, northwest 4 feet at 7 seconds. The coastal waters forecast from Point Arena to Point Reyes out to 10 nautical miles. Small craft advisory in effect through Monday afternoon. Tonight, northwest wind 20 to 25 knots, easing to 15 to 20 knots late this evening and overnight. Seas 4 to 6 feet, wave detail, northwest 5 feet at 6 seconds and south 2 feet at 13 seconds. Saturday, northwest wind 15 to 20 knots, seas 4 to 5 feet, wave detail, northwest 4 feet at 6 seconds and south 2 feet at 12 seconds. Saturday night, northwest wind 15 to 20 knots, seas 4 to 6 feet, wave detail, northwest 5 feet at 6 seconds and southwest 2 feet at 13 seconds. The coastal waters forecast from Point Arena to Point Reyes 10 to 60 nautical miles offshore. Tonight, northwest wind 15 to 20 knots, easing to 10 to 15 knots late this evening and overnight. Seas 5 to 6 feet, wave detail, northwest 5 feet at 6 seconds and south 2 feet at 13 seconds. Saturday, northwest wind 10 to 15 knots, seas 4 to 5 feet, wave detail, northwest 4 feet at 7 seconds and south 3 feet at 12 seconds. Saturday night, northwest wind 15 to 20 knots, seas 4 to 5 feet, wave detail, northwest 5 feet at 6 seconds and south 2 feet at 12 seconds. San Francisco VAR forecast. In the deep water channel, mixed seas of 2 to 4 feet at 12 seconds. Across the bar, swell can be more than twice as high across the bar than surrounding waters. Waves are also more prone to break, particularly during strong ebb currents. Maximum ebb current of 2.3 knots at 02:02 a.m. Saturday and 1.0 knots at 2:39 p.m. Saturday. The coastal waters forecast from Point Pinos to Point Piedras Blancas out to 10 nautical miles. Gale warning in effect through late Sunday night. Tonight, northwest wind 20 to 25 knots with gusts up to 35 knots, seas 5 to 7 feet, wave detail, northwest 6 feet at 7 seconds and south 2 feet at 12 seconds. Saturday, northwest wind 20 to 25 knots with gusts up to 35 knots, seas 5 to 7 feet, wave detail, northwest 6 feet at 8 seconds and south 2 feet at 12 seconds. Saturday night, northwest wind 20 to 25 knots, gusts up to 35 knots in the evening. Seas 5 to 7 feet, wave detail, northwest 6 feet at 7 seconds and south 2 feet at 16 seconds. The coastal waters

broadcast from Pigeon Point to Point Pinos, 10 to 60 nautical miles offshore. Small craft advisory in effect through Saturday afternoon. Tonight, northwest wind 15 to 20 knots, seas 5 to 6 feet, wave detail. Northwest 5 feet at 7 seconds and south 3 feet at 13 seconds. Saturday, northwest wind 15 to 20 knots, seas 5 to 6 feet, wave detail. Northwest 5 feet at 8 seconds and south 3 feet at 12 seconds. Saturday night, northwest wind 15 to 20 knots, seas around 5 feet, wave detail. Northwest 5 feet at 7 seconds and south 2 feet at 12 seconds. The offshore waters forecast for the following marine location: Point Arena to Pigeon Point between 60 nautical miles and 150 nautical miles offshore. Issued at 7:36 p.m. Pacific Daylight Time. Tonight, west to northwest winds 10 to 15 knots. Seas 6 to 7 feet. Saturday, northwest winds 5 to 15 knots. Seas 6 to 7 feet. Saturday night, northwest winds 10 to 15 knots. Seas 5 to 6 feet. Sun, northwest winds 10 to 15 knots. Seas 5 to 6 feet. Sunday night, northwest winds 10 to 20 knots. Seas 5 to 6 feet. Monday, northwest winds 10 to 20 knots. Seas 5 to 7 feet. Monday night, northwest winds 10 to 20 knots. Seas 5 to 7 feet. Tuesday, northwest winds 10 to 20 knots. Seas 5 to 7 feet. Tuesday night, north to northwest winds 15 to 25 knots. Seas 5 to 8 feet. Wednesday, north to northwest winds 15 to 25 knots. Seas 6 to 10 feet. Wednesday night, north to northwest winds 15 to 25 knots. Seas 6 to 9 feet. 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This broadcast originates from the National Weather Service office located in Monterey, California, and serves the coastal marine waters, including San Francisco and Monterey Bay. The offshore waters forecast for the following marine location: Pigeon Point to Point Piedras Blancas between 60 nautical miles and 150 nautical miles offshore. Issued at 7:36 p.m. Pacific Daylight Time. Tonight, northwest winds 10 to 20 knots. Seas 6 to 7 feet. Saturday, northwest winds 10 to 20 knots. Seas 6 to 8 feet. Saturday night, northwest winds 10 to 20 knots. Seas 6 to 7 feet. Sun, northwest winds 10 to 20 knots. Seas 5 to 7 feet. Sunday night, northwest winds 15 to 20 knots. Seas 5 to 7 feet. Monday, north to northwest winds 15 to 25 knots. Seas 5 to 8 feet. Monday night, northwest winds 15 to 25 knots. Seas 5 to 7 feet. Tuesday, northwest winds 15 to 25 knots. Seas 6 to 8 feet. Tuesday night, northwest winds 20 to 25 knots. Seas 6 to 9 feet. Wednesday, northwest winds 20 to 25 knots. Seas 7 to 10 feet. Wednesday night, north to northwest winds 15 to 20 knots. Seas 7 to 9 feet. The coastal waters forecast from Point Reyes to Pigeon Point out to 10 nautical miles. Small craft advisory in effect until 3 a.m. Pacific Daylight Time Saturday. For tonight, northwest wind 15 to 20 knots. Seas 4 to 6 feet. Wave detail, northwest 5 feet at 6 seconds and south 2 feet at 13 seconds. For Saturday, northwest wind 10 to 15 knots. Seas 4 to 5 feet. Wave detail, northwest 4 feet at 7 seconds and southwest 2 feet at 12 seconds. For Saturday night, northwest wind 15 to 20 knots. Seas 4 to 6 feet. Wave detail, northwest 5 feet at 7 seconds and southwest 2 feet at 17.

seconds. The coastal waters forecast from Pigeon Point to Point Pinos out to 10 nautical miles. Small craft advisory in effect through Monday afternoon. For tonight, northwest wind 20 to 25 knots, easing to 10 to 15 knots. Seas 4 to 6 feet. Wave detail, northwest 5 feet at 6 seconds and south 2 feet at 12 seconds. For Saturday, northwest wind 10 to 15 knots, rising to 20 to 25 knots in the afternoon. Seas 4 to 5 feet. Wave detail, northwest 4 feet at 8 seconds and south 2 feet at 12 seconds. For Saturday night, northwest wind 20 to 25 knots, easing to 10 to 15 knots after midnight. Seas 4 to 6 feet. Wave detail, northwest 5 feet at 6 seconds and south 2 feet at 17 seconds. The following is an important beach hazard message from the National Weather Service. Issued at 5:12 a.m. Pacific Daylight Time. Beach hazard statement remains in effect from Saturday morning through Tuesday afternoon. What? Long period southwest swell will bring an increased risk of sneaker waves and stronger currents. Breaking waves will reach up to 10 feet along some south and southwest facing beaches and breakpoints. Where? Beaches along the Pacific coast. When? From Saturday morning through Tuesday afternoon. Impacts. Dangerous conditions are forecast along the shoreline. Hazards include sneaker waves, strong currents, and large breaking waves. Additional details. This swell is being generated by Hurricane Fausto in the tropical eastern Pacific. Stay off of jetties, piers, rocks, and other waterside infrastructure. 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Monitor local weather, surf, and tide forecast at www.weather.gov/mtr. Sunrise, sunset, and tidal information for the San Francisco Bay Area for Friday, July 24th. The sunset tonight, 8:25 p.m. The sunrise tomorrow, 6:08 a.m. The sunset tomorrow, 8:24 p.m. Tidal data at the Golden Gate for the afternoon and evening hours today and the morning hours of tomorrow. Low tide, 2:24 p.m. at 3.39 feet. High tide, 8:27 p.m. at 5.93 feet. Low tide, 3:54 a.m. at 0.10 feet. High tide, 11:22 a.m. at 4.42 feet. Here are the buoy observations for 9 p.m. Pacific Daylight Time. An offshore buoy 6 winds northwest at 14 knots, pressure 1,020.2 millibars. An offshore buoy 59, winds west 12 knots, water temperature 65, pressure 1,018.0 millibars, sea 7 feet, every 11 seconds. At Point Arena buoy, winds north 4 knots, water temperature 55, pressure 1,016.6 millibars, seas 5 feet, every 10 seconds. At buoy 13 near Bodega Bay, winds northwest at 21 knots, gusting to 25, pressure 1,013.9 millibars. At Point Reyes Wave Rider buoy, water temperature 59, seas 6 feet, every 5 seconds. At San Francisco Bar buoy, water temperature 56, seas 4 feet, every 22 seconds. At San Francisco buoy, winds northwest at 70 knots, water temperature 60, pressure 1,014.2 millibars, swell 4 feet, every 6 seconds. At Half Moon Bay buoy, winds northwest 14 knots, water temperature 60, pressure 1,015.6 millibars, seas 3 feet, every 9 seconds. At Monterey Bay buoy, winds northwest 19 knots, gusting to 23, water temperature 61, pressure 1,014.4 millibars, seas 4 feet, every 13 seconds. At Pointer, Wave Rider buoy, water temperature 56, seas 6 feet, every 6 seconds. At Cape San Martin buoy, winds northwest 23 knots, gusting to 27, water temperature 59, pressure 1,012.8 millibars. 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Synopsis for the Central California Coast and Bays, including the Monterey.

Bay, Greater Farallones, and Cordell Bank National Marine Sanctuaries. Northwest breezes will be moderate to fresh with strong to near gale force gusts through the weekend, along with moderate wind-driven seas. Tropical cyclone activity will produce long-period southerly swell beginning tonight and persisting into the beginning of next week. Tropical cyclone activity will produce long-period southerly swell beginning tonight and persisting into the beginning of next week. The marine forecast for San Pablo Bay, Suisun Bay, the West Delta, and the San Francisco Bay north of the Bay Bridge. For tonight, southwest wind 10 to 15 knots. For Saturday, southwest wind 10 to 15 knots. For Saturday night, southwest wind 10 to 15 knots. The marine forecast for Monterey Bay. Small craft advisory in effect until 9 p.m. Pacific Daylight Time this evening. Small craft advisory in effect from Saturday morning through Sunday evening. For tonight, northwest wind 15 to 20 knots, easing to 5 to 10 knots. Seas 3 to 5 feet. Wave detail, northwest 4 feet at 7 seconds. For Saturday, northwest wind 5 to 10 knots, rising to 15 to 20 knots in the afternoon. Seas 3 to 4 feet. Wave detail, northwest 3 feet at 7 seconds. For Saturday night, northwest wind 15 to 20 knots, easing to 10 to 15 knots after midnight. Seas 3 to 5 feet. Wave detail, northwest 4 feet at 7 seconds. The coastal waters forecast from Point Arena to Point Reyes out to 10 nautical miles. Small craft advisory in effect through Monday afternoon. Tonight, northwest wind 20 to 25 knots, easing to 15 to 20 knots late this evening and overnight. Seas 4 to 6 feet, wave detail, northwest 5 feet at 6 seconds and south 2 feet at 13 seconds. Saturday, northwest wind 15 to 20 knots, seas 4 to 5 feet, wave detail, northwest 4 feet at 6 seconds and south 2 feet at 12 seconds. Saturday night, northwest wind 15 to 20 knots, seas 4 to 6 feet, wave detail, northwest 5 feet at 6 seconds and southwest 2 feet at 13 seconds. The coastal waters forecast from Point Arena to Point Reyes 10 to 60 nautical miles offshore. Tonight, northwest wind 15 to 20 knots, easing to 10 to 15 knots late this evening and overnight. Seas 5 to 6 feet, wave detail, northwest 5 feet at 6 seconds and south 2 feet at 13 seconds. Saturday, northwest wind 10 to 15 knots, seas 4 to 5 feet, wave detail, northwest 4 feet at 7 seconds and south 3 feet at 12 seconds. Saturday night, northwest wind 15 to 20 knots, seas 4 to 5 feet, wave detail, northwest 5 feet at 6 seconds and south 2 feet at 12 seconds. San Francisco Bar forecast. In the deep water channel, mixed seas of 2 to 4 feet at 12 seconds. Across the bar, swell can be more than twice as high across the bar than surrounding waters. Waves are also more prone to break, particularly during strong ebb currents. Maximum ebb current of 2.3 knots at 02:02 a.m. Saturday and 1.0 knots at 2:39 p.m. Saturday. The coastal waters forecast from Point Pinos to Point Piedras Blancas out to 10 nautical miles. Gale warning in effect through late Sunday night. Tonight, northwest wind 20 to 25 knots with gusts up to 35 knots, seas 5 to 7 feet, wave detail, northwest 6 feet at 7 seconds and south 2 feet at 12 seconds. Saturday, northwest wind 20 to 25 knots with gusts up to 35 knots, seas 5 to 7 feet, wave detail, northwest 6 feet at 8 seconds and south 2 feet at 12 seconds. Saturday night, northwest wind 20 to 25 knots, gusts up to 35 knots in the evening. Seas 5 to 7 feet, wave detail, northwest 6 feet at 7 seconds and south 2 feet at 16 seconds. The coastal waters forecast from Pigeon Point to Point Pinos 10 to 60 nautical miles offshore. Small craft advisory in effect through Saturday afternoon. Tonight, northwest wind 15 to 20 knots, seas 5 to 6 feet, wave detail, northwest 5 feet at 7 seconds, and south 3 feet at 13 seconds. Saturday, northwest wind.

two seams of 20 knots, seas 5 to 6 feet wave detail, northwest 5 feet at 8 seconds, and south 3 feet at 12 seconds. Saturday night, northwest wind 15 to 20 knots, seas around 5 feet wave detail, northwest 5 feet at 7 seconds, and south 2 feet at 12 seconds. The offshore waters forecast for the following marine location: Point Arena to Pigeon Point between 60 nautical miles and 150 nautical miles offshore. Issued at 7:36 p.m. Pacific Daylight Time. Tonight, west to northwest winds 10 to 15 knots. Seas 6 to 7 feet. Saturday, northwest winds 5 to 15 knots. Seas 6 to 7 feet. Saturday night, northwest winds 10 to 15 knots. Seas 5 to 6 feet. Sun, northwest winds 10 to 15 knots. Seas 5 to 6 feet. Sunday night, northwest winds 10 to 20 knots. Seas 5 to 6 feet. Monday, northwest winds 10 to 20 knots. Seas 5 to 7 feet. Monday night, northwest winds 10 to 20 knots. Seas 5 to 7 feet. Tuesday, northwest winds 10 to 20 knots. Seas 5 to 7 feet. Tuesday night, north to northwest winds 15 to 25 knots. Seas 5 to 8 feet. Wednesday, north to northwest winds 15 to 25 knots. Seas 6 to 10 feet. Wednesday night, north to northwest winds 15 to 25 knots. Seas 6 to 9 feet. The offshore waters forecast for the following marine location: Pigeon Point to Point Piedras Blancas between 60 nautical miles and 150 nautical miles offshore. Issued at 7:36 p.m. Pacific Daylight Time. Tonight, northwest winds 10 to 20 knots. Seas 6 to 7 feet. Saturday, northwest winds 10 to 20 knots. Seas 6 to 8 feet. Saturday night, northwest winds 10 to 20 knots. Seas 6 to 7 feet. Sun, northwest winds 10 to 20 knots. Seas 5 to 7 feet. Sunday night, northwest winds 15 to 20 knots. Seas 5 to 7 feet. Monday, north to northwest winds 15 to 25 knots. Seas 5 to 8 feet. Monday night, northwest winds 15 to 25 knots. Seas 5 to 7 feet. Tuesday, northwest winds 15 to 25 knots. Seas 6 to 8 feet. Tuesday night, northwest winds 20 to 25 knots. Seas 6 to 9 feet. Wednesday, northwest winds 20 to 25 knots. Seas 7 to 10 feet. Wednesday night, north to northwest winds 15 to 20 knots. Seas 7 to 9 feet. The coastal waters forecast from Point Reyes to Pigeon Point out to 10 nautical miles. Small craft advisory in effect until 3 a.m. Pacific Daylight Time Saturday. For tonight, northwest wind 15 to 20 knots. Seas 4 to 6 feet. Wave detail, northwest 5 feet at 6 seconds and south 2 feet at 13 seconds. For Saturday, northwest wind 10 to 15 knots. Seas 4 to 5 feet. Wave detail, northwest 4 feet at 7 seconds and southwest 2 feet at 12 seconds. For Saturday night, northwest wind 15 to 20 knots. Seas 4 to 6 feet. Wave detail, northwest 5 feet at 7 seconds and southwest 2 feet at 17 seconds. The coastal waters forecast from Pigeon Point to Point Pinos out to 10 nautical miles. Small craft advisory in effect through Monday afternoon. For tonight, northwest wind 20 to 25 knots, easing to 10 to 15 knots. Seas 4 to 6 feet. Wave detail, northwest 5 feet at 6 seconds and south 2 feet at 12 seconds. For Saturday, northwest wind 10 to 15 knots, rising to 20 to 25 knots in the afternoon. Seas 4 to 5 feet. Wave detail, northwest 4 feet at 8 seconds and south 2 feet at 12 seconds. For Saturday,

northwest wind 20 to 25 knots, easing to 10 to 50 knots after midnight. Seas 4 to 6 feet. Wave detail, northwest 5 feet at 6 seconds and south 2 feet at 17 seconds. The following is an important beach hazard message from the National Weather Service. Issued at 5:12 a.m. Pacific Daylight Time. Beach hazard statement remains in effect from Saturday morning through Tuesday afternoon. What? Long period southwest swell will bring an increased risk of sneaker waves and strong recurrence. Breaking waves will reach up to 10 feet along some south and southwest facing beaches and breakpoints. Where? Beaches along the Pacific coast. When? From Saturday morning through Tuesday afternoon. Impacts. Dangerous conditions are forecast along the shoreline. Hazards include sneaker waves, strong recurrence, and large breaking waves. Additional details. This swell is being generated by Hurricane Fausto in the tropical eastern Pacific. Stay off of jetties, piers, rocks, and other waterside infrastructure. Remain out of the water to avoid hazardous surf and never turn your back on the ocean. Monitor local weather, surf, and tide forecast at www.weather.gov/mtr. Sunrise, sunset, and tidal information for the San Francisco Bay Area for Friday, July 24th. The sunset tonight, 8:25 p.m. The sunrise tomorrow, 6:08 a.m. The sunset tomorrow, 8:24 p.m. Tidal data at the Golden Gate for the afternoon and evening hours today and the morning hours of tomorrow. Low tide, 2:24 p.m. at 3.39 feet. High tide, 8:27 p.m. at 5.93 feet. Low tide, 3:54 a.m. at 0.10 feet. High tide, 11:22 a.m. at 4.42 feet. Here are the buoy observations for 9 p.m. Pacific Daylight Time. An offshore buoy 6 winds northwest at 14 knots, pressure 1,020.2 millibars. An offshore buoy 59, winds west 12 knots, water temperature 65, pressure 1,018.0 millibars, sea 7 feet, every 11 seconds. At Point Arena buoy, winds north 4 knots, water temperature 55, pressure 1,016.6 millibars, seas 5 feet, every 10 seconds. At buoy 13 near Bodega Bay, winds northwest at 21 knots, gusting to 25, pressure 1,013.9 millibars. At Point Reyes Wave Rider buoy, water temperature 59, seas 6 feet, every 5 seconds. At San Francisco Bar buoy, water temperature 56, seas 4 feet, every 22 seconds. At San Francisco buoy, winds northwest at 70 knots, water temperature 60, pressure 1,014.2 millibars, swell 4 feet, every 6 seconds. At Half Moon Bay buoy, winds northwest 14 knots, water temperature 60, pressure 1,015.6 millibars, seas 3 feet, every 9 seconds. At Monterey Bay buoy, winds northwest 19 knots, gusting to 23, water temperature 61, pressure 1,014.4 millibars, seas 4 feet, every 13 seconds. At Pointer, Wave Rider buoy, water temperature 56, seas 6 feet, every 6 seconds. At Cape San Martin buoy, winds northwest 23 knots, gusting to 27, water temperature 59, pressure 1,012.8 millibars. Seas 8 feet, every 7 seconds. Synopsis for the Central California coast and bays, including the Monterey Bay, Greater Farallones, and Cordell Bank National Marine Sanctuaries. Northwest breezes will be moderate to fresh with strong to near gale force gusts through the weekend, along with moderate wind-driven seas. Tropical cyclone activity will produce long-period southerly swell beginning tonight and persisting into the beginning of next week. The marine forecast for San Pablo Bay, Suisun Bay, the West Delta, and the San Francisco Bay north of the Bay Bridge. For tonight, southwest wind 10 to 15 knots. For Saturday, southwest wind 10 to 15 knots. For Saturday night, southwest wind 10 to 15 knots. The marine forecast.

bound for Rebay. Small craft advisory in effect until 9 p.m. Pacific Daylight Time this evening. Small craft advisory in effect from Saturday morning through Sunday evening. For tonight, northwest wind 15 to 20 knots, easing to 5 to 10 knots. Seas 3 to 5 feet. Wave detail, northwest 4 feet at 7 seconds. For Saturday, northwest wind 5 to 10 knots, rising to 15 to 20 knots in the afternoon. Seas 3 to 4 feet. Wave detail, northwest 3 feet at 7 seconds. For Saturday night, northwest wind 15 to 20 knots, easing to 10 to 15 knots after midnight. Seas 3 to 5 feet. Wave detail, northwest 4 feet at 7 seconds. The coastal waters forecast from Point Arena to Point Reyes out to 10 nautical miles. Small craft advisory in effect through Monday afternoon. Tonight, northwest wind 20 to 25 knots, easing to 15 to 20 knots late this evening and overnight. Seas 4 to 6 feet, wave detail, northwest 5 feet at 6 seconds and south 2 feet at 13 seconds. Saturday, northwest wind 15 to 20 knots, seas 4 to 5 feet, wave detail, northwest 4 feet at 6 seconds and south 2 feet at 12 seconds. Saturday night, northwest wind 15 to 20 knots, seas 4 to 6 feet, wave detail, northwest 5 feet at 6 seconds and southwest 2 feet at 13 seconds. The coastal waters forecast from Point Arena to Point Reyes 10 to 60 nautical miles offshore. Tonight, northwest wind 15 to 20 knots, easing to 10 to 15 knots late this evening and overnight. Seas 5 to 6 feet, wave detail, northwest 5 feet at 6 seconds and south 2 feet at 13 seconds. Saturday, northwest wind 10 to 15 knots, seas 4 to 5 feet, wave detail, northwest 4 feet at 7 seconds and south 3 feet at 12 seconds. Saturday night, northwest wind 15 to 20 knots, seas 4 to 5 feet, wave detail, northwest 5 feet at 6 seconds and south 2 feet at 12 seconds. San Francisco Bar forecast. In the deep water channel, mixed seas of 2 to 4 feet at 12 seconds. Across the bar, swell can be more than twice as high across the bar than surrounding waters. Waves are also more prone to break, particularly during strong ebb currents. Maximum ebb current of 2.3 knots at 02 a.m. Saturday and 1.0 knots at 2:39 p.m. Saturday. The coastal waters forecast from Point Pinos to Point Piedras Blancas out to 10 nautical miles. Gale warning in effect through late Sunday night. Tonight, northwest wind 20 to 25 knots with gusts up to 35 knots, seas 5 to 7 feet, wave detail, northwest 6 feet at 7 seconds and south 2 feet at 12 seconds. Saturday, northwest wind 20 to 25 knots with gusts up to 35 knots, seas 5 to 7 feet, wave detail, northwest 6 feet at 8 seconds and south 2 feet at 12 seconds. Saturday night, northwest wind 20 to 25 knots, gusts up to 35 knots in the evening. Seas 5 to 7 feet, wave detail, northwest 6 feet at 7 seconds and south 2 feet at 16 seconds. The coastal waters forecast from Pigeon Point to Point Pinos 10 to 60 nautical miles offshore. Small craft advisory in effect through Saturday afternoon. Tonight, northwest wind 15 to 20 knots, seas 5 to 6 feet, wave detail, northwest 5 feet at 7 seconds and south 3 feet at 13 seconds. Saturday, northwest wind 15 to 20 knots, seas 5 to 6 feet, wave detail, northwest 5 feet at 8 seconds and south 3 feet at 12 seconds. Saturday night, northwest wind 15 to 20 knots, seas around 5 feet, wave detail, northwest 5 feet at 7 seconds and south 2 feet at 12 seconds. The offshore waters forecast for the following marine location, Point Arena to Pigeon Point between 60 nautical miles and 150 nautical miles offshore. Issued at 7:36 p.m. Pacific Daylight Time. Tonight, west and northwest winds 10 to 15 knots. Seas 6 to 7 feet. Saturday, northwest winds 5 to 15 knots. Seas 6 to 7 feet. Saturday night, northwest

10 to 15 knots. Seas 5 to 6 feet. Sun, northwest wind 10 to 15 knots. Seas 5 to 6 feet. Sunday night, northwest wind 10 to 20 knots. 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Monday, northwest wind 10 to 20 knots. 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Monday night, northwest winds 10 to 20 knots. Seas 5 to 7 feet. Tuesday, northwest winds 10 to 20 knots. Seas 5 to 7 feet. Tuesday night, north to northwest winds 15 to 25 knots. 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Wednesday, north to northwest winds 15 to 25 knots. 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Wednesday night, north to northwest winds 15 to 25 knots. Seas 6 to 9 feet. The offshore waters forecast for the following marine location: Pigeon Point to Point Piedras Blancas between 60 nautical miles and 150 nautical miles offshore. Issued at 7:36 p.m. Pacific Daylight Time. Tonight, northwest winds 10 to 20 knots. Seas 6 to 7 feet. Saturday, northwest winds 10 to 20 knots. Seas 6 to 8 feet. Saturday night, northwest winds 10 to 20 knots. Seas 6 to 7 feet. Sun, northwest winds 10 to 20 knots. Seas 5 to 7 feet. Sunday night, northwest winds 15 to 20 knots. Seas 5 to 7 feet. Monday, north to northwest winds 15 to 25 knots. Seas 5 to 8 feet. Monday night, northwest winds 15 to 25 knots. Seas 5 to 7 feet. Tuesday, northwest winds 15 to 25 knots. Seas 6 to 8 feet. Tuesday night, northwest winds 20 to 25 knots. Seas 6 to 9 feet. Wednesday, northwest winds 20 to 25 knots. Seas 7 to 10 feet. Wednesday night, north to northwest winds 15 to 20 knots. Seas 7 to 9 feet. 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This broadcast originates from the National Weather Service office located in Monterey, California, and serves the coastal marine waters, including San Francisco and Monterey Bay. The coastal waters forecast from Point Reyes to Pigeon Point out to 10 nautical miles. Small craft advisory in effect until 3 a.m. Pacific Daylight Time Saturday. For tonight, northwest wind 15 to 20 knots. Seas 4 to 6 feet. Wave detail, northwest 5 feet at 6 seconds and south 2 feet at 13 seconds. For Saturday, northwest wind 10 to 15 knots. Seas 4 to 5 feet. Wave detail, northwest 4 feet at 7 seconds and southwest 2 feet at 12 seconds. For Saturday night, northwest wind 15 to 20 knots. Seas 4 to 6 feet. Wave detail, northwest 5 feet at 7 seconds and southwest 2 feet at 17 seconds. The coastal waters forecast from Pigeon Point to Point Pinos out to 10 nautical miles. Small craft advisory in effect through Monday afternoon. For tonight, northwest wind 20 to 25 knots, easing to 10 to 15 knots. Seas 4 to 6 feet. Wave detail, northwest 5 feet at 6 seconds and south 2 feet at 12 seconds. For Saturday, northwest wind 10 to 15 knots, rising to 20 to 25 knots in the afternoon. Seas 4 to 5 feet. Wave detail, northwest 4 feet at 8 seconds and south 2 feet at 12 seconds. For Saturday night, northwest wind 20 to 25 knots, easing to 10 to 15 knots after midnight. Seas 4 to 6 feet. Wave detail, northwest 5 feet at 6 seconds and south 2 feet at 17 seconds. The following is an important beach hazard message from the National Weather Service. Issued at 5:12 a.m. Pacific Daylight Time. Beach hazard statement remains in effect from Saturday morning through Tuesday afternoon.

Soon. What? Long period southwest swell will bring an increased risk of sneaker waves and strong currents. Breaking waves will reach up to 10 feet along some south and southwest facing beaches and breakpoints. Where? Beaches along the Pacific coast. When? From Saturday morning through Tuesday afternoon. Impacts. Dangerous conditions are forecast along the shoreline. Hazards include sneaker waves, strong currents, and large breaking waves. Additional details. This swell is being generated by Hurricane Fausto in the tropical eastern Pacific. 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Monitor local weather, surf and tide forecast at www.weather.gov/MTR. Sunrise, sunset, and tidal information for the San Francisco Bay Area for Friday, July 24th. The sunset tonight, 8:25 p.m. The sunrise tomorrow, 6:08 a.m. The sunset tomorrow, 8:24 p.m. Tidal data at the Golden Gate for the afternoon and evening hours today and the morning hours of tomorrow. Low tide, 2:24 p.m. at 3.39 feet. High tide, 8:27 p.m. at 5.93 feet. Low tide, 3:54 a.m. at 0.10 feet. High tide, 11:22 a.m. at 4.42 feet. Here are the buoy observations for 9 p.m. Pacific Daylight Time. An offshore buoy 6 winds northwest at 14 knots, pressure 1,020.2 millibars. An offshore buoy 59, winds west 12 knots, water temperature 65, pressure 1,018.0 millibars, sea 7 feet, every 11 seconds. At Point Arena buoy, winds north 4 knots, water temperature 55, pressure 1,016.6 millibars, seas 5 feet, every 10 seconds. At buoy 13 near Bodega Bay, winds northwest at 21 knots, gusting to 25, pressure 1,013.9 millibars. At Point Reyes Wave Rider buoy, water temperature 59, seas 6 feet, every 5 seconds. At San Francisco Bar buoy, water temperature 56, seas 4 feet, every 22 seconds. At San Francisco Bay, winds northwest at 70 knots, water temperature 60, pressure 1,014.2 millibars, swell 4 feet, every 6 seconds. At Half Moon Bay buoy, winds northwest 14 knots, water temperature 60, pressure 1,015.6 millibars, seas 3 feet, every 9 seconds. At Monterey Bay buoy, winds northwest 19 knots, gusting to 23, water temperature 61, pressure 1,014.4 millibars, seas 4 feet, every 13 seconds. At Pointer, Wave Rider buoy, water temperature 56, seas 6 feet, every 6 seconds. At Cape San Martin buoy, winds northwest 23 knots, gusting to 27, water temperature 59, pressure 1,012.8 millibars. Seas 8 feet, every 7 seconds. Here are the buoy observations for 10 p.m. Pacific Daylight Time. An offshore buoy 6 winds northwest at 14 knots, pressure 1,020.1 millibars. An offshore buoy 59 winds west at 10 knots, water temperature 65, pressure 1,018.0 millibars. At buoy 14 near Point Arena, winds north at 6 knots, water temperature 55, pressure 1,016.9 millibars. At buoy 13 near Bodega Bay, winds northwest at 21 knots, gusting to 25, pressure 1,014.1 millibars. At Point Reyes Wave Rider buoy, water temperature 59, seas 5 feet, every 13 seconds. At San Francisco Bar buoy, water temperature 56, seas 4 feet, every 13 seconds. At San Francisco buoy, winds northwest at 70 knots, gusting to 21, pressure 1,014.5 millibars, swell 4 feet, every 24 seconds. At Half Moon Bay buoy, winds northwest 12 knots, water temperature 59, pressure 1,015.6 millibars, seas 3 feet, every 9 seconds. At Monterey buoy,
to 21. Water temperature 61. Pressure 1,014.7 millibars. Headpoint, sir. Wave rider buoy water temperature 57. See 7 feet every 6 seconds. At Cape San Martin buoy, winds northwest at 23 knots. Gusting to 27. Water temperature 59. Pressure 1,012.9 millibars. Synopsis for the Central California coast and bays, including the Monterey Bay, Greater Farallones, and Cordell Bank National Marine Sanctuaries. Northwest breezes will be moderate to fresh with strong to near gale force gusts through the weekend, along with moderate wind-driven seas. Tropical cyclone activity will produce long-period southerly swell beginning tonight and persisting into the beginning of next week. The marine forecast for San Pablo Bay, Suisun Bay, the West Delta, and the San Francisco Bay north of the Bay Bridge. For tonight, southwest wind 10 to 15 knots. For Saturday, southwest wind 10 to 15 knots. For Saturday night, southwest wind 10 to 15 knots. The marine forecast for Monterey Bay. Small craft advisory in effect until 9 p.m. Pacific Daylight Time this evening. Small craft advisory in effect from Saturday morning through Sunday evening. For tonight, northwest wind 15 to 20 knots, easing to 5 to 10 knots. Seas 3 to 5 feet. Wave detail, northwest 4 feet at 7 seconds. For Saturday, northwest wind 5 to 10 knots, rising to 15 to 20 knots in the afternoon. Seas 3 to 4 feet. Wave detail, northwest 3 feet at 7 seconds. For Saturday night, northwest wind 15 to 20 knots, easing to 10 to 15 knots after midnight. Seas 3 to 5 feet. Wave detail, northwest 4 feet at 7 seconds. The coastal waters forecast from Point Arena to Point Reyes out to 10 nautical miles. Small craft advisory in effect through Monday afternoon. Tonight, northwest wind 20 to 25 knots, easing to 15 to 20 knots late this evening and overnight. Seas 4 to 6 feet, wave detail, northwest 5 feet at 6 seconds and south 2 feet at 13 seconds. Saturday, northwest wind 15 to 20 knots, seas 4 to 5 feet, wave detail, northwest 4 feet at 6 seconds and south 2 feet at 12 seconds. Saturday night, northwest wind 15 to 20 knots, seas 4 to 6 feet, wave detail, northwest 5 feet at 6 seconds and southwest 2 feet at 13 seconds. The coastal waters forecast from Point Arena to Point Reyes 10 to 60 nautical miles offshore. Tonight, northwest wind 15 to 20 knots, easing to 10 to 15 knots late this evening and overnight. Seas 5 to 6 feet, wave detail, northwest 5 feet at 6 seconds and south 2 feet at 13 seconds. Saturday, northwest wind 10 to 15 knots, seas 4 to 5 feet, wave detail, northwest 4 feet at 7 seconds and south 3 feet at 12 seconds. Saturday night, northwest wind 15 to 20 knots, seas 4 to 5 feet, wave detail, northwest 5 feet at 6 seconds and south 2 feet at 12 seconds. San Francisco Bar forecast. In the deep water channel, mixed seas of 2 to 4 feet at 12 seconds. Across the bar, swell can be more than twice as high across the bar than surrounding waters. Waves are also more prone to break, particularly during strong ebb currents. Maximum ebb current of 2.3 knots at 02:02 a.m. Saturday and 1.0 knots at 2:39 p.m. Saturday. The coastal waters forecast from Point Pinos to Point Piedras Blancas out to 10 nautical miles. Gale warning in effect through late Sunday night. Tonight, northwest wind 20 to 25 knots with gusts up to 35 knots, seas 5 to 7 feet, wave detail, northwest 6 feet at 7 seconds and south 2 feet at 12 seconds. Saturday, northwest wind 20 to 25 knots with gusts up to 35 knots, seas 5 to 7 feet, wave detail, northwest 6 feet at 8 seconds and south 2 feet at 12 seconds. Saturday night, northwest wind 20 to 25 knots, gusts up to 35 knots in the evening. Seas 5 to 7 feet, wave detail, northwest 6 feet at 7 seconds and south 2 feet at 16.

seconds. The coastal waters forecast from Pigeon Point to Point Pinos 10 to 60 nautical miles offshore. Small craft advisory in effect through Saturday afternoon. Tonight, northwest wind 15 to 20 knots, seas 5 to 6 feet, wave detail. Northwest 5 feet at 7 seconds and south 3 feet at 13 seconds. Saturday, northwest wind 15 to 20 knots, seas 5 to 6 feet, wave detail. Northwest 5 feet at 8 seconds and south 3 feet at 12 seconds. Saturday night, northwest wind 15 to 20 knots, seas around 5 feet, wave detail. Northwest 5 feet at 7 seconds and south 2 feet at 12 seconds. The offshore waters forecast for the following marine location: Point Arena to Pigeon Point between 60 nautical miles and 150 nautical miles offshore. Issued at 7:36 p.m. Pacific Daylight Time. Tonight, west to northwest winds 10 to 50 knots. Seas 6 to 7 feet. Saturday, northwest winds 5 to 50 knots. Seas 6 to 7 feet. Saturday night, northwest winds 10 to 50 knots. Seas 5 to 6 feet. Sun, northwest winds 10 to 50 knots. Seas 5 to 6 feet. Sunday night, northwest winds 10 to 20 knots. Seas 5 to 6 feet. Monday, northwest winds 10 to 20 knots. Seas 5 to 7 feet. Monday night, northwest winds 10 to 20 knots. Seas 5 to 7 feet. Tuesday, northwest winds 10 to 20 knots. Seas 5 to 7 feet. Tuesday night, north to northwest winds 15 to 25 knots. Seas 5 to 8 feet. Wednesday, north to northwest winds 15 to 25 knots. Seas 6 to 10 feet. Wednesday night, north to northwest winds 15 to 25 knots. Seas 6 to 9 feet. The offshore waters forecast for the following marine location: Pigeon Point to Point Piedras Blancas between 60 nautical miles and 150 nautical miles offshore. Issued at 7:36 p.m. Pacific Daylight Time. Tonight, northwest winds 10 to 20 knots. Seas 6 to 7 feet. Saturday, northwest winds 10 to 20 knots. Seas 6 to 8 feet. Saturday night, northwest winds 10 to 20 knots. Seas 6 to 7 feet. Sun, northwest winds 10 to 20 knots. Seas 5 to 7 feet. Sunday night, northwest winds 15 to 20 knots. Seas 5 to 7 feet. Monday, north to northwest winds 15 to 25 knots. Seas 5 to 8 feet. Monday night, northwest winds 15 to 25 knots. Seas 5 to 7 feet. Tuesday, northwest winds 15 to 25 knots. Seas 6 to 8 feet. Tuesday night, northwest winds 20 to 25 knots. Seas 6 to 9 feet. Wednesday, northwest winds 20 to 25 knots. Seas 7 to 10 feet. Wednesday night, north to northwest winds 15 to 20 knots. Seas 7 to 9 feet. The coastal waters forecast from Point Reyes to Pigeon Point out to 10 nautical miles. Small craft advisory in effect until 3 a.m. Pacific Daylight Time Saturday. For tonight, northwest wind 15 to 20 knots. Seas 4 to 6 feet. Wave detail, northwest 5 feet at 6 seconds and south 2 feet at 13 seconds. For Saturday, northwest wind 10 to 50 knots. Seas 4 to 5 feet. Wave detail, northwest 4 feet at 7 seconds and southwest 2 feet at 12 seconds. For Saturday night, northwest wind 15 to 20 knots. Seas 4 to 6 feet. Wave detail, northwest 5 feet at 7 seconds and southwest 2 feet at 17 seconds. The coastal waters forecast from Pigeon Point to Point Pinos out to 10 nautical miles. Small craft advisory in effect through Monday afternoon. For tonight, northwest wind 20 to 25 knots, easing to 10 to 15 knots. Seas 4 to 6.

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Issued at 5:12 a.m. Pacific Daylight Time. Beach hazard statement remains in effect from Saturday morning through Tuesday afternoon. What? Long period southwest swell will bring an increased risk of sneaker waves and strong recurrence. Breaking waves will reach up to 10 feet along some south and southwest facing beaches and breakpoints. Where? Beaches along the Pacific coast. When? From Saturday morning through Tuesday afternoon. Impacts. Dangerous conditions are forecast along the shoreline. Hazards include sneaker waves, strong recurrence, and large breaking waves. Additional details. This swell is being generated by Hurricane Fausto in the tropical eastern Pacific. Stay off of jetties, piers, rocks, and other waterside infrastructure. 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Monitor local weather, surf, and tide forecast at www.weather.gov/mtr. Sunrise, sunset, and tidal information for the San Francisco Bay Area for Friday, July 24th. The sunset tonight, 8:25 p.m. The sunrise tomorrow, 6:08 a.m. The sunset tomorrow, 8:24 p.m. Tidal data hit the Golden Gate for the afternoon and evening hours today and the morning hours of tomorrow. Low tide, 2:24 p.m. at 3.39 feet. High tide, 8:27 p.m. at 5.93 feet. Low tide, 3:54 a.m. at 0.10 feet. High tide, 11:22 a.m. at 4.42 feet. Here are the buoy observations for 10 p.m. Pacific Daylight Time. An offshore buoy 6 winds north at 14 knots, pressure 1,020.1 millibars. An offshore buoy 59 winds west at 10 knots, water temperature 65, pressure 1,018.0 millibars. At Point Arena buoy, winds north 6 knots, water temperature 55, pressure 1,016.9 millibars, seas 5 feet every 11 seconds. At buoy 13 near Bodega Bay, winds northwest at 21 knots, gusting to 25, pressure 1,014.3 millibars, swell 6 feet every 5 seconds. At Point Reyes Wave Rider buoy, water temperature 59, seas 6 feet every 5 seconds. At San Francisco Bar buoy, water temperature 56, seas 4 feet every 13 seconds. At San Francisco buoy, winds northwest at 70 knots, gusting to 21, pressure 1,014.5 millibars, swell 4 feet every 24 seconds. At Half Moon Bay buoy, winds northwest 12 knots, water temperature 59, pressure 1,015.6 millibars, seas 3 feet every 9 seconds. At Monterey Bay buoy, winds north 60 knots, gusting to 21, water temperature 61, pressure 1,014.7 millibars, seas 5 feet every 24 seconds. At Point Sur, Wave Rider buoy, water temperature 57, seas 7 feet every 6 seconds. At Cape San Martin buoy, winds northwest at 23 knots, gusting to 27, water temperature 59, pressure 1,012.9 millibars. Synopsis for the Central California coast and bays, including the Monterey Bay, Greater Farallones, and Cordell Bank National Marine Sanctuaries. Northwest breezes will be moderate to fresh with strong to near gale force gusts through the weekend, along with moderate wind-driven seas. Tropical cyclone activity will produce long period southerly swell beginning tonight and persisting into the beginning of next week. The marine forecast for San Pablo Bay, Suisun Bay, the West Delta, and the San Francisco Bay north of the Bay Bridge. For tonight, southwest wind 10 to 15 knots. For Saturday, southwest wind 10 to 15 knots. For Saturday night, southwest wind 10 to 15 knots. The marine forecast for Monterey Bay. Small craft advisory in effect until 9 p.m. Pacific Daylight Time this evening. Small craft advisory in effect from Saturday morning through Sunday evening. For tonight, northwest wind 15 to 20 knots, easing to 5 to 10 knots. Seas 3 to 5 feet. Wave detail, northwest 4 feet.

7 seconds. For Saturday, northwest wind 5 to 10 knots, rising to 16 to 20 knots in the afternoon. Seas 3 to 4 feet. Wave detail, northwest 3 feet at 7 seconds. For Saturday night, northwest wind 15 to 20 knots, easing to 10 to 15 knots after midnight. Seas 3 to 5 feet. Wave detail, northwest 4 feet at 7 seconds. The coastal waters forecast from Point Arena to Point Reyes out to 10 nautical miles. Small craft advisory in effect through Monday afternoon. Tonight, northwest wind 20 to 25 knots, easing to 15 to 20 knots late this evening and overnight. Seas 4 to 6 feet, wave detail, northwest 5 feet at 6 seconds and south 2 feet at 13 seconds. Saturday, northwest wind 15 to 20 knots, seas 4 to 5 feet, wave detail, northwest 4 feet at 6 seconds and south 2 feet at 12 seconds. Saturday night, northwest wind 15 to 20 knots, seas 4 to 6 feet, wave detail, northwest 5 feet at 6 seconds and southwest 2 feet at 13 seconds. The coastal waters forecast from Point Arena to Point Reyes 10 to 16 nautical miles offshore. Tonight, northwest wind 15 to 20 knots, easing to 10 to 15 knots late this evening and overnight. Seas 5 to 6 feet, wave detail, northwest 5 feet at 6 seconds and south 2 feet at 13 seconds. Saturday, northwest wind 10 to 15 knots, seas 4 to 5 feet, wave detail, northwest 4 feet at 7 seconds and south 3 feet at 12 seconds. Saturday night, northwest wind 15 to 20 knots, seas 4 to 5 feet, wave detail, northwest 5 feet at 6 seconds and south 2 feet at 12 seconds. San Francisco Bar forecast. In the deep water channel, mixed seas of 2 to 4 feet at 12 seconds. Across the bar, swell can be more than twice as high across the bar than surrounding waters. Waves are also more prone to break, particularly during strong ebb currents. Maximum ebb current of 2.3 knots at 02:02 a.m. Saturday and 1.0 knots at 2:39 p.m. Saturday. The coastal waters forecast from Point Pinos to Point Piedras Blancas out to 10 nautical miles. Gale warning in effect through late Sunday night. Tonight, northwest wind 20 to 25 knots with gusts up to 35 knots, seas 5 to 7 feet, wave detail, northwest 6 feet at 7 seconds and south 2 feet at 12 seconds. Saturday, northwest wind 20 to 25 knots with gusts up to 35 knots, seas 5 to 7 feet, wave detail, northwest 6 feet at 8 seconds and south 2 feet at 12 seconds. Saturday night, northwest wind 20 to 25 knots, gusts up to 35 knots in the evening. Seas 5 to 7 feet, wave detail, northwest 6 feet at 7 seconds and south 2 feet at 16 seconds. The coastal waters forecast from Pigeon Point to Point Pinos 10 to 60 nautical miles offshore. Small craft advisory in effect through Saturday afternoon. Tonight, northwest wind 15 to 20 knots, seas 5 to 6 feet, wave detail, northwest 5 feet at 7 seconds and south 3 feet at 13 seconds. Saturday, northwest wind 15 to 20 knots, seas 5 to 6 feet, wave detail, northwest 5 feet at 8 seconds and south 3 feet at 12 seconds. Saturday night, northwest wind 15 to 20 knots, seas around 5 feet, wave detail, northwest 5 feet at 7 seconds and south 2 feet at 12 seconds. The offshore waters forecast for the following marine location, Point Arena to Pigeon Point between 60 nautical miles and 150 nautical miles offshore. Issued at 7:36 p.m. Pacific Daylight Time. Tonight, west to northwest winds 10 to 15 knots. Seas 6 to 7 feet. Saturday, northwest winds 5 to 15 knots. Seas 6 to 7 feet. Saturday night, northwest winds 10 to 15 knots. Seas 5 to 6 feet. Sun, northwest winds 10 to 15 knots. Seas 5 to 6 feet. Sunday night, northwest winds 10 to 20 knots. Seas 5 to 6 feet. Monday, northwest winds 10 to 20 knots. Seas 5.

7 feet. Monday night, northwest winds 10 to 20 knots. Seas 5 to 7 feet. Tuesday, northwest winds 10 to 20 knots. Seas 5 to 7 feet. Tuesday night, north to northwest winds 15 to 25 knots. Seas 5 to 8 feet. Wednesday, north to northwest winds 15 to 25 knots. Seas 6 to 10 feet. Wednesday night, north to northwest winds 15 to 25 knots. Seas 6 to 9 feet. 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This broadcast originates from the National Weather Service office located in Monterey, California, and serves the coastal marine waters, including San Francisco and Monterey Bay. The offshore waters forecast for the following marine location: Pigeon Point to Point Piedras Blancas between 60 nautical miles and 150 nautical miles offshore. Issued at 7:36 p.m. Pacific Daylight Time. Tonight, northwest winds 10 to 20 knots. Seas 6 to 7 feet. Saturday, northwest winds 10 to 20 knots. Seas 6 to 8 feet. Saturday night, northwest winds 10 to 20 knots. Seas 6 to 7 feet. Sun, northwest winds 10 to 20 knots. Seas 5 to 7 feet. Sunday night, northwest winds 15 to 20 knots. Seas 5 to 7 feet. Monday, north to northwest winds 15 to 25 knots. Seas 5 to 8 feet. Monday night, northwest winds 15 to 25 knots. Seas 5 to 7 feet. Tuesday, northwest winds 15 to 25 knots. Seas 6 to 8 feet. Tuesday night, northwest winds 20 to 25 knots. Seas 6 to 9 feet. Wednesday, northwest winds 20 to 25 knots. Seas 7 to 10 feet. Wednesday night, north to northwest winds 15 to 20 knots. Seas 7 to 9 feet. The coastal waters forecast from Point Reyes to Pigeon Point out to 10 nautical miles. Small craft advisory in effect until 3 a.m. Pacific Daylight Time Saturday. For tonight, northwest wind 15 to 20 knots. Seas 4 to 6 feet. Wave detail, northwest 5 feet at 6 seconds and south 2 feet at 13 seconds. For Saturday, northwest wind 10 to 15 knots. Seas 4 to 5 feet. Wave detail, northwest 4 feet at 7 seconds and southwest 2 feet at 12 seconds. For Saturday night, northwest wind 15 to 20 knots. Seas 4 to 6 feet. Wave detail, northwest 5 feet at 7 seconds and southwest 2 feet at 17 seconds. The coastal waters forecast from Pigeon Point to Point Pinos out to 10 nautical miles. Small craft advisory in effect through Monday afternoon. For tonight, northwest wind 20 to 25 knots, easing to 10 to 15 knots. Seas 4 to 6 feet. Wave detail, northwest 5 feet at 6 seconds and south 2 feet at 12 seconds. For Saturday, northwest wind 10 to 15 knots, rising to 20 to 25 knots in the afternoon. Seas 4 to 5 feet. Wave detail, northwest 4 feet at 8 seconds and south 2 feet at 12 seconds. For Saturday night, northwest wind 20 to 25 knots, easing to 10 to 15 knots after midnight. Seas 4 to 6 feet. Wave detail, northwest 5 feet at 6 seconds and south 2 feet at 17 seconds. The following is an important beach hazard message from the National Weather Service. Issued at 5:12 a.m. Pacific Daylight Time. Beach hazard statement remains in effect from Saturday morning through Tuesday afternoon. What? Long period southwest swell will bring an increased risk of sneaker waves and strong currents. Breaking waves will reach up to 10 feet along some south and southwest facing beaches and breakpoints. Where? Beaches along the Pacific coast. When? Through Saturday morning through Tuesday afternoon. Impacts, dangerous conditions.
forecast along the shoreline. Hazards include sneaker waves, strong reef currents, and large breaking waves. Additional details. This swell is being generated by Hurricane Fausto in the tropical eastern Pacific. Stay off of jetties, piers, rocks, and other waterside infrastructure. Remain out of the water to avoid hazardous surf and never turn your back on the ocean. Monitor local weather, surf, and tide forecast at www.weather.gov/mtr. Sunrise, sunset, and tidal information for the San Francisco Bay Area for Friday, July 24th. The sunset tonight, 8:25 p.m. The sunrise tomorrow, 6:08 a.m. The sunset tomorrow, 8:24 p.m. Tidal data at the Golden Gate for the afternoon and evening hours today and the morning hours of tomorrow. Low tide, 2:24 p.m. at 3.39 feet. High tide, 8:27 p.m. at 5.93 feet. Low tide, 3:54 a.m. at 0.10 feet. High tide, 11:22 a.m. at 4.42 feet. Here are the buoy observations for 10 p.m. Pacific Daylight Time. An offshore buoy 6 winds north at 14 knots, pressure 1,020.1 millibars. An offshore buoy 59 winds west at 10 knots, water temperature 65, pressure 1,018.0 millibars. At Point Arena buoy, winds north 6 knots, water temperature 55, pressure 1,016.9 millibars, seas 5 feet every 11 seconds. At buoy 13 near Bodega Bay, winds northwest at 21 knots, gusting to 25, pressure 1,014.3 millibars, swell 6 feet every 5 seconds. At Point Reyes Wave Rider buoy, water temperature 59, seas 6 feet every 5 seconds. At San Francisco Bar buoy, water temperature 56, seas 4 feet every 13 seconds. At San Francisco buoy, winds northwest at 70 knots, gusting to 21, pressure 1,014.5 millibars, swell 4 feet every 24 seconds. At Half Moon Bay buoy, winds northwest 12 knots, water temperature 59, pressure 1,015.6 millibars, seas 3 feet every 9 seconds. At Monterey Bay buoy, winds north 60 knots, gusting to 21, water temperature 61, pressure 1,014.7 millibars, seas 5 feet every 24 seconds. At Pointer, wave rider buoy, water temperature 57, seas 7 feet every 6 seconds. At Cape San Martin buoy, winds northwest at 23 knots, gusting to 27, water temperature 59, pressure 1,012.9 millibars. Synopsis for the Central California coast and bays, including the Monterey Bay, Greater Farallon, and Cordell Bank National Marine Sanctuaries. Northwest breezes will be moderate to fresh with strong to near gale force gusts through the weekend, along with moderate wind-driven seas. Tropical cyclone activity will produce long-period southerly swell beginning tonight and persisting into the beginning of next week. The marine forecast for San Pablo Bay, Suisun Bay, the West Delta, and the San Francisco Bay north of the Bay Bridge. For tonight, southwest wind 10 to 15 knots. For Saturday, southwest wind 10 to 15 knots. For Saturday night, southwest wind 10 to 15 knots. The marine forecast for Monterey Bay. Small craft advisory in effect until 9 p.m. Pacific Daylight Time this evening. Small craft advisory in effect from Saturday morning through Sunday evening. For tonight, northwest wind 15 to 20 knots, easing to 5 to 10 knots. Seas 3 to 5 feet. Wave detail, northwest 4 feet at 7 seconds. For Saturday, northwest wind 5 to 10 knots, rising to 15 to 20 knots in the afternoon. Seas 3 to 4 feet. Wave detail, northwest 3 feet at 7 seconds. For Saturday night, northwest wind 15 to 20 knots, easing to 10 to 15 knots after midnight. Northwest 3 feet at 7 seconds. For Saturday night, northwest wind 15 to 20 knots, easing to 10 to 15 knots after midnight. Seas 3 to 5 feet.

scale, northwest 4 feet at 7 seconds. The coastal waters forecast from Point Arena to Point Reyes out to 10 nautical miles. Small craft advisory in effect through Monday afternoon. Tonight, northwest wind 20 to 25 knots, easing to 15 to 20 knots late this evening and overnight. Seas 4 to 6 feet wave detail, northwest 5 feet at 6 seconds and south 2 feet at 13 seconds. Saturday, northwest wind 15 to 20 knots, seas 4 to 5 feet wave detail, northwest 4 feet at 6 seconds and south 2 feet at 12 seconds. Saturday night, northwest wind 15 to 20 knots, seas 4 to 6 feet wave detail, northwest 5 feet at 6 seconds and southwest 2 feet at 13 seconds. The coastal waters forecast from Point Arena to Point Reyes 10 to 60 nautical miles offshore. Tonight, northwest wind 15 to 20 knots, easing to 10 to 15 knots late this evening and overnight. Seas 5 to 6 feet wave detail, northwest 5 feet at 6 seconds and south 2 feet at 13 seconds. Saturday, northwest wind 10 to 15 knots, seas 4 to 5 feet wave detail, northwest 4 feet at 7 seconds and south 3 feet at 12 seconds. Saturday night, northwest wind 15 to 20 knots, seas 4 to 5 feet wave detail, northwest 5 feet at 6 seconds and south 2 feet at 12 seconds. San Francisco Bar forecast. In the deep water channel, mixed seas of 2 to 4 feet at 12 seconds. Across the bar, swell can be more than twice as high across the bar than surrounding waters. Waves are also more prone to break, particularly during strong ebb currents. Maximum ebb current of 2.3 knots at 02 a.m. Saturday and 1.0 knots at 2:39 p.m. Saturday. The coastal waters forecast from Point Pinos to Point Piedras Blancas out to 10 nautical miles. Gale warning in effect through late Sunday night. Tonight, northwest wind 20 to 25 knots with gusts up to 35 knots, seas 5 to 7 feet wave detail, northwest 6 feet at 7 seconds and south 2 feet at 12 seconds. Saturday, northwest wind 20 to 25 knots with gusts up to 35 knots, seas 5 to 7 feet wave detail, northwest 6 feet at 8 seconds and south 2 feet at 12 seconds. Saturday night, northwest wind 20 to 25 knots, gusts up to 35 knots in the evening. Seas 5 to 7 feet wave detail, northwest 6 feet at 7 seconds and south 2 feet at 16 seconds. The coastal waters forecast from Pigeon Point to Point Pinos 10 to 60 nautical miles offshore. Small craft advisory in effect through Saturday afternoon. Tonight, northwest wind 15 to 20 knots, seas 5 to 6 feet wave detail, northwest 5 feet at 7 seconds and south 3 feet at 13 seconds. Saturday, northwest wind 15 to 20 knots, seas 5 to 6 feet wave detail, northwest 5 feet at 8 seconds and south 3 feet at 12 seconds. Saturday night, northwest wind 15 to 20 knots, seas around 5 feet wave detail, northwest 5 feet at 7 seconds and south 2 feet at 12 seconds. The offshore waters forecast for the following marine location: Point Arena to Pigeon Point between 60 nautical miles and 150 nautical miles offshore. Issued at 7:36 p.m. Pacific Daylight Time. Tonight, west to northwest winds 10 to 15 knots. Seas 6 to 7 feet. Saturday, northwest winds 5 to 15 knots. Seas 6 to 7 feet. Saturday night, northwest winds 10 to 15 knots. Seas 5 to 6 feet. Sun, northwest winds 10 to 15 knots. Seas 5 to 6 feet. Sunday night, northwest winds 10 to 20 knots. Seas 5 to 6 feet. Monday, northwest winds 10 to 20 knots. Seas 5 to 7 feet. Monday night, northwest winds 10 to 20 knots. Seas 5 to 7 feet. Tuesday, northwest winds 10 to 20 knots. Seas 5 to 7 feet. Tuesday night, north to northwest winds 15 to 25 knots. Seas 5 to 8 feet. Wednesday, north to northwest winds
15 to 25 knots. Seas 6 to 10 feet. Wednesday night, north to northwest winds 15 to 25 knots. Seas 6 to 9 feet. The offshore waters forecast for the following marine location: Pigeon Point to Point Piedras Blancas between 60 nautical miles and 150 nautical miles offshore. Issued at 7:36 p.m. Pacific Daylight Time. Tonight, northwest winds 10 to 20 knots. Seas 6 to 7 feet. Saturday, northwest winds 10 to 20 knots. Seas 6 to 8 feet. Saturday night, northwest winds 10 to 20 knots. Seas 6 to 7 feet. Sun, northwest winds 10 to 20 knots. Seas 5 to 7 feet. Sunday night, northwest winds 15 to 20 knots. Seas 5 to 7 feet. Monday, north to northwest winds 15 to 25 knots. Seas 5 to 8 feet. Monday night, northwest winds 15 to 25 knots. Seas 5 to 7 feet. Tuesday, northwest winds 15 to 25 knots. Seas 6 to 8 feet. Tuesday night, northwest winds 20 to 25 knots. Seas 6 to 9 feet. Wednesday, northwest winds 20 to 25 knots. Seas 7 to 10 feet. Wednesday night, north to northwest winds 15 to 20 knots. Seas 7 to 9 feet. The coastal waters forecast from Point Reyes to Pigeon Point out to 10 nautical miles. Small craft advisory in effect until 3 a.m. Pacific Daylight Time Saturday. For tonight, northwest wind 15 to 20 knots. Seas 4 to 6 feet. Wave detail, northwest 5 feet at 6 seconds and south 2 feet at 13 seconds. For Saturday, northwest wind 10 to 15 knots. Seas 4 to 5 feet. Wave detail, northwest 4 feet at 7 seconds and southwest 2 feet at 12 seconds. For Saturday night, northwest wind 15 to 20 knots. Seas 4 to 6 feet. Wave detail, northwest 5 feet at 7 seconds and southwest 2 feet at 17 seconds. The coastal waters forecast from Pigeon Point to Point Pinos out to 10 nautical miles. Small craft advisory in effect through Monday afternoon. For tonight, northwest wind 20 to 25 knots, easing to 10 to 15 knots. Seas 4 to 6 feet. Wave detail, northwest 5 feet at 6 seconds and south 2 feet at 12 seconds. For Saturday, northwest wind 10 to 15 knots, rising to 20 to 25 knots in the afternoon. Seas 4 to 5 feet. Wave detail, northwest 4 feet at 8 seconds and south 2 feet at 12 seconds. For Saturday night, northwest wind 20 to 25 knots, easing to 10 to 15 knots after midnight. Seas 4 to 6 feet. Wave detail, northwest 5 feet at 6 seconds and south 2 feet at 17 seconds. The following is an important beach hazard message from the National Weather Service. Issued at 5:12 a.m. Pacific Daylight Time. Beach hazard statement remains in effect from Saturday morning through Tuesday afternoon. What? Long period southwest swell will bring an increased risk of sneaker waves and strong recurrence. Breaking waves will reach up to 10 feet along some south and southwest facing beaches and breakpoints. Where? Beaches along the Pacific coast. When? From Saturday morning through Tuesday afternoon. Impacts, dangerous conditions are forecast along the shoreline. Hazards include sneaker waves, strong recurrence, and large breaking waves. Additional details, this swell is being generated by Hurricane Fausto in the tropical eastern Pacific. Stay off of jetties, piers, rocks, and other waterside infrastructure. 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Monitor local weather, surf and tide forecast at www.weather.gov/mtr. Sunrise, sunset, and tidal information for the San Francisco Bay Area for Friday, July 24th. The sunset tonight, 8:25 p.m.

sunrise tomorrow, 6:08 a.m. The sunset tomorrow, 8:24 p.m. Tidal data at the Golden Gate for the afternoon and evening hours today and the morning hours of tomorrow. Low tide, 2:24 p.m. at 3.39 feet. High tide, 8:27 p.m. at 5.93 feet. Low tide, 3:54 a.m. at 0.10 feet. High tide, 11:22 a.m. at 4.42 feet. Here are the buoy observations for 10 p.m. Pacific Daylight Time. An offshore buoy 6 winds north at 14 knots, pressure 1,020.1 millibars. An offshore buoy 59 winds west at 10 knots, water temperature 65, pressure 1,018.0 millibars. At Point Arena buoy, winds north 6 knots, water temperature 55, pressure 1,016.9 millibars, seas 5 feet every 11 seconds. At buoy 13 near Bodega Bay, winds northwest at 21 knots, gusting to 25, pressure 1,014.3 millibars, swell 6 feet every 5 seconds. At Point Reyes Wave Rider buoy, water temperature 59, seas 6 feet every 5 seconds. At San Francisco Bar buoy, water temperature 56, seas 4 feet every 13 seconds. At San Francisco buoy, winds northwest at 70 knots, gusting to 21, pressure 1,014.5 millibars, swell 4 feet every 24 seconds. At Half Moon Bay buoy, winds northwest 12 knots, water temperature 59, pressure 1,015.6 millibars, seas 3 feet every 9 seconds. At Monterey Bay buoy, winds north 60 knots, gusting to 21, water temperature 61, pressure 1,014.7 millibars, seas 5 feet every 24 seconds. At Pointer, Wave Rider buoy, water temperature 57, seas 7 feet every 6 seconds. At Cape San Martin buoy, winds northwest at 23 knots, gusting to 27, water temperature 59, pressure 1,012.9 millibars. Synopsis for the Central California coast and bays, including the Monterey Bay, Greater Farallones, and Cordell Bank National Marine Sanctuaries. Northwest breezes will be moderate to fresh with strong to near gale force gusts through the weekend, along with moderate wind-driven seas. Tropical cyclone activity will produce long-period southerly swell beginning tonight and persisting into the beginning of next week. The marine forecast for San Pablo Bay, Suisun Bay, the West Delta, and the San Francisco Bay north of the Bay Bridge. For tonight, southwest wind 10 to 15 knots. For Saturday, southwest wind 10 to 15 knots. For Saturday night, southwest wind 10 to 15 knots. The marine forecast for Monterey Bay. Small craft advisory in effect until 9 p.m. Pacific Daylight Time this evening. Small craft advisory in effect from Saturday morning through Sunday evening. For tonight, northwest wind 15 to 20 knots, easing to 5 to 10 knots. Seas 3 to 5 feet. Wave detail, northwest 4 feet at 7 seconds. For Saturday, northwest wind 5 to 10 knots, rising to 15 to 20 knots in the afternoon. Seas 3 to 4 feet. Wave detail, northwest 3 feet at 7 seconds. For Saturday night, northwest wind 15 to 20 knots, easing to 10 to 15 knots after midnight. Seas 3 to 5 feet. Wave detail, northwest 4 feet at 7 seconds. The coastal waters forecast from Point Arena to Point Reyes out to 10 nautical miles. Small craft advisory in effect through Monday afternoon. Tonight, northwest wind 20 to 25 knots, easing to 15 to 20 knots late this evening and overnight. Seas 4 to 6 feet, wave detail, northwest 5 feet at 6 seconds and south 2 feet at 13 seconds. Saturday, northwest wind 15 to 20 knots, seas 4 to 5 feet, wave detail, northwest 4 feet at 6 seconds and south 2 feet at 12 seconds. Saturday night, northwest wind 15 to 20 knots, seas 4 to 6 feet, wave detail, northwest 5 feet at 6 seconds and southwest 2 feet at 13 seconds. The coastal waters forecast from Point

That's a point raised 10 to 60 nautical miles offshore. Tonight, northwest wind 15 to 20 knots, easing to 10 to 15 knots late this evening and overnight. Seas 5 to 6 feet wave detail, northwest 5 feet at 6 seconds and south 2 feet at 13 seconds. Saturday, northwest wind 10 to 15 knots, seas 4 to 5 feet wave detail, northwest 4 feet at 7 seconds and south 3 feet at 12 seconds. Saturday night, northwest wind 15 to 20 knots, seas 4 to 5 feet wave detail, northwest 5 feet at 6 seconds and south 2 feet at 12 seconds. San Francisco VAR forecast. In the deep water channel, mixed seas of 2 to 4 feet at 12 seconds. Across the bar, swell can be more than twice as high across the bar than surrounding waters. Waves are also more prone to break, particularly during strong ebb currents. Maximum ebb current of 2.3 knots at 02:02 a.m. Saturday and 1.0 knots at 2:39 p.m. Saturday. The coastal waters forecast from Point Pinos to Point Piedras Blanc is out to 10 nautical miles. Gale warning in effect through late Sunday night. Tonight, northwest wind 20 to 25 knots with gusts up to 35 knots, seas 5 to 7 feet wave detail, northwest 6 feet at 7 seconds and south 2 feet at 12 seconds. Saturday, northwest wind 20 to 25 knots with gusts up to 35 knots, seas 5 to 7 feet wave detail, northwest 6 feet at 8 seconds and south 2 feet at 12 seconds. Saturday night, northwest wind 20 to 25 knots, gusts up to 35 knots in the evening. Seas 5 to 7 feet wave detail, northwest 6 feet at 7 seconds and south 2 feet at 16 seconds. The coastal waters forecast from Pigeon Point to Point Pinos 10 to 60 nautical miles offshore. Small craft advisory in effect through Saturday afternoon. Tonight, northwest wind 15 to 20 knots, seas 5 to 6 feet wave detail, northwest 5 feet at 7 seconds and south 3 feet at 13 seconds. Saturday, northwest wind 15 to 20 knots, seas 5 to 6 feet wave detail, northwest 5 feet at 8 seconds and south 3 feet at 12 seconds. Saturday night, northwest wind 15 to 20 knots, seas around 5 feet wave detail, northwest 5 feet at 7 seconds and south 2 feet at 12 seconds. The offshore waters forecast for the following marine location, Point Arena to Pigeon Point between 60 nautical miles and 150 nautical miles offshore. Issued at 7:36 p.m. Pacific Daylight Time. Tonight, west to northwest winds 10 to 15 knots. Seas 6 to 7 feet. Saturday, northwest wind 5 to 15 knots. Seas 6 to 7 feet. Saturday night, northwest wind 10 to 15 knots. Seas 5 to 6 feet. Sun, northwest wind 10 to 15 knots. Seas 5 to 6 feet. Sunday night, northwest winds 10 to 20 knots. Seas 5 to 6 feet. Monday, northwest winds 10 to 20 knots. Seas 5 to 7 feet. Monday night, northwest winds 10 to 20 knots. Seas 5 to 7 feet. Tuesday, northwest winds 10 to 20 knots. Seas 5 to 7 feet. Tuesday night, north to northwest winds 15 to 25 knots. Seas 5 to 8 feet. Wednesday, north to northwest winds 15 to 25 knots. Seas 6 to 10 feet. Wednesday night, north to northwest winds 15 to 25 knots. Seas 6 to 9 feet. The offshore waters forecast for the following marine location, Pigeon Point to Point Piedras Blanc is between 60 nautical miles and 150 nautical miles offshore. Issued at 7:36 p.m. Pacific Daylight Time. Tonight, northwest winds 10 to 20 knots. Seas 6 to 7 feet. Saturday, northwest winds 10 to 20 knots. Seas 6 to 8 feet. Saturday night, northwest winds 10 to 20 knots. Seas 6 to 7 feet. Sun, northwest winds 10 to 20 knots. Seas 5 to 7 feet.

Sunday night, northwest winds 15 to 20 knots. Seas 5 to 7 feet. Monday, north to northwest winds 15 to 25 knots. Seas 5 to 8 feet. Monday night, northwest winds 15 to 25 knots. Seas 5 to 7 feet. Tuesday, northwest winds 15 to 25 knots. Seas 6 to 8 feet. Tuesday night, northwest winds 20 to 25 knots. Seas 6 to 9 feet. Wednesday, northwest winds 20 to 25 knots. Seas 7 to 10 feet. Wednesday night, north to northwest winds 15 to 20 knots. Seas 7 to 9 feet. 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This broadcast originates from the National Weather Service office located in Monterey, California, and serves the coastal marine waters, including San Francisco and Monterey Bay. The coastal waters forecast from Point Reyes to Pigeon Point out to 10 nautical miles. Small craft advisory in effect until 3 a.m. Pacific Daylight Time Saturday. For tonight, northwest wind 15 to 20 knots. Seas 4 to 6 feet. Wave detail, northwest 5 feet at 6 seconds and south 2 feet at 13 seconds. For Saturday, northwest wind 10 to 15 knots. Seas 4 to 5 feet. Wave detail, northwest 4 feet at 7 seconds and southwest 2 feet at 12 seconds. For Saturday night, northwest wind 15 to 20 knots. Seas 4 to 6 feet. Wave detail, northwest 5 feet at 7 seconds and southwest 2 feet at 17 seconds. The coastal waters forecast from Pigeon Point to Point Pinos out to 10 nautical miles. Small craft advisory in effect through Monday afternoon. For tonight, northwest wind 20 to 25 knots, easing to 10 to 15 knots. Seas 4 to 6 feet. Wave detail, northwest 5 feet at 6 seconds and south 2 feet at 12 seconds. For Saturday, northwest wind 10 to 15 knots, rising to 20 to 25 knots in the afternoon. Seas 4 to 5 feet. Wave detail, northwest 4 feet at 8 seconds and south 2 feet at 12 seconds. For Saturday night, northwest wind 20 to 25 knots, easing to 10 to 15 knots after midnight. Seas 4 to 6 feet. Wave detail, northwest 5 feet at 6 seconds and south 2 feet at 17 seconds. The following is an important beach hazard message from the National Weather Service. Issued at 5:12 a.m. Pacific Daylight Time. Beach hazard statement remains in effect from Saturday morning through Tuesday afternoon. What? Long period southwest swell will bring an increased risk of sneaker waves and strong rip currents. Breaking waves will reach up to 10 feet along some south and southwest facing beaches and breakpoints. Where? Beaches along the Pacific coast. When? From Saturday morning through Tuesday afternoon. Impacts, dangerous conditions are forecast along the shoreline. Hazards include sneaker waves, strong rip currents, and large breaking waves. Additional details, this swell is being generated by Hurricane Fausto in the tropical eastern Pacific. 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Sunrise, sunset, and tidal information for the San Francisco Bay Area for Friday, July 24th. The sunset tonight, 8:25 p.m. The sunrise tomorrow, 6:08 a.m. The sunset tomorrow, 8:24 p.m. Tidal data at the Golden Gate for the afternoon and evening hours today and the morning hours of tomorrow. Low tide, 2:24 p.m. at 3.39 feet. High tide, 8:27 p.m. at 5.93 feet. Low tide, 3:54 a.m. at 0.10 feet. High tide, 11:22 a.m. at 4.42 feet.

URL to buoy observations for 10 p.m. Pacific Daylight Time. An offshore buoy 6 winds north at 14 knots, pressure 1,020.1 millibars. An offshore buoy 59 winds west at 10 knots, water temperature 65, pressure 1,018.0 millibars. At Point Arena buoy, winds north 6 knots, water temperature 55, pressure 1,016.9 millibars, seas 5 feet every 11 seconds. At buoy 13 near Bodega Bay, winds northwest at 21 knots, gusting to 25, pressure 1,014.3 millibars, swell 6 feet every 5 seconds. At Point Reyes Wave Rider buoy, water temperature 59, seas 6 feet every 5 seconds. At San Francisco Bar buoy, water temperature 56, seas 4 feet every 13 seconds. At San Francisco buoy, winds northwest at 70 knots, gusting to 21, pressure 1,014.5 millibars, swell 4 feet every 24 seconds. At Half Moon Bay buoy, winds northwest 12 knots, water temperature 59, pressure 1,015.6 millibars, seas 3 feet every 9 seconds. At Monterey Bay buoy, winds north 16 knots, gusting to 21, water temperature 61, pressure 1,014.7 millibars, seas 5 feet every 24 seconds. At Point Sur, Wave Rider buoy, water temperature 57, seas 7 feet every 6 seconds. At Cape San Martin buoy, winds northwest at 23 knots, gusting to 27, water temperature 59, pressure 1,012.9 millibars. Synopsis for the Central California coast and bays, including the Monterey Bay, Great Farallones, and Cordell Bank National Marine Sanctuaries. Northwest breezes will be moderate to fresh with strong to near gale force gusts through the weekend, along with moderate wind-driven seas. Tropical cyclone activity will produce long-period southerly swell beginning tonight and persisting into the beginning of next week. The marine forecast for San Pablo Bay, Suisun Bay, the West Delta, and the San Francisco Bay north of the Bay Bridge. For tonight, southwest wind 10 to 15 knots. For Saturday, southwest wind 10 to 15 knots. For Saturday night, southwest wind 10 to 15 knots. The marine forecast for Monterey Bay. Small craft advisory in effect until 9 p.m. Pacific Daylight Time this evening. Small craft advisory in effect from Saturday morning through Sunday evening. For tonight, northwest wind 15 to 20 knots, easing to 5 to 10 knots. Seas 3 to 5 feet. Wave detail, northwest 4 feet at 7 seconds. For Saturday, northwest wind 5 to 10 knots, rising to 15 to 20 knots in the afternoon. Seas 3 to 4 feet. Wave detail, northwest 3 feet at 7 seconds. For Saturday night, northwest wind 15 to 20 knots, easing to 10 to 15 knots after midnight. Seas 3 to 5 feet. Wave detail, northwest 4 feet at 7 seconds. The coastal waters forecast from Point Arena to Point Reyes out to 10 nautical miles. Small craft advisory in effect through Monday afternoon. Tonight, northwest wind 20 to 25 knots, easing to 15 to 20 knots late this evening and overnight. Seas 4 to 6 feet, wave detail, northwest 5 feet at 6 seconds and south 2 feet at 13 seconds. Saturday, northwest wind 15 to 20 knots, seas 4 to 5 feet, wave detail, northwest 4 feet at 6 seconds and south 2 feet at 12 seconds. Saturday night, northwest wind 15 to 20 knots, seas 4 to 6 feet, wave detail, northwest 5 feet at 6 seconds and southwest 2 feet at 13 seconds. The coastal waters forecast from Point Arena to Point Reyes 10 to 60 nautical miles offshore. Tonight, northwest wind 15 to 20 knots, easing to 10 to 15 knots late this evening and overnight. Seas 5 to 6 feet, wave detail, northwest 5 feet at 6 seconds and south 2 feet at 13 seconds. Saturday, northwest wind 10 to 15 knots, seas 4 to 5 feet, wave detail, northwest 4 feet at 7 seconds and south 3 feet at 12 seconds. Saturday night, northwest wind 15 to 20 knots, seas 4 to

5 feet wave detail, northwest 5 feet at 6 seconds and south 2 feet at 12 seconds. San Francisco VAR forecast. In the deep water channel, mixed seas of 2 to 4 feet at 12 seconds. Across the bar, swell can be more than twice as high across the bar than surrounding waters. Waves are also more prone to break, particularly during strong ebb currents. Maximum ebb current of 2.3 knots at 02:02 a.m. Saturday and 1.0 knots at 2:39 p.m. Saturday. The coastal waters forecast from Point Pinos to Point Piedras Blanc is out to 10 nautical miles. Gale warning in effect through late Sunday night. Tonight, northwest wind 20 to 25 knots with gusts up to 35 knots. Seas 5 to 7 feet. Wave detail: northwest 6 feet at 7 seconds and south 2 feet at 12 seconds. Saturday, northwest wind 20 to 25 knots with gusts up to 35 knots. Seas 5 to 7 feet. Wave detail: northwest 6 feet at 8 seconds and south 2 feet at 12 seconds. Saturday night. Northwest wind 20 to 25 knots, gusts up to 35 knots in the evening. Seas 5 to 7 feet, wave detail. Northwest 6 feet at 7 seconds and south 2 feet at 16 seconds. The coastal waters forecast from Pigeon Point to Point Pinos 10 to 16 nautical miles offshore. Small craft advisory in effect through Saturday afternoon. Tonight, northwest wind 15 to 20 knots, seas 5 to 6 feet, wave detail. Northwest 5 feet at 7 seconds and south 3 feet at 13 seconds. Saturday, northwest wind 15 to 20 knots, seas 5 to 6 feet, wave detail. Northwest 5 feet at 8 seconds and south 3 feet at 12 seconds. Saturday night. Northwest wind 15 to 20 knots, seas around 5 feet, wave detail. Northwest 5 feet at 7 seconds and south 2 feet at 12 seconds. The offshore waters forecast for the following marine location: Point Arena to Pigeon Point between 60 nautical miles and 150 nautical miles offshore. Issued at 7:36 p.m. Pacific Daylight Time. Tonight, west and northwest winds 10 to 15 knots. Seas 6 to 7 feet. Saturday, northwest wind 5 to 15 knots. Seas 6 to 7 feet. Saturday night, northwest winds 10 to 15 knots. Seas 5 to 6 feet. Sun, northwest winds 10 to 15 knots. Seas 5 to 6 feet. Sunday night, northwest winds 10 to 20 knots. Seas 5 to 6 feet. Monday, northwest winds 10 to 20 knots. Seas 5 to 7 feet. Monday night, northwest winds 10 to 20 knots. Seas 5 to 7 feet. Tuesday, northwest winds 10 to 20 knots. Seas 5 to 7 feet. Tuesday night, north to northwest winds 15 to 25 knots. Seas 5 to 8 feet. Wednesday, north to northwest winds 15 to 25 knots. Seas 6 to 10 feet. Wednesday night, north to northwest winds 15 to 25 knots. Seas 6 to 9 feet. The offshore waters forecast for the following marine location: Pigeon Point to Point Piedras Blanc is between 60 nautical miles and 150 nautical miles offshore. Issued at 7:36 p.m. Pacific Daylight Time. Tonight, northwest winds 10 to 20 knots. Seas 6 to 7 feet. Saturday, northwest winds 10 to 20 knots. Seas 6 to 8 feet. Saturday night, northwest winds 10 to 20 knots. Seas 6 to 7 feet. Sun, northwest winds 10 to 20 knots. Seas 5 to 7 feet. Sunday night, northwest winds 15 to 20 knots. Seas 5 to 7 feet. Monday, north to northwest winds 15 to 25 knots. Seas 5 to 8 feet. Monday night, northwest winds 15 to 25 knots. Seas 5 to 7 feet. Tuesday, northwest winds 15 to 25 knots. Seas 6 to 8 feet. Tuesday night, northwest winds 20 to 25 knots. Seas 6 to

9 feet. Wednesday, northwest winds 20 to 25 knots. Sea 7 to 10 feet. Wednesday night, north to northwest winds 15 to 20 knots. Sea 7 to 9 feet. The coastal waters forecast from Point Reyes to Pigeon Point out to 10 nautical miles. Small craft advisory in effect until 3 a.m. Pacific Daylight Time Saturday. For tonight, northwest wind 15 to 20 knots. Seas 4 to 6 feet. Wave detail, northwest 5 feet at 6 seconds and south 2 feet at 13 seconds. For Saturday, northwest wind 10 to 15 knots. Seas 4 to 5 feet. Wave detail, northwest 4 feet at 7 seconds and southwest 2 feet at 12 seconds. For Saturday night, northwest wind 15 to 20 knots. Seas 4 to 6 feet. Wave detail, northwest 5 feet at 7 seconds and southwest 2 feet at 17 seconds. The coastal waters forecast from Pigeon Point to Point Pinos out to 10 nautical miles. Small craft advisory in effect through Monday afternoon. For tonight, northwest wind 20 to 25 knots, easing to 10 to 15 knots. Seas 4 to 6 feet. Wave detail, northwest 5 feet at 6 seconds and south 2 feet at 12 seconds. For Saturday, northwest wind 10 to 15 knots, rising to 20 to 25 knots in the afternoon. Seas 4 to 5 feet. Wave detail, northwest 4 feet at 8 seconds and south 2 feet at 12 seconds. For Saturday night, northwest wind 20 to 25 knots, easing to 10 to 15 knots after midnight. Seas 4 to 6 feet. Wave detail, northwest 5 feet at 6 seconds and south 2 feet at 17 seconds. The following is an important beach hazard message from the National Weather Service. Issued at 5:12 a.m. Pacific Daylight Time. Beach hazard statement remains in effect from Saturday morning through Tuesday afternoon. Wet, long period southwest swell will bring an increased risk of sneaker waves and strong currents. Breaking waves will reach up to 10 feet along some south and southwest facing beaches and breakpoints. Where? Beaches along the Pacific coast. When? From Saturday morning through Tuesday afternoon. Impacts, dangerous conditions are forecast along the shoreline. Hazards include sneaker waves, strong currents, and large breaking waves. Additional details, this swell is being generated by Hurricane Fausto in the tropical eastern Pacific. Stay off of jetties, piers, rocks, and other waterside infrastructure. Remain out of the water to avoid hazardous surf and never turn your back on the ocean. Monitor local weather, surf and tide forecast at www.weather.gov/mtr. Sunrise, sunset, and tidal information for the San Francisco Bay Area for Friday, July 24th. The sunset tonight, 8:25 p.m. The sunrise tomorrow, 6:08 a.m. The sunset tomorrow, 8:24 p.m. Tidal data at the Golden Gate for the afternoon and evening hours today and the morning hours of tomorrow. Low tide, 2:24 p.m. at 3.39 feet. High tide, 8:27 p.m. at 5.93 feet. Low tide, 3:54 a.m. at 0.10 feet. High tide, 11:22 a.m. at 4.42 feet. Here are the buoy observations for 11 p.m. Pacific Daylight Time. An offshore buoy 6 winds northwest at 10 knots, pressure 1,020.2 millibars. An offshore buoy 59 winds west at 12 knots, water temperature 65, pressure 1,018.3 millibars. At Point Arena buoy, winds north 4 knots, water temperature 56, pressure 1,017.1 millibars, seas 5 feet, every 11 seconds. At buoy 13 near Bodega Bay, winds northwest at 21 knots, gusting to 25, pressure 1,014.5 millibars, swell 6 feet, every 5 seconds. At Point Reyes Wave Rider buoy, water temperature 59, seas 6 feet, every 5 seconds. At San Francisco Bar buoy, water temperature 56, seas

every 6 seconds. At Cape San Martin Buoy, winds northwest 23 knots, gusting to 27, water temperature 59, pressure 1,013.1 millibars. See 7 feet every 7 seconds. Synopsis for the Central California coast and bays, including the Monterey Bay, Greater Farallones, and Cordell Bank National Marine Sanctuaries. Northwest breezes will be moderate to fresh with strong to near gale force gusts through the weekend, along with moderate wind-driven seas. Tropical cyclone activity will produce long-period southerly swell beginning tonight and persisting into the beginning of next week. The marine forecast for San Pablo Bay, Suisun Bay, the West Delta, and the San Francisco Bay north of the Bay Bridge. For tonight, southwest wind 10 to 15 knots. For Saturday, southwest wind 10 to 15 knots. For Saturday night, southwest wind 10 to 15 knots. The marine forecast for Monterey Bay. Small craft advisory in effect until 9 p.m. Pacific Daylight Time this evening. Small craft advisory in effect from Saturday morning through Sunday evening. For tonight, northwest wind 15 to 20 knots, easing to 5 to 10 knots. Seas 3 to 5 feet. Wave detail, northwest 4 feet at 7 seconds. For Saturday, northwest wind 5 to 10 knots, rising to 15 to 20 knots in the afternoon. Seas 3 to 4 feet. Wave detail, northwest 3 feet at 7 seconds. For Saturday night, northwest wind 15 to 20 knots, easing to 10 to 15 knots after midnight. Seas 3 to 5 feet. Wave detail, northwest 4 feet at 7 seconds. The coastal waters forecast from Point Arena to Point Reyes out to 10 nautical miles. Small craft advisory in effect through Monday afternoon. Tonight, northwest wind 20 to 25 knots, easing to 15 to 20 knots late this evening and overnight. Seas 4 to 6 feet, wave detail, northwest 5 feet at 6 seconds and south 2 feet at 13 seconds. Saturday, northwest wind 15 to 20 knots, seas 4 to 5 feet, wave detail, northwest 4 feet at 6 seconds and south 2 feet at 12 seconds. Saturday night, northwest wind 15 to 20 knots, seas 4 to 6 feet, wave detail, northwest 5 feet at 6 seconds and southwest 2 feet at 13 seconds. The coastal waters forecast from Point Arena to Point Reyes 10 to 60 nautical miles offshore. Tonight, northwest wind 15 to 20 knots, easing to 10 to 15 knots late this evening and overnight. Seas 5 to 6 feet, wave detail, northwest 5 feet at 6 seconds and south 2 feet at 13 seconds. Saturday, northwest wind 10 to 15 knots, seas 4 to 5 feet, wave detail, northwest 4 feet at 7 seconds and south 3 feet at 12 seconds. Saturday night, northwest wind 15 to 20 knots, seas 4 to 5 feet, wave detail, northwest 5 feet at 6 seconds and south 2 feet at 12 seconds. San Francisco Bar forecast. In the deep water channel, mixed seas of 2 to 4 feet at 12 seconds. Across the bar, swell can be more than twice as high across the bar than surrounding waters. Waves are also more prone to break, particularly during strong ebb currents. Maximum ebb current of 2.3 knots at 02 a.m. Saturday and 1.0 knots at 2:39 p.m. Saturday. The coastal waters forecast from Point Pinos to Point Piedras Blancas out to 10 nautical miles. Gale warning in effect through late Sunday night. Tonight, northwest wind 20 to 25 knots with gusts up to 35 knots, seas 5 to 7 feet, wave detail, northwest 6 feet at 7 seconds and south 2 feet at 12 seconds. Saturday, northwest wind 20 to 25 knots with gusts up to 35 knots, seas 5 to 7 feet, wave detail, northwest 6 feet at 8 seconds and south 2 feet at 12 seconds. Saturday night, northwest wind 20 to 25 knots, gusts up to 35 knots in the evening. Seas 5 to 7 feet, wave detail, northwest 6 feet at 7 seconds and south 2 feet at 16 seconds. The coastal waters forecast from Pigeon Point to Point Pinos 10 to 60 nautical miles offshore. Small craft advisory in effect.

Saturday afternoon. Tonight, northwest wind 15 to 20 knots, seas 5 to 6 feet, wave detail. Northwest 5 feet at 7 seconds and south 3 feet at 13 seconds. Saturday, northwest wind 15 to 20 knots, seas 5 to 6 feet, wave detail. Northwest 5 feet at 8 seconds and south 3 feet at 12 seconds. Saturday night, northwest wind 15 to 20 knots, seas around 5 feet, wave detail. Northwest 5 feet at 7 seconds and south 2 feet at 12 seconds. The offshore waters forecast for the following marine location: Point Arena to Pigeon Point between 60 nautical miles and 150 nautical miles offshore. Issued at 7:36 p.m. Pacific Daylight Time. Tonight, west to northwest winds 10 to 15 knots. Seas 6 to 7 feet. Saturday, northwest winds 5 to 15 knots. Seas 6 to 7 feet. Saturday night, northwest winds 10 to 15 knots. Seas 5 to 6 feet. Sun, northwest winds 10 to 15 knots. Seas 5 to 6 feet. Sunday night, northwest winds 10 to 20 knots. Seas 5 to 6 feet. Monday, northwest winds 10 to 20 knots. Seas 5 to 7 feet. Monday night, northwest winds 10 to 20 knots. Seas 5 to 7 feet. Tuesday, northwest winds 10 to 20 knots. Seas 5 to 7 feet. Tuesday night, north to northwest winds 15 to 25 knots. Seas 5 to 8 feet. Wednesday, north to northwest winds 15 to 25 knots. Seas 6 to 10 feet. Wednesday night, north to northwest winds 15 to 25 knots. Seas 6 to 9 feet. The offshore waters forecast for the following marine location: Pigeon Point to Point Piedras Blancas between 60 nautical miles and 150 nautical miles offshore. Issued at 7:36 p.m. Pacific Daylight Time. Tonight, northwest winds 10 to 20 knots. Seas 6 to 7 feet. Saturday, northwest winds 10 to 20 knots. Seas 6 to 8 feet. Saturday night, northwest winds 10 to 20 knots. Seas 6 to 7 feet. Sun, northwest winds 10 to 20 knots. Seas 5 to 7 feet. Sunday night, northwest winds 15 to 20 knots. Seas 5 to 7 feet. Monday, north to northwest winds 15 to 25 knots. Seas 5 to 8 feet. Monday night, northwest winds 15 to 25 knots. Seas 5 to 7 feet. Tuesday, northwest winds 15 to 25 knots. Seas 6 to 8 feet. Tuesday night, northwest winds 20 to 25 knots. Seas 6 to 9 feet. Wednesday, northwest winds 20 to 25 knots. Seas 7 to 10 feet. Wednesday night, north to northwest winds 15 to 20 knots. Seas 7 to 9 feet. The coastal waters forecast from Point Reyes to Pigeon Point out to 10 nautical miles. Small craft advisory in effect until 3 a.m. Pacific Daylight Time Saturday. For tonight, northwest wind 15 to 20 knots. Seas 4 to 6 feet. Wave detail, northwest 5 feet at 6 seconds and south 2 feet at 13 seconds. For Saturday, northwest wind 10 to 15 knots. Seas 4 to 5 feet. Wave detail, northwest 4 feet at 7 seconds and southwest 2 feet at 12 seconds. For Saturday night, northwest wind 15 to 20 knots. Seas 4 to 6 feet. Wave detail, northwest 5 feet at 7 seconds and southwest 2 feet at 17 seconds. The coastal waters forecast from Pigeon Point to Point Pinos out to 10 nautical miles. Small craft advisory in effect through Monday afternoon. For tonight, northwest wind 20 to 25 knots, easing to 10 to 15 knots. Seas 4 to 6 feet. Wave detail, northwest 5 feet at 6 seconds and south 2 feet at 12 seconds. For Saturday, northwest wind 10 to 15.

rising to 20 to 25 knots in the afternoon. Seas 4 to 5 feet. Wave detail, northwest 4 feet at 8 seconds and south 2 feet at 12 seconds. For Saturday night, northwest wind 20 to 25 knots, easing to 10 to 50 knots after midnight. Seas 4 to 6 feet. Wave detail, northwest 5 feet at 6 seconds and south 2 feet at 17 seconds. 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This broadcast originates from the National Weather Service office located in Monterey, California, and serves the coastal marine waters, including San Francisco and Monterey Bay. The following is an important beach hazard message from the National Weather Service, issued at 5:12 a.m. Pacific Daylight Time. Beach hazard statement remains in effect from Saturday morning through Tuesday afternoon. What? Long period southwest swell will bring an increased risk of sneaker waves and strong currents. Breaking waves will reach up to 10 feet along some south and southwest facing beaches and breakpoints. Where? Beaches along the Pacific coast. When? From Saturday morning through Tuesday afternoon. Impacts. Dangerous conditions are forecast along the shoreline. Hazards include sneaker waves, strong currents, and large breaking waves. Additional details. This swell is being generated by Hurricane Fausto in the tropical eastern Pacific. Stay off of jetties, piers, rocks, and other waterside infrastructure. 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Monitor local weather, surf and time forecast at www.weather.gov/mtr. Semi-sunset and tidal information for the San Francisco Bay Area for Friday, July 24th. The sunset tonight, 8:25 p.m. The sunrise tomorrow, 6:08 a.m. The sunset tomorrow, 8:24 p.m. Tidal data at the Golden Gate for the afternoon and evening hours today and the morning hours of tomorrow. Low tide, 2:24 p.m. at 3.39 feet. High tide, 8:27 p.m. at 5.93 feet. Low tide, 3:54 a.m. at 0.10 feet. High tide, 11:22 a.m. at 4.42 feet. Here are the buoy observations for 11 p.m. Pacific Daylight Time. An offshore buoy 6 winds northwest at 10 knots, pressure 1,020.2 millibars. An offshore buoy 59 winds west at 12 knots, water temperature 65, pressure 1,018.3 millibars. At Point Arena buoy, winds north 4 knots, water temperature 56, pressure 1,017.1 millibars, seas 5 feet every 11 seconds. At buoy 13 near Bodega Bay, winds northwest at 21 knots, gusting to 25, pressure 1,014.5 millibars, swell 6 feet every 5 seconds. At Point Reyes Wave Rider buoy, water temperature 59, seas 6 feet every 5 seconds. At San Francisco Bar buoy, water temperature 56, seas 4 feet every 22 seconds. At San Francisco buoy, winds northwest 16 knots, water temperature 59, pressure 1,014.7 millibars, seas 4 feet every 5 seconds. At Half Moon Bay buoy, winds northwest 12 knots, water temperature 59, pressure 1,015.8 millibars, seas 3 feet every 5 seconds. At Monterey Bay buoy, winds north 60 knots, gusting to 23, water temperature 61, pressure 1,015.0 millibars, seas 4 feet every 12 seconds. At Point Sur, Wave Rider buoy, water temperature 57, seas 7 feet every 6 seconds. At Cape San Martin buoy, winds northwest 23 knots, gusting to 27, water temperature 59, pressure 1,013.1 millibars. Sea 7 feet every 7 seconds. Synopsis for the Central California coast and bays, including the Monterey Bay, Greater Farallon, and Cordell Bank National Marine Sanctuaries. Northwest breezes will be moderate to fresh with strong to near gale.

force gusts through the weekend along with moderate wind-driven seas. Tropical cyclone activity will produce long-period southerly swell beginning tonight and persisting into the beginning of next week. The marine forecast for San Pablo Bay, Suisun Bay, the West Delta, and the San Francisco Bay north of the Bay Bridge. For tonight, southwest wind 10 to 15 knots. For Saturday, southwest wind 10 to 15 knots. For Saturday night, southwest wind 10 to 15 knots. The marine forecast for Monterey Bay. Small craft advisory in effect until 9 p.m. Pacific Daylight Time this evening. Small craft advisory in effect from Saturday morning through Sunday evening. For tonight, northwest wind 15 to 20 knots, easing to 5 to 10 knots. Seas 3 to 5 feet. Wave detail, northwest 4 feet at 7 seconds. For Saturday, northwest wind 5 to 10 knots, rising to 15 to 20 knots in the afternoon. Seas 3 to 4 feet. Wave detail, northwest 3 feet at 7 seconds. For Saturday night, northwest wind 15 to 20 knots, easing to 10 to 15 knots after midnight. Seas 3 to 5 feet. Wave detail, northwest 4 feet at 7 seconds. The coastal waters forecast from Point Arena to Point Reyes out to 10 nautical miles. Small craft advisory in effect through Monday afternoon. Tonight, northwest wind 20 to 25 knots, easing to 15 to 20 knots late this evening and overnight. Seas 4 to 6 feet, wave detail, northwest 5 feet at 6 seconds and south 2 feet at 13 seconds. Saturday, northwest wind 15 to 20 knots, seas 4 to 5 feet, wave detail, northwest 4 feet at 6 seconds and south 2 feet at 12 seconds. Saturday night, northwest wind 15 to 20 knots, seas 4 to 6 feet, wave detail, northwest 5 feet at 6 seconds and southwest 2 feet at 13 seconds. The coastal waters forecast from Point Arena to Point Reyes 10 to 60 nautical miles offshore. Tonight, northwest wind 15 to 20 knots, easing to 10 to 15 knots late this evening and overnight. Seas 5 to 6 feet, wave detail, northwest 5 feet at 6 seconds and south 2 feet at 13 seconds. Saturday, northwest wind 10 to 15 knots, seas 4 to 5 feet, wave detail, northwest 4 feet at 7 seconds and south 3 feet at 12 seconds. Saturday night, northwest wind 15 to 20 knots, seas 4 to 5 feet, wave detail, northwest 5 feet at 6 seconds and south 2 feet at 12 seconds. San Francisco Bar forecast. In the deep water channel, mixed seas of 2 to 4 feet at 12 seconds. Across the bar, swell can be more than twice as high across the bar than surrounding waters. Waves are also more prone to break, particularly during strong ebb currents. Maximum ebb current of 2.3 knots at 02:02 a.m. Saturday and 1.0 knots at 2:39 p.m. Saturday. The coastal waters forecast from Point Pinos to Point Piedras blunts out to 10 nautical miles. Gale warning in effect through late Sunday night. Tonight, northwest wind 20 to 25 knots with gusts up to 35 knots, seas 5 to 7 feet, wave detail, northwest 6 feet at 7 seconds and south 2 feet at 12 seconds. Saturday, northwest wind 20 to 25 knots with gusts up to 35 knots, seas 5 to 7 feet, wave detail, northwest 6 feet at 8 seconds and south 2 feet at 12 seconds. Saturday night, northwest wind 20 to 25 knots, gusts up to 35 knots in the evening. Northwest 6 feet at 8 seconds and south 2 feet at 12 seconds. Saturday night, northwest wind 20 to 25 knots, gusts up to 35 knots in the evening. Seas 5 to 7 feet, wave detail. Northwest 6 feet at 7 seconds and south 2 feet at 16 seconds. The coastal waters forecast from Pigeon Point to Point Pinos 10 to 60 nautical miles offshore. Small craft advisory in effect through Saturday afternoon. Tonight, northwest wind 15 to 20 knots, seas 5 to 6 feet, wave detail, northwest 5 feet at 7 seconds and south 3 feet at 13 seconds. Saturday, northwest wind 15 to 20 knots, seas 5 to 6 feet, wave detail.

northwest 5 feet at 8 seconds and south 3 feet at 12 seconds. Saturday night, northwest wind 15 to 20 knots, seas around 5 feet. Wave detail, northwest 5 feet at 7 seconds and south 2 feet at 12 seconds. The offshore waters forecast for the following marine location: Point Arena to Pigeon Point, between 60 nautical miles and 150 nautical miles offshore. Issued at 7:36 p.m. Pacific Daylight Time. Tonight, west to northwest winds 10 to 15 knots. Seas 6 to 7 feet. Saturday, northwest winds 5 to 15 knots. Seas 6 to 7 feet. Saturday night, northwest winds 10 to 15 knots. Seas 5 to 6 feet. Sun, northwest winds 10 to 15 knots. Seas 5 to 6 feet. Sunday night, northwest winds 10 to 20 knots. Seas 5 to 6 feet. Monday, northwest winds 10 to 20 knots. Seas 5 to 7 feet. Monday night, northwest winds 10 to 20 knots. Seas 5 to 7 feet. Tuesday, northwest winds 10 to 20 knots. Seas 5 to 7 feet. Tuesday night, north to northwest winds 15 to 25 knots. Seas 5 to 8 feet. Wednesday, north to northwest winds 15 to 25 knots. Seas 6 to 10 feet. Wednesday night, north to northwest winds 15 to 25 knots. Seas 6 to 9 feet. The offshore waters forecast for the following marine location: Pigeon Point to Point Piedras Blancas, between 60 nautical miles and 150 nautical miles offshore. Issued at 7:36 p.m. Pacific Daylight Time. Tonight, northwest winds 10 to 20 knots. Seas 6 to 7 feet. Saturday, northwest winds 10 to 20 knots. Seas 6 to 8 feet. Saturday night, northwest winds 10 to 20 knots. Seas 6 to 7 feet. Sun, northwest winds 10 to 20 knots. Seas 5 to 7 feet. Sunday night, northwest winds 15 to 20 knots. Seas 5 to 7 feet. Monday, north to northwest winds 15 to 25 knots. Seas 5 to 8 feet. Monday night, northwest winds 15 to 25 knots. Seas 5 to 7 feet. Tuesday, northwest winds 15 to 25 knots. Seas 6 to 8 feet. Tuesday night, northwest winds 20 to 25 knots. Seas 6 to 9 feet. Wednesday, northwest winds 20 to 25 knots. Seas 7 to 10 feet. Wednesday night, north to northwest winds 15 to 20 knots. Seas 7 to 9 feet. The coastal waters forecast from Point Reyes to Pigeon Point out to 10 nautical miles. Small craft advisory in effect until 3 a.m. Pacific Daylight Time Saturday. For tonight, northwest wind 15 to 20 knots. Seas 4 to 6 feet. Wave detail, northwest 5 feet at 6 seconds and south 2 feet at 13 seconds. For Saturday, northwest wind 10 to 15 knots. Seas 4 to 5 feet. Wave detail, northwest 4 feet at 7 seconds and southwest 2 feet at 12 seconds. For Saturday night, northwest wind 15 to 20 knots. Seas 4 to 6 feet. Wave detail, northwest 5 feet at 7 seconds and southwest 2 feet at 17 seconds. The coastal waters forecast from Pigeon Point to Point Pinos out to 10 nautical miles. Small craft advisory in effect through Monday afternoon. For tonight, northwest wind 20 to 25 knots, easing to 10 to 15 knots. Seas 4 to 6 feet. Wave detail, northwest 5 feet at 6 seconds and south 2 feet at 12 seconds. For Saturday, northwest wind 10 to 15 knots, rising to 20 to 25 knots in the afternoon. Seas 4 to 5 feet. Wave detail, northwest 4 feet at 8 seconds and south 2 feet at 12 seconds. For Saturday night, northwest wind 20 to 25 knots, easing to 10 to

50 knots after midnight. Seas 4 to 6 feet. Wave detail, northwest 5 feet at 6 seconds and south 2 feet at 17 seconds. The following is an important beach hazard message from the National Weather Service. Issued at 5:12 a.m. Pacific Daylight Time. Beach hazard statement remains in effect from Saturday morning through Tuesday afternoon. What? Long period southwest swell will bring an increased risk of sneaker waves and strong currents. Breaking waves will reach up to 10 feet along some south and southwest facing beaches and break points. Where? Beaches along the Pacific coast. When? From Saturday morning through Tuesday afternoon. Impacts. Dangerous conditions are forecast along the shoreline. Hazards include sneaker waves, strong currents, and large breaking waves. Additional details. This swell is being generated by Hurricane Fausto in the tropical eastern Pacific. 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Monitor local weather, surf and tide forecast at www.weather.gov/mtr. Sunrise, sunset, and tidal information for the San Francisco Bay Area for Friday, July 24th. The sunset tonight, 8:25 p.m. The sunrise tomorrow, 6:08 a.m. The sunset tomorrow, 8:24 p.m. Tidal data at the Golden Gate for the afternoon and evening hours today and the morning hours of tomorrow. Low tide, 2:24 p.m. at 3.39 feet. High tide, 8:27 p.m. at 5.93 feet. Low tide, 3:54 a.m. at 0.10 feet. High tide, 11:22 a.m. at 4.42 feet. Here are the buoy observations for 11 p.m. Pacific Daylight Time. An offshore buoy 6 winds northwest at 10 knots, pressure 1,020.2 millibars. An offshore buoy 59 winds west at 12 knots, water temperature 65, pressure 1,018.3 millibars. At Point Arena buoy, winds north 4 knots, water temperature 56, pressure 1,017.1 millibars, seas 5 feet every 11 seconds. At buoy 13 near Bodega Bay, winds northwest at 21 knots, gusting to 25, pressure 1,014.5 millibars, swell 6 feet every 5 seconds. At Point Reyes Wave Rider buoy, water temperature 59, seas 6 feet every 5 seconds. At San Francisco Bar buoy, water temperature 56, seas 4 feet every 22 seconds. At San Francisco buoy, winds northwest 16 knots, water temperature 59, pressure 1,014.7 millibars, seas 4 feet every 5 seconds. At Half Moon Bay buoy, winds northwest 12 knots, water temperature 59, pressure 1,015.8 millibars, seas 3 feet every 5 seconds. At Monterey Bay buoy, winds north 60 knots, gusting to 23, water temperature 61, pressure 1,015.0 millibars, seas 4 feet every 12 seconds. At Pointer, Wave Rider buoy, water temperature 57, seas 7 feet every 6 seconds. At Cape San Martin buoy, winds northwest 23 knots, gusting to 27, water temperature 59, pressure 1,013.1 millibars, seas 7 feet every 7 seconds. Synopsis for the Central California coast and bays, including the Monterey Bay, Greater Farallones, and Cordell Bank National Marine Sanctuaries. Northwest breezes will be moderate to fresh with strong to near gale force gusts through the weekend, along with moderate wind-driven seas. Tropical cyclone activity will produce long-period southerly swell beginning tonight and persisting into the beginning of next week. The marine forecast for San Pablo Bay, Suisun Bay, the West Delta, and the San Francisco Bay north of the Bay Bridge. For tonight, southwest wind 10 to 15 knots. For Saturday, southwest wind 10 to 15 knots. For Saturday night, southwest wind 10 to 15 knots. The marine forecast for Monterey Bay. Small craft advisory in effect until

9 p.m. Pacific Daylight Time this evening. Small craft advisory in effect from Saturday morning through Sunday evening. For tonight, northwest wind 15 to 20 knots, easing to 5 to 10 knots. Seas 3 to 5 feet. Wave detail, northwest 4 feet at 7 seconds. For Saturday, northwest wind 5 to 10 knots, rising to 15 to 20 knots in the afternoon. Seas 3 to 4 feet. Wave detail, northwest 3 feet at 7 seconds. For Saturday night, northwest wind 15 to 20 knots, easing to 10 to 15 knots after midnight. Seas 3 to 5 feet. Wave detail, northwest 4 feet at 7 seconds. The coastal waters forecast from Point Arena to Point Reyes out to 10 nautical miles. Small craft advisory in effect through Monday afternoon. Tonight, northwest wind 20 to 25 knots, easing to 15 to 20 knots late this evening and overnight. Seas 4 to 6 feet, wave detail, northwest 5 feet at 6 seconds and south 2 feet at 13 seconds. Saturday, northwest wind 15 to 20 knots, seas 4 to 5 feet, wave detail, northwest 4 feet at 6 seconds and south 2 feet at 12 seconds. Saturday night, northwest wind 15 to 20 knots, seas 4 to 6 feet, wave detail, northwest 5 feet at 6 seconds and southwest 2 feet at 13 seconds. The coastal waters forecast from Point Arena to Point Reyes 10 to 60 nautical miles offshore. Tonight, northwest wind 15 to 20 knots, easing to 10 to 15 knots late this evening and overnight. Seas 5 to 6 feet, wave detail, northwest 5 feet at 6 seconds and south 2 feet at 13 seconds. Saturday, northwest wind 10 to 15 knots, seas 4 to 5 feet, wave detail, northwest 4 feet at 7 seconds and south 3 feet at 12 seconds. Saturday night, northwest wind 15 to 20 knots, seas 4 to 5 feet, wave detail, northwest 5 feet at 6 seconds and south 2 feet at 12 seconds. San Francisco Bar forecast. In the deep water channel, mixed seas of 2 to 4 feet at 12 seconds. Across the bar, swell can be more than twice as high across the bar than surrounding waters. Waves are also more prone to break, particularly during strong ebb currents. Maximum ebb current of 2.3 knots at 02:02 a.m. Saturday and 1.0 knots at 2:39 p.m. Saturday. The coastal waters forecast from Point Pinos to Point Piedras Blancas out to 10 nautical miles. Gale warning in effect through late Sunday night. Tonight, northwest wind 20 to 25 knots with gusts up to 35 knots. Seas 5 to 7 feet, wave detail. Northwest 6 feet at 7 seconds and south 2 feet at 12 seconds. Saturday, northwest wind 20 to 25 knots with gusts up to 35 knots. Seas 5 to 7 feet, wave detail. Northwest 6 feet at 8 seconds and south 2 feet at 12 seconds. Saturday night, northwest wind 20 to 25 knots, gusts up to 35 knots in the evening. Seas 5 to 7 feet, wave detail, northwest 6 feet at 7 seconds and south 2 feet at 16 seconds. The coastal waters forecast from Pigeon Point to Point Pinos 10 to 60 nautical miles offshore. Small craft advisory in effect through Saturday afternoon. Tonight, northwest wind 15 to 20 knots, seas 5 to 6 feet, wave detail, northwest 5 feet at 7 seconds and south 3 feet at 13 seconds. Saturday, northwest wind 15 to 20 knots, seas 5 to 6 feet, wave detail, northwest 5 feet at 8 seconds and south 3 feet at 12 seconds. Saturday night, northwest wind 15 to 20 knots, seas around 5 feet, wave detail, northwest 5 feet at 7 seconds and south 2 feet at 12 seconds. The offshore waters forecast for the following marine location, Point Arena to Pigeon Point between 60 nautical miles and 150 nautical miles offshore. Issued at 7:36 p.m. Pacific Daylight Time. Tonight, west to northwest winds 10 to 15 knots. Seas 6 to 7 feet. Saturday, northwest wind 5 to 15 knots. Seas 6 to 7 feet. Saturday night, northwest wind 10 to 15 knots. Seas 5 to 6 feet.

northwest winds 10 to 15 knots. Seas 5 to 6 feet. Sunday night, northwest winds 10 to 20 knots. Seas 5 to 6 feet. Monday, northwest winds 10 to 20 knots. Seas 5 to 7 feet. Monday night, northwest winds 10 to 20 knots. Seas 5 to 7 feet. Tuesday, northwest winds 10 to 20 knots. Seas 5 to 7 feet. Tuesday night, north to northwest winds 15 to 25 knots. Seas 5 to 8 feet. Wednesday, north to northwest winds 15 to 25 knots. Seas 6 to 10 feet. Wednesday night, north to northwest winds 15 to 25 knots. Seas 6 to 9 feet. The offshore waters forecast for the following marine location: Pigeon Point to Point Piedras Blancas between 60 nautical miles and 150 nautical miles offshore. Issued at 7:36 p.m. Pacific Daylight Time. Tonight, northwest winds 10 to 20 knots. Seas 6 to 7 feet. Saturday, northwest winds 10 to 20 knots. Seas 6 to 8 feet. Saturday night, northwest winds 10 to 20 knots. Seas 6 to 7 feet. Sun, northwest winds 10 to 20 knots. Seas 5 to 7 feet. Sunday night, northwest winds 15 to 20 knots. Seas 5 to 7 feet. Monday, north to northwest winds 15 to 25 knots. Seas 5 to 8 feet. Monday night, northwest winds 15 to 25 knots. Seas 5 to 7 feet. Tuesday, northwest winds 15 to 25 knots. Seas 6 to 8 feet. Tuesday night, northwest winds 20 to 25 knots. Seas 6 to 9 feet. Wednesday, northwest winds 20 to 25 knots. Seas 7 to 10 feet. Wednesday night, north to northwest winds 15 to 20 knots. Seas 7 to 9 feet. The coastal waters forecast from Point Reyes to Pigeon Point out to 10 nautical miles. Small craft advisory in effect until 3 a.m. Pacific Daylight Time Saturday. For tonight, northwest wind 15 to 20 knots. Seas 4 to 6 feet. Wave detail, northwest 5 feet at 6 seconds and south 2 feet at 13 seconds. For Saturday, northwest wind 10 to 15 knots. Seas 4 to 5 feet. Wave detail, northwest 4 feet at 7 seconds and southwest 2 feet at 12 seconds. For Saturday night, northwest wind 15 to 20 knots. Seas 4 to 6 feet. Wave detail, northwest 5 feet at 7 seconds and southwest 2 feet at 17 seconds. The coastal waters forecast from Pigeon Point to Point Pinos out to 10 nautical miles. Small craft advisory in effect through Monday afternoon. For tonight, northwest wind 20 to 25 knots, easing to 10 to 15 knots. Seas 4 to 6 feet. Wave detail, northwest 5 feet at 6 seconds and south 2 feet at 12 seconds. For Saturday, northwest wind 10 to 15 knots, rising to 20 to 25 knots in the afternoon. Seas 4 to 5 feet. Wave detail, northwest 4 feet at 8 seconds and south 2 feet at 12 seconds. For Saturday night, northwest wind 20 to 25 knots, easing to 10 to 15 knots after midnight. Seas 4 to 6 feet. Wave detail, northwest 5 feet at 6 seconds and south 2 feet at 17 seconds. The following is an important beach hazard message from the National Weather Service. Issued at 5:12 a.m. Pacific Daylight Time. Beach hazard statement remains in effect from Saturday morning through Tuesday afternoon. What? Long period southwest swell will bring an increased risk of sneaker waves and stronger currents. Breaking waves will reach up to 10 feet along some south and southwest facing beaches and breakpoints. Where? Beaches along the Pacific coast. When? From Saturday morning through Tuesday afternoon. Impacts, dangerous conditions are forecast along the shoreline.

includes weaker waves, strong recurrence, and large breaking waves. Additional details. This swell is being generated by Hurricane Fausto in the tropical eastern Pacific. Stay off of jetties, piers, rocks, and other waterside infrastructure. Remain out of the water to avoid hazardous surf and never turn your back on the ocean. Monitor local weather, surf, and tide forecast at www.weather.gov/MTR. 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This broadcast originates from the National Weather Service office located in Monterey, California, and serves the coastal marine waters, including San Francisco and Monterey Bay. Semi-sunset and tidal information for the San Francisco Bay area for Friday, July 24th. The sunset tonight, 8:25 p.m. The sunrise tomorrow, 6:08 a.m. The sunset tomorrow, 8:24 p.m. Tidal data at the Golden Gate for the afternoon and evening hours today and the morning hours of tomorrow. Low tide, 2:24 p.m. at 3.39 feet. High tide, 8:27 p.m. at 5.93 feet. Low tide, 3:54 a.m. at 0.10 feet. High tide, 11:22 a.m. at 4.42 feet. Here are the buoy observations for 11 p.m. Pacific Daylight Time. An offshore buoy 6 winds northwest at 10 knots, pressure 1,020.2 millibars. An offshore buoy 59 winds west at 12 knots, water temperature 65, pressure 1,018.3 millibars. At Point Arena buoy, winds north 4 knots, water temperature 56, pressure 1,017.1 millibars, seas 5 feet every 11 seconds. At buoy 13 near Bodega Bay, winds northwest at 21 knots, gusting to 25, pressure 1,014.5 millibars, swell 6 feet every 5 seconds. At Point Reyes Wave Rider buoy, water temperature 59, seas 6 feet every 5 seconds. At San Francisco Bar buoy, water temperature 56, seas 4 feet every 22 seconds. At San Francisco Bay, winds northwest 16 knots, water temperature 59, pressure 1,014.7 millibars, seas 4 feet every 5 seconds. At Half Moon Bay buoy, winds northwest 12 knots, water temperature 59, pressure 1,015.8 millibars, seas 3 feet every 5 seconds. At Monterey Bay buoy, winds north 16 knots, gusting to 23, water temperature 61, pressure 1,015.0 millibars, seas 4 feet every 12 seconds. At Pointer, Wave Rider buoy, water temperature 57, seas 7 feet every 6 seconds. At Cape San Martin buoy, winds northwest 23 knots, gusting to 27, water temperature 59, pressure 1,013.1 millibars. Seas 7 feet every 7 seconds. Synopsis for the Central California coast and bays, including the Monterey Bay, Greater Farallones, and Cordell Bank National Marine Sanctuaries. Northwest breezes will be moderate to fresh with strong to near gale force gusts through the weekend, along with moderate wind-driven seas. Tropical cyclone activity will produce long-period southerly swell beginning tonight and persisting into the beginning of next week. The marine forecast for San Pablo Bay, Suisun Bay, the West Delta, and the San Francisco Bay north of the Bay Bridge. For tonight, southwest wind 10 to 15 knots. For Saturday, southwest wind 10 to 15 knots. For Saturday night, southwest wind 10 to 15 knots. The marine forecast for Monterey Bay. Small craft advisory in effect until 9 p.m. Pacific Daylight Time this evening. Small craft advisory in effect from Saturday morning through Sunday evening. For tonight, northwest wind 15 to 20 knots, easing to 5 to 10 knots. Seas 3 to 5 feet. Wave detail, northwest 4 feet at 7 seconds. For Saturday, northwest wind 5 to 10 knots, rising to 15 to 20 knots in the afternoon. Seas 3 to 4 feet. Wave detail,
7 seconds. For Saturday night, northwest wind 15 to 20 knots, easing to 10 to 15 knots after midnight. Seas 3 to 5 feet. Wave detail, northwest 4 feet at 7 seconds. The coastal waters forecast from Point Arena to Point Reyes out to 10 nautical miles. Small craft advisory in effect through Monday afternoon. Tonight, northwest wind 20 to 25 knots, easing to 15 to 20 knots late this evening and overnight. Seas 4 to 6 feet, wave detail, northwest 5 feet at 6 seconds and south 2 feet at 13 seconds. Saturday, northwest wind 15 to 20 knots, seas 4 to 5 feet, wave detail, northwest 4 feet at 6 seconds and south 2 feet at 12 seconds. Saturday night, northwest wind 15 to 20 knots, seas 4 to 6 feet, wave detail, northwest 5 feet at 6 seconds and southwest 2 feet at 13 seconds. The coastal waters forecast from Point Arena to Point Reyes 10 to 16 nautical miles offshore. Tonight, northwest wind 15 to 20 knots, easing to 10 to 15 knots late this evening and overnight. Seas 5 to 6 feet, wave detail, northwest 5 feet at 6 seconds and south 2 feet at 13 seconds. Saturday, northwest wind 10 to 15 knots, seas 4 to 5 feet, wave detail, northwest 4 feet at 7 seconds and south 3 feet at 12 seconds. Saturday night, northwest wind 15 to 20 knots, seas 4 to 5 feet, wave detail, northwest 5 feet at 6 seconds and south 2 feet at 12 seconds. San Francisco VAR forecast. In the deep water channel, mixed seas of 2 to 4 feet at 12 seconds. Across the bar, swell can be more than twice as high across the bar than surrounding waters. Waves are also more prone to break, particularly during strong ebb currents. Maximum ebb current of 2.3 knots at 02:02 a.m. Saturday and 1.0 knots at 2:39 p.m. Saturday. The coastal waters forecast from Point Pinos to Point Piedras Blancas out to 10 nautical miles. Gale warning in effect through late Sunday night. Tonight, northwest wind 20 to 25 knots with gusts up to 35 knots, seas 5 to 7 feet, wave detail, northwest 6 feet at 7 seconds and south 2 feet at 12 seconds. Saturday, northwest wind 20 to 25 knots with gusts up to 35 knots, seas 5 to 7 feet, wave detail, northwest 6 feet at 8 seconds and south 2 feet at 12 seconds. Saturday night, northwest wind 20 to 25 knots, gusts up to 35 knots in the evening. Seas 5 to 7 feet, wave detail, northwest 6 feet at 7 seconds and south 2 feet at 16 seconds. The coastal waters forecast from Pigeon Point to Point Pinos 10 to 16 nautical miles offshore. Small craft advisory in effect through Saturday afternoon. Tonight, northwest wind 15 to 20 knots, seas 5 to 6 feet, wave detail, northwest 5 feet at 7 seconds and south 3 feet at 13 seconds. Saturday, northwest wind 15 to 20 knots, seas 5 to 6 feet, wave detail, northwest 5 feet at 8 seconds and south 3 feet at 12 seconds. Saturday night, northwest wind 15 to 20 knots, seas around 5 feet, wave detail, northwest 5 feet at 7 seconds and south 2 feet at 12 seconds. The offshore waters forecast for the following marine location, Point Arena to Pigeon Point between 60 nautical miles and 150 nautical miles offshore. Issued at 7:36 p.m. Pacific Daylight Time. Tonight, west to northwest winds 10 to 15 knots. Seas 6 to 7 feet. Saturday, northwest wind 5 to 15 knots. Seas 6 to 7 feet. Saturday night, northwest wind 10 to 15 knots. Seas 5 to 6 feet. Sun, northwest wind 10 to 15 knots. Seas 5 to 6 feet. Sunday night, northwest wind 10 to 20 knots. Seas 5 to 6 feet. Monday, northwest wind 10 to 20 knots. Seas 5 to 7 feet. Monday night, northwest wind 10 to 20 knots. Seas 5 to 7 feet. Tuesday, northwest wind 10 to 20 knots.

exceed 5 to 7 feet. Tuesday night, north to northwest winds 15 to 25 knots. Seas 5 to 8 feet. Wednesday, north to northwest winds 15 to 25 knots. Seas 6 to 10 feet. Wednesday night, north to northwest winds 15 to 25 knots. Seas 6 to 9 feet. The offshore waters forecast for the following marine location: Pigeon Point to Point Piedras, launches between 60 nautical miles and 150 nautical miles offshore. Issued at 7:36 p.m. Pacific Daylight Time. Tonight, northwest winds 10 to 20 knots. Seas 6 to 7 feet. Saturday, northwest winds 10 to 20 knots. Seas 6 to 8 feet. Saturday night, northwest winds 10 to 20 knots. Seas 6 to 7 feet. Sun, northwest winds 10 to 20 knots. Seas 5 to 7 feet. Sunday night, northwest winds 15 to 20 knots. Seas 5 to 7 feet. Monday, north to northwest winds 15 to 25 knots. Seas 5 to 8 feet. Monday night, northwest winds 15 to 25 knots. Seas 5 to 7 feet. Tuesday, northwest winds 15 to 25 knots. Seas 6 to 8 feet. Tuesday night, northwest winds 20 to 25 knots. Seas 6 to 9 feet. Wednesday, northwest winds 20 to 25 knots. Seas 7 to 10 feet. Wednesday night, north to northwest winds 15 to 20 knots. Seas 7 to 9 feet. The coastal waters forecast from Point Reyes to Pigeon Point out to 10 nautical miles. Small craft advisory in effect until 3 a.m. Pacific Daylight Time Saturday. For tonight, northwest wind 15 to 20 knots. Seas 4 to 6 feet. Wave detail, northwest 5 feet at 6 seconds and south 2 feet at 13 seconds. For Saturday, northwest wind 10 to 15 knots. Seas 4 to 5 feet. Wave detail, northwest 4 feet at 7 seconds and southwest 2 feet at 12 seconds. For Saturday night, northwest wind 15 to 20 knots. Seas 4 to 6 feet. Wave detail, northwest 5 feet at 7 seconds and southwest 2 feet at 17 seconds. The coastal waters forecast from Pigeon Point to Point Pinos out to 10 nautical miles. Small craft advisory in effect through Monday afternoon. For tonight, northwest wind 20 to 25 knots, easing to 10 to 15 knots. Seas 4 to 6 feet. Wave detail, northwest 5 feet at 6 seconds and south 2 feet at 12 seconds. For Saturday, northwest wind 10 to 15 knots, rising to 20 to 25 knots in the afternoon. Seas 4 to 5 feet. Wave detail, northwest 4 feet at 8 seconds and south 2 feet at 12 seconds. For Saturday night, northwest wind 20 to 25 knots, easing to 10 to 15 knots after midnight. Seas 4 to 6 feet. Wave detail, northwest 5 feet at 6 seconds and south 2 feet at 17 seconds. The following is an important beach hazard message from the National Weather Service. Issued at 5:12 a.m. Pacific Daylight Time. Beach hazard statement remains in effect from Saturday morning through Tuesday afternoon. What? Long period southwest swell will bring an increased risk of sneaker waves and stronger currents. Breaking waves will reach up to 10 feet along some south and southwest facing beaches and breakpoints. Where? Beaches along the Pacific coast. When? From Saturday morning through Tuesday afternoon. Impacts, dangerous conditions are forecast along the shoreline. Hazards include sneaker waves, strong currents, and large breaking waves. Additional details, this swell is being generated by Hurricane Fausto in the tropical eastern Pacific. 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

are done. Sunrise Sunset and tidal information for the San Francisco Bay Area for Friday, July 24th. The sunset tonight, 8:25 p.m. The sunrise tomorrow, 6:08 a.m. The sunset tomorrow, 8:24 p.m. Tidal data at the Golden Gate for the afternoon and evening hours today and the morning hours of tomorrow. Low tide, 2:24 p.m. at 3.39 feet. High tide, 8:27 p.m. at 5.93 feet. Low tide, 3:54 a.m. at 0.10 feet. High tide, 11:22 a.m. at 4.42 feet. Here are the buoy observations for midnight Pacific Daylight Time. An offshore buoy 6 winds northwest at 12 knots, pressure 1,020.4 millibars. An offshore buoy 59 winds west at 14 knots, water temperature 65, pressure 1,018.3 millibars. At buoy 14 near Point Arena, winds north at 6 knots, water temperature 55, pressure 1,017.0 millibars. At buoy 13 near Bodega Bay, winds northwest at 21 knots, gusting to 25, pressure 1,014.8 millibars. At Point Reyes, wave rider buoy, water temperature 59, seas 6 feet every 11 seconds. At San Francisco Bar buoy, water temperature 55, seas 4 feet every 22 seconds. At San Francisco buoy, winds northwest at 60 knots, gusting to 21, swell 5 feet every 11 seconds. At Half Moon Bay buoy, winds northwest 14 knots, water temperature 59, pressure 1,015.8 millibars, seas 4 feet every 7 seconds. At Monterey buoy, winds northwest at 60 knots, water temperature 61, pressure 1,015.1 millibars. At Point Sur, wave rider buoy, water temperature 57, seas 7 feet every 22 seconds. At Cape San Martin buoy, winds northwest at 23 knots, gusting to 29, water temperature 59, pressure 1,013.2 millibars. Here are the buoy observations for midnight Pacific Daylight Time. An offshore buoy 6 winds northwest at 12 knots, pressure 1,020.4 millibars. An offshore buoy 59 winds west at 14 knots, pressure 1,018.2 millibars, swell 7 feet every 11 seconds. At Point Arena buoy, winds north 6 knots, water temperature 55, pressure 1,017.0 millibars, seas 5 feet every 11 seconds. At buoy 13 near Bodega Bay, winds northwest at 19 knots, gusting to 23, pressure 1,014.7 millibars, swell 6 feet every 6 seconds. At Point Reyes, wave rider buoy, water temperature 59, seas 6 feet every 5 seconds. At San Francisco Bar buoy, water temperature 55, seas 4 feet every 22 seconds. At San Francisco buoy, winds northwest at 60 knots, gusting to 21, swell 5 feet every 11 seconds. At Half Moon Bay buoy, winds northwest 14 knots, water temperature 59, pressure 1,015.8 millibars, seas 4 feet every 7 seconds. At Monterey Bay buoy, winds northwest 16 knots, water temperature 61, pressure 1,015.1 millibars, seas 5 feet every 12 seconds. At Point Sur, wave rider buoy, water temperature 57, seas 7 feet every 22 seconds. At Cape San Martin buoy, winds northwest 25 knots, gusting to 29, water temperature 59, pressure 1,013.2 millibars. Seas 7 feet every 7 seconds. Synopsis for the Central California coast and bays, including the Monterey Bay, Greater Farallones, and Cordell Bank National Marine Sanctuaries. Northwest breezes will be moderate to fresh with strong to near gale force gusts through the weekend, along with moderate wind-driven seas. Tropical cyclone activity will produce long-period southerly swell beginning tonight and persisting into the beginning of next week. The marine forecast for San Pablo Bay, Suisun Bay, the West Delta, and the San Francisco Bay north of the Bay Bridge. For tonight, southwest wind 10 to 15 knots.

seconds. For Saturday night, northwest wind 15 to 20 knots, easing to 10 to 50 knots after midnight. Seas 3 to 5 feet. Wave detail, northwest 4 feet at 7 seconds. The coastal waters forecast from Point Arena to Point Reyes out to 10 nautical miles. Small craft advisory in effect through Monday afternoon. Tonight, northwest wind 20 to 25 knots, easing to 15 to 20 knots late this evening and overnight. Seas 4 to 6 feet, wave detail, northwest 5 feet at 6 seconds and south 2 feet at 13 seconds. Saturday, northwest wind 15 to 20 knots, seas 4 to 5 feet, wave detail, northwest 4 feet at 6 seconds and south 2 feet at 12 seconds. Saturday night, northwest wind 15 to 20 knots, seas 4 to 6 feet, wave detail, northwest 5 feet at 6 seconds and southwest 2 feet at 13 seconds. The coastal waters forecast from Point Arena to Point Reyes 10 to 60 nautical miles offshore. Tonight, northwest wind 15 to 20 knots, easing to 10 to 15 knots late this evening and overnight. Seas 5 to 6 feet, wave detail, northwest 5 feet at 6 seconds and south 2 feet at 13 seconds. Saturday, northwest wind 10 to 15 knots, seas 4 to 5 feet, wave detail, northwest 4 feet at 7 seconds and south 3 feet at 12 seconds. Saturday night, northwest wind 15 to 20 knots, seas 4 to 5 feet, wave detail, northwest 5 feet at 6 seconds and south 2 feet at 12 seconds. San Francisco VAR forecast. In the deep water channel, mixed seas of 2 to 4 feet at 12 seconds. Across the bar, swell can be more than twice as high across the bar than surrounding waters. Waves are also more prone to break, particularly during strong ebb currents. Maximum ebb current of 2.3 knots at 02:02 a.m. Saturday and 1.0 knots at 2:39 p.m. Saturday. The coastal waters forecast from Point Pinos to Point Piedras Blancas out to 10 nautical miles. Gale warning in effect through late Sunday night. Tonight, northwest wind 20 to 25 knots with gusts up to 35 knots, seas 5 to 7 feet, wave detail, northwest 6 feet at 7 seconds and south 2 feet at 12 seconds. Saturday, northwest wind 20 to 25 knots with gusts up to 35 knots, seas 5 to 7 feet, wave detail, northwest 6 feet at 8 seconds and south 2 feet at 12 seconds. Saturday night, northwest wind 20 to 25 knots, gusts up to 35 knots in the evening. Seas 5 to 7 feet, wave detail, northwest 6 feet at 7 seconds and south 2 feet at 16 seconds. The coastal waters forecast from Pigeon Point to Point Pinos 10 to 60 nautical miles offshore. Small craft advisory in effect through Saturday afternoon. Tonight, northwest wind 15 to 20 knots, seas 5 to 6 feet, wave detail, northwest 5 feet at 7 seconds and south 3 feet at 13 seconds. Saturday, northwest wind 15 to 20 knots, seas 5 to 6 feet, wave detail, northwest 5 feet at 8 seconds and south 3 feet at 12 seconds. Saturday night, northwest wind 15 to 20 knots, seas around 5 feet, wave detail, northwest 5 feet at 7 seconds and south 2 feet at 12 seconds. The offshore waters forecast for the following marine location, Point Arena to Pigeon Point between 60 nautical miles and 150 nautical miles offshore. Issued at 7:36 p.m. Pacific Daylight Time. Tonight, west to northwest winds 10 to 15 knots. Seas 6 to 7 feet. Saturday, northwest winds 5 to 15 knots. Seas 6 to 7 feet. Saturday night, northwest winds 10 to 15 knots. Seas 5 to 6 feet. Sun, northwest winds 10 to 15 knots. Seas 5 to 6 feet. Sunday night, northwest winds 10 to 20 knots. Seas 5 to 6 feet. Monday, northwest winds 10 to 20 knots. Seas 5 to 7 feet. Monday night, northwest winds 10 to 20 knots. Seas 5 to 7 feet. Tuesday, northwest winds 10 to 20 knots. Seas 5 to 7 feet.

Tuesday night, north to northwest winds 15 to 25 knots. Seas 5 to 8 feet. Wednesday, north to northwest winds 15 to 25 knots. Seas 6 to 10 feet. Wednesday night, north to northwest winds 15 to 25 knots. Seas 6 to 9 feet. The offshore waters forecast for the following marine location: Pigeon Point to Point Piedras Blancas between 60 nautical miles and 150 nautical miles offshore. Issued at 7:36 p.m. Pacific Daylight Time. Tonight, northwest winds 10 to 20 knots. Seas 6 to 7 feet. Saturday, northwest winds 10 to 20 knots. Seas 6 to 8 feet. Saturday night, northwest winds 10 to 20 knots. Seas 6 to 7 feet. Sun, northwest winds 10 to 20 knots. Seas 5 to 7 feet. Sunday night, northwest winds 15 to 20 knots. Seas 5 to 7 feet. Monday, north to northwest winds 15 to 25 knots. Seas 5 to 8 feet. Monday night, northwest winds 15 to 25 knots. Seas 5 to 7 feet. Tuesday, northwest winds 15 to 25 knots. Seas 6 to 8 feet. Tuesday night, northwest winds 20 to 25 knots. Seas 6 to 9 feet. Wednesday, northwest winds 20 to 25 knots. Seas 7 to 10 feet. Wednesday night, north to northwest winds 15 to 20 knots. Seas 7 to 9 feet. The coastal waters forecast from Point Reyes to Pigeon Point out to 10 nautical miles. Small craft advisory in effect until 3 a.m. Pacific Daylight Time Saturday. For tonight, northwest wind 15 to 20 knots. Seas 4 to 6 feet. Wave detail, northwest 5 feet at 6 seconds and south 2 feet at 13 seconds. For Saturday, northwest wind 10 to 15 knots. Seas 4 to 5 feet. Wave detail, northwest 4 feet at 7 seconds and southwest 2 feet at 12 seconds. For Saturday night, northwest wind 15 to 20 knots. Seas 4 to 6 feet. Wave detail, northwest 5 feet at 7 seconds and southwest 2 feet at 17 seconds. The coastal waters forecast from Pigeon Point to Point Pinos out to 10 nautical miles. Small craft advisory in effect through Monday afternoon. For tonight, northwest wind 20 to 25 knots, easing to 10 to 15 knots. Seas 4 to 6 feet. Wave detail, northwest 5 feet at 6 seconds and south 2 feet at 12 seconds. For Saturday, northwest wind 10 to 15 knots, rising to 20 to 25 knots in the afternoon. Seas 4 to 5 feet. Wave detail, northwest 4 feet at 8 seconds and south 2 feet at 12 seconds. For Saturday night, northwest wind 20 to 25 knots, easing to 10 to 15 knots after midnight. Seas 4 to 6 feet. Wave detail, northwest 5 feet at 6 seconds and south 2 feet at 17 seconds. The following is an important beach hazard message from the National Weather Service. Issued at 5:12 a.m. Pacific Daylight Time. Beach hazard statement remains in effect from Saturday morning through Tuesday afternoon. What? Long period southwest swell will bring an increased risk of sneaker waves and stronger currents. Breaking waves will reach up to 10 feet along some south and southwest facing beaches and breakpoints. Where? Beaches along the Pacific coast. When? From Saturday morning through Tuesday afternoon. Impacts, dangerous conditions are forecast along the shoreline. Hazards include sneaker waves, strong currents, and large breaking waves. Additional details, this swell is being generated by Hurricane Fausto in the tropical eastern Pacific. Stay off of jetties, piers, rocks, and other waterside infrastructure. 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Monitor local weather, surf and tide forecast at www.weather.gov/mtr.

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This broadcast originates from the National Weather Service office located in Monterey, California, and serves the coastal marine waters, including San Francisco and Monterey Bay. Sunrise, sunset, and tidal information for the San Francisco Bay area for Friday, July 24th. The sunset tonight, 8:25 p.m. The sunrise tomorrow, 6:08 a.m. The sunset tomorrow, 8:24 p.m. Tidal data hit the Golden Gate for the afternoon and evening hours today and the morning hours of tomorrow. Low tide, 2:24 p.m. at 3.39 feet. High tide, 8:27 p.m. at 5.93 feet. Low tide, 3:54 a.m. at 0.10 feet. High tide, 11:22 a.m. at 4.42 feet. Here are the buoy observations for midnight Pacific Daylight Time. An offshore buoy 6 winds northwest at 12 knots, pressure 1,020.4 millibars. An offshore buoy 59 winds west at 14 knots, pressure 1,018.2 millibars, swell 7 feet every 11 seconds. At Point Arena buoy, winds north 6 knots, water temperature 55, pressure 1,017.0 millibars, seas 5 feet every 11 seconds. At buoy 13 near Bodega Bay, winds northwest at 19 knots, gusting to 23, pressure 1,014.7 millibars, swell 6 feet every 6 seconds. At Point Reyes Wave Rider buoy, water temperature 59, seas 6 feet every 5 seconds. At San Francisco Bar buoy, water temperature 55, seas 4 feet every 22 seconds. At San Francisco buoy, winds northwest at 60 knots, gusting to 21, swell 5 feet every 11 seconds. At Half Moon Bay buoy, winds northwest 14 knots, water temperature 59, pressure 1,015.8 millibars, seas 4 feet every 7 seconds. At Monterey Bay buoy, winds northwest 16 knots, water temperature 61, pressure 1,015.1 millibars, seas 5 feet every 12 seconds. At Point Sur, Wave Rider buoy, water temperature 57, seas 7 feet every 22 seconds. At Cape San Martin buoy, winds northwest 25 knots, gusting to 29, water temperature 59, pressure 1,013.2 millibars. Seas 7 feet every 7 seconds. Synopsis for the Central California coast and bays, including the Monterey Bay, Greater Farallones, and Cordell Beck National Marine Sanctuaries. Northwest breezes will be moderate to fresh with strong to near gale force gusts through the weekend, along with moderate wind-driven seas. Tropical cyclone activity will produce long-period southerly swell beginning tonight and persisting into the beginning of next week. The marine forecast for San Pablo Bay, Suisun Bay, the West Delta, and the San Francisco Bay north of the Bay Bridge. For tonight, southwest wind 10 to 15 knots. For Saturday, southwest wind 10 to 15 knots. For Saturday night, southwest wind 10 to 15 knots. The marine forecast for Monterey Bay. Small craft advisory in effect until 9 p.m. Pacific Daylight Time this evening. Small craft advisory in effect from Saturday morning through Sunday evening. For tonight, northwest wind 15 to 20 knots, easing to 5 to 10 knots. Seas 3 to 5 feet. Wave detail, northwest 4 feet at 7 seconds. For Saturday, northwest wind 5 to 10 knots, rising to 15 to 20 knots in the afternoon. Seas 3 to 4 feet. Wave detail, northwest 3 feet at 7 seconds. For Saturday night, northwest wind 15 to 20 knots, easing to 10 to 15 knots after midnight. Seas 3 to 5 feet. Wave detail, northwest 4 feet at 7 seconds. The coastal waters forecast from Point Arena to Point Reyes out to 10 nautical miles. Small craft advisory in effect through Monday afternoon. Tonight, northwest wind 20 to 25 knots, easing to 15 to 20 knots late this evening and overnight.

east 4 to 6 feet wave detail, northwest 5 feet at 6 seconds, and south 2 feet at 13 seconds. Saturday, northwest wind 15 to 20 knots, east 4 to 5 feet wave detail, northwest 4 feet at 6 seconds, and south 2 feet at 12 seconds. Saturday night, northwest wind 15 to 20 knots, seas 4 to 6 feet wave detail, northwest 5 feet at 6 seconds, and southwest 2 feet at 13 seconds. The coastal waters forecast from Point Arena to Point Reyes 10 to 60 nautical miles offshore. Tonight, northwest wind 15 to 20 knots, easing to 10 to 50 knots late this evening and overnight. Seas 5 to 6 feet wave detail, northwest 5 feet at 6 seconds and south 2 feet at 13 seconds. Saturday, northwest wind 10 to 15 knots, seas 4 to 5 feet wave detail, northwest 4 feet at 7 seconds and south 3 feet at 12 seconds. Saturday night, northwest wind 15 to 20 knots, seas 4 to 5 feet wave detail, northwest 5 feet at 6 seconds and south 2 feet at 12 seconds. San Francisco Bar forecast. In the deep water channel, mixed seas of 2 to 4 feet at 12 seconds. Across the bar, swell can be more than twice as high across the bar than surrounding waters. Waves are also more prone to break, particularly during strong ebb currents. Maximum ebb current of 2.3 knots at 02:02 a.m. Saturday and 1.0 knots at 2:39 p.m. Saturday. The coastal waters forecast from Point Pinos to Point Piedras blunts out to 10 nautical miles. Gale warning in effect through late Sunday night. Tonight, northwest wind 20 to 25 knots with gusts up to 35 knots, seas 5 to 7 feet wave detail, northwest 6 feet at 7 seconds and south 2 feet at 12 seconds. Saturday, northwest wind 20 to 25 knots with gusts up to 35 knots, seas 5 to 7 feet wave detail, northwest 6 feet at 8 seconds and south 2 feet at 12 seconds. Saturday night, northwest wind 20 to 25 knots, gusts up to 35 knots in the evening. Seas 5 to 7 feet wave detail, northwest 6 feet at 7 seconds and south 2 feet at 16 seconds. The coastal waters forecast from Pigeon Point to Point Pinos 10 to 60 nautical miles offshore. Small craft advisory in effect through Saturday afternoon. Tonight, northwest wind 15 to 20 knots, seas 5 to 6 feet wave detail, northwest 5 feet at 7 seconds and south 3 feet at 13 seconds. Saturday, northwest wind 15 to 20 knots, seas 5 to 6 feet wave detail, northwest 5 feet at 8 seconds and south 3 feet at 12 seconds. Saturday night, northwest wind 15 to 20 knots, seas around 5 feet wave detail, northwest 5 feet at 7 seconds and south 2 feet at 12 seconds. The offshore waters forecast for the following marine location, Point Arena to Pigeon Point between 60 nautical miles and 150 nautical miles offshore. Issued at 7:36 p.m. Pacific Daylight Time. Tonight, west to northwest winds 10 to 15 knots. Seas 6 to 750 nautical miles offshore. Issued at 7:36 p.m. Pacific Daylight Time. Tonight, west to northwest winds 10 to 15 knots. Seas 6 to 7 feet. Saturday, northwest winds 5 to 15 knots. Seas 6 to 7 feet. Saturday night, northwest winds 10 to 15 knots. Seas 5 to 6 feet. Sun, northwest winds 10 to 15 knots. Seas 5 to 6 feet. Sunday night, northwest winds 10 to 20 knots. Seas 5 to 6 feet. Monday, northwest winds 10 to 20 knots. Seas 5 to 7 feet. Monday night, northwest winds 10 to 20 knots. Seas 5 to 7 feet. Tuesday, northwest winds 10 to 20 knots. Seas 5 to 7 feet. Tuesday night, north to northwest winds 15 to 25 knots. Seas 5 to 8 feet. Wednesday, north to northwest winds 15 to 25 knots. Seas 6 to 10 feet. Wednesday night, north to northwest winds 15 to 25 knots.

offshore waters forecast. For the following marine location, Pigeon Point to Point Pedras Blanco is between 60 nautical miles and 150 nautical miles offshore. Issued at 7:36 p.m. Pacific Daylight Time. Tonight, northwest winds 10 to 20 knots. Seas 6 to 7 feet. Saturday, northwest winds 10 to 20 knots. Seas 6 to 8 feet. Saturday night, northwest winds 10 to 20 knots. Seas 6 to 7 feet. Sun, northwest winds 10 to 20 knots. Seas 5 to 7 feet. Sunday night, northwest winds 15 to 20 knots. Seas 5 to 7 feet. Monday, north to northwest winds 15 to 25 knots. Seas 5 to 8 feet. Monday night, northwest winds 15 to 25 knots. Seas 5 to 7 feet. Tuesday, northwest winds 15 to 25 knots. Seas 6 to 8 feet. Tuesday night, northwest winds 20 to 25 knots. Seas 6 to 9 feet. Wednesday, northwest winds 20 to 25 knots. Seas 7 to 10 feet. Wednesday night, north to northwest winds 15 to 20 knots. Seas 7 to 9 feet. The coastal waters forecast from Point Reyes to Pigeon Point out to 10 nautical miles. Small craft advisory in effect until 3 a.m. Pacific Daylight Time Saturday. For tonight, northwest wind 15 to 20 knots. Seas 4 to 6 feet. Wave detail, northwest 5 feet at 6 seconds and south 2 feet at 13 seconds. For Saturday, northwest wind 10 to 15 knots. Seas 4 to 5 feet. Wave detail, northwest 4 feet at 7 seconds and southwest 2 feet at 12 seconds. For Saturday night, northwest wind 15 to 20 knots. Seas 4 to 6 feet. Wave detail, northwest 5 feet at 7 seconds and southwest 2 feet at 17 seconds. The coastal waters forecast from Pigeon Point to Point Pinos out to 10 nautical miles. Small craft advisory in effect through Monday afternoon. For tonight, northwest wind 20 to 25 knots, easing to 10 to 15 knots. Seas 4 to 6 feet. Wave detail, northwest 5 feet at 6 seconds and south 2 feet at 12 seconds. For Saturday, northwest wind 10 to 15 knots, rising to 20 to 25 knots in the afternoon. Seas 4 to 5 feet. Wave detail, northwest 4 feet at 8 seconds and south 2 feet at 12 seconds. For Saturday night, northwest wind 20 to 25 knots, easing to 10 to 15 knots after midnight. Seas 4 to 6 feet. Wave detail, northwest 5 feet at 6 seconds and south 2 feet at 17 seconds. The following is an important beach hazard message from the National Weather Service. Issued at 5:12 a.m. Pacific Daylight Time. Beach hazard statement remains in effect from Saturday morning through Tuesday afternoon. What? Long period southwest swell will bring an increased risk of sneaker waves and stronger currents. Breaking waves will reach up to 10 feet along some south and southwest facing beaches and breakpoints. Where? Beaches along the Pacific coast. When? From Saturday morning through Tuesday afternoon. Impacts, dangerous conditions are forecast along the shoreline. Hazards include sneaker waves, strong currents, and large breaking waves. Additional details, this swell is being generated by Hurricane Fausto in the tropical eastern Pacific. Stay off of jetties, piers, rocks, and other waterside infrastructure. Remain out of the water to avoid hazardous surf and never turn your back on the ocean. Monitor local weather, surf and tide forecast at www.weather.gov/mtr. Sunrise, sunset, and tidal information for the San Francisco Bay Area for Friday, July 24th. The sunset tonight, 8:25 p.m. The sunrise tomorrow, 6:08 a.m. The sunset tomorrow, 8:24 p.m. Tidal data at the Golden Gate for the afternoon and

evening hours today and the morning hours of tomorrow. Low tide, 2, 24 p.m. at 3.39 feet. High tide, 8, 27 p.m. at 5.93 feet. Low tide, 3, 54 a.m. at 0.10 feet. High tide, 11.22 a.m. at 4.42 feet. Here are the buoy observations for midnight Pacific Daylight Time. An offshore buoy 6 winds northwest at 12 knots, pressure 1,020.4 millibars. An offshore buoy 59 winds west at 14 knots, pressure 1,018.2 millibars, swell 7 feet every 11 seconds. At Point Arena buoy, winds north 6 knots, water temperature 55, pressure 1,017.0 millibars, seas 5 feet every 11 seconds. At buoy 13 near Bodega Bay, winds northwest at 19 knots, gusting to 23, pressure 1,014.7 millibars, swell 6 feet every 6 seconds. At Point Reyes Wave Rider buoy, water temperature 59, seas 6 feet every 5 seconds. At San Francisco Bar buoy, water temperature 55, seas 4 feet every 22 seconds. At San Francisco buoy, winds northwest at 60 knots, gusting to 21, swell 5 feet every 11 seconds. At Half Moon Bay buoy, winds northwest 14 knots, water temperature 59, pressure 1,015.8 millibars, seas 4 feet every 7 seconds. At Monterey Bay buoy, winds northwest 16 knots, water temperature 61, pressure 1,015.1 millibars, seas 5 feet every 12 seconds. At Point Sur, Wave Rider buoy, water temperature 57, seas 7 feet every 22 seconds. At Cape San Martin buoy, winds northwest 25 knots, gusting to 29, water temperature 59, pressure 1,013.2 millibars. Seas 7 feet every 7 seconds. Synopsis for the Central California coast and bays, including the Monterey Bay, Greater Farallones, and Cordell Bank National and Marine Sanctuaries. Northwest breezes will be moderate to fresh with strong to near gale force gusts through the weekend, along with moderate wind-driven seas. Tropical cyclone activity will produce long-period southerly swell beginning tonight and persisting into the beginning of next week. The marine forecast for San Pablo Bay, Suisun Bay, the West Delta, and the San Francisco Bay north of the Bay Bridge. For tonight, southwest wind 10 to 15 knots. For Saturday, southwest wind 10 to 15 knots. For Saturday night, southwest wind 10 to 15 knots. The marine forecast for Monterey Bay. Small craft advisory in effect until 9 p.m. Pacific Daylight Time this evening. Small craft advisory in effect from Saturday morning through Sunday evening. For tonight, northwest wind 15 to 20 knots, easing to 5 to 10 knots. Seas 3 to 5 feet. Wave detail, northwest 4 feet at 7 seconds. For Saturday, northwest wind 5 to 10 knots, rising to 15 to 20 knots in the afternoon. Seas 3 to 4 feet. Wave detail, northwest 3 feet at 7 seconds. For Saturday night, northwest wind 15 to 20 knots, easing to 10 to 15 knots after midnight. Seas 3 to 5 feet. Wave detail, northwest 4 feet at 7 seconds. The coastal waters forecast from Point Arena to Point Reyes out to 10 nautical miles. Small craft advisory in effect through Monday afternoon. Tonight, northwest wind 20 to 25 knots, easing to 15 to 20 knots late this evening and overnight. Seas 4 to 6 feet, wave detail, northwest 5 feet at 6 seconds and south 2 feet at 13 seconds. Saturday, northwest wind 15 to 20 knots, seas 4 to 5 feet, wave detail, northwest 4 feet at 6 seconds and south 2 feet at 12 seconds. Saturday night, northwest wind 15 to 20 knots, seas 4 to 6 feet, wave detail, northwest 5 feet at 6 seconds and southwest 2 feet at 13 seconds. The coastal waters forecast from Point Arena to Point Reyes 10 to 60 nautical miles offshore. Tonight, northwest wind 15 to 20 knots, easing to 10 to 15 knots late this evening and overnight.

sees 5 to 6 feet wave detail, northwest 5 feet at 6 seconds, and south 2 feet at 13 seconds. Saturday, northwest wind 10 to 15 knots, sees 4 to 5 feet wave detail, northwest 4 feet at 7 seconds, and south 3 feet at 12 seconds. Saturday night, northwest wind 15 to 20 knots, sees 4 to 5 feet wave detail, northwest 5 feet at 6 seconds, and south 2 feet at 12 seconds. San Francisco Bar forecast. In the deep water channel, mixed seas of 2 to 4 feet at 12 seconds. Across the bar, swell can be more than twice as high across the bar than surrounding waters. Waves are also more prone to break, particularly during strong ebb currents. Maximum ebb current of 2.3 knots at 02:02 a.m. Saturday and 1.0 knots at 2:39 p.m. Saturday. The coastal waters forecast from Point Pinos to Point Piedras blunts out to 10 nautical miles. Gale warning in effect through late Sunday night. Tonight, northwest wind 20 to 25 knots with gusts up to 35 knots, seas 5 to 7 feet wave detail, northwest 6 feet at 7 seconds and south 2 feet at 12 seconds. Saturday, northwest wind 20 to 25 knots with gusts up to 35 knots, seas 5 to 7 feet wave detail, northwest 6 feet at 8 seconds and south 2 feet at 12 seconds. Saturday night, northwest wind 20 to 25 knots, gusts up to 35 knots in the evening. Seas 5 to 7 feet wave detail, northwest 6 feet at 7 seconds and south 2 feet at 16 seconds. The coastal waters forecast from Pigeon Point to Point Pinos 10 to 60 nautical miles offshore. Small craft advisory in effect through Saturday afternoon. Tonight, northwest wind 15 to 20 knots, seas 5 to 6 feet wave detail, northwest 5 feet at 7 seconds, and south 3 feet at 13 seconds. Saturday, northwest wind 15 to 20 knots, seas 5 to 6 feet wave detail, northwest 5 feet at 8 seconds, and south 3 feet at 12 seconds. Saturday night, northwest wind 15 to 20 knots, seas around 5 feet wave detail, northwest 5 feet at 7 seconds and south 2 feet at 12 seconds. The offshore waters forecast for the following marine location: Point Arena to Pigeon Point between 60 nautical miles and 150 nautical miles offshore. Issued at 7:36 p.m. Pacific Daylight Time. Tonight, west to northwest winds 10 to 15 knots. Seas 6 to 7 feet. Saturday, northwest wind 5 to 15 knots. Seas 6 to 7 feet. Saturday night, northwest wind 10 to 15 knots. Seas 5 to 6 feet. Sun, northwest wind 10 to 15 knots. Seas 5 to 6 feet. Sunday night, northwest wind 10 to 20 knots. Seas 5 to 6 feet. Monday, northwest wind 10 to 20 knots. Seas 5 to 7 feet. Monday night, northwest wind 10 to 20 knots. Seas 5 to 7 feet. Tuesday, northwest wind 10 to 20 knots. Seas 5 to 7 feet. Tuesday night, north to northwest wind 15 to 25 knots. Seas 5 to 8 feet. Wednesday, north to northwest winds 15 to 25 knots. Seas 6 to 10 feet. Wednesday night, north to northwest winds 15 to 25 knots. Seas 6 to 9 feet. The offshore waters forecast for the following marine location: Pigeon Point to Point Piedras Blancas between 60 nautical miles and 150 nautical miles offshore. Issued at 7:36 p.m. Pacific Daylight Time. Tonight, northwest winds 10 to 20 knots. Seas 6 to 7 feet. Saturday, northwest winds 10 to 20 knots. Seas 6 to 8 feet. Saturday night, northwest winds 10 to 20 knots. Seas 6 to 7 feet. Sun, northwest winds 10 to 20 knots. Seas 5 to 7 feet. Sunday night, northwest winds 15 to 20 knots. Seas 5 to 7 feet. Monday, north to northwest winds 15 to 20 knots.

5 knots. Seas 5 to 8 feet. Monday night, northwest wind 15 to 25 knots. Seas 5 to 7 feet. Tuesday, northwest wind 15 to 25 knots. Seas 6 to 8 feet. Tuesday night, northwest winds 20 to 25 knots. Seas 6 to 9 feet. Wednesday, northwest winds 20 to 25 knots. Seas 7 to 10 feet. Wednesday night, north to northwest winds 15 to 20 knots. Seas 7 to 9 feet. The coastal waters forecast from Point Reyes to Pigeon Point out to 10 nautical miles. Small craft advisory in effect until 3 a.m. Pacific Daylight Time Saturday. For tonight, northwest wind 15 to 20 knots. Seas 4 to 6 feet. Wave detail, northwest 5 feet at 6 seconds and south 2 feet at 13 seconds. For Saturday, northwest wind 10 to 15 knots. Seas 4 to 5 feet. Wave detail, northwest 4 feet at 7 seconds and southwest 2 feet at 12 seconds. For Saturday night, northwest wind 15 to 20 knots. Seas 4 to 6 feet. Wave detail, northwest 5 feet at 7 seconds and southwest 2 feet at 17 seconds. The coastal waters forecast from Pigeon Point to Point Pinos out to 10 nautical miles. Small craft advisory in effect through Monday afternoon. For tonight, northwest wind 20 to 25 knots, easing to 10 to 15 knots. Seas 4 to 6 feet. Wave detail, northwest 5 feet at 6 seconds and south 2 feet at 12 seconds. For Saturday, northwest wind 10 to 15 knots, rising to 20 to 25 knots in the afternoon. Seas 4 to 5 feet. Wave detail, northwest 4 feet at 8 seconds and south 2 feet at 12 seconds. For Saturday night, northwest wind 20 to 25 knots, easing to 10 to 15 knots after midnight. Seas 4 to 6 feet. Wave detail, northwest 5 feet at 6 seconds and south 2 feet at 17 seconds. The following is an important beach hazard message from the National Weather Service. Issued at 5:12 a.m. Pacific Daylight Time. Beach hazard statement remains in effect from Saturday morning through Tuesday afternoon. What? Long period southwest swell will bring an increased risk of sneaker waves and stronger currents. Breaking waves will reach up to 10 feet along some south and southwest facing beaches and breakpoints. Where? Beaches along the Pacific coast. When? From Saturday morning through Tuesday afternoon. Impacts, dangerous conditions are forecast along the shoreline. Hazards include sneaker waves, strong reef currents, and large breaking waves. Additional details, this swell is being generated by Hurricane Fausto in the tropical eastern Pacific. Stay off of jetties, piers, rocks, and other waterside infrastructure. Remain out of the water to avoid hazardous surf and never turn your back on the ocean. Monitor local weather, surf and tide forecast at www.weather.gov/mtr. Sunrise, sunset, and tidal information for the San Francisco Bay Area for Friday, July 24th. The sunset tonight, 8:25 p.m. The sunrise tomorrow, 6:08 a.m. The sunset tomorrow, 8:24 p.m. Tidal data at the Golden Gate for the afternoon and evening hours today and the morning hours of tomorrow. Low tide, 2:24 p.m. at 3.39 feet. High tide, 8:27 p.m. at 5.93 feet. Low tide, 3:54 a.m. at 0.10 feet. High tide, 11:22 a.m. at 4.42 feet. Here are the buoy observations for midnight Pacific Daylight Time. An offshore buoy 6 winds northwest at 12 knots, pressure 1,020.4 millibars. An offshore buoy 59 winds west at 14 knots, pressure 1,018.2 millibars, swell 7 feet every 11 seconds. At Point Arena buoy, winds north 6 knots, water temperature 55, pressure 1,017.0 millibars, seas 5 feet every 11 seconds.

seconds. At buoy 13 near Bodega Bay, winds northwest at 19 knots, gusting to 23, pressure 1,014.7 millibars, swell 6 feet, every 6 seconds. At Point Reyes, wave rider buoy, water temperature 59, seas 6 feet, every 5 seconds. At San Francisco, our buoy, water temperature 55, seas 4 feet, every 22 seconds. At San Francisco, buoy winds northwest at 60 knots, gusting to 21, swell 5 feet, every 11 seconds. At Half Moon Bay, buoy winds northwest 14 knots, water temperature 59, pressure 1,015.8 millibars, seas 4 feet, every 7 seconds. At Monterey Bay, buoy winds northwest 16 knots, water temperature 61, pressure 1,015.1 millibars, seas 5 feet, every 12 seconds. At Pointer, wave rider buoy water temperature 57, seas 7 feet, every 22 seconds. At Cape San Martin, buoy winds northwest 25 knots, gusting to 29, water temperature 59, pressure 1,013.2 millibars. Seas 7 feet, every 7 seconds. 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This broadcast originates from the National Weather Service office located in Monterey, California, and serves the coastal marine waters, including San Francisco and Monterey Bay. Synopsis for the Central California coast and bays, including the Monterey Bay, Greater Farallones, and Cordell Bank National Marine Sanctuaries. Northwest breezes will be moderate to fresh with strong to near gale force gusts through the weekend, along with moderate wind-driven seas. Tropical cyclone activity will produce long-period southerly swell beginning tonight and persisting into the beginning of next week. The marine forecast for San Pablo Bay, Suisun Bay, the West Delta, and the San Francisco Bay north of the Bay Bridge. For tonight, southwest wind 10 to 15 knots. For Saturday, southwest wind 10 to 15 knots. For Saturday night, southwest wind 10 to 15 knots. The marine forecast for Monterey Bay. Small craft advisory in effect until 9 p.m. Pacific Daylight Time this evening. Small craft advisory in effect from Saturday morning through Sunday evening. For tonight, northwest wind 15 to 20 knots, easing to 5 to 10 knots. Seas 3 to 5 feet. Wave detail, northwest 4 feet at 7 seconds. For Saturday, northwest wind 5 to 10 knots, rising to 15 to 20 knots in the afternoon. Seas 3 to 4 feet. Wave detail, northwest 3 feet at 7 seconds. For Saturday night, northwest wind 15 to 20 knots, easing to 10 to 15 knots after midnight. Seas 3 to 5 feet. Wave detail, northwest 4 feet at 7 seconds. The coastal waters forecast from Point Arena to Point Reyes out to 10 nautical miles. Small craft advisory in effect through Monday afternoon. Tonight, northwest wind 20 to 25 knots, easing to 15 to 20 knots late this evening and overnight. Seas 4 to 6 feet, wave detail, northwest 5 feet at 6 seconds and south 2 feet at 13 seconds. Saturday, northwest wind 15 to 20 knots, seas 4 to 5 feet, wave detail, northwest 4 feet at 6 seconds and south 2 feet at 12 seconds. Saturday night, northwest wind 15 to 20 knots, seas 4 to 6 feet, wave detail, northwest 5 feet at 6 seconds and southwest 2 feet at 13 seconds. The coastal waters forecast from Point Arena to Point Reyes 10 to 60 nautical miles offshore. Tonight, northwest wind 15 to 20 knots, easing to 10 to 15 knots late this evening and overnight. Seas 5 to 6 feet, wave detail, northwest 5 feet at 6 seconds and south 2 feet at 13 seconds. Saturday, northwest wind 10 to 15 knots, seas 4 to 5 feet, wave detail, northwest 4 feet at 7 seconds and south 3 feet at 12 seconds. Saturday night, northwest wind 15 to 20 knots, seas 4 to 5 feet, wave detail, northwest 5 feet at 6 seconds and south 2 feet at 12 seconds. San Francisco VAR forecast,

in the deep water channel, mixed seas of 2 to 4 feet at 12 seconds. Across the bar, swell can be more than twice as high across the bar than surrounding waters. Waves are also more prone to break, particularly during strong ebb currents. Maximum ebb current of 2.3 knots at 02:02 a.m. Saturday and 1.0 knots at 2:39 p.m. Saturday. The coastal waters forecast from Point Pinos to Point Piedras blunts out to 10 nautical miles. Gale warning in effect through late Sunday night. Tonight, northwest wind 20 to 25 knots with gusts up to 35 knots, seas 5 to 7 feet, wave detail, northwest 6 feet at 7 seconds and south 2 feet at 12 seconds. Saturday, northwest wind 20 to 25 knots with gusts up to 35 knots, seas 5 to 7 feet, wave detail, northwest 6 feet at 8 seconds and south 2 feet at 12 seconds. Saturday night, northwest wind 20 to 25 knots, gusts up to 35 knots in the evening. Seas 5 to 7 feet, wave detail, northwest 6 feet at 7 seconds and south 2 feet at 16 seconds. The coastal waters forecast from Pigeon Point to Point Pinos 10 to 60 nautical miles offshore. Small craft advisory in effect through Saturday afternoon. Tonight, northwest wind 15 to 20 knots, seas 5 to 6 feet, wave detail, northwest 5 feet at 7 seconds and south 3 feet at 13 seconds. Saturday, northwest wind 15 to 20 knots, seas 5 to 6 feet, wave detail, northwest 5 feet at 8 seconds and south 3 feet at 12 seconds. Saturday night, northwest wind 15 to 20 knots, seas around 5 feet, wave detail, northwest 5 feet at 7 seconds and south 2 feet at 12 seconds. The offshore waters forecast for the following marine location, Point Arena to Pigeon Point between 60 nautical miles and 150 nautical miles offshore. Issued at 7:36 p.m. Pacific Daylight Time. Tonight, west to northwest winds 10 to 15 knots. Seas 6 to 7 feet. Saturday, northwest winds 5 to 15 knots. Seas 6 to 7 feet. Saturday night, northwest winds 10 to 15 knots. Seas 5 to 6 feet. Sun, northwest winds 10 to 15 knots. Seas 5 to 6 feet. Sunday night, northwest winds 10 to 20 knots. Seas 5 to 6 feet. Monday, northwest winds 10 to 20 knots. Seas 5 to 7 feet. Monday night, northwest winds 10 to 20 knots. Seas 5 to 7 feet. Tuesday, northwest winds 10 to 20 knots. Seas 5 to 7 feet. Tuesday night, north to northwest winds 15 to 25 knots. Seas 5 to 8 feet. Wednesday, north to northwest winds 15 to 25 knots. Seas 6 to 10 feet. Wednesday night, north to northwest winds 15 to 25 knots. Seas 6 to 9 feet. The offshore waters forecast for the following marine location, Pigeon Point to Point Piedras Blancas between 60 nautical miles and 150 nautical miles offshore. Issued at 7:36 p.m. Pacific Daylight Time. Tonight, northwest winds 10 to 20 knots. Seas 6 to 7 feet. Saturday, northwest winds 10 to 20 knots. Seas 6 to 8 feet. Saturday night, northwest winds 10 to 20 knots. Seas 6 to 7 feet. Sun, northwest winds 10 to 20 knots. Seas 5 to 7 feet. Sunday night, northwest winds 15 to 20 knots. Seas 5 to 7 feet. Monday, north to northwest winds 15 to 25 knots. Seas 5 to 8 feet. Monday night, northwest winds 15 to 25 knots. Seas 5 to 7 feet. Tuesday, northwest winds 15 to 25 knots. Seas 6 to 8 feet. Tuesday night, northwest winds 20 to 25 knots. Seas 6 to 9 feet. Wednesday, northwest winds 20 to 25 knots. Seas 7 to 10 feet. Wednesday night, north to northwest winds.
9 feet. The coastal waters forecast from Point Reyes to Pigeon Point out to 10 nautical miles. Small craft advisory in effect until 3 a.m. Pacific Daylight Time Saturday. For tonight, northwest wind 15 to 20 knots. Seas 4 to 6 feet. Wave detail, northwest 5 feet at 6 seconds and south 2 feet at 13 seconds. For Saturday, northwest wind 10 to 15 knots. Seas 4 to 5 feet. Wave detail, northwest 4 feet at 7 seconds and southwest 2 feet at 12 seconds. For Saturday night, northwest wind 15 to 20 knots. Seas 4 to 6 feet. Wave detail, northwest 5 feet at 7 seconds and southwest 2 feet at 17 seconds. The coastal waters forecast from Pigeon Point to Point Pinos out to 10 nautical miles. Small craft advisory in effect through Monday afternoon. For tonight, northwest wind 20 to 25 knots, easing to 10 to 15 knots. Seas 4 to 6 feet. Wave detail, northwest 5 feet at 6 seconds and south 2 feet at 12 seconds. For Saturday, northwest wind 10 to 15 knots, rising to 20 to 25 knots in the afternoon. Seas 4 to 5 feet. Wave detail, northwest 4 feet at 8 seconds and south 2 feet at 12 seconds. For Saturday night, northwest wind 20 to 25 knots, easing to 10 to 15 knots after midnight. Seas 4 to 6 feet. Wave detail, northwest 5 feet at 6 seconds and south 2 feet at 17 seconds. The following is an important beach hazard message from the National Weather Service. Issued at 5:12 a.m. Pacific Daylight Time. Beach hazard statement remains in effect from Saturday morning through Tuesday afternoon. What? Long period southwest swell will bring an increased risk of sneaker waves and strong currents. Breaking waves will reach up to 10 feet along some south and southwest facing beaches and breakpoints. Where? Beaches along the Pacific coast. When? From Saturday morning through Tuesday afternoon. Impacts. Dangerous conditions are forecast along the shoreline. Hazards include sneaker waves, strong currents, and large breaking waves. Additional details. This swell is being generated by Hurricane Fausto in the tropical eastern Pacific. 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Sunrise, sunset, and tidal information for the San Francisco Bay Area for Saturday, July 25th. The sunrise today, 6:07 a.m. The sunset tonight, 8:25 p.m. Tidal data at the Golden Gate for today. Low tide, 3:54 a.m. at 0.10 feet. High tide, 11:22 a.m. at 4.42 feet. Low tide, 3:19 p.m. at 3.45 feet. High tide, 9:14 p.m. at 6.1 feet. Here are the buoy observations for 1 a.m. Pacific Daylight Time. An offshore buoy 6 winds northwest at 10 knots, pressure 1,020.4 millibars. An offshore buoy 59 winds west at 14 knots, water temperature 65, pressure 1,018.3 millibars. A buoy 14 near Point Arena winds north at 6 knots, water temperature 55, pressure 1,017.0 millibars. A buoy 13 near Bodega Bay winds northwest at 21 knots, gusting to 25, pressure 1,014.6 millibars. At Point Reyes Wave Rider buoy water temperature 59, seas 6 feet every 11 seconds. At San Francisco Bar buoy water temperature 55, seas 5 feet every 22 seconds. At San Francisco buoy winds northwest at 16 knots, water temperature 59, pressure 1,015.0 millibars. At Half Moon Bay buoy winds northwest 14 knots, water temperature 59, pressure 1,016.0 millibars, seas 5 feet every 6 seconds. At
at Monterey Buoy, winds north at 16 knots. Water temperature 61, pressure 1,015.3 millibars. Endpoint, sir. Wave rider buoy water temperature 57, phase 6 feet, every 5 seconds. At Cape San Martin Buoy, winds northwest at 23 knots, gusting to 29, water temperature 58, pressure 1,013.4 millibars. Synopsis for the Central California coast and bays, including the Monterey Bay, Greater Farallones, and Cordell Bank National Marine Sanctuaries. Northwest breezes will be moderate to fresh with strong to near gale force gusts through the weekend, along with moderate wind driven seas. Tropical cyclone activity will produce long period southerly swell beginning tonight and persisting into the beginning of next week. The marine forecast for San Pablo Bay, Suisun Bay, the West Delta, and the San Francisco Bay north of the Bay Bridge. For tonight, southwest wind 10 to 15 knots. For Saturday, southwest wind 10 to 15 knots. For Saturday night, southwest wind 10 to 15 knots. The marine forecast for Monterey Bay. Small craft advisory in effect until 9 p.m. Pacific Daylight Time this evening. Small craft advisory in effect from Saturday morning through Sunday evening. For tonight, northwest wind 15 to 20 knots, easing to 5 to 10 knots. Seas 3 to 5 feet. Wave detail, northwest 4 feet at 7 seconds. For Saturday, northwest wind 5 to 10 knots, rising to 15 to 20 knots in the afternoon. Seas 3 to 4 feet. Wave detail, northwest 3 feet at 7 seconds. For Saturday night, northwest wind 15 to 20 knots, easing to 10 to 15 knots after midnight. Seas 3 to 5 feet. Wave detail, northwest 4 feet at 7 seconds. The coastal waters forecast from Point Arena to Point Reyes out to 10 nautical miles. Small craft advisory in effect through Monday afternoon. Tonight, northwest wind 20 to 25 knots, easing to 15 to 20 knots late this evening and overnight. Seas 4 to 6 feet, wave detail, northwest 5 feet at 6 seconds and south 2 feet at 13 seconds. Saturday, northwest wind 15 to 20 knots, seas 4 to 5 feet, wave detail, northwest 4 feet at 6 seconds and south 2 feet at 12 seconds. Saturday night, northwest wind 15 to 20 knots, seas 4 to 6 feet, wave detail, northwest 5 feet at 6 seconds and southwest 2 feet at 13 seconds. The coastal waters forecast from Point Arena to Point Reyes 10 to 60 nautical miles offshore. Tonight, northwest wind 15 to 20 knots, easing to 10 to 15 knots late this evening and overnight. Seas 5 to 6 feet, wave detail, northwest 5 feet at 6 seconds and south 2 feet at 13 seconds. Saturday, northwest wind 10 to 15 knots, seas 4 to 5 feet, wave detail, northwest 4 feet at 7 seconds and south 3 feet at 12 seconds. Saturday night, northwest wind 15 to 20 knots, seas 4 to 5 feet, wave detail, northwest 5 feet at 6 seconds and south 2 feet at 12 seconds. San Francisco Bar forecast. In the deep water channel, mixed seas of 2 to 4 feet at 12 seconds. Across the bar, swell can be more than twice as high across the bar than surrounding waters. Waves are also more prone to break, particularly during strong ebb currents. Maximum ebb current of 2.3 knots at 02:02 a.m. Saturday and 1.0 knots at 2:39 p.m. Saturday. The coastal waters forecast from Point Pinos to Point Piedras Blanc is out to 10 nautical miles. Gale warning in effect through late Sunday night. Tonight, northwest wind 20 to 25 knots with gusts up to 35 knots, seas 5 to 7 feet, wave detail, northwest 6 feet at 7 seconds and south 2 feet at 12 seconds. Saturday, northwest wind 20 to 25 knots with gusts up to 35 knots, seas 5 to 7 feet, wave detail, northwest 6 feet at 8 seconds and south 2 feet at 12 seconds. Saturday night, northwest wind 20 to 25 knots, gusts up to 35 knots in the evening. Seas 5 to 7 feet, wave detail, northwest 6 feet at 7 seconds.

for the following marine location. 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Issued at 7:36 p.m. Pacific Daylight Time. Tonight, west to northwest winds 10 to 15 knots. Seas 6 to 7 feet. Saturday, northwest winds 5 to 15 knots. Seas 6 to 7 feet. Saturday night, northwest winds 10 to 15 knots. Seas 5 to 6 feet. Sun, northwest winds 10 to 15 knots. Seas 5 to 6 feet. Sunday night, northwest winds 10 to 20 knots. Seas 5 to 6 feet. Monday, northwest winds 10 to 20 knots. Seas 5 to 7 feet. Monday night, northwest winds 10 to 20 knots. Seas 5 to 7 feet. Tuesday, northwest winds 10 to 20 knots. Seas 5 to 7 feet. Tuesday night, north to northwest winds 15 to 25 knots. Seas 5 to 8 feet. Wednesday, north to northwest winds 15 to 25 knots. Seas 6 to 10 feet. Wednesday night, north to northwest winds 15 to 25 knots. Seas 6 to 9 feet. The offshore waters forecast for the following marine location. Pigeon Point to Point Piedras Blancas between 60 nautical miles and 150 nautical miles offshore. Issued at 7:36 p.m. Pacific Daylight Time. Tonight, northwest winds 10 to 20 knots. Seas 6 to 7 feet. Saturday, northwest winds 10 to 20 knots. Seas 6 to 8 feet. Saturday night, northwest winds 10 to 20 knots. Seas 6 to 7 feet. Sun, northwest winds 10 to 20 knots. Seas 5 to 7 feet. Sunday night, northwest winds 15 to 20 knots. Seas 5 to 7 feet. Monday, north to northwest winds 15 to 25 knots. Seas 5 to 8 feet. Monday night, northwest winds 15 to 25 knots. Seas 5 to 7 feet. Tuesday, northwest winds 15 to 25 knots. Seas 6 to 8 feet. Tuesday night, northwest winds 20 to 25 knots. Seas 6 to 9 feet. Wednesday, northwest winds 20 to 25 knots. Seas 7 to 10 feet. Wednesday night, north to northwest winds 15 to 20 knots. Seas 7 to 9 feet. The coastal waters forecast from Point Reyes to Pigeon Point out to 10 nautical miles. Small craft advisory in effect until 3 a.m. Pacific Daylight Time Saturday. For tonight, northwest wind 15 to 20 knots. Seas 4 to 6 feet. Wave detail, northwest 5 feet at 6 seconds and south 2 feet at 13 seconds. For Saturday, northwest wind 10 to 15 knots. Seas 4 to 5 feet. Wave detail, northwest 4 feet at 7 seconds and southwest 2 feet at 12 seconds. For Saturday night, northwest wind 15 to 20 knots. Seas 4 to 6 feet. Wave detail, northwest 5 feet at 7 seconds and southwest 2 feet at 17 seconds. The coastal waters forecast from Pigeon Point to Point Pinos out to 10 nautical miles. Small craft advisory in effect through Monday afternoon. For tonight, northwest wind 20 to 25 knots, easing to 10 to 15 knots. Seas 4 to 6 feet. Wave detail, northwest 5 feet at 6 seconds and south 2 feet at 12 seconds. For Saturday, northwest wind 10 to 15 knots, rising to 20 to 25 knots in the afternoon. Seas 4 to 5 feet. Wave detail, northwest 4 feet at 8 seconds and south 2 feet at 12 seconds. For Saturday night, northwest wind 20 to 25 knots, easing to 10 to 15 knots after midnight. Seas 4 to 6 feet. Wave detail, northwest 5 feet at 6 seconds and south 2 feet at 17 seconds. The following is an important beach hazard message from the National Weather Service. 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

a.m. Pacific Daylight Time. Beach Hazard's statement remains in effect from Saturday morning through Tuesday afternoon. What? Long period southwest swell will bring an increased risk of sneaker waves and stronger currents. Breaking waves will reach up to 10 feet along some south and southwest facing beaches and breakpoints. Where? Beaches along the Pacific coast. When? From Saturday morning through Tuesday afternoon. Impacts. Dangerous conditions are forecast along the shoreline. Hazards include sneaker waves, strong rip currents, and large breaking waves. Additional details. This swell is being generated by Hurricane Fausto in the tropical eastern Pacific. Stay off of jetties, piers, rocks, and other waterside infrastructure. Remain out of the water to avoid hazardous surf and never turn your back on the ocean. Monitor local weather, surf, and tide forecast at www.weather.gov/mtr. Sunrise, sunset, and tidal information for the San Francisco Bay Area for Saturday, July 25th. The sunrise today, 6:07 a.m. The sunset tonight, 8:25 p.m. Tidal data at the Golden Gate for today. Low tide, 3:54 a.m. at 0.10 feet. High tide, 11:22 a.m. at 4.42 feet. Low tide, 3:19 p.m. at 3.45 feet. High tide, 9:14 p.m. at 6.1 feet. Here are the buoy observations for 1 a.m. Pacific Daylight Time. An offshore buoy 6 winds northwest at 12 knots, pressure 1,020.4 millibars. An offshore buoy 59, winds west 12 knots, water temperature 65, pressure 1,018.3 millibars, sea 7 feet, every 21 seconds. A buoy 14 near Point Arena, winds north at 6 knots, pressure 1,017.1 millibars, swell 5 feet, every 10 seconds. At buoy 13 near Bodega Bay, winds northwest at 21 knots, gusting to 25, pressure 1,014.6 millibars. At Point Reyes Wave Rider, buoy water temperature 59, seas 6 feet, every 11 seconds. At San Francisco Bar, buoy water temperature 55, seas 5 feet, every 22 seconds. At San Francisco, buoy winds northwest at 60 knots, water temperature 59, pressure 1,015.0 millibars, swell 5 feet, every 6 seconds. At Half Moon Bay, buoy winds northwest 14 knots, water temperature 59, pressure 1,016.0 millibars, seas 5 feet, every 6 seconds. At Monterey Bay, buoy winds northwest 16 knots, water temperature 61, pressure 1,015.4 millibars, seas 4 feet, every 12 seconds. At Point Sur, Wave Rider, buoy water temperature 57, seas 6 feet, every 5 seconds. At Cape San Martin, buoy winds northwest 23 knots, gusting to 27, water temperature 58, pressure 1,013.5 millibars. Seas 8 feet, every 7 seconds. Synopsis for the Central California coast and bays, including the Monterey Bay, Greater Farallones, and Cordell Bank National Marine Sanctuaries. Northwest breezes will be moderate to fresh with strong to near gale force gusts through the weekend, along with moderate wind-driven seas. Tropical cyclone activity will produce long-period southerly swell beginning tonight and persisting into the beginning of next week. The marine forecast for San Pablo Bay, Suzon Bay, the West Delta, and the San Francisco Bay north of the Bay Bridge. For tonight, southwest wind 10 to 15 knots. For Saturday, southwest wind 10 to 15 knots. For Saturday night, southwest wind 10 to 15 knots. 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This broadcast originates from the National Weather Service office located in Monterey, California, and serves the coastal marine waters, including San Francisco and Monterey Bay. The marine forecast for Monterey Bay. Small craft advisory in effect until 9 p.m. Pacific Daylight Time this evening. Small craft advisory in effect.

Saturday morning through Sunday evening. For tonight, northwest wind 15 to 20 knots, easing to 5 to 10 knots. Seas 3 to 5 feet. Wave detail, northwest 4 feet at 7 seconds. For Saturday, northwest wind 5 to 10 knots, rising to 15 to 20 knots in the afternoon. Seas 3 to 4 feet. Wave detail, northwest 3 feet at 7 seconds. For Saturday night, northwest wind 15 to 20 knots, easing to 10 to 15 knots after midnight. Seas 3 to 5 feet. Wave detail, northwest 4 feet at 7 seconds. The coastal waters forecast from Point Arena to Point Reyes out to 10 nautical miles. Small craft advisory in effect through Monday afternoon. Tonight, northwest wind 20 to 25 knots, easing to 15 to 20 knots late this evening and overnight. Seas 4 to 6 feet, wave detail, northwest 5 feet at 6 seconds and south 2 feet at 13 seconds. Saturday, northwest wind 15 to 20 knots, seas 4 to 5 feet, wave detail, northwest 4 feet at 6 seconds and south 2 feet at 12 seconds. Saturday night, northwest wind 15 to 20 knots, seas 4 to 6 feet, wave detail, northwest 5 feet at 6 seconds and southwest 2 feet at 13 seconds. The coastal waters forecast from Point Arena to Point Reyes 10 to 60 nautical miles offshore. Tonight, northwest wind 15 to 20 knots, easing to 10 to 15 knots late this evening and overnight. Seas 5 to 6 feet, wave detail, northwest 5 feet at 6 seconds and south 2 feet at 13 seconds. Saturday, northwest wind 10 to 15 knots, seas 4 to 5 feet, wave detail, northwest 4 feet at 7 seconds and south 3 feet at 12 seconds. Saturday night, northwest wind 15 to 20 knots, seas 4 to 5 feet, wave detail, northwest 5 feet at 6 seconds and south 2 feet at 12 seconds. San Francisco Bar forecast. In the deep water channel, mixed seas of 2 to 4 feet at 12 seconds. Across the bar, swell can be more than twice as high across the bar than surrounding waters. Waves are also more prone to break, particularly during strong ebb currents. Maximum ebb current of 2.3 knots at 02:02 a.m. Saturday and 1.0 knots at 2:39 p.m. Saturday. The coastal waters forecast from Point Pinos to Point Piedras blunts out to 10 nautical miles. Gale warning in effect through late Sunday night. Tonight, northwest wind 20 to 25 knots with gusts up to 35 knots, seas 5 to 7 feet, wave detail, northwest 6 feet at 7 seconds and south 2 feet at 12 seconds. Saturday, northwest wind 20 to 25 knots with gusts up to 35 knots, seas 5 to 7 feet, wave detail, northwest 6 feet at 8 seconds and south 2 feet at 12 seconds. Saturday night, northwest wind 20 to 25 knots, gusts up to 35 knots in the evening. Seas 5 to 7 feet, wave detail, northwest 6 feet at 7 seconds and south 2 feet at 16 seconds. The coastal waters forecast from Pigeon Point to Point Pinos 10 to 60 nautical miles offshore. Small craft advisory in effect through Saturday afternoon. Tonight, northwest wind 15 to 20 knots, seas 5 to 6 feet, wave detail, northwest 5 feet at 7 seconds and south 3 feet at 13 seconds. Saturday, northwest wind 15 to 20 knots, seas 5 to 6 feet, wave detail, northwest 5 feet at 8 seconds and south 3 feet at 12 seconds. Saturday night, northwest wind 15 to 20 knots, seas around 5 feet, wave detail, northwest 5 feet at 7 seconds and south 2 feet at 12 seconds. The offshore waters forecast for the following marine location, Point Arena to Pigeon Point between 60 nautical miles and 150 nautical miles offshore. Issued at 7:36 p.m. Pacific Daylight Time. Tonight, west to northwest winds 10 to 15 knots. Seas 6 to 7 feet. Saturday, northwest winds 5 to 15 knots. Seas 6 to 7 feet. Saturday night, northwest winds 10 to 15 knots. Seas 5 to 6 feet. Sun, northwest winds 10 to 15 knots. Seas

5 to 6 feet. Sunday night, northwest winds 10 to 20 knots. Seas 5 to 6 feet. Monday, northwest winds 10 to 20 knots. Seas 5 to 7 feet. Monday night, northwest winds 10 to 20 knots. Seas 5 to 7 feet. Tuesday, northwest winds 10 to 20 knots. Seas 5 to 7 feet. Tuesday night, north to northwest winds 15 to 25 knots. Seas 5 to 8 feet. Wednesday, north to northwest winds 15 to 25 knots. Seas 6 to 10 feet. Wednesday night, north to northwest winds 15 to 25 knots. Seas 6 to 9 feet. The offshore waters forecast for the following marine location: Pigeon Point to Point Piedras Blancas between 60 nautical miles and 150 nautical miles offshore. Issued at 7:36 p.m. Pacific Daylight Time. Tonight, northwest winds 10 to 20 knots. Seas 6 to 7 feet. Saturday, northwest winds 10 to 20 knots. Seas 6 to 8 feet. Saturday night, northwest winds 10 to 20 knots. Seas 6 to 7 feet. Sun, northwest winds 10 to 20 knots. Seas 5 to 7 feet. Sunday night, northwest winds 15 to 20 knots. Seas 5 to 7 feet. Monday, north to northwest winds 15 to 25 knots. Seas 5 to 8 feet. Monday night, northwest winds 15 to 25 knots. Seas 5 to 7 feet. Tuesday, northwest winds 15 to 25 knots. Seas 6 to 8 feet. Tuesday night, northwest winds 20 to 25 knots. Seas 6 to 9 feet. Wednesday, northwest winds 20 to 25 knots. Seas 7 to 10 feet. Wednesday night, north to northwest winds 15 to 20 knots. Seas 7 to 9 feet. The coastal waters forecast from Point Reyes to Pigeon Point out to 10 nautical miles. Small craft advisory in effect until 3 a.m. Pacific Daylight Time Saturday. For tonight, northwest wind 15 to 20 knots. Seas 4 to 6 feet. Wave detail, northwest 5 feet at 6 seconds and south 2 feet at 13 seconds. For Saturday, northwest wind 10 to 15 knots. Seas 4 to 5 feet. Wave detail, northwest 4 feet at 7 seconds and southwest 2 feet at 12 seconds. For Saturday night, northwest wind 15 to 20 knots. Seas 4 feet at 7 seconds and southwest 2 feet at 12 seconds. For Saturday night, northwest wind 15 to 20 knots. Seas 4 to 6 feet. Wave detail, northwest 5 feet at 7 seconds and southwest 2 feet at 17 seconds. The coastal waters forecast from Pigeon Point to Point Pinos out to 10 nautical miles. Small craft advisory in effect through Monday afternoon. For tonight, northwest wind 20 to 25 knots, easing to 10 to 15 knots. Seas 4 to 6 feet. Wave detail, northwest 5 feet at 6 seconds and south 2 feet at 12 seconds. For Saturday, northwest wind 10 to 15 knots, rising to 20 to 25 knots in the afternoon. Seas 4 to 5 feet. Wave detail, northwest 4 feet at 8 seconds and south 2 feet at 12 seconds. For Saturday night, northwest wind 20 to 25 knots, easing to 10 to 15 knots after midnight. Seas 4 to 6 feet. Wave detail, northwest 5 feet at 6 seconds and south 2 feet at 17 seconds. The following is an important beach hazard message from the National Weather Service. Issued at 5:12 a.m. Pacific Daylight Time. Beach hazard statement remains in effect from Saturday morning through Tuesday afternoon. What? Long period southwest swell will bring an increased risk of sneaker waves and stronger currents. Breaking waves will reach up to 10 feet along some south and southwest facing beaches and breakpoints. Where? Beaches along the Pacific coast. When? From Saturday morning through Tuesday afternoon.

dangerous conditions are forecast along the shoreline. Hazards include sneaker waves, strong currents, and large breaking waves. Additional details, this swell is being generated by Hurricane Fausto in the tropical eastern Pacific. Stay off of jetties, piers, rocks, and other waterside infrastructure. Remain out of the water to avoid hazardous surf and never turn your back on the ocean. Monitor local weather, surf and tide forecast at www.weather.gov/mtr. Sunrise, sunset, and tidal information for the San Francisco Bay Area for Saturday, July 25th. The sunrise today, 6:07 a.m. The sunset tonight, 8:25 p.m. Tidal data at the Golden Gate for today. Low tide, 3:54 a.m. at 0.10 feet. High tide, 11:22 a.m. at 4.42 feet. Low tide, 3:19 p.m. at 3.45 feet. High tide, 9:14 p.m. at 6.1 feet. Here are the buoy observations for 1 a.m. Pacific Daylight Time. An offshore buoy 6 winds northwest at 12 knots, pressure 1,020.4 millibars. An offshore buoy 59, winds west 12 knots, water temperature 65, pressure 1,018.3 millibars, sea 7 feet, every 21 seconds. A buoy 14 near Point Arena, winds north at 6 knots, pressure 1,017.1 millibars, swell 5 feet, every 10 seconds. A buoy 13 near Bodega Bay, winds northwest at 21 knots, gusting to 25, pressure 1,014.6 millibars. At Point Reyes, wave rider buoy water temperature 59, seas 6 feet, every 11 seconds. At San Francisco Bar buoy water temperature 55, seas 5 feet, every 22 seconds. At San Francisco Bay, winds northwest at 60 knots, water temperature 59, pressure 1,015.0 millibars, swell 5 feet, every 6 seconds. At Half Moon Bay buoy, winds northwest 14 knots, water temperature 59, pressure 1,016.0 millibars, seas 5 feet, every 6 seconds. At Monterey Bay buoy, winds northwest 16 knots, water temperature 61, pressure 1,015.4 millibars, seas 4 feet, every 12 seconds. At Point Sur, wave rider buoy water temperature 57, seas 6 feet, every 5 seconds. At Cape San Martin buoy, winds northwest 23 knots, gusting to 27, water temperature 58, pressure 1,013.5 millibars. Seas 8 feet, every 7 seconds. Synopsis for the Central California coast and bays, including the Monterey Bay, Greater Farallones, and Cordell Bank National Marine Sanctuaries. Northwest breezes will be moderate to fresh with strong to near gale force gusts through the weekend, along with moderate wind-driven seas. Tropical cyclone activity will produce long-period southerly swell beginning tonight and persisting into the beginning of next week. The marine forecast for San Pablo Bay, Suisun Bay, the West Delta, and the San Francisco Bay north of the Bay Bridge. For tonight, southwest wind 10 to 15 knots. For Saturday, southwest wind 10 to 15 knots. For Saturday night, southwest wind 10 to 15 knots. The marine forecast for Monterey Bay. Small craft advisory in effect until 9 p.m. Pacific Daylight Time this evening. Small craft advisory in effect from Saturday morning through Sunday evening. For tonight, northwest wind 15 to 20 knots, easing to 5 to 10 knots. Seas 3 to 5 feet. Wave detail, northwest 4 feet at 7 seconds. For Saturday, northwest wind 5 to 10 knots, rising to 15 to 20 knots in the afternoon. Seas 3 to 4 feet. Wave detail, northwest 3 feet at 7 seconds. For Saturday night, northwest wind 15 to 20 knots, easing to 10 to 15 knots after midnight. Seas 3 to 5 feet. Wave detail, northwest 4 feet at 7 seconds. The coastal waters forecast from Point Arena to Point Reyes out to 10 nautical miles. Small craft.

advisory in effect through Monday afternoon. Tonight, northwest wind 20 to 25 knots, easing to 15 to 20 knots late this evening and overnight. Seas 4 to 6 feet wave detail, northwest 5 feet at 6 seconds and south 2 feet at 13 seconds. Saturday, northwest wind 15 to 20 knots, seas 4 to 5 feet wave detail, northwest 4 feet at 6 seconds and south 2 feet at 12 seconds. Saturday night, northwest wind 15 to 20 knots, seas 4 to 6 feet wave detail, northwest 5 feet at 6 seconds and southwest 2 feet at 13 seconds. The coastal waters forecast from Point Arena to Point Reyes 10 to 60 nautical miles offshore. Tonight, northwest wind 15 to 20 knots, easing to 10 to 15 knots late this evening and overnight. Seas 5 to 6 feet wave detail, northwest 5 feet at 6 seconds and south 2 feet at 13 seconds. Saturday, northwest wind 10 to 15 knots, seas 4 to 5 feet wave detail, northwest 4 feet at 7 seconds and south 3 feet at 12 seconds. Saturday night, northwest wind 15 to 20 knots, seas 4 to 5 feet wave detail, northwest 5 feet at 6 seconds and south 2 feet at 12 seconds. San Francisco Bar forecast. In the deep water channel, mixed seas of 2 to 4 feet at 12 seconds. Across the bar, swell can be more than twice as high across the bar than surrounding waters. Waves are also more prone to break, particularly during strong ebb currents. Maximum ebb current of 2.3 knots at 02 a.m. Saturday and 1.0 knots at 2:39 p.m. Saturday. The coastal waters forecast from Point Pinos to Point Piedras blunts out to 10 nautical miles. Gale warning in effect through late Sunday night. Tonight, northwest wind 20 to 25 knots with gusts up to 35 knots, seas 5 to 7 feet wave detail, northwest 6 feet at 7 seconds and south 2 feet at 12 seconds. Saturday, northwest wind 20 to 25 knots with gusts up to 35 knots, seas 5 to 7 feet wave detail, northwest 6 feet at 8 seconds and south 2 feet at 12 seconds. Saturday night, northwest wind 20 to 25 knots, gusts up to 35 knots in the evening. Seas 5 to 7 feet wave detail, northwest 6 feet at 7 seconds and south 2 feet at 16 seconds. The coastal waters forecast from Pigeon Point to Point Pinos 10 to 60 nautical miles offshore. Small craft advisory in effect through Saturday afternoon. Tonight, northwest wind 15 to 20 knots, seas 5 to 6 feet wave detail, northwest 5 feet at 7 seconds and south 3 feet at 13 seconds. Saturday, northwest wind 15 to 20 knots, seas 5 to 6 feet wave detail, northwest 5 feet at 8 seconds and south 3 feet at 12 seconds. Saturday night, northwest wind 15 to 20 knots, seas around 5 feet wave detail, northwest 5 feet at 7 seconds and south 2 feet at 12 seconds. The offshore waters forecast for the following marine location: Point Arena to Pigeon Point between 60 nautical miles and 150 nautical miles offshore. Issued at 7:36 p.m. Pacific Daylight Time. Tonight, west to northwest winds 10 to 15 knots. Seas 6 to 7 feet. Saturday, northwest wind 5 to 15 knots. Seas 6 to 7 feet. Saturday night, northwest wind 10 to 15 knots. Seas 5 to 6 feet. Sun, northwest wind 10 to 15 knots. Seas 5 to 6 feet. Sunday night, northwest wind 10 to 20 knots. Seas 5 to 6 feet. Monday, northwest wind 10 to 20 knots. Seas 5 to 7 feet. Monday night, northwest winds 10 to 20 knots. Seas 5 to 7 feet. Tuesday, northwest winds 10 to 20 knots. Seas 5 to 7 feet. Tuesday night, north to northwest winds 15 to 25 knots. Seas 5 to 8 feet. Wednesday, north to northwest winds 15 to 25 knots. Seas 6 to 10 feet. Wednesday night, north to northwest winds 15 to 25 knots. Seas 6 to 9 feet.

the offshore waters forecast for the following marine location. Pigeon Point to Point Pedras Blanc is between 60 nautical miles and 150 nautical miles offshore. Issued at 7:36 p.m. Pacific Daylight Time. Tonight, northwest winds 10 to 20 knots. Sea 6 to 7 feet. Saturday, northwest winds 10 to 20 knots. Sea 6 to 8 feet. Saturday night, northwest winds 10 to 20 knots. Sea 6 to 7 feet. Sun, northwest winds 10 to 20 knots. Seas 5 to 7 feet. Sunday night, northwest winds 15 to 20 knots. Seas 5 to 7 feet. Monday, north to northwest winds 15 to 25 knots. Seas 5 to 8 feet. Monday night, northwest winds 15 to 25 knots. Seas 5 to 7 feet. Tuesday, northwest winds 15 to 25 knots. Seas 6 to 8 feet. Tuesday night, northwest winds 20 to 25 knots. Seas 6 to 9 feet. Wednesday, northwest winds 20 to 25 knots. Seas 7 to 10 feet. Wednesday night, north to northwest winds 15 to 20 knots. Seas 7 to 9 feet. The coastal waters forecast from Point Reyes to Pigeon Point out to 10 nautical miles. Small craft advisory in effect until 3 a.m. Pacific Daylight Time Saturday. For tonight, northwest wind 15 to 20 knots. Seas 4 to 6 feet. Wave detail, northwest 5 feet at 6 seconds and south 2 feet at 13 seconds. For Saturday, northwest wind 10 to 15 knots. Seas 4 to 5 feet. Wave detail, northwest 4 feet at 7 seconds and southwest 2 feet at 12 seconds. For Saturday night, northwest wind 15 to 20 knots. Seas 4 to 6 feet. Wave detail, northwest 5 feet at 7 seconds and southwest 2 feet at 17 seconds. The coastal waters forecast from Pigeon Point to Point Pinos out to 10 nautical miles. Small craft advisory in effect through Monday afternoon. For tonight, northwest wind 20 to 25 knots, easing to 10 to 15 knots. Seas 4 to 6 feet. Wave detail, northwest 5 feet at 6 seconds and south 2 feet at 12 seconds. For Saturday, northwest wind 10 to 15 knots, rising to 20 to 25 knots in the afternoon. Seas 4 to 5 feet. Wave detail, northwest 4 feet at 8 seconds and south 2 feet at 12 seconds. For Saturday night, northwest wind 20 to 25 knots, easing to 10 to 15 knots after midnight. Seas 4 to 6 feet. Wave detail, northwest 5 feet at 6 seconds and south 2 feet at 17 seconds. The following is an important beach hazard message from the National Weather Service. Issued at 5:12 a.m. Pacific Daylight Time. Beach hazard statement remains in effect from Saturday morning through Tuesday afternoon. What? Long period southwest swell will bring an increased risk of sneaker waves and strong currents. Breaking waves will reach up to 10 feet along some south and southwest facing beaches and break points. Where? Beaches along the Pacific coast. When? From Saturday morning through Tuesday afternoon. Impacts, dangerous conditions are forecast along the shoreline. Hazards include sneaker waves, strong currents, and large breaking waves. Additional details, this swell is being generated by Hurricane Fausto in the tropical eastern Pacific. 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Sunrise, sunset, and tidal information for the San Francisco Bay Area for Saturday, July 25th. The sunrise today, 6:07 a.m. The sunset tonight, 8:25 p.m. Tidal data at the Golden Gate for today. Low tide, 3:54 a.m. at 0.10 feet. High tide.

11:22 a.m. at 4.42 feet. 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Here are the buoy observations for 1 a.m. Pacific Daylight Time. An offshore buoy 6 winds northwest at 12 knots, pressure 1,020.4 millibars. An offshore buoy 59, winds west 12 knots, water temperature 65, pressure 1,018.3 millibars, sea 7 feet, every 21 seconds. At buoy 14 near Point Arena, winds north at 6 knots, pressure 1,017.1 millibars, swell 5 feet, every 10 seconds. At buoy 13 near Bodega Bay, winds northwest at 21 knots, gusting to 25, pressure 1,014.6 millibars. At Point Reyes Wave Rider buoy, water temperature 59, sea 6 feet, every 11 seconds. At San Francisco Bar buoy, water temperature 55, sea 5 feet, every 22 seconds. At San Francisco buoy, winds northwest at 60 knots, water temperature 59, pressure 1,015.0 millibars, swell 5 feet, every 6 seconds. At Half Moon Bay buoy, winds northwest 40 knots, water temperature 59, pressure 1,016.0 millibars, seas 5 feet, every 6 seconds. At Monterey Bay buoy, winds northwest 16 knots, water temperature 61, pressure 1,015.4 millibars, seas 4 feet, every 12 seconds. At Pointer, Wave Rider buoy, water temperature 57, seas 6 feet, every 5 seconds. At Cape San Martin buoy, winds northwest 23 knots, gusting to 27, water temperature 58, pressure 1,013.5 millibars. Seas 8 feet, every 7 seconds. Synopsis for the Central California coast and bays, including the Monterey Bay, Greater Farallones, and Cordell Bank National Marine Sanctuaries. Northwest breezes will be moderate to fresh with strong to near gale force gusts through the weekend, along with moderate wind-driven seas. Tropical cyclone activity will produce long-period southerly swell beginning tonight and persisting into the beginning of next week. The marine forecast for San Pablo Bay, Suisun Bay, the West Delta, and the San Francisco Bay north of the Bay Bridge. For tonight, southwest wind 10 to 15 knots. For Saturday, southwest wind 10 to 15 knots. For Saturday night, southwest wind 10 to 15 knots. The marine forecast for Monterey Bay. Small craft advisory in effect until 9 p.m. Pacific Daylight Time this evening. Small craft advisory in effect from Saturday morning through Sunday evening. For tonight, northwest wind 15 to 20 knots, easing to 5 to 10 knots. Seas 3 to 5 feet. Wave detail, northwest 4 feet at 7 seconds. For Saturday, northwest wind 5 to 10 knots, rising to 15 to 20 knots in the afternoon. Seas 3 to 4 feet. Wave detail, northwest 3 feet at 7 seconds. For Saturday night, northwest wind 15 to 20 knots, easing to 10 to 15 knots after midnight. Seas 3 to 5 feet. Wave detail, northwest 4 feet at 7 seconds. The coastal waters forecast from Point Arena to Point Reyes out to 10 nautical miles. Small craft advisory in effect through Monday afternoon. Tonight, northwest wind 20 to 25 knots, easing to 15 to 20 knots late this evening and overnight. Seas 4 to 6 feet, wave detail, northwest 5 feet at 6 seconds and south 2 feet at 13 seconds. Saturday, northwest wind 15 to 20 knots, seas 4 to 5 feet, wave detail, northwest 4 feet at 6 seconds and south 2 feet at 12 seconds. Saturday night, northwest wind 15 to 20 knots, seas 4 to 6 feet, wave detail, northwest 5 feet at 6 seconds and southwest 2 feet at 13 seconds. The coastal waters forecast from Point Arena to Point Reyes 10 to 60 nautical miles offshore. Tonight, northwest wind 15 to 20 knots, easing to 10 to 15 knots late this evening and overnight. Seas 5 to 6 feet, wave detail, northwest 5 feet at 6 seconds and south 2 feet at 13 seconds.

Saturday, northwest wind 10 to 15 knots, seas 4 to 5 feet, wave detail. Northwest 4 feet at 7 seconds and south 3 feet at 12 seconds. Saturday night, northwest wind 15 to 20 knots, seas 4 to 5 feet, wave detail. Northwest 5 feet at 6 seconds and south 2 feet at 12 seconds. 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This broadcast originates from the National Weather Service office located in Monterey, California, and serves the coastal marine waters, including San Francisco and Monterey Bay. San Francisco Bar Forecast. In the deep water channel, mixed seas of 2 to 4 feet at 12 seconds. Across the bar, swell can be more than twice as high across the bar than surrounding waters. Waves are also more prone to break, particularly during strong ebb currents. Maximum ebb current of 2.3 knots at 02:02 a.m. Saturday and 1.0 knots at 2:39 p.m. Saturday. The coastal waters forecast from Point Pinos to Point Piedras Blancas out to 10 nautical miles. Gale warning in effect through late Sunday night. Tonight, northwest wind 20 to 25 knots with gusts up to 35 knots. Seas 5 to 7 feet, wave detail. Northwest 6 feet at 7 seconds and south 2 feet at 12 seconds. Saturday, northwest wind 20 to 25 knots with gusts up to 35 knots. Seas 5 to 7 feet, wave detail. Northwest 6 feet at 8 seconds and south 2 feet at 12 seconds. Saturday night, northwest wind 20 to 25 knots, gusts up to 35 knots in the evening. Seas 5 to 7 feet, wave detail. Northwest 6 feet at 7 seconds and south 2 feet at 16 seconds. The coastal waters forecast from Pigeon Point to Point Pinos 10 to 60 nautical miles offshore. Small craft advisory in effect through Saturday afternoon. Tonight, northwest wind 15 to 20 knots, seas 5 to 6 feet, wave detail. Northwest 5 feet at 7 seconds and south 3 feet at 13 seconds. Saturday, northwest wind 15 to 20 knots, seas 5 to 6 feet, wave detail. Northwest 5 feet at 8 seconds and south 3 feet at 12 seconds. Saturday night, northwest wind 15 to 20 knots, seas around 5 feet, wave detail. Northwest 5 feet at 7 seconds and south 2 feet at 12 seconds. The offshore waters forecast for the following marine location: Point Arena to Pigeon Point between 60 nautical miles and 150 nautical miles offshore. Issued at 7:36 p.m. Pacific Daylight Time. Tonight, west to northwest winds 10 to 15 knots. Seas 6 to 7 feet. Saturday, northwest wind 5 to 15 knots. Seas 6 to 7 feet. Saturday night, northwest wind 10 to 15 knots. Seas 5 to 6 feet. Sun, northwest wind 10 to 15 knots. Seas 5 to 6 feet. Sunday night, northwest wind 10 to 20 knots. Seas 5 to 6 feet. Monday, northwest winds 10 to 20 knots. Seas 5 to 7 feet. Monday night, northwest winds 10 to 20 knots. Seas 5 to 7 feet. Tuesday, northwest winds 10 to 20 knots. Seas 5 to 7 feet. Tuesday night, north to northwest winds 15 to 25 knots. Seas 5 to 8 feet. Wednesday, north to northwest winds 15 to 25 knots. Seas 6 to 10 feet. Wednesday night, north to northwest winds 15 to 25 knots. Seas 6 to 9 feet. The offshore waters forecast for the following marine location: Pigeon Point to Point Piedras Blancas between 60 nautical miles and 150 nautical miles offshore. Issued at 7:36 p.m. Pacific Daylight Time. Tonight, northwest winds 10 to 20 knots. Seas 6 to 7 feet. Saturday, northwest winds 10 to 20 knots. Seas 6 to 8 feet. Saturday night, northwest winds 10 to 20 knots. Seas 6 to 7 feet. Sun, northwest winds 10 to

20 knots. Seas 5 to 7 feet. Sunday night, northwest winds 15 to 20 knots. Seas 5 to 7 feet. Monday, north to northwest winds 15 to 25 knots. Seas 5 to 8 feet. Monday night, northwest winds 15 to 25 knots. Seas 5 to 7 feet. Tuesday, northwest winds 15 to 25 knots. Seas 6 to 8 feet. Tuesday night, northwest winds 20 to 25 knots. Seas 6 to 9 feet. Wednesday, northwest winds 20 to 25 knots. Seas 7 to 10 feet. Wednesday night, north to northwest winds 15 to 20 knots. Seas 7 to 9 feet. The coastal waters forecast from Point Reyes to Pigeon Point out to 10 nautical miles. Small craft advisory in effect until 3 a.m. Pacific Daylight Time Saturday. For tonight, northwest wind 15 to 20 knots. Seas 4 to 6 feet. Wave detail, northwest 5 feet at 6 seconds and south 2 feet at 13 seconds. For Saturday, northwest wind 10 to 15 knots. Seas 4 to 5 feet. Wave detail, northwest 4 feet at 7 seconds and southwest 2 feet at 12 seconds. For Saturday night, northwest wind 15 to 20 knots. Seas 4 to 6 feet. Wave detail, northwest 5 feet at 7 seconds and southwest 2 feet at 17 seconds. The coastal waters forecast from Pigeon Point to Point Pinos out to 10 nautical miles. Small craft advisory in effect through Monday afternoon. For tonight, northwest wind 20 to 25 knots, easing to 10 to 15 knots. Seas 4 to 6 feet. Wave detail, northwest 5 feet at 6 seconds and south 2 feet at 12 seconds. For Saturday, northwest wind 10 to 15 knots, rising to 20 to 25 knots in the afternoon. Seas 4 to 5 feet. Wave detail, northwest 4 feet at 8 seconds and south 2 feet at 12 seconds. For Saturday night, northwest wind 20 to 25 knots, easing to 10 to 15 knots after midnight. Seas 4 to 6 feet. Wave detail, northwest 5 feet at 6 seconds and south 2 feet at 17 seconds. The following is an important beach hazard message from the National Weather Service. Issued at 5:12 a.m. Pacific Daylight Time. Beach hazard statement remains in effect from Saturday morning through Tuesday afternoon. What? Long period southwest swell will bring an increased risk of sneaker waves and strong currents. Breaking waves will reach up to 10 feet along some south and southwest facing beaches and breakpoints. Where? Beaches along the Pacific coast. When? From Saturday morning through Tuesday afternoon. Impacts, dangerous conditions are forecast along the shoreline. Hazards include sneaker waves, strong currents, and large breaking waves. Additional details, this swell is being generated by Hurricane Fausto in the tropical eastern Pacific. Stay off of jetties, piers, rocks, and other waterside infrastructure. Remain out of the water to avoid hazardous surf and never turn your back on the ocean. Monitor local weather, surf and tide forecast at www.weather.gov/mtr. Sunrise, sunset, and tidal information for the San Francisco Bay Area for Saturday, July 25th. The sunrise today, 6:07 a.m. The sunset tonight, 8:25 p.m. Tidal data at the Golden Gate for today. Low tide, 3:54 a.m. at 0.10 feet. High tide, 11:22 a.m. at 4.42 feet. Low tide, 3:19 p.m. at 3.45 feet. High tide, 9:14 p.m. at 6.1 feet. Here are the buoy observations for 2 a.m. Pacific Daylight Time. An offshore buoy 6 winds northwest at 12 knots, pressure 1,020.3 millibars. An offshore buoy 59 winds west at 12 knots, water temperature 65, pressure 1,018.4 millibars. At buoy 14 near Point Arena, winds northeast at

or not. Water temperature 55, pressure 1,017.3 millibars. At buoy 13 near Bodega Bay, winds northwest at 21 knots, gusting to 27, pressure 1,014.7 millibars. At Point Reyes, wave rider buoy water temperature 59, seas 6 feet every 22 seconds. At San Francisco, bar buoy water temperature 59, seas 5 feet every 22 seconds. At San Francisco, buoy winds northwest at 70 knots, gusting to 21, water temperature 59, pressure 1,014.9 millibars. At Half Moon Bay, buoy winds northwest 14 knots, water temperature 60, pressure 1,016.0 millibars, seas 4 feet every 6 seconds. At Monterey, buoy winds northwest at 60 knots, water temperature 61, pressure 1,015.0 millibars. At Point Sur, wave rider buoy water temperature 57, seas 6 feet every 22 seconds. At Cape San Martin, buoy winds northwest at 23 knots, gusting to 29, water temperature 58, pressure 1,013.3 millibars. Synopsis for the Central California coast and bays, including the Monterey Bay, Greater Farallones, and Cordell Beck National Marine Sanctuaries. Northwest breezes will be moderate to fresh with strong to near gale force gusts through the weekend, along with moderate wind-driven seas. Tropical cyclone activity will produce long-period southerly swell beginning tonight and persisting into the beginning of next week. The marine forecast for San Pablo Bay, Suisun Bay, the West Delta, and the San Francisco Bay north of the Bay Bridge. For tonight, southwest wind 10 to 15 knots. For Saturday, southwest wind 10 to 15 knots. For Saturday night, southwest wind 10 to 15 knots. The marine forecast for Monterey Bay. Small craft advisory in effect until 9 p.m. Pacific Daylight Time this evening. Small craft advisory in effect from Saturday morning through Sunday evening. For tonight, northwest wind 15 to 20 knots, easing to 5 to 10 knots. Seas 3 to 5 feet. Wave detail, northwest 4 feet at 7 seconds. For Saturday, northwest wind 5 to 10 knots, rising to 15 to 20 knots in the afternoon. Seas 3 to 4 feet. Wave detail, northwest 3 feet at 7 seconds. For Saturday night, northwest wind 15 to 20 knots, easing to 10 to 15 knots after midnight. Seas 3 to 5 feet. Wave detail, northwest 4 feet at 7 seconds. The coastal waters forecast from Point Arena to Point Reyes out to 10 nautical miles. Small craft advisory in effect through Monday afternoon. Tonight, northwest wind 20 to 25 knots, easing to 15 to 20 knots late this evening and overnight. Seas 4 to 6 feet, wave detail, northwest 5 feet at 6 seconds and south 2 feet at 13 seconds. Saturday, northwest wind 15 to 20 knots, seas 4 to 5 feet, wave detail, northwest 4 feet at 6 seconds and south 2 feet at 12 seconds. Saturday night, northwest wind 15 to 20 knots, seas 4 to 6 feet, wave detail, northwest 5 feet at 6 seconds and southwest 2 feet at 13 seconds. The coastal waters forecast from Point Arena to Point Reyes 10 to 60 nautical miles offshore. Tonight, northwest wind 15 to 20 knots, easing to 10 to 15 knots late this evening and overnight. Seas 5 to 6 feet, wave detail, northwest 5 feet at 6 seconds and south 2 feet at 13 seconds. Saturday, northwest wind 10 to 15 knots, seas 4 to 5 feet, wave detail, northwest 4 feet at 7 seconds and south 3 feet at 12 seconds. Saturday night, northwest wind 15 to 20 knots, seas 4 to 5 feet, wave detail, northwest 5 feet at 6 seconds and south 2 feet at 12 seconds. San Francisco bar forecast. In the deep water channel, mixed seas of 2 to 4 feet at 12 seconds. Across the bar, swell can be more than twice as high across the bar than surrounding waters. Waves are also more prone to break, particularly during strong ebb currents. Maximum ebb current of 2.3 knots at 02:02 a.m. Saturday and 1.0 knots at 2.

8:39 p.m. Saturday. The coastal waters forecast from Point Pinos to Point Piedras blunts out to 10 nautical miles. Gale warning in effect through late Sunday night. Tonight, northwest wind 20 to 25 knots with gusts up to 35 knots, seas 5 to 7 feet, wave detail. Northwest 6 feet at 7 seconds and south 2 feet at 12 seconds. Saturday, northwest wind 20 to 25 knots with gusts up to 35 knots, seas 5 to 7 feet, wave detail. Northwest 6 feet at 8 seconds and south 2 feet at 12 seconds. Saturday night. Northwest wind 20 to 25 knots, gusts up to 35 knots in the evening. Seas 5 to 7 feet, wave detail. Northwest 6 feet at 7 seconds and south 2 feet at 16 seconds. The coastal waters forecast from Pigeon Point to Point Pinos 10 to 60 nautical miles offshore. Small craft advisory in effect through Saturday afternoon. Tonight, northwest wind 15 to 20 knots, seas 5 to 6 feet, wave detail. Northwest 5 feet at 7 seconds and south 3 feet at 13 seconds. Saturday, northwest wind 15 to 20 knots, seas 5 to 6 feet, wave detail. Northwest 5 feet at 8 seconds and south 3 feet at 12 seconds. Saturday night. Northwest wind 15 to 20 knots, seas around 5 feet, wave detail. Northwest 5 feet at 7 seconds and south 2 feet at 12 seconds. The offshore waters forecast for the following marine location: Point Arena to Pigeon Point between 60 nautical miles and 150 nautical miles offshore. Issued at 0209 a.m. Pacific Daylight Time. Today, northwest wind 5 to 50 knots. Seas 5 to 6 feet. Tonight, northwest wind 10 to 50 knots, becoming 10 to 20 knots. Seas 5 to 6 feet. Sun, northwest wind 10 to 50 knots. Seas 4 to 6 feet. Sunday night, northwest wind 10 to 20 knots. Seas 4 to 6 feet. Monday, northwest wind 10 to 20 knots. Seas 4 to 6 feet. Monday night, northwest winds 10 to 20 knots. Seas 5 to 7 feet. Tuesday, northwest winds 10 to 20 knots. Seas 5 to 7 feet. Tuesday night, northwest winds 15 to 25 knots. Seas 5 to 8 feet. Wednesday, north to northwest winds 15 to 25 knots. Seas 6 to 9 feet. Wednesday night, north to northwest winds 20 to 25 knots. Seas 7 to 9 feet. The offshore waters forecast for the following marine location: Pigeon Point to Point Piedras blunts between 60 nautical miles and 150 nautical miles offshore. Issued at 0209 a.m. Pacific Daylight Time. Today, northwest winds 10 to 20 knots. Seas 5 to 7 feet. Tonight, northwest winds 10 to 20 knots. Seas 5 to 7 feet. Sun, northwest winds 10 to 20 knots. Seas 5 to 7 feet. Sunday night, northwest winds 10 to 20 knots. Seas 5 to 7 feet. Monday, north to northwest winds 15 to 20 knots. Seas 5 to 7 feet. Monday night, northwest winds 15 to 25 knots. Seas 5 to 8 feet. Tuesday, northwest winds 15 to 20 knots. Seas 6 to 8 feet. Tuesday night, northwest winds 15 to 25 knots. Seas 6 to 8 feet. Wednesday, northwest winds 20 to 25 knots. Seas 7 to 9 feet. Wednesday night, north to northwest winds 20 to 25 knots. Seas 8 to 9 feet. The coastal waters forecast from Point Reyes to Pigeon Point out to 10 nautical miles. Small craft advisory in effect until 3 a.m. Pacific Daylight Time Saturday. For tonight, northwest wind 15 to 20 knots. Seas 4 to 6 feet. Wave detail, northwest 5 feet at 6 seconds and south 2 feet at 13 seconds. For Saturday, northwest wind 10 to 15 knots. Seas 4 to 5 feet. Wave

For Saturday, northwest wind 10 to 15 knots, rising to 20 to 25 knots in the afternoon. Seas 4 to 5 feet. Wave detail, northwest 4 feet at 8 seconds and south 2 feet at 12 seconds. For Saturday night, northwest wind 20 to 25 knots, easing to 10 to 15 knots after midnight. Seas 4 to 6 feet. Wave detail, northwest 5 feet at 6 seconds and south 2 feet at 17 seconds. The following is an important beach hazard message from the National Weather Service. Issued at 5:12 a.m. Pacific Daylight Time. Beach hazard statement remains in effect from Saturday morning through Tuesday afternoon. What? Long period southwest swell will bring an increased risk of sneaker waves and strong currents. Breaking waves will reach up to 10 feet along some south and southwest facing beaches and breakpoints. Where? Beaches along the Pacific coast. When? From Saturday morning through Tuesday afternoon. Impacts. Dangerous conditions are forecast along the shoreline. Hazards include sneaker waves, strong currents, and large breaking waves. Additional details. This swell is being generated by Hurricane Fausto in the tropical eastern Pacific. 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Monitor local weather, surf, and time forecast at www.weather.gov/mtr. Sunrise, sunset, and tidal information for the San Francisco Bay Area for Saturday, July 25th. The sunrise today, 6:07 a.m. The sunset tonight, 8:25 p.m. Tidal data at the Golden Gate for today. Low tide, 3:54 a.m. at 0.10 feet. High tide, 11:22 a.m. at 4.42 feet. Low tide, 3:19 p.m. at 3.45 feet. High tide, 9:14 p.m. at 6.1 feet. Here are the buoy observations for 2 a.m. Pacific Daylight Time. An offshore buoy 6 winds northwest at 10 knots, pressure 1,020.2 millibars. An offshore buoy 59 winds west at 12 knots, water temperature 65, pressure 1,018.4 millibars. At buoy 14 near Point Arena, winds northeast at 4 knots, water temperature 55, pressure 1,017.3 millibars. At buoy 13 near Bodega Bay, winds northwest at 21 knots, gusting to 27, pressure 1,014.7 millibars. At Point Reyes Wave Rider, buoy water temperature 59, seas 6 feet every 22 seconds. At San Francisco Bar, buoy water temperature 59, seas 5 feet every 22 seconds. At San Francisco Bay, winds northwest at 70 knots, gusting to 23, pressure 1,014.8 millibars, swell 5 feet every 6 seconds. At Half Moon Bay, buoy winds northwest 14 knots, water temperature 60, pressure 1,016.0 millibars, seas 4 feet every 6 seconds. At Monterey Bay, buoy winds northwest 16 knots, water temperature 61, pressure 1,015.0 millibars, seas 5 feet every 10 seconds. At Pointer, Wave Rider, buoy water temperature 57, seas 6 feet every 22 seconds. At Cape San Martin, buoy winds northwest 25 knots, gusting to 31, water temperature 58, pressure 1,013.2 millibars. Seas 9 feet every 7 seconds. Synopsis for the Central California coast and bays, including the Monterey Bay, Greater Farallones, and Cordell Bank National Marine Sanctuaries. Northwest breezes will be moderate to fresh with strong to near gale force gusts through the weekend, along with moderate wind-driven seas. Tropical cyclone activity will produce long-period southerly swell beginning tonight and persisting into the beginning of next week. The marine forecast for San Pablo Bay, Suisun Bay, the West Delta, and the San Francisco Bay north of the Bay Bridge. For tonight, southwest wind 10 to 15 knots. For Saturday, southwest wind 10 to 15 knots. For Saturday night,

Northwest wind 10 to 15 knots. The marine forecast for Monterey Bay. Small craft advisory in effect until 9 p.m. Pacific Daylight Time this evening. Small craft advisory in effect from Saturday morning through Sunday evening. For tonight, northwest wind 15 to 20 knots, easing to 5 to 10 knots. Seas 3 to 5 feet. Wave detail, northwest 4 feet at 7 seconds. For Saturday, northwest wind 5 to 10 knots, rising to 15 to 20 knots in the afternoon. Seas 3 to 4 feet. Wave detail, northwest 3 feet at 7 seconds. For Saturday night, northwest wind 15 to 20 knots, easing to 10 to 15 knots after midnight. Seas 3 to 5 feet. Wave detail, northwest 4 feet at 7 seconds. The coastal waters forecast from Point Arena to Point Reyes out to 10 nautical miles. Small craft advisory in effect through Monday afternoon. Tonight, northwest wind 20 to 25 knots, easing to 15 to 20 knots late this evening and overnight. Seas 4 to 6 feet, wave detail, northwest 5 feet at 6 seconds and south 2 feet at 13 seconds. Saturday, northwest wind 15 to 20 knots, seas 4 to 5 feet, wave detail, northwest 4 feet at 6 seconds and south 2 feet at 12 seconds. Saturday night, northwest wind 15 to 20 knots, seas 4 to 6 feet, wave detail, northwest 5 feet at 6 seconds and southwest 2 feet at 13 seconds. The coastal waters forecast from Point Arena to Point Reyes 10 to 60 nautical miles offshore. Tonight, northwest wind 15 to 20 knots, easing to 10 to 15 knots late this evening and overnight. Seas 5 to 6 feet, wave detail, northwest 5 feet at 6 seconds and south 2 feet at 13 seconds. Saturday, northwest wind 10 to 15 knots, seas 4 to 5 feet, wave detail, northwest 4 feet at 7 seconds and south 3 feet at 12 seconds. Saturday night, northwest wind 15 to 20 knots, seas 4 to 5 feet, wave detail, northwest 5 feet at 6 seconds and south 2 feet at 12 seconds. San Francisco VAR forecast. In the deep water channel, mixed seas of 2 to 4 feet at 12 seconds. Across the bar, swell can be more than twice as high across the bar than surrounding waters. Waves are also more prone to break, particularly during strong ebb currents. Maximum ebb current of 2.3 knots at 02 a.m. Saturday and 1.0 knots at 2:39 p.m. Saturday. The coastal waters forecast from Point Pinos to Point Piedras Blancas out to 10 nautical miles. Gale warning in effect through late Sunday night. Tonight, northwest wind 20 to 25 knots with gusts up to 35 knots, seas 5 to 7 feet, wave detail, northwest 6 feet at 7 seconds and south 2 feet at 12 seconds. Saturday, northwest wind 20 to 25 knots with gusts up to 35 knots, seas 5 to 7 feet, wave detail, northwest 6 feet at 8 seconds and south 2 feet at 12 seconds. Saturday night, northwest wind 20 to 25 knots, gusts up to 35 knots in the evening. Seas 5 to 7 feet, wave detail, northwest 6 feet at 7 seconds and south 2 feet at 16 seconds. The coastal waters forecast from Pigeon Point to Point Pinos 10 to 60 nautical miles offshore. Small craft advisory in effect through Saturday afternoon. Tonight, northwest wind 15 to 20 knots, seas 5 to 6 feet, wave detail, northwest 5 feet at 7 seconds and south 3 feet at 13 seconds. Saturday, northwest wind 15 to 20 knots, seas 5 to 6 feet, wave detail, northwest 5 feet at 8 seconds and south 3 feet at 12 seconds. Saturday night, northwest wind 15 to 20 knots, seas around 5 feet, wave detail, northwest 5 feet at 7 seconds and south 2 feet at 12 seconds. 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This broadcast originates from the National Weather Service office located in Monterey, California, and serves the coastal marine waters, including San Francisco and Monterey Bay. 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

Point Arena to Pigeon Point between 60 nautical miles and 150 nautical miles offshore. Issued at 0209 a.m. Pacific Daylight Time. Today, northwest winds 5 to 15 knots. Seas 5 to 6 feet. Tonight, northwest winds 10 to 15 knots, becoming 10 to 20 knots. Seas 5 to 6 feet. Sun, northwest winds 10 to 15 knots. Seas 4 to 6 feet. Sunday night, northwest winds 10 to 20 knots. Seas 4 to 6 feet. Monday, northwest winds 10 to 20 knots. Seas 4 to 6 feet. Monday night, northwest winds 10 to 20 knots. Seas 5 to 7 feet. Tuesday, northwest winds 10 to 20 knots. Seas 5 to 7 feet. Tuesday night, northwest winds 15 to 25 knots. Seas 5 to 8 feet. Wednesday, north to northwest winds 15 to 25 knots. Seas 6 to 9 feet. Wednesday night, north to northwest winds 20 to 25 knots. Seas 7 to 9 feet. The offshore waters forecast for the following marine location: Pigeon Point to Point Quiberas Blancas between 60 nautical miles and 150 nautical miles offshore. Issued at 0209 a.m. Pacific Daylight Time. Today, northwest winds 10 to 20 knots. Seas 5 to 7 feet. Tonight, northwest winds 10 to 20 knots. Seas 5 to 7 feet. Sun, northwest winds 10 to 20 knots. Seas 5 to 7 feet. Sunday night, northwest winds 10 to 20 knots. Seas 5 to 7 feet. Monday, north to northwest winds 15 to 20 knots. Seas 5 to 7 feet. Monday night, northwest winds 15 to 25 knots. Seas 5 to 8 feet. Tuesday, northwest winds 15 to 20 knots. Seas 6 to 8 feet. Tuesday night, northwest winds 15 to 25 knots. Seas 6 to 8 feet. Wednesday, northwest winds 20 to 25 knots. Seas 7 to 9 feet. Wednesday night, north to northwest winds 20 to 25 knots. Seas 8 to 9 feet. The coastal waters forecast from Point Reyes to Pigeon Point out to 10 nautical miles. Small craft advisory in effect until 3 a.m. Pacific Daylight Time Saturday. For tonight, northwest wind 15 to 20 knots. Seas 4 to 6 feet. Wave detail, northwest 5 feet at 6 seconds and south 2 feet at 13 seconds. For Saturday, northwest wind 10 to 15 knots. Seas 4 to 5 feet. Wave detail, northwest 4 feet at 7 seconds and southwest 2 feet at 12 seconds. For Saturday night, northwest wind 15 to 20 knots. Seas 4 to 6 feet. Wave detail, northwest 5 feet at 7 seconds and southwest 2 feet at 17 seconds. The coastal waters forecast from Pigeon Point to Point Pinos out to 10 nautical miles. Small craft advisory in effect through Monday afternoon. For tonight, northwest wind 20 to 25 knots, easing to 10 to 15 knots. Seas 4 to 6 feet. Wave detail, northwest 5 feet at 6 seconds and south 2 feet at 12 seconds. For Saturday, northwest wind 10 to 15 knots, rising to 20 to 25 knots in the afternoon. Seas 4 to 5 feet. Wave detail, northwest 4 feet at 8 seconds and south 2 feet at 12 seconds. For Saturday night, northwest wind 20 to 25 knots, easing to 10 to 15 knots after midnight. Seas 4 to 6 feet. Wave detail, northwest 5 feet at 6 seconds and south 2 feet at 17 seconds. The following is an important beach hazard message from the National Weather Service. Issued at 5:12 a.m. Pacific Daylight Time. Beach hazard statement remains in effect from Saturday morning through Tuesday afternoon. What? Long period southwest swell will bring an increased risk of sneaker waves and strong currents. Breaking waves will reach up to 10.
and along some south and southwest facing beaches and breakpoints. Where? Beaches along the Pacific coast. When? From Saturday morning through Tuesday afternoon. Impacts. Dangerous conditions are forecast along the shoreline. Hazards include sneaker waves, strong currents, and large breaking waves. Additional details. This swell is being generated by Hurricane Fausto in the tropical eastern Pacific. 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Sunrise, sunset, and tidal information for the San Francisco Bay Area for Saturday, July 25th. The sunrise today, 6:07 a.m. The sunset tonight, 8:25 p.m. Tidal data at the Golden Gate for today. Low tide, 3:54 a.m. at 0.10 feet. High tide, 11:22 a.m. at 4.42 feet. Low tide, 3:19 p.m. at 3.45 feet. High tide, 9:14 p.m. at 6.1 feet. Here are the buoy observations for 2 a.m. Pacific Daylight Time. An offshore buoy 6 winds northwest at 10 knots, pressure 1,020.2 millibars. An offshore buoy 59 winds west at 12 knots, water temperature 65, pressure 1,018.4 millibars. A buoy 14 near Point Arena winds northeast at 4 knots, water temperature 55, pressure 1,017.3 millibars. A buoy 13 near Bodega Bay winds northwest at 21 knots, gusting to 27, pressure 1,014.7 millibars. At Point Reyes Wave Rider buoy water temperature 59, seas 6 feet, every 22 seconds. At San Francisco Bar buoy water temperature 59, seas 5 feet, every 22 seconds. At San Francisco buoy winds northwest at Bar buoy water temperature 59, seas 5 feet, every 22 seconds. At San Francisco buoy winds northwest at 70 knots, gusting to 23, pressure 1,014.8 millibars, swell 5 feet, every 6 seconds. At Half Moon Bay buoy winds northwest 40 knots, water temperature 60, pressure 1,016.0 millibars, seas 4 feet, every 6 seconds. At Monterey Bay buoy winds northwest 60 knots, water temperature 61, pressure 1,015.0 millibars, seas 5 feet, every 10 seconds. At Pointer, Wave Rider buoy water temperature 57, seas 6 feet, every 22 seconds. At Cape San Martin buoy winds northwest 25 knots, gusting to 31, water temperature 58, pressure 1,013.2 millibars. Seas 9 feet, every 7 seconds. Synopsis for the Central California coast and bays, including the Monterey Bay, Greater Farallones, and Cordell Bank National Marine Sanctuaries. Northwest breezes will be moderate to fresh with strong to near gale force gusts through the weekend, along with moderate wind-driven seas. Tropical cyclone activity will produce long-period southerly swell beginning tonight and persisting into the beginning of next week. The marine forecast for San Pablo Bay, Suisun Bay, the West Delta, and the San Francisco Bay north of the Bay Bridge. For tonight, southwest wind 10 to 15 knots. For Saturday, southwest wind 10 to 15 knots. For Saturday night, southwest wind 10 to 15 knots. The marine forecast for Monterey Bay. Small craft advisory in effect until 9 p.m. Pacific Daylight Time this evening. Small craft advisory in effect from Saturday morning through Sunday evening. For tonight, northwest wind 15 to 20 knots, easing to 5 to 10 knots. Seas 3 to 5 feet. Wave detail, northwest 4 feet at 7 seconds. For Saturday, northwest wind 5 to 10 knots, rising to 15 to 20 knots in the afternoon. Seas 3 to 4 feet. Wave detail, northwest 3 feet at 7 seconds. For Saturday night, northwest wind 15 to 20 knots, easing to 10.

heating up after midnight. Seas 3 to 5 feet. Wave detail, northwest 4 feet at 7 seconds. The coastal waters forecast from Point Arena to Point Reyes out to 10 nautical miles. Small craft advisory in effect through Monday afternoon. Tonight, northwest wind 20 to 25 knots, easing to 15 to 20 knots late this evening and overnight. Seas 4 to 6 feet, wave detail, northwest 5 feet at 6 seconds and south 2 feet at 13 seconds. Saturday, northwest wind 15 to 20 knots, seas 4 to 5 feet, wave detail, northwest 4 feet at 6 seconds and south 2 feet at 12 seconds. Saturday night, northwest wind 15 to 20 knots, seas 4 to 6 feet, wave detail, northwest 5 feet at 6 seconds and southwest 2 feet at 13 seconds. The coastal waters forecast from Point Arena to Point Reyes 10 to 60 nautical miles offshore. Tonight, northwest wind 15 to 20 knots, easing to 10 to 15 knots late this evening and overnight. Seas 5 to 6 feet, wave detail, northwest 5 feet at 6 seconds and south 2 feet at 13 seconds. Saturday, northwest wind 10 to 15 knots, seas 4 to 5 feet, wave detail, northwest 4 feet at 7 seconds and south 3 feet at 12 seconds. Saturday night, northwest wind 15 to 20 knots, seas 4 to 5 feet, wave detail, northwest 5 feet at 6 seconds and south 2 feet at 12 seconds. San Francisco Bar forecast. In the deep water channel, mixed seas of 2 to 4 feet at 12 seconds. Across the bar, swell can be more than twice as high across the bar than surrounding waters. Waves are also more prone to break, particularly during strong ebb currents. Maximum ebb current of 2.3 knots at 02:02 a.m. Saturday and 1.0 knots at 2:39 p.m. Saturday. The coastal waters forecast from Point Pinos to Point Piedras blunts out to 10 nautical miles. Gale warning in effect through late Sunday night. Tonight, northwest wind 20 to 25 knots with gusts up to 35 knots, seas 5 to 7 feet, wave detail, northwest 6 feet at 7 seconds and south 2 feet at 12 seconds. Saturday, northwest wind 20 to 25 knots with gusts up to 35 knots, seas 5 to 7 feet, wave detail, northwest 6 feet at 8 seconds and south 2 feet at 12 seconds. Saturday night, northwest wind 20 to 25 knots, gusts up to 35 knots in the evening. Seas 5 to 7 feet, wave detail, northwest 6 feet at 7 seconds and south 2 feet at 16 seconds. The coastal waters forecast from Pigeon Point to Point Pinos 10 to 60 nautical miles offshore. Small craft advisory in effect through Saturday afternoon. Tonight, northwest wind 15 to 20 knots, seas 5 to 6 feet, wave detail, northwest 5 feet at 7 seconds and south 3 feet at 13 seconds. Saturday, northwest wind 15 to 20 knots, seas 5 to 6 feet, wave detail, northwest 5 feet at 8 seconds and south 3 feet at 12 seconds. Saturday night, northwest wind 15 to 20 knots, seas around 5 feet, wave detail, northwest 5 feet at 7 seconds and south 2 feet at 12 seconds. The offshore waters forecast for the following marine location, Point Arena to Pigeon Point between 60 nautical miles and 150 nautical miles offshore. Issued at 02:09 a.m. Pacific Daylight Time. Today, northwest wind 5 to 15 knots. Seas 5 to 6 feet. Tonight, northwest winds 10 to 15 knots, becoming 10 to 20 knots. Seas 5 to 6 feet. Sun, northwest winds 10 to 15 knots. Seas 4 to 6 feet. Sunday night, northwest winds 10 to 20 knots. Seas 4 to 6 feet. Monday, northwest winds 10 to 20 knots. Seas 4 to 6 feet. Monday night, northwest winds 10 to 20 knots. Seas 5 to 7 feet. Tuesday, northwest winds 10 to 20 knots. Seas 5 to 7 feet. Tuesday night, northwest winds 15 to 25 knots. Seas 5 to 8 feet. Wednesday, north to northwest winds 15 to 25 knots.

6 to 9 feet. Wednesday night, north to northwest winds 20 to 25 knots. Sea 7 to 9 feet. The offshore waters forecast for the following marine location: Pigeon Point to Point Piedras Blanco is between 60 nautical miles and 150 nautical miles offshore. Issued at 0209 a.m. Pacific Daylight Time. Today, northwest winds 10 to 20 knots. Seas 5 to 7 feet. Tonight, northwest winds 10 to 20 knots. Seas 5 to 7 feet. Sun, northwest winds 10 to 20 knots. Seas 5 to 7 feet. Sunday night, northwest winds 10 to 20 knots. Seas 5 to 7 feet. Monday, north to northwest winds 16 to 20 knots. Seas 5 to 7 feet. Monday night, northwest winds 16 to 25 knots. Seas 5 to 8 feet. Tuesday, northwest winds 16 to 20 knots. Seas 6 to 8 feet. Tuesday night, northwest winds 16 to 25 knots. Seas 6 to 8 feet. Wednesday, northwest winds 20 to 25 knots. Seas 7 to 9 feet. Wednesday night, north to northwest winds 20 to 25 knots. Seas 8 to 9 feet. The coastal waters forecast from Point Reyes to Pigeon Point out to 10 nautical miles. Small craft advisory in effect until 3 a.m. Pacific Daylight Time Saturday. For tonight, northwest wind 15 to 20 knots. Seas 4 to 6 feet. Wave detail, northwest 5 feet at 6 seconds and south 2 feet at 13 seconds. For Saturday, northwest wind 10 to 15 knots. Seas 4 to 5 feet. Wave detail, northwest 4 feet at 7 seconds and southwest 2 feet at 12 seconds. For Saturday night, northwest wind 15 to 20 knots. Seas 4 to 6 feet. Wave detail, northwest 5 feet at 7 seconds and southwest 2 feet at 17 seconds. The coastal waters forecast from Pigeon Point to Point Pinos out to 10 nautical miles. Small craft advisory in effect through Monday afternoon. For tonight, northwest wind 20 to 25 knots, easing to 10 to 15 knots. Seas 4 to 6 feet. Wave detail, northwest 5 feet at 6 seconds and south 2 feet at 12 seconds. For Saturday, northwest wind 10 to 15 knots, rising to 20 to 25 knots in the afternoon. Seas 4 to 5 feet. Wave detail, northwest 4 feet at 8 seconds and south 2 feet at 12 seconds. For Saturday night, northwest wind 20 to 25 knots, easing to 10 to 15 knots after midnight. Seas 4 to 6 feet. Wave detail, northwest 5 feet at 6 seconds and south 2 feet at 17 seconds. The following is an important beach hazard message from the National Weather Service. Issued at 5:12 a.m. Pacific Daylight Time. Beach hazard statement remains in effect from Saturday morning through Tuesday afternoon. What? Long period southwest swell will bring an increased risk of sneaker waves and strong currents. Breaking waves will reach up to 10 feet along some south and southwest facing beaches and breakpoints. Where? Beaches along the Pacific coast. When? From Saturday morning through Tuesday afternoon. Impacts, dangerous conditions are forecast along the shoreline. Hazards include sneaker waves, strong currents, and large breaking waves. Additional details, this swell is being generated by Hurricane Fausto in the tropical eastern Pacific. Stay off of jetties, piers, rocks, and other waterside infrastructure. Remain out of the water to avoid hazardous surf and never turn your back on the ocean. Monitor local weather, surf and tide forecast at www.weather.gov/mtr. Sunrise, sunset, and tidal information for the San Francisco Bay Area for Saturday, July 25th. The sunrise today, 6:07 a.m. The sunset tonight, 8:25 p.m. Tidal data at the Golden Gate for today. Low tide, 3:54 a.m.

0.10 feet. High tide, 11:22 a.m. at 4.42 feet. Low tide, 3:19 p.m. at 3.45 feet. High tide, 9:14 p.m. at 6.1 feet. Here are the buoy observations for 2 a.m. Pacific Daylight Time. An offshore buoy 6 winds northwest at 10 knots, pressure 1,020.2 millibars. An offshore buoy 59 winds west at 12 knots, water temperature 65, pressure 1,018.4 millibars. A buoy 14 near Point Arena winds northeast at 4 knots, water temperature 55, pressure 1,017.3 millibars. A buoy 13 near Bodega Bay winds northwest at 21 knots, gusting to 27, pressure 1,014.7 millibars. At Point Reyes Wave Rider buoy water temperature 59, phase 6 feet, every 22 seconds. At San Francisco Bar buoy water temperature 59, phase 5 feet, every 22 seconds. At San Francisco buoy winds northwest at 70 knots, gusting to 23, pressure 1,014.8 millibars, swell 5 feet, every 6 seconds. At Half Moon Bay buoy winds northwest 40 knots, water temperature 60, pressure 1,016.0 millibars, seas 4 feet, every 6 seconds. At Monterey Bay buoy winds northwest 60 knots, water temperature 61, pressure 1,015.0 millibars, seas 5 feet, every 10 seconds. At Point Sur, Wave Rider buoy water temperature 57, seas 6 feet, every 22 seconds. At Cape San Martin buoy winds northwest 25 knots, gusting to 31, water temperature 58, pressure 1,013.2 millibars. Seas 9 feet, every 7 seconds. Synopsis for the Central California coast and bays, including the Monterey Bay, Greater Farallones, and Cordell Bank National Marine Sanctuaries. Northwest breezes will be moderate to fresh with strong to near gale force gusts through the weekend, along with moderate wind driven seas. Tropical cyclone activity will produce long period southerly swell beginning tonight and persisting into the beginning of next week. The marine forecast for San Pablo Bay, Suisun Bay, the West Delta, and the San Francisco Bay north of the Bay Bridge. For tonight, southwest wind 10 to 15 knots. For Saturday, southwest wind 10 to 15 knots. For Saturday night, southwest wind 10 to 15 knots. The marine forecast for Monterey Bay. Small craft advisory in effect until 9 p.m. Pacific Daylight Time this evening. Small craft advisory in effect from Saturday morning through Sunday evening. For tonight, northwest wind 15 to 20 knots, easing to 5 to 10 knots. Seas 3 to 5 feet. Wave detail, northwest 4 feet at 7 seconds. For Saturday, northwest wind 5 to 10 knots, rising to 15 to 20 knots in the afternoon. Seas 3 to 4 feet. Wave detail, northwest 3 feet at 7 seconds. For Saturday night, northwest wind 15 to 20 knots, easing to 10 to 15 knots after midnight. Seas 3 to 5 feet. Wave detail, northwest 4 feet at 7 seconds. The coastal waters forecast from Point Arena to Point Reyes out to 10 nautical miles. Small craft advisory in effect through Monday afternoon. Tonight, northwest wind 20 to 25 knots, easing to 15 to 20 knots late this evening and overnight. Seas 4 to 6 feet, wave detail, northwest 5 feet at 6 seconds and south 2 feet at 13 seconds. Saturday, northwest wind 15 to 20 knots, seas 4 to 5 feet, wave detail, northwest 4 feet at 6 seconds and south 2 feet at 12 seconds. Saturday night, northwest wind 15 to 20 knots, seas 4 to 6 feet, wave detail, northwest 5 feet at 6 seconds and southwest 2 feet at 13 seconds. The coastal waters forecast from Point Arena to Point Reyes 10 to 60 nautical miles offshore. Tonight, northwest wind 15 to 20 knots, easing to 10 to 15 knots late this evening and overnight. Seas 5 to 6 feet, wave detail, northwest 5 feet at 6 seconds and south 2 feet at 13 seconds.

Saturday, northwest wind 10 to 15 knots, seas 4 to 5 feet. Wave detail, northwest 4 feet at 7 seconds and south 3 feet at 12 seconds. Saturday night, northwest wind 15 to 20 knots, seas 4 to 5 feet. Wave detail, northwest 5 feet at 6 seconds and south 2 feet at 12 seconds. San Francisco Bar forecast. In the deep water channel, mixed seas of 2 to 4 feet at 12 seconds. Across the bar, swell can be more than twice as high across the bar than surrounding waters. Waves are also more prone to break, particularly during strong ebb currents. Maximum ebb current of 2.3 knots at 02:02 a.m. Saturday and 1.0 knots at 2:39 p.m. Saturday. The coastal waters forecast from Point Pinos to Point Piedras blunts out to 10 nautical miles. Gale warning in effect through late Sunday night. Tonight, northwest wind 20 to 25 knots with gusts up to 35 knots, seas 5 to 7 feet. Wave detail, northwest 6 feet at 7 seconds and south 2 feet at 12 seconds. Saturday, northwest wind 20 to 25 knots with gusts up to 35 knots, seas 5 to 7 feet. Wave detail, northwest 6 feet at 8 seconds and south 2 feet at 12 seconds. Saturday night, northwest wind 20 to 25 knots, gusts up to 35 knots in the evening. Seas 5 to 7 feet. Wave detail, northwest 6 feet at 7 seconds and south 2 feet at 16 seconds. The coastal waters forecast from Pigeon Point to Point Pinos 10 to 16 nautical miles offshore. Small craft advisory in effect through Saturday afternoon. Tonight, northwest wind 15 to 20 knots, seas 5 to 6 feet. Wave detail, northwest 5 feet at 7 seconds and south 3 feet at 13 seconds. Saturday, northwest wind 15 to 20 knots, seas 5 to 6 feet. Wave detail, northwest 5 feet at 8 seconds and south 3 feet at 12 seconds. Saturday night, northwest wind 15 to 20 knots, seas around 5 feet. Wave detail, northwest 5 feet at 7 seconds and south 2 feet at 12 seconds. San Francisco Bar forecast. In the deep water channel, mixed seas of 4 to 6 feet at 22 seconds. Across the bar, swell can be more than twice as high across the bar than surrounding waters. Waves are also more prone to break, particularly during strong ebb currents. Maximum ebb current of 1.0 knots at 2:39 p.m. Saturday and 2.3 knots at 2:41 a.m. Sunday. The coastal waters forecast from Point Pinos to Point Piedras blunts out to 10 nautical miles. Gale warning in effect through late Sunday night. Today, northwest wind 20 to 25 knots with gusts up to 35 knots, seas 5 to 7 feet. Wave detail, northwest 6 feet at 7 seconds and south 2 feet at 15 seconds. Tonight, northwest wind 20 to 25 knots, gusts up to 35 knots in the evening. Seas 5 to 7 feet. Wave detail, northwest 6 feet at 7 seconds and southwest 2 feet at 17 seconds. Sunday, northwest wind 20 to 25 knots, gusts up to 35 knots in the afternoon. Seas 5 to 7 feet. Wave detail, northwest 5 feet at 7 seconds and southwest 2 feet at 17 seconds. The coastal waters forecast from Pigeon Point to Point Pinos 10 to 60 nautical miles offshore. Small craft advisory in effect through Monday afternoon. Today, northwest wind 15 to 20 knots, seas 5 to 6 feet. Wave detail, northwest 5 feet at 7 seconds and south 2 feet at 15 seconds. Tonight, northwest wind 15 to 20 knots, seas around 5 feet. Wave detail, northwest 5 feet at 7 seconds and southwest 2 feet at 16 seconds. Sunday, northwest wind 15 to 20 knots, seas around 5 feet. Wave detail, northwest 5 feet at 7 seconds and southwest 2 feet at 17 seconds. 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This broadcast originates from the National Weather Service office located in Monterey, California, and serves the coastal marine waters, including San Francisco and Monterey Bay. The offshore waters forecast for the following marine location, Point Arena to Pigeon Point.
between 60 nautical miles and 150 nautical miles offshore. Issued at 0209 a.m. Pacific Daylight Time. Today, northwest winds 5 to 15 knots. Seas 5 to 6 feet. Tonight, northwest winds 10 to 15 knots, becoming 10 to 20 knots. Seas 5 to 6 feet. Sun, northwest winds 10 to 15 knots. Seas 4 to 6 feet. Sunday night, northwest winds 10 to 20 knots. Seas 4 to 6 feet. Monday, northwest winds 10 to 20 knots. Seas 4 to 6 feet. Monday night, northwest winds 10 to 20 knots. Seas 5 to 7 feet. Tuesday, northwest winds 10 to 20 knots. Seas 5 to 7 feet. Tuesday night, northwest winds 15 to 25 knots. Seas 5 to 8 feet. Wednesday, north to northwest winds 15 to 25 knots. Seas 6 to 9 feet. Wednesday night, north to northwest winds 20 to 25 knots. Seas 7 to 9 feet. The offshore waters forecast for the following marine location: Pigeon Point to Point Piedras Blancas between 60 nautical miles and 150 nautical miles offshore. Issued at 0209 a.m. Pacific Daylight Time. Today, northwest winds 10 to 20 knots. Seas 5 to 7 feet. Tonight, northwest winds 10 to 20 knots. Seas 5 to 7 feet. Sun, northwest winds 10 to 20 knots. Seas 5 to 7 feet. Sunday night, northwest winds 10 to 20 knots. Seas 5 to 7 feet. Monday, north to northwest winds 15 to 20 knots. Seas 5 to 7 feet. Monday night, northwest winds 15 to 25 knots. Seas 5 to 8 feet. Tuesday, northwest winds 15 to 20 knots. Seas 6 to 8 feet. Tuesday night, northwest winds 15 to 25 knots. Seas 6 to 8 feet. Wednesday, northwest winds 20 to 25 knots. Seas 7 to 9 feet. Wednesday night, north to northwest winds 20 to 25 knots. Seas 8 to 9 feet. The coastal waters forecast from Point Reyes to Pigeon Point out to 10 nautical miles. Small craft advisory in effect until 3 a.m. Pacific Daylight Time early this morning. Small craft advisory in effect from Sunday afternoon through Monday afternoon. For today, northwest wind 10 to 15 knots. Seas 4 to 5 feet. Wave detail, northwest 4 feet at 7 seconds and south 2 feet at 16 seconds. For tonight, northwest wind 15 to 20 knots. Seas 4 to 5 feet. Wave detail, northwest 5 feet at 7 seconds and southwest 2 feet at 17 seconds. For Sunday, northwest wind 10 to 15 knots, rising to 15 to 20 knots in the afternoon. Seas 4 to 5 feet. Wave detail, northwest 4 feet at 7 seconds and southwest 2 feet at 17 seconds. The coastal waters forecast from Pigeon Point to Point Pinos out to 10 nautical miles. Small craft advisory in effect through Monday afternoon. For today, northwest wind 10 to 15 knots, rising to 20 to 25 knots. Seas 4 to 5 feet. Wave detail, northwest 4 feet at 7 seconds and south 2 feet at 15 seconds. For tonight, northwest wind 20 to 25 knots, easing to 10 to 15 knots after midnight. Seas 4 to 6 feet. Wave detail, northwest 5 feet at 6 seconds and southwest 2 feet at 16 seconds. For Sunday, northwest wind 10 to 15 knots, rising to 20 to 25 knots in the afternoon. Seas 3 to 5 feet. Wave detail, northwest 4 feet at 7 seconds and southwest 2 feet at 16 seconds. The following is an important beach hazard message from the National Weather Service. Issued at 5:12 a.m. Pacific Daylight Time. Beach hazard statement remains in effect from Saturday morning through Tuesday afternoon. What? Long

Southwest 12 will bring an increased risk of sneaker waves and strong recurrence. Breaking waves will reach up to 10 feet along some south and southwest facing beaches and breakpoints. Where? Beaches along the Pacific coast. When? From Saturday morning through Tuesday afternoon. Impacts. Dangerous conditions are forecast along the shoreline. Hazards include sneaker waves, strong recurrence, and large breaking waves. Additional details. This swell is being generated by Hurricane Fausto in the tropical eastern Pacific. 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Monitor local weather, surf, and time forecast at www.weather.gov/mtr. Sunrise, sunset, and tidal information for the San Francisco Bay Area for Saturday, July 25th. The sunrise today, 6:07 a.m. The sunset tonight, 8:25 p.m. Tidal data at the Golden Gate for today. Low tide, 3:54 a.m. at 0.10 feet. High tide, 11:22 a.m. at 4.42 feet. Low tide, 3:19 p.m. at 3.45 feet. High tide, 9:14 p.m. at 6.1 feet. Here are the buoy observations for 3 a.m. Pacific Daylight Time. An offshore buoy 6 winds west at 8 knots, pressure 1,020.0 millibars. An offshore buoy 59 winds west at 10 knots, water temperature 65, pressure 1,018.5 millibars. At buoy 14 near Point Arena, winds north at 6 knots, water temperature 55, pressure 1,017.0 millibars. At buoy 13 near Bodega Bay, winds northwest at 19 knots, gusting to 23, pressure 1,014.7 millibars. At Point Reyes Wave Rider, buoy water temperature 59, seas 6 feet, every 22 seconds. At San Francisco Bar, buoy water temperature 59, seas 4 feet, every 22 seconds. At San Francisco Bay, winds northwest at 70 knots, pressure 1,014.7 millibars, swell 5 feet, every 24 seconds. At Half Moon Bay, buoy winds northwest 14 knots, water temperature 60, pressure 1,016.1 millibars, seas 5 feet, every 6 seconds. At Monterey, buoy winds northwest at 60 knots, water temperature 60, pressure 1,014.9 millibars. At Pointzer, Wave Rider, buoy water temperature 57, seas 6 feet, every 22 seconds. At Cape San Martin, buoy winds northwest at 25 knots, gusting to 29, water temperature 58, pressure 1,013.0 millibars. Synopsis for the Central California coast and bays, including the Monterey Bay, Greater Fairbanks, and Cordell Bank National Marine Sanctuaries. A fresh northwest breeze will continue for several days before increasing to a strong by the middle of next week. Long period southerly swell from a pair of distant tropical cyclones will continue through at least the middle of next week. The marine forecast for San Pablo Bay, Suisun Bay, the West Delta, and the San Francisco Bay north of the Bay Bridge. For today, southwest wind 10 to 15 knots. For tonight, southwest wind 10 to 15 knots. For Sunday, southwest wind 10 to 15 knots. The marine forecast for Monterey Bay. Small craft advisory in effect from 9 a.m. Pacific Daylight Time this morning through this evening. Small craft advisory in effect from Sunday morning through Sunday evening. Small craft advisory in effect from Monday morning through Monday afternoon. For today, northwest wind 5 to 10 knots, rising to 15 to 20 knots. Seas 3 to 4 feet. Wave detail, northwest 3 feet at 7 seconds. For tonight, northwest wind 15 to 20 knots, easing to 10 to 15 knots after midnight. Seas 3 to 5 feet. Wave detail, northwest 4 feet at 6 seconds. For Sunday, northwest wind around 5 knots, becoming west 15 to 20 knots in the afternoon. Seas 3 to 4 feet.
at 7 seconds. The coastal waters forecast from Point Arena to Point Reyes out to 10 nautical miles. Small craft advisory in effect through Monday afternoon. Today, northwest wind 10 to 15 knots, rising to 15 to 20 knots late this morning and afternoon. Seas 4 to 5 feet wave detail, northwest 4 feet at 6 seconds and south 2 feet at 15 seconds. Tonight, northwest wind 15 to 20 knots, seas 4 to 6 feet wave detail, northwest 5 feet at 6 seconds and south 2 feet at 16 seconds. Sunday, northwest wind 15 to 20 knots, seas 4 to 5 feet wave detail, northwest 5 feet at 6 seconds and southwest 2 feet at 16 seconds. The coastal waters forecast from Point Arena to Point Reyes 10 to 16 nautical miles offshore. Small craft advisory in effect from Sunday afternoon through Monday afternoon. Today, northwest wind 10 to 15 knots, seas around 5 feet wave detail, northwest 5 feet at 7 seconds and south 3 feet at 15 seconds. Tonight, northwest wind 15 to 20 knots, seas 4 to 5 feet wave detail, northwest 5 feet at 6 seconds and south 2 feet at 16 seconds. Sunday, northwest wind 15 to 20 knots, seas 4 to 5 feet wave detail, northwest 4 feet at 7 seconds and southwest 2 feet at 16 seconds. San Francisco Bar forecast. In the deep water channel, mixed seas of 4 to 6 feet at 22 seconds. Across the bar, swell can be more than twice as high across the bar than surrounding waters. Waves are also more prone to break, particularly during strong ebb currents. Maximum ebb current of 1.0 knots at 2:39 p.m. Saturday and 2.3 knots at 2:41 a.m. Sunday. The coastal waters forecast from Point Pinos to Point Piedras Blancas out to 10 nautical miles. Gale warning in effect through late Sunday night. Today, northwest wind 20 to 25 knots with gusts up to 35 knots, seas 5 to 7 feet wave detail, northwest 6 feet at 7 seconds and south 2 feet at 15 seconds. Tonight, northwest wind 20 to 25 knots, gusts up to 35 knots in the evening. Seas 5 to 7 feet wave detail, northwest 6 feet at 7 seconds and southwest 2 feet at 17 seconds. Sunday, northwest wind 20 to 25 knots, gusts up to 35 knots in the afternoon. Seas 5 to 7 feet wave detail, northwest 5 feet at 7 seconds and southwest 2 feet at 17 seconds. The coastal waters forecast from Pigeon Point to Point Pinos 10 to 16 nautical miles offshore. Small craft advisory in effect through Monday afternoon. Today, northwest wind 15 to 20 knots, seas 5 to 6 feet wave detail, northwest 5 feet at 7 seconds and south 2 feet at 15 seconds. Tonight, northwest wind 15 to 20 knots, seas around 5 feet wave detail, northwest 5 feet at 7 seconds and southwest 2 feet at 16 seconds. Sunday, northwest wind 15 to 20 knots, seas around 5 feet wave detail, northwest 5 feet at 7 seconds and southwest 2 feet at 17 seconds. The offshore waters forecast for the following marine location: Point Arena to Pigeon Point between 60 nautical miles and 150 nautical miles offshore. Issued at 0209 a.m. Pacific Daylight Time. Today, northwest wind 5 to 15 knots. Seas 5 to 6 feet. Tonight, northwest wind 10 to 15 knots, becoming 10 to 20 knots. Seas 5 to 6 feet. Sun, northwest wind 10 to 15 knots. Seas 4 to 6 feet. Sunday night, northwest wind 10 to 20 knots. Seas 4 to 6 feet. Monday, northwest wind 10 to 20 knots. Seas 4 to 6 feet. Monday night, northwest wind 10 to 20 knots. Seas 5 to 7 feet. Tuesday, northwest wind 10 to 20 knots. Seas 5 to 7 feet. Tuesday night, northwest wind 15 to 25 knots. Seas 5 to 8 feet. Wednesday, north to northwest wind 15 to 25 knots. Seas 6 to 9 feet. Wednesday night, north to northwest winds 20 to 25.

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The offshore waters forecast for the following marine location: Pigeon Point to Point Piedras Blancas, between 60 nautical miles and 150 nautical miles offshore. Issued at 02:09 a.m. Pacific Daylight Time. Today, northwest winds 10 to 20 knots. Seas 5 to 7 feet. Tonight, northwest winds 10 to 20 knots. Seas 5 to 7 feet. Sun, northwest winds 10 to 20 knots. Seas 5 to 7 feet. Sunday night, northwest winds 10 to 20 knots. Seas 5 to 7 feet. Monday, north to northwest winds 15 to 20 knots. Seas 5 to 7 feet. Monday night, northwest winds 15 to 25 knots. Seas 5 to 8 feet. Tuesday, northwest winds 15 to 20 knots. Seas 6 to 8 feet. Tuesday night, northwest winds 15 to 25 knots. Seas 6 to 8 feet. Wednesday, northwest winds 20 to 25 knots. Seas 7 to 9 feet. Wednesday night, north to northwest winds 20 to 25 knots. Seas 8 to 9 feet. The coastal waters forecast from Point Reyes to Pigeon Point out to 10 nautical miles. Small craft advisory in effect until 3 a.m. Pacific Daylight Time early this morning. Small craft advisory in effect from Sunday afternoon through Monday afternoon. For today, northwest wind 10 to 15 knots. Seas 4 to 5 feet. Wave detail, northwest 4 feet at 7 seconds and south 2 feet at 16 seconds. For tonight, northwest wind 15 to 20 knots. Seas 4 to 5 feet. Wave detail, northwest 5 feet at 7 seconds and southwest 2 feet at 17 seconds. For Sunday, northwest wind 10 to 15 knots, rising to 15 to 20 knots in the afternoon. Seas 4 to 5 feet. Wave detail, northwest 4 feet at 7 seconds and southwest 2 feet at 17 seconds. The coastal waters forecast from Pigeon Point to Point Pinos out to 10 nautical miles. Small craft advisory in effect through Monday afternoon. For today, northwest wind 10 to 15 knots, rising to 20 to 25 knots. Seas 4 to 5 feet. Wave detail, northwest 4 feet at 7 seconds and south 2 feet at 15 seconds. For tonight, northwest wind 20 to 25 knots, easing to 10 to 15 knots after midnight. Seas 4 to 6 feet. Wave detail, northwest 5 feet at 6 seconds and southwest 2 feet at 16 seconds. For Sunday, northwest wind 10 to 15 knots, rising to 20 to 25 knots in the afternoon. Seas 3 to 5 feet. Wave detail, northwest 4 feet at 7 seconds and southwest 2 feet at 16 seconds. The following is an important beach hazard message from the National Weather Service. Issued at 5:12 a.m. Pacific Daylight Time. Beach hazard statement remains in effect from Saturday morning through Tuesday afternoon. What? Long period southwest swell will bring an increased risk of sneaker waves and stronger currents. Breaking waves will reach up to 10 feet along some south and southwest facing beaches and breakpoints. Where? Beaches along the Pacific coast. When? From Saturday morning through Tuesday afternoon. Impacts, dangerous conditions are forecast along the shoreline. Hazards include sneaker waves, strong currents, and large breaking waves. Additional details, this swell is being generated by Hurricane Fausto in the tropical eastern Pacific. 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Sunrise, sunset, and tidal information for the San Francisco Bay Area for Saturday, July 25th. The sunrise today, 6:07 a.m. The sunset tonight, 8:25 p.m. Tidal data at the Golden Gate for today,

Point Arena, Bowie. Winds north 6 knots. Water temperature 55. Pressure 1,017.0 millibars. Seas 5 feet every 24 seconds. At Bowie 13 near Bodega Bay, winds northwest at 19 knots, gusting to 23, pressure 1,014.7 millibars, swell 5 feet every 5 seconds. At Point Reyes Wave Rider, Bowie water temperature 59, seas 5 feet every 22 seconds. At San Francisco Bar, Bowie water temperature 59, seas 4 feet every 22 seconds. At San Francisco Bay, winds northwest at 70 knots, pressure 1,014.7 millibars, swell 5 feet every 24 seconds. At Half Moon Bay, Bowie, winds northwest 14 knots, water temperature 60, pressure 1,016.1 millibars, seas 5 feet every 6 seconds. At Monterey, Bowie, winds northwest at 60 knots, water temperature 60, pressure 1,014.9 millibars. At Point Sur, Wave Rider, Bowie, water temperature 57, seas 6 feet every 22 seconds. At Cape San Martin, Bowie, winds northwest 23 knots, gusting to 29, water temperature 58, pressure 1,013.0 millibars. Seas 8 feet every 7 seconds. Synopsis for the Central California coast and bays, including the Monterey Bay, Greater Farallones, and Cordell Bank National Marine Sanctuaries. A fresh northwest breeze will continue for several days before increasing to a strong by the middle of next week. Long period southerly swell from a pair of distant tropical cyclones will continue through at least the middle of next week. The marine forecast for San Pablo Bay, Suisun Bay, the West Delta, and the San Francisco Bay north of the Bay Bridge. For today, southwest wind 10 to 15 knots. For tonight, southwest wind 10 to 15 knots. For Sunday, southwest wind 10 to 15 knots. The marine forecast for Monterey Bay. Small craft advisory in effect from 9 a.m. Pacific Daylight Time this morning through this evening. Small craft advisory in effect from Sunday morning through Sunday evening. Small craft advisory in effect from Monday morning through Monday afternoon. For today, northwest wind 5 to 10 knots, rising to 15 to 20 knots. Seas 3 to 4 feet. Wave detail, northwest 3 feet at 7 seconds. For tonight, northwest wind 15 to 20 knots, easing to 10 to 15 knots after midnight. Seas 3 to 5 feet. Wave detail, northwest 4 feet at 6 seconds. For Sunday, northwest wind around 5 knots, becoming west 15 to 20 knots in the afternoon. Seas 3 to 4 feet. Wave detail, northwest 3 feet at 7 seconds. The coastal waters forecast from Point Arena to Point Reyes out to 10 nautical miles. Small craft advisory in effect through Monday afternoon. Today, northwest wind 10 to 15 knots, rising to 15 to 20 knots late this morning and afternoon. Seas 4 to 5 feet, wave detail, northwest 4 feet at 6 seconds and south 2 feet at 15 seconds. Tonight, northwest wind 15 to 20 knots, seas 4 to 6 feet, wave detail, northwest 5 feet at 6 seconds and south 2 feet at 16 seconds. Sunday, northwest wind 15 to 20 knots, seas 4 to 5 feet, wave detail, northwest 5 feet at 6 seconds and southwest 2 feet at 16 seconds. The coastal waters forecast from Point Arena to Point Reyes 10 to 60 nautical miles offshore. Small craft advisory in effect from Sunday afternoon through Monday afternoon. Today, northwest wind 10 to 15 knots, seas around 5 feet, wave detail, northwest 5 feet at 7 seconds and south 3 feet at 15 seconds. Tonight, northwest wind 15 to 20 knots, seas 4 to 5 feet, wave detail, northwest 5 feet at 6 seconds and south 2 feet at 16 seconds. Sunday, northwest wind 15 to 20 knots, seas 4 to 5 feet, wave detail, northwest 4 feet at 7 seconds and southwest 2 feet at 16 seconds. San Francisco Bar forecast. In the deep water channel, mixed seas of 4 to 6 feet at 22 seconds. Across the bar, swell can be more than twice as high across the bar than

waters. Waves are also more prone to break, particularly during strong ebb currents. Maximum ebb current of 1.0 knots at 2:39 p.m. Saturday and 2.3 knots at 2:41 a.m. Sunday. The coastal waters forecast from Point Pinos to Point Piedras Blanc is out to 10 nautical miles. Gale warning in effect through late Sunday night. Today, northwest wind 22-25 knots with gusts up to 35 knots, seas 5 to 7 feet, wave detail. Northwest 6 feet at 7 seconds and south 2 feet at 15 seconds. Tonight, northwest wind 22-25 knots, gusts up to 35 knots in the evening. Seas 5 to 7 feet, wave detail. Northwest 6 feet at 7 seconds and southwest 2 feet at 17 seconds. Sunday, northwest wind 22-25 knots, gusts up to 35 knots in the afternoon. Seas 5 to 7 feet, wave detail. Northwest 5 feet at 7 seconds and southwest 2 feet at 17 seconds. The coastal waters forecast from Pigeon Point to Point Pinos 10 to 60 nautical miles offshore. Small craft advisory in effect through Monday afternoon. Today, northwest wind 15 to 20 knots, seas 5 to 6 feet, wave detail. Northwest 5 feet at 7 seconds and south 2 feet at 15 seconds. Tonight, northwest wind 15 to 20 knots, seas around 5 feet, wave detail. Northwest 5 feet at 7 seconds and southwest 2 feet at 16 seconds. Sunday, northwest wind 15 to 20 knots, seas around 5 feet, wave detail. Northwest 5 feet at 7 seconds and southwest 2 feet at 17 seconds. The offshore waters forecast for the following marine location: Point Arena to Pigeon Point between 60 nautical miles and 150 nautical miles offshore. Issued at 02:09 a.m. Pacific Daylight Time. Today, northwest wind 5 to 15 knots. Seas 5 to 6 feet. Tonight, northwest winds 10 to 15 knots, becoming 10 to 20 knots. Seas 5 to 6 feet. Sun, northwest winds 10 to 15 knots. Seas 4 to 6 feet. Sunday night, northwest winds 10 to 20 knots. Seas 4 to 6 feet. Monday, northwest winds 10 to 20 knots. Seas 4 to 6 feet. Monday night, northwest winds 10 to 20 knots. Seas 5 to 7 feet. Tuesday, northwest winds 10 to 20 knots. Seas 5 to 7 feet. Tuesday night, northwest winds 15 to 25 knots. Seas 5 to 8 feet. Wednesday, north to northwest winds 15 to 25 knots. Seas 6 to 9 feet. Wednesday night, north to northwest winds 20 to 25 knots. Seas 7 to 9 feet. 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This broadcast originates from the National Weather Service office located in Monterey, California, and serves the coastal marine waters, including San Francisco and Monterey Bay. The offshore waters forecast for the following marine location: Pigeon Point to Point Piedras Blanc is between 60 nautical miles and 150 nautical miles offshore. Issued at 02:09 a.m. Pacific Daylight Time. Today, northwest winds 10 to 20 knots. Seas 5 to 7 feet. Tonight, northwest winds 10 to 20 knots. Seas 5 to 7 feet. Sun, northwest winds 10 to 20 knots. Seas 5 to 7 feet. Sunday night, northwest winds 10 to 20 knots. Seas 5 to 7 feet. Monday, north to northwest winds 15 to 20 knots. Seas 5 to 7 feet. Monday night, northwest winds 15 to 25 knots. Seas 5 to 8 feet. Tuesday, northwest winds 15 to 20 knots. Seas 6 to 8 feet. Tuesday night, northwest winds 15 to 25 knots. Seas 6 to 8 feet. Wednesday, northwest winds 20 to 25 knots. Seas 7 to 9 feet. Wednesday night, north to northwest winds 20 to 25 knots.

5 knots. Seas 8 to 9 feet. The coastal waters forecast from Point Reyes to Pigeon Point out to 10 nautical miles. Small craft advisory in effect until 3 a.m. Pacific Daylight Time early this morning. Small craft advisory in effect from Sunday afternoon through Monday afternoon. For today, northwest wind 10 to 15 knots. Seas 4 to 5 feet. Wave detail, northwest 4 feet at 7 seconds and south 2 feet at 16 seconds. For tonight, northwest wind 15 to 20 knots. Seas 4 to 5 feet. Wave detail, northwest 5 feet at 7 seconds and southwest 2 feet at 17 seconds. For Sunday, northwest wind 10 to 15 knots, rising to 15 to 20 knots in the afternoon. Seas 4 to 5 feet. Wave detail, northwest 4 feet at 7 seconds and southwest 2 feet at 17 seconds. The coastal waters forecast from Pigeon Point to Point Pinos out to 10 nautical miles. Small craft advisory in effect through Monday afternoon. For today, northwest wind 10 to 15 knots, rising to 20 to 25 knots. Seas 4 to 5 feet. Wave detail, northwest 4 feet at 7 seconds and south 2 feet at 15 seconds. For tonight, northwest wind 20 to 25 knots, easing to 10 to 15 knots after midnight. Seas 4 to 6 feet. Wave detail, northwest 5 feet at 6 seconds and southwest 2 feet at 16 seconds. For Sunday, northwest wind 10 to 15 knots, rising to 20 to 25 knots in the afternoon. Seas 3 to 5 feet. Wave detail, northwest 4 feet at 7 seconds and southwest 2 feet at 16 seconds. The following is an important beach hazard message from the National Weather Service. Issued at 5:12 a.m. Pacific Daylight Time. Beach hazard statement remains in effect from Saturday morning through Tuesday afternoon. What? Long period southwest swell will bring an increased risk of sneaker waves and strong currents. Breaking waves will reach up to 10 feet along some south and southwest facing beaches and breakpoints. Where? Beaches along the Pacific coast. When? From Saturday morning through Tuesday afternoon. Impacts. Dangerous conditions are forecast along the shoreline. Hazards include sneaker waves, strong currents, and large breaking waves. Additional details. This swell is being generated by Hurricane Fausto in the tropical eastern Pacific. Stay off of jetties, piers, rocks, and other waterside infrastructure. Remain out of the water to avoid hazardous surf and never turn your back on the ocean. Monitor local weather, surf and tide forecast at www.weather.gov/mtr. Sunrise, sunset, and tidal information for the San Francisco Bay Area for Saturday, July 25th. The sunrise today, 6:07 a.m. The sunset tonight, 8:25 p.m. Tidal data at the Golden Gate for today. Low tide, 3:54 a.m. at 0.10 feet. High tide, 11:22 a.m. at 4.42 feet. Low tide, 3:19 p.m. at 3.45 feet. High tide, 9:14 p.m. at 6.1 feet. Here are the buoy observations for 3 a.m. Pacific Daylight Time. An offshore buoy 6 winds west at 8 knots, pressure 1,020.1 millibars. An offshore buoy 59, winds west 10 knots, water temperature 65, pressure 1,018.5 millibars, sea 7 feet, every 13 seconds. At Point Arena buoy, winds north 6 knots, water temperature 55, pressure 1,017.0 millibars, seas 5 feet, every 24 seconds. At buoy 13 near Bodega Bay, winds northwest at 19 knots, gusting to 23, pressure 1,014.7 millibars, swell 5 feet, every 5 seconds. At Point Reyes Wave Rider buoy, water temperature 59, seas 5 feet, every 22 seconds. At San Francisco Bar buoy, water temperature 59, seas 4 feet, every 22 seconds. At San Francisco buoy, winds north.

At 70 knots, pressure 1,014.7 millibars, swell 5 feet every 24 seconds. At Half Moon Bay Buoy, winds northwest 14 knots, water temperature 60, pressure 1,016.1 millibars, seas 5 feet every 6 seconds. At Monterey Buoy, winds northwest at 60 knots, water temperature 60, pressure 1,014.9 millibars. End point, sir. Wave rider buoy water temperature 57, seas 6 feet every 22 seconds. At Cape San Martin buoy, winds northwest 23 knots, gusting to 29, water temperature 58, pressure 1,013.0 millibars. Seas 8 feet every 7 seconds. Synopsis for the Central California coast and bays, including the Monterey Bay, Greater Farallones, and Cordell Bank National Marine Sanctuaries. A fresh northwest breeze will continue for several days before increasing to a strong by the middle of next week. Long period southerly swell from a pair of distant tropical cyclones will continue through at least the middle of next week. The marine forecast for San Pablo Bay, Suisun Bay, the West Delta, and the San Francisco Bay north of the Bay Bridge. For today, southwest wind 10 to 15 knots. For tonight, southwest wind 10 to 15 knots. For Sunday, southwest wind 10 to 15 knots. The marine forecast for Monterey Bay. Small craft advisory in effect from 9 a.m. Pacific Daylight Time this morning through this evening. Small craft advisory in effect from Sunday morning through Sunday evening. Small craft advisory in effect from 9 a.m. Pacific Daylight Time this morning through this evening. Small craft advisory in effect from Sunday morning through Sunday evening. Small craft advisory in effect from Monday morning through Monday afternoon. For today, northwest wind 5 to 10 knots, rising to 15 to 20 knots. Seas 3 to 4 feet. Wave detail, northwest 3 feet at 7 seconds. For tonight, northwest wind 15 to 20 knots, easing to 10 to 15 knots after midnight. Seas 3 to 5 feet. Wave detail, northwest 4 feet at 6 seconds. For Sunday, northwest wind around 5 knots, becoming west 15 to 20 knots in the afternoon. Seas 3 to 4 feet. Wave detail, northwest 3 feet at 7 seconds. The coastal waters forecast from Point Arena to Point Reyes out to 10 nautical miles. Small craft advisory in effect through Monday afternoon. Today, northwest wind 10 to 15 knots, rising to 15 to 20 knots late this morning and afternoon. Seas 4 to 5 feet, wave detail, northwest 4 feet at 6 seconds and south 2 feet at 15 seconds. Tonight, northwest wind 15 to 20 knots, seas 4 to 6 feet, wave detail, northwest 5 feet at 6 seconds and south 2 feet at 16 seconds. Sunday, northwest wind 15 to 20 knots, seas 4 to 5 feet, wave detail, northwest 5 feet at 6 seconds and southwest 2 feet at 16 seconds. The coastal waters forecast from Point Arena to Point Reyes 10 to 60 nautical miles offshore. Small craft advisory in effect from Sunday afternoon through Monday afternoon. Today, northwest wind 10 to 15 knots, seas around 5 feet, wave detail, northwest 5 feet at 7 seconds and south 3 feet at 15 seconds. Tonight, northwest wind 15 to 20 knots, seas 4 to 5 feet, wave detail, northwest 5 feet at 6 seconds and south 2 feet at 16 seconds. Sunday, northwest wind 15 to 20 knots, seas 4 to 5 feet, wave detail, northwest 4 feet at 7 seconds and southwest 2 feet at 16 seconds. San Francisco Bar forecast. In the deep water channel, mixed seas of 4 to 6 feet at 22 seconds. Across the bar, swell can be more than twice as high across the bar than surrounding waters. Waves are also more prone to break, particularly during strong ebb currents. Maximum ebb current of 1.0 knots at 2:39 p.m. Saturday and 2.3 knots at 2:41 a.m. Sunday. The coastal waters forecast from Point Pinos to Point Piedras Blancas out to 10 nautical miles. Gale warning in effect through late Sunday night. Today, northwest wind 20 to 25 knots with gusts up to 30.

B5 Nazi is 5 to 7 feet wave detail, northwest 6 feet at 7 seconds, and south 2 feet at 15 seconds. Tonight, northwest wind 20 to 25 knots, gusts up to 35 knots in the evening. Seas 5 to 7 feet wave detail, northwest 6 feet at 7 seconds, and southwest 2 feet at 17 seconds. Sunday, northwest wind 20 to 25 knots, gusts up to 35 knots in the afternoon. Seas 5 to 7 feet wave detail, northwest 5 feet at 7 seconds, and southwest 2 feet at 17 seconds. The coastal waters forecast from Pigeon Point to Point Pinos 10 to 60 nautical miles offshore. Small craft advisory in effect through Monday afternoon. Today, northwest wind 15 to 20 knots, seas 5 to 6 feet wave detail, northwest 5 feet at 7 seconds, and south 2 feet at 15 seconds. Tonight, northwest wind 15 to 20 knots, seas around 5 feet wave detail, northwest 5 feet at 7 seconds, and southwest 2 feet at 16 seconds. Sunday, northwest wind 15 to 20 knots, seas around 5 feet wave detail, northwest 5 feet at 7 seconds, and southwest 2 feet at 17 seconds. The offshore waters forecast for the following marine location: Point Arena to Pigeon Point between 60 nautical miles and 150 nautical miles offshore. Issued at 0209 a.m. Pacific Daylight Time. Today, northwest winds 5 to 15 knots. Seas 5 to 6 feet. Tonight, northwest winds 10 to 15 knots, becoming 10 to 20 knots. Seas 5 to 6 feet. Sun, northwest winds 10 to 15 knots. Seas 4 to 6 feet. Sunday night, northwest winds 10 to 20 knots. Seas 4 to 6 feet. Monday, northwest winds 10 to 20 knots. Seas 4 to 6 feet. Monday night, northwest winds 10 to 20 knots. Seas 5 to 7 feet. Tuesday, northwest winds 10 to 20 knots. Seas 5 to 7 feet. Tuesday night, northwest winds 15 to 25 knots. Seas 5 to 8 feet. Wednesday, north to northwest winds 15 to 25 knots. Seas 6 to 9 feet. Wednesday night, north to northwest winds 20 to 25 knots. Seas 7 to 9 feet. The offshore waters forecast for the following marine location: Pigeon Point to Point Piedras Blancas between 60 nautical miles and 150 nautical miles offshore. Issued at 0209 a.m. Pacific Daylight Time. Today, northwest winds 10 to 20 knots. Seas 5 to 7 feet. Tonight, northwest winds 10 to 20 knots. Seas 5 to 7 feet. Sun, northwest winds 10 to 20 knots. Seas 5 to 7 feet. Sunday night, northwest winds 10 to 20 knots. Seas 5 to 7 feet. Monday, north to northwest winds 15 to 20 knots. Seas 5 to 7 feet. Monday night, northwest winds 15 to 25 knots. Seas 5 to 8 feet. Tuesday, northwest winds 15 to 20 knots. Seas 6 to 8 feet. Tuesday night, northwest winds 15 to 25 knots. Seas 6 to 8 feet. Wednesday, northwest winds 20 to 25 knots. Seas 7 to 9 feet. Wednesday night, north to northwest winds 20 to 25 knots. Seas 8 to 9 feet. The coastal waters forecast from Point Reyes to Pigeon Point out to 10 nautical miles. Small craft advisory in effect until 3 a.m. Pacific Daylight Time early this morning. Small craft advisory in effect from Sunday afternoon through Monday afternoon. For today, northwest wind 10 to 15 knots. Seas 4 to 5 feet. Wave detail, northwest 4 feet at 7 seconds and south 2 feet at 16 seconds. For tonight, northwest wind 15 to 20 knots. Seas 4 to 5 feet. Wave detail, northwest 5 feet at 7 seconds and southwest 2 feet at 17 seconds. For Sunday, northwest wind 10 to 15 knots, rising to 15 to 20 knots.

the afternoon. Seas 4 to 5 feet. Wave detail, northwest 4 feet at 7 seconds and southwest 2 feet at 17 seconds. The coastal waters forecast from Pigeon Point to Point Pinos out to 10 nautical miles. Small craft advisory in effect through Monday afternoon. For today, northwest wind 10 to 15 knots, rising to 20 to 25 knots. Seas 4 to 5 feet. Wave detail, northwest 4 feet at 7 seconds and south 2 feet at 15 seconds. For tonight, northwest wind 20 to 25 knots, easing to 10 to 15 knots after midnight. Seas 4 to 6 feet. Wave detail, northwest 5 feet at 6 seconds and southwest 2 feet at 16 seconds. For Sunday, northwest wind 10 to 15 knots, rising to 20 to 25 knots in the afternoon. Seas 3 to 5 feet. Wave detail, northwest 4 feet at 7 seconds and southwest 2 feet at 16 seconds. The following is an important beach hazard message from the National Weather Service. Issued at 5:12 a.m. Pacific Daylight Time. Beach hazard statement remains in effect from Saturday morning through Tuesday afternoon. What? Long period southwest swell will bring an increased risk of sneaker waves and strong recurrence. Breaking waves will reach up to 10 feet along some south and southwest facing beaches and breakpoints. Where? Beaches along the Pacific coast. When? From Saturday morning through Tuesday afternoon. Impacts, dangerous conditions are forecast along the shoreline. Hazards include sneaker waves, strong recurrence, and large breaking waves. Additional details, this swell is being generated by Hurricane Fausto in the tropical eastern Pacific. Stay off of jetties, piers, rocks, and other waterside infrastructure. Remain out of the water to avoid hazardous surf and never turn your back on the ocean. Monitor local weather, surf and tide forecast at www.weather.gov/mtr. Sunrise, sunset, and tidal information for the San Francisco Bay Area for Saturday, July 25th. The sunrise today, 6:07 a.m. The sunset tonight, 8:25 p.m. Tidal data at the Golden Gate for today. Low tide, 3:54 a.m. at 0.10 feet. High tide, 11:22 a.m. at 4.42 feet. Low tide, 3:19 p.m. at 3.45 feet. High tide, 9:14 p.m. at 6.1 feet. Here are the buoy observations for 3 a.m. Pacific Daylight Time. An offshore buoy 6 winds west at 8 knots, pressure 1,020.1 millibars. An offshore buoy 59, winds west 10 knots, water temperature 65, pressure 1,018.5 millibars, sea 7 feet, every 13 seconds. Endpoint Arena buoy, winds north 6 knots, water temperature 55, pressure 1,017.0 millibars, seas 5 feet, every 24 seconds. At buoy 13 near Bodega Bay, winds northwest at 19 knots, gusting to 23, pressure 1,014.7 millibars, swell 5 feet, every 5 seconds. At Point Reyes Wave Rider buoy, water temperature 59, seas 5 feet, every 22 seconds. At San Francisco Bar buoy, water temperature 59, seas 4 feet, every 22 seconds. At San Francisco buoy, winds northwest at 70 knots, pressure 1,014.7 millibars, swell 5 feet, every 24 seconds. At Half Moon Bay buoy, winds northwest 14 knots, water temperature 60, pressure 1,016.1 millibars, seas 5 feet, every 6 seconds. At Monterey buoy, winds northwest at 60 knots, water temperature 60, pressure 1,014.9 millibars. At Pointer, Wave Rider buoy, water temperature 57, seas 6 feet, every 22 seconds. At Cape San Martin buoy, winds northwest 23 knots, gusting to 29, water temperature 58, pressure 1,013.0 millibars. Seas 8 feet, every 7 seconds. Synopsis for the Central California Coast.

bays, including the Monterey Bay, Greater Farallones, and Cordell Bank National Marine Sanctuaries, a fresh northwest breeze will continue for several days before increasing to a strong by the middle of next week. Long-period southerly swell from a pair of distant tropical cyclones will continue through at least the middle of next week. The marine forecast for San Pablo Bay, Suisun Bay, the West Delta, and the San Francisco Bay north of the Bay Bridge. For today, southwest wind 10 to 15 knots. For tonight, southwest wind 10 to 15 knots. For Sunday, southwest wind 10 to 15 knots. The marine forecast for Monterey Bay. Small craft advisory in effect from 9 a.m. Pacific Daylight Time this morning through this evening. Small craft advisory in effect from Sunday morning through Sunday evening. Small craft advisory in effect from Monday morning through Monday afternoon. For today, northwest wind 5 to 10 knots, rising to 15 to 20 knots. Seas 3 to 4 feet. Wave detail, northwest 3 feet at 7 seconds. For tonight, northwest wind 15 to 20 knots, easing to 10 to 15 knots after midnight. Seas 3 to 5 feet. Wave detail, northwest 4 feet at 6 seconds. For Sunday, northwest wind around 5 knots, becoming west 15 to 20 knots in the afternoon. Seas 3 to 4 feet. Wave detail, northwest 3 feet at 7 seconds. The coastal waters forecast from Point Arena to Point Reyes out to 10 nautical miles. Small craft advisory in effect through Monday afternoon. Today, northwest wind 10 to 15 knots, rising to 15 to 20 knots late this morning and afternoon. Seas 4 to 5 feet, wave detail, northwest 4 feet at 6 seconds and south 2 feet at 15 seconds. Tonight, northwest wind 15 to 20 knots, seas 4 to 6 feet, wave detail, northwest 5 feet at 6 seconds and south 2 feet at 16 seconds. Sunday, northwest wind 15 to 20 knots, seas 4 to 5 feet, wave detail, northwest 5 feet at 6 seconds and southwest 2 feet at 16 seconds. The coastal waters forecast from Point Arena to Point Reyes 10 to 16 nautical miles offshore. Small craft advisory in effect from Sunday afternoon through Monday afternoon. Today, northwest wind 10 to 15 knots, seas around 5 feet, wave detail, northwest 5 feet at 7 seconds and south 3 feet at 15 seconds. Tonight, northwest wind 15 to 20 knots, seas 4 to 5 feet, wave detail, northwest 5 feet at 6 seconds and south 2 feet at 16 seconds. Sunday, northwest wind 15 to 20 knots, seas 4 to 5 feet, wave detail, northwest 4 feet at 7 seconds and southwest 2 feet at 16 seconds. San Francisco Bar forecast. In the deep water channel, mixed seas of 4 to 6 feet at 22 seconds. Across the bar, swell can be more than twice as high across the bar than surrounding waters. Waves are also more prone to break, particularly during strong ebb currents. Maximum ebb current of 1.0 knots at 2:39 p.m. Saturday and 2.3 knots at 2:41 a.m. Sunday. The coastal waters forecast from Point Pinos to Point Piedras Blancas out to 10 nautical miles. Gale warning in effect through late Sunday night. Today, northwest wind 20 to 25 knots with gusts up to 35 knots, seas 5 to 7 feet, wave detail, northwest 6 feet at 7 seconds and south 2 feet at 15 seconds. Tonight, northwest wind 20 to 25 knots, gusts up to 35 knots in the evening. Seas 5 to 7 feet, wave detail, northwest 6 feet at 7 seconds and southwest 2 feet at 17 seconds. Sunday, northwest wind 20 to 25 knots, gusts up to 35 knots in the afternoon. Seas 5 to 7 feet, wave detail, northwest 5 feet at 7 seconds and southwest 2 feet at 17 seconds. The coastal waters forecast from Pigeon Point to Point Pinos 10 to 60 nautical miles offshore. Small craft advisory in effect through Monday afternoon. Today, northwest wind 15 to 20 knots, seas 5 to 6 feet, wave detail, northwest 5 feet at 7 seconds and south 2 feet at 15 seconds. Tonight, northwest wind 15 to 20 knots, seas around 5 feet, wave detail.

northwest 5 feet at 7 seconds and southwest 2 feet at 16 seconds. Sunday, northwest wind 15 to 20 knots, seas around 5 feet, wave detail. Northwest 5 feet at 7 seconds and southwest 2 feet at 17 seconds. The offshore waters forecast for the following marine location: Point Arena to Pigeon Point between 60 nautical miles and 150 nautical miles offshore. Issued at 02:09 a.m. Pacific Daylight Time. Today, northwest winds 5 to 15 knots. Seas 5 to 6 feet. Tonight, northwest winds 10 to 15 knots, becoming 10 to 20 knots. Seas 5 to 6 feet. Sun, northwest winds 10 to 15 knots. Seas 4 to 6 feet. Sunday night, northwest winds 10 to 20 knots. Seas 4 to 6 feet. Monday, northwest winds 10 to 20 knots. Seas 4 to 6 feet. Monday night, northwest winds 10 to 20 knots. Seas 5 to 7 feet. Tuesday, northwest winds 10 to 20 knots. Seas 5 to 7 feet. Tuesday night, northwest winds 15 to 25 knots. Seas 5 to 8 feet. Wednesday, north to northwest winds 15 to 25 knots. Seas 6 to 9 feet. Wednesday night, north to northwest winds 20 to 25 knots. Seas 7 to 9 feet. The offshore waters forecast for the following marine location: Pigeon Point to Point Piedras Blancas between 60 nautical miles and 150 nautical miles offshore. Issued at 02:09 a.m. Pacific Daylight Time. Today, northwest winds 10 to 20 knots. Seas 5 to 7 feet. Tonight, northwest winds 10 to 20 knots. Seas 5 to 7 feet. Sun, northwest winds 10 to 20 knots. Seas 5 to 7 feet. Sunday night, northwest winds 10 to 20 knots. Seas 5 to 7 feet. Monday, north to northwest winds 15 to 20 knots. Seas 5 to 7 feet. Monday night, northwest winds 15 to 25 knots. Seas 5 to 8 feet. Tuesday, northwest winds 15 to 20 knots. Seas 6 to 8 feet. Tuesday night, northwest winds 15 to 25 knots. Seas 6 to 8 feet. Wednesday, northwest winds 20 to 25 knots. Seas 7 to 9 feet. Wednesday night, north to northwest winds 20 to 25 knots. Seas 8 to 9 feet. 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This broadcast originates from the National Weather Service office located in Monterey, California, and serves the coastal marine waters, including San Francisco and Monterey Bay. The coastal waters forecast from Point Reyes to Pigeon Point out to 10 nautical miles. Small craft advisory in effect until 3 a.m. Pacific Daylight Time early this morning. Small craft advisory in effect from Sunday afternoon through Monday afternoon. For today, northwest wind 10 to 15 knots. Seas 4 to 5 feet. Wave detail, northwest 4 feet at 7 seconds and south 2 feet at 16 seconds. For tonight, northwest wind 15 to 20 knots. Seas 4 to 5 feet. Wave detail, northwest 5 feet at 7 seconds and southwest 2 feet at 17 seconds. For Sunday, northwest wind 10 to 15 knots, rising to 15 to 20 knots in the afternoon. Seas 4 to 5 feet. Wave detail, northwest 4 feet at 7 seconds and southwest 2 feet at 17 seconds. The coastal waters forecast from Pigeon Point to Point Pinos out to 10 nautical miles. Small craft advisory in effect through Monday afternoon. For today, northwest wind 10 to 15 knots, rising to 20 to 25 knots. Seas 4 to 5 feet. Wave detail, northwest 4 feet at 7 seconds and south 2 feet at 15 seconds. For tonight, northwest wind 20 to 25 knots, easing to

to 50 knots after midnight. Seas 4 to 6 feet. Wave detail, northwest 5 feet at 6 seconds and southwest 2 feet at 16 seconds. For Sunday, northwest wind 10 to 15 knots, rising to 20 to 25 knots in the afternoon. Seas 3 to 5 feet. Wave detail, northwest 4 feet at 7 seconds and southwest 2 feet at 16 seconds. The following is an important beach hazard message from the National Weather Service. Issued at 5:12 a.m. Pacific Daylight Time. Beach hazard statement remains in effect from Saturday morning through Tuesday afternoon. What? Long period southwest swell will bring an increased risk of sneaker waves and strong currents. Breaking waves will reach up to 10 feet along some south and southwest facing beaches and breakpoints. Where? Beaches along the Pacific coast. When? From Saturday morning through Tuesday afternoon. Impacts. Dangerous conditions are forecast along the shoreline. Hazards include sneaker waves, strong currents, and large breaking waves. Additional details. This swell is being generated by Hurricane Fausto in the tropical eastern Pacific. 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Monitor local weather, surf and tide forecast at www.weather.gov/mtr. Sunrise, sunset, and tidal information for the San Francisco Bay Area for Saturday, July 25th. The sunrise today, 6:07 a.m. The sunset tonight, 8:25 p.m. Tidal data at the Golden Gate for today. Low tide, 3:54 a.m. at 0.10 feet. High tide, 11:22 a.m. at 4.42 feet. Low tide, 3:19 p.m. at 3.45 feet. High tide, 9:14 p.m. at 6.1 feet. Here are the buoy observations for 3 a.m. Pacific Daylight Time. An offshore buoy 6 winds west at 8 knots, pressure 1,020.1 millibars. An offshore buoy 59, winds west 10 knots, water temperature 65, pressure 1,018.5 millibars, sea 7 feet, every 13 seconds. At Point Arena buoy, winds north 6 knots, water temperature 55, pressure 1,017.0 millibars, seas 5 feet, every 24 seconds. At buoy 13 near Bodega Bay, winds northwest at 19 knots, gusting to 23, pressure 1,014.7 millibars, swell 5 feet, every 5 seconds. At Point Reyes Wave Rider buoy, water temperature 59, seas 5 feet, every 22 seconds. At San Francisco Bar buoy, water temperature 59, seas 4 feet, every 22 seconds. At San Francisco buoy, winds northwest at 70 knots, pressure 1,014.7 millibars, swell 5 feet, every 24 seconds. At Half Moon Bay buoy, winds northwest 14 knots, water temperature 60, pressure 1,016.1 millibars, seas 5 feet, every 6 seconds. At Monterey buoy, winds northwest at 60 knots, water temperature 60, pressure 1,014.9 millibars. At Pointer, Wave Rider buoy, water temperature 57, seas 6 feet, every 22 seconds. At Cape San Martin buoy, winds northwest 23 knots, gusting to 29, water temperature 58, pressure 1,013.0 millibars. Seas 8 feet, every 7 seconds. Synopsis for the Central California coast and bays, including the Monterey Bay, Greater Farallones, and Cordell Bank National Marine Sanctuaries. A fresh northwest breeze will continue for several days before increasing to a strong by the middle of next week. Long period southerly swell from a pair of distant tropical cyclones will continue through at least the middle of next week. The marine forecast for San Pablo Bay, Suisun Bay, the West Delta, and the San Francisco Bay north of the Bay Bridge. For today, southwest wind 10 to 15 knots. For tonight, southwest wind 10 to 15 knots. For Sunday, southwest wind 10 to 15 knots.

the marine forecast for Monterey Bay. Small craft advisory in effect from 9 a.m. Pacific Daylight Time this morning through this evening. Small craft advisory in effect from Sunday morning through Sunday evening. Small craft advisory in effect from Monday morning through Monday afternoon. For today, northwest wind 5 to 10 knots, rising to 15 to 20 knots. Sea 3 to 4 feet. Wave detail, northwest 3 feet at 7 seconds. For tonight, northwest wind 15 to 20 knots, easing to 10 to 15 knots after midnight. Seas 3 to 5 feet. Wave detail, northwest 4 feet at 6 seconds. For Sunday, northwest wind around 5 knots, becoming west 15 to 20 knots in the afternoon. Seas 3 to 4 feet. Wave detail, northwest 3 feet at 7 seconds. The coastal waters forecast from Point Arena to Point Reyes out to 10 nautical miles. Small craft advisory in effect through Monday afternoon. Today, northwest wind 10 to 15 knots, rising to 15 to 20 knots late this morning and afternoon. Seas 4 to 5 feet, wave detail, northwest 4 feet at 6 seconds and south 2 feet at 15 seconds. Tonight, northwest wind 15 to 20 knots, seas 4 to 6 feet, wave detail, northwest 5 feet at 6 seconds and south 2 feet at 16 seconds. Sunday, northwest wind 15 to 20 knots, seas 4 to 5 feet, wave detail, northwest 5 feet at 6 seconds and southwest 2 feet at 16 seconds. The coastal waters forecast from Point Arena to Point Reyes 10 to 16 nautical miles offshore. Small craft advisory in effect from Sunday afternoon through Monday afternoon. Today, northwest wind 10 to 15 knots, seas around 5 feet, wave detail, northwest 5 feet at 7 seconds and south 3 feet at 15 seconds. Tonight, northwest wind 15 to 20 knots, seas 4 to 5 feet, wave detail, northwest 5 feet at 6 seconds and south 2 feet at 16 seconds. Sunday, northwest wind 15 to 20 knots, seas 4 to 5 feet, wave detail, northwest 4 feet at 7 seconds and southwest 2 feet at 16 seconds. San Francisco Bar forecast. In the deep water channel, mixed seas of 4 to 6 feet at 22 seconds. Across the bar, swell can be more than twice as high across the bar than surrounding waters. Waves are also more prone to break, particularly during strong ebb currents. Maximum ebb current of 1.0 knots at 2:39 p.m. Saturday and 2.3 knots at 2:41 a.m. Sunday. The coastal waters forecast from Point Pinos to Point Piedras Blancas out to 10 nautical miles. Gale warning in effect through late Sunday night. Today, northwest wind 20 to 25 knots with gusts up to 35 knots, seas 5 to 7 feet, wave detail, northwest 6 feet at 7 seconds and south 2 feet at 15 seconds. Tonight, northwest wind 20 to 25 knots, gusts up to 35 knots in the evening. Seas 5 to 7 feet, wave detail, northwest 6 feet at 7 seconds and southwest 2 feet at 17 seconds. Sunday, northwest wind 20 to 25 knots, gusts up to 35 knots in the afternoon. Seas 5 to 7 feet, wave detail, northwest 5 feet at 7 seconds and southwest 2 feet at 17 seconds. The coastal waters forecast from Pigeon Point to Point Pinos 10 to 16 nautical miles offshore. Small craft advisory in effect through Monday afternoon. Today, northwest wind 15 to 20 knots, seas 5 to 6 feet, wave detail, northwest 5 feet at 7 seconds and south 2 feet at 15 seconds. Tonight, northwest wind 15 to 20 knots, seas around 5 feet, wave detail, northwest 5 feet at 7 seconds and southwest 2 feet at 16 seconds. Sunday, northwest wind 15 to 20 knots, seas around 5 feet, wave detail, northwest 5 feet at 7 seconds and southwest 2 feet at 17 seconds. The offshore waters forecast for the following marine location, Point Arena to Pigeon Point between 60 nautical miles and 150 nautical miles offshore. Issued at 09 a.m. Pacific Daylight Time. Today, northwest winds 5 to 15 knots. Seas 5 to 6 feet. Tonight, northwest winds 10 to 15.

knots, becoming 10 to 20 knots. Seas 5 to 6 feet. Sun, northwest winds 10 to 15 knots. Seas 4 to 6 feet. Sunday night, northwest winds 10 to 20 knots. Seas 4 to 6 feet. Monday, northwest winds 10 to 20 knots. Seas 4 to 6 feet. Monday night, northwest winds 10 to 20 knots. Seas 5 to 7 feet. Tuesday, northwest winds 10 to 20 knots. Seas 5 to 7 feet. Tuesday night, northwest winds 15 to 25 knots. Seas 5 to 8 feet. Wednesday, north to northwest winds 15 to 25 knots. Seas 6 to 9 feet. Wednesday night, north to northwest winds 20 to 25 knots. Seas 7 to 9 feet. The offshore waters forecast for the following marine location: Pigeon Point to Point Piedras Blancas between 60 nautical miles and 150 nautical miles offshore. Issued at 0209 a.m. Pacific Daylight Time. Today, northwest winds 10 to 20 knots. Seas 5 to 7 feet. Tonight, northwest winds 10 to 20 knots. Seas 5 to 7 feet. Sun, northwest winds 10 to 20 knots. Seas 5 to 7 feet. Sunday night, northwest winds 10 to 20 knots. Seas 5 to 7 feet. Monday, north to northwest winds 15 to 20 knots. Seas 5 to 7 feet. Monday night, northwest winds 15 to 25 knots. Seas 5 to 8 feet. Tuesday, northwest winds 15 to 20 knots. Seas 6 to 8 feet. Tuesday night, northwest winds 15 to 25 knots. Seas 6 to 8 feet. Wednesday, northwest winds 20 to 25 knots. Seas 7 to 9 feet. Wednesday night, north to northwest winds 20 to 25 knots. Seas 8 to 9 feet. The coastal waters forecast from Point Reyes to Pigeon Point out to 10 nautical miles. Small craft advisory in effect until 3 a.m. Pacific Daylight Time early this morning. Small craft advisory in effect from Sunday afternoon through Monday afternoon. For today, northwest wind 10 to 15 knots. Seas 4 to 5 feet. Wave detail, northwest 4 feet at 7 seconds and south 2 feet at 16 seconds. For tonight, northwest wind 15 to 20 knots. Seas 4 to 5 feet. Wave detail, northwest 5 feet at 7 seconds and southwest 2 feet at 17 seconds. For Sunday, northwest wind 10 to 15 knots, rising to 15 to 20 knots in the afternoon. Seas 4 to 5 feet. Wave detail, northwest 4 feet at 7 seconds and southwest 2 feet at 17 seconds. The coastal waters forecast from Pigeon Point to Point Pinos out to 10 nautical miles. Small craft advisory in effect through Monday afternoon. For today, northwest wind 10 to 15 knots, rising to 20 to 25 knots. Seas 4 to 5 feet. Wave detail, northwest 4 feet at 7 seconds and south 2 feet at 15 seconds. For tonight, northwest wind 20 to 25 knots, easing to 10 to 15 knots after midnight. Seas 4 to 6 feet. Wave detail, northwest 5 feet at 6 seconds and southwest 2 feet at 16 seconds. For Sunday, northwest wind 10 to 15 knots, rising to 20 to 25 knots in the afternoon. Seas 3 to 5 feet. Wave detail, northwest 4 feet at 7 seconds and southwest 2 feet at 16 seconds. The following is an important beach hazard message from the National Weather Service. Issued at 5:12 a.m. Pacific Daylight Time. Beach hazard statement remains in effect from Saturday morning through Tuesday afternoon. What? Long period southwest swell will bring an increased risk of sneaker waves and stronger currents. Breaking waves will reach up to 10 feet along some south and southwest facing beaches and break points. Where? Beaches along the Pacific coast. When? From Saturday morning through Tuesday afternoon.

direct impacts, dangerous conditions are forecast along the shoreline. Hazards include sneaker waves, strong wind currents, and large breaking waves. Additional details, this swell is being generated by Hurricane Fausto in the tropical eastern Pacific. Stay off of jetties, piers, rocks, and other waterside infrastructure. Remain out of the water to avoid hazardous surf and never turn your back on the ocean. Monitor local weather, surf, and tide forecast at www.weather.gov/mtr. Sunrise, sunset, and tidal information for the San Francisco Bay Area for Saturday, July 25th. The sunrise today, 6:07 a.m. The sunset tonight, 8:25 p.m. Tidal data at the Golden Gate for today. Low tide, 3:54 a.m. at 0.10 feet. High tide, 11:22 a.m. at 4.42 feet. Low tide, 3:19 p.m. at 3.45 feet. High tide, 9:14 p.m. at 6.1 feet. Here are the buoy observations for 4 a.m. Pacific Daylight Time. An offshore buoy 6 winds west at 8 knots, pressure 1,019.9 millibars. An offshore buoy 59, winds west 12 knots, water temperature 65, pressure 1,018.3 millibars, sea 7 feet, every 21 seconds. At Point Arena buoy, winds north 2 knots, water temperature 55, pressure 1,016.7 millibars, seas 5 feet, every 24 seconds. At buoy 13 near Bodega Bay, winds northwest at 70 knots, gusting to 21, pressure 1,014.8 millibars, swell 5 feet, every 12 seconds. At Point Reyes Wave Rider buoy, water temperature 59, seas 5 feet, every 22 seconds. At San Francisco Bar buoy, water temperature 59, seas 5 feet, every 22 seconds. At San Francisco buoy, winds northwest 16 knots, water temperature 58, pressure 1,014.8 millibars, seas 5 feet, every 5 seconds. At Half Moon Bay buoy, winds northwest 14 knots, water temperature 60, pressure 1,015.9 millibars, seas 4 feet, every 6 seconds. At Monterey Bay buoy, winds north 60 knots, water temperature 60, pressure 1,015.0 millibars, seas 5 feet, every 11 seconds. At Point Sur, Wave Rider buoy, water temperature 57, seas 6 feet, every 22 seconds. At Cape San Martin buoy, winds northwest 23 knots, gusting to 29, water temperature 58, pressure 1,013.1 millibars. Seas 9 feet, every 7 seconds. Synopsis for the Central California coast and bays, including the Monterey Bay, Greater Farallones, and Cordell Bank National Marine Sanctuaries. A fresh northwest breeze will continue for several days before increasing to a strong by the middle of next week. Long period southerly swell from a pair of distant tropical cyclones will continue through at least the middle of next week. The marine forecast for San Pablo Bay, Suisun Bay, the West Delta, and the San Francisco Bay north of the Bay Bridge. For today, southwest wind 10 to 15 knots. For tonight, southwest wind 10 to 15 knots. For Sunday, southwest wind 10 to 15 knots. The marine forecast for Monterey Bay. Small craft advisory in effect from 9 a.m. Pacific Daylight Time this morning through this evening. Small craft advisory in effect from Sunday morning through Sunday evening. Small craft advisory in effect from Monday morning through Monday afternoon. For today, northwest wind 5 to 10 knots, rising to 15 to 20 knots. Seas 3 to 4 feet. Wave detail, northwest 3 feet at 7 seconds. For tonight, northwest wind 15 to 20 knots, easing to 10 to 15 knots after midnight. Seas 3 to 5 feet. Wave detail, northwest 4 feet at 6 seconds. For Sunday, northwest wind around 5 knots, becoming west 15 to 20 knots in the afternoon. Seas 3 to 4 feet. Wave detail, northwest 3 feet at 7 seconds.

2,000 feet in 16 seconds. The coastal waters forecast from Point Arena to Point Reyes 10 to 60 nautical miles offshore. Small craft advisory in effect from Sunday afternoon through Monday afternoon. Today, northwest wind 10 to 15 knots, seas around 5 feet, wave detail. Northwest 5 feet at 7 seconds and south 3 feet at 15 seconds. Tonight, northwest wind 15 to 20 knots, seas 4 to 5 feet, wave detail. Northwest 5 feet at 6 seconds and south 2 feet at 16 seconds. Sunday, northwest wind 15 to 20 knots, seas 4 to 5 feet, wave detail. Northwest 4 feet at 7 seconds and southwest 2 feet at 16 seconds. San Francisco Bar forecast. In the deep water channel, mixed seas of 4 to 6 feet at 22 seconds. Across the bar, swell can be more than twice as high across the bar than surrounding waters. Waves are also more prone to break, particularly during strong ebb currents. Maximum ebb current of 1.0 knots at 2:39 p.m. Saturday and 2.3 knots at 2:41 a.m. Sunday. The coastal waters forecast from Point Pinos to Point Piedras Blancas out to 10 nautical miles. Gale warning in effect through late Sunday night. Today, northwest wind 20 to 25 knots with gusts up to 35 knots, seas 5 to 7 feet, wave detail. Northwest 6 feet at 7 seconds and south 2 feet at 15 seconds. Tonight, northwest wind 20 to 25 knots, gusts up to 35 knots in the evening. Seas 5 to 7 feet, wave detail. Northwest 6 feet at 7 seconds and southwest 2 feet at 17 seconds. Sunday, northwest wind 20 to 25 knots, gusts up to 35 knots in the afternoon. Seas 5 to 7 feet, wave detail. Northwest 5 feet at 7 seconds and southwest 2 feet at 17 seconds. The coastal waters forecast from Pigeon Point to Point Pinos 10 to 60 nautical miles offshore. Small craft advisory in effect through Monday afternoon. Today, northwest wind 15 to 20 knots, seas 5 to 6 feet, wave detail. Northwest 5 feet at 7 seconds and south 2 feet at 15 seconds. Tonight, northwest wind 15 to 20 knots, seas around 5 feet, wave detail. Northwest 5 feet at 7 seconds and southwest 2 feet at 16 seconds. Sunday, northwest wind 15 to 20 knots, seas around 5 feet, wave detail. Northwest 5 feet at 7 seconds and southwest 2 feet at 17 seconds. The offshore waters forecast for the following marine location: Point Arena to Pigeon Point between 60 nautical miles and 150 nautical miles offshore. Issued at 02:09 a.m. Pacific Daylight Time. Today, northwest wind 5 to 15 knots. Seas 5 to 6 feet. Tonight, northwest winds 10 to 15 knots, becoming 10 to 20 knots. Seas 5 to 6 feet. Sun, northwest winds 10 to 15 knots. Seas 4 to 6 feet. Sunday night, northwest winds 10 to 20 knots. Seas 4 to 6 feet. Monday, northwest winds 10 to 20 knots. Seas 4 to 6 feet. Monday night, northwest winds 10 to 20 knots. Seas 5 to 7 feet. Tuesday, northwest winds 10 to 20 knots. Seas 5 to 7 feet. Tuesday night, northwest winds 15 to 25 knots. Seas 5 to 8 feet. Wednesday, north to northwest winds 15 to 25 knots. Seas 6 to 9 feet. Wednesday night, north to northwest winds 20 to 25 knots. Seas 7 to 9 feet. The offshore waters forecast for the following marine location: Pigeon Point to Point Piedras Blancas between 60 nautical miles and 150 nautical miles offshore. Issued at 02:09 a.m. Pacific Daylight Time. Today, northwest winds 10 to 20 knots. Seas 5 to 7 feet. Tonight, northwest winds 10 to 20 knots. Seas 5 to 7 feet. Sun, northwest winds 10 to 20 knots. Seas 5 to 7 feet. Sunday night, northwest winds 10 to 20 knots. Seas 5 to 7 feet. Monday, north.

northwest winds 15 to 20 knots. Seas 5 to 7 feet. Monday night, northwest winds 15 to 25 knots. Seas 5 to 8 feet. Tuesday, northwest winds 15 to 20 knots. Seas 6 to 8 feet. Tuesday night, northwest winds 15 to 25 knots. Seas 6 to 8 feet. Wednesday, northwest winds 20 to 25 knots. Seas 7 to 9 feet. Wednesday night, north to northwest winds 20 to 25 knots. Seas 8 to 9 feet. The coastal waters forecast from Point Reyes to Pigeon Point out to 10 nautical miles. Small craft advisory in effect until 3 a.m. Pacific Daylight Time early this morning. Small craft advisory in effect from Sunday afternoon through Monday afternoon. For today, northwest wind 10 to 15 knots. Seas 4 to 5 feet. Wave detail, northwest 4 feet at 7 seconds and south 2 feet at 16 seconds. For tonight, northwest wind 15 to 20 knots. Seas 4 to 5 feet. Wave detail, northwest 5 feet at 7 seconds and southwest 2 feet at 17 seconds. For Sunday, northwest wind 10 to 15 knots, rising to 15 to 20 knots in the afternoon. Seas 4 to 5 feet. Wave detail, northwest 4 feet at 7 seconds and southwest 2 feet at 17 seconds. The coastal waters forecast from Pigeon Point to Point Pinos out to 10 nautical miles. Small craft advisory in effect through Monday afternoon. For today, northwest wind 10 to 15 knots, rising to 20 to 25 knots. Seas 4 to 5 feet. Wave detail, northwest 4 feet at 7 seconds and south 2 feet at 15 seconds. For tonight, northwest wind 20 to 25 knots, easing to 10 to 15 knots after midnight. Seas 4 to 6 feet. Wave detail, northwest 5 feet at 6 seconds and southwest 2 feet at 16 seconds. For Sunday, northwest wind 10 to 15 knots, rising to 20 to 25 knots in the afternoon. Seas 3 to 5 feet. Wave detail, northwest 4 feet at 7 seconds and southwest 2 feet at 16 seconds. 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This broadcast originates from the National Weather Service office located in Monterey, California, and serves the coastal marine waters, including San Francisco and Monterey Bay. The following is an important beach hazard message from the National Weather Service, issued at 5:12 a.m. Pacific Daylight Time. Beach hazard statement remains in effect from Saturday morning through Tuesday afternoon. What? Long period southwest swell will bring an increased risk of sneaker waves and stronger currents. Breaking waves will reach up to 10 feet along some south and southwest facing beaches and breakpoints. Where? Beaches along the Pacific coast. When? From Saturday morning through Tuesday afternoon. Impacts, dangerous conditions are forecast along the shoreline. Hazards include sneaker waves, strong wind currents, and large breaking waves. Additional details, this swell is being generated by Hurricane Fausto in the tropical eastern Pacific. Stay off of jetties, piers, rocks, and other waterside infrastructure. Remain out of the water to avoid hazardous surf and never turn your back on the ocean. Monitor local weather, surf and tide forecast at www.weather.gov/mtr. Sunrise, sunset, and tidal information for the San Francisco Bay Area for Saturday, July 25th. The sunrise today, 6:07 a.m. The sunset tonight, 8:25 p.m. Tidal data at the Golden Gate for today. Low tide, 3:54 a.m. at 0.10 feet. High tide, 11:22 a.m. at 4.42 feet. Low tide, 3:19 p.m. at 3.45 feet. High tide, 9:14 p.m. at 6.1 feet. Here are the buoy observations for 4 a.m. Pacific Daylight Time. An offshore

46 winds west at 8 knots, pressure 1,019.9 millibars. An offshore buoy 59, winds west 12 knots, water temperature 65, pressure 1,018.3 millibars, sea 7 feet, every 21 seconds. At Point Arena buoy, winds north 2 knots, water temperature 55, pressure 1,016.7 millibars, seas 5 feet, every 24 seconds. At buoy 13 near Bodega Bay, winds northwest at 70 knots, gusting to 21, pressure 1,014.8 millibars, swell 5 feet, every 12 seconds. At Point Reyes Wave Rider buoy, water temperature 59, seas 5 feet, every 22 seconds. At San Francisco Bar buoy, water temperature 59, seas 5 feet, every 22 seconds. At San Francisco buoy, winds northwest 16 knots, water temperature 58, pressure 1,014.8 millibars, seas 5 feet, every 5 seconds. At Half Moon Bay buoy, winds northwest 14 knots, water temperature 60, pressure 1,015.9 millibars, seas 4 feet, every 6 seconds. At Monterey Bay buoy, winds north 16 knots, water temperature 60, pressure 1,015.0 millibars, seas 5 feet, every 11 seconds. At Pointer, Wave Rider buoy, water temperature 57, seas 6 feet, every 22 seconds. At Cape San Martin buoy, winds northwest 23 knots, gusting to 29, water temperature 58, pressure 1,013.1 millibars. Seas 9 feet, every 7 seconds. Synopsis for the Central California coast and bays, including the Monterey Bay, Greater Farallones, and Cordell Bank National Marine Sanctuaries. A fresh northwest breeze will continue for several days before increasing to a strong by the middle of next week. Long period southerly swell from a pair of distant tropical cyclones will continue through at least the middle of next week. The marine forecast for San Pablo Bay, Suisun Bay, the West Delta, and the San Francisco Bay north of the Bay Bridge. For today, southwest wind 10 to 15 knots. For tonight, southwest wind 10 to 15 knots. For Sunday, southwest wind 10 to 15 knots. The marine forecast for Monterey Bay. Small craft advisory in effect from 9 a.m. Pacific Daylight Time this morning through this evening. Small craft advisory in effect from Sunday morning through Sunday evening. Small craft advisory in effect from Monday morning through Monday afternoon. For today, northwest wind 5 to 10 knots, rising to 15 to 20 knots. Seas 3 to 4 feet. Wave detail, northwest 3 feet at 7 seconds. For tonight, northwest wind 15 to 20 knots, easing to 10 to 15 knots after midnight. Seas 3 to 5 feet. Wave detail, northwest 4 feet at 6 seconds. For Sunday, northwest wind around 5 knots, becoming west 15 to 20 knots in the afternoon. Seas 3 to 4 feet. Wave detail, northwest 3 feet at 7 seconds. The coastal waters forecast from Point Arena to Point Reyes out to 10 nautical miles. Small craft advisory in effect through Monday afternoon. Today, northwest wind 10 to 15 knots, rising to 15 to 20 knots late this morning and afternoon. Seas 4 to 5 feet, wave detail, northwest 4 feet at 6 seconds and south 2 feet at 15 seconds. Tonight, northwest wind 15 to 20 knots, seas 4 to 6 feet, wave detail, northwest 5 feet at 6 seconds and south 2 feet at 16 seconds. Sunday, northwest wind 15 to 20 knots, seas 4 to 5 feet, wave detail, northwest 5 feet at 6 seconds and southwest 2 feet at 16 seconds. The coastal waters forecast from Point Arena to Point Reyes 10 to 60 nautical miles offshore. Small craft advisory in effect from Sunday afternoon through Monday afternoon. Today, northwest wind 10 to 15 knots, seas around 5 feet, wave detail, northwest 5 feet at 7 seconds and south 3 feet at 15 seconds. Tonight, northwest wind 15 to 20 knots, seas 4 to 5 feet, wave detail, northwest 5 feet at 6 seconds and south 2 feet at 16 seconds. Sunday, northwest wind 15 to 20 knots, seas 4 to

5 feet wave detail, northwest 4 feet at 7 seconds, and southwest 2 feet at 16 seconds. San Francisco Bar forecast. In the deep water channel, mixed seas of 4 to 6 feet at 22 seconds. Across the bar, swell can be more than twice as high across the bar than surrounding waters. Waves are also more prone to break, particularly during strong ebb currents. Maximum ebb currents of 1.0 knots at 2:39 p.m. Saturday and 2.3 knots at 2:41 a.m. Sunday. The coastal waters forecast from Point Pinos to Point Piedras Blancas out to 10 nautical miles. Gale warning in effect through late Sunday night. Today, northwest wind 20 to 25 knots with gusts up to 35 knots, seas 5 to 7 feet wave detail, northwest 6 feet at 7 seconds and south 2 feet at 15 seconds. Tonight, northwest wind 20 to 25 knots, gusts up to 35 knots in the evening. Seas 5 to 7 feet wave detail, northwest 6 feet at 7 seconds and southwest 2 feet at 17 seconds. Sunday, northwest wind 20 to 25 knots, gusts up to 35 knots in the afternoon, west 2 feet at 17 seconds. Sunday, northwest wind 20 to 25 knots, gusts up to 35 knots in the afternoon. Seas 5 to 7 feet wave detail, northwest 5 feet at 7 seconds and southwest 2 feet at 17 seconds. The coastal waters forecast from Pigeon Point to Point Pinos 10 to 60 nautical miles offshore. Small craft advisory in effect through Monday afternoon. Today, northwest wind 15 to 20 knots, seas 5 to 6 feet wave detail, northwest 5 feet at 7 seconds and south 2 feet at 15 seconds. Tonight, northwest wind 15 to 20 knots, seas around 5 feet wave detail, northwest 5 feet at 7 seconds and southwest 2 feet at 16 seconds. Sunday, northwest wind 15 to 20 knots, seas around 5 feet wave detail, northwest 5 feet at 7 seconds and southwest 2 feet at 17 seconds. The offshore waters forecast for the following marine location, Point Arena to Pigeon Point between 60 nautical miles and 150 nautical miles offshore. Issued at 02:09 a.m. Pacific Daylight Time. Today, northwest wind 5 to 15 knots. Seas 5 to 6 feet. Tonight, northwest wind 10 to 15 knots, becoming 10 to 20 knots. Seas 5 to 6 feet. Sun, northwest winds 10 to 15 knots. Seas 4 to 6 feet. Sunday night, northwest winds 10 to 20 knots. Seas 4 to 6 feet. Monday, northwest winds 10 to 20 knots. Seas 4 to 6 feet. Monday night, northwest winds 10 to 20 knots. Seas 5 to 7 feet. Tuesday, northwest winds 10 to 20 knots. Seas 5 to 7 feet. Tuesday night, northwest winds 15 to 25 knots. Seas 5 to 8 feet. Wednesday, north to northwest winds 15 to 25 knots. Seas 6 to 9 feet. Wednesday night, north to northwest winds 20 to 25 knots. Seas 7 to 9 feet. The offshore waters forecast for the following marine location, Pigeon Point to Point Piedras Blancas between 60 nautical miles and 150 nautical miles offshore. Issued at 02:09 a.m. Pacific Daylight Time. Today, northwest winds 10 to 20 knots. Seas 5 to 7 feet. Tonight, northwest winds 10 to 20 knots. Seas 5 to 7 feet. Sun, northwest winds 10 to 20 knots. Seas 5 to 7 feet. Sunday night, northwest winds 10 to 20 knots. Seas 5 to 7 feet. Monday, north to northwest winds 15 to 20 knots. Seas 5 to 7 feet. Monday night, northwest winds 15 to 25 knots. Seas 5 to 8 feet. Tuesday, northwest winds 15 to 20 knots. Seas 6 to 8 feet. Tuesday night, northwest winds 15 to 25 knots. Seas 6 to 8 feet. Wednesday, northwest winds 20 to 25 knots.

be 7 to 9 feet. Wednesday night, north to northwest winds 20 to 25 knots. Seas 8 to 9 feet. The coastal waters forecast from Point Reyes to Pigeon Point out to 10 nautical miles. Small craft advisory in effect until 3 a.m. Pacific Daylight Time early this morning. Small craft advisory in effect from Sunday afternoon through Monday afternoon. For today, northwest wind 10 to 15 knots. Seas 4 to 5 feet. Wave detail, northwest 4 feet at 7 seconds and south 2 feet at 16 seconds. For tonight, northwest wind 15 to 20 knots. Seas 4 to 5 feet. Wave detail, northwest 5 feet at 7 seconds and southwest 2 feet at 17 seconds. For Sunday, northwest wind 10 to 15 knots, rising to 15 to 20 knots in the afternoon. Seas 4 to 5 feet. Wave detail, northwest 4 feet at 7 seconds and southwest 2 feet at 17 seconds. The coastal waters forecast from Pigeon Point to Point Pinos out to 10 nautical miles. Small craft advisory in effect through Monday afternoon. For today, northwest wind 10 to 15 knots, rising to 20 to 25 knots. Seas 4 to 5 feet. Wave detail, northwest 4 feet at 7 seconds and south 2 feet at 15 seconds. For tonight, northwest wind 20 to 25 knots, easing to 10 to 15 knots after midnight. Seas 4 to 6 feet. Wave detail, northwest 5 feet at 6 seconds and southwest 2 feet at 16 seconds. For Sunday, northwest wind 10 to 15 knots, rising to 20 to 25 knots in the afternoon. Seas 3 to 5 feet. Wave detail, northwest 4 feet at 7 seconds and southwest 2 feet at 16 seconds. The following is an important beach hazard message from the National Weather Service. Issued at 5:12 a.m. Pacific Daylight Time. Beach hazard statement remains in effect from Saturday morning through Tuesday afternoon. What? Long period southwest swell will bring an increased risk of sneaker waves and stronger currents. Breaking waves will reach up to 10 feet along some south and southwest facing beaches and breakpoints. Where? Beaches along the Pacific coast. When? From Saturday morning through Tuesday afternoon. Impacts, dangerous conditions are forecast along the shoreline. Hazards include sneaker waves, strong wind currents, and large breaking waves. Additional details, this swell is being generated by Hurricane Fausto in the tropical eastern Pacific. 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Sunrise, sunset, and tidal information for the San Francisco Bay Area for Saturday, July 25th. The sunrise today, 6:07 a.m. The sunset tonight, 8:25 p.m. Tidal data at the Golden Gate for today. Low tide, 3:54 a.m. at 0.10 feet. High tide, 11:22 a.m. at 4.42 feet. Low tide, 3:19 p.m. at 3.45 feet. High tide, 9:14 p.m. at 6.1 feet. Here are the buoy observations for 4 a.m. Pacific Daylight Time. An offshore buoy 6 winds west at 8 knots, pressure 1,019.9 millibars. An offshore buoy 59, winds west 12 knots, water temperature 65, pressure 1,018.3 millibars, sea 7 feet, every 21 seconds. At Point Arena buoy, winds north 2 knots, water temperature 55, pressure 1,016.7 millibars, seas 5 feet, every 24 seconds. At buoy 13 near Bodega Bay, winds northwest at 70 knots, gusting to 21, pressure 1,014.8 millibars, swell 5 feet, every 12 seconds. At Point Reyes Wave Rider buoy, water temperature 59, seas 5 feet, every 22 seconds. At San Francisco Bar buoy, water temperature
59, sees 5 feet every 22 seconds. At San Francisco Bay, winds northwest 16 knots, water temperature 58, pressure 1,014.8 millibars, sees 5 feet every 5 seconds. At Half Moon Bay, winds northwest 14 knots, water temperature 60, pressure 1,015.9 millibars, sees 4 feet every 6 seconds. At Monterey Bay, buoy winds north 60 knots, water temperature 60, pressure 1,015.0 millibars, seas 5 feet every 11 seconds. At Point Sur, wave rider buoy water temperature 57, seas 6 feet every 22 seconds. At Cape San Martin, buoy winds northwest 23 knots, gusting to 29, water temperature 58, pressure 1,013.1 millibars. Sees 9 feet every 7 seconds. Synopsis for the Central California coast and bays, including the Monterey Bay, Greater Farallox, and Cordell Bank National Marine Sanctuaries. A fresh northwest breeze will continue for several days before increasing to a strong by the middle of next week. Long period southerly swell from a pair of distant tropical cyclones will continue through at least the middle of next week. The marine forecast for San Pablo Bay, Suisun Bay, the West Delta, and the San Francisco Bay north of the Bay Bridge. For today, southwest wind 10 to 15 knots. For tonight, southwest wind 10 to 15 knots. For Sunday, southwest wind 10 to 15 knots. The marine forecast for Monterey Bay. Small craft advisory in effect from 9 a.m. Pacific Daylight Time this morning through this evening. Small craft advisory in effect from Sunday morning through Sunday evening. Small craft advisory in effect from Monday morning through Monday afternoon. For today, northwest wind 5 to 10 knots, rising to 15 to 20 knots. Seas 3 to 4 feet. Wave detail, northwest 3 feet at 7 seconds. For tonight, northwest wind 15 to 20 knots, easing to 10 to 15 knots after midnight. Seas 3 to 5 feet. Wave detail, northwest 4 feet at 6 seconds. For Sunday, northwest wind around 5 knots, becoming west 15 to 20 knots in the afternoon. Seas 3 to 4 feet. Wave detail, northwest 3 feet at 7 seconds. The coastal waters forecast from Point Arena to Point Reyes out to 10 nautical miles. Small craft advisory in effect through Monday afternoon. Today, northwest wind 10 to 15 knots, rising to 15 to 20 knots late this morning and afternoon. Seas 4 to 5 feet, wave detail, northwest 4 feet at 6 seconds and south 2 feet at 15 seconds. Tonight, northwest wind 15 to 20 knots, seas 4 to 6 feet, wave detail, northwest 5 feet at 6 seconds and south 2 feet at 16 seconds. Sunday, northwest wind 15 to 20 knots, seas 4 to 5 feet, wave detail, northwest 5 feet at 6 seconds and southwest 2 feet at 16 seconds. The coastal waters forecast from Point Arena to Point Reyes 10 to 16 nautical miles offshore. Small craft advisory in effect from Sunday afternoon through Monday afternoon. Today, northwest wind 10 to 15 knots, seas around 5 feet, wave detail, northwest 5 feet at 7 seconds and south 3 feet at 15 seconds. Tonight, northwest wind 15 to 20 knots, seas 4 to 5 feet, wave detail, northwest 5 feet at 6 seconds and south 2 feet at 16 seconds. Sunday, northwest wind 15 to 20 knots, seas 4 to 5 feet, wave detail, northwest 4 feet at 7 seconds and southwest 2 feet at 16 seconds. San Francisco Bar forecast. In the deep water channel, mixed seas of 4 to 6 feet at 22 seconds. Across the bar, swell can be more than twice as high across the bar than surrounding waters. Waves are also more prone to break, particularly during strong ebb currents. Maximum ebb current of 1.0 knots at 2:39 p.m. Saturday and 2.3 knots at 2:41 a.m. Sunday. The coastal waters forecast from Point Pinos to Point Piedras Blancas out to 10 nautical miles. Gale warning in effect through late Sunday night. Today, northwest wind 20 to 25 knots with gusts up to 30.

5 Nazis, 5 to 7 feet wave detail, northwest 6 feet at 7 seconds, and south 2 feet at 15 seconds. Tonight, northwest wind 20 to 25 knots, gusts up to 35 knots in the evening. Seas 5 to 7 feet wave detail, northwest 6 feet at 7 seconds, and southwest 2 feet at 17 seconds. Sunday, northwest wind 20 to 25 knots, gusts up to 35 knots in the afternoon. Seas 5 to 7 feet wave detail, northwest 5 feet at 7 seconds, and southwest 2 feet at 17 seconds. The coastal waters forecast from Pigeon Point to Point Pinos 10 to 60 nautical miles offshore. Small craft advisory in effect through Monday afternoon. Today, northwest wind 15 to 20 knots, seas 5 to 6 feet wave detail, northwest 5 feet at 7 seconds, and south 2 feet at 15 seconds. Tonight, northwest wind 15 to 20 knots, seas around 5 feet wave detail, northwest 5 feet at 7 seconds, and southwest 2 feet at 16 seconds. Sunday, northwest wind 15 to 20 knots, seas around 5 feet wave detail, northwest 5 feet at 7 seconds, and southwest 2 feet at 17 seconds. The offshore waters forecast for the following marine location: Point Arena to Pigeon Point between 60 nautical miles and 150 nautical miles offshore. Issued at 0209 a.m. Pacific Daylight Time. Today, northwest winds 5 to 15 knots. Seas 5 to 6 feet. Tonight, northwest winds 10 to 15 knots, becoming 10 to 20 knots. Seas 5 to 6 feet. Sun, northwest winds 10 to 15 knots. Seas 4 to 6 feet. Sunday night, northwest winds 10 to 20 knots. Seas 4 to 6 feet. Monday, northwest winds 10 to 20 knots. Seas 4 to 6 feet. Monday night, northwest winds 10 to 20 knots. Seas 5 to 7 feet. Tuesday, northwest winds 10 to 20 knots. Seas 5 to 7 feet. Tuesday night, northwest winds 15 to 25 knots. Seas 5 to 8 feet. Wednesday, north to northwest winds 15 to 25 knots. Seas 6 to 9 feet. Wednesday night, north to northwest winds 20 to 25 knots. Seas 7 to 9 feet. The offshore waters forecast for the following marine location: Pigeon Point to Point Piedras Blancas between 60 nautical miles and 150 nautical miles offshore. Issued at 0209 a.m. Pacific Daylight Time. Today, northwest winds 10 to 20 knots. Seas 5 to 7 feet. Tonight, northwest winds 10 to 20 knots. Seas 5 to 7 feet. Sun, northwest winds 10 to 20 knots. Seas 5 to 7 feet. Sunday night, northwest winds 10 to 20 knots. Seas 5 to 7 feet. Monday, north to northwest winds 15 to 20 knots. Seas 5 to 7 feet. Monday night, northwest winds 15 to 25 knots. Seas 5 to 8 feet. Tuesday, northwest winds 15 to 20 knots. Seas 6 to 8 feet. Tuesday night, northwest winds 15 to 25 knots. Seas 6 to 8 feet. Wednesday, northwest winds 20 to 25 knots. Seas 7 to 9 feet. Wednesday night, north to northwest winds 20 to 25 knots. Seas 8 to 9 feet. The coastal waters forecast from Point Reyes to Pigeon Point out to 10 nautical miles. Small craft advisory in effect until 3 a.m. Pacific Daylight Time early this morning. Small craft advisory in effect from Sunday afternoon through Monday afternoon. For today, northwest wind 10 to 15 knots. Seas 4 to 5 feet. Wave detail, northwest 4 feet at 7 seconds and south 2 feet at 16 seconds. For tonight, northwest wind 15 to 20 knots. Seas 4 to 5 feet. Wave detail, northwest 5 feet at 7 seconds and southwest 2 feet at 17 seconds. For Sunday, northwest wind 10 to 15 knots, rising to 15 to 20 knots.

the afternoon. Seas 4 to 5 feet. Wave detail, northwest 4 feet at 7 seconds and southwest 2 feet at 17 seconds. The coastal waters forecast from Pigeon Point to Point Pinos out to 10 nautical miles. Small craft advisory in effect through Monday afternoon. For today, northwest wind 10 to 15 knots, rising to 20 to 25 knots. Seas 4 to 5 feet. Wave detail, northwest 4 feet at 7 seconds and south 2 feet at 15 seconds. For tonight, northwest wind 20 to 25 knots, easing to 10 to 15 knots after midnight. Seas 4 to 6 feet. Wave detail, northwest 5 feet at 6 seconds and southwest 2 feet at 16 seconds. For Sunday, northwest wind 10 to 15 knots, rising to 20 to 25 knots in the afternoon. Seas 3 to 5 feet. Wave detail, northwest 4 feet at 7 seconds and southwest 2 feet at 16 seconds. The following is an important beach hazard message from the National Weather Service. Issued at 5:12 a.m. Pacific Daylight Time. Beach hazard statement remains in effect from Saturday morning through Tuesday afternoon. What? Long period southwest swell will bring an increased risk of sneaker waves and strong currents. Breaking waves will reach up to 10 feet along some south and southwest facing beaches and breakpoints. Where? Beaches along the Pacific coast. When? From Saturday morning through Tuesday afternoon. Impacts, dangerous conditions are forecast along the shoreline. Hazards include sneaker waves, strong wind currents, and large breaking waves. Additional details, this swell is being generated by Hurricane Fausto in the tropical eastern Pacific. Stay off of jetties, piers, rocks, and other waterside infrastructure. Remain out of the water to avoid hazardous surf and never turn your back on the ocean. Monitor local weather, surf and tide forecast at www.weather.gov/MTR. 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This broadcast originates from the National Weather Service office located in Monterey, California, and serves the coastal marine waters, including San Francisco and Monterey Bay. Sunrise, sunset, and tidal information for the San Francisco Bay area for Saturday, July 25th. The sunrise today, 6:07 a.m. The sunset tonight, 8:25 p.m. Tidal data at the Golden Gate for today. Low tide, 3:54 a.m. at 0.10 feet. High tide, 11:22 a.m. at 4.42 feet. Low tide, 3:19 p.m. at 3.45 feet. High tide, 9:14 p.m. at 6.1 feet. Here are the buoy observations for 4 a.m. Pacific Daylight Time. An offshore buoy 6 winds west at 8 knots, pressure 1,019.9 millibars. An offshore buoy 59, winds west 12 knots, water temperature 65, pressure 1,018.3 millibars, sea 7 feet, every 21 seconds. At Point Arena buoy, winds north 2 knots, water temperature 55, pressure 1,016.7 millibars, seas 5 feet, every 24 seconds. At buoy 13 near Bodega Bay, winds northwest at 70 knots, gusting to 21, pressure 1,014.8 millibars, swell 5 feet, every 12 seconds. At Point Reyes Wave Rider buoy, water temperature 59, seas 5 feet, every 22 seconds. At San Francisco Bar buoy, water temperature 59, seas 5 feet, every 22 seconds. At San Francisco buoy, winds northwest 16 knots, water temperature 58, pressure 1,014.8 millibars, seas 5 feet, every 5 seconds. At Half Moon Bay buoy, winds northwest 14 knots, water temperature 60, pressure 1,015.9 millibars, seas 4 feet, every 6 seconds. At Monterey Bay buoy, winds north 60 knots, water temperature 60, pressure 1,015.0 millibars, seas 5 feet, every 11 seconds.
points, sir. Wave rider buoy water temperature 57, seas 6 feet every 22 seconds. At Cape San Martin buoy, winds northwest 23 knots, gusting to 29, water temperature 58, pressure 1,013.1 millibars. Seas 9 feet every 7 seconds. Synopsis for the central California coast and bays, including the Monterey Bay, Greater Farallones, and Cordell Bank National Marine Sanctuaries. A fresh northwest breeze will continue for several days before increasing to a strong by the middle of next week. Long period southerly swell from a pair of distant tropical cyclones will continue through at least the middle of next week. The marine forecast for San Pablo Bay, Susan Bay, the West Delta, and the San Francisco Bay north of the Bay Bridge. For today, southwest wind 10 to 15 knots. For tonight, southwest wind 10 to 15 knots. For Sunday, southwest wind 10 to 15 knots. The marine forecast for Monterey Bay. Small craft advisory in effect from 9 a.m. Pacific Daylight Time this morning through this evening. Small craft advisory in effect from Sunday morning through Sunday evening. Small craft advisory in effect from Monday morning through Monday afternoon. For today, northwest wind 5 to 10 knots, rising to 15 to 20 knots. Seas 3 to 4 feet. Wave detail, northwest 3 feet at 7 seconds. For tonight, northwest wind 15 to 20 knots, easing to 10 to 15 knots after midnight. Seas 3 to 5 feet. Wave detail, northwest 4 feet at 6 seconds. For Sunday, northwest wind around 5 knots, becoming west 15 to 20 knots in the afternoon. Seas 3 to 4 feet. Wave detail, northwest 3 feet at 7 seconds. The coastal waters forecast from Point Arena to Point Reyes out to 10 nautical miles. Small craft advisory in effect through Monday afternoon. Today, northwest wind 10 to 15 knots, rising to 15 to 20 knots late this morning and afternoon. Seas 4 to 5 feet, wave detail, northwest 4 feet at 6 seconds and south 2 feet at 15 seconds. Tonight, northwest wind 15 to 20 knots, seas 4 to 6 feet, wave detail, northwest 5 feet at 6 seconds and south 2 feet at 16 seconds. Sunday, northwest wind 15 to 20 knots, seas 4 to 5 feet, wave detail, northwest 5 feet at 6 seconds and southwest 2 feet at 16 seconds. The coastal waters forecast from Point Arena to Point Reyes 10 to 16 nautical miles offshore. Small craft advisory in effect from Sunday afternoon through Monday afternoon. Today, northwest wind 10 to 15 knots, seas around 5 feet, wave detail, northwest 5 feet at 7 seconds and south 3 feet at 15 seconds. Tonight, northwest wind 15 to 20 knots, seas 4 to 5 feet, wave detail, northwest 5 feet at 6 seconds and south 2 feet at 16 seconds. Sunday, northwest wind 15 to 20 knots, seas 4 to 5 feet, wave detail, northwest 4 feet at 7 seconds and southwest 2 feet at 16 seconds. San Francisco Bar forecast. In the deep water channel, mixed seas of 4 to 6 feet at 22 seconds. Across the bar, swell can be more than twice as high across the bar than surrounding waters. Waves are also more prone to break, particularly during strong ebb currents. Maximum ebb current of 1.0 knots at 2:39 p.m. Saturday and 2.3 knots at 2:41 a.m. Sunday. The coastal waters forecast from Point Pinos to Point Piedras Blancas out to 10 nautical miles. Gale warning in effect through late Sunday night. Today, northwest wind 20 to 25 knots with gusts up to 35 knots, seas 5 to 7 feet, wave detail, northwest 6 feet at 7 seconds and south 2 feet at 15 seconds. Tonight, northwest wind 20 to 25 knots, gusts up to 35 knots in the evening. Seas 5 to 7 feet, wave detail, northwest 6 feet at 7 seconds and southwest 2 feet at 17 seconds. Sunday, northwest wind 20 to 25 knots, gusts up to 35 knots in the afternoon. Seas 5 to 7 feet, wave detail, northwest 5 feet at 7 seconds and southwest 2 feet at 17 seconds.
coastal waters forecast from Pigeon Point to Point Pinos 10 to 60 nautical miles offshore. Small craft advisory in effect through Monday afternoon. Today, northwest wind 15 to 20 knots, seas 5 to 6 feet, wave detail. Northwest 5 feet at 7 seconds and south 2 feet at 15 seconds. Tonight, northwest wind 15 to 20 knots, seas around 5 feet, wave detail. Northwest 5 feet at 7 seconds and southwest 2 feet at 16 seconds. Sunday, northwest wind 15 to 20 knots, seas around 5 feet, wave detail. Northwest 5 feet at 7 seconds and southwest 2 feet at 17 seconds. The offshore waters forecast for the following marine location: Point Arena to Pigeon Point between 60 nautical miles and 150 nautical miles offshore. Issued at 02:09 a.m. Pacific Daylight Time. Today, northwest wind 5 to 15 knots. Seas 5 to 6 feet. Tonight, northwest winds 10 to 15 knots, becoming 10 to 20 knots. Seas 5 to 6 feet. Sun, northwest winds 10 to 15 knots. Seas 4 to 6 feet. Sunday night, northwest winds 10 to 20 knots. Seas 4 to 6 feet. Monday, northwest winds 10 to 20 knots. Seas 4 to 6 feet. Monday night, northwest winds 10 to 20 knots. Seas 5 to 7 feet. Tuesday, northwest winds 10 to 20 knots. Seas 5 to 7 feet. Tuesday night, northwest winds 15 to 25 knots. Seas 5 to 8 feet. Wednesday, north to northwest winds 15 to 25 knots. Seas 6 to 9 feet. Wednesday night, north to northwest winds 20 to 25 knots. Seas 7 to 9 feet. The offshore waters forecast for the following marine location: Pigeon Point to Point Piedras Blancas between 60 nautical miles and 150 nautical miles offshore. Issued at 02:09 a.m. Pacific Daylight Time. Today, northwest winds 10 to 20 knots. Seas 5 to 7 feet. Tonight, northwest winds 10 to 20 knots. Seas 5 to 7 feet. Sun, northwest winds 10 to 20 knots. Seas 5 to 7 feet. Sunday night, northwest winds 10 to 20 knots. Seas 5 to 7 feet. Monday, north to northwest winds 15 to 20 knots. Seas 5 to 7 feet. Monday night, northwest winds 15 to 25 knots. Seas 5 to 8 feet. Tuesday, northwest winds 15 to 20 knots. Seas 6 to 8 feet. Tuesday night, northwest winds 15 to 25 knots. Seas 6 to 8 feet. Wednesday, northwest winds 20 to 25 knots. Seas 7 to 9 feet. Wednesday night, north to northwest winds 20 to 25 knots. Seas 8 to 9 feet. The coastal waters forecast from Point Reyes to Pigeon Point out to 10 nautical miles. Small craft advisory in effect until 3 a.m. Pacific Daylight Time early this morning. Small craft advisory in effect from Sunday afternoon through Monday afternoon. For today, northwest wind 10 to 15 knots. Seas 4 to 5 feet. Wave detail, northwest 4 feet at 7 seconds and south 2 feet at 16 seconds. For tonight, northwest wind 15 to 20 knots. Seas 4 to 5 feet. Wave detail, northwest 5 feet at 7 seconds and southwest 2 feet at 17 seconds. For Sunday, northwest wind 10 to 15 knots, rising to 15 to 20 knots in the afternoon. Seas 4 to 5 feet. Wave detail, northwest 4 feet at 7 seconds and southwest 2 feet at 17 seconds. The coastal waters forecast from Pigeon Point to Point Pinos out to 10 nautical miles. Small craft advisory in effect through Monday afternoon. For today, northwest wind 10 to 15 knots, rising to 20 to 25 knots. Seas 4 to 5 feet. Wave detail, northwest 4 feet at 7 seconds and south 2 feet at 15 seconds. For tonight,
Northwest wind 20 to 25 knots, easing to 10 to 15 knots after midnight. Seas 4 to 6 feet. Wave detail, northwest 5 feet at 6 seconds and southwest 2 feet at 16 seconds. For Sunday, northwest wind 10 to 15 knots, rising to 20 to 25 knots in the afternoon. Seas 3 to 5 feet. Wave detail, northwest 4 feet at 7 seconds and southwest 2 feet at 16 seconds. The following is an important beach hazard message from the National Weather Service. Issued at 5:12 a.m. Pacific Daylight Time. Beach hazard statement remains in effect from Saturday morning through Tuesday afternoon. What? Long period southwest swell will bring an increased risk of sneaker waves and strong recurrence. Breaking waves will reach up to 10 feet along some south and southwest facing beaches and breakpoints. Where? Beaches along the Pacific coast. When? From Saturday morning through Tuesday afternoon. Impacts. Dangerous conditions are forecast along the shoreline. Hazards include sneaker waves, strong recurrence, and large breaking waves. Additional details. This swell is being generated by Hurricane Fausto in the tropical eastern Pacific. Stay off of jetties, piers, rocks, and other waterside infrastructure. Remain out of the water to avoid hazardous surf and never turn your back on the ocean. Monitor local weather, surf, and tide forecast at www.weather.gov/mtr. Sunrise, sunset, and tidal information for the San Francisco Bay Area for Saturday, July 25th. The sunrise today, 6:07 a.m. The sunset tonight, 8:25 p.m. Tidal data at the Golden Gate for today. Low tide, 3:54 a.m. at 0.10 feet. High tide, 11:22 a.m. at 4.42 feet. Low tide, 3:19 p.m. at 3.45 feet. High tide, 9:14 p.m. at 6.1 feet. Here are the buoy observations for 5 a.m. Pacific Daylight Time. An offshore buoy 6 winds west at 10 knots, pressure 1,019.5 millibars. An offshore buoy 59 winds west at 10 knots, water temperature 65, pressure 1,018.3 millibars. A buoy 14 near Point Arena winds north at 4 knots, water temperature 55, pressure 1,016.7 millibars. A buoy 13 near Bodega Bay winds northwest at 60 knots, pressure 1,014.9 millibars. At Point Reyes Wave Rider buoy water temperature 59, seas 5 feet every 22 seconds. At San Francisco Bar buoy water temperature 60, seas 4 feet every 22 seconds. At San Francisco buoy winds northwest at 60 knots, water temperature 58, pressure 1,014.8 millibars. At Half Moon Bay buoy winds northwest 14 knots, water temperature 59, pressure 1,015.8 millibars, seas 4 feet every 6 seconds. At Monterey buoy winds north at 14 knots, water temperature 60, pressure 1,015.2 millibars. At Point Sur, Wave Rider buoy water temperature 57, seas 6 feet every 22 seconds. At Cape San Martin buoy winds northwest at 23 knots, gusting to 31, water temperature 57, pressure 1,013.0 millibars. Here are the buoy observations for 5 a.m. Pacific Daylight Time. An offshore buoy 6 winds west at 10 knots, pressure 1,019.5 millibars. An offshore buoy 59, winds west 14 knots, water temperature 65, pressure 1,018.2 millibars, seas 7 feet, every 12 seconds. At Point Arena buoy, winds north 4 knots, water temperature 55, pressure 1,016.7 millibars, seas 5 feet, every 24 seconds. At buoy 13 near Bodega Bay, winds northwest at 60 knots, pressure 1,014.9 millibars, swell 5 feet, every 10 seconds. At Point Reyes Wave Rider buoy water temperature 59, seas 5 feet, every 22 seconds.
at San Francisco of our buoy water temperature 60, seas 4 feet every 22 seconds. At San Francisco, buoy winds northwest 16 knots, water temperature 58, pressure 1,014.8 millibars, seas 5 feet every 21 seconds. At Half Moon Bay, buoy winds northwest 14 knots, water temperature 59, pressure 1,015.8 millibars, seas 4 feet every 6 seconds. At Monterey Bay, buoy winds north 60 knots, water temperature 60, pressure 1,015.2 millibars, seas 5 feet every 24 seconds. At Pointer, wave rider buoy water temperature 57, seas 6 feet every 22 seconds. At Cape San Martin, buoy winds northwest 25 knots, gusting to 31, water temperature 57, pressure 1,013.0 millibars. Seas 8 feet every 7 seconds. Synopsis for the Central California coast and bays, including the Monterey Bay, Greater Farallones, and Cordell Bank National Marine Sanctuaries. A fresh northwest breeze will continue for several days before increasing to a strong by the middle of next week. Long period southerly swell from a pair of distant tropical cyclones will continue through at least the middle of next week. The marine forecast for San Pablo Bay, Suisun Bay, the West Delta, and the San Francisco Bay north of the Bay Bridge. For today, southwest wind 10 to 15 knots. For tonight, southwest wind 10 to 15 knots. For Sunday, southwest wind 10 to 15 knots. The marine forecast for Monterey Bay. Small craft advisory in effect from 9 a.m. Pacific Daylight Time this morning through this evening. Small craft advisory in effect from Sunday morning through Sunday evening. Small craft advisory in effect from Monday morning through Monday afternoon. For today, northwest wind 5 to 10 knots, rising to 15 to 20 knots. Seas 3 to 4 feet. Wave detail, northwest 3 feet at 7 seconds. For tonight, northwest wind 15 to 20 knots, easing to 10 to 15 knots after midnight. Seas 3 to 5 feet. Wave detail, northwest 4 feet at 6 seconds. For Sunday, northwest wind around 5 knots, becoming west 15 to 20 knots in the afternoon. Seas 3 to 4 feet. Wave detail, northwest 3 feet at 7 seconds. The coastal waters forecast from Point Arena to Point Reyes out to 10 nautical miles. Small craft advisory in effect through Monday afternoon. Today, northwest wind 10 to 15 knots, rising to 15 to 20 knots late this morning and afternoon. Seas 4 to 5 feet, wave detail, northwest 4 feet at 6 seconds and south 2 feet at 15 seconds. Tonight, northwest wind 15 to 20 knots, seas 4 to 6 feet, wave detail, northwest 5 feet at 6 seconds and south 2 feet at 16 seconds. Sunday, northwest wind 15 to 20 knots, seas 4 to 5 feet, wave detail, northwest 5 feet at 6 seconds and southwest 2 feet at 16 seconds. The coastal waters forecast from Point Arena to Point Reyes 10 to 60 nautical miles offshore. Small craft advisory in effect from Sunday afternoon through Monday afternoon. Today, northwest wind 10 to 15 knots, seas around 5 feet, wave detail, northwest 5 feet at 7 seconds and south 3 feet at 15 seconds. Tonight, northwest wind 15 to 20 knots, seas 4 to 5 feet, wave detail, northwest 5 feet at 6 seconds and south 2 feet at 16 seconds. Sunday, northwest wind 15 to 20 knots, seas 4 to 5 feet, wave detail, northwest 4 feet at 7 seconds and southwest 2 feet at 16 seconds. San Francisco Bar forecast. In the deep water channel, mixed seas of 4 to 6 feet at 22 seconds. Across the bar, swell can be more than twice as high across the bar than surrounding waters. Waves are also more prone to break, particularly during strong ebb currents. Maximum ebb current of 1.0 knots at 2:39 p.m. Saturday and 2.3 knots at 2:41 a.m. Sunday. The coastal waters forecast from Point Pinos to Point Piedras Blancas out to 10 nautical miles. Gale warning in effect through late Sunday night.
Today, northwest wind 20 to 25 knots with gusts up to 30.

shore. Small craft advisory in effect through Monday afternoon. Today, northwest wind 15 to 20 knots, seas 5 to 6 feet, wave detail. Northwest 5 feet at 7 seconds and south 2 feet at 15 seconds. Tonight, northwest wind 15 to 20 knots, seas around 5 feet, wave detail. Northwest 5 feet at 7 seconds and southwest 2 feet at 16 seconds. Sunday, northwest wind 15 to 20 knots, seas around 5 feet, wave detail. Northwest 5 feet at 7 seconds and southwest 2 feet at 17 seconds. The offshore waters forecast for the following marine location: Point Arena to Pigeon Point between 60 nautical miles and 150 nautical miles offshore. Issued at 02:09 a.m. Pacific Daylight Time. Today, northwest winds 5 to 15 knots. Seas 5 to 6 feet. Tonight, northwest winds 10 to 15 knots, becoming 10 to 20 knots. Seas 5 to 6 feet. Sun, northwest winds 10 to 15 knots. Seas 4 to 6 feet. Sunday night, northwest winds 10 to 20 knots. Seas 4 to 6 feet. Monday, northwest winds 10 to 20 knots. Seas 4 to 6 feet. Monday night, northwest winds 10 to 20 knots. Seas 5 to 7 feet. Tuesday, northwest winds 10 to 20 knots. Seas 5 to 7 feet. Tuesday night, northwest winds 15 to 25 knots. Seas 5 to 8 feet. Wednesday, north to northwest winds 15 to 25 knots. Seas 6 to 9 feet. Wednesday night, north to northwest winds 20 to 25 knots. Seas 7 to 9 feet. The offshore waters forecast for the following marine location: Pigeon Point to Point Piedras Blancas between 60 nautical miles and 150 nautical miles offshore. Issued at 02:09 a.m. Pacific Daylight Time. Today, northwest winds 10 to 20 knots. Seas 5 to 7 feet. Tonight, northwest winds 10 to 20 knots. Seas 5 to 7 feet. Sun, northwest winds 10 to 20 knots. Seas 5 to 7 feet. Sunday night, northwest winds 10 to 20 knots. Seas 5 to 7 feet. Monday, north to northwest winds 15 to 20 knots. Seas 5 to 7 feet. Monday night, northwest winds 15 to 25 knots. Seas 5 to 8 feet. Tuesday, northwest winds 15 to 20 knots. Seas 6 to 8 feet. Tuesday night, northwest winds 15 to 25 knots. Seas 6 to 8 feet. Wednesday, northwest winds 20 to 25 knots. Seas 7 to 9 feet. Wednesday night, north to northwest winds 20 to 25 knots. Seas 8 to 9 feet. The coastal waters forecast from Point Reyes to Pigeon Point out to 10 nautical miles. Small craft advisory in effect until 3 a.m. Pacific Daylight Time early this morning. Small craft advisory in effect from Sunday afternoon through Monday afternoon. For today, northwest wind 10 to 15 knots. Seas 4 to 5 feet. Wave detail, northwest 4 feet at 7 seconds and south 2 feet at 16 seconds. For tonight, northwest wind 15 to 20 knots. Seas 4 to 5 feet. Wave detail, northwest 5 feet at 7 seconds and southwest 2 feet at 17 seconds. For Sunday, northwest wind 10 to 15 knots, rising to 15 to 20 knots in the afternoon. Seas 4 to 5 feet. Wave detail, northwest 4 feet at 7 seconds and southwest 2 feet at 17 seconds. The coastal waters forecast from Pigeon Point to Point Pinos out to 10 nautical miles. Small craft advisory in effect through Monday afternoon. For today, northwest wind 10 to 15 knots, rising to 20 to 25 knots. Seas 4 to 5 feet. Wave detail, northwest 4 feet at 7 seconds and south 2 feet at 15 seconds. For tonight, northwest wind 20 to 25 knots, easing to 10 to 15 knots after midnight.

4 to 6 feet. Wave detail, northwest 5 feet at 6 seconds and southwest 2 feet at 16 seconds. For Sunday, northwest wind 10 to 15 knots, rising to 20 to 25 knots in the afternoon. Seas 3 to 5 feet. Wave detail, northwest 4 feet at 7 seconds and southwest 2 feet at 16 seconds. The following is an important beach hazard message from the National Weather Service. Issued at 5:12 a.m. Pacific Daylight Time. Beach hazard statement remains in effect from Saturday morning through Tuesday afternoon. What? Long period southwest swell will bring an increased risk of sneaker waves and strong recurrence. Breaking waves will reach up to 10 feet along some south and southwest facing beaches and breakpoints. Where? Beaches along the Pacific coast. When? From Saturday morning through Tuesday afternoon. Impacts, dangerous conditions are forecast along the shoreline. Hazards include sneaker waves, strong recurrence, and large breaking waves. Additional details, this swell is being generated by Hurricane Fausto in the tropical eastern Pacific. Stay off of jetties, piers, rocks, and other waterside infrastructure. Remain out of the water to avoid hazardous surf and never turn your back on the ocean. Monitor local weather, surf and tide forecast at www.weather.gov/mtr. 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This broadcast originates from the National Weather Service office located in Monterey, California, and serves the coastal marine waters, including San Francisco and Monterey Bay. Sunrise, sunset, and tidal information for the San Francisco Bay area for Saturday, July 25th. The sunrise today, 6:07 a.m. The sunset tonight, 8:25 p.m. Tidal data at the Golden Gate for today. Low tide, 3:54 a.m. at 0.10 feet. High tide, 11:22 a.m. at 4.42 feet. Low tide, 3:19 p.m. at 3.45 feet. High tide, 9:14 p.m. at 6.1 feet. Here are the buoy observations for 5 a.m. Pacific Daylight Time. An offshore buoy 6 winds west at 10 knots, pressure 1,019.5 millibars. An offshore buoy 59, winds west 14 knots, water temperature 65, pressure 1,018.2 millibars, sea 7 feet, every 12 seconds. At Point Arena buoy, winds north 4 knots, water temperature 55, pressure 1,016.7 millibars, seas 5 feet, every 24 seconds. At buoy 13 near Bodega Bay, winds northwest at 60 knots, pressure 1,014.9 millibars, swell 5 feet, every 10 seconds. At Point Reyes Wave Rider buoy, water temperature 59, seas 5 feet, every 22 seconds. At San Francisco Bar Buoy, water temperature 60, seas 4 feet, every 22 seconds. At San Francisco Buoy, winds northwest 16 knots, water temperature 58, pressure 1,014.8 millibars, seas 5 feet, every 21 seconds. At Half Moon Bay Buoy, winds northwest 14 knots, water temperature 59, pressure 1,015.8 millibars, seas 4 feet, every 6 seconds. At Monterey Bay Buoy, winds north 60 knots, water temperature 60, pressure 1,015.2 millibars, seas 5 feet, every 24 seconds. At Pointer, Wave Rider Buoy, water temperature 57, seas 6 feet, every 22 seconds. At Cape San Martin Buoy, winds northwest 25 knots, gusting to 31, water temperature 57, pressure 1,013.0 millibars. Seas 8 feet, every 7 seconds. Synopsis for the Central California coast and bays, including the Monterey Bay, Greater Farallones, and Cordell Bank National Marine Sanctuaries. A fresh northwest breeze will continue for several days before increasing to a strong by the middle of next week. Long period southerly swell from a pair of distant tropical cyclones will continue through at

the middle of next week. The marine forecast for San Pablo Bay, Suisun Bay, the West Delta, and the San Francisco Bay north of the Bay Bridge. For today, southwest wind 10 to 15 knots. For tonight, southwest wind 10 to 15 knots. For Sunday, southwest wind 10 to 15 knots. The marine forecast for Monterey Bay. Small craft advisory in effect from 9 a.m. Pacific Daylight Time this morning through this evening. Small craft advisory in effect from Sunday morning through Sunday evening. Small craft advisory in effect from Monday morning through Monday afternoon. For today, northwest wind 5 to 10 knots, rising to 15 to 20 knots. Seas 3 to 4 feet. Wave detail, northwest 3 feet at 7 seconds. For tonight, northwest wind 15 to 20 knots, easing to 10 to 15 knots after midnight. Seas 3 to 5 feet. Wave detail, northwest 4 feet at 6 seconds. For Sunday, northwest wind around 5 knots, becoming west 15 to 20 knots in the afternoon. Seas 3 to 4 feet. Wave detail, northwest 3 feet at 7 seconds. The coastal waters forecast from Point Arena to Point Reyes out to 10 nautical miles. Small craft advisory in effect through Monday afternoon. Today, northwest wind 10 to 15 knots, rising to 15 to 20 knots late this morning and afternoon. Seas 4 to 5 feet, wave detail, northwest 4 feet at 6 seconds and south 2 feet at 15 seconds. Tonight, northwest wind 15 to 20 knots, seas 4 to 6 feet, wave detail, northwest 5 feet at 6 seconds and south 2 feet at 16 seconds. Sunday, northwest wind 15 to 20 knots, seas 4 to 5 feet, wave detail, northwest 5 feet at 6 seconds and southwest 2 feet at 16 seconds. The coastal waters forecast from Point Arena to Point Reyes 10 to 16 nautical miles offshore. Small craft advisory in effect from Sunday afternoon through Monday afternoon. Today, northwest wind 10 to 15 knots, seas around 5 feet, wave detail, northwest 5 feet at 7 seconds and south 3 feet at 15 seconds. Tonight, northwest wind 15 to 20 knots, seas 4 to 5 feet, wave detail, northwest 5 feet at 6 seconds and south 2 feet at 16 seconds. Sunday, northwest wind 15 to 20 knots, seas 4 to 5 feet, wave detail, northwest 4 feet at 7 seconds and southwest 2 feet at 16 seconds. San Francisco Bar forecast. In the deep water channel, mixed seas of 4 to 6 feet at 22 seconds. Across the bar, swell can be more than twice as high across the bar than surrounding waters. Waves are also more prone to break, particularly during strong ebb currents. Maximum ebb current of 1.0 knots at 2:39 p.m. Saturday and 2.3 knots at 2:41 a.m. Sunday. The coastal waters forecast from Point Pinos to Point Piedras Blancas out to 10 nautical miles. Gale warning in effect through late Sunday night. Today, northwest wind 20 to 25 knots with gusts up to 35 knots, seas 5 to 7 feet, wave detail, northwest 6 feet at 7 seconds and south 2 feet at 15 seconds. Tonight, northwest wind 20 to 25 knots, gusts up to 35 knots in the evening. Seas 5 to 7 feet, wave detail, northwest 6 feet at 7 seconds and southwest 2 feet at 17 seconds. Sunday, northwest wind 20 to 25 knots, gusts up to 35 knots in the afternoon. Seas 5 to 7 feet, wave detail, northwest 5 feet at 7 seconds and southwest 2 feet at 17 seconds. The coastal waters forecast from Pigeon Point to Point Pinos 10 to 60 nautical miles offshore. Small craft advisory in effect through Monday afternoon. Today, northwest wind 15 to 20 knots, seas 5 to 6 feet, wave detail, northwest 5 feet at 7 seconds and south 2 feet at 15 seconds. Tonight, northwest wind 15 to 20 knots, seas around 5 feet, wave detail, northwest 5 feet at 7 seconds and southwest 2 feet at 16 seconds. Sunday, northwest wind 15 to 20 knots, seas around 5 feet, wave detail, northwest 5 feet at 7 seconds and southwest 2 feet at 17 seconds. The offshore waters forecast.

for the following marine location. Point Arena to Pigeon Point between 60 nautical miles and 150 nautical miles offshore. Issued at 0209 a.m. Pacific Daylight Time. Today, northwest winds 5 to 50 knots. Seas 5 to 6 feet. Tonight, northwest winds 10 to 50 knots, becoming 10 to 20 knots. Seas 5 to 6 feet. Sun, northwest winds 10 to 50 knots. Seas 4 to 6 feet. Sunday night, northwest winds 10 to 20 knots. Seas 4 to 6 feet. Monday, northwest winds 10. Sunday night, northwest winds 10 to 20 knots. Seas 4 to 6 feet. Monday, northwest winds 10 to 20 knots. Seas 4 to 6 feet. Monday night, northwest winds 10 to 20 knots. Seas 5 to 7 feet. Tuesday, northwest winds 10 to 20 knots. Seas 5 to 7 feet. Tuesday night, northwest winds 15 to 25 knots. Seas 5 to 8 feet. Wednesday, north to northwest winds 15 to 25 knots. Seas 6 to 9 feet. Wednesday night, north to northwest winds 20 to 25 knots. Seas 7 to 9 feet. The offshore waters forecast for the following marine location: Pigeon Point to Point Piedras Blancas between 60 nautical miles and 150 nautical miles offshore. Issued at 0209 a.m. Pacific Daylight Time. Today, northwest winds 10 to 20 knots. Seas 5 to 7 feet. Tonight, northwest winds 10 to 20 knots. Seas 5 to 7 feet. Sun, northwest winds 10 to 20 knots. Seas 5 to 7 feet. Sunday night, northwest winds 10 to 20 knots. Seas 5 to 7 feet. Monday, north to northwest winds 15 to 20 knots. Seas 5 to 7 feet. Monday night, northwest winds 15 to 25 knots. Seas 5 to 8 feet. Tuesday, northwest winds 15 to 20 knots. Seas 6 to 8 feet. Tuesday night, northwest winds 15 to 25 knots. Seas 6 to 8 feet. Wednesday, northwest winds 20 to 25 knots. Seas 7 to 9 feet. Wednesday night, north to northwest winds 20 to 25 knots. Seas 8 to 9 feet. The coastal waters forecast from Point Reyes to Pigeon Point out to 10 nautical miles. Small craft advisory in effect until 3 a.m. Pacific Daylight Time early this morning. Small craft advisory in effect from Sunday afternoon through Monday afternoon. For today, northwest wind 10 to 15 knots. Seas 4 to 5 feet. Wave detail, northwest 4 feet at 7 seconds and south 2 feet at 16 seconds. For tonight, northwest wind 15 to 20 knots. Seas 4 to 5 feet. Wave detail, northwest 5 feet at 7 seconds and southwest 2 feet at 17 seconds. For Sunday, northwest wind 10 to 15 knots, rising to 15 to 20 knots in the afternoon. Seas 4 to 5 feet. Wave detail, northwest 4 feet at 7 seconds and southwest 2 feet at 17 seconds. The coastal waters forecast from Pigeon Point to Point Pinos out to 10 nautical miles. Small craft advisory in effect through Monday afternoon. For today, northwest wind 10 to 15 knots, rising to 20 to 25 knots. Seas 4 to 5 feet. Wave detail, northwest 4 feet at 7 seconds and south 2 feet at 15 seconds. For tonight, northwest wind 20 to 25 knots, easing to 10 to 15 knots after midnight. Seas 4 to 6 feet. Wave detail, northwest 5 feet at 6 seconds and southwest 2 feet at 16 seconds. For Sunday, northwest wind 10 to 15 knots, rising to 20 to 25 knots in the afternoon. Seas 3 to 5 feet. Wave detail, northwest 4 feet at 7 seconds and southwest 2 feet at 16 seconds. The following is an important beach hazard.

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Beach hazard statement remains in effect from Saturday morning through Tuesday afternoon. What? Long period southwest swell will bring an increased risk of sneaker waves and strong reef currents. Breaking waves will reach up to 10 feet along some south and southwest facing beaches and breakpoints. Where? Beaches along the Pacific coast. When? From Saturday morning through Tuesday afternoon. Impacts. Dangerous conditions are forecast along the shoreline. Hazards include sneaker waves, strong reef currents, and large breaking waves. Additional details. This swell is being generated by Hurricane Fausto in the tropical eastern Pacific. Stay off of jetties, piers, rocks, and other waterside infrastructure. Remain out of the water to avoid hazardous surf and never turn your back on the ocean. Monitor local weather, surf, and tide forecast at www.weather.gov/mtr. Semi-sunset and tidal information for the San Francisco Bay Area for Saturday, July 25th. The sunrise today, 6:07 a.m. The sunset tonight, 8:25 p.m. Tidal data at the Golden Gate for today. Low tide, 3:54 a.m. at 0.10 feet. High tide, 11:22 a.m. at 4.42 feet. Low tide, 3:19 p.m. at 3.45 feet. High tide, 9:14 p.m. at 6.1 feet. Here are the buoy observations for 5 a.m. Pacific Daylight Time. An offshore buoy 6 winds west at 10 knots, pressure 1,019.5 millibars. An offshore buoy 59, winds west 14 knots, water temperature 65, pressure 1,018.2 millibars, sea 7 feet, every 12 seconds. At Point Arena buoy, winds north 4 knots, water temperature 55, pressure 1,016.7 millibars, seas 5 feet, every 24 seconds. At buoy 13 near Bodega Bay, winds northwest at 60 knots, pressure 1,014.9 millibars, swell 5 feet, every 10 seconds. At Point Reyes Wave Rider buoy, water temperature 59, seas 5 feet, every 22 seconds. At San Francisco Bar buoy, water temperature 60, seas 4 feet, every 22 seconds. At San Francisco buoy, winds northwest 16 knots, water temperature 58, pressure 1,014.8 millibars, seas 5 feet, every 21 seconds. At Half Moon Bay buoy, winds northwest 14 knots, water temperature 59, pressure 1,015.8 millibars, seas 4 feet, every 6 seconds. At Monterey Bay buoy, winds north 60 knots, water temperature 60, pressure 1,015.2 millibars, seas 5 feet, every 24 seconds. At Pointer, Wave Rider buoy, water temperature 57, seas 6 feet, every 22 seconds. At Cape San Martin buoy, winds northwest 25 knots, gusting to 31, water temperature 57, pressure 1,013.0 millibars. Seas 8 feet, every 7 seconds. Synopsis for the Central California coast and bays, including the Monterey Bay, Greater Farallones, and Cordell Beck National Marine Sanctuaries. A fresh northwest breeze will continue for several days before increasing to a strong by the middle of next week. Long period southerly swell from a pair of distant tropical cyclones will continue through at least the middle of next week. The marine forecast for San Pablo Bay, Suisun Bay, the West Delta, and the San Francisco Bay north of the Bay Bridge. For today, southwest wind 10 to 15 knots. For tonight, southwest wind 10 to 15 knots. For Sunday, southwest wind 10 to 15 knots. The marine forecast for Monterey Bay. Small craft advisory in effect from 9 a.m. Pacific Daylight Time this morning through this evening. Small craft advisory in effect from Sunday morning through Sunday evening. Small craft advisory in effect from Monday morning through Monday afternoon. For today, northwest wind 5 to 10 knots, rising to 15 to 20 knots. Seas 3 to 4 feet. Wave detail.

7 seconds. For tonight, northwest wind 15 to 20 knots, easing to 10 to 50 knots after midnight. Seas 3 to 5 feet. Wave detail, northwest 4 feet at 6 seconds. For Sunday, northwest wind around 5 knots, becoming west 15 to 20 knots in the afternoon. Seas 3 to 4 feet. Wave detail, northwest 3 feet at 7 seconds. The coastal waters forecast from Point Arena to Point Reyes out to 10 nautical miles. Small craft advisory in effect through Monday afternoon. Today, northwest wind 10 to 15 knots, rising to 15 to 20 knots late this morning and afternoon. Seas 4 to 5 feet, wave detail, northwest 4 feet at 6 seconds and south 2 feet at 15 seconds. Tonight, northwest wind 15 to 20 knots, seas 4 to 6 feet, wave detail, northwest 5 feet at 6 seconds and south 2 feet at 16 seconds. Sunday, northwest wind 15 to 20 knots, seas 4 to 5 feet, wave detail, northwest 5 feet at 6 seconds and southwest 2 feet at 16 seconds. The coastal waters forecast from Point Arena to Point Reyes 10 to 16 nautical miles offshore. Small craft advisory in effect from Sunday afternoon through Monday afternoon. Today, northwest wind 10 to 15 knots, seas around 5 feet, wave detail, northwest 5 feet at 7 seconds and south 3 feet at 15 seconds. Tonight, northwest wind 15 to 20 knots, seas 4 to 5 feet, wave detail, northwest 5 feet at 6 seconds and south 2 feet at 16 seconds. Sunday, northwest wind 15 to 20 knots, seas 4 to 5 feet, wave detail, northwest 4 feet at 7 seconds and southwest 2 feet at 16 seconds. San Francisco Bar forecast. In the deep water channel, mixed seas of 4 to 6 feet at 22 seconds. Across the bar, swell can be more than twice as high across the bar than surrounding waters. Waves are also more prone to break, particularly during strong ebb currents. Maximum ebb current of 1.0 knots at 2:39 p.m. Saturday and 2.3 knots at 2:41 a.m. Sunday. The coastal waters forecast from Point Pinos to Point Piedras blunts out to 10 nautical miles. Gale warning in effect through late Sunday night. Today, northwest wind 20 to 25 knots with gusts up to 35 knots, seas 5 to 7 feet, wave detail, northwest 6 feet at 7 seconds and south 2 feet at 15 seconds. Tonight, northwest wind 20 to 25 knots, gusts up to 35 knots in the evening. Seas 5 to 7 feet, wave detail, northwest 6 feet at 7 seconds and southwest 2 feet at 17 seconds. Sunday, northwest wind 20 to 25 knots, gusts up to 35 knots in the afternoon. Seas 5 to 7 feet, wave detail, northwest 5 feet at 7 seconds and southwest 2 feet at 17 seconds. The coastal waters forecast from Pigeon Point to Point Pinos 10 to 16 nautical miles offshore. Small craft advisory in effect through Monday afternoon. Today, northwest wind 15 to 20 knots, seas 5 to 6 feet, wave detail, northwest 5 feet at 7 seconds and south 2 feet at 15 seconds. Tonight, northwest wind 15 to 20 knots, seas around 5 feet, wave detail, northwest 5 feet at 7 seconds and southwest 2 feet at 16 seconds. Sunday, northwest wind 15 to 20 knots, seas around 5 feet, wave detail, northwest 5 feet at 7 seconds and southwest 2 feet at 17 seconds. The offshore waters forecast for the following marine location, Point Arena to Pigeon Point between 60 nautical miles and 150 nautical miles offshore. Issued at 02:09 a.m. Pacific Daylight Time. Today, northwest wind 5 to 50 knots. Seas 5 to 6 feet. Tonight, northwest wind 10 to 15 knots, becoming 10 to 20 knots. Seas 5 to 6 feet. Sun, northwest wind 10 to 15 knots. Seas 4 to 6 feet. Sunday night, northwest wind 10 to 20 knots. Seas 4 to 6 feet. Monday, northwest wind 10 to 20 knots. Seas 4 to 6 feet. Monday night, northwest wind 10 to 20 knots. Seas 5.
5 to 7 feet. Tuesday, northwest winds 10 to 20 knots. Seas 5 to 7 feet. Tuesday night, northwest winds 15 to 25 knots. Seas 5 to 8 feet. Wednesday, north to northwest winds 15 to 25 knots. Seas 6 to 9 feet. Wednesday night, north to northwest winds 20 to 25 knots. Seas 7 to 9 feet. The offshore waters forecast for the following marine location: Pigeon Point to Point Piedras Blancas between 60 nautical miles and 150 nautical miles offshore. Issued at 0209 a.m. Pacific Daylight Time. Today, northwest winds 10 to 20 knots. Seas 5 to 7 feet. Tonight, northwest winds 10 to 20 knots. Seas 5 to 7 feet. Sun, northwest winds 10 to 20 knots. Seas 5 to 7 feet. Sunday night, northwest winds 10 to 20 knots. Seas 5 to 7 feet. Monday, north to northwest winds 15 to 20 knots. Seas 5 to 7 feet. Monday night, northwest winds 15 to 25 knots. Seas 5 to 8 feet. Tuesday, northwest winds 15 to 20 knots. Seas 6 to 8 feet. Tuesday night, northwest winds 15 to 25 knots. Seas 6 to 8 feet. Wednesday, northwest winds 20 to 25 knots. Seas 7 to 9 feet. Wednesday night, north to northwest winds 20 to 25 knots. Seas 8 to 9 feet. The coastal waters forecast from Point Reyes to Pigeon Point out to 10 nautical miles. Small craft advisory in effect until 3 a.m. Pacific Daylight Time early this morning. Small craft advisory in effect from Sunday afternoon through Monday afternoon. For today, northwest wind 10 to 15 knots. Seas 4 to 5 feet. Wave detail, northwest 4 feet at 7 seconds and south 2 feet at 16 seconds. For tonight, northwest wind 15 to 20 knots. Seas 4 to 5 feet. Wave detail, northwest 5 feet at 7 seconds and southwest 2 feet at 17 seconds. For Sunday, northwest wind 10 to 15 knots, rising to 15 to 20 knots in the afternoon. Seas 4 to 5 feet. Wave detail, northwest 4 feet at 7 seconds and southwest 2 feet at 17 seconds. The coastal waters forecast from Pigeon Point to Point Pinos out to 10 nautical miles. Small craft advisory in effect through Monday afternoon. For today, northwest wind 10 to 15 knots, rising to 20 to 25 knots. Seas 4 to 5 feet. Wave detail, northwest 4 feet at 7 seconds and south 2 feet at 15 seconds. For tonight, northwest wind 20 to 25 knots, easing to 10 to 15 knots after midnight. Seas 4 to 6 feet. Wave detail, northwest 5 feet at 6 seconds and southwest 2 feet at 16 seconds. For Sunday, northwest wind 10 to 15 knots, rising to 20 to 25 knots in the afternoon. Seas 3 to 5 feet. Wave detail, northwest 4 feet at 7 seconds and southwest 2 feet at 16 seconds. The following is an important beach hazard message from the National Weather Service. Issued at 5:12 a.m. Pacific Daylight Time. Beach hazard statement remains in effect from Saturday morning through Tuesday afternoon. What? Long period southwest swell will bring an increased risk of sneaker waves and stronger currents. Breaking waves will reach up to 10 feet along some south and southwest facing beaches and break points. Where? Beaches along the Pacific coast. When? From Saturday morning through Tuesday afternoon. Impacts, dangerous conditions are forecast along the shoreline. Hazards include sneaker waves, strong currents, and large breaking waves. Additional details, this swell is being generated by Hurricane Fausto in the tropical eastern Pacific. Stay off of jetties, piers, rocks, and other waterside infrastructure. Remain out of the water to avoid hazardous surf and never turn your back on the ocean.

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Sunrise, sunset, and tidal information for the San Francisco Bay Area for Saturday, July 25th. The sunrise today, 6:07 a.m. The sunset tonight, 8:25 p.m. Tidal data at the Golden Gate for today. Low tide, 3:54 a.m. at 0.10 feet. High tide, 11:22 a.m. at 4.42 feet. Low tide, 3:19 p.m. at 3.45 feet. High tide, 9:14 p.m. at 6.1 feet. Here are the buoy observations for 5 a.m. Pacific Daylight Time. An offshore buoy 6 winds west at 10 knots, pressure 1,019.5 millibars. An offshore buoy 59, winds west 14 knots, water temperature 65, pressure 1,018.2 millibars, sea 7 feet, every 12 seconds. At Point Arena buoy, winds north 4 knots, water temperature 55, pressure 1,016.7 millibars, seas 5 feet, every 24 seconds. At buoy 13 near Bodega Bay, winds northwest at 60 knots, pressure 1,014.9 millibars, swell 5 feet, every 10 seconds. At Point Reyes Wave Rider buoy, water temperature 59, seas 5 feet, every 22 seconds. At San Francisco Bar buoy, water temperature 60, seas 4 feet, every 22 seconds. At San Francisco buoy, winds northwest 60 knots, water temperature 58, pressure 1,014.8 millibars, seas 5 feet, every 21 seconds. At Half Moon Bay buoy, winds northwest 14 knots, water temperature 59, pressure 1,015.8 millibars, seas 4 feet, every 6 seconds. At Monterey Bay buoy, winds north 60 knots, water temperature 60, pressure 1,015.2 millibars, seas 5 feet, every 24 seconds. At Point Sur, Wave Rider buoy, water temperature 57, seas 6 feet, every 22 seconds. At Cape San Martin buoy, winds northwest 25 knots, gusting to 31, water temperature 57, pressure 1,013.0 millibars. Seas 8 feet, every 7 seconds. 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This broadcast originates from the National Weather Service office located in Monterey, California, and serves the coastal marine waters, including San Francisco and Monterey Bay. Synopsis for the Central California coast and bays, including the Monterey Bay, Greater Farallon, and Cordell Bank National Marine Sanctuaries, a fresh northwest breeze will continue for several days before increasing to a strong by the middle of next week. Long period southerly swell from a pair of distant tropical cyclones will continue through at least the middle of next week. The marine forecast for San Pablo Bay, Suisun Bay, the West Delta, and the San Francisco Bay north of the Bay Bridge. For today, southwest wind 10 to 15 knots. For tonight, southwest wind 10 to 15 knots. For Sunday, southwest wind 10 to 15 knots. The marine forecast for Monterey Bay. Small craft advisory in effect from 9 a.m. Pacific Daylight Time this morning through this evening. Small craft advisory in effect from Sunday morning through Sunday evening. Small craft advisory in effect from Monday morning through Monday afternoon. For today, northwest wind 5 to 10 knots, rising to 15 to 20 knots. Seas 3 to 4 feet. Wave detail, northwest 3 feet at 7 seconds. For tonight, northwest wind 15 to 20 knots, easing to 10 to 15 knots after midnight. Seas 3 to 5 feet. Wave detail, northwest 4 feet at 6 seconds. For Sunday, northwest wind around 5 knots, becoming west 15 to 20 knots in the afternoon. Seas 3 to 4 feet. Wave detail, northwest 3 feet at 7 seconds. The coastal waters forecast from Point Arena to Point Reyes out to 10 nautical miles. Small craft advisory in effect.
through Monday afternoon. Today, northwest wind 10 to 15 knots, rising to 15 to 20 knots late this morning and afternoon. Seas 4 to 5 feet wave detail, northwest 4 feet at 6 seconds and south 2 feet at 15 seconds. Tonight, northwest wind 15 to 20 knots, seas 4 to 6 feet wave detail, northwest 5 feet at 6 seconds and south 2 feet at 16 seconds. Sunday, northwest wind 15 to 20 knots, seas 4 to 5 feet wave detail, northwest 5 feet at 6 seconds and southwest 2 feet at 16 seconds. The coastal waters forecast from Point Arena to Point Reyes 10 to 60 nautical miles offshore. Small craft advisory in effect from Sunday afternoon through Monday afternoon. Today, northwest wind 10 to 15 knots, seas around 5 feet wave detail, northwest 5 feet at 7 seconds and south 3 feet at 15 seconds. Tonight, northwest wind 15 to 20 knots, seas 4 to 5 feet wave detail, northwest 5 feet at 6 seconds and south 2 feet at 16 seconds. Sunday, northwest wind 15 to 20 knots, seas 4 to 5 feet wave detail, northwest 4 feet at 7 seconds and southwest 2 feet at 16 seconds. San Francisco Bar Forecast. In the deep water channel, mixed seas of 4 to 6 feet at 22 seconds. Across the bar, swell can be more than twice as high across the bar than surrounding waters. Waves are also more prone to break, particularly during strong ebb currents. Maximum ebb current of 1.0 knots at 2:39 p.m. Saturday and 2.3 knots at 2:41 a.m. Sunday. The coastal waters forecast from Point Pinos to Point Piedras Blancas out to 10 nautical miles. Gale warning in effect through late Sunday night. Today, northwest wind 20 to 25 knots with gusts up to 30. The following is an important beach hazard message from the National Weather Service. Issued at 5:59 a.m. Pacific Daylight Time. Beach hazard statement now in effect through Wednesday afternoon. What? Long period southwest swell will bring an increased risk of sneaker waves and strong currents. Breaking waves will reach up to 10 feet along some south and southwest facing beaches and breakpoints. Where? Beaches along the Pacific coast. When? Through Wednesday afternoon. Impacts. Dangerous conditions are forecast along the shoreline. Hazards include sneaker waves, strong rip currents, and large breaking waves. Additional details. This swell is being generated by tropical cyclones in the eastern Pacific. Stay off of jetties, piers, rocks, and other waterside infrastructure. Remain out of the water to avoid hazardous surf and never turn your back on the ocean. Monitor local weather, surf, and tide forecast at www.weather.gov/mtr. The coastal waters forecast from Point Pinos to Point Piedras Blancas out to 10 nautical miles. Gale warning in effect through late Sunday night. Today, northwest wind 20 to 25 knots with gusts up to 35 knots, seas 5 to 7 feet wave detail, northwest 6 feet at 7 seconds and south 2 feet at 15 seconds. Tonight, northwest wind 20 to 25 knots, gusts up to 35 knots in the evening, seas 5 to 7 feet wave detail, northwest 6 feet at 7 seconds and southwest 2 feet at 17 seconds. Sunday, northwest wind 20 to 25 knots, gusts up to 35 knots in the afternoon. Seas 5 to 7 feet wave detail, northwest 5 feet at 7 seconds and southwest 2 feet at 17 seconds. The coastal waters forecast from Kitchen Point to Point Pinos 10 to 60 nautical miles offshore. Small craft advisory in effect through Monday afternoon. Today, northwest wind 15 to 20 knots, seas 5 to 6 feet wave detail, northwest 5 feet at 7 seconds and south 2 feet at 15 seconds. Tonight, northwest wind 15 to 20 knots, seas around 5 feet wave detail, northwest 5 feet at 7 seconds and southwest 2 feet at 16 seconds. Sunday, northwest wind 15 to 20 knots, seas around 5 feet wave detail, northwest 5 feet at 7 seconds and southwest 2 feet at 17 seconds. The offshore waters forecast for the following marine location: Point Arena to Pigeon Point between 60 nautical miles and

150 nautical miles offshore. Issued at 0209 a.m. Pacific Daylight Time. Today, northwest winds 5 to 15 knots. Seas 5 to 6 feet. Tonight, northwest winds 10 to 15 knots, becoming 10 to 20 knots. Seas 5 to 6 feet. Sun, northwest winds 10 to 15 knots. Seas 4 to 6 feet. Sunday night, northwest winds 10 to 20 knots. Seas 4 to 6 feet. Monday, northwest winds 10 to 20 knots. Seas 4 to 6 feet. Monday night, northwest winds 10 to 20 knots. Seas 5 to 7 feet. Tuesday, northwest winds 10 to 20 knots. Seas 5 to 7 feet. Tuesday night, northwest winds 15 to 25 knots. Seas 5 to 8 feet. Wednesday, north to northwest winds 15 to 25 knots. Seas 6 to 9 feet. Wednesday night, north to northwest winds 20 to 25 knots. Seas 7 to 9 feet. The offshore waters forecast for the following marine location: Pigeon Point to Point Piedras Blancas between 60 nautical miles and 150 nautical miles offshore. Issued at 0209 a.m. Pacific Daylight Time. Today, northwest winds 10 to 20 knots. Seas 5 to 7 feet. Tonight, northwest winds 10 to 20 knots. Seas 5 to 7 feet. Sun, northwest winds 10 to 20 knots. Seas 5 to 7 feet. Sunday night, northwest winds 10 to 20 knots. Seas 5 to 7 feet. Monday, north to northwest winds 15 to 20 knots. Seas 5 to 7 feet. Monday night, northwest winds 15 to 25 knots. Seas 5 to 8 feet. Tuesday, northwest winds 15 to 20 knots. Seas 6 to 8 feet. Tuesday night, northwest winds 15 to 25 knots. Seas 6 to 8 feet. Wednesday, northwest winds 20 to 25 knots. Seas 7 to 9 feet. Wednesday night, north to northwest winds 20 to 25 knots. Seas 8 to 9 feet. The coastal waters forecast from Point Reyes to Pigeon Point out to 10 nautical miles. Small craft advisory in effect until 3 a.m. Pacific Daylight Time early this morning. Small craft advisory in effect from Sunday afternoon through Monday afternoon. For today, northwest wind 10 to 15 knots. Seas 4 to 5 feet. Wave detail, northwest 4 feet at 7 seconds and south 2 feet at 16 seconds. For tonight, northwest wind 15 to 20 knots. Seas 4 to 5 feet. Wave detail, northwest 5 feet at 7 seconds and southwest 2 feet at 17 seconds. For Sunday, northwest wind 10 to 15 knots, rising to 15 to 20 knots in the afternoon. Seas 4 to 5 feet. Wave detail, northwest 4 feet at 7 seconds and southwest 2 feet at 17 seconds. The coastal waters forecast from Pigeon Point to Point Pinos out to 10 nautical miles. Small craft advisory in effect through Monday afternoon. For today, northwest wind 10 to 15 knots, rising to 20 to 25 knots. Seas 4 to 5 feet. Wave detail, northwest 4 feet at 7 seconds and south 2 feet at 15 seconds. For tonight, northwest wind 20 to 25 knots, easing to 10 to 15 knots after midnight. Seas 4 to 6 feet. Wave detail, northwest 5 feet at 6 seconds and southwest 2 feet at 16 seconds. For Sunday, northwest wind 10 to 15 knots, rising to 20 to 25 knots in the afternoon. Seas 3 to 5 feet. Wave detail, northwest 4 feet at 7 seconds and southwest 2 feet at 16 seconds. The following is an important beach hazard message from the National Weather Service. Issued at 5:59 a.m. Pacific Daylight Time. Beach hazard statement now in effect through Wednesday afternoon. What? Long period southwest swell will bring an increased risk of

Capture waves and strong currents. Breaking waves will reach up to 10 feet along some south and southwest facing beaches and breakpoints. Where? Beaches along the Pacific coast. When? Through Wednesday afternoon. Impacts. Dangerous conditions are forecast along the shoreline. Hazards include sneaker waves, strong currents, and large breaking waves. Additional details. This swell is being generated by tropical cyclones in the eastern Pacific. 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Sunrise, sunset, and tidal information for the San Francisco Bay Area for Saturday, July 25th. The sunrise today, 6:07 a.m. The sunset tonight, 8:25 p.m. Tidal data at the Golden Gate for today. Low tide, 3:54 a.m. at 0.10 feet. High tide, 11:22 a.m. at 4.42 feet. Low tide, 3:19 p.m. at 3.45 feet. High tide, 9:14 p.m. at 6.1 feet. Here are the buoy observations for 6 a.m. Pacific Daylight Time. An offshore buoy 6 winds west at 10 knots, pressure 1,019.3 millibars. An offshore buoy 59 winds northwest at 12 knots, water temperature 65, pressure 1,018.3 millibars. At buoy 14 near Point Arena, winds north at 4 knots, water temperature 55, pressure 1,017.0 millibars. At buoy 13 near Bodega Bay, winds northwest at 17 knots, pressure 1,015.1 millibars. At Point Reyes Wave Rider, buoy water temperature 59, seas 5 feet every 22 seconds. At San Francisco Bar Buoy, water temperature 60, seas 4 feet every 22 seconds. At San Francisco Bay, winds northwest at 14 knots, pressure 1,015.4 millibars, swell 5 feet every 24 seconds. At Half Moon Bay, buoy winds northwest 14 knots, water temperature 59, pressure 1,015.8 millibars, seas 4 feet every 6 seconds. At Monterey, buoy winds north at 16 knots, water temperature 60, pressure 1,015.3 millibars. At Pointer, Wave Rider, buoy water temperature 57, seas 6 feet every 22 seconds. At Cape San Martin, buoy winds northwest at 23 knots, gusting to 29, water temperature 57, pressure 1,013.4 millibars. Here are the buoy observations for 6 a.m. Pacific Daylight Time. An offshore buoy 6 winds west at 10 knots, pressure 1,019.2 millibars. An offshore buoy 59, winds northwest 10 knots, water temperature 65, pressure 1,018.5 millibars, sea 7 feet, every 12 seconds. At Point Arena buoy, winds north 4 knots, water temperature 56, pressure 1,017.1 millibars, seas 5 feet, every 21 seconds. At buoy 13 near Bodega Bay, winds northwest at 60 knots, pressure 1,015.2 millibars, swell 5 feet, every 11 seconds. At Point Reyes Wave Rider, buoy water temperature 59, seas 5 feet, every 22 seconds. At San Francisco Bar Buoy, water temperature 60, seas 4 feet, every 22 seconds. At San Francisco Bay, winds northwest at 14 knots, pressure 1,015.4 millibars, swell 5 feet, every 24 seconds. At Half Moon Bay, buoy winds northwest 14 knots, water temperature 59, pressure 1,015.8 millibars, seas 4 feet, every 6 seconds. At Monterey Bay, buoy winds north 60 knots, water temperature 60, pressure 1,015.5 millibars, seas 5 feet, every 11 seconds. At Pointer, Wave Rider, buoy water temperature 57, seas 6 feet, every 22 seconds. At Cape San Martin, buoy winds northwest 23 knots, gusting to 29, water temperature 57.

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Synopsis for the central California coast and bays, including the Monterey Bay, Greater Farallones, and Cordell Bank National and Marine Sanctuaries. A fresh northwest breeze will continue for several days before increasing to a strong by the middle of next week. Long period southerly swell from a pair of distant tropical cyclones will continue through at least the middle of next week. The marine forecast for San Pablo Bay, Suisun Bay, the West Delta, and the San Francisco Bay north of the Bay Bridge. For today, southwest wind 10 to 15 knots. For tonight, southwest wind 10 to 15 knots. For Sunday, southwest wind 10 to 15 knots. The marine forecast for Monterey Bay. Small craft advisory in effect from 9 a.m. Pacific Daylight Time this morning through this evening. Small craft advisory in effect from Sunday morning through Sunday evening. Small craft advisory in effect from Monday morning through Monday afternoon. For today, northwest wind 5 to 10 knots, rising to 15 to 20 knots. Seas 3 to 4 feet. Wave detail, northwest 3 feet at 7 seconds. For tonight, northwest wind 15 to 20 knots, easing to 10 to 15 knots after midnight. Seas 3 to 5 feet. Wave detail, northwest 4 feet at 6 seconds. For Sunday, northwest wind around 5 knots, becoming west 15 to 20 knots in the afternoon. Seas 3 to 4 feet. Wave detail, northwest 3 feet at 7 seconds. The coastal waters forecast from Point Arena to Point Reyes out to 10 nautical miles. Small craft advisory in effect through Monday afternoon. Today, northwest wind 10 to 15 knots, rising to 15 to 20 knots late this morning and afternoon. Seas 4 to 5 feet, wave detail, northwest 4 feet at 6 seconds and south 2 feet at 15 seconds. Tonight, northwest wind 15 to 20 knots, seas 4 to 6 feet, wave detail, northwest 5 feet at 6 seconds and south 2 feet at 16 seconds. Sunday, northwest wind 15 to 20 knots, seas 4 to 5 feet, wave detail, northwest 5 feet at 6 seconds and southwest 2 feet at 16 seconds. The coastal waters forecast from Point Arena to Point Reyes 10 to 60 nautical miles offshore. Small craft advisory in effect from Sunday afternoon through Monday afternoon. Today, northwest wind 10 to 15 knots, seas around 5 feet, wave detail, northwest 5 feet at 7 seconds and south 3 feet at 15 seconds. Tonight, northwest wind 15 to 20 knots, seas 4 to 5 feet, wave detail, northwest 5 feet at 6 seconds and south 2 feet at 16 seconds. Sunday, northwest wind 15 to 20 knots, seas 4 to 5 feet, wave detail, northwest 4 feet at 7 seconds and southwest 2 feet at 16 seconds. San Francisco Bar Forecast. In the deep water channel, mixed seas of 4 to 6 feet at 22 seconds. Across the bar, swell can be more than twice as high across the bar than surrounding waters. Waves are also more prone to break, particularly during strong ebb currents. Maximum ebb current of 1.0 knots at 2:39 p.m. Saturday and 2.3 knots at 2:41 a.m. Sunday. The coastal waters forecast from Point Pinos to Point Piedras Blancas out to 10 nautical miles. Gale warning in effect through late Sunday night. Today, northwest wind 20 to 25 knots with gusts up to 35 knots, seas 5 to 7 feet, wave detail, northwest 6 feet at 7 seconds and south 2 feet at 15 seconds. Tonight, northwest wind 20 to 25 knots, gusts up to 35 knots in the evening. Seas 5 to 7 feet, wave detail, northwest 6 feet at 7 seconds and southwest 2 feet at 17 seconds. Sunday, northwest wind 20 to 25 knots, gusts up to 35 knots in the afternoon. Seas 5 to 7 feet, wave detail, northwest 5 feet at 7 seconds and southwest 2 feet at 17 seconds. The coastal waters forecast from Pigeon Point to Point Pinos 10 to 60 nautical miles offshore. Small craft advisory in effect through Monday afternoon. Today, northwest wind 15 to 20 knots, seas 5 to 6 feet, wave detail.

5 to 50 knots. Seas 5 to 6 feet. Tonight, northwest winds 10 to 50 knots, becoming 10 to 20 knots. Seas 5 to 6 feet. Sun, northwest winds 10 to 50 knots. Seas 4 to 6 feet. Sunday night, northwest winds 10 to 20 knots. Seas 4 to 6 feet. Monday, northwest winds 10 to 20 knots. Seas 4 to 6 feet. Monday night, northwest winds 10 to 20 knots. Seas 5 to 7 feet. Tuesday, northwest winds 10 to 20 knots. Seas 5 to 7 feet. Tuesday night, northwest winds 15 to 25 knots. Seas 5 to 8 feet. Wednesday, north to northwest winds 15 to 25 knots. Seas 6 to 9 feet. Wednesday night, north to northwest winds 20 to 25 knots. Seas 7 to 9 feet. The offshore waters forecast for the following marine location: Pigeon Point to Point Piedras Blancas between 60 nautical miles and 150 nautical miles offshore. Issued at 02:09 a.m. Pacific Daylight Time. Today, northwest winds 10 to 20 knots. Seas 5 to 7 feet. Tonight, northwest winds 10 to 20 knots. Seas 5 to 7 feet. Sun, northwest winds 10 to 20 knots. Seas 5 to 7 feet. Sunday night, northwest winds 10 to 20 knots. Seas 5 to 7 feet. Monday, north to northwest winds 15 to 20 knots. Seas 5 to 7 feet. Monday night, northwest winds 15 to 25 knots. Seas 5 to 8 feet. Tuesday, northwest winds 15 to 20 knots. Seas 6 to 8 feet. Tuesday night, northwest winds 15 to 25 knots. Seas 6 to 8 feet. Wednesday, northwest winds 20 to 25 knots. Seas 7 to 9 feet. Wednesday night, north to northwest winds 20 to 25 knots. Seas 8 to 9 feet. The coastal waters forecast from Point Reyes to Pigeon Point out to 10 nautical miles. Small craft advisory in effect until 3 a.m. Pacific Daylight Time early this morning. Small craft advisory in effect from Sunday afternoon through Monday afternoon. For today, northwest wind 10 to 15 knots. Seas 4 to 5 feet. Wave detail, northwest 4 feet at 7 seconds and south 2 feet at 16 seconds. For tonight, northwest wind 15 to 20 knots. Seas 4 to 5 feet. Wave detail, northwest 5 feet at 7 seconds and southwest 2 feet at 17 seconds. For Sunday, northwest wind 10 to 15 knots, rising to 15 to 20 knots in the afternoon. Seas 4 to 5 feet. Wave detail, northwest 4 feet at 7 seconds and southwest 2 feet at 17 seconds. The coastal waters forecast from Pigeon Point to Point Pinos out to 10 nautical miles. Small craft advisory in effect through Monday afternoon. For today, northwest wind 10 to 15 knots, rising to 20 to 25 knots. Seas 4 to 5 feet. Wave detail, northwest 4 feet at 7 seconds and south 2 feet at 15 seconds. For tonight, northwest wind 20 to 25 knots, easing to 10 to 15 knots after midnight. Seas 4 to 6 feet. Wave detail, northwest 5 feet at 6 seconds and southwest 2 feet at 16 seconds. For Sunday, northwest wind 10 to 15 knots, rising to 20 to 25 knots in the afternoon. Seas 3 to 5 feet. Wave detail, northwest 4 feet at 7 seconds and southwest 2 feet at 16 seconds. The following is an important beach hazard message from the National Weather Service. Issued at 5:59 a.m. Pacific Daylight Time. Beach hazard statement now in effect through Wednesday afternoon. What? Long period southwest swell will bring an increased risk of sneaker waves and strong currents. Breaking waves will reach up to 10 feet along some south and southwest facing beaches and breakpoints.

beaches along the Pacific coast. When, through Wednesday afternoon, impacts, dangerous conditions are forecast along the shoreline. Hazards include sneaker waves, strong recurrence, and large breaking waves. Additional details, this swell is being generated by tropical cyclones in the eastern Pacific. Stay off of jetties, piers, rocks, and other waterside infrastructure. Remain out of the water to avoid hazardous surf and never turn your back on the ocean. Monitor local weather, surf, and tide forecast at www.weather.gov/mtr. Sunrise, sunset, and tidal information for the San Francisco Bay Area for Saturday, July 25th. The sunrise today, 6:07 a.m. The sunset tonight, 8:25 p.m. Tidal data at the Golden Gate for today. Low tide, 3:54 a.m. at 0.10 feet. High tide, 11:22 a.m. at 4.42 feet. Low tide, 3:19 p.m. at 3.45 feet. High tide, 9:14 p.m. at 6.1 feet. 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This broadcast originates from the National Weather Service office located in Monterey, California, and serves the coastal marine waters, including San Francisco and Monterey Bay. Here are the buoy observations for 6 a.m. Pacific Daylight Time. An offshore buoy 6 winds west at 10 knots, pressure 1,019.2 millibars. An offshore buoy 59, winds northwest 10 knots, water temperature 65, pressure 1,018.5 millibars, sea 7 feet, every 12 seconds. At Point Arena buoy, winds north 4 knots, water temperature 56, pressure 1,017.1 millibars, sea 5 feet, every 21 seconds. At buoy 13 near Bodega Bay, winds northwest at 60 knots, pressure 1,015.2 millibars, swell 5 feet, every 11 seconds. At Point Reyes Wave Rider buoy, water temperature 59, seas 5 feet, every 22 seconds. At San Francisco Bar buoy, water temperature 60, seas 4 feet, every 22 seconds. At San Francisco buoy, winds northwest at 14 knots, pressure 1,015.4 millibars, swell 5 feet, every 24 seconds. At Half Moon Bay buoy, winds northwest 14 knots, water temperature 59, pressure 1,015.8 millibars, seas 4 feet, every 6 seconds. At Monterey Bay buoy, winds north 60 knots, water temperature 60, pressure 1,015.5 millibars, seas 5 feet, every 11 seconds. At Pointer, Wave Rider buoy, water temperature 57, seas 6 feet, every 22 seconds. At Cape San Martin buoy, winds northwest 23 knots, gusting to 29, water temperature 57, pressure 1,013.5 millibars. Seas 8 feet, every 7 seconds. Synopsis for the Central California coast and bays, including the Monterey Bay, Greater Farallon, and Cordell Bank National Marine Sanctuaries. A fresh northwest breeze will continue for several days before increasing to a strong by the middle of next week. Long period southerly swell from a pair of distant tropical cyclones will continue through at least the middle of next week. The marine forecast for San Pablo Bay, Suisun Bay, the West Delta, and the San Francisco Bay north of the Bay Bridge. For today, southwest wind 10 to 15 knots. For tonight, southwest wind 10 to 15 knots. For Sunday, southwest wind 10 to 15 knots. The marine forecast for Monterey Bay. Small craft advisory in effect from 9 a.m. Pacific Daylight Time this morning through this evening. Small craft advisory in effect from Sunday morning through Sunday evening. Small craft advisory in effect from Monday morning through Monday afternoon. For today, northwest wind 5 to 10 knots, rising to 15 to 20 knots. Seas 3 to 4 feet. Wave detail, northwest 3 feet at 7 seconds. For tonight, northwest wind 15 to 20 knots.

easing to 10 to 50 knots after midnight. Seas 3 to 5 feet. Wave detail, northwest 4 feet at 6 seconds. For Sunday, northwest wind around 5 knots, becoming west 15 to 20 knots in the afternoon. Seas 3 to 4 feet. Wave detail, northwest 3 feet at 7 seconds. The coastal waters forecast from Point Arena to Point Reyes out to 10 nautical miles. Small craft advisory in effect through Monday afternoon. Today, northwest wind 10 to 15 knots, rising to 15 to 20 knots late this morning and afternoon. Seas 4 to 5 feet, wave detail, northwest 4 feet at 6 seconds and south 2 feet at 15 seconds. Tonight, northwest wind 15 to 20 knots, seas 4 to 6 feet, wave detail, northwest 5 feet at 6 seconds and south 2 feet at 16 seconds. Sunday, northwest wind 15 to 20 knots, seas 4 to 5 feet, wave detail, northwest 5 feet at 6 seconds and southwest 2 feet at 16 seconds. The coastal waters forecast from Point Arena to Point Reyes 10 to 16 nautical miles offshore. Small craft advisory in effect from Sunday afternoon through Monday afternoon. Today, northwest wind 10 to 15 knots, seas around 5 feet, wave detail, northwest 5 feet at 7 seconds and south 3 feet at 15 seconds. Tonight, northwest wind 15 to 20 knots, seas 4 to 5 feet, wave detail, northwest 5 feet at 6 seconds and south 2 feet at 16 seconds. Sunday, northwest wind 15 to 20 knots, seas 4 to 5 feet, wave detail, northwest 4 feet at 7 seconds and southwest 2 feet at 16 seconds. San Francisco Bar forecast. In the deep water channel, mixed seas of 4 to 6 feet at 22 seconds. Across the bar, swell can be more than twice as high across the bar than surrounding waters. Waves are also more prone to break, particularly during strong ebb currents. Maximum ebb current of 1.0 knots at 2:39 p.m. Saturday and 2.3 knots at 2:41 a.m. Sunday. The coastal waters forecast from Point Pinos to Point Piedras Blancas out to 10 nautical miles. Gale warning in effect through late Sunday night. Today, northwest wind 20 to 25 knots with gusts up to 35 knots, seas 5 to 7 feet, wave detail, northwest 6 feet at 7 seconds and south 2 feet at 15 seconds. Tonight, northwest wind 20 to 25 knots, gusts up to 35 knots in the evening. Seas 5 to 7 feet, wave detail, northwest 6 feet at 7 seconds and southwest 2 feet at 17 seconds. Sunday, northwest wind 20 to 25 knots, gusts up to 35 knots in the afternoon. Seas 5 to 7 feet, wave detail, northwest 5 feet at 7 seconds and southwest 2 feet at 17 seconds. The coastal waters forecast from Pigeon Point to Point Pinos 10 to 60 nautical miles offshore. Small craft advisory in effect through Monday afternoon. Today, northwest wind 15 to 20 knots, seas 5 to 6 feet, wave detail, northwest 5 feet at 7 seconds and south 2 feet at 15 seconds. Tonight, northwest wind 15 to 20 knots, seas around 5 feet, wave detail, northwest 5 feet at 7 seconds and southwest 2 feet at 16 seconds. Sunday, northwest wind 15 to 20 knots, seas around 5 feet, wave detail, northwest 5 feet at 7 seconds and southwest 2 feet at 17 seconds. The offshore waters forecast for the following marine location, Point Arena to Pigeon Point between 60 nautical miles and 150 nautical miles offshore. Issued at 02:09 a.m. Pacific Daylight Time. Today, northwest wind 5 to 50 knots. Seas 5 to 6 feet. Tonight, northwest winds 10 to 15 knots, becoming 10 to 20 knots. Seas 5 to 6 feet. Sun, northwest winds 10 to 15 knots. Seas 4 to 6 feet. Sunday night, northwest winds 10 to 20 knots. Seas 4 to 6 feet. Monday, northwest winds 10 to 20 knots. Seas 4 to 6 feet. Monday night, northwest winds 10 to 20 knots. Seas 5 to 7 feet. Tuesday, northwest winds 10 to 20 knots.

5 to 7 feet. Tuesday night, northwest winds 15 to 25 knots. Seas 5 to 8 feet. Wednesday, northeast 5 to 7 feet. Tuesday night, northwest winds 15 to 25 knots. Seas 5 to 8 feet. Wednesday, north to northwest winds 15 to 25 knots. Seas 6 to 9 feet. Wednesday night, north to northwest winds 20 to 25 knots. Seas 7 to 9 feet. The offshore waters forecast for the following marine location: Pigeon Point to Point Piedras Blanco is between 60 nautical miles and 150 nautical miles offshore. Issued at 09 a.m. Pacific Daylight Time. Today, northwest winds 10 to 20 knots. Seas 5 to 7 feet. Tonight, northwest winds 10 to 20 knots. Seas 5 to 7 feet. Sun, northwest winds 10 to 20 knots. Seas 5 to 7 feet. Sunday night, northwest winds 10 to 20 knots. Seas 5 to 7 feet. Monday, north to northwest winds 15 to 20 knots. Seas 5 to 7 feet. Monday night, northwest winds 15 to 25 knots. Seas 5 to 8 feet. Tuesday, northwest winds 15 to 20 knots. Seas 6 to 8 feet. Tuesday night, northwest winds 15 to 25 knots. Seas 6 to 8 feet. Wednesday, northwest winds 20 to 25 knots. Seas 7 to 9 feet. Wednesday night, north to northwest winds 20 to 25 knots. Seas 8 to 9 feet. The coastal waters forecast from Point Reyes to Pigeon Point out to 10 nautical miles. Small craft advisory in effect until 3 a.m. Pacific Daylight Time early this morning. Small craft advisory in effect from Sunday afternoon through Monday afternoon. For today, northwest wind 10 to 15 knots. Seas 4 to 5 feet. Wave detail, northwest 4 feet at 7 seconds and south 2 feet at 16 seconds. For tonight, northwest wind 15 to 20 knots. Seas 4 to 5 feet. Wave detail, northwest 5 feet at 7 seconds and southwest 2 feet at 17 seconds. For Sunday, northwest wind 10 to 15 knots, rising to 15 to 20 knots in the afternoon. Seas 4 to 5 feet. Wave detail, northwest 4 feet at 7 seconds and southwest 2 feet at 17 seconds. The coastal waters forecast from Pigeon Point to Point Pinos out to 10 nautical miles. Small craft advisory in effect through Monday afternoon. For today, northwest wind 10 to 15 knots, rising to 20 to 25 knots. Seas 4 to 5 feet. Wave detail, northwest 4 feet at 7 seconds and south 2 feet at 15 seconds. For tonight, northwest wind 20 to 25 knots, easing to 10 to 15 knots after midnight. Seas 4 to 6 feet. Wave detail, northwest 5 feet at 6 seconds and southwest 2 feet at 16 seconds. For Sunday, northwest wind 10 to 15 knots, rising to 20 to 25 knots in the afternoon. Seas 3 to 5 feet. Wave detail, northwest 4 feet at 7 seconds and southwest 2 feet at 16 seconds. The following is an important beach hazard message from the National Weather Service. Issued at 5:59 a.m. Pacific Daylight Time. Beach hazard statement now in effect through Wednesday afternoon. What? Long period southwest swell will bring an increased risk of sneaker waves and strong currents. Breaking waves will reach up to 10 feet along some south and southwest facing beaches and breakpoints. Where? Beaches along the Pacific coast. When? Through Wednesday afternoon. Impacts, dangerous conditions are forecast along the shoreline. Hazards include sneaker waves, strong wind currents, and large breaking waves. Additional details, this swell is being generated by tropical cyclones in the eastern Pacific. Stay off of jetties, piers, rocks, and other waterside infrastructure. Remain out of the water to avoid hazardous surf and never turn.

on the ocean. 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Sunrise, sunset, and tidal information for the San Francisco Bay Area for Saturday, July 25th. The sunrise today, 6:07 a.m. The sunset tonight, 8:25 p.m. Tidal data at the Golden Gate for today. Low tide, 3:54 a.m. at 0.10 feet. High tide, 11:22 a.m. at 4.42 feet. Low tide, 3:19 p.m. at 3.45 feet. High tide, 9:14 p.m. at 6.1 feet. Here are the buoy observations for 6 a.m. Pacific Daylight Time. An offshore buoy 6 winds west at 10 knots, pressure 1,019.2 millibars. An offshore buoy 59, winds northwest 10 knots, water temperature 65, pressure 1,018.5 millibars, sea 7 feet, every 12 seconds. At Point Arena buoy, winds north 4 knots, water temperature 56, pressure 1,017.1 millibars, seas 5 feet, every 21 seconds. At buoy 13 near Bodega Bay, winds northwest at 60 knots, pressure 1,015.2 millibars, swell 5 feet, every 11 seconds. At Point Reyes Wave Rider buoy, water temperature 59, seas 5 feet, every 22 seconds. At San Francisco Bar buoy, water temperature 60, seas 4 feet, every 22 seconds. At San Francisco buoy, winds northwest at 14 knots, pressure 1,015.4 millibars, swell 5 feet, every 24 seconds. At Half Moon Bay buoy, winds northwest 14 knots, water temperature 59, pressure 1,015.8 millibars, seas 4 feet, every 6 seconds. At Monterey Bay buoy, winds north 60 knots, water temperature 60, pressure 1,015.5 millibars, seas 5 feet, every 11 seconds. At Point Sur, Wave Rider buoy, water temperature 57, seas 6 feet, every 22 seconds. At Cape San Martin buoy, winds northwest 23 knots, gusting to 29, water temperature 57, pressure 1,013.5 millibars. Seas 8 feet, every 7 seconds. Synopsis for the Central California coast and bays, including the Monterey Bay, Greater Farallones, and Cordell Bank National Marine Sanctuaries. A fresh northwest breeze will continue for several days before increasing to a strong by the middle of next week. Long period southerly swell from a pair of distant tropical cyclones will continue through at least the middle of next week. The marine forecast for San Pablo Bay, Suisun Bay, the West Delta, and the San Francisco Bay north of the Bay Bridge. For today, southwest wind 10 to 15 knots. For tonight, southwest wind 10 to 15 knots. For Sunday, southwest wind 10 to 15 knots. The marine forecast for Monterey Bay. Small craft advisory in effect from 9 a.m. Pacific Daylight Time this morning through this evening. Small craft advisory in effect from Sunday morning through Sunday evening. Small craft advisory in effect from Monday morning through Monday afternoon. For today, northwest wind 5 to 10 knots, rising to 15 to 20 knots. Seas 3 to 4 feet. Wave detail, northwest 3 feet at 7 seconds. For tonight, northwest wind 15 to 20 knots, easing to 10 to 15 knots after midnight. Seas 3 to 5 feet. Wave detail, northwest 4 feet at 6 seconds. For Sunday, northwest wind around 5 knots, becoming west 15 to 20 knots in the afternoon. Seas 3 to 4 feet. Wave detail, northwest 3 feet at 7 seconds. The coastal waters forecast from Point Arena to Point Reyes out to 10 nautical miles. Small craft advisory in effect through Monday afternoon. Today, northwest wind 10 to 15 knots, rising to 15 to 20 knots late this morning and afternoon. Seas 4 to 5 feet, wave detail, northwest 4 feet at 6 seconds and south 2 feet at 15 seconds. Tonight, northwest wind 15 to 20 knots, seas 4 to 6 feet, wave detail,
west 5 feet at 6 seconds and south 2 feet at 16 seconds. Sunday northwest wind 15 to 20 knots, seas 4 to 5 feet. Wave detail, northwest 5 feet at 6 seconds and southwest 2 feet at 16 seconds. The coastal waters forecast from Point Arena to Point Reyes 10 to 60 nautical miles offshore. Small craft advisory in effect from Sunday afternoon through Monday afternoon. Today, northwest wind 10 to 15 knots, seas around 5 feet. Wave detail, northwest 5 feet at 7 seconds and south 3 feet at 15 seconds. Tonight, northwest wind 15 to 20 knots, seas 4 to 5 feet. Wave detail, northwest 5 feet at 6 seconds and south 2 feet at 16 seconds. Sunday, northwest wind 15 to 20 knots, seas 4 to 5 feet. Wave detail, northwest 4 feet at 7 seconds and southwest 2 feet at 16 seconds. San Francisco Bar forecast. In the deep water channel, mixed seas of 4 to 6 feet at 22 seconds. Across the bar, swell can be more than twice as high across the bar than surrounding waters. Waves are also more prone to break, particularly during strong ebb currents. Maximum ebb current of 1.0 knots at 2:39 p.m. Saturday and 2.3 knots at 2:41 a.m. Sunday. The coastal waters forecast from Point Pinos to Point Piedras Blancas out to 10 nautical miles. Gale warning in effect through late Sunday night. Today, northwest wind 20 to 25 knots with gusts up to 35 knots, seas 5 to 7 feet. Wave detail, northwest 6 feet at 7 seconds and south 2 feet at 15 seconds. Tonight, northwest wind 20 to 25 knots, gusts up to 35 knots in the evening. Seas 5 to 7 feet. Wave detail, northwest 6 feet at 7 seconds and southwest 2 feet at 17 seconds. Sunday, northwest wind 20 to 25 knots, gusts up to 35 knots in the afternoon. Seas 5 to 7 feet. Wave detail, northwest 5 feet at 7 seconds and southwest 2 feet at 17 seconds. The coastal waters forecast from Pigeon Point to Point Pinos 10 to 60 nautical miles offshore. Small craft advisory in effect through Monday afternoon. Today, northwest wind 15 to 20 knots, seas 5 to 6 feet. Wave detail, northwest 5 feet at 7 seconds and south 2 feet at 15 seconds. Tonight, northwest wind 15 to 20 knots, seas around 5 feet. Wave detail, northwest 5 feet at 7 seconds and southwest 2 feet at 16 seconds. Sunday, northwest wind 15 to 20 knots, seas around 5 feet. Wave detail, northwest 5 feet at 7 seconds and southwest 2 feet at 17 seconds. The offshore waters forecast for the following marine location, Point Arena to Pigeon Point between 60 nautical miles and 150 nautical miles offshore. Issued at 02:09 a.m. Pacific Daylight Time. Today, northwest wind 5 to 50 knots. Seas 5 to 6 feet. Tonight, northwest wind 10 to 50 knots, becoming 10 to 20 knots. Seas 5 to 6 feet. Sun, northwest wind 10 to 50 knots. Seas 4 to 6 feet. Sunday night, northwest wind 10 to 20 knots. Seas 4 to 6 feet. Monday, northwest wind 10 to 20 knots. Seas 4 to 6 feet. Monday night, northwest wind 10 to 20 knots. Seas 5 to 7 feet. Tuesday, northwest wind 10 to 20 knots. Seas 5 to 7 feet. Tuesday night, northwest wind 15 to 25 knots. Seas 5 to 8 feet. Wednesday, north to northwest wind 15 to 25 knots. Seas 6 to 9 feet. Wednesday night, north to northwest winds 20 to 25 knots. Seas 7 to 9 feet. The offshore waters forecast for the following marine location, Pigeon Point to Point Piedras Blancas between 60 nautical miles and 150 nautical miles offshore. Issued at 02:09 a.m. Pacific Daylight Time. Today, northwest winds 10 to 20 knots. Seas 5 to 7 feet. Tonight, northwest winds 10 to 20 knots. Seas 5 to 7 feet. Sun, northwest winds 10 to
5 to 7 feet. Sunday night, northwest winds 10 to 20 knots. Seas 5 to 7 feet. Monday, north to northwest winds 15 to 20 knots. Seas 5 to 7 feet. Monday night, northwest winds 15 to 25 knots. Seas 5 to 8 feet. Tuesday, northwest winds 15 to 20 knots. Seas 6 to 8 feet. Tuesday night, northwest winds 15 to 25 knots. Seas 6 to 8 feet. Wednesday, northwest winds 20 to 25 knots. Seas 7 to 9 feet. Wednesday night, north to northwest winds 20 to 25 knots. Seas 8 to 9 feet. The coastal waters forecast from Point Reyes to Pigeon Point out to 10 nautical miles. Small craft advisory in effect until 3 a.m. Pacific Daylight Time early this morning. Small craft advisory in effect from Sunday afternoon through Monday afternoon. For today, northwest wind 10 to 15 knots. Seas 4 to 5 feet. Wave detail, northwest 4 feet at 7 seconds and south 2 feet at 16 seconds. For tonight, northwest wind 15 to 20 knots. Seas 4 to 5 feet. Wave detail, northwest 5 feet at 7 seconds and southwest 2 feet at 17 seconds. For Sunday, northwest wind 10 to 15 knots, rising to 15 to 20 knots in the afternoon. Seas 4 to 5 feet. Wave detail, northwest 4 feet at 7 seconds and southwest 2 feet at 17 seconds. The coastal waters forecast from Pigeon Point to Point Pinos out to 10 nautical miles. Small craft advisory in effect through Monday afternoon. For today, northwest wind 10 to 15 knots, rising to 20 to 25 knots. Seas 4 to 5 feet. Wave detail, northwest 4 feet at 7 seconds and south 2 feet at 15 seconds. For tonight, northwest wind 20 to 25 knots, easing to 10 to 15 knots after midnight. Seas 4 to 6 feet. Wave detail, northwest 5 feet at 6 seconds and southwest 2 feet at 16 seconds. For Sunday, northwest wind 10 to 15 knots, rising to 20 to 25 knots in the afternoon. Seas 3 to 5 feet. Wave detail, northwest 4 feet at 7 seconds and southwest 2 feet at 16 seconds. The following is an important beach hazard message from the National Weather Service. Issued at 5:59 a.m. Pacific Daylight Time. Beach hazard statement now in effect through Wednesday afternoon. What? Long period southwest swell will bring an increased risk of sneaker waves and strong recurrence. Breaking waves will reach up to 10 feet along some south and southwest facing beaches and breakpoints. Where? Beaches along the Pacific coast. When? Through Wednesday afternoon. Impacts. Dangerous conditions are forecast along the shoreline. Hazards include sneaker waves, strong recurrence, and large breaking waves. Additional details. This swell is being generated by tropical cyclones in the eastern Pacific. 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Sunrise, sunset, and tidal information for the San Francisco Bay Area for Saturday, July 25th. The sunrise today, 6:07 a.m. The sunset tonight, 8:25 p.m. Tidal data at the Golden Gate for today. Low tide, 3:54 a.m. at 0.10 feet. High tide, 11:22 a.m. at 4.42 feet. Low tide, 3:19 p.m. at 3.45 feet. High tide, 9:14 p.m. at 6.1 feet. Here are the buoy observations for 6 a.m. Pacific Daylight Time. An offshore buoy 6 winds west at 10 knots, pressure 1,019.2 millibars. An offshore buoy 59, winds northwest 10 knots, water temperature 60.

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Headpoint arena buoy. Winds north 4 knots. 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Every 21 seconds. At buoy 13 near Bodega Bay, winds northwest at 60 knots, pressure 1,015.2 millibars, swell 5 feet, every 11 seconds. At Point Reyes Wave Rider buoy, water temperature 59, seas 5 feet, every 22 seconds. At San Francisco Bar buoy, water temperature 60, seas 4 feet, every 22 seconds. At San Francisco buoy, winds northwest at 14 knots, pressure 1,015.4 millibars, swell 5 feet, every 24 seconds. At Half Moon Bay buoy, winds northwest 14 knots, water temperature 59, pressure 1,015.8 millibars, seas 4 feet, every 6 seconds. At Monterey Bay buoy, winds north 60 knots, water temperature 60, pressure 1,015.5 millibars, seas 5 feet, every 11 seconds. At Point Sur, Wave Rider buoy, water temperature 57, seas 6 feet, every 22 seconds. At Cape San Martin buoy, winds northwest 23 knots, gusting to 29, water temperature 57, pressure 1,013.5 millibars. Seas 8 feet, every 7 seconds. 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This broadcast originates from the National Weather Service office located in Monterey, California, and serves the coastal marine waters, including San Francisco and Monterey Bay. Synopsis for the Central California coast and bays, including the Monterey Bay, Greater Farallones, and Cordell Bank National Marine Sanctuaries, a fresh northwest breeze will continue for several days before increasing to a strong by the middle of next week. Long period southerly swell from a pair of distant tropical cyclones will continue through at least the middle of next week. The marine forecast for San Pablo Bay, Suisun Bay, the West Delta, and the San Francisco Bay north of the Bay Bridge. For today, southwest wind 10 to 15 knots. For tonight, southwest wind 10 to 15 knots. For Sunday, southwest wind 10 to 15 knots. The marine forecast for Monterey Bay. Small craft advisory in effect from 9 a.m. Pacific Daylight Time this morning through this evening. Small craft advisory in effect from Sunday morning through Sunday evening. Small craft advisory in effect from Monday morning through Monday afternoon. For today, northwest wind 5 to 10 knots, rising to 15 to 20 knots. Seas 3 to 4 feet. Wave detail, northwest 3 feet at 7 seconds. For tonight, northwest wind 15 to 20 knots, easing to 10 to 15 knots after midnight. Seas 3 to 5 feet. Wave detail, northwest 4 feet at 6 seconds. For Sunday, northwest wind around 5 knots, becoming west 15 to 20 knots in the afternoon. Seas 3 to 4 feet. Wave detail, northwest 3 feet at 7 seconds. The coastal waters forecast from Point Arena to Point Reyes out to 10 nautical miles. Small craft advisory in effect through Monday afternoon. Today, northwest wind 10 to 15 knots, rising to 15 to 20 knots late this morning and afternoon. Seas 4 to 5 feet, wave detail, northwest 4 feet at 6 seconds and south 2 feet at 15 seconds. Tonight, northwest wind 15 to 20 knots, seas 4 to 6 feet, wave detail, northwest 5 feet at 6 seconds and south 2 feet at 16 seconds. Sunday, northwest wind 15 to 20 knots, seas 4 to 5 feet, wave detail, northwest 5 feet at 6 seconds and southwest 2 feet at 16 seconds. The coastal waters forecast from Point Arena to Point Reyes 10 to 60 nautical miles offshore. Small craft advisory in effect from Sunday afternoon through Monday afternoon. Today, northwest wind 10 to 15 knots, seas around 5 feet, wave detail, northwest 5 feet at 7 seconds and south 3 feet at 15 seconds. Tonight, northwest wind 15 to 20 knots, seas 4 to 5 feet, wave detail, northwest 5.
altitude feet at 16 seconds. Sunday, northwest wind 15 to 20 knots, seas 4 to 5 feet. Wave detail, northwest 4 feet at 7 seconds, and southwest 2 feet at 16 seconds. San Francisco Bar forecast. In the deep water channel, mixed seas of 4 to 6 feet at 22 seconds. Across the bar, swell can be more than twice as high across the bar than surrounding waters. Waves are also more prone to break, particularly during strong ebb currents. Maximum ebb current of 1.0 knots at 2:39 p.m. Saturday and 2.3 knots at 2:41 a.m. Sunday. The coastal waters forecast from Point Pinos to Point Piedras Blanc is out to 10 nautical miles. Gale warning in effect through late Sunday night. Today, northwest wind 20 to 25 knots with gusts up to 35 knots, seas 5 to 7 feet. Wave detail, northwest 6 feet at 7 seconds and south 2 feet at 15 seconds. Tonight, northwest wind 20 to 25 knots, gusts up to 35 knots in the evening. Seas 5 to 7 feet. Wave detail, northwest 6 feet at 7 seconds and southwest 2 feet at 17 seconds. Sunday, northwest wind 20 to 25 knots, gusts up to 35 knots in the afternoon. Seas 5 to 7 feet. Wave detail, northwest 5 feet at 7 seconds and southwest 2 feet at 17 seconds. The coastal waters forecast from Pigeon Point to Point Pinos 10 to 60 nautical miles offshore. Small craft advisory in effect through Monday afternoon. Today, northwest wind 15 to 20 knots, seas 5 to 6 feet. Wave detail, northwest 5 feet at 7 seconds and south 2 feet at 15 seconds. Tonight, northwest wind 15 to 20 knots, seas around 5 feet. Wave detail, northwest 5 feet at 7 seconds and southwest 2 feet at 16 seconds. Sunday, northwest wind 15 to 20 knots, seas around 5 feet. Wave detail, northwest 5 feet at 7 seconds and southwest 2 feet at 17 seconds. The offshore waters forecast for the following marine location: Point Arena to Pigeon Point between 60 nautical miles and 150 nautical miles offshore. Issued at 0:09 a.m. Pacific Daylight Time. Today, northwest wind 5 to 15 knots. Seas 5 to 6 feet. Tonight, northwest wind 10 to 15 knots, becoming 10 to 20 knots. Seas 5 to 6 feet. Sun, northwest wind 10 to 15 knots. Seas 4 to 6 feet. Sunday night, northwest wind 10 to 20 knots. Seas 4 to 6 feet. Monday, northwest wind 10 to 20 knots. Seas 4 to 6 feet. Monday night, northwest wind 10 to 20 knots. Seas 5 to 7 feet. Tuesday, northwest wind 10 to 20 knots. Seas 5 to 7 feet. Tuesday night, northwest winds 15 to 25 knots. Seas 5 to 8 feet. Wednesday, north to northwest winds 15 to 25 knots. Seas 6 to 9 feet. Wednesday night, north to northwest winds 20 to 25 knots. Seas 7 to 9 feet. The offshore waters forecast for the following marine location: Pigeon Point to Point Piedras Blanc is between 60 nautical miles and 150 nautical miles offshore. Issued at 0:09 a.m. Pacific Daylight Time. Today, northwest winds 10 to 20 knots. Seas 5 to 7 feet. Tonight, northwest winds 10 to 20 knots. Seas 5 to 7 feet. Sun, northwest winds 10 to 20 knots. Seas 5 to 7 feet. Sunday night, northwest winds 10 to 20 knots. Seas 5 to 7 feet. Monday, north to northwest winds 15 to 20 knots. Seas 5 to 7 feet. Monday night, northwest winds 15 to 25 knots. Seas 5 to 8 feet. Tuesday, northwest winds 15 to 20 knots. Seas 6 to 8 feet. Tuesday night, northwest winds 15 to 25 knots. Seas 6 to 8 feet. Wednesday, northwest winds 20 to 25 knots.

see 7 to 9 feet. Wednesday night, north to northwest winds 20 to 25 knots. Seas 8 to 9 feet. The coastal waters forecast from Point Reyes to Pigeon Point out to 10 nautical miles. Small craft advisory in effect until 3 a.m. Pacific Daylight Time early this morning. Small craft advisory in effect from Sunday afternoon through Monday afternoon. For today, northwest wind 10 to 15 knots. Seas 4 to 5 feet. Wave detail, northwest 4 feet at 7 seconds and south 2 feet at 16 seconds. For tonight, northwest wind 15 to 20 knots. Seas 4 to 5 feet. Wave detail, northwest 5 feet at 7 seconds and southwest 2 feet at 17 seconds. For Sunday, northwest wind 10 to 15 knots, rising to 15 to 20 knots in the afternoon. Seas 4 to 5 feet. Wave detail, northwest 4 feet at 7 seconds and southwest 2 feet at 17 seconds. The coastal waters forecast from Pigeon Point to Point Pinos out to 10 nautical miles. Small craft advisory in effect through Monday afternoon. For today, northwest wind 10 to 15 knots, rising to 20 to 25 knots. Seas 4 to 5 feet. Wave detail, northwest 4 feet at 7 seconds and south 2 feet at 15 seconds. For tonight, northwest wind 20 to 25 knots, easing to 10 to 15 knots after midnight. Seas 4 to 6 feet. Wave detail, northwest 5 feet at 6 seconds and southwest 2 feet at 16 seconds. For Sunday, northwest wind 10 to 15 knots, rising to 20 to 25 knots in the afternoon. Seas 3 to 5 feet. Wave detail, northwest 4 feet at 7 seconds and southwest 2 feet at 16 seconds. The following is an important beach hazard message from the National Weather Service. Issued at 5:59 a.m. Pacific Daylight Time. Beach hazard statement now in effect through Wednesday afternoon. What? Long period southwest swell will bring an increased risk of sneaker waves and strong currents. Breaking waves will reach up to 10 feet along some south and southwest facing beaches and breakpoints. Where? Beaches along the Pacific coast. When? Through Wednesday afternoon. Impacts. Dangerous conditions are forecast along the shoreline. Hazards include sneaker waves, strong currents, and large breaking waves. Additional details. This swell is being generated by tropical cyclones in the eastern Pacific. Stay off of jetties, piers, rocks, and other waterside infrastructure. Remain out of the water to avoid hazardous surf and never turn your back on the ocean. Monitor local weather, surf, and tide forecast at www.weather.gov/MTR. Sunrise, sunset, and tidal information for the San Francisco Bay Area for Saturday, July 25th. The sunrise today, 6:07 a.m. The sunset tonight, 8:25 p.m. Tidal data at the Golden Gate for today. Low tide, 3:54 a.m. at 0.10 feet. High tide, 11:22 a.m. at 4.42 feet. Low tide, 3:19 p.m. at 3.45 feet. High tide, 9:14 p.m. at 6.1 feet. Here are the buoy observations for 7 a.m. Pacific Daylight Time. An offshore buoy 6 winds west at 12 knots, pressure 1,019.1 millibars. An offshore buoy 59 winds west at 12 knots, water temperature 65, pressure 1,018.6 millibars. At buoy 14 near Point Arena, winds north at 4 knots, water temperature 55, pressure 1,017.4 millibars. At buoy 13 near Bodega Bay, winds northwest at 60 knots, pressure 1,015.5 millibars. At Point Reyes, wave rider buoy, water temperature 59, seas 5 feet, every 22 seconds. At San Francisco Bar buoy, water temperature 61, seas 5 feet, every 22 seconds. At San Francisco Bay, winds northwest at 14 knots, water temperature 57, pressure 1,015.8 millibars.

half moon bay buoy winds northwest 14 knots. Water temperature 59. Pressure 1,016.1 millibars. Seas 4 feet every 5 seconds. At Monterey, buoy winds north at 16 knots. Water temperature 60. Pressure 1,015.8 millibars. At Pointer, wave rider buoy water temperature 56. Seas 6 feet every 22 seconds. At Cape San Martin buoy winds northwest at 23 knots, gusting to 29, water temperature 57, pressure 1,013.9 millibars. Synopsis for the Central California coast and bays, including the Monterey Bay, Greater Farallones, and Cordell Bank National Marine Sanctuaries. A fresh northwest breeze will continue for several days before increasing to a strong by the middle of next week. Long period southerly swell from a pair of distant tropical cyclones will continue through at least the middle of next week. The marine forecast for San Pablo Bay, Suisun Bay, the West Delta, and the San Francisco Bay north of the Bay Bridge. For today, southwest wind 10 to 15 knots. For tonight, southwest wind 10 to 15 knots. For Sunday, southwest wind 10 to 15 knots. The marine forecast for Monterey Bay. Small craft advisory in effect from 9 a.m. Pacific Daylight Time this morning through this evening. Small craft advisory in effect from Sunday morning through Sunday evening. Small craft advisory in effect from Monday morning through Monday afternoon. For today, northwest wind 5 to 10 knots, rising to 15 to 20 knots. Seas 3 to 4 feet. Wave detail, northwest 3 feet at 7 seconds. For tonight, northwest wind 15 to 20 knots, easing to 10 to 15 knots after midnight. Seas 3 to 5 feet. Wave detail, northwest 4 feet at 6 seconds. For Sunday, northwest wind around 5 knots, becoming west 15 to 20 knots in the afternoon. Seas 3 to 4 feet. Wave detail, northwest 3 feet at 7 seconds. The coastal waters forecast from Point Arena to Point Reyes out to 10 nautical miles. Small craft advisory in effect through Monday afternoon. Today, northwest wind 10 to 15 knots, rising to 15 to 20 knots late this morning and afternoon. Seas 4 to 5 feet, wave detail, northwest 4 feet at 6 seconds and south 2 feet at 15 seconds. Tonight, northwest wind 15 to 20 knots, seas 4 to 6 feet, wave detail, northwest 5 feet at 6 seconds and south 2 feet at 16 seconds. Sunday, northwest wind 15 to 20 knots, seas 4 to 5 feet, wave detail, northwest 5 feet at 6 seconds and southwest 2 feet at 16 seconds. The coastal waters forecast from Point Arena to Point Reyes 10 to 60 nautical miles offshore. Small craft advisory in effect from Sunday afternoon through Monday afternoon. Today, northwest wind 10 to 15 knots, seas around 5 feet, wave detail, northwest 5 feet at 7 seconds and south 3 feet at 15 seconds. Tonight, northwest wind 15 to 20 knots, seas 4 to 5 feet, wave detail, northwest 5 feet at 6 seconds and south 2 feet at 16 seconds. Sunday, northwest wind 15 to 20 knots, seas 4 to 5 feet, wave detail, northwest 4 feet at 7 seconds and southwest 2 feet at 16 seconds. San Francisco Bar forecast. In the deep water channel, mixed seas of 4 to 6 feet at 22 seconds. Across the bar, swell can be more than twice as high across the bar than surrounding waters. Waves are also more prone to break, particularly during strong ebb currents. Maximum ebb current of 1.0 knots at 2:39 p.m. Saturday and 2.3 knots at 2:41 a.m. Sunday. The coastal waters forecast from Point Pinos to Point Piedras Blancas out to 10 nautical miles. Gale warning in effect through late Sunday night. Today, northwest wind 20 to 25 knots with gusts up to 35 knots, seas 5 to 7 feet, wave detail, northwest 6 feet at 7 seconds and south 2 feet at 15 seconds. Tonight, northwest wind 20 to 25 knots, gusts up to 35 knots in the evening. Seas 5 to 7 feet, wave detail, northwest 6 feet at 7 seconds and southwest 2 feet.

17 seconds. Sunday, northwest wind 20 to 25 knots, gusts up to 35 knots in the afternoon. Seas 5 to 7 feet, wave detail. Northwest 5 feet at 7 seconds, and southwest 2 feet at 17 seconds. The coastal waters forecast from Pigeon Point to Point Pinos 10 to 60 nautical miles offshore. Small craft advisory in effect through Monday afternoon. Today, northwest wind 15 to 20 knots, seas 5 to 6 feet, wave detail. Northwest 5 feet at 7 seconds, and south 2 feet at 15 seconds. Tonight, northwest wind 15 to 20 knots, seas around 5 feet, wave detail. Northwest 5 feet at 7 seconds, and southwest 2 feet at 16 seconds. Sunday, northwest wind 15 to 20 knots, seas around 5 feet, wave detail. Northwest 5 feet at 7 seconds, and southwest 2 feet at 17 seconds. The offshore waters forecast for the following marine location: Point Arena to Pigeon Point between 60 nautical miles and 150 nautical miles offshore. Issued at 02:09 a.m. Pacific Daylight Time. Today, northwest wind 5 to 15 knots. Seas 5 to 6 feet. Tonight, northwest wind 10 to 15 knots, becoming 10 to 20 knots. Seas 5 to 6 feet. Sun, northwest winds 10 to 15 knots. Seas 4 to 6 feet. Sunday night, northwest winds 10 to 20 knots. Seas 4 to 6 feet. Monday, northwest winds 10 to 20 knots. Seas 4 to 6 feet. Monday night, northwest winds 10 to 20 knots. Seas 5 to 7 feet. Tuesday, northwest winds 10 to 20 knots. Seas 5 to 7 feet. Tuesday night, northwest winds 15 to 25 knots. Seas 5 to 8 feet. Wednesday, north to northwest winds 15 to 25 knots. Seas 6 to 9 feet. Wednesday night, north to northwest winds 20 to 25 knots. Seas 7 to 9 feet. The offshore waters forecast for the following marine location: Pigeon Point to Point Piedras Blancas between 60 nautical miles and 150 nautical miles offshore. Issued at 02:09 a.m. Pacific Daylight Time. Today, northwest winds 10 to 20 knots. Seas 5 to 7 feet. Tonight, northwest winds 10 to 20 knots. Seas 5 to 7 feet. Sun, northwest winds 10 to 20 knots. Seas 5 to 7 feet. Sunday night, northwest winds 10 to 20 knots. Seas 5 to 7 feet. Monday, north to northwest winds 15 to 20 knots. Seas 5 to 7 feet. Monday night, northwest winds 15 to 25 knots. Seas 5 to 8 feet. Tuesday, northwest winds 15 to 20 knots. Seas 6 to 8 feet. Tuesday night, northwest winds 15 to 25 knots. Seas 6 to 8 feet. Wednesday, northwest winds 20 to 25 knots. Seas 7 to 9 feet. Wednesday night, north to northwest winds 20 to 25 knots. Seas 8 to 9 feet. The coastal waters forecast from Point Reyes to Pigeon Point out to 10 nautical miles. Small craft advisory in effect until 3 a.m. Pacific Daylight Time early this morning. Small craft advisory in effect from Sunday afternoon through Monday afternoon. For today, northwest wind 10 to 15 knots. Seas 4 to 5 feet. Wave detail, northwest 4 feet at 7 seconds and south 2 feet at 16 seconds. For tonight, northwest wind 15 to 20 knots. Seas 4 to 5 feet. Wave detail, northwest 5 feet at 7 seconds and southwest 2 feet at 17 seconds. For Sunday, northwest wind 10 to 15 knots, rising to 15 to 20 knots in the afternoon. Seas 4 to 5 feet. Wave detail, northwest 4 feet at 7 seconds and southwest 2 feet at 17 seconds. The coastal waters forecast from Pigeon Point to Point Pinos out to 10 nautical miles. Small craft advisory in effect through Monday afternoon.

at 16 seconds. The following is an important beach hazard message from the National Weather Service. Issued at 5:59 a.m. Pacific Daylight Time. Beach hazard statement now in effect through Wednesday afternoon. What? Long period southwest swell will bring an increased risk of sneaker waves and strong currents. Breaking waves will reach up to 10 feet along some south and southwest facing beaches and breakpoints. Where? Beaches along the Pacific coast. When? Through Wednesday afternoon. Impacts. Dangerous conditions are forecast along the shoreline. Hazards include sneaker waves, strong currents, and large breaking waves. Additional details. This swell is being generated by tropical cyclones in the eastern Pacific. 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Monitor local weather, surf, and tide forecast at www.weather.gov/mtr. Sunrise, sunset, and tidal information for the San Francisco Bay Area for Saturday, July 25th. The sunrise today, 6:07 a.m. The sunset tonight, 8:25 p.m. Tidal data at the Golden Gate for today. Low tide, 3:54 a.m. at 0.10 feet. High tide, 11:22 a.m. at 4.42 feet. Low tide, 3:19 p.m. at 3.45 feet. High tide, 9:14 p.m. at 6.1 feet. Here are the buoy observations for 7 a.m. Pacific Daylight Time. An offshore buoy 6 winds west at 10 knots, pressure 1,019.1 millibars. An offshore buoy 59, winds west 12 knots, water temperature 65, pressure 1,018.7 millibars, sea 7 feet, every 10 seconds. Head Point Arena buoy, winds northwest 4 knots, water temperature 56, pressure 1,017.5 millibars, seas 5 feet, every 24 seconds. Head Buoy 13 near Bodega Bay, winds northwest at 60 knots, pressure 1,015.5 millibars. Head Point Reyes Wave Rider buoy, water temperature 59, seas 6 feet, every 22 seconds. At San Francisco Bar Buoy, water temperature 61, seas 5 feet, every 22 seconds. At San Francisco Buoy, winds northwest 14 knots, water temperature 57, pressure 1,015.9 millibars, seas 5 feet, every 21 seconds. At Half Moon Bay Buoy, winds northwest 14 knots, water temperature 59, pressure 1,016.1 millibars, seas 4 feet, every 5 seconds. At Monterey Bay Buoy, winds north 60 knots, water temperature 60, pressure 1,015.8 millibars, seas 5 feet, every 21 seconds. At Point Sur, Wave Rider Buoy, water temperature 56, seas 6 feet, every 22 seconds. At Cape San Martin Buoy, winds northwest 23 knots, gusting to 29, water temperature 57, pressure 1,014.0 millibars. See 7 feet every 6 seconds. Synopsis for the Central California coast and bays, including the Monterey Bay, Greater Farallones, and Cordell Bank National Marine Sanctuaries. A fresh northwest breeze will continue for several days before increasing to a strong by the middle of next week. Long period southerly swell from a pair of distant tropical cyclones will continue through at least the middle of next week. The marine forecast for San Pablo Bay, Suisun Bay, the West Delta, and the San Francisco Bay north of the Bay Bridge. For today, southwest wind 10 to 15 knots. For tonight, southwest wind 10 to 15 knots. For Sunday, southwest wind 10 to 15 knots. The marine forecast for Monterey Bay. Small craft advisory in effect from 9 a.m. Pacific Daylight Time this morning through this evening. Small craft advisory in effect from Sunday morning through Sunday evening. Small craft advisory in effect from Monday morning through Monday afternoon. For today, northwest wind 5 to 10 knots, rising to 15 to 20 knots. Seas 3 to 4 feet,

northwest 3 feet at 7 seconds. For tonight, northwest wind 15 to 20 knots, easing to 10 to 50 knots after midnight. Seas 3 to 5 feet. Wave detail, northwest 4 feet at 6 seconds. For Sunday, northwest wind around 5 knots, becoming west 15 to 20 knots in the afternoon. Seas 3 to 4 feet. Wave detail, northwest 3 feet at 7 seconds. 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This broadcast originates from the National Weather Service office located in Monterey, California, and serves the coastal marine waters, including San Francisco and Monterey Bay. The coastal waters forecast from Point Arena to Point Reyes out to 10 nautical miles. Small craft advisory in effect through Monday afternoon. Today, northwest wind 10 to 15 knots, rising to 15 to 20 knots late this morning and afternoon. Seas 4 to 5 feet, wave detail, northwest 4 feet at 6 seconds and south 2 feet at 15 seconds. Tonight, northwest wind 15 to 20 knots, seas 4 to 6 feet, wave detail, northwest 5 feet at 6 seconds and south 2 feet at 16 seconds. Sunday, northwest wind 15 to 20 knots, seas 4 to 5 feet, wave detail, northwest 5 feet at 6 seconds and southwest 2 feet at 16 seconds. The coastal waters forecast from Point Arena to Point Reyes 10 to 16 nautical miles offshore. Small craft advisory in effect from Sunday afternoon through Monday afternoon. Today, northwest wind 10 to 15 knots, seas around 5 feet, wave detail, northwest 5 feet at 7 seconds and south 3 feet at 15 seconds. Tonight, northwest wind 15 to 20 knots, seas 4 to 5 feet, wave detail, northwest 5 feet at 6 seconds and south 2 feet at 16 seconds. Sunday, northwest wind 15 to 20 knots, seas 4 to 5 feet, wave detail, northwest 4 feet at 7 seconds and southwest 2 feet at 16 seconds. San Francisco Bar forecast. In the deep water channel, mixed seas of 4 to 6 feet at 22 seconds. Across the bar, swell can be more than twice as high across the bar than surrounding waters. Waves are also more prone to break, particularly during strong ebb currents. Maximum ebb current of 1.0 knots at 2:39 p.m. Saturday and 2.3 knots at 2:41 a.m. Sunday. The coastal waters forecast from Point Pinos to Point Piedras Blancas out to 10 nautical miles. Gale warning in effect through late Sunday night. Today, northwest wind 20 to 25 knots with gusts up to 35 knots, seas 5 to 7 feet, wave detail, northwest 6 feet at 7 seconds and south 2 feet at 15 seconds. Tonight, northwest wind 20 to 25 knots, gusts up to 35 knots in the evening. Seas 5 to 7 feet, wave detail, northwest 6 feet at 7 seconds and southwest 2 feet at 17 seconds. Sunday, northwest wind 20 to 25 knots, gusts up to 35 knots in the afternoon. Seas 5 to 7 feet, wave detail, northwest 5 feet at 7 seconds and southwest 2 feet at 17 seconds. The coastal waters forecast from Pigeon Point to Point Pinos 10 to 60 nautical miles offshore. Small craft advisory in effect through Monday afternoon. Today, northwest wind 15 to 20 knots, seas 5 to 6 feet, wave detail, northwest 5 feet at 7 seconds and south 2 feet at 15 seconds. Tonight, northwest wind 15 to 20 knots, seas around 5 feet, wave detail, northwest 5 feet at 7 seconds and southwest 2 feet at 16 seconds. Sunday, northwest wind 15 to 20 knots, seas around 5 feet, wave detail, northwest 5 feet at 7 seconds and southwest 2 feet at 17 seconds. The offshore waters forecast for the following marine location, Point Arena to Pigeon Point between 60 nautical miles and 150 nautical miles offshore. Issued at 0209 a.m. Pacific Daylight Time. Today, northwest wind 5 to 15 knots. Seas 5 to 6 feet. Tonight, northwest winds 10 to 15 knots, becoming 10 to 20 knots. Seas 5 to 6 feet. Sun, north.

northwest winds 10 to 15 knots. Seas 4 to 6 feet. Sunday night, northwest winds 10 to 20 knots. Seas 4 to 6 feet. Monday, northwest winds 10 to 20 knots. Seas 4 to 6 feet. Monday night, northwest winds 10 to 20 knots. Seas 5 to 7 feet. Tuesday, northwest winds 10 to 20 knots. Seas 5 to 7 feet. Tuesday night, northwest winds 15 to 25 knots. Seas 5 to 8 feet. Wednesday, north to northwest winds 15 to 25 knots. Seas 6 to 9 feet. Wednesday night, north to northwest winds 20 to 25 knots. Seas 7 to 9 feet. The offshore waters forecast for the following marine location: Pigeon Point to Point Piedras Blancas between 60 nautical miles and 150 nautical miles offshore. Issued at 02:09 a.m. Pacific Daylight Time. Today, northwest winds 10 to 20 knots. Seas 5 to 7 feet. Tonight, northwest winds 10 to 20 knots. Seas 5 to 7 feet. Sun, northwest winds 10 to 20 knots. Seas 5 to 7 feet. Sunday night, northwest winds 10 to 20 knots. Seas 5 to 7 feet. Monday, north to northwest winds 15 to 20 knots. Seas 5 to 7 feet. Monday night, northwest winds 15 to 25 knots. Seas 5 to 8 feet. Tuesday, northwest winds 15 to 20 knots. Seas 6 to 8 feet. Tuesday night, northwest winds 15 to 25 knots. Seas 6 to 8 feet. Wednesday, northwest winds 20 to 25 knots. Seas 7 to 9 feet. Wednesday night, north to northwest winds 20 to 25 knots. Seas 8 to 9 feet. The coastal waters forecast from Point Reyes to Pigeon Point out to 10 nautical miles. Small craft advisory in effect until 3 a.m. Pacific Daylight Time early this morning. Small craft advisory in effect from Sunday afternoon through Monday afternoon. For today, northwest wind 10 to 15 knots. Seas 4 to 5 feet. Wave detail, northwest 4 feet at 7 seconds and south 2 feet at 16 seconds. For tonight, northwest wind 15 to 20 knots. Seas 4 to 5 feet. Wave detail, northwest 5 feet at 7 seconds and southwest 2 feet at 17 seconds. For Sunday, northwest wind 10 to 15 knots, rising to 16 to 20 knots in the afternoon. Seas 4 to 5 feet. Wave detail, northwest 4 feet at 7 seconds and southwest 2 feet at 17 seconds. The coastal waters forecast from Pigeon Point to Point Pinos out to 10 nautical miles. Small craft advisory in effect through Monday afternoon. For today, northwest wind 10 to 15 knots, rising to 20 to 25 knots. Seas 4 to 5 feet. Wave detail, northwest 4 feet at 7 seconds and south 2 feet at 15 seconds. For tonight, northwest wind 20 to 25 knots, easing to 10 to 15 knots after midnight. Seas 4 to 6 feet. Wave detail, northwest 5 feet at 6 seconds and southwest 2 feet at 16 seconds. For Sunday, northwest wind 10 to 15 knots, rising to 20 to 25 knots in the afternoon. Seas 3 to 5 feet. Wave detail, northwest 4 feet at 7 seconds and southwest 2 feet at 16 seconds. The following is an important beach hazard message from the National Weather Service. Issued at 5:59 a.m. Pacific Daylight Time. Beach hazard statement now in effect from the National Weather Service. Issued at 5:59 a.m. Pacific Daylight Time. Beach hazard statement now in effect through Wednesday afternoon. What? Long period southwest swell will bring an increased risk of sneaker waves and strong currents. Breaking waves will reach up to 10 feet along some south and southwest facing beaches and breakpoints. Where? Beaches along the Pacific coast. When? Through Wednesday afternoon.

impacts, dangerous conditions are forecast along the shoreline. Hazards include sneaker waves, strong currents, and large breaking waves. Additional details, this swell is being generated by tropical cyclones in the eastern Pacific. 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Sunrise, sunset, and tidal information for the San Francisco Bay Area for Saturday, July 25th. The sunrise today, 6:07 a.m. The sunset tonight, 8:25 p.m. Tidal data at the Golden Gate for today. Low tide, 3:54 a.m. at 0.10 feet. High tide, 11:22 a.m. at 4.42 feet. Low tide, 3:19 p.m. at 3.45 feet. High tide, 9:14 p.m. at 6.1 feet. Here are the buoy observations for 7 a.m. Pacific Daylight Time. An offshore buoy 6 winds west at 10 knots, pressure 1,019.1 millibars. An offshore buoy 59, winds west 12 knots, water temperature 65, pressure 1,018.7 millibars, sea 7 feet, every 10 seconds. Head Point Arena buoy, winds northwest 4 knots, water temperature 56, pressure 1,017.5 millibars, seas 5 feet, every 24 seconds. At buoy 13 near Bodega Bay, winds northwest at 60 knots, pressure 1,015.5 millibars. At Point Reyes Wave Rider buoy, water temperature 59, seas 6 feet, every 22 seconds. At San Francisco Bar buoy, water temperature 61, seas 5 feet, every 22 seconds. At San Francisco buoy, winds northwest 14 knots, water temperature 57, pressure 1,015.9 millibars, seas 5 feet, every 21 seconds. At Half Moon Bay buoy, winds northwest 14 knots, water temperature 59, pressure 1,016.1 millibars, seas 4 feet, every 5 seconds. At Monterey Bay buoy, winds north 60 knots, water temperature 60, pressure 1,015.8 millibars, seas 5 feet, every 21 seconds. At Point Sur, Wave Rider buoy, water temperature 56, seas 6 feet, every 22 seconds. At Cape San Martin buoy, winds northwest 23 knots, gusting to 29, water temperature 57, pressure 1,014.0 millibars. Sea 7 feet, every 6 seconds. Synopsis for the Central California coast and bays, including the Monterey Bay, Greater Farallones, and Cordell Bank National Marine Sanctuaries. A fresh northwest breeze will continue for several days before increasing to a strong by the middle of next week. Long period southerly swell from a pair of distant tropical cyclones will continue through at least the middle of next week. The marine forecast for San Pablo Bay, Suisun Bay, the West Delta, and the San Francisco Bay north of the Bay Bridge. For today, southwest wind 10 to 15 knots. For tonight, southwest wind 10 to 15 knots. For Sunday, southwest wind 10 to 15 knots. The marine forecast for Monterey Bay. Small craft advisory in effect from 9 a.m. Pacific Daylight Time this morning through this evening. Small craft advisory in effect from Sunday morning through Sunday evening. Small craft advisory in effect from Monday morning through Monday afternoon. For today, northwest wind 5 to 10 knots, rising to 15 to 20 knots. Sea 3 to 4 feet. Wave detail, northwest 3 feet at 7 seconds. For tonight, northwest wind 15 to 20 knots, easing to 10 to 15 knots after midnight. Seas 3 to 5 feet. Wave detail, northwest 4 feet at 6 seconds. For Sunday, northwest wind around 5 knots, becoming west 15 to 20 knots in the afternoon. Seas 3 to 4 feet. Wave detail, northwest 3 feet at 7 seconds. The coastal waters forecast from Point Arena to

Raise out to 10 nautical miles. Small craft advisory in effect through Monday afternoon. Today, northwest wind 10 to 15 knots, rising to 15 to 20 knots late this morning and afternoon. Seas 4 to 5 feet wave detail, northwest 4 feet at 6 seconds and south 2 feet at 15 seconds. Tonight, northwest wind 15 to 20 knots, seas 4 to 6 feet wave detail, northwest 5 feet at 6 seconds and south 2 feet at 16 seconds. Sunday, northwest wind 15 to 20 knots, seas 4 to 5 feet wave detail, northwest 5 feet at 6 seconds and southwest 2 feet at 16 seconds. The coastal waters forecast from Point Arena to Point Reyes 10 to 60 nautical miles offshore. Small craft advisory in effect from Sunday afternoon through Monday afternoon. Today, northwest wind 10 to 15 knots, seas around 5 feet wave detail, northwest 5 feet at 7 seconds and south 3 feet at 15 seconds. Tonight, northwest wind 15 to 20 knots, seas 4 to 5 feet wave detail, northwest 5 feet at 6 seconds and south 2 feet at 16 seconds. Sunday, northwest wind 15 to 20 knots, seas 4 to 5 feet wave detail, northwest 4 feet at 7 seconds and southwest 2 feet at 16 seconds. San Francisco Bar forecast. In the deep water channel, mixed seas of 4 to 6 feet at 22 seconds. Across the bar, swell can be more than twice as high across the bar than surrounding waters. Waves are also more prone to break, particularly during strong ebb currents. Maximum ebb current of 1.0 knots at 2:39 p.m. Saturday and 2.3 knots at 2:41 a.m. Sunday. The coastal waters forecast from Point Pinos to Point Piedras Blancas out to 10 nautical miles. Gale warning in effect through late Sunday night. Today, northwest wind 20 to 25 knots with gusts up to 35 knots, seas 5 to 7 feet wave detail, northwest 6 feet at 7 seconds and south 2 feet at 15 seconds. Tonight, northwest wind 20 to 25 knots, gusts up to 35 knots in the evening. Seas 5 to 7 feet wave detail, northwest 6 feet at 7 seconds and southwest 2 feet at 17 seconds. Sunday, northwest wind 20 to 25 knots, gusts up to 35 knots in the afternoon. Seas 5 to 7 feet wave detail, northwest 5 feet at 7 seconds and southwest 2 feet at 17 seconds. The coastal waters forecast from Pigeon Point to Point Pinos 10 to 60 nautical miles offshore. Small craft advisory in effect through Monday afternoon. Today, northwest wind 15 to 20 knots, seas 5 to 6 feet wave detail, northwest 5 feet at 7 seconds and south 2 feet at 15 seconds. Tonight, northwest wind 15 to 20 knots, seas around 5 feet wave detail, northwest 5 feet at 7 seconds and southwest 2 feet at 16 seconds. Sunday, northwest wind 15 to 20 knots, seas around 5 feet wave detail, northwest 5 feet at 7 seconds and southwest 2 feet at 17 seconds. The offshore waters forecast for the following marine location, Point Arena to Pigeon Point between 60 nautical miles and 150 nautical miles offshore. Issued at 7:35 a.m. Pacific Daylight Time. Today, northwest wind 5 to 15 knots. Seas 5 to 6 feet. Tonight, northwest wind 10 to 15 knots, becoming 10 to 20 knots. Seas 5 to 6 feet. Sun, northwest wind 10 to 15 knots. Seas 4 to 6 feet. Sunday night, northwest wind 10 to 20 knots. Seas 4 to 6 feet. Monday, northwest winds 10 to 20 knots. Seas 4 to 6 feet. Monday night, northwest winds 10 to 20 knots. Seas 5 to 7 feet. Tuesday, northwest winds 10 to 20 knots. Seas 5 to 7 feet. Tuesday night, northwest winds 15 to 25 knots. Seas 5 to 8 feet. Wednesday, north to northwest winds 15 to 25 knots. Seas 6 to 9 feet. Wednesday night, north to northwest winds 20 to 25 knots. Seas 7 to 9 feet. The offshore waters forecast for the following.

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Issued at 7:35 a.m. Pacific Daylight Time. Today, northwest winds 10 to 20 knots. Seas 5 to 7 feet. Tonight, northwest winds 10 to 20 knots. Seas 5 to 7 feet. Sun, northwest winds 10 to 20 knots. Seas 5 to 7 feet. Sunday night, northwest winds 10 to 20 knots. Seas 5 to 7 feet. Monday, north to northwest winds 15 to 20 knots. Seas 5 to 7 feet. Monday night, northwest winds 15 to 25 knots. Seas 5 to 8 feet. Tuesday, northwest winds 15 to 20 knots. Seas 6 to 8 feet. Tuesday night, northwest winds 15 to 25 knots. Seas 6 to 8 feet. Wednesday, northwest winds 20 to 25 knots. Seas 7 to 9 feet. Wednesday night, north to northwest winds 20 to 25 knots. Seas 8 to 9 feet. The coastal waters forecast from Point Reyes to Pigeon Point out to 10 nautical miles. Small craft advisory in effect until 3 a.m. Pacific Daylight Time early this morning. Small craft advisory in effect from Sunday afternoon through Monday afternoon. For today, northwest wind 10 to 15 knots. Seas 4 to 5 feet. Wave detail, northwest 4 feet at 7 seconds and south 2 feet at 16 seconds. For tonight, northwest wind 15 to 20 knots. Seas 4 to 5 feet. Wave detail, northwest 5 feet at 7 seconds and southwest 2 feet at 17 seconds. For Sunday, northwest wind 10 to 15 knots, rising to 15 to 20 knots in the afternoon. Seas 4 to 5 feet. Wave detail, northwest 4 feet at 7 seconds and southwest 2 feet at 17 seconds. The coastal waters forecast from Pigeon Point to Point Pinos out to 10 nautical miles. Small craft advisory in effect through Monday afternoon. For today, northwest wind 10 to 15 knots, rising to 20 to 25 knots. Seas 4 to 5 feet. Wave detail, northwest 4 feet at 7 seconds and south 2 feet at 15 seconds. For tonight, northwest wind 20 to 25 knots, easing to 10 to 15 knots after midnight. Seas 4 to 6 feet. Wave detail, northwest 5 feet at 6 seconds and southwest 2 feet at 16 seconds. For Sunday, northwest wind 10 to 15 knots, rising to 20 to 25 knots in the afternoon. Seas 3 to 5 feet. Wave detail, northwest 4 feet at 7 seconds and southwest 2 feet at 16 seconds. The following is an important beach hazard message from the National Weather Service. Issued at 5:59 a.m. Pacific Daylight Time. Beach hazard statement now in effect through Wednesday afternoon. What? Long period southwest swell will bring an increased risk of sneaker waves and strong currents. Breaking waves will reach up to 10 feet along some south and southwest facing beaches and breakpoints. Where? Beaches along the Pacific coast. When? Through Wednesday afternoon. Impacts. Dangerous conditions are forecast along the shoreline. Hazards include sneaker waves, strong currents, and large breaking waves. Additional details. This swell is being generated by tropical cyclones in the eastern Pacific. Stay off of jetties, piers, rocks, and other waterside infrastructure. 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Monitor local weather, surf and tide forecast at www.weather.gov/mpr. Sunrise, sunset, and tidal information for the San Francisco Bay Area for Saturday, July 25th. The sunrise today, 6:07 a.m. The sunset tonight, 8:25 p.m. Tidal data at the Golden Gate for today. Low tide, 3:54 a.m. at 0.10 feet. High tide, 11:22 a.m. at 4.42 feet.
low tide, 3, 19 p.m. at 3.45 feet. High tide, 9, 14 p.m. at 6, 1 feet. Here are the buoy observations for 7 a.m. Pacific Daylight Time. An offshore buoy 6 winds west at 10 knots, pressure 1,019.1 millibars. An offshore buoy 59, winds west 12 knots, water temperature 65, pressure 1,018.7 millibars, sea 7 feet, every 10 seconds. At Point Arena buoy, winds northwest 4 knots, water temperature 56, pressure 1,017.5 millibars, seas 5 feet, every 24 seconds. At buoy 13 near Bodega Bay, winds northwest at 60 knots, pressure 1,015.5 millibars. At Point Reyes Wave Rider buoy, water temperature 59, seas 6 feet, every 22 seconds. At San Francisco Bar buoy, water temperature 61, seas 5 feet, every 22 seconds. At San Francisco buoy, winds northwest 14 knots, water temperature 57, pressure 1,015.9 millibars, seas 5 feet, every 21 seconds. At Half Moon Bay buoy, winds northwest 14 knots, water temperature 59, pressure 1,016.1 millibars, seas 4 feet, every 5 seconds. At Monterey Bay buoy, winds north 60 knots, water temperature 60, pressure 1,015.8 millibars, seas 5 feet, every 21 seconds. At Oyster, Wave Rider buoy, water temperature 56, seas 6 feet, every 22 seconds. At Cape San Martin buoy, winds northwest 23 knots, gusting to 29, water temperature 57, pressure 1,014.0 millibars. Sea 7 feet, every 6 seconds. Synopsis for the Central California coast and bays, including the Monterey Bay, Greater Farallones, and Cordell Bank National Marine Sanctuaries. A fresh northwest breeze will continue for several days before increasing to a strong by the middle of next week. Long period southerly swell from a pair of distant tropical cyclones will continue through at least the middle of next week. The marine forecast for San Pablo Bay, Susum Bay, the West Delta, and the San Francisco Bay north of the Bay Bridge. For today, southwest wind 10 to 15 knots. For tonight, southwest wind 10 to 15 knots. For Sunday, southwest wind 10 to 15 knots. The marine forecast for Monterey Bay. Small craft advisory in effect from 9 a.m. Pacific Daylight Time this morning through this evening. Small craft advisory in effect from Sunday morning through Sunday evening. Small craft advisory in effect from Monday morning through Monday afternoon. For today, northwest wind 5 to 10 knots, rising to 15 to 20 knots. Seas 3 to 4 feet. Wave detail, northwest 3 feet at 7 seconds. For tonight, northwest wind 15 to 20 knots, easing to 10 to 15 knots after midnight. Seas 3 to 5 feet. Wave detail, northwest 4 feet at 6 seconds. For Sunday, northwest wind around 5 knots, becoming west 15 to 20 knots in the afternoon. Seas 3 to 4 feet. Wave detail, northwest 3 feet at 7 seconds. The coastal waters forecast from Point Arena to Point Reyes out to 10 nautical miles. Small craft advisory in effect through Monday afternoon. Today, northwest wind 10 to 15 knots, rising to 15 to 20 knots late this morning and afternoon. Seas 4 to 5 feet, wave detail, northwest 4 feet at 6 seconds and south 2 feet at 15 seconds. Tonight, northwest wind 15 to 20 knots, seas 4 to 6 feet, wave detail, northwest 5 feet at 6 seconds and south 2 feet at 16 seconds. Sunday, northwest wind 15 to 20 knots, seas 4 to 5 feet, wave detail, northwest 5 feet at 6 seconds and southwest 2 feet at 16 seconds. The coastal waters forecast from Point Arena to Point Reyes 10 to 60 nautical miles offshore. Small craft advisory in effect from Sunday afternoon through Monday afternoon. Today, northwest wind 10 to 15 knots, seas around 5 feet, wave detail, northwest 5 feet at 7 seconds and south 3 feet at 15 seconds. Tonight, northwest

15 to 20 knots seas, 4 to 5 feet wave detail. Northwest 5 feet at 6 seconds and south 2 feet at 16 seconds. Sunday, northwest wind 15 to 20 knots seas, 4 to 5 feet wave detail. Northwest 4 feet at 7 seconds and southwest 2 feet at 16 seconds. San Francisco Bar forecast. In the deep water channel, mixed seas of 4 to 6 feet at 22 seconds. Across the bar, swell can be more than twice as high across the bar than surrounding waters. Waves are also more prone to break, particularly during strong ebb currents. Maximum ebb current of 1.0 knots at 2:39 p.m. Saturday and 2.3 knots at 2:41 a.m. Sunday. 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This broadcast originates from the National Weather Service office located in Monterey, California, and serves the coastal marine waters, including San Francisco and Monterey Bay. The coastal waters forecast from Point Pinos to Point Piedras Blanc is out to 10 nautical miles. Gale warning in effect through late Sunday night. Today, northwest wind 20 to 25 knots with gusts up to 35 knots, seas 5 to 7 feet wave detail. Northwest 6 feet at 7 seconds and south 2 feet at 15 seconds. Tonight, northwest wind 20 to 25 knots, gusts up to 35 knots in the evening. Seas 5 to 7 feet wave detail. Northwest 6 feet at 7 seconds and southwest 2 feet at 17 seconds. Sunday, northwest wind 20 to 25 knots, gusts up to 35 knots in the afternoon. Seas 5 to 7 feet wave detail. Northwest 5 feet at 7 seconds and southwest 2 feet at 17 seconds. The coastal waters forecast from Pigeon Point to Point Pinos 10 to 16 nautical miles offshore. Small craft advisory in effect through Monday afternoon. Today, northwest wind 15 to 20 knots, seas 5 to 6 feet wave detail. Northwest 5 feet at 7 seconds and south 2 feet at 15 seconds. Tonight, northwest wind 15 to 20 knots, seas around 5 feet wave detail. Northwest 5 feet at 7 seconds and southwest 2 feet at 16 seconds. Sunday, northwest wind 15 to 20 knots, seas around 5 feet wave detail. Northwest 5 feet at 7 seconds and southwest 2 feet at 17 seconds. The offshore waters forecast for the following marine location: Point Arena to Pigeon Point between 60 nautical miles and 150 nautical miles offshore. Issued at 7:35 a.m. Pacific Daylight Time. Today, northwest wind 5 to 15 knots. Seas 5 to 6 feet. Tonight, northwest wind 10 to 15 knots, becoming 10 to 20 knots. Seas 5 to 6 feet. Sun, northwest wind 10 to 15 knots. Seas 4 to 6 feet. Sunday night, northwest wind 10 to 20 knots. Seas 4 to 6 feet. Monday, northwest wind 10 to 20 knots. Seas 4 to 6 feet. Monday night, northwest wind 10 to 20 knots. Seas 5 to 7 feet. Tuesday, northwest wind 10 to 20 knots. Seas 5 to 7 feet. Tuesday night, northwest wind 15 to 25 knots. Seas 5 to 8 feet. Wednesday, north to northwest wind 15 to 25 knots. Seas 6 to 9 feet. Wednesday night, north to northwest wind 20 to 25 knots. Seas 7 to 9 feet. The offshore waters forecast for the following marine location: Pigeon Point to Point Piedras Blanc is between 60 nautical miles and 150 nautical miles offshore. Issued at 7:35 a.m. Pacific Daylight Time. Today, northwest winds 10 to 20 knots. Seas 5 to 7 feet. Tonight, northwest winds 10 to 20 knots. Seas 5 to 7 feet. Sun, northwest winds 10 to 20 knots. Seas 5 to 7 feet. Sunday night, northwest winds 10 to 20 knots. Seas 5 to 7 feet. Monday, north to northwest winds 15 to 20 knots.
exceeds the 7 feet. Monday night, northwest winds 15 to 25 knots. Seas 5 to 8 feet. Tuesday, northwest winds 15 to 20 knots. Seas 6 to 8 feet. Tuesday night, northwest winds 15 to 25 knots. Seas 6 to 8 feet. Wednesday, northwest winds 20 to 25 knots. Seas 7 to 9 feet. Wednesday night, north to northwest winds 20 to 25 knots. Seas 8 to 9 feet. The coastal waters forecast from Point Reyes to Pigeon Point out to 10 nautical miles. Small craft advisory in effect until 3 a.m. Pacific Daylight Time early this morning. Small craft advisory in effect from Sunday afternoon through Monday afternoon. For today, northwest wind 10 to 15 knots. Seas 4 to 5 feet. Wave detail, northwest 4 feet at 7 seconds and south 2 feet at 16 seconds. For tonight, northwest wind 15 to 20 knots. Seas 4 to 5 feet. Wave detail, northwest 5 feet at 7 seconds and southwest 2 feet at 17 seconds. For Sunday, northwest wind 10 to 15 knots, rising to 15 to 20 knots in the afternoon. Seas 4 to 5 feet. Wave detail, northwest 4 feet at 7 seconds and southwest 2 feet at 17 seconds. The coastal waters forecast from Pigeon Point to Point Pinos out to 10 nautical miles. Small craft advisory in effect through Monday afternoon. For today, northwest wind 10 to 15 knots, rising to 20 to 25 knots. Seas 4 to 5 feet. Wave detail, northwest 4 feet at 7 seconds and south 2 feet at 15 seconds. For tonight, northwest wind 20 to 25 knots, easing to 10 to 15 knots after midnight. Seas 4 to 6 feet. Wave detail, northwest 5 feet at 6 seconds and southwest 2 feet at 16 seconds. For Sunday, northwest wind 10 to 15 knots, rising to 20 to 25 knots in the afternoon. Seas 3 to 5 feet. Wave detail, northwest 4 feet at 7 seconds and southwest 2 feet at 16 seconds. The following is an important beach hazard message from the National Weather Service. Issued at 5:59 a.m. Pacific Daylight Time. Beach hazard statement now in effect through Wednesday afternoon. What? Long period southwest swell will bring an increased risk of major waves and stronger currents. Breaking waves will reach up to 10 feet along some south and southwest facing beaches and breakpoints. Where? Beaches along the Pacific coast. When? Through Wednesday afternoon. Impacts. Dangerous conditions are forecast along the shoreline. Hazards include sneaker waves, strong currents, and large breaking waves. Additional details. This swell is being generated by tropical cyclones in the eastern Pacific. 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Monitor local weather, surf, and tide forecast at www.weather.gov/mtr. Sunrise, sunset, and tidal information for the San Francisco Bay Area for Saturday, July 25th. The sunrise today, 6:07 a.m. The sunset tonight, 8:25 p.m. Tidal data at the Golden Gate for today. Low tide, 3:54 a.m. at 0.10 feet. High tide, 11:22 a.m. at 4.42 feet. Low tide, 3:19 p.m. at 3.45 feet. High tide, 9:14 p.m. at 6.1 feet. Here are the buoy observations for 7 a.m. Pacific Daylight Time. An offshore buoy 6 winds west at 10 knots, pressure 1,019.1 millibars. An offshore buoy 59, winds west 12 knots, water temperature 65, pressure 1,018.7 millibars, sea 7 feet, every 10 seconds. At Point Arena buoy, winds northwest 4 knots, water temperature 56, pressure 1,017.5 millibars, sea 7 feet.

5 feet every 24 seconds. At buoy 13 near Bodega Bay, winds northwest at 60 knots, pressure 1,015.5 millibars. At Point Reyes, wave rider, buoy water temperature 59, phase 6 feet every 22 seconds. At San Francisco Bar, buoy water temperature 61, phase 5 feet every 22 seconds. At San Francisco, buoy winds northwest 14 knots, water temperature 57, pressure 1,015.9 millibars, seas 5 feet every 21 seconds. At Half Moon Bay, buoy winds northwest 14 knots, water temperature 59, pressure 1,016.1 millibars, seas 4 feet every 5 seconds. At Monterey Bay, buoy winds north 60 knots, water temperature 60, pressure 1,015.8 millibars, seas 5 feet every 21 seconds. At Portster, wave rider, buoy water temperature 56, seas 6 feet every 22 seconds. At Cape San Martin, buoy winds northwest 23 knots, gusting to 29, water temperature 57, pressure 1,014.0 millibars. 7 feet every 6 seconds. Synopsis for the Central California coast and bays, including the Monterey Bay, Greater Farallones, and Cordell Bank National Marine Sanctuaries. A fresh northwest breeze will continue for several days before increasing to a strong by the middle of next week. Long period southerly swell from a pair of distant tropical cyclones will continue through at least the middle of next week. The marine forecast for San Pablo Bay, Suisun Bay, the West Delta, and the San Francisco Bay north of the Bay Bridge. For today, southwest wind 10 to 15 knots. For tonight, southwest wind 10 to 15 knots. For Sunday, southwest wind 10 to 15 knots. The marine forecast for Monterey Bay. Small craft advisory in effect from 9 a.m. Pacific Daylight Time this morning through this evening. Small craft advisory in effect from Sunday morning through Sunday evening. Small craft advisory in effect from Monday morning through Monday afternoon. For today, northwest wind 5 to 10 knots, rising to 15 to 20 knots. Seas 3 to 4 feet. Wave detail, northwest 3 feet at 7 seconds. For tonight, northwest wind 15 to 20 knots, easing to 10 to 15 knots after midnight. Seas 3 to 5 feet. Wave detail, northwest 4 feet at 6 seconds. For Sunday, northwest wind around 5 knots, becoming west 15 to 20 knots in the afternoon. Seas 3 to 4 feet. Wave detail, northwest 3 feet at 7 seconds. The coastal waters forecast from Point Arena to Point Reyes out to 10 nautical miles. Small craft advisory in effect through Monday afternoon. Today, northwest wind 10 to 15 knots, rising to 15 to 20 knots late this morning and afternoon. Seas 4 to 5 feet, wave detail, northwest 4 feet at 6 seconds and south 2 feet at 15 seconds. Tonight, northwest wind 15 to 20 knots, seas 4 to 6 feet, wave detail, northwest 5 feet at 6 seconds and south 2 feet at 16 seconds. Sunday, northwest wind 15 to 20 knots, seas 4 to 5 feet, wave detail, northwest 5 feet at 6 seconds and southwest 2 feet at 16 seconds. The coastal waters forecast from Point Arena to Point Reyes 10 to 16 nautical miles offshore. Small craft advisory in effect from Sunday afternoon through Monday afternoon. Today, northwest wind 10 to 15 knots, seas around 5 feet, wave detail, northwest 5 feet at 7 seconds and south 3 feet at 15 seconds. Tonight, northwest wind 15 to 20 knots, seas 4 to 5 feet, wave detail, northwest 5 feet at 6 seconds and south 2 feet at 16 seconds. Sunday, northwest wind 15 to 20 knots, seas 4 to 5 feet, wave detail, northwest 4 feet at 7 seconds and southwest 2 feet at 16 seconds. San Francisco Bar forecast. In the deep water channel, mixed seas of 4 to 6 feet at 22 seconds. Across the bar, swell can be more than twice as high across the bar than surrounding waters. Waves are also more prone to break, particularly during strong ebb currents. Maximum ebb current of 1.0 knots at 2.
39 p.m. Saturday at 2.3 knots at 2, 41 a.m. Sunday. The coastal waters forecast from Point Pinos to Point Piedras blunts out to 10 nautical miles. Gale warning in effect through late Sunday night. Today, northwest wind 20 to 25 knots with gusts up to 35 knots, seas 5 to 7 feet, wave detail. Northwest 6 feet at 7 seconds and south 2 feet at 15 seconds. Tonight, northwest wind 20 to 25 knots, gusts up to 35 knots in the evening. Seas 5 to 7 feet, wave detail. Northwest 6 feet at 7 seconds and southwest 2 feet at 17 seconds. Sunday, northwest wind 20 to 25 knots, gusts up to 35 knots in the afternoon. Seas 5 to 7 feet, wave detail. Northwest 5 feet at 7 seconds and southwest 2 feet at 17 seconds. The coastal waters forecast from Pigeon Point to Point Pinos 10 to 60 nautical miles offshore. Small craft advisory in effect through Monday afternoon. Today, northwest wind 15 to 20 knots, seas 5 to 6 feet, wave detail. Northwest 5 feet at 7 seconds and south 2 feet at 15 seconds. Tonight, northwest wind 15 to 20 knots, seas around 5 feet, wave detail. Northwest 5 feet at 7 seconds and southwest 2 feet at 16 seconds. Sunday, northwest wind 15 to 20 knots, seas around 5 feet, wave detail. Northwest 5 feet at 7 seconds and southwest 2 feet at 17 seconds. The offshore waters forecast for the following marine location: Point Arena to Pigeon Point between 60 nautical miles and 150 nautical miles offshore. Issued at 7:35 a.m. Pacific Daylight Time. Today, northwest winds 5 to 15 knots, seas 5 to 6 feet. Tonight, northwest winds 10 to 15 knots, becoming 10 to 20 knots, seas 5 to 6 feet. Sun, northwest winds 10 to 15 knots, seas 4 to 6 feet. Sunday night, northwest winds 10 to 20 knots, seas 4 to 6 feet. Monday, northwest winds 10 to 20 knots, seas 4 to 6 feet. Monday night, northwest winds 10 to 20 knots, seas 5 to 7 feet. Tuesday, northwest winds 10 to 20 knots, seas 5 to 7 feet. Tuesday night, northwest winds 15 to 25 knots, seas 5 to 8 feet. Wednesday, north to northwest winds 15 to 25 knots, seas 6 to 9 feet. Wednesday night, north to northwest winds 20 to 25 knots, seas 7 to 9 feet. The offshore waters forecast for the following marine location: Pigeon Point to Point Piedras blunts between 60 nautical miles and 150 nautical miles offshore. Issued at 7:35 a.m. Pacific Daylight Time. Today, northwest winds 10 to 20 knots, seas 5 to 7 feet. Tonight, northwest winds 10 to 20 knots, seas 5 to 7 feet. Sun, northwest winds 10 to 20 knots, seas 5 to 7 feet. Sunday night, northwest winds 10 to 20 knots, seas 5 to 7 feet. Monday, north to northwest winds 15 to 20 knots, seas 5 to 7 feet. Monday night, northwest winds 15 to 25 knots, seas 5 to 8 feet. Tuesday, northwest winds 15 to 20 knots, seas 6 to 8 feet. Tuesday night, northwest winds 15 to 25 knots, seas 6 to 8 feet. Wednesday, northwest winds 20 to 25 knots, seas 7 to 9 feet. Wednesday night, north to northwest winds 20 to 25 knots, seas 8 to 9 feet. The coastal waters forecast from Point Reyes to Pigeon Point out to 10 nautical miles. Small craft advisory in effect until 3 a.m. Pacific Daylight Time early this morning. Small craft advisory in effect from Sunday afternoon through Monday afternoon. For today, northwest wind 10 to 15 knots, seas 4 to 5 feet. Wave detail, northwest 4 feet at 7 seconds and south 2 feet at
16 seconds. For tonight, northwest wind 15 to 20 knots. Seas forks at 5 feet. Wave detail, northwest 5 feet at 7 seconds and southwest 2 feet at 17 seconds. For Sunday, northwest wind 10 to 15 knots, rising to 15 to 20 knots in the afternoon. Seas forks at 5 feet. Wave detail, northwest 4 feet at 7 seconds and southwest 2 feet at 17 seconds. The coastal waters forecast from Pigeon Point to Point Pinos out to 10 nautical miles. Small craft advisory in effect through Monday afternoon. For today, northwest wind 10 to 15 knots, rising to 20 to 25 knots. Seas forks at 5 feet. Wave detail, northwest 4 feet at 7 seconds and south 2 feet at 15 seconds. For tonight, northwest wind 20 to 25 knots, easing to 10 to 15 knots after midnight. Seas 4 to 6 feet. Wave detail, northwest 5 feet at 6 seconds and southwest 2 feet at 16 seconds. For Sunday, northwest wind 10 to 15 knots, rising to 20 to 25 knots in the afternoon. Seas 3 to 5 feet. Wave detail, northwest 4 feet at 7 seconds and southwest 2 feet at 16 seconds. The following is an important beach hazard message from the National Weather Service. Issued at 5:59 a.m. Pacific Daylight Time. Beach hazard statement now in effect through Wednesday afternoon. Wet, long period southwest swell will bring an increased risk of sneaker waves and stronger currents. Breaking waves will reach up to 10 feet along some south and southwest facing beaches and breakpoints. Where? Beaches along the Pacific coast. When? Through Wednesday afternoon. Impacts. Dangerous conditions are forecast along the shoreline. Hazards include sneaker waves, strong currents, and large breaking waves. Additional details. This swell is being generated by tropical cyclones in the eastern Pacific. 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The sunrise today, 6:07 a.m. The sunset tonight, 8:25 p.m. Tidal data at the Golden Gate for today. Low tide, 3:54 a.m. at 0.10 feet. High tide, 11:22 a.m. at 4.42 feet. Low tide, 3:19 p.m. at 3.45 feet. High tide, 9:14 p.m. at 6.1 feet. Here are the buoy observations for 8 a.m. Pacific Daylight Time. An offshore buoy 6 winds west at 12 knots, pressure 1,019.2 millibars. An offshore buoy 59, winds northwest 14 knots, water temperature 65, pressure 1,019.3 millibars, sea 7 feet, every 13 seconds. At Point Arena buoy, winds north 4 knots, water temperature 55, pressure 1,017.8 millibars, sea is 3 feet, every 10 seconds. At buoy 13 near Bodega Bay, winds northwest at 60 knots, pressure 1,016.1 millibars, swell 4 feet, every 21 seconds. At Point Reyes Wave Rider buoy, water temperature 59, sea 6 feet, every 22 seconds. At San Francisco Bar buoy, water temperature 61, seas 4 feet, every 22 seconds. At San Francisco buoy, winds northwest at 14 knots, pressure 1,016.2 millibars, swell 4 feet, every 5 seconds. At Half Moon Bay buoy, winds northwest 14 knots, water temperature 59, pressure 1,016.7 millibars, seas 4 feet, every 6 seconds. At Monterey Bay buoy, winds northwest 17 knots, gusting to 21, water temperature 60, pressure 1,016.2 millibars, seas 5 feet, every 21 seconds. At Pointer, Wave Rider buoy, water temperature 56.

Forecast for San Pablo Bay, Susan Bay, the West Delta, and the San Francisco Bay north of the Bay Bridge. For today, southwest wind 10 to 15 knots. For tonight, southwest wind 10 to 15 knots. For Sunday, southwest wind 10 to 15 knots. The marine forecast for Monterey Bay. Small craft advisory in effect from 9 a.m. Pacific Daylight Time this morning through this evening. Small craft advisory in effect from Sunday morning through Sunday evening. Small craft advisory in effect from Monday morning through Monday afternoon. For today, northwest wind 5 to 10 knots, rising to 15 to 20 knots. Seas 3 to 4 feet. Wave detail, northwest 3 feet at 7 seconds. For tonight, northwest wind 15 to 20 knots, easing to 10 to 15 knots after midnight. Seas 3 to 5 feet. Wave detail, northwest 4 feet at 6 seconds. For Sunday, northwest wind around 5 knots, becoming west 15 to 20 knots in the afternoon. Seas 3 to 4 feet. Wave detail, northwest 3 feet at 7 seconds. The coastal waters forecast from Point Arena to Point Reyes out to 10 nautical miles. Small craft advisory in effect through Monday afternoon. Today, northwest wind 10 to 15 knots, rising to 15 to 20 knots late this morning and afternoon. Seas 4 to 5 feet, wave detail, northwest 4 feet at 6 seconds and south 2 feet at 15 seconds. Tonight, northwest wind 15 to 20 knots, seas 4 to 6 feet, wave detail, northwest 5 feet at 6 seconds and south 2 feet at 16 seconds. Sunday, northwest wind 15 to 20 knots, seas 4 to 5 feet, wave detail, northwest 5 feet at 6 seconds and southwest 2 feet at 16 seconds. The coastal waters forecast from Point Arena to Point Reyes 10 to 16 nautical miles offshore. Small craft advisory in effect from Sunday afternoon through Monday afternoon. Today, northwest wind 10 to 15 knots, seas around 5 feet, wave detail, northwest 5 feet at 7 seconds and south 3 feet at 15 seconds. Tonight, northwest wind 15 to 20 knots, seas 4 to 5 feet, wave detail, northwest 5 feet at 6 seconds and south 2 feet at 16 seconds. Sunday, northwest wind 15 to 20 knots, seas 4 to 5 feet, wave detail, northwest 4 feet at 7 seconds and southwest 2 feet at 16 seconds. San Francisco Bar forecast. In the deep water channel, mixed seas of 4 to 6 feet at 22 seconds. Across the bar, swell can be more than twice as high across the bar than surrounding waters. Waves are also more prone to break, particularly during strong ebb currents. Maximum ebb current of 1.0 knots at 2:39 p.m. Saturday and 2.3 knots at 2:41 a.m. Sunday. The coastal waters forecast from Point Pinos to Point Piedras Blancas out to 10 nautical miles. Gale warning in effect through late Sunday night. Today, northwest wind 20 to 25 knots with gusts up to 35 knots, seas 5 to 7 feet, wave detail, northwest 6 feet at 7 seconds and south 2 feet at 15 seconds. Tonight, northwest wind 20 to 25 knots, gusts up to 35 knots in the evening. Seas 5 to 7 feet, wave detail, northwest 6 feet at 7 seconds and southwest 2 feet at 17 seconds. Sunday, northwest wind 20 to 25 knots, gusts up to 35 knots in the afternoon. Seas 5 to 7 feet, wave detail, northwest 5 feet at 7 seconds and southwest 2 feet at 17 seconds. The coastal waters forecast from Pigeon Point to Point Pinos 10 to 60 nautical miles offshore. Small craft advisory in effect through Monday afternoon. Today, northwest wind 15 to 20 knots, seas 5 to 6 feet, wave detail, northwest 5 feet at 7 seconds and south 2 feet at 15 seconds. Tonight, northwest wind 15 to 20 knots, seas around 5 feet, wave detail, northwest 5 feet at 7 seconds and southwest 2 feet at 16 seconds. Sunday, northwest wind 15 to 20 knots, seas around 5 feet, wave detail, northwest 5 feet at 7 seconds and southwest 2 feet at 17 seconds. 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

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The offshore waters forecast for the following marine location: Point Arena to Pigeon Point between 60 nautical miles and 150 nautical miles offshore. Issued at 7:35 a.m. Pacific Daylight Time. Today, northwest winds 5 to 15 knots. Seas 5 to 6 feet. Tonight, northwest winds 10 to 15 knots, becoming 10 to 20 knots. Seas 5 to 6 feet. Sun, northwest winds 10 to 15 knots. Seas 4 to 6 feet. Sunday night, northwest winds 10 to 20 knots. Seas 4 to 6 feet. Monday, northwest winds 10 to 20 knots. Seas 4 to 6 feet. Monday night, northwest winds 10 to 20 knots. Seas 5 to 7 feet. Tuesday, northwest winds 10 to 20 knots. Seas 5 to 7 feet. Tuesday night, northwest winds 15 to 25 knots. Seas 5 to 8 feet. Wednesday, north to northwest winds 15 to 25 knots. Seas 6 to 9 feet. Wednesday night, north to northwest winds 20 to 25 knots. Seas 7 to 9 feet. The offshore waters forecast for the following marine location: Pigeon Point to Point Piedras Blancas between 60 nautical miles and 150 nautical miles offshore. Issued at 7:35 a.m. Pacific Daylight Time. Today, northwest winds 10 to 20 knots. Seas 5 to 7 feet. Tonight, northwest winds 10 to 20 knots. Seas 5 to 7 feet. Sun, northwest winds 10 to 20 knots. Seas 5 to 7 feet. Sunday night, northwest winds 10 to 20 knots. Seas 5 to 7 feet. Monday, north to northwest winds 15 to 20 knots. Seas 5 to 7 feet. Monday night, northwest winds 15 to 25 knots. Seas 5 to 8 feet. Tuesday, northwest winds 15 to 20 knots. Seas 6 to 8 feet. Tuesday night, northwest winds 15 to 25 knots. Seas 6 to 8 feet. Wednesday, northwest winds 20 to 25 knots. Seas 7 to 9 feet. Wednesday night, north to northwest winds 20 to 25 knots. Seas 8 to 9 feet. The coastal waters forecast from Point Reyes to Pigeon Point out to 10 nautical miles. Small craft advisory in effect until 3 a.m. Pacific Daylight Time early this morning. Small craft advisory in effect from Sunday afternoon through Monday afternoon. For today, northwest wind 10 to 15 knots. Seas 4 to 5 feet. Wave detail: northwest 4 feet at 7 seconds and south 2 feet at 16 seconds. For tonight, northwest wind 15 to 20 knots. Seas 4 to 5 feet. Wave detail: northwest 5 feet at 7 seconds and southwest 2 feet at 17 seconds. For Sunday, northwest wind 10 to 15 knots, rising to 15 to 20 knots in the afternoon. Seas 4 to 5 feet. Wave detail: northwest 4 feet at 7 seconds and southwest 2 feet at 17 seconds. The coastal waters forecast from Pigeon Point to Point Pinos out to 10 nautical miles. Small craft advisory in effect through Monday afternoon. For today, northwest wind 10 to 15 knots, rising to 20 to 25 knots. Seas 4 to 5 feet. Wave detail: northwest 4 feet at 7 seconds and south 2 feet at 15 seconds. For tonight, northwest wind 20 to 25 knots, easing to 10 to 15 knots after midnight. Seas 4 to 6 feet. Wave detail: northwest 5 feet at 6 seconds and southwest 2 feet at 16 seconds. For Sunday, northwest wind 10 to 15 knots, rising to 20 to 25 knots in the afternoon. Seas 3 to 5 feet.

wind detail, northwest 4 feet at 7 seconds and southwest 2 feet at 16 seconds. The following is an important beach hazard message from the National Weather Service, issued at 5:59 a.m. Pacific Daylight Time. Beach hazard statement now in effect through Wednesday afternoon. What? Long period southwest swell will bring an increased risk of sneaker waves and strong recurrence. Breaking waves will reach up to 10 feet along from south and southwest facing beaches and breakpoints. Where? Beaches along the Pacific coast. When? Through Wednesday afternoon. Impacts. Dangerous conditions are forecast along the shoreline. Hazards include sneaker waves, strong recurrence, and large breaking waves. Additional details. This swell is being generated by tropical cyclones in the eastern Pacific. 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Remain out of the water to avoid hazardous surf and never turn your back on the ocean. 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Semi-sunset and tidal information for the San Francisco Bay Area for Saturday, July 25th. The sunrise today, 6:07 a.m. The sunset tonight, 8:25 p.m. Tidal data at the Golden Gate for today. Low tide, 3:54 a.m. at 0.10 feet. High tide, 11:22 a.m. at 4.42 feet. Low tide, 3:19 p.m. at 3.45 feet. High tide, 9:14 p.m. at 6.1 feet. Here are the buoy observations for 8 a.m. Pacific Daylight Time. An offshore buoy 6 winds west at 12 knots, pressure 1,019.2 millibars. An offshore buoy 59, winds northwest 14 knots, water temperature 65, pressure 1,019.3 millibars, sea 7 feet, every 13 seconds. At Point Arena buoy, winds north 4 knots, water temperature 55, pressure 1,017.8 millibars, sea is 3 feet, every 10 seconds. At buoy 13 near Bodega Bay, winds northwest at 60 knots, pressure 1,016.1 millibars, swell 4 feet, every 21 seconds. At Point Reyes Wave Rider buoy, water temperature 59, sea is 6 feet, every 22 seconds. At San Francisco Bar buoy, water temperature 61, seas 4 feet, every 22 seconds. At San Francisco buoy, winds northwest at 14 knots, pressure 1,016.2 millibars, swell 4 feet, every 5 seconds. At Half Moon Bay buoy, winds northwest 14 knots, water temperature 59, pressure 1,016.7 millibars, seas 4 feet, every 6 seconds. At Monterey Bay buoy, winds northwest 70 knots, gusting to 21, water temperature 60, pressure 1,016.2 millibars, seas 5 feet, every 21 seconds. At Pointer, Wave Rider buoy, water temperature 56, seas 6 feet, every 22 seconds. At Cape San Martin buoy, winds northwest 25 knots, gusting to 29, water temperature 57, pressure 1,014.6 millibars. Sea is 8 feet, every 7 seconds. Synopsis for the Central California, 1,014.6 millibars. Sea is 8 feet, every 7 seconds. Synopsis for the Central California coast and bays, including the Monterey Bay, Greater Farallones, and Cordell Bank National Marine Sanctuaries, a fresh northwest breeze will continue for several days before increasing to a strong by the middle of next week. Long period southerly swell from a pair of distant tropical cyclones will continue through at least the middle of next week. The marine forecast for San Pablo Bay, Suisun Bay, the West Delta, and the San Francisco Bay north of the Bay Bridge. For today, southwest wind 10 to 15 knots. For tonight, southwest wind 10 to 15 knots. For Sunday, southwest wind 10 to 15 knots. The marine forecast for Monterey Bay. Small craft advisory in effect from 9 a.m. Pacific Daylight Time this morning through this evening. Small craft.

Advisory in effect from Sunday morning through Sunday evening. Small craft advisory in effect from Monday morning through Monday afternoon. For today, northwest wind 5 to 10 knots, rising to 15 to 20 knots. Sea 3 to 4 feet. Wave detail, northwest 3 feet at 7 seconds. For tonight, northwest wind 15 to 20 knots, easing to 10 to 15 knots after midnight. Seas 3 to 5 feet. Wave detail, northwest 4 feet at 6 seconds. For Sunday, northwest wind around 5 knots, becoming west 15 to 20 knots in the afternoon. Seas 3 to 4 feet. Wave detail, northwest 3 feet at 7 seconds. The coastal waters forecast from Point Arena to Point Reyes out to 10 nautical miles. Small craft advisory in effect through Monday afternoon. Today, northwest wind 10 to 15 knots, rising to 15 to 20 knots late this morning and afternoon. Seas 4 to 5 feet, wave detail, northwest 4 feet at 6 seconds and south 2 feet at 15 seconds. Tonight, northwest wind 15 to 20 knots, seas 4 to 6 feet, wave detail, northwest 5 feet at 6 seconds and south 2 feet at 16 seconds. Sunday, northwest wind 15 to 20 knots, seas 4 to 5 feet, wave detail, northwest 5 feet at 6 seconds and southwest 2 feet at 16 seconds. The coastal waters forecast from Point Arena to Point Reyes 10 to 16 nautical miles offshore. Small craft advisory in effect from Sunday afternoon through Monday afternoon. Today, northwest wind 10 to 15 knots, seas around 5 feet, wave detail, northwest 5 feet at 7 seconds, and south 3 feet at 15 seconds. Tonight, northwest wind 15 to 20 knots, seas 4 to 5 feet, wave detail, northwest 5 feet at 6 seconds, and south 2 feet at 16 seconds. Sunday, northwest wind 15 to 20 knots, seas 4 to 5 feet, wave detail, northwest 4 feet at 7 seconds, and southwest 2 feet at 16 seconds. San Francisco Bar forecast. In the deep water channel, mixed seas of 4 to 6 feet at 22 seconds. Across the bar, swell can be more than twice as high across the bar than surrounding waters. Waves are also more prone to break, particularly during strong ebb currents. Maximum ebb current of 1.0 knots at 2:39 p.m. Saturday and 2.3 knots at 2:41 a.m. Sunday. The coastal waters forecast from Point Pinos to Point Piedras Blancas out to 10 nautical miles. Gale warning in effect through late Sunday night. Today, northwest wind 20 to 25 knots with gusts up to 35 knots, seas 5 to 7 feet, wave detail, northwest 6 feet at 7 seconds and south 2 feet at 15 seconds. Tonight, northwest wind 20 to 25 knots, gusts up to 35 knots in the evening. Seas 5 to 7 feet, wave detail, northwest 6 feet at 7 seconds and southwest 2 feet at 17 seconds. Sunday, northwest wind 20 to 25 knots, gusts up to 35 knots in the afternoon. Seas 5 to 7 feet, wave detail, northwest 5 feet at 7 seconds and southwest 2 feet at 17 seconds. The coastal waters forecast from Pigeon Point to Point Pinos 10 to 16 nautical miles offshore. Small craft advisory in effect through Monday afternoon. Today, northwest wind 15 to 20 knots, seas 5 to 6 feet, wave detail, northwest 5 feet at 7 seconds and south 2 feet at 15 seconds. Tonight, northwest wind 15 to 20 knots, seas around 5 feet, wave detail, northwest 5 feet at 7 seconds and southwest 2 feet at 16 seconds. Sunday, northwest wind 15 to 20 knots, seas around 5 feet, wave detail, northwest 5 feet at 7 seconds and southwest 2 feet at 17 seconds. The offshore waters forecast for the following marine location, Point Arena to Pigeon Point between 60 nautical miles and 150 nautical miles offshore. Issued at 7:35 a.m. Pacific Daylight Time. Today, northwest wind 5 to 15 knots. Seas 5 to 6 feet. Tonight, northwest wind 10 to 15 knots, becoming 10 to 20 knots. Seas 5 to 6 feet. Sun, northwest wind 10 to 15 knots. Seas 4 to 6 feet.
Sunday night, northwest winds 10 to 20 knots. Seas 4 to 6 feet. Monday, northwest winds 10 to 20 knots. Seas 4 to 6 feet. Monday night, northwest winds 10 to 20 knots. Seas 5 to 7 feet. Tuesday, northwest winds 10 to 20 knots. Seas 5 to 7 feet. Tuesday night, northwest winds 15 to 25 knots. Seas 5 to 8 feet. Wednesday, north to northwest winds 15 to 25 knots. Seas 6 to 9 feet. Wednesday night, north to northwest winds 20 to 25 knots. Seas 7 to 9 feet. The offshore waters forecast for the following marine location: Pigeon Point to Point Piedras Blancas between 60 nautical miles and 150 nautical miles offshore. Issued at 7:35 a.m. Pacific Daylight Time. Today, northwest winds 10 to 20 knots. Seas 5 to 7 feet. Tonight, northwest winds 10 to 20 knots. Seas 5 to 7 feet. Sun, northwest winds 10 to 20 knots. Seas 5 to 7 feet. Sunday night, northwest winds 10 to 20 knots. Seas 5 to 7 feet. Monday, north to northwest winds 15 to 20 knots. Seas 5 to 7 feet. Monday night, northwest winds 15 to 25 knots. Seas 5 to 8 feet. Tuesday, northwest winds 15 to 20 knots. Seas 6 to 8 feet. Tuesday night, northwest winds 15 to 25 knots. Seas 6 to 8 feet. Wednesday, northwest winds 20 to 25 knots. Seas 7 to 9 feet. Wednesday night, north to northwest winds 20 to 25 knots. Seas 8 to 9 feet. The coastal waters forecast from Point Reyes to Pigeon Point out to 10 nautical miles. Small craft advisory in effect until 3 a.m. Pacific Daylight Time early this morning. Small craft advisory in effect from Sunday afternoon through Monday afternoon. For today, northwest wind 10 to 15 knots. Seas 4 to 5 feet. Wave detail, northwest 4 feet at 7 seconds and south 2 feet at 16 seconds. For tonight, northwest wind 15 to 20 knots. Seas 4 to 5 feet. Wave detail, northwest 5 feet at 7 seconds and southwest 2 feet at 17 seconds. For Sunday, northwest wind 10 to 15 knots, rising to 15 to 20 knots in the afternoon. Seas 4 to 5 feet. Wave detail, northwest 4 feet at 7 seconds and southwest 2 feet at 17 seconds. The coastal waters forecast from Pigeon Point to Point Pinos out to 10 nautical miles. Small craft advisory in effect through Monday afternoon. For today, northwest wind 10 to 15 knots, rising to 20 to 25 knots. Seas 4 to 5 feet. Wave detail, northwest 4 feet at 7 seconds and south 2 feet at 15 seconds. For tonight, northwest wind 20 to 25 knots, easing to 10 to 15 knots after midnight. Seas 4 to 6 feet. Wave detail, northwest 5 feet at 6 seconds and southwest 2 feet at 16 seconds. For Sunday, northwest wind 10 to 15 knots, rising to 20 to 25 knots in the afternoon. Seas 3 to 5 feet. Wave detail, northwest 4 feet at 7 seconds and southwest 2 feet at 16 seconds. The following is an important beach hazard message from the National Weather Service. Issued at 5:59 a.m. Pacific Daylight Time. Beach hazard statement now in effect through Wednesday afternoon. What? Long period southwest swell will bring an increased risk of sneaker waves and strong currents. Breaking waves will reach up to 10 feet along some south and southwest facing beaches and breakpoints. Where? Beaches along the Pacific coast. When? Through Wednesday afternoon. Impacts. Dangerous conditions are forecast along the shoreline. Hazards include sneaker waves, strong currents, and large breaking waves. Additional details.

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Sunrise, sunset, and tidal information for the San Francisco Bay Area for Saturday, July 25th. The sunrise today, 6:07 a.m. The sunset tonight, 8:25 p.m. Tidal data at the Golden Gate for today. Low tide, 3:54 a.m. at 0.10 feet. High tide, 11:22 a.m. at 4.42 feet. Low tide, 3:19 p.m. at 3.45 feet. High tide, 9:14 p.m. at 6.1 feet. Here are the buoy observations for 8 a.m. Pacific Daylight Time. An offshore buoy 6 winds west at 12 knots, pressure 1,019.2 millibars. An offshore buoy 59, winds northwest 14 knots, water temperature 65, pressure 1,019.3 millibars, C7T, every 13 seconds. At Point Arena buoy, winds north 4 knots, water temperature 55, pressure 1,017.8 millibars, C3F, every 10 seconds. At buoy 13 near Bodega Bay, winds northwest at 16 knots, pressure 1,016.1 millibars, swell 4 feet, every 21 seconds. At Point Reyes Wave Rider buoy, water temperature 59, seas 6 feet, every 22 seconds. At San Francisco Bar buoy, water temperature 61, seas 4 feet, every 22 seconds. At San Francisco buoy, winds northwest at 14 knots, pressure 1,016.2 millibars, swell 4 feet, every 5 seconds. At Half Moon Bay buoy, winds northwest 14 knots, water temperature 59, pressure 1,016.7 millibars, seas 4 feet, every 6 seconds. At Monterey Bay buoy, winds northwest 17 knots, gusting to 21, water temperature 60, pressure 1,016.2 millibars, seas 5 feet, every 21 seconds. At Point Sur, Wave Rider buoy, water temperature 56, seas 6 feet, every 22 seconds. At Cape San Martin buoy, winds northwest 25 knots, gusting to 29, water temperature 57, pressure 1,014.6 millibars, seas 8 feet, every 7 seconds. Synopsis for the Central California coast and bays, including the Monterey Bay, Greater Farallones, and Cordell Bank National Marine Sanctuaries. A fresh northwest breeze will continue for several days before increasing to a strong by the middle of next week. Long period southerly swell from a pair of distant tropical cyclones will continue through at least the middle of next week. The marine forecast for San Pablo Bay, Suisun Bay, the West Delta, and the San Francisco Bay north of the Bay Bridge. For today, southwest wind 10 to 15 knots. For tonight, southwest wind 10 to 15 knots. For Sunday, southwest wind 10 to 15 knots. The marine forecast for Monterey Bay. Small craft advisory in effect from 9 a.m. Pacific Daylight Time this morning through this evening. Small craft advisory in effect from Sunday morning through Sunday evening. Small craft advisory in effect from Monday morning through Monday afternoon. For today, northwest wind 5 to 10 knots, rising to 15 to 20 knots. Seas 3 to 4 feet. Wave detail, northwest 3 feet at 7 seconds. For tonight, northwest wind 15 to 20 knots, easing to 10 to 15 knots after midnight. Seas 3 to 5 feet. Wave detail, northwest 4 feet at 6 seconds. For Sunday, northwest wind around 5 knots, becoming west 15 to 20 knots in the afternoon. Seas 3 to 4 feet. Wave detail, northwest 3 feet at 7 seconds. The coastal waters forecast from Point Arena to Point Reyes out to 10 nautical miles. Small craft advisory in effect through Monday afternoon. Today, northwest wind 10 to 15 knots.

rising to 16 to 20 knots late this morning and afternoon. Seas 4 to 5 feet wave detail. Northwest 4 feet at 6 seconds and south 2 feet at 15 seconds. Tonight, northwest wind 15 to 20 knots, seas 4 to 6 feet wave detail. Northwest 5 feet at 6 seconds and south 2 feet at 16 seconds. Sunday, northwest wind 15 to 20 knots, seas 4 to 5 feet wave detail. Northwest 5 feet at 6 seconds and southwest 2 feet at 16 seconds. The coastal waters forecast from Point Arena to Point Reyes 10 to 16 nautical miles offshore. Small craft advisory in effect from Sunday afternoon through Monday afternoon. Today, northwest wind 10 to 15 knots, seas around 5 feet wave detail. Northwest 5 feet at 7 seconds and south 3 feet at 15 seconds. Tonight, northwest wind 15 to 20 knots, seas 4 to 5 feet wave detail. Northwest 5 feet at 6 seconds and south 2 feet at 16 seconds. Sunday, northwest wind 15 to 20 knots, seas 4 to 5 feet wave detail. Northwest 4 feet at 7 seconds and southwest 2 feet at 16 seconds. San Francisco Bar forecast. In the deep water channel, mixed seas of 4 to 6 feet at 22 seconds. Across the bar, swell can be more than twice as high across the bar than surrounding waters. Waves are also more prone to break, particularly during strong ebb currents. Maximum ebb current of 1.0 knots at 2:39 p.m. Saturday and 2.3 knots at 2:41 a.m. Sunday. The coastal waters forecast from Point Pinos to Point Piedras blunts out to 10 nautical miles. Gale warning in effect through late Sunday night. Today, northwest wind 20 to 25 knots with gusts up to 35 knots, seas 5 to 7 feet wave detail. Northwest 6 feet at 7 seconds and south 2 feet at 15 seconds. Tonight, northwest wind 20 to 25 knots, gusts up to 35 knots in the evening. Seas 5 to 7 feet wave detail. Northwest 6 feet at 7 seconds and southwest 2 feet at 17 seconds. Sunday, northwest wind 20 to 25 knots, gusts up to 35 knots in the afternoon. Seas 5 to 7 feet wave detail. Northwest 5 feet at 7 seconds and southwest 2 feet at 17 seconds. The coastal waters forecast from Pigeon Point to Point Pinos 10 to 16 nautical miles offshore. Small craft advisory in effect through Monday afternoon. Today, northwest wind 15 to 20 knots, seas 5 to 6 feet wave detail. Northwest 5 feet at 7 seconds and south 2 feet at 15 seconds. Tonight, northwest wind 15 to 20 knots, seas around 5 feet wave detail. Northwest 5 feet at 7 seconds and southwest 2 feet at 16 seconds. Sunday, northwest wind 15 to 20 knots, seas around 5 feet wave detail. Northwest 5 feet at 7 seconds and southwest 2 feet at 17 seconds. The offshore waters forecast for the following marine location: Point Arena to Pigeon Point between 60 nautical miles and 150 nautical miles offshore. Issued at 7:35 a.m. Pacific Daylight Time. Today, northwest wind 5 to 15 knots. Seas 5 to 6 feet. Tonight, northwest wind 10 to 15 knots, becoming 10 to 20 knots. Seas 5 to 6 feet. Sun, northwest wind 10 to 15 knots. Seas 4 to 6 feet. Sunday night, northwest wind 10 to 20 knots. Seas 4 to 6 feet. Monday, northwest wind 10 to 20 knots. Seas 4 to 6 feet. Monday night, northwest wind 10 to 20 knots. Seas 5 to 7 feet. Tuesday, northwest wind 10 to 20 knots. Seas 5 to 7 feet. Tuesday night, northwest wind 15 to 25 knots. Seas 5 to 8 feet. Wednesday, north to northwest winds 15 to 25 knots. Seas 6 to 9 feet. Wednesday night, north to northwest winds 20 to 25 knots. Seas 7 to 9 feet. The offshore waters forecast for the following marine location: Pigeon Point to Point Piedras Blancas between 60 nautical miles and 150 nautical miles offshore. Issued at 7:35

5 a.m. Pacific Daylight Time. Today, northwest winds 10 to 20 knots. Seas 5 to 7 feet. Tonight, northwest winds 10 to 20 knots. Seas 5 to 7 feet. Sun, northwest winds 10 to 20 knots. Seas 5 to 7 feet. Sunday night, northwest winds 10 to 20 knots. Seas 5 to 7 feet. Monday, north to northwest winds 15 to 20 knots. Seas 5 to 7 feet. Monday night, northwest winds 15 to 25 knots. Seas 5 to 8 feet. Tuesday, northwest winds 15 to 20 knots. Seas 6 to 8 feet. Tuesday night, northwest winds 15 to 25 knots. Seas 6 to 8 feet. Wednesday, northwest winds 20 to 25 knots. Seas 7 to 9 feet. Wednesday night, north to northwest winds 20 to 25 knots. Seas 8 to 9 feet. 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This broadcast originates from the National Weather Service office located in Monterey, California, and serves the coastal marine waters, including San Francisco and Monterey Bay. The coastal waters forecast from Point Reyes to Pigeon Point out to 10 nautical miles. Small craft advisory in effect until 3 a.m. Pacific Daylight Time early this morning. Small craft advisory in effect from Sunday afternoon through Monday afternoon. For today, northwest wind 10 to 15 knots. Seas 4 to 5 feet. Wave detail, northwest 4 feet at 7 seconds and south 2 feet at 16 seconds. For tonight, northwest wind 15 to 20 knots. Seas 4 to 5 feet. Wave detail, northwest 5 feet at 7 seconds and southwest 2 feet at 17 seconds. For Sunday, northwest wind 10 to 15 knots, rising to 15 to 20 knots in the afternoon. Seas 4 to 5 feet. Wave detail, northwest 4 feet at 7 seconds and southwest 2 feet at 17 seconds. The coastal waters forecast from Pigeon Point to Point Pinos out to 10 nautical miles. Small craft advisory in effect through Monday afternoon. For today, northwest wind 10 to 15 knots, rising to 20 to 25 knots. Seas 4 to 5 feet. Wave detail, northwest 4 feet at 7 seconds and south 2 feet at 15 seconds. For tonight, northwest wind 20 to 25 knots, easing to 10 to 15 knots after midnight. Seas 4 to 6 feet. Wave detail, northwest 5 feet at 6 seconds and southwest 2 feet at 16 seconds. For Sunday, northwest wind 10 to 15 knots, rising to 20 to 25 knots in the afternoon. Seas 3 to 5 feet. Wave detail, northwest 4 feet at 7 seconds and southwest 2 feet at 16 seconds. The following is an important beach hazard message from the National Weather Service. Issued at 5:59 a.m. Pacific Daylight Time. Beach hazard statement now in effect through Wednesday afternoon. What? Long period southwest swell will bring an increased risk of sneaker waves and stronger currents. Breaking waves will reach up to 10 feet along some south and southwest facing beaches and breakpoints. Where? Beaches along the Pacific coast. When? Through Wednesday afternoon. Impacts, dangerous conditions are forecast along the shoreline. Hazards include sneaker waves, strong wind currents, and large breaking waves. Additional details, this swell is being generated by tropical cyclones in the eastern Pacific. Stay off of jetties, piers, rocks, and other waterside infrastructure. Remain out of the water to avoid hazardous surf and never turn your back on the ocean. Monitor local weather, surf and tide forecast at www.weather.gov/mtr. Semi-sunset and tidal information for the San Francisco Bay Area for Saturday, July 25th. The sunrise today, 6:07 a.m. The sunset tonight, 8:25 p.m.
title deed at the Golden Gate for today. Low tide, 3:54 a.m. at 0.10 feet. High tide, 11:22 a.m. at 4.42 feet. Low tide, 3:19 p.m. at 3.45 feet. High tide, 9:14 p.m. at 6.1 feet. Here are the buoy observations for 8 a.m. Pacific Daylight Time. An offshore buoy 6 winds west at 12 knots, pressure 1,019.2 millibars. An offshore buoy 59, winds northwest 14 knots, water temperature 65, pressure 1,019.3 millibars, sea 7 feet, every 13 seconds. At Point Arena buoy, winds north 4 knots, water temperature 55, pressure 1,017.8 millibars, sea is 3 feet, every 10 seconds. At buoy 13 near Bodega Bay, winds northwest at 60 knots, pressure 1,016.1 millibars, swell 4 feet, every 21 seconds. At Point Reyes Wave Rider buoy, water temperature 59, sea is 6 feet, every 22 seconds. At San Francisco Bar buoy, water temperature 61, seas 4 feet, every 22 seconds. At San Francisco buoy, winds northwest at 14 knots, pressure 1,016.2 millibars, swell 4 feet, every 5 seconds. At Half Moon Bay buoy, winds northwest 14 knots, water temperature 59, pressure 1,016.7 millibars, seas 4 feet, every 6 seconds. At Monterey Bay buoy, winds northwest 70 knots, gusting to 21, water temperature 60, pressure 1,016.2 millibars, seas 5 feet, every 21 seconds. At Pointer, Wave Rider buoy, water temperature 56, seas 6 feet, every 22 seconds. At Cape San Martin buoy, winds northwest 25 knots, gusting to 29, water temperature 57, pressure 1,014.6 millibars. Sea is 8 feet, every 7 seconds. Here are the buoy observations for 9 a.m. Pacific Daylight Time. An offshore buoy 6 winds west at 12 knots, pressure 1,019.4 millibars. An offshore buoy 59 winds northwest at 10 knots, water temperature 65, pressure 1,019.6 millibars. At buoy 14 near Point Arena, winds north at 4 knots, water temperature 55, pressure 1,018.1 millibars. At buoy 13 near Bodega Bay, winds northwest at 14 knots, pressure 1,016.8 millibars. At Point Reyes Wave Rider buoy, water temperature 59, seas 6 feet, every 22 seconds. At San Francisco Bar buoy, water temperature 60, seas 4 feet, every 22 seconds. At San Francisco buoy, winds northwest at 14 knots, water temperature 56, pressure 1,016.6 millibars. At Half Moon Bay buoy, winds northwest 12 knots, water temperature 59, pressure 1,017.0 millibars, seas 4 feet, every 6 seconds. At Monterey buoy, winds northwest at 70 knots, gusting to 21, water temperature 60, pressure 1,016.7 millibars. At Pointer, Wave Rider buoy, water temperature 56, seas 7 feet, every 22 seconds. At Cape San Martin buoy, winds northwest at 23 knots, gusting to 29, water temperature 57, pressure 1,015.1 millibars. Synopsis for the Central California coast and bays, including the Monterey Bay, Greater Fairbanks, and Cordell Bank National Marine Sanctuaries. A fresh northwest breeze will continue for several days before increasing to a strong by the middle of next week. Long period southerly swell from a pair of distant tropical cyclones will continue through at least the middle of next week. The marine forecast for San Pablo Bay, Suisun Bay, the West Delta, and the San Francisco Bay north of the Bay Bridge. For today, southwest wind 10 to 15 knots. For tonight, southwest wind 10 to 15 knots. For Sunday, southwest wind 10 to 15 knots. The marine forecast for Monterey Bay. Small craft advisory in effect from 9 a.m. Pacific Daylight Time this morning through this evening. Small craft
advisory

effect from Sunday morning through Sunday evening. Small craft advisory in effect from Monday morning through Monday afternoon. For today, northwest wind 5 to 10 knots, rising to 15 to 20 knots. Seas 3 to 4 feet. Wave detail, northwest 3 feet at 7 seconds. For tonight, northwest wind 15 to 20 knots, easing to 10 to 50 knots after midnight. Seas 3 to 5 feet. Wave detail, northwest 4 feet at 6 seconds. For Sunday, northwest wind around 5 knots, becoming west 15 to 20 knots in the afternoon. Seas 3 to 4 feet. Wave detail, northwest 3 feet at 7 seconds. The coastal waters forecast from Point Arena to Point Reyes out to 10 nautical miles. Small craft advisory in effect through Monday afternoon. Today, northwest wind 10 to 15 knots, rising to 15 to 20 knots late this morning and afternoon. Seas 4 to 5 feet, wave detail, northwest 4 feet at 6 seconds and south 2 feet at 15 seconds. Tonight, northwest wind 15 to 20 knots, seas 4 to 6 feet, wave detail, northwest 5 feet at 6 seconds and south 2 feet at 16 seconds. Sunday, northwest wind 15 to 20 knots, seas 4 to 5 feet, wave detail, northwest 5 feet at 6 seconds and southwest 2 feet at 16 seconds. The coastal waters forecast from Point Arena to Point Reyes 10 to 60 nautical miles offshore. Small craft advisory in effect from Sunday afternoon through Monday afternoon. Today, northwest wind 10 to 15 knots, seas around 5 feet, wave detail, northwest 5 feet at 7 seconds and south 3 feet at 15 seconds. Tonight, northwest wind 15 to 20 knots, seas 4 to 5 feet, wave detail, northwest 5 feet at 6 seconds and south 2 feet at 16 seconds. Sunday, northwest wind 15 to 20 knots, seas 4 to 5 feet, wave detail, northwest 4 feet at 7 seconds and southwest 2 feet at 16 seconds. The coastal waters forecast from Point Arena to Point Reyes out to 10 nautical miles. Small craft advisory in effect through Monday afternoon. Today, northwest wind 15 to 20 knots, seas 4 to 5 feet, wave detail, northwest 4 feet at 6 seconds and south 2 feet at 15 seconds. Tonight, northwest wind 15 to 20 knots, seas 4 to 6 feet, wave detail, northwest 5 feet at 6 seconds and south 2 feet at 16 seconds. Sunday, northwest wind 15 to 20 knots, rising to 20 to 25 knots in the afternoon. Seas 4 to 5 feet, wave detail, northwest 5 feet at 6 seconds and southwest 2 feet at 16 seconds. The coastal waters forecast from Point Arena to Point Reyes 10 to 60 nautical miles offshore. Small craft advisory in effect from Sunday afternoon through Monday afternoon. Today, northwest wind 10 to 15 knots, seas around 5 feet, wave detail, northwest 5 feet at 7 seconds and south 3 feet at 15 seconds. Tonight, northwest wind 15 to 20 knots, seas 4 to 5 feet, wave detail, northwest 5 feet at 6 seconds and south 2 feet at 16 seconds. Sunday, northwest wind 15 to 20 knots, seas 4 to 5 feet, wave detail, northwest 4 feet at 7 seconds and southwest 2 feet at 16 seconds. San Francisco Bar forecast. In the deep water channel, mixed seas of 4 to 6 feet at 22 seconds. Across the bar, swell can be more than twice as high across the bar than surrounding waters. Waves are also more prone to break, particularly during strong ebb currents. Maximum ebb current of 1.0 knots at 2:39 p.m. Saturday and 2.3 knots at 2:41 a.m. Sunday. The coastal waters forecast from Point Pinos to Point Piedras Blancas out to 10 nautical miles. Gale warning in effect through late Sunday night. Today, northwest wind 20 to 25 knots with gusts up to 35 knots, seas 5 to 7 feet, wave detail, northwest 6 feet at 7 seconds and south 2 feet at 15 seconds. Tonight, northwest wind 20 to 25 knots with gusts up to 35 knots, seas 5 to 7 feet, wave detail, northwest 6 feet at 7 seconds and southwest 2 feet at 17 seconds. Sunday, northwest wind 20 to 25 knots, gusts up to 35 knots in the afternoon. Seas 5 to

17 wave detail, northwest 5 feet at 7 seconds, and southwest 2 feet at 17 seconds. The coastal waters forecast from Pigeon Point to Point Pinos 10 to 60 nautical miles offshore. Small craft advisory in effect through Monday afternoon. Today, northwest wind 15 to 20 knots, seas 5 to 6 feet, wave detail, northwest 5 feet at 7 seconds, and south 2 feet at 15 seconds. Tonight, northwest wind 15 to 20 knots, seas around 5 feet, wave detail, northwest 5 feet at 7 seconds, and southwest 2 feet at 16 seconds. Sunday, northwest wind 15 to 20 knots, seas around 5 feet, wave detail, northwest 5 feet at 7 seconds, and southwest 2 feet at 17 seconds. The offshore waters forecast for the following marine location: Point Arena to Pigeon Point between 60 nautical miles and 150 nautical miles offshore. Issued at 7:35 a.m. Pacific Daylight Time. Today, northwest winds 5 to 15 knots, seas 5 to 6 feet. Tonight, northwest winds 10 to 15 knots, becoming 10 to 20 knots, seas 5 to 6 feet. Sun, northwest winds 10 to 15 knots, seas 4 to 6 feet. Sunday night, northwest winds 10 to 20 knots, seas 4 to 6 feet. Monday, northwest winds 10 to 20 knots, seas 4 to 6 feet. Monday night, northwest winds 10 to 20 knots, seas 5 to 7 feet. Tuesday, northwest winds 10 to 20 knots, seas 5 to 7 feet. Tuesday night, northwest winds 15 to 25 knots, seas 5 to 8 feet. Wednesday, north to northwest winds 15 to 25 knots, seas 6 to 9 feet. Wednesday night, north to northwest winds 20 to 25 knots, seas 7 to 9 feet. The offshore waters forecast for the following marine location: Pigeon Point to Point Piedras Blancas between 60 nautical miles and 150 nautical miles offshore. Issued at 7:35 a.m. Pacific Daylight Time. Today, northwest winds 10 to 20 knots, seas 5 to 7 feet. Tonight, northwest winds 10 to 20 knots, seas 5 to 7 feet. Sun, northwest winds 10 to 20 knots, seas 5 to 7 feet. Sunday night, northwest winds 10 to 20 knots, seas 5 to 7 feet. Monday, north to northwest winds 15 to 20 knots, seas 5 to 7 feet. Monday night, northwest winds 15 to 25 knots, seas 5 to 8 feet. Tuesday, northwest winds 15 to 20 knots, seas 6 to 8 feet. Tuesday night, northwest winds 15 to 25 knots, seas 6 to 8 feet. Wednesday, northwest winds 20 to 25 knots, seas 7 to 9 feet. Wednesday night, north to northwest winds 20 to 25 knots, seas 8 to 9 feet. The coastal waters forecast from Point Reyes to Pigeon Point out to 10 nautical miles. Small craft advisory in effect from Sunday afternoon through Monday afternoon. For today, northwest wind 15 to 20 knots, easing to 10 to 15 knots late this morning, rising to 15 to 20 knots this afternoon. Seas 4 to 5 feet. Wave detail, northwest 4 feet at 7 seconds and south 2 feet at 16 seconds. For tonight, northwest wind 15 to 20 knots, seas 4 to 5 feet. Wave detail, northwest 5 feet at 7 seconds and southwest 2 feet at 17 seconds. For Sunday, northwest wind 10 to 15 knots, rising to 15 to 20 knots in the afternoon. Seas 4 to 5 feet. Wave detail, northwest 4 feet at 7 seconds and southwest 2 feet at 17 seconds. The coastal waters forecast from Pigeon Point to Point Pinos out to 10 nautical miles. Small craft advisory in effect through Monday afternoon. For today, northwest wind 10 to 15 knots, rising to 20 to 25 knots with gusts up to 35 knots this afternoon.
5 feet. Wave detail, northwest 4 feet at 7 seconds and south 2 feet at 15 seconds. For tonight, northwest wind 20 to 25 knots, easing to 16 to 20 knots after midnight. Seas 4 to 6 feet. Wave detail, northwest 5 feet at 6 seconds and southwest 2 feet at 16 seconds. For Sunday, northwest wind 15 to 20 knots, rising to 20 to 25 knots in the afternoon. Seas 3 to 5 feet. Wave detail, northwest 4 feet at 7 seconds and southwest 2 feet at 16 seconds. The following is an important beach hazard message from the National Weather Service. Issued at 5:59 a.m. Pacific Daylight Time. Beach hazard statement now in effect through Wednesday afternoon. What? Long period southwest swell will bring an increased risk of sneaker waves and strong recurrence. Breaking waves will reach up to 10 feet along some south and southwest facing beaches and breakpoints. Where? Beaches along the Pacific coast. When? Through Wednesday afternoon. Impacts. Dangerous conditions are forecast along the shoreline. Hazards include sneaker waves, strong recurrence, and large breaking waves. Additional details. This swell is being generated by tropical cyclones in the eastern Pacific. Stay off of jetties, piers, rocks, and other waterside infrastructure. Remain out of the water to avoid hazardous surf and never turn your back on the ocean. Monitor local weather, surf, and tide forecast at www.weather.gov/mtr. Sunrise, sunset, and tidal information for the San Francisco Bay Area for Saturday, July 25th. The sunrise today, 6:07 a.m. The sunset tonight, 8:25 p.m. Tidal data at the Golden Gate for today. Low tide, 3:54 a.m. at 0.10 feet. High tide, 11:22 a.m. at 4.42 feet. Low tide, 3:19 p.m. at 3.45 feet. High tide, 9:14 p.m. at 6.1 feet. Here are the buoy observations for 9 a.m. Pacific Daylight Time. An offshore buoy 6 winds west at 12 knots, pressure 1,019.4 millibars. An offshore buoy 59, winds northwest 12 knots, water temperature 65, pressure 1,019.7 millibars, sea 7 feet, every 21 seconds. At Point Arena buoy, winds north 4 knots, water temperature 56, pressure 1,018.2 millibars, seas 5 feet, every 10 seconds. At buoy 13 near Bodega Bay, winds northwest at 14 knots, pressure 1,016.8 millibars. At Point Reyes Wave Rider buoy, water temperature 59, seas 5 feet, every 22 seconds. At San Francisco Bar buoy, water temperature 60, seas 4 feet, every 22 seconds. At San Francisco buoy, winds northwest 14 knots, water temperature 56, pressure 1,016.9 millibars, seas 4 feet, every 21 seconds. At Half Moon Bay buoy, winds northwest 12 knots, water temperature 59, pressure 1,017.0 millibars, seas 4 feet, every 6 seconds. At Monterey Bay buoy, winds northwest 70 knots, gusting to 21, water temperature 60, pressure 1,016.8 millibars, seas 5 feet, every 21 seconds. At Point Sur, Wave Rider buoy, water temperature 56, seas 7 feet, every 22 seconds. At Cape San Martin buoy, winds northwest 23 knots, gusting to 29, water temperature 57, pressure 1,015.1 millibars. Seas 8 feet, every 6 seconds. Synopsis for the Central California coast and bays, including the Monterey Bay, Greater Farallones, and Cordell Bank National Marine Sanctuaries. A long-period southerly swell is impacting our coastal waters from distant tropical cyclone activity in the eastern Pacific. These conditions will persist through the middle of next week. Fresh northwest breezes with embedded gale force gusts prevail through the weekend. Northwest breezes increase to strong by the middle of next week as moderate seas.

Coming west 15 to 20 knots this afternoon. Seas 3 to 4 feet. Wave detail, northwest 3 feet at 7 seconds. For tonight, northwest wind 15 to 20 knots, easing to 10 to 15 knots after midnight. Seas 3 to 5 feet. Wave detail, northwest 4 feet at 6 seconds. For Sunday, northwest wind 5 to 10 knots, becoming west 15 to 20 knots in the afternoon. Seas 3 to 4 feet. Wave detail, northwest 3 feet at 7 seconds. The coastal waters forecast from Point Arena to Point Reyes out to 10 nautical miles. Small craft advisory in effect through Monday afternoon. Today, northwest wind 15 to 20 knots, seas 4 to 5 feet. Wave detail, northwest 4 feet at 6 seconds and south 2 feet at 15 seconds. Tonight, northwest wind 15 to 20 knots, seas 4 to 6 feet. Wave detail, northwest 5 feet at 6 seconds and south 2 feet at 16 seconds. Sunday, northwest wind 15 to 20 knots, rising to 20 to 25 knots in the afternoon. Seas 4 to 5 feet. Wave detail, northwest 5 feet at 6 seconds and southwest 2 feet at 16 seconds. The coastal waters forecast from Point Arena to Point Reyes 10 to 60 nautical miles offshore. Small craft advisory in effect from Sunday afternoon through Monday afternoon. Today, northwest wind 10 to 15 knots, seas around 5 feet. Wave detail, northwest 5 feet at 7 seconds and south 3 feet at 15 seconds. Tonight, northwest wind 15 to 20 knots, seas 4 to 5 feet. Wave detail, northwest 5 feet at 6 seconds and south 2 feet at 16 seconds. Sunday, northwest wind 15 to 20 knots, seas 4 to 5 feet. Wave detail, northwest 4 feet at 7 seconds and southwest 2 feet at 16 seconds. San Francisco Bar forecast. In the deep water channel, mixed seas of 4 to 6 feet at 22 seconds. Across the bar, swell can be more than twice as high across the bar than surrounding waters. Waves are also more prone to break, particularly during strong ebb currents. Maximum ebb current of 1.0 knots at 2:39 p.m. Saturday and 2.3 knots at 2:41 a.m. Sunday. The coastal waters forecast from Point Pinos to Point Piedras Blancas out to 10 nautical miles. Gale warning in effect through late Sunday night. Today, northwest wind 20 to 25 knots with gusts up to 35 knots, seas 5 to 7 feet. Wave detail, northwest 6 feet at 7 seconds and south 2 feet at 15 seconds. Tonight, northwest wind 20 to 25 knots with gusts up to 35 knots, seas 5 to 7 feet. Wave detail, northwest 6 feet at 7 seconds and southwest 2 feet at 17 seconds. Sunday, northwest wind 20 to 25 knots, gusts up to 35 knots in the afternoon. Seas 5 to 7 feet. Wave detail, northwest 5 feet at 7 seconds and southwest 2 feet at 17 seconds. The coastal waters forecast from Pigeon Point to Point Pinos 10 to 60 nautical miles offshore. Small craft advisory in effect through Monday afternoon. Today, northwest wind 15 to 20 knots, seas 5 to 6 feet. Wave detail, northwest 5 feet at 7 seconds and south 2 feet at 15 seconds. Tonight, northwest wind 15 to 20 knots, seas around 5 feet. Wave detail, northwest 5 feet at 7 seconds and southwest 2 feet at 16 seconds. Sunday, northwest wind 15 to 20 knots, seas around 5 feet. Wave detail, northwest 5 feet at 7 seconds and southwest 2 feet at 17 seconds. 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This broadcast originates from the National Weather Service office located in Monterey, California, and serves the coastal marine waters, including San Francisco and Monterey Bay. The offshore waters forecast for the following marine location, Point Arena to Pigeon Point between 60 nautical miles and 150 nautical miles offshore. Issued at 7:35 a.m. Pacific Daylight Time. Today, northwest wind 5 to 15 knots. Seas 5 to 6 feet. Tonight, northwest wind 10 to 15 knots, becoming 10 to 20 knots.

Seas 5 to 6 feet. Sun, northwest winds 10 to 15 knots. Seas 4 to 6 feet. Sunday night, northwest winds 10 to 20 knots. Seas 4 to 6 feet. Monday, northwest winds 10 to 20 knots. Seas 4 to 6 feet. Monday night, northwest winds 10 to 20 knots. Seas 5 to 7 feet. Tuesday, northwest winds 10 to 20 knots. Seas 5 to 7 feet. Tuesday night, northwest winds 15 to 25 knots. Seas 5 to 8 feet. Wednesday, north to northwest winds 15 to 25 knots. Seas 6 to 9 feet. Wednesday night, north to northwest winds 20 to 25 knots. Seas 7 to 9 feet. The offshore waters forecast for the following marine location: Pigeon Point to Point Piedras Blancas between 60 nautical miles and 150 nautical miles offshore. Issued at 7:35 a.m. Pacific Daylight Time. Today, northwest winds 10 to 20 knots. Seas 5 to 7 feet. Tonight, northwest winds 10 to 20 knots. Seas 5 to 7 feet. Sun, northwest winds 10 to 20 knots. Seas 5 to 7 feet. Sunday night, northwest winds 10 to 20 knots. Seas 5 to 7 feet. Monday, north to northwest winds 15 to 20 knots. Seas 5 to 7 feet. Monday night, northwest winds 15 to 25 knots. Seas 5 to 8 feet. Tuesday, northwest winds 15 to 20 knots. Seas 6 to 8 feet. Tuesday night, northwest winds 15 to 25 knots. Seas 6 to 8 feet. Wednesday, northwest winds 20 to 25 knots. Seas 7 to 9 feet. Wednesday night, north to northwest winds 20 to 25 knots. Seas 8 to 9 feet. The coastal waters forecast from Point Reyes to Pigeon Point out to 10 nautical miles. Small craft advisory in effect from Sunday afternoon through Monday afternoon. For today, northwest wind 15 to 20 knots, easing to 10 to 15 knots late this morning, rising to 15 to 20 knots this afternoon. Seas 4 to 5 feet. Wave detail, northwest 4 feet at 7 seconds and south 2 feet at 16 seconds. For tonight, northwest wind 15 to 20 knots. Seas 4 to 5 feet. Wave detail, northwest 5 feet at 7 seconds and southwest 2 feet at 17 seconds. For Sunday, northwest wind 10 to 15 knots, rising to 15 to 20 knots in the afternoon. Seas 4 to 5 feet. Wave detail, northwest 4 feet at 7 seconds and southwest 2 feet at 17 seconds. The coastal waters forecast from Pigeon Point to Point Pinos out to 10 nautical miles. Small craft advisory in effect through Monday afternoon. For today, northwest wind 10 to 15 knots, rising to 20 to 25 knots with gusts up to 35 knots this afternoon. Seas 4 to 5 feet. Wave detail, northwest 4 feet at 7 seconds and south 2 feet at 15 seconds. For tonight, northwest wind 20 to 25 knots, easing to 15 to 20 knots after midnight. Seas 4 to 6 feet. Wave detail, northwest 5 feet at 6 seconds and southwest 2 feet at 16 seconds. For Sunday, northwest wind 15 to 20 knots, rising to 20 to 25 knots in the afternoon. Seas 3 to 5 feet. Wave detail, northwest 4 feet at 7 seconds and southwest 2 feet at 16 seconds. The following is an important beach hazard message from the National Weather Service. Issued at 5:59 a.m. Pacific Daylight Time. Beach hazard statement now in effect through Wednesday afternoon. What? Long period southwest swell will bring an increased risk of sneaker waves and stronger currents. Breaking waves will reach up to 10 feet along some south and southwest facing beaches and breakpoints. Where? Beaches along the Pacific coast. When? Through Wednesday afternoon.

impacts. Dangerous conditions are forecast along the shoreline. Hazards include sneaker waves, strong recurrence, and large breaking waves. Additional details. This swell is being generated by tropical cyclones in the eastern Pacific. 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Remain out of the water to avoid hazardous surf and never turn your back on the ocean. Monitor local weather, surf, and tide forecast at www.weather.gov/mtr. Sunrise, sunset, and tidal information for the San Francisco Bay Area for Saturday, July 25th. The sunrise today, 6:07 a.m. The sunset tonight, 8:25 p.m. Tidal data at the Golden Gate for today. Low tide, 3:54 a.m. at 0.10 feet. High tide, 11:22 a.m. at 4.42 feet. Low tide, 3:19 p.m. at 3.45 feet. High tide, 9:14 p.m. at 6.1 feet. Here are the buoy observations for 9 a.m. Pacific Daylight Time. An offshore buoy 6 winds west at 12 knots, pressure 1,019.4 millibars. An offshore buoy 59, winds northwest 12 knots, water temperature 65, pressure 1,019.7 millibars, sea 7 feet, every 21 seconds. At Point Arena buoy, winds north 4 knots, water temperature 56, pressure 1,018.2 millibars, seas 5 feet, every 10 seconds. At buoy 13 near Bodega Bay, winds northwest at 14 knots, pressure 1,016.8 millibars. At Point Reyes Wave Rider buoy, water temperature 59, seas 5 feet, every 22 seconds. At San Francisco Bar buoy, water temperature 60, seas 4 feet, every 22 seconds. At San Francisco buoy, winds northwest 14 knots, water temperature 56, pressure 1,016.9 millibars, seas 4 feet, every 21 seconds. At Half Moon Bay buoy, winds northwest 12 knots, water temperature 59, pressure 1,017.0 millibars, seas 4 feet, every 6 seconds. At Monterey Bay buoy, winds northwest 17 knots, gusting to 21, water temperature 60, pressure 1,016.8 millibars, seas 5 feet, every 21 seconds. At Point Sur, Wave Rider buoy, water temperature 56, seas 7 feet, every 22 seconds. At Cape San Martin buoy, winds northwest 23 knots, gusting to 29, water temperature 57, pressure 1,015.1 millibars. Seas 8 feet, every 6 seconds. Synopsis for the Central California coast and bays, including the Monterey Bay, Greater Farallones, and Cordell Beck National Marine Sanctuaries. A long-period southerly swell is impacting our coastal coast and bays, including the Monterey Bay, Greater Farallones, and Cordell Beck National Marine Sanctuaries. A long-period southerly swell is impacting our coastal waters from distant tropical cyclone activity in the eastern Pacific. These conditions will persist through the middle of next week. Fresh northwest breezes with embedded gale force gusts prevail through the weekend. Northwest breezes increase to strong by the middle of next week as moderate seas build to roughing response. The marine forecast for San Pablo Bay, Suisun Bay, the West Delta, and the San Francisco Bay north of the Bay Bridge. For today, southwest wind 10 to 15 knots. For tonight, southwest wind 10 to 15 knots. For Sunday, southwest wind 10 to 15 knots. The marine forecast for Monterey Bay. Small craft advisory in effect through this evening. Small craft advisory in effect from Sunday morning through Sunday evening. Small craft advisory in effect from Monday morning through Monday afternoon. For today, northwest wind 5 to 10 knots, becoming west 15 to 20 knots this afternoon. Seas 3 to 4 feet. Wave detail, northwest 3 feet at 7 seconds. For tonight, northwest wind 15 to 20 knots, easing to 10 to 15 knots after midnight. Seas 3 to 5 feet. Wave detail, northwest 4 feet at 6 seconds.

Sunday, northwest wind 5 to 10 knots, becoming west 15 to 20 knots in the afternoon. Seas 3 to 4 feet. Wave detail, northwest 3 feet at 7 seconds. The coastal waters forecast from Point Arena to Point Reyes out to 10 nautical miles. Small craft advisory in effect through Monday afternoon. Today, northwest wind 15 to 20 knots, seas 4 to 5 feet. Wave detail, northwest 4 feet at 6 seconds and south 2 feet at 15 seconds. Tonight, northwest wind 15 to 20 knots, seas 4 to 6 feet. Wave detail, northwest 5 feet at 6 seconds and south 2 feet at 16 seconds. Sunday, northwest wind 15 to 20 knots, rising to 20 to 25 knots in the afternoon. Seas 4 to 5 feet. Wave detail, northwest 5 feet at 6 seconds and southwest 2 feet at 16 seconds. The coastal waters forecast from Point Arena to Point Reyes 10 to 60 nautical miles offshore. Small craft advisory in effect from Sunday afternoon through Monday afternoon. Today, northwest wind 10 to 15 knots, seas around 5 feet. Wave detail, northwest 5 feet at 7 seconds and south 3 feet at 15 seconds. Tonight, northwest wind 15 to 20 knots, seas 4 to 5 feet. Wave detail, northwest 5 feet at 6 seconds and south 2 feet at 16 seconds. Sunday, northwest wind 15 to 20 knots, seas 4 to 5 feet. Wave detail, northwest 4 feet at 7 seconds and southwest 2 feet at 16 seconds. San Francisco Bar forecast. In the deep water channel, mixed seas of 4 to 6 feet at 22 seconds. Across the bar, swell can be more than twice as high across the bar than surrounding waters. Waves are also more prone to break, particularly during strong ebb currents. Maximum ebb current of 1.0 knots at 2:39 p.m. Saturday and 2.3 knots at 2:41 a.m. Sunday. The coastal waters forecast from Point Pinos to Point Piedras Blancas out to 10 nautical miles. Gale warning in effect through late Sunday night. Today, northwest wind 20 to 25 knots with gusts up to 35 knots, seas 5 to 7 feet. Wave detail, northwest 6 feet at 7 seconds and south 2 feet at 15 seconds. Tonight, northwest wind 20 to 25 knots with gusts up to 35 knots, seas 5 to 7 feet. Wave detail, northwest 6 feet at 7 seconds and southwest 2 feet at 17 seconds. Sunday, northwest wind 20 to 25 knots, gusts up to 35 knots in the afternoon. Seas 5 to 7 feet. Wave detail, northwest 5 feet at 7 seconds and southwest 2 feet at 17 seconds. The coastal waters forecast from Pigeon Point to Point Pinos 10 to 60 nautical miles offshore. Small craft advisory in effect through Monday afternoon. Today, northwest wind 15 to 20 knots, seas 5 to 6 feet. Wave detail, northwest 5 feet at 7 seconds and south 2 feet at 15 seconds. Tonight, northwest wind 15 to 20 knots, seas around 5 feet. Wave detail, northwest 5 feet at 7 seconds and southwest 2 feet at 16 seconds. Sunday, northwest wind 15 to 20 knots, seas around 5 feet. Wave detail, northwest 5 feet at 7 seconds and southwest 2 feet at 17 seconds. The offshore waters forecast for the following marine location: Point Arena to Pigeon Point between 60 nautical miles and 150 nautical miles offshore. Issued at 7:35 a.m. Pacific Daylight Time. Today, northwest wind 5 to 15 knots. Seas 5 to 6 feet. Tonight, northwest wind 10 to 15 knots, becoming 10 to 20 knots. Seas 5 to 6 feet. Sun, northwest wind 10 to 15 knots. Seas 4 to 6 feet. Sunday night, northwest wind 10 to 20 knots. Seas 4 to 6 feet. Monday, northwest wind 10 to 20 knots. Seas 4 to 6 feet. Monday night, northwest wind 10 to 20 knots. Seas 5 to 7 feet. Tuesday, northwest wind 10 to 20 knots. Seas 5 to 7 feet. Tuesday night, northwest wind 15 to 25 knots. Seas 5 to 8 feet. Wednesday, north to north. Winds 15 to 20.
25 knots. Seas 6 to 9 feet. Wednesday night, north to northwest winds 20 to 25 knots. Seas 7 to 9 feet. The offshore waters forecast for the following marine location: Pigeon Point to Point Pedras, Blancos, between 60 nautical miles and 150 nautical miles offshore. Issued at 7:35 a.m. Pacific Daylight Time. Today, northwest winds 10 to 20 knots. Seas 5 to 7 feet. Tonight, northwest winds 10 to 20 knots. Seas 5 to 7 feet. Sun, northwest winds 10 to 20 knots. Seas 5 to 7 feet. Sunday night, northwest winds 10 to 20 knots. Seas 5 to 7 feet. Monday, north to northwest winds 15 to 20 knots. Seas 5 to 7 feet. Monday night, northwest winds 15 to 25 knots. Seas 5 to 8 feet. Tuesday, northwest winds 15 to 20 knots. Seas 6 to 8 feet. Tuesday night, northwest winds 15 to 25 knots. Seas 6 to 8 feet. Wednesday, northwest winds 20 to 25 knots. Seas 7 to 9 feet. Wednesday night, north to northwest winds 20 to 25 knots. Seas 8 to 9 feet. The coastal waters forecast from Point Reyes to Pigeon Point out to 10 nautical miles. Small craft advisory in effect from Sunday afternoon through Monday afternoon. For today, northwest wind 15 to 20 knots, easing to 10 to 15 knots late this morning, rising to 15 to 20 knots this afternoon. Seas 4 to 5 feet. Wave detail, northwest 4 feet at 7 seconds and south 2 feet at 16 seconds. For tonight, northwest wind 15 to 20 knots. Seas 4 to 5 feet. Wave detail, northwest 5 feet at 7 seconds and southwest 2 feet at 17 seconds. For Sunday, northwest wind 10 to 15 knots, rising to 15 to 20 knots in the afternoon. Seas 4 to 5 feet. Wave detail, northwest 4 feet at 7 seconds and southwest 2 feet at 17 seconds. The coastal waters forecast from Pigeon Point to Point Pinos out to 10 nautical miles. Small craft advisory in effect through Monday afternoon. For today, northwest wind 10 to 15 knots, rising to 20 to 25 knots with gusts up to 35 knots this afternoon. Seas 4 to 5 feet. Wave detail, northwest 4 feet at 7 seconds and south 2 feet at 15 seconds. For tonight, northwest wind 20 to 25 knots, easing to 15 to 20 knots after midnight. Seas 4 to 6 feet. Wave detail, northwest 5 feet at 6 seconds and southwest 2 feet at 16 seconds. For Sunday, northwest wind 15 to 20 knots, rising to 20 to 25 knots in the afternoon. Seas 3 to 5 feet. Wave detail, northwest 4 feet at 7 seconds and southwest 2 feet at 16 seconds. The following is an important beach hazard message from the National Weather Service. Issued at 5:59 a.m. Pacific Daylight Time. Beach hazard statement now in effect through Wednesday afternoon. What? Long period southwest swell will bring an increased risk of sneaker waves and stronger currents. Breaking waves will reach up to 10 feet along some south and southwest facing beaches and breakpoints. Where? Beaches along the Pacific coast. When? Through Wednesday afternoon. Impacts. Dangerous conditions are forecast along the shoreline. Hazards include sneaker waves, strong currents, and large breaking waves. Additional details. This swell is being generated by tropical cyclones in the eastern Pacific. 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Sunrise, sunset, and tidal information for the San Francisco Bay Area for Saturday, July 25th. The sunrise.

6:07 a.m. The sunset tonight, 8:25 p.m. Tidal data at the Golden Gate for today. Low tide, 3:54 a.m. at 0.10 feet. High tide, 11:22 a.m. at 4.42 feet. Low tide, 3:19 p.m. at 3.45 feet. High tide, 9:14 p.m. at 6.1 feet. Here are the buoy observations for 9 a.m. Pacific Daylight Time. An offshore buoy 6 winds west at 12 knots, pressure 1,019.4 millibars. An offshore buoy 59, winds northwest 12 knots, water temperature 65, pressure 1,019.7 millibars, sea 7 feet, every 21 seconds. At Point Arena buoy, winds north 4 knots, water temperature 56, pressure 1,018.2 millibars, seas 5 feet, every 10 seconds. At buoy 13 near Bodega Bay, winds northwest at 14 knots, pressure 1,016.8 millibars. At Point Reyes Wave Rider buoy, water temperature 59, seas 5 feet, every 22 seconds. At San Francisco Bar buoy, water temperature 60, seas 4 feet, every 22 seconds. At San Francisco buoy, winds northwest 14 knots, water temperature 56, pressure 1,016.9 millibars, seas 4 feet, every 21 seconds. At Half Moon Bay buoy, winds northwest 12 knots, water temperature 59, pressure 1,017.0 millibars, seas 4 feet, every 6 seconds. At Monterey Bay buoy, winds northwest 17 knots, gusting to 21, water temperature 60, pressure 1,016.8 millibars, seas 5 feet, every 21 seconds. At Pointer, Wave Rider buoy, water temperature 56, seas 7 feet, every 22 seconds. At Cape San Martin buoy, winds northwest 23 knots, gusting to 29, water temperature 57, pressure 1,015.1 millibars. Seas 8 feet, every 6 seconds. Synopsis for the Central California coast and bays, including the Monterey Bay, Greater Farallones, and Cordell Bank National Marine Sanctuaries. A long-period southerly swell is impacting our coastal waters from distant tropical cyclone activity in the eastern Pacific. These conditions will persist through the middle of next week. Fresh northwest breezes with embedded gale force gusts prevail through the weekend. Northwest breezes increase to strong by the middle of next week as moderate seas build to rough in response. The marine forecast for San Pablo Bay, Suisun Bay, the West Delta, and the San Francisco Bay north of the Bay Bridge. For today, southwest wind 10 to 15 knots. For tonight, southwest wind 10 to 15 knots. For Sunday, southwest wind 10 to 15 knots. The marine forecast for Monterey Bay. Small craft advisory in effect through this evening. Small craft advisory in effect from Sunday morning through Sunday evening. Small craft advisory in effect from Monday morning through Monday afternoon. For today, northwest wind 5 to 10 knots, becoming west 15 to 20 knots this afternoon. Seas 3 to 4 feet. Wave detail, northwest 3 feet at 7 seconds. For tonight, northwest wind 15 to 20 knots, easing to 10 to 15 knots after midnight. Seas 3 to 5 feet. Wave detail, northwest 4 feet at 6 seconds. For Sunday, northwest wind 5 to 10 knots, becoming west 15 to 20 knots in the afternoon. Seas 3 to 4 feet. Wave detail, northwest 3 feet at 7 seconds. The coastal waters forecast from Point Arena to Point Reyes out to 10 nautical miles. Small craft advisory in effect through Monday afternoon. Today, northwest wind 15 to 20 knots, seas 4 to 5 feet. Wave detail, northwest 4 feet at 6 seconds and south 2 feet at 15 seconds. Tonight, northwest wind 15 to 20 knots, seas 4 to 6 feet. Wave detail, northwest 5 feet at 6 seconds and south 2 feet at 16 seconds. Sunday, northwest wind 15 to 20 knots, rising to 20 to 25 knots in the afternoon. Seas 4 to 5 feet. Wave detail, northwest.
seconds and southwest 2 feet at 16 seconds. The coastal waters forecast from Point Arena to Point Reyes 10 to 60 nautical miles offshore. Small craft advisory in effect from Sunday afternoon through Monday afternoon. Today, northwest wind 10 to 15 knots, seas around 5 feet, wave detail. Northwest 5 feet at 7 seconds and south 3 feet at 15 seconds. Tonight, northwest wind 15 to 20 knots, seas 4 to 5 feet, wave detail. Northwest 5 feet at 6 seconds and south 2 feet at 16 seconds. Sunday, northwest wind 15 to 20 knots, seas 4 to 5 feet, wave detail. Northwest 4 feet at 7 seconds and southwest 2 feet at 16 seconds. San Francisco Bar forecast. In the deep water channel, mixed seas of 4 to 6 feet at 22 seconds. Across the bar, swell can be more than twice as high across the bar than surrounding waters. Waves are also more prone to break, particularly during strong ebb currents. Maximum ebb current of 1.0 knots at 2:39 p.m. Saturday and 2.3 knots at 2:41 a.m. Sunday. The coastal waters forecast from Point Pinos to Point Piedras Blancas out to 10 nautical miles. Gale warning in effect through late Sunday night. Today, northwest wind 20 to 25 knots with gusts up to 35 knots. Seas 5 to 7 feet, wave detail. Northwest 6 feet at 7 seconds and south 2 feet at 15 seconds. Tonight, northwest wind 20 to 25 knots with gusts up to 35 knots. Seas 5 to 7 feet, wave detail. Northwest 6 feet at 7 seconds and southwest 2 feet at 17 seconds. Sunday, northwest wind 20 to 25 knots, gusts up to 35 knots in the afternoon. Seas 5 to 7 feet, wave detail. Northwest 5 feet at 7 seconds and southwest 2 feet at 17 seconds. The coastal waters forecast from Pigeon Point to Point Pinos 10 to 60 nautical miles offshore. Small craft advisory in effect through Monday afternoon. Today, northwest wind 15 to 20 knots, seas 5 to 6 feet, wave detail. Northwest 5 feet at 7 seconds and south 2 feet at 15 seconds. Tonight, northwest wind 15 to 20 knots, seas around 5 feet, wave detail. Northwest 5 feet at 7 seconds and southwest 2 feet at 16 seconds. Sunday, northwest wind 15 to 20 knots, seas around 5 feet, wave detail. Northwest 5 feet at 7 seconds and southwest 2 feet at 17 seconds. The offshore waters forecast for the following marine location: Point Arena to Pigeon Point between 60 nautical miles and 150 nautical miles offshore. Issued at 7:35 a.m. Pacific Daylight Time. Today, northwest wind 5 to 15 knots. Seas 5 to 6 feet. Tonight, northwest wind 10 to 15 knots, becoming 10 to 20 knots. Seas 5 to 6 feet. Sun, northwest wind 10 to 15 knots. Seas 4 to 6 feet. Sunday night, northwest wind 10 to 20 knots. Seas 4 to 6 feet. Monday, northwest wind 10 to 20 knots. Seas 4 to 6 feet. Monday night, northwest wind 10 to 20 knots. Seas 5 to 7 feet. Tuesday, northwest wind 10 to 20 knots. Seas 5 to 7 feet. Tuesday night, northwest wind 15 to 25 knots. Seas 5 to 8 feet. Wednesday, north to northwest wind 15 to 25 knots. Seas 6 to 9 feet. Wednesday night, north to northwest wind 20 to 25 knots. Seas 7 to 9 feet. The offshore waters forecast for the following marine location: Pigeon Point to Point Piedras Blancas between 60 nautical miles and 150 nautical miles offshore. Issued at 7:35 a.m. Pacific Daylight Time. Today, northwest wind 10 to 20 knots. Seas 5 to 7 feet. Tonight, northwest wind 10 to 20 knots. Seas 5 to 7 feet. Sun, northwest wind 10 to 20 knots. Seas 5 to 7 feet. Sunday night, northwest wind 10 to 20 knots. Seas 5 to 7 feet.

Monday, north to northwest winds 15 to 20 knots. Seas 5 to 7 feet. Monday night, northwest winds 15 to 25 knots. Seas 5 to 8 feet. Tuesday, northwest winds 15 to 20 knots. Seas 6 to 8 feet. Tuesday night, northwest winds 15 to 25 knots. Seas 6 to 8 feet. Wednesday, northwest winds 20 to 25 knots. Seas 7 to 9 feet. Wednesday night, north to northwest winds 20 to 25 knots. Seas 8 to 9 feet. 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This broadcast originates from the National Weather Service office located in Monterey, California, and serves the coastal marine waters, including San Francisco and Monterey Bay. The coastal waters forecast from Point Reyes to Pigeon Point out to 10 nautical miles. Small craft advisory in effect from Sunday afternoon through Monday afternoon. For today, northwest wind 15 to 20 knots, easing to 10 to 15 knots late this morning, rising to 15 to 20 knots this afternoon. Seas 4 to 5 feet. Wave detail, northwest 4 feet at 7 seconds and south 2 feet at 16 seconds. For tonight, northwest wind 15 to 20 knots. Seas 4 to 5 feet. Wave detail, northwest 5 feet at 7 seconds and southwest 2 feet at 17 seconds. For Sunday, northwest wind 10 to 15 knots, rising to 15 to 20 knots in the afternoon. Seas 4 to 5 feet. Wave detail, northwest 4 feet at 7 seconds and southwest 2 feet at 17 seconds. The coastal waters forecast from Pigeon Point to Point Pinos out to 10 nautical miles. Small craft advisory in effect through Monday afternoon. For today, northwest wind 10 to 15 knots, rising to 20 to 25 knots with gusts up to 35 knots this afternoon. Seas 4 to 5 feet. Wave detail, northwest 4 feet at 7 seconds and south 2 feet at 15 seconds. For tonight, northwest wind 20 to 25 knots, easing to 15 to 20 knots after midnight. Seas 4 to 6 feet. Wave detail, northwest 5 feet at 6 seconds and southwest 2 feet at 16 seconds. For Sunday, northwest wind 15 to 20 knots, rising to 20 to 25 knots in the afternoon. Seas 3 to 5 feet. Wave detail, northwest 4 feet at 7 seconds and southwest 2 feet at 16 seconds. The following is an important beach hazard message from the National Weather Service. Issued at 5:59 a.m. Pacific Daylight Time. Beach hazard statement now in effect through Wednesday afternoon. What? Long period southwest swell will bring an increased risk of sneaker waves and strong currents. Breaking waves will reach up to 10 feet along some south and southwest facing beaches and breakpoints. Where? Beaches along the Pacific coast. When? Through Wednesday afternoon. Impacts. Dangerous conditions are forecast along the shoreline. Hazards include sneaker waves, strong currents, and large breaking waves. Additional details. This swell is being generated by tropical cyclones in the eastern Pacific. 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Monitor local weather, surf, and tide forecast at www.weather.gov/MTR. Sunrise, sunset, and tidal information for the San Francisco Bay Area for Saturday, July 25th. The sunrise today, 6:07 a.m. The sunset tonight, 8:25 p.m. Tidal data at the Golden Gate for today. Low tide, 3:54 a.m. at 0.10 feet. High tide, 11:22 a.m. at 4.42 feet. Low tide, 3:19 p.m. at 3.45 feet. High tide, 9:14 p.m. at 6.1 feet. Here are the buoy observations for 9 a.m. Pacific.

daylight time. An offshore buoy 6 winds west at 12 knots, pressure 1,019.4 millibars. An offshore buoy 59, winds northwest 12 knots, water temperature 65, pressure 1,019.7 millibars, sea 7 feet, every 21 seconds. At Point Reina buoy, winds north 4 knots, water temperature 56, pressure 1,018.2 millibars, seas 5 feet, every 10 seconds. At buoy 13 near Bodega Bay, winds northwest at 14 knots, pressure 1,016.8 millibars. At Point Reyes Wave Rider buoy, water temperature 59, seas 5 feet, every 22 seconds. At San Francisco Bar buoy, water temperature 60, seas 4 feet, every 22 seconds. At San Francisco buoy, winds northwest 14 knots, water temperature 56, pressure 1,016.9 millibars, seas 4 feet, every 21 seconds. At Half Moon Bay buoy, winds northwest 12 knots, water temperature 59, pressure 1,017.0 millibars, seas 4 feet, every 6 seconds. At Monterey Bay buoy, winds northwest 17 knots, gusting to 21, water temperature 60, pressure 1,016.8 millibars, seas 5 feet, every 21 seconds. At Point Sur, Wave Rider buoy, water temperature 56, seas 7 feet, every 22 seconds. At Cape San Martin buoy, winds northwest 23 knots, gusting to 29, water temperature 57, pressure 1,015.1 millibars. Seas 8 feet, every 6 seconds. Here are the buoy observations for 10 a.m. Pacific Daylight Time. An offshore buoy 6 winds west at 12 knots, pressure 1,019.5 millibars. An offshore buoy 59 winds northwest at 10 knots, water temperature 65, pressure 1,020.1 millibars. At buoy 14 near Point Reina, winds north at 4 knots, water temperature 57, pressure 1,018.6 millibars. At buoy 13 near Bodega Bay, winds west at 14 knots, pressure 1,017.1 millibars. At Point Reyes Wave Rider buoy, water temperature 59, seas 5 feet, every 22 seconds. At San Francisco Bar buoy, water temperature 60, seas 4 feet, every 22 seconds. At San Francisco buoy, winds northwest at 14 knots, water temperature 57, swell 4 feet, every 21 seconds. At Half Moon Bay buoy, winds northwest 10 knots, water temperature 59, pressure 1,017.8 millibars, seas 4 feet, every 6 seconds. At Monterey buoy, winds northwest at 19 knots, gusting to 25, water temperature 60, pressure 1,017.0 millibars. At Point Sur, Wave Rider buoy, water temperature 56, seas 6 feet, every 22 seconds. At Cape San Martin buoy, winds northwest at 21 knots, gusting to 29, water temperature 57, pressure 1,015.6 millibars. Synopsis for the Central California coast and bays, including the Monterey Bay, Greater Farallones, and Cordell Bank National Marine Sanctuaries. A long-period southerly swell is impacting our coastal waters from distant tropical cyclone activity in the eastern Pacific. These conditions will persist through the middle of next week. Fresh northwest breezes with embedded gale force gusts prevail through the weekend. Northwest breezes increase to strong by the middle of next week as moderate seas build to rough in response. The marine forecast for San Pablo Bay, Suisun Bay, the West Delta, and the San Francisco Bay north of the Bay Bridge. For today, southwest wind 10 to 15 knots. For tonight, southwest wind 10 to 15 knots. For Sunday, southwest wind 10 to 15 knots. The marine forecast for Monterey Bay. Small craft advisory in effect through this evening. Small craft advisory in effect from Sunday morning through Sunday evening. Small craft advisory in effect from Monday morning through Monday afternoon. For today, northwest wind 5 to 10 knots, becoming west 15 to 20 knots this afternoon. Seas 3 to 4 feet. Wave detail, northwest 3 feet at 7 seconds. For tonight,

Northwest wind 15 to 20 knots, easing to 10 to 15 knots after midnight. Seas 3 to 5 feet. Wave detail, northwest 4 feet at 6 seconds. For Sunday, northwest wind 5 to 10 knots, becoming west 15 to 20 knots in the afternoon. Seas 3 to 4 feet. Wave detail, northwest 3 feet at 7 seconds. The coastal waters forecast from Point Arena to Point Reyes out to 10 nautical miles. Small craft advisory in effect through Monday afternoon. Today, northwest wind 15 to 20 knots, seas 4 to 5 feet. Wave detail, northwest 4 feet at 6 seconds and south 2 feet at 15 seconds. Tonight, northwest wind 15 to 20 knots, seas 4 to 6 feet. Wave detail, northwest 5 feet at 6 seconds and south 2 feet at 16 seconds. Sunday, northwest wind 15 to 20 knots, rising to 20 to 25 knots in the afternoon. Seas 4 to 5 feet. Wave detail, northwest 5 feet at 6 seconds and southwest 2 feet at 16 seconds. The coastal waters forecast from Point Arena to Point Reyes 10 to 60 nautical miles offshore. Small craft advisory in effect from Sunday afternoon through Monday afternoon. Today, northwest wind 10 to 15 knots, seas around 5 feet. Wave detail, northwest 5 feet at 7 seconds and south 3 feet at 15 seconds. Tonight, northwest wind 15 to 20 knots, seas 4 to 5 feet. Wave detail, northwest 5 feet at 6 seconds and south 2 feet at 16 seconds. Sunday, northwest wind 15 to 20 knots, seas 4 to 5 feet. Wave detail, northwest 4 feet at 7 seconds and southwest 2 feet at 16 seconds. San Francisco Bar forecast. In the deep water channel, mixed seas of 4 to 6 feet at 22 seconds. Across the bar, swell can be more than twice as high across the bar than surrounding waters. Waves are also more prone to break, particularly during strong ebb currents. Maximum ebb current of 1.0 knots at 2:39 p.m. Saturday and 2.3 knots at 2:41 a.m. Sunday. The coastal waters forecast from Point Pinos to Point Piedras Blancas out to 10 nautical miles. Gale warning in effect through late Sunday night. Today, northwest wind 20 to 25 knots with gusts up to 35 knots, seas 5 to 7 feet. Wave detail, northwest 6 feet at 7 seconds and south 2 feet at 15 seconds. Tonight, northwest wind 20 to 25 knots with gusts up to 35 knots, seas 5 to 7 feet. Wave detail, northwest 6 feet at 7 seconds and southwest 2 feet at 17 seconds. Sunday, northwest wind 20 to 25 knots, gusts up to 35 knots in the afternoon. Seas 5 to 7 feet. Wave detail, northwest 5 feet at 7 seconds and southwest 2 feet at 17 seconds. The coastal waters forecast from Pigeon Point to Point Pinos 10 to 60 nautical miles offshore. Small craft advisory in effect through Monday afternoon. Today, northwest wind 15 to 20 knots, seas 5 to 6 feet. Wave detail, northwest 5 feet at 7 seconds and south 2 feet at 15 seconds. Tonight, northwest wind 15 to 20 knots, seas around 5 feet. Wave detail, northwest 5 feet at 7 seconds and southwest 2 feet at 16 seconds. Sunday, northwest wind 15 to 20 knots, seas around 5 feet. Wave detail, northwest 5 feet at 7 seconds and southwest 2 feet at 17 seconds. The offshore waters forecast for the following marine location, Point Arena to Pigeon Point between 60 nautical miles and 150 nautical miles offshore. Issued at 7:35 a.m. Pacific Daylight Time. Today, northwest wind 5 to 15 knots. Seas 5 to 6 feet. Tonight, northwest wind 10 to 15 knots, becoming 10 to 20 knots. Seas 5 to 6 feet. Sun, northwest wind 10 to 15 knots. Seas 4 to 6 feet. Sunday night, northwest wind 10 to 20 knots. Seas 4 to 6 feet. Monday, northwest wind 10 to 20 knots. Seas 4 to 6 feet. Monday night, northwest wind 10 to 20 knots. Seas 5 to 7 feet. Tuesday, northwest wind 10 to 20 knots.

cities 5 to 7 feet. Tuesday night, northwest winds 15 to 25 knots. Seas 5 to 8 feet. Wednesday, north to northwest winds 15 to 25 knots. Seas 6 to 9 feet. Wednesday night, north to northwest winds 20 to 25 knots. Seas 7 to 9 feet. The offshore waters forecast for the following marine location: Pigeon Point to Point Piedras Blancas between 60 nautical miles and 150 nautical miles offshore. Issued at 7:35 a.m. Pacific Daylight Time. Today, northwest winds 10 to 20 knots. Seas 5 to 7 feet. Tonight, northwest winds 10 to 20 knots. Seas 5 to 7 feet. Sun, northwest winds 10 to 20 knots. Seas 5 to 7 feet. Sunday night, northwest winds 10 to 20 knots. Seas 5 to 7 feet. Monday, north to northwest winds 15 to 20 knots. Seas 5 to 7 feet. Monday night, northwest winds 15 to 25 knots. Seas 5 to 8 feet. Tuesday, northwest winds 15 to 20 knots. Seas 6 to 8 feet. Tuesday night, northwest winds 15 to 25 knots. Seas 6 to 8 feet. Wednesday, northwest winds 20 to 25 knots. Seas 7 to 9 feet. Wednesday night, north to northwest winds 20 to 25 knots. Seas 8 to 9 feet. The coastal waters forecast from Point Reyes to Pigeon Point out to 10 nautical miles. Small craft advisory in effect from Sunday afternoon through Monday afternoon. For today, northwest wind 15 to 20 knots, easing to 10 to 15 knots late this morning, rising to 15 to 20 knots this afternoon. Seas 4 to 5 feet. Wave detail, northwest 4 feet at 7 seconds and south 2 feet at 16 seconds. For tonight, northwest wind 15 to 20 knots. Seas 4 to 5 feet. Wave detail, northwest 5 feet at 7 seconds and southwest 2 feet at 17 seconds. For Sunday, northwest wind 10 to 15 knots, rising to 15 to 20 knots in the afternoon. Seas 4 to 5 feet. Wave detail, northwest 4 feet at 7 seconds and southwest 2 feet at 17 seconds. The coastal waters forecast from Pigeon Point to Point Pinos out to 10 nautical miles. Small craft advisory in effect through Monday afternoon. For today, northwest wind 10 to 15 knots, rising to 20 to 25 knots with gusts up to 35 knots this afternoon. Seas 4 to 5 feet. Wave detail, northwest 4 feet at 7 seconds and south 2 feet at 15 seconds. For tonight, northwest wind 20 to 25 knots, easing to 15 to 20 knots after midnight. Seas 4 to 6 feet. Wave detail, northwest 5 feet at 6 seconds and southwest 2 feet at 16 seconds. For Sunday, northwest wind 15 to 20 knots, rising to 20 to 25 knots in the afternoon. Seas 3 to 5 feet. Wave detail, northwest 4 feet at 7 seconds and southwest 2 feet at 16 seconds. The following is an important beach hazard message from the National Weather Service. Issued at 5:59 a.m. Pacific Daylight Time. Beach hazard statement now in effect through Wednesday afternoon. What? Long period southwest swell will bring an increased risk of sneaker waves and strong currents. Breaking waves will reach up to 10 feet along some south and southwest facing beaches and break points. Where? Beaches along the Pacific coast. When? Through Wednesday afternoon. Impacts. Dangerous conditions are forecast along the shoreline. Hazards include sneaker waves, strong recurrence, and large breaking waves. Additional details. This swell is being generated by tropical cyclones in the eastern Pacific. 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Remain out of the water to avoid hazardous surf and never turn your back on the ocean. Monitor local weather, surf, and tide forecast at www.weather.com.
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Sunrise, sunset, and tidal information for the San Francisco Bay Area for Saturday, July 25th. The sunrise today, 6:07 a.m. The sunset tonight, 8:25 p.m. Tidal data at the Golden Gate for today. Low tide, 3:54 a.m. at 0.10 feet. High tide, 11:22 a.m. at 4.42 feet. Low tide, 3:19 p.m. at 3.45 feet. High tide, 9:14 p.m. at 6.1 feet. Here are the buoy observations for 10 a.m. Pacific Daylight Time. An offshore buoy 6 winds west at 12 knots, pressure 1,019.5 millibars. An offshore buoy 59, winds northwest 10 knots, water temperature 65, pressure 1,020.2 millibars, sea 7 feet, every 13 seconds. At Point Arena buoy, winds north 4 knots, water temperature 57, pressure 1,018.6 millibars, sea is 3 feet, every 21 seconds. At buoy 13 near Bodega Bay, winds west at 14 knots, pressure 1,017.1 millibars, swell 4 feet, every 10 seconds. At Point Reyes Wave Rider buoy, water temperature 59, seas 5 feet, every 22 seconds. At San Francisco Bar buoy, water temperature 60, seas 4 feet, every 22 seconds. At San Francisco Bay, winds northwest at 14 knots, water temperature 57, swell 4 feet, every 21 seconds. At Half Moon Bay buoy, winds northwest 10 knots, water temperature 59, pressure 1,017.8 millibars, seas 4 feet, every 6 seconds. At Monterey Bay buoy, winds northwest 19 knots, gusting to 25, water temperature 60, pressure 1,017.0 millibars, seas 4 feet, every 21 seconds. At Point Sur, Wave Rider buoy, water temperature 56, seas 6 feet, every 22 seconds. At Cape San Martin buoy, winds northwest 23 knots, gusting to 27, water temperature 57, pressure 1,015.5 millibars. Seas 8 feet, every 7 seconds. Synopsis for the Central California coast and bays, including the Monterey Bay, Greater Farallones, and Cordell Bank National Marine Sanctuaries. A long-period southerly swell is impacting our coastal waters from distant tropical cyclone activity in the eastern Pacific. These conditions will persist through the middle of next week. Fresh northwest breezes with embedded gale force gusts prevail through the weekend. Northwest breezes increase to strong by the middle of next week as moderate seas build to rough in response. The marine forecast for San Pablo Bay, Suisun Bay, the West Delta, and the San Francisco Bay north of the Bay Bridge. For today, southwest wind 10 to 15 knots. For tonight, southwest wind 10 to 15 knots. For Sunday, southwest wind 10 to 15 knots. The marine forecast for Monterey Bay. Small craft advisory in effect through this evening. Small craft advisory in effect from Sunday morning through Sunday evening. Small craft advisory in effect from Monday morning through Monday afternoon. For today, northwest wind 5 to 10 knots, becoming west 15 to 20 knots this afternoon. Seas 3 to 4 feet. Wave detail, northwest 3 feet at 7 seconds. For tonight, northwest wind 15 to 20 knots, easing to 10 to 15 knots after midnight. Seas 3 to 5 feet. Wave detail, northwest 4 feet at 6 seconds. For Sunday, northwest wind 5 to 10 knots, becoming west 15 to 20 knots in the afternoon. Seas 3 to 4 feet. Wave detail, northwest 3 feet at 7 seconds. The coastal waters forecast from Point Arena to Point Reyes out to 10 nautical miles. Small craft advisory in effect through Monday afternoon. Today, northwest wind 15 to 20 knots, seas 4 to 5 feet. Wave detail, northwest 4 feet at 6 seconds and south 2 feet at 15 seconds. Tonight, northwest wind 15 to 20 knots, seas 4 to 6 feet. Wave detail, northwest 5 feet at 6 seconds and south 2 feet at 16 seconds.

northwest wind 15 to 20 knots, seas 4 to 5 feet, wave detail, northwest 4 feet at 7 seconds, and southwest 2 feet at 16 seconds. San Francisco Bar forecast. In the deep water channel, mixed seas of 4 to 6 feet at 22 seconds. Across the bar, swell can be more than twice as high across the bar than surrounding waters. Waves are also more prone to break, particularly during strong ebb currents. Maximum ebb current of 1.0 knots at 2:39 p.m. Saturday and 2.3 knots at 2:41 a.m. Sunday. The coastal waters forecast from Point Pinos to Point Piedras blunt about to 10 nautical miles. Gale warning in effect through late Sunday night. Today, northwest wind 20 to 25 knots with gusts up to 35 knots, seas 5 to 7 feet, wave detail, northwest 6 feet at 7 seconds, and south 2 feet at 15 seconds. Tonight, northwest wind 20 to 25 knots with gusts up to 35 knots, seas 5 to 7 feet, wave detail, northwest 6 feet at 7 seconds, and southwest 2 feet at 17 seconds. Sunday, northwest wind 20 to 25 knots, gusts up to 35 knots in the afternoon. Seas 5 to 7 feet, wave detail, northwest 5 feet at 7 seconds, and southwest 2 feet at 17 seconds. The coastal waters forecast from Pigeon Point to Point Pinos 10 to 60 nautical miles offshore. Small craft advisory in effect through Monday afternoon. Today, northwest wind 15 to 20 knots, seas 5 to 6 feet, wave detail, northwest 5 feet at 7 seconds, and south 2 feet at 15 seconds. Tonight, northwest wind 15 to 20 knots, seas around 5 feet, wave detail, northwest 5 feet at 7 seconds, and southwest 2 feet at 16 seconds. Sunday, northwest wind 15 to 20 knots, seas around 5 feet, wave detail, northwest 5 feet at 7 seconds, and southwest 2 feet at 17 seconds. The offshore waters forecast for the following marine location, Point Arena to Pigeon Point between 60 nautical miles and 150 nautical miles offshore. Issued at 7:35 a.m. Pacific Daylight Time. Today, northwest winds 5 to 15 knots. Seas 5 to 6 feet. Tonight, northwest winds 10 to 15 knots, becoming 10 to 20 knots. Seas 5 to 6 feet. Sun, northwest winds 10 to 15 knots. Seas 4 to 6 feet. Sunday night, northwest winds 10 to 20 knots. Seas 4 to 6 feet. Monday, northwest winds 10 to 20 knots. Seas 4 to 6 feet. Monday night, northwest winds 10 to 20 knots. Seas 5 to 7 feet. Tuesday, northwest winds 10 to 20 knots. Seas 5 to 7 feet. Tuesday night, northwest winds 15 to 25 knots. Seas 5 to 8 feet. Wednesday, north to northwest winds 15 to 25 knots. Seas 6 to 9 feet. Wednesday night, north to northwest winds 20 to 25 knots. Seas 7 to 9 feet. 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This broadcast originates from the National Weather Service office located in Monterey, California, and serves the coastal marine waters, including San Francisco and Monterey Bay. The offshore waters forecast for the following marine location, Pigeon Point to Point Piedras Blunt is between 60 nautical miles and 150 nautical miles offshore. Issued at 7:35 a.m. Pacific Daylight Time. Today, northwest winds 10 to 20 knots. Seas 5 to 7 feet. Tonight, northwest winds 10 to 20 knots. Seas 5 to 7 feet. Sun, northwest winds 10 to 20 knots. Seas 5 to 7 feet. Sunday night, northwest winds 10 to 20 knots. Seas 5 to 7 feet. Monday, north to northwest winds 15 to 20 knots. Seas 5 to 7 feet. Monday night, northwest winds 15 to 25 knots. Seas 5 to 8 feet.

15 to 20 knots. Seas 6 to 8 feet. Tuesday night, northwest winds 15 to 25 knots. Seas 6 to 8 feet. Wednesday, northwest winds 20 to 25 knots. Seas 7 to 9 feet. Wednesday night, north to northwest winds 20 to 25 knots. Seas 8 to 9 feet. The coastal waters forecast from Point Reyes to Pigeon Point out to 10 nautical miles. Small craft advisory in effect from Sunday afternoon through Monday afternoon. For today, northwest wind 15 to 20 knots, easing to 10 to 15 knots late this morning, rising to 15 to 20 knots this afternoon. Seas 4 to 5 feet. Wave detail, northwest 4 feet at 7 seconds and south 2 feet at 16 seconds. For tonight, northwest wind 15 to 20 knots. Seas 4 to 5 feet. Wave detail, northwest 5 feet at 7 seconds and southwest 2 feet at 17 seconds. For Sunday, northwest wind 10 to 15 knots, rising to 15 to 20 knots in the afternoon. Seas 4 to 5 feet. Wave detail, northwest 4 feet at 7 seconds and southwest 2 feet at 17 seconds. The coastal waters forecast from Pigeon Point to Point Pinos out to 10 nautical miles. Small craft advisory in effect through Monday afternoon. For today, northwest wind 10 to 15 knots, rising to 20 to 25 knots with gusts up to 35 knots this afternoon. Seas 4 to 5 feet. Wave detail, northwest 4 feet at 7 seconds and south 2 feet at 15 seconds. For tonight, northwest wind 20 to 25 knots, easing to 15 to 20 knots after midnight. Seas 4 to 6 feet. Wave detail, northwest 5 feet at 6 seconds and southwest 2 feet at 16 seconds. For Sunday, northwest wind 15 to 20 knots, rising to 20 to 25 knots in the afternoon. Seas 3 to 5 feet. Wave detail, northwest 4 feet at 7 seconds and southwest 2 feet at 16 seconds. The following is an important beach hazard message from the National Weather Service. Issued at 5:59 a.m. Pacific Daylight Time. Beach hazard statement now in effect through Wednesday afternoon. What? Long period southwest swell will bring an increased risk of sneaker waves and stronger currents. Breaking waves will reach up to 10 feet along some south and southwest facing beaches and breakpoints. Where? Beaches along the Pacific coast. When? Through Wednesday afternoon. Impacts. Dangerous conditions are forecast along the shoreline. Hazards include sneaker waves, strong currents, and large breaking waves. Additional details. This swell is being generated by tropical cyclones in the eastern Pacific. 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The sunrise today, 6:07 a.m. The sunset tonight, 8:25 p.m. Tidal data at the Golden Gate for today. Low tide, 3:54 a.m. at 0.10 feet. High tide, 11:22 a.m. at 4.42 feet. Low tide, 3:19 p.m. at 3.45 feet. High tide, 9:14 p.m. at 6.1 feet. Here are the buoy observations for 10 a.m. Pacific Daylight Time. An offshore buoy 6 winds west at 12 knots, pressure 1,019.5 millibars. An offshore buoy 59, winds northwest 10 knots, water temperature 65, pressure 1,020.2 millibars, sea 7 feet, every 13 seconds. At Point Arena buoy, winds north 4 knots, water temperature 57, pressure 1,018.6 millibars, sea 3 feet, every 21 seconds. At buoy 13 near Bodega Bay, winds west at 14 knots.

pressure 1,017.1 millibars, swell 4 feet every 10 seconds. At Point Reyes, wave rider buoy water temperature 59, seas 5 feet every 22 seconds. At San Francisco, bar buoy water temperature 60, seas 4 feet every 22 seconds. At San Francisco, buoy winds northwest at 14 knots, water temperature 57, swell 4 feet every 21 seconds. At Half Moon Bay, buoy winds northwest 10 knots, water temperature 59, pressure 1,017.8 millibars, seas 4 feet every 6 seconds. At Monterey Bay, buoy winds northwest 19 knots, gusting to 25, water temperature 60, pressure 1,017.0 millibars, seas 4 feet every 21 seconds. At Pointer, wave rider buoy water temperature 56, seas 6 feet every 22 seconds. At Cape San Martin, buoy winds northwest 23 knots, gusting to 27, water temperature 57, pressure 1,015.5 millibars. Seas 8 feet every 7 seconds. Synopsis for the Central California coast and bays, including the Monterey Bay, Greater Farallones, and Cordell Bank National Marine Sanctuaries. A long-period southerly swell is impacting our coastal waters from distant tropical cyclone activity in the eastern Pacific. These conditions will persist through the middle of next week. Fresh northwest breezes with embedded gale force gusts prevail through the weekend. Northwest breezes increase to strong by the middle of next week as moderate seas build to roughing response. The marine forecast for San Pablo Bay, Susan Bay, the West Delta, and the San Francisco Bay north of the Bay Bridge. For today, southwest wind 10 to 15 knots. For tonight, southwest wind 10 to 15 knots. For Sunday, southwest wind 10 to 15 knots. The marine forecast for Monterey Bay. Small craft advisory in effect through this evening. Small craft advisory in effect from Sunday morning through Sunday evening. Small craft advisory in effect from Monday morning through Monday afternoon. For today, northwest wind 5 to 10 knots, becoming west 15 to 20 knots this afternoon. Seas 3 to 4 feet. Wave detail, northwest 3 feet at 7 seconds. For tonight, northwest wind 15 to 20 knots, easing to 10 to 15 knots after midnight. Seas 3, wave detail, northwest 3 feet at 7 seconds. For tonight, northwest wind 15 to 20 knots, easing to 10 to 15 knots after midnight. Seas 3 to 5 feet. Wave detail, northwest 4 feet at 6 seconds. For Sunday, northwest wind 5 to 10 knots, becoming west 15 to 20 knots in the afternoon. Seas 3 to 4 feet. Wave detail, northwest 3 feet at 7 seconds. The coastal waters forecast from Point Arena to Point Reyes out to 10 nautical miles. Small craft advisory in effect through Monday afternoon. Today, northwest wind 15 to 20 knots, seas 4 to 5 feet, wave detail, northwest 4 feet at 6 seconds, and south 2 feet at 15 seconds. Tonight, northwest wind 15 to 20 knots, seas 4 to 6 feet, wave detail, northwest 5 feet at 6 seconds, and south 2 feet at 16 seconds. Sunday, northwest wind 15 to 20 knots, rising to 20 to 25 knots in the afternoon. Seas 4 to 5 feet, wave detail, northwest 5 feet at 6 seconds, and southwest 2 feet at 16 seconds. The coastal waters forecast from Point Arena to Point Reyes 10 to 60 nautical miles offshore. Small craft advisory in effect from Sunday afternoon through Monday afternoon. Today, northwest wind 10 to 15 knots, seas around 5 feet, wave detail, northwest 5 feet at 7 seconds, and south 3 feet at 15 seconds. Tonight, northwest wind 15 to 20 knots, seas 4 to 5 feet, wave detail, northwest 5 feet at 6 seconds, and south 2 feet at 16 seconds. Sunday, northwest wind 15 to 20 knots, seas 4 to 5 feet, wave detail, northwest 4 feet at 7 seconds, and southwest 2 feet at 16 seconds. San Francisco Bar Forecast. In the deep water channel, mixed seas of 4 to 6 feet at 22 seconds. Across the bar,

can be more than twice as high across the bar than surrounding waters. Waves are also more prone to break, particularly during strong ebb currents. Maximum ebb current of 1.0 knots at 2:39 p.m. Saturday and 2.3 knots at 2:41 a.m. Sunday. The coastal waters forecast from Point Pinos to Point Piedras blunts out to 10 nautical miles. Gale warning in effect through late Sunday night. Today, northwest wind 22-25 knots with gusts up to 35 knots, seas 5 to 7 feet, wave detail. Northwest 6 feet at 7 seconds and south 2 feet at 15 seconds. Tonight, northwest wind 22-25 knots with gusts up to 35 knots, seas 5 to 7 feet, wave detail. Northwest 6 feet at 7 seconds and southwest 2 feet at 17 seconds. Sunday, northwest wind 22-25 knots, gusts up to 35 knots in the afternoon. Seas 5 to 7 feet, wave detail. Northwest 5 feet at 7 seconds and southwest 2 feet at 17 seconds. The coastal waters forecast from Pigeon Point to Point Pinos 10 to 60 nautical miles offshore. Small craft advisory in effect through Monday afternoon. Today, northwest wind 15 to 20 knots, seas 5 to 6 feet, wave detail. Northwest 5 feet at 7 seconds and south 2 feet at 15 seconds. Tonight, northwest wind 15 to 20 knots, seas around 5 feet, wave detail. Northwest 5 feet at 7 seconds and southwest 2 feet at 16 seconds. Sunday, northwest wind 15 to 20 knots, seas around 5 feet, wave detail. Northwest 5 feet at 7 seconds and southwest 2 feet at 17 seconds. The offshore waters forecast for the following marine location: Point Arena to Pigeon Point between 60 nautical miles and 150 nautical miles offshore. Issued at 7:35 a.m. Pacific Daylight Time. Today, northwest wind 5 to 15 knots, seas 5 to 6 feet. Tonight, northwest wind 10 to 15 knots, becoming 10 to 20 knots, seas 5 to 6 feet. Sun, northwest wind 10 to 15 knots, seas 4 to 6 feet. Sunday night, northwest wind 10 to 20 knots, seas 4 to 6 feet. Monday, northwest winds 10 to 20 knots, seas 4 to 6 feet. Monday night, northwest winds 10 to 20 knots, seas 5 to 7 feet. Tuesday, northwest winds 10 to 20 knots, seas 5 to 7 feet. Tuesday night, northwest winds 15 to 25 knots, seas 5 to 8 feet. Wednesday, north to northwest winds 15 to 25 knots, seas 6 to 9 feet. Wednesday night, north to northwest winds 20 to 25 knots, seas 7 to 9 feet. The offshore waters forecast for the following marine location: Pigeon Point to Point Piedras Blancos between 60 nautical miles and 150 nautical miles offshore. Issued at 7:35 a.m. Pacific Daylight Time. Today, northwest winds 10 to 20 knots, seas 5 to 7 feet. Tonight, northwest winds 10 to 20 knots, seas 5 to 7 feet. Sun, northwest winds 10 to 20 knots, seas 5 to 7 feet. Sunday night, northwest winds 10 to 20 knots, seas 5 to 7 feet. Monday, north to northwest winds 15 to 20 knots, seas 5 to 7 feet. Monday night, northwest winds 15 to 25 knots, seas 5 to 8 feet. Tuesday, northwest winds 15 to 20 knots, seas 6 to 8 feet. Tuesday night, northwest winds 15 to 25 knots, seas 6 to 8 feet. Wednesday, northwest winds 20 to 25 knots, seas 7 to 9 feet. Wednesday night, north to northwest winds 20 to 25 knots, seas 8 to 9 feet. The coastal waters forecast from Point Reyes to Pigeon Point out to 10 nautical miles. Small craft advisory in effect from Sunday afternoon through Monday afternoon. For today, northwest wind 15 to 20 knots, easing to 10 to 15.
late this morning, rising to 15 to 20 knots this afternoon. Seas 4 to 5 feet. Wave detail, northwest 4 feet at 7 seconds and south 2 feet at 16 seconds. For tonight, northwest wind 15 to 20 knots. Seas 4 to 5 feet. Wave detail, northwest 5 feet at 7 seconds and southwest 2 feet at 17 seconds. For Sunday, northwest wind 10 to 15 knots, rising to 15 to 20 knots in the afternoon. Seas 4 to 5 feet. Wave detail, northwest 4 feet at 7 seconds and southwest 2 feet at 17 seconds. The coastal waters forecast from Point Reyes to Pigeon Point out to 10 nautical miles. Small craft advisory in effect from Sunday afternoon through Monday afternoon. For today, northwest wind 15 to 20 knots, easing to 10 to 15 knots late this morning, rising to 15 to 20 knots this afternoon. Seas 4 to 5 feet. Wave detail, northwest 4 feet at 7 seconds and south 2 feet at 16 seconds. For tonight, northwest wind 15 to 20 knots. Seas 4 to 5 feet. Wave detail, northwest 5 feet at 7 seconds and southwest 2 feet at 17 seconds. For Sunday, northwest wind 10 to 15 knots, rising to 15 to 20 knots in the afternoon. Seas 4 to 5 feet. Wave detail, northwest 4 feet at 7 seconds and southwest 2 feet at 17 seconds. The coastal waters forecast from Pigeon Point to Point Pinos out to 10 nautical miles. Small craft advisory in effect through Monday afternoon. For today, northwest wind 10 to 15 knots, rising to 20 to 25 knots with gusts up to 35 knots this afternoon. Seas 4 to 5 feet. Wave detail, northwest 4 feet at 7 seconds and south 2 feet at 15 seconds. For tonight, northwest wind 20 to 25 knots, easing to 15 to 20 knots after midnight. Seas 4 to 6 feet. Wave detail, northwest 5 feet at 6 seconds and southwest 2 feet at 16 seconds. For Sunday, northwest wind 15 to 20 knots, rising to 20 to 25 knots in the afternoon. Seas 3 to 5 feet. Wave detail, northwest 4 feet at 7 seconds and southwest 2 feet at 16 seconds. The following is an important beach hazard message from the National Weather Service. Issued at 5:59 a.m. Pacific Daylight Time. Beach hazard statement now in effect through Wednesday afternoon. What? Long period southwest swell will bring an increased risk of sneaker waves and strong currents. Breaking waves will reach up to 10 feet along some south and southwest facing beaches and breakpoints. Where? Beaches along the Pacific coast. When? Through Wednesday afternoon. Impacts. Dangerous conditions are forecast along the shoreline. Hazards include sneaker waves, strong currents, and large breaking waves. Additional details. This swell is being generated by tropical cyclones in the eastern Pacific. Stay off of jetties, piers, rocks, and other waterside infrastructure. Remain out of the water to avoid hazardous surf and never turn your back on the ocean. Monitor local weather, surf and tide forecast at www.weather.gov/mtr. Sunrise, sunset, and tidal information for the San Francisco Bay Area for Saturday, July 25th. The sunrise today, 6:07 a.m. The sunset tonight, 8:25 p.m. Tidal data at the Golden Gate for today. Low tide, 3:54 a.m. at 0.10 feet. High tide, 11:22 a.m. at 4.42 feet. Low tide, 3:19 p.m. at 3.45 feet. High tide, 9:14 p.m. at 6.1 feet. Here are the buoy observations for 10 a.m. Pacific Daylight Time. An offshore buoy 6 winds west at 12 knots, pressure 1,019.5 millibars. An offshore buoy 59, winds northwest 10 knots, water temperature 65, pressure 1,020.2 millibars, sea 7 feet, every 13 seconds.

Marina Buoy. Winds north 4 knots. Water temperature 57. Pressure 1,018.6 millibars. Sea is 3 feet every 21 seconds. At Buoy 13 near Bodega Bay, winds west at 14 knots. Pressure 1,017.1 millibars. Swell 4 feet every 10 seconds. At Point Reyes Wave Rider Buoy, water temperature 59, seas 5 feet every 22 seconds. At San Francisco Bar Buoy, water temperature 60, seas 4 feet every 22 seconds. At San Francisco Buoy, winds northwest at 14 knots, water temperature 57, swell 4 feet every 21 seconds. At Half Moon Bay Buoy, winds northwest 10 knots, water temperature 59, pressure 1,017.8 millibars, seas 4 feet every 6 seconds. At Monterey Bay Buoy, winds northwest 19 knots, gusting to 25, water temperature 60, pressure 1,017.0 millibars, seas 4 feet every 21 seconds. At Point Sur, Wave Rider Buoy, water temperature 56, seas 6 feet every 22 seconds. At Cape San Martin Buoy, winds northwest 23 knots, gusting to 27, water temperature 57, pressure 1,015.5 millibars. Seas 8 feet every 7 seconds. Synopsis for the Central California coast and bays, including the Monterey Bay, Greater Farallones, and Cordell Bank National Marine Sanctuaries. A long-period southerly swell is impacting our coastal waters from distant tropical cyclone activity in the eastern Pacific. These conditions will persist through the middle of next week. Fresh northwest breezes with embedded gale force gusts prevail through the weekend. Northwest breezes increase to strong by the middle of next week as mild rich seas build to rough in response. The marine forecast for San Pablo Bay, Suisun Bay, the West Delta, and the San Francisco Bay north of the Bay Bridge. For today, southwest wind 10 to 15 knots. For tonight, southwest wind 10 to 15 knots. For Sunday, southwest wind 10 to 15 knots. The marine forecast for Monterey Bay. Small craft advisory in effect through this evening. Small craft advisory in effect from Sunday morning through Sunday evening. Small craft advisory in effect from Monday morning through Monday afternoon. For today, northwest wind 5 to 10 knots, becoming west 15 to 20 knots this afternoon. Seas 3 to 4 feet. Wave detail, northwest 3 feet at 7 seconds. For tonight, northwest wind 15 to 20 knots, easing to 10 to 15 knots after midnight. Seas 3 to 5 feet. Wave detail, northwest 4 feet at 6 seconds. For Sunday, northwest wind 5 to 10 knots, becoming west 15 to 20 knots in the afternoon. Seas 3 to 4 feet. Wave detail, northwest 3 feet at 7 seconds. The coastal waters forecast from Point Arena to Point Reyes out to 10 nautical miles. Small craft advisory in effect through Monday afternoon. Today, northwest wind 15 to 20 knots, seas 4 to 5 feet. Wave detail, northwest 4 feet at 6 seconds and south 2 feet at 15 seconds. Tonight, northwest wind 15 to 20 knots, seas 4 to 6 feet. Wave detail, northwest 5 feet at 6 seconds and south 2 feet at 16 seconds. Sunday, northwest wind 15 to 20 knots, rising to 20 to 25 knots in the afternoon. Seas 4 to 5 feet. Wave detail, northwest 5 feet at 6 seconds and southwest 2 feet at 16 seconds. The coastal waters forecast from Point Arena to Point Reyes 10 to 16 nautical miles offshore. Small craft advisory in effect from Sunday afternoon through Monday afternoon. Today, northwest wind 10 to 15 knots, seas around 5 feet. Wave detail, northwest 5 feet at 7 seconds and south 3 feet at 15 seconds. Tonight, northwest wind 15 to 20 knots, seas 4 to 5 feet. Wave detail, northwest 5 feet at 6 seconds and south 2 feet at 16 seconds. Sunday, northwest wind 15 to 20 knots, seas 4 to 5 feet. Wave detail, northwest 4 feet at 7 seconds and southwest 2 feet at 16 seconds. San Francisco Bar forecast. In the deep water channel, mixed seas of 4 to 6 feet at 22 seconds.
the bar. Swell can be more than twice as high across the bar than surrounding waters. Waves are also more prone to break, particularly during strong ebb currents. Maximum ebb current of 1.0 knots at 2:39 p.m. Saturday and 2.3 knots at 2:41 a.m. Sunday. The coastal waters forecast from Point Pinos to Point Piedras blunts out to 10 nautical miles. Gale warning in effect through late Sunday night. Today, northwest wind 22-25 knots with gusts up to 35 knots, seas 5 to 7 feet, wave detail. Northwest 6 feet at 7 seconds and south 2 feet at 15 seconds. Tonight, northwest wind 22-25 knots with gusts up to 35 knots, seas 5 to 7 feet, wave detail. Northwest 6 feet at 7 seconds and southwest 2 feet at 17 seconds. Sunday, northwest wind 22-25 knots, gusts up to 35 knots in the afternoon. Seas 5 to 7 feet, wave detail. Northwest 5 feet at 7 seconds and southwest 2 feet at 17 seconds. The coastal waters forecast from Pigeon Point to Point Pinos 10 to 16 nautical miles offshore. Small craft advisory in effect through Monday afternoon. Today, northwest wind 15 to 20 knots, seas 5 to 6 feet, wave detail. Northwest 5 feet at 7 seconds and south 2 feet at 15 seconds. Tonight, northwest wind 15 to 20 knots, seas around 5 feet, wave detail. Northwest 5 feet at 7 seconds and southwest 2 feet at 16 seconds. Sunday, northwest wind 15 to 20 knots, seas around 5 feet, wave detail. Northwest 5 feet at 7 seconds and southwest 2 feet at 17 seconds. The offshore waters forecast for the following marine location: Point Arena to Pigeon Point between 60 nautical miles and 150 nautical miles offshore. Issued at 7:35 a.m. Pacific Daylight Time. Today, northwest wind 5 to 15 knots, seas 5 to 6 feet. Tonight, northwest winds 10 to 15 knots, becoming 10 to 20 knots, seas 5 to 6 feet. Sun, northwest winds 10 to 15 knots, seas 4 to 6 feet. Sunday night, northwest winds 10 to 20 knots, seas 4 to 6 feet. Monday, northwest winds 10 to 20 knots, seas 4 to 6 feet. Monday night, northwest winds 10 to 20 knots, seas 5 to 7 feet. Tuesday, northwest winds 10 to 20 knots, seas 5 to 7 feet. Tuesday night, northwest winds 15 to 25 knots, seas 5 to 8 feet. Wednesday, north to northwest winds 15 to 25 knots, seas 6 to 9 feet. Wednesday night, north to northwest winds 20 to 25 knots, seas 7 to 9 feet. The offshore waters forecast for the following marine location: Pigeon Point to Point Piedras blunts between 60 nautical miles and 150 nautical miles offshore. Issued at 7:35 a.m. Pacific Daylight Time. Today, northwest winds 10 to 20 knots, seas 5 to 7 feet. Tonight, northwest winds 10 to 20 knots, seas 5 to 7 feet. Sun, northwest winds 10 to 20 knots, seas 5 to 7 feet. Sunday night, northwest winds 10 to 20 knots, seas 5 to 7 feet. Monday, north to northwest winds 15 to 20 knots, seas 5 to 7 feet. Monday night, northwest winds 15 to 25 knots, seas 5 to 8 feet. Tuesday, northwest winds 15 to 20 knots, seas 6 to 8 feet. Tuesday night, northwest winds 15 to 25 knots, seas 6 to 8 feet. Wednesday, northwest winds 20 to 25 knots, seas 7 to 9 feet. Wednesday night, north to northwest winds 20 to 25 knots, seas 8 to 9 feet. 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This broadcast originates

the National Weather Service office located in Monterey, California, and serves the coastal marine waters, including San Francisco and Monterey Bay. The coastal waters forecast from Point Reyes to Pigeon Point out to 10 nautical miles. Small craft advisory in effect from Sunday afternoon through Monday afternoon. For today, northwest wind 15 to 20 knots, easing to 10 to 15 knots late this morning, rising to 15 to 20 knots this afternoon. Seas 4 to 5 feet. Wave detail, northwest 4 feet at 7 seconds and south 2 feet at 16 seconds. For tonight, northwest wind 15 to 20 knots. Seas 4 to 5 feet. Wave detail, northwest 5 feet at 7 seconds and southwest 2 feet at 17 seconds. For Sunday, northwest wind 10 to 15 knots, rising to 15 to 20 knots in the afternoon. Seas 4 to 5 feet. Wave detail, northwest 4 feet at 7 seconds and southwest 2 feet at 17 seconds. The coastal waters forecast from Pigeon Point to Point Pinos out to 10 nautical miles. Small craft advisory in effect through Monday afternoon. For today, northwest wind 10 to 15 knots, rising to 20 to 25 knots with gusts up to 35 knots this afternoon. Seas 4 to 5 feet. Wave detail, northwest 4 feet at 7 seconds and south 2 feet at 15 seconds. For tonight, northwest wind 20 to 25 knots, easing to 15 to 20 knots after midnight. Seas 4 to 6 feet. Wave detail, northwest 5 feet at 6 seconds and southwest 2 feet at 16 seconds. For Sunday, northwest wind 15 to 20 knots, rising to 20 to 25 knots in the afternoon. Seas 3 to 5 feet. Wave detail, northwest 4 feet at 7 seconds and southwest 2 feet at 16 seconds. The following is an important beach hazard message from the National Weather Service, issued at 5:59 a.m. Pacific Daylight Time. Beach hazard statement now in effect through Wednesday afternoon. What? Long period southwest swell will bring an increased risk of sneaker waves and strong currents. Breaking waves will reach up to 10 feet along some south and southwest facing beaches and breakpoints. Where? Beaches along the Pacific coast. When? Through Wednesday afternoon. Impacts. Dangerous conditions are forecast along the shoreline. Hazards include sneaker waves, strong currents, and large breaking waves. Additional details. This swell is being generated by tropical cyclones in the eastern Pacific. 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Semi-sunset and tidal information for the San Francisco Bay Area for Saturday, July 25th. The sunrise today, 6:07 a.m. The sunset tonight, 8:25 p.m. Tidal data at the Golden Gate for today. Low tide, 3:54 a.m. at 0.10 feet. High tide, 11:22 a.m. at 4.42 feet. Low tide, 3:19 p.m. at 3.45 feet. High tide, 9:14 p.m. at 6.1 feet. Here are the buoy observations for 10 a.m. Pacific Daylight Time. An offshore buoy 6 winds west at 12 knots, pressure 1,019.5 millibars. An offshore buoy 59, winds northwest 10 knots, water temperature 65, pressure 1,020.2 millibars, sea 7 feet, every 13 seconds. Head Point Arena buoy, winds north 4 knots, water temperature 57, pressure 1,018.6 millibars, sea is 3 feet, every 21 seconds. At buoy 13 near Bodega Bay, winds west at 14 knots, pressure 1,017.1 millibars, swell 4 feet, every 10 seconds. At Point Reyes Wave Rider buoy, water temperature 59, seas 5 feet, every 22 seconds. At San Francisco Bar Buoy, water temperature 60, seas 4 feet.

every 22 seconds. At San Francisco, blowing winds northwest at 14 knots. Water temperature 57, swell 4 feet every 21 seconds. At Half Moon Bay, blowing winds northwest 10 knots. Water temperature 59, pressure 1,017.8 millibars, seas 4 feet every 6 seconds. At Monterey Bay, blowing winds northwest 19 knots, gusting to 25, water temperature 60, pressure 1,017.0 millibars, seas 4 feet every 21 seconds. At Pointzer, wave rider buoy water temperature 56, seas 6 feet every 22 seconds. At Cape San Martin, buoy winds northwest 23 knots, gusting to 27, water temperature 57, pressure 1,015.5 millibars. Seas 8 feet every 7 seconds. Synopsis for the Central California coast and bays, including the Monterey Bay, Greater Farallones, and Cordell Bank National Marine Sanctuaries. A long-period southerly swell is impacting our coastal waters from distant tropical cyclone activity in the eastern Pacific. These conditions will persist through the middle of next week. Fresh northwest breezes with embedded gale force gusts prevail through the weekend. Northwest breezes increase to strong by the middle of next week as moderate seas build to roughing response. The marine forecast for San Pablo Bay, Suisun Bay, the West Delta, and the San Francisco Bay north of the Bay Bridge. For today, southwest wind 10 to 15 knots. For tonight, southwest wind 10 to 15 knots. For Sunday, southwest wind 10 to 15 knots. The marine forecast for Monterey Bay. Small craft advisory in effect through this evening. Small craft advisory in effect from Sunday morning through Sunday evening. Small craft advisory in effect from Monday morning through Monday afternoon. For today, northwest wind 5 to 10 knots, becoming west 15 to 20 knots this afternoon. Seas 3 to 4 feet. Wave detail, northwest 3 feet at 7 seconds. For tonight, northwest wind 15 to 20 knots, easing to 10 to 15 knots after midnight. Seas 3 to 5 feet. Wave detail, northwest 4 feet at 6 seconds. For Sunday, northwest wind 5 to 10 knots, becoming west 15 to 20 knots in the afternoon. Seas 3 to 4 feet. Wave detail, northwest 3 feet at 7 seconds. The coastal waters forecast from Point Arena to Point Reyes out to 10 nautical miles. Small craft advisory in effect through Monday afternoon. Today, northwest wind 15 to 20 knots, seas 4 to 5 feet. Wave detail, northwest 4 feet at 6 seconds and south 2 feet at 15 seconds. Tonight, northwest wind 15 to 20 knots, seas 4 to 6 feet. Wave detail, northwest 5 feet at 6 seconds and south 2 feet at 16 seconds. Sunday, northwest wind 15 to 20 knots, rising to 20 to 25 knots in the afternoon. Seas 4 to 5 feet. Wave detail, northwest 5 feet at 6 seconds and southwest 2 feet at 16 seconds. The coastal waters forecast from Point Arena to Point Reyes 10 to 60 nautical miles offshore. Small craft advisory in effect from Sunday afternoon through Monday afternoon. Today, northwest wind 10 to 15 knots, seas around 5 feet. Wave detail, northwest 5 feet at 7 seconds and south 3 feet at 15 seconds. Tonight, northwest wind 15 to 20 knots, seas 4 to 5 feet. Wave detail, northwest 5 feet at 6 seconds and south 2 feet at 16 seconds. Sunday, northwest wind 15 to 20 knots, seas 4 to 5 feet. Wave detail, northwest 4 feet at 7 seconds and southwest 2 feet at 16 seconds. San Francisco Bar forecast. In the deep water channel, mixed seas of 4 to 6 feet at 22 seconds. Across the bar, swell can be more than twice as high across the bar than surrounding waters. Waves are also more prone to break, particularly during strong ebb currents. Maximum ebb current of 1.0 knots at 2:39 p.m. Saturday and 2.3 knots at 2:41 a.m. Sunday. The coastal waters forecast from Point Pinos to Point Piedras blunts out to 10 nautical miles. Gale warning in effect through late Sunday night. Today, northwest.
knots with gusts up to 35 knots. Seas 5 to 7 feet. Wave detail. Northwest 6 feet at 7 seconds and south 2 feet at 15 seconds. Tonight, northwest wind 20 to 25 knots with gusts up to 35 knots. Seas 5 to 7 feet. Wave detail. Northwest 6 feet at 7 seconds and southwest 2 feet at 17 seconds. Sunday, northwest wind 20 to 25 knots, gusts up to 35 knots in the afternoon. Seas 5 to 7 feet, wave detail. Northwest 5 feet at 7 seconds and southwest 2 feet at 17 seconds. The coastal waters forecast from Pigeon Point to Point Pinos 10 to 60 nautical miles offshore. Small craft advisory in effect through Monday afternoon. Today, northwest wind 15 to 20 knots, seas 5 to 6 feet, wave detail. Northwest 5 feet at 7 seconds and south 2 feet at 15 seconds. Tonight, northwest wind 15 to 20 knots, seas around 5 feet, wave detail. Northwest 5 feet at 7 seconds and southwest 2 feet at 16 seconds. Sunday, northwest wind 15 to 20 knots, seas around 5 feet, wave detail. Northwest 5 feet at 7 seconds and southwest 2 feet at 17 seconds. The offshore waters forecast for the following marine location: Point Arena to Pigeon Point between 60 nautical miles and 150 nautical miles offshore. Issued at 7:35 a.m. Pacific Daylight Time. Today, northwest wind 5 to 15 knots. Seas 5 to 6 feet. Tonight, northwest wind 10 to 15 knots, becoming 10 to 20 knots. Seas 5 to 6 feet. Sun, northwest wind 10 to 15 knots. Seas 4 to 6 feet. Sunday night, northwest wind 10 to 20 knots. Seas 4 to 6 feet. Monday, northwest winds 10 to 20 knots. Seas 4 to 6 feet. Monday night, northwest winds 10 to 20 knots. Seas 5 to 7 feet. Tuesday, northwest winds 10 to 20 knots. Seas 5 to 7 feet. Tuesday night, northwest winds 15 to 25 knots. Seas 5 to 8 feet. Wednesday, north to northwest winds 15 to 25 knots. Seas 6 to 9 feet. Wednesday night, north to northwest winds 20 to 25 knots. Seas 7 to 9 feet. The offshore waters forecast for the following marine location: Pigeon Point to Point Piedras Blancas between 60 nautical miles and 150 nautical miles offshore. Issued at 7:35 a.m. Pacific Daylight Time. Today, northwest winds 10 to 20 knots. Seas 5 to 7 feet. Tonight, northwest winds 10 to 20 knots. Seas 5 to 7 feet. Sun, northwest winds 10 to 20 knots. Seas 5 to 7 feet. Sunday night, northwest winds 10 to 20 knots. Seas 5 to 7 feet. Monday, north to northwest winds 15 to 20 knots. Seas 5 to 7 feet. Monday night, northwest winds 15 to 25 knots. Seas 5 to 8 feet. Tuesday, northwest winds 15 to 20 knots. Seas 6 to 8 feet. Tuesday night, northwest winds 15 to 25 knots. Seas 6 to 8 feet. Wednesday, northwest winds 20 to 25 knots. Seas 7 to 9 feet. Wednesday night, north to northwest winds 20 to 25 knots. Seas 8 to 9 feet. The coastal waters forecast from Point Reyes to Pigeon Point out to 10 nautical miles. Small craft advisory in effect from Sunday afternoon through Monday afternoon. For today, northwest wind 15 to 20 knots, easing to 10 to 15 knots late this morning, rising to 15 to 20 knots this afternoon. Seas 4 to 5 feet. Wave detail, northwest 4 feet at 7 seconds and south 2 feet at 16 seconds. For tonight, northwest wind 15 to 20 knots. Seas 4 to 5 feet. Wave detail, northwest 5 feet at 7 seconds and southwest 2 feet at 17 seconds. For Sunday, northwest wind 10 to

50 knots, rising to 15 to 20 knots in the afternoon. Seas 4 to 5 feet. Wave detail, northwest 4 feet at 7 seconds and southwest 2 feet at 17 seconds. The coastal waters forecast from Pigeon Point to Point Pinos out to 10 nautical miles. Small craft advisory in effect through Monday afternoon. For today, northwest wind 10 to 15 knots, rising to 20 to 25 knots with gusts up to 35 knots this afternoon. Seas 4 to 5 feet. Wave detail, northwest 4 feet at 7 seconds and south 2 feet at 15 seconds. For tonight, northwest wind 20 to 25 knots, easing to 15 to 20 knots after midnight. Seas 4 to 6 feet. Wave detail, northwest 5 feet at 6 seconds and southwest 2 feet at 16 seconds. For Sunday, northwest wind 15 to 20 knots, rising to 20 to 25 knots in the afternoon. Seas 3 to 5 feet. Wave detail, northwest 4 feet at 7 seconds and southwest 2 feet at 16 seconds. The following is an important beach hazard message from the National Weather Service. Issued at 5:59 a.m. Pacific Daylight Time. Beach hazard statement now in effect through Wednesday afternoon. What? Long period southwest swell will bring an increased risk of sneaker waves and stronger currents. Breaking waves will reach up to 10 feet along some south and southwest facing beaches and breakpoints. Where? Beaches along the Pacific coast. When? Through Wednesday afternoon. Impacts. Dangerous conditions are forecast along the shoreline. Hazards include sneaker waves, strong currents, and large breaking waves. Additional details. This swell is being generated by tropical cyclones in the eastern Pacific. 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Sunrise, sunset, and tidal information for the San Francisco Bay Area for Saturday, July 25th. The sunrise today, 6:07 a.m. The sunset tonight, 8:25 p.m. Tidal data at the Golden Gate for today. Low tide, 3:54 a.m. at 0.10 feet. High tide, 11:22 a.m. at 4.42 feet. Low tide, 3:19 p.m. at 3.45 feet. High tide, 9:14 p.m. at 6.1 feet. Here are the buoy observations for 11 a.m. Pacific Daylight Time. An offshore buoy 6 winds west at 12 knots, pressure 1,019.4 millibars. An offshore buoy 59, winds northwest 8 knots, water temperature 65, pressure 1,020.6 millibars, sea 7 feet, every 13 seconds. At Point Arena buoy, winds north 6 knots, water temperature 57, pressure 1,019.0 millibars, seas 5 feet, every 21 seconds. At buoy 13 near Bodega Bay, winds west at 16 knots, pressure 1,017.3 millibars, swell 4 feet, every 11 seconds. At Point Reyes Wave Rider buoy, water temperature 59, seas 5 feet, every 22 seconds. At San Francisco Bar buoy, water temperature 59, seas 4 feet, every 22 seconds. At San Francisco buoy, winds northwest at 14 knots, water temperature 57, swell 4 feet, every 21 seconds. At Half Moon Bay buoy, winds northwest 10 knots, water temperature 59, pressure 1,018.3 millibars, seas 4 feet, every 6 seconds. At Monterey Bay buoy, winds northwest 21 knots, gusting to 25, water temperature 61, pressure 1,017.2 millibars, seas 5 feet, every 21 seconds. At Point Sur, Wave Rider buoy, water temperature 56, seas 6 feet, every 22 seconds. At Cape San Martin buoy, winds northwest 21 knots, gusting to 27, water temperature 57, pressure 1,015.8 millibars, seas 8 feet, every 6 seconds.

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A long period southerly swell is impacting our coastal waters from distant tropical cyclone activity in the eastern Pacific. These conditions will persist through the middle of next week. Fresh northwest breezes with embedded gale force gusts prevail through the weekend. Northwest breezes increase to strong by the middle of next week as moderate seas build to roughing response. The marine forecast for San Pablo Bay, Suisun Bay, the West Delta, and the San Francisco Bay north of the Bay Bridge. For today, southwest wind 10 to 15 knots. For tonight, southwest wind 10 to 15 knots. For Sunday, southwest wind 10 to 15 knots. The marine forecast for Monterey Bay. Small craft advisory in effect through this evening. Small craft advisory in effect from Sunday morning through Sunday evening. Small craft advisory in effect from Monday morning through Monday afternoon. For today, northwest wind 5 to 10 knots, becoming west 15 to 20 knots this afternoon. Sea 3 to 4 feet. Wave detail, northwest 3 feet at 7 seconds. For tonight, northwest wind 15 to 20 knots, easing to 10 to 15 knots after midnight. Seas 3 to 5 feet. Wave detail, northwest 4 feet at 6 seconds. For Sunday, northwest wind 5 to 10 knots, becoming west 15 to 20 knots in the afternoon. Seas 3 to 4 feet. Wave detail, northwest 3 feet at 7 seconds. The coastal waters forecast from Point Arena to Point Reyes out to 10 nautical miles. Small craft advisory in effect through Monday afternoon. Today, northwest wind 15 to 20 knots, seas 4 to 5 feet. Wave detail, northwest 4 feet at 6 seconds and south 2 feet at 15 seconds. Tonight, northwest wind 15 to 20 knots, seas 4 to 6 feet. Wave detail, northwest 5 feet at 6 seconds and south 2 feet at 16 seconds. Sunday, northwest wind 15 to 20 knots, rising to 20 to 25 knots in the afternoon. Seas 4 to 5 feet. Wave detail, northwest 5 feet at 6 seconds and southwest 2 feet at 16 seconds. The coastal waters forecast from Point Arena to Point Reyes 10 to 60 nautical miles offshore. Small craft advisory in effect from Sunday afternoon through Monday afternoon. Today, northwest wind 10 to 15 knots, seas around 5 feet. Wave detail, northwest 5 feet at 7 seconds and south 3 feet at 15 seconds. Tonight, northwest wind 15 to 20 knots, seas 4 to 5 feet. Wave detail, northwest 5 feet at 6 seconds and south 2 feet at 16 seconds. Sunday, northwest wind 15 to 20 knots, seas 4 to 5 feet. Wave detail, northwest 4 feet at 7 seconds and southwest 2 feet at 16 seconds. San Francisco Bar forecast. In the deep water channel, mixed seas of 4 to 6 feet at 22 seconds. Across the bar, swell can be more than twice as high across the bar than surrounding waters. Waves are also more prone to break, particularly during strong ebb currents. Maximum ebb current of 1.0 knots at 2:39 p.m. Saturday and 2.3 knots at 2:41 a.m. Sunday. The coastal waters forecast from Point Pinos to Point Piedras Blancas out to 10 nautical miles. Gale warning in effect through late Sunday night. Today, northwest wind 20 to 25 knots with gusts up to 35 knots, seas 5 to 7 feet. Wave detail, northwest 6 feet at 7 seconds and south 2 feet at 15 seconds. Tonight, northwest wind 20 to 25 knots with gusts up to 35 knots, seas 5 to 7 feet. Wave detail, northwest 6 feet at 7 seconds and southwest 2 feet at 17 seconds. Sunday, northwest wind 20 to 25 knots, gusts up to 35 knots in the afternoon. Seas 5 to 7 feet. Wave detail, northwest 5 feet at 7 seconds and southwest 2 feet at 17 seconds. The coastal waters forecast from Pigeon Point to Point Pinos 10 to 60 nautical miles offshore. Small craft advisory in effect through Monday afternoon. Today, northwest wind 15 to 20 knots, seas 5 to 6 feet. Wave detail.

6 feet. Tonight, northwest winds 10 to 15 knots, becoming 10 to 20 knots. Seas 5 to 6 feet. Sun, northwest winds 10 to 15 knots. Seas 4 to 6 feet. Sunday night, northwest winds 10 to 20 knots. Seas 4 to 6 feet. Monday, northwest winds 10 to 20 knots. Seas 4 to 6 feet. Monday night, northwest winds 10 to 20 knots. Seas 5 to 7 feet. Tuesday, northwest winds 10 to 20 knots. Seas 5 to 7 feet. Tuesday night, northwest winds 15 to 25 knots. Seas 5 to 8 feet. Wednesday, north to northwest winds 15 to 25 knots. Seas 6 to 9 feet. Wednesday night, north to northwest winds 20 to 25 knots. Seas 7 to 9 feet. The offshore waters forecast for the following marine location: Pigeon Point to Point Piedras Blancas between 60 nautical miles and 150 nautical miles offshore. Issued at 7:35 a.m. Pacific Daylight Time. Today, northwest winds 10 to 20 knots. Seas 5 to 7 feet. Tonight, northwest winds 10 to 20 knots. Seas 5 to 7 feet. Sun, northwest winds 10 to 20 knots. Seas 5 to 7 feet. Sunday night, northwest winds 10 to 20 knots. Seas 5 to 7 feet. Monday, north to northwest winds 15 to 20 knots. Seas 5 to 7 feet. Monday night, northwest winds 15 to 25 knots. Seas 5 to 8 feet. Tuesday, northwest winds 15 to 20 knots. Seas 6 to 8 feet. Tuesday night, northwest winds 15 to 25 knots. Seas 6 to 8 feet. Wednesday, northwest winds 20 to 25 knots. Seas 7 to 9 feet. Wednesday night, north to northwest winds 20 to 25 knots. Seas 8 to 9 feet. The coastal waters forecast from Point Reyes to Pigeon Point out to 10 nautical miles. Small craft advisory in effect from Sunday afternoon through Monday afternoon. For today, northwest wind 15 to 20 knots, easing to 10 to 15 knots late this morning, rising to 15 to 20 knots this afternoon. Seas 4 to 5 feet. Wave detail, northwest 4 feet at 7 seconds and south 2 feet at 16 seconds. For tonight, northwest wind 15 to 20 knots. Seas 4 to 5 feet. Wave detail, northwest 5 feet at 7 seconds and southwest 2 feet at 17 seconds. For Sunday, northwest wind 10 to 15 knots, rising to 15 to 20 knots in the afternoon. Seas 4 to 5 feet. Wave detail, northwest 4 feet at 7 seconds and southwest 2 feet at 17 seconds. 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This broadcast originates from the National Weather Service office located in Monterey, California, and serves the coastal marine waters, including San Francisco and Monterey Bay. The coastal waters forecast from Pigeon Point to Point Pinos out to 10 nautical miles. Small craft advisory in effect through Monday afternoon. For today, northwest wind 10 to 15 knots, rising to 20 to 25 knots with gusts up to 35 knots this afternoon. Seas 4 to 5 feet. Wave detail, northwest 4 feet at 7 seconds and south 2 feet at 15 seconds. For tonight, northwest wind 20 to 25 knots, easing to 15 to 20 knots after midnight. Seas 4 to 6 feet. Wave detail, northwest 5 feet at 6 seconds and southwest 2 feet at 16 seconds. For Sunday, northwest wind 15 to 20 knots, rising to 20 to 25 knots in the afternoon. Seas 3 to 5 feet. Wave detail, northwest 4 feet at 7 seconds and southwest 2 feet at 16 seconds. The following is an important beach hazard message from the National Weather Service.

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Beach hazard statement now in effect through Wednesday afternoon. What? Long period southwest swell will bring an increased risk of sneaker waves and strong currents. Breaking waves will reach up to 10 feet along some south and southwest facing beaches and break points. Where? Beaches along the Pacific coast. When? Through Wednesday afternoon. Impacts. Dangerous conditions are forecast along the shoreline. Hazards include sneaker waves, strong currents, and large breaking waves. Additional details. This swell is being generated by tropical cyclones in the eastern Pacific. 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Remain out of the water to avoid hazardous surf and never turn your back on the ocean. Monitor local weather, surf, and tide forecast at www.weather.gov/mtr. Semi-sunset and tidal information for the San Francisco Bay Area for Saturday, July 25th. The sunrise today, 6:07 a.m. The sunset tonight, 8:25 p.m. Tidal data at the Golden Gate for today. Low tide, 3:54 a.m. at 0.10 feet. High tide, 11:22 a.m. at 4.42 feet. Low tide, 3:19 p.m. at 3.45 feet. High tide, 9:14 p.m. at 6.1 feet. Here are the buoy observations for 11 a.m. Pacific Daylight Time. An offshore buoy 6 winds west at 12 knots, pressure 1,019.4 millibars. An offshore buoy 59, winds northwest 8 knots, water temperature 65, pressure 1,020.6 millibars, sea 7 feet, every 13 seconds. At Point Arena buoy, winds north 6 knots, water temperature 57, pressure 1,019.0 millibars, seas 5 feet, every 21 seconds. At buoy 13 near Bodega Bay, winds west at 16 knots, pressure 1,017.3 millibars, swell 4 feet, every 11 seconds. At Point Reyes Wave Rider buoy, water temperature 59, seas 5 feet, every 22 seconds. At San Francisco Bar Buoy, water temperature 59, seas 4 feet, every 22 seconds. At San Francisco Buoy, winds northwest at 14 knots, water temperature 57, swell 4 feet, every 21 seconds. At Half Moon Bay Buoy, winds northwest 10 knots, water temperature 59, pressure 1,018.3 millibars, seas 4 feet, every 6 seconds. At Monterey Bay Buoy, winds northwest 21 knots, gusting to 25, water temperature 61, pressure 1,017.2 millibars, seas 5 feet, every 21 seconds. At Pointer, Wave Rider Buoy, water temperature 56, seas 6 feet, every 22 seconds. At Cape San Martin Buoy, winds northwest 21 knots, gusting to 27, water temperature 57, pressure 1,015.8 millibars. Seas 8 feet, every 6 seconds. Synopsis for the Central California coast and bays, including the Monterey Bay, Greater Farallones, and Cordell Bank National Marine Sanctuaries. A long-period southerly swell is impacting our coastal waters from distant tropical cyclone activity in the eastern Pacific. These conditions will persist through the middle of next week. Fresh northwest breezes with embedded gale force gusts prevail through the weekend. Northwest breezes increase to strong by the middle of next week as moderate seas build to rough in response. The marine forecast for San Pablo Bay, Susum Bay, the West Delta, and the San Francisco Bay north of the Bay Bridge. For today, southwest wind 10 to 15 knots. For tonight, southwest wind 10 to 15 knots. For Sunday, southwest wind 10 to 15 knots. The marine forecast for Monterey Bay. Small craft advisory in effect through this evening. Small craft advisory in effect from Sunday morning through Sunday evening. Small craft advisory in effect from Monday morning through Monday afternoon. For today, northwest wind 5 to 10 knots, becoming west 15 to 20 knots this afternoon. Seas 3 to 4 feet.

detail, northwest 3 feet at 7 seconds. For tonight, northwest wind 15 to 20 knots, easing to 10 to 50 knots after midnight. Seas 3 to 5 feet. Wave detail, northwest 4 feet at 6 seconds. For Sunday, northwest wind 5 to 10 knots, becoming west 15 to 20 knots in the afternoon. Seas 3 to 4 feet. Wave detail, northwest 3 feet at 7 seconds. The coastal waters forecast from Point Arena to Point Reyes out to 10 nautical miles. Small craft advisory in effect through Monday afternoon. Today, northwest wind 15 to 20 knots, seas 4 to 5 feet. Wave detail, northwest 4 feet at 6 seconds and south 2 feet at 15 seconds. Tonight, northwest wind 15 to 20 knots, seas 4 to 6 feet. Wave detail, northwest 5 feet at 6 seconds and south 2 feet at 16 seconds. Sunday, northwest wind 15 to 20 knots, rising to 20 to 25 knots in the afternoon. Seas 4 to 5 feet. Wave detail, northwest 5 feet at 6 seconds and southwest 2 feet at 16 seconds. The coastal waters forecast from Point Arena to Point Reyes 10 to 60 nautical miles offshore. Small craft advisory in effect from Sunday afternoon through Monday afternoon. Today, northwest wind 10 to 15 knots, seas around 5 feet. Wave detail, northwest 5 feet at 7 seconds and south 3 feet at 15 seconds. Tonight, northwest wind 15 to 20 knots, seas 4 to 5 feet. Wave detail, northwest 5 feet at 6 seconds and south 2 feet at 16 seconds. Sunday, northwest wind 15 to 20 knots, seas 4 to 5 feet. Wave detail, northwest 4 feet at 7 seconds and southwest 2 feet at 16 seconds. San Francisco Bar forecast. In the deep water channel, mixed seas of 4 to 6 feet at 22 seconds. Across the San Francisco Bar forecast. In the deep water channel, mixed seas of 4 to 6 feet at 22 seconds. Across the bar, swell can be more than twice as high across the bar than surrounding waters. Waves are also more prone to break, particularly during strong ebb currents. Maximum ebb current of 1.0 knots at 2:39 p.m. Saturday and 2.3 knots at 2:41 a.m. Sunday. The coastal waters forecast from Point Pinos to Point Piedras Blancas out to 10 nautical miles. Gale warning in effect through late Sunday night. Today, northwest wind 20 to 25 knots with gusts up to 35 knots, seas 5 to 7 feet. Wave detail, northwest 6 feet at 7 seconds and south 2 feet at 15 seconds. Tonight, northwest wind 20 to 25 knots with gusts up to 35 knots, seas 5 to 7 feet. Wave detail, northwest 6 feet at 7 seconds and southwest 2 feet at 17 seconds. Sunday, northwest wind 20 to 25 knots, gusts up to 35 knots in the afternoon. Seas 5 to 7 feet. Wave detail, northwest 5 feet at 7 seconds and southwest 2 feet at 17 seconds. The coastal waters forecast from Pigeon Point to Point Pinos 10 to 60 nautical miles offshore. Small craft advisory in effect through Monday afternoon. Today, northwest wind 15 to 20 knots, seas 5 to 6 feet. Wave detail, northwest 5 feet at 7 seconds and south 2 feet at 15 seconds. Tonight, northwest wind 15 to 20 knots, seas around 5 feet. Wave detail, northwest 5 feet at 7 seconds and southwest 2 feet at 16 seconds. Sunday, northwest wind 15 to 20 knots, seas around 5 feet. Wave detail, northwest 5 feet at 7 seconds and southwest 2 feet at 17 seconds. The offshore waters forecast for the following marine location, Point Arena to Pigeon Point between 60 nautical miles and 150 nautical miles offshore. Issued at 7:35 a.m. Pacific Daylight Time. Today, northwest wind 5 to 15 knots. Seas 5 to 6 feet. Tonight, northwest wind 10 to 15 knots, becoming 10 to 20 knots. Seas 5 to 6 feet. Sun, northwest wind 10 to 15 knots. Seas 4 to 6 feet. Sunday night, northwest wind 10 to 20 knots. Seas 4 to 6 feet. Monday,

northwest, winds 10 to 20 knots. Seas 4 to 6 feet. Monday night, northwest, winds 10 to 20 knots. Seas 5 to 7 feet. Tuesday, northwest, winds 10 to 20 knots. Seas 5 to 7 feet. Tuesday night, northwest, winds 15 to 25 knots. Seas 5 to 8 feet. Wednesday, north to northwest, winds 15 to 25 knots. Seas 6 to 9 feet. Wednesday night, north to northwest, winds 20 to 25 knots. Seas 7 to 9 feet. The offshore waters forecast for the following marine location: Pigeon Point to Point Piedras Blanc is between 60 nautical miles and 150 nautical miles offshore. Issued at 7:35 a.m. Pacific Daylight Time. Today, northwest winds 10 to 20 knots. Seas 5 to 7 feet. Tonight, northwest winds 10 to 20 knots. Seas 5 to 7 feet. Sun, northwest winds 10 to 20 knots. Seas 5 to 7 feet. Sunday night, northwest winds 10 to 20 knots. Seas 5 to 7 feet. Monday, north to northwest winds 15 to 20 knots. Seas 5 to 7 feet. Monday night, northwest winds 15 to 25 knots. Seas 5 to 8 feet. Tuesday, northwest winds 15 to 20 knots. Seas 6 to 8 feet. Tuesday night, northwest winds 15 to 25 knots. Seas 6 to 8 feet. Wednesday, northwest winds 20 to 25 knots. Seas 7 to 9 feet. Wednesday night, north to northwest winds 20 to 25 knots. Seas 8 to 9 feet. The coastal waters forecast from Point Reyes to Pigeon Point out to 10 nautical miles. Small craft advisory in effect from Sunday afternoon through Monday afternoon. For today, northwest wind 15 to 20 knots, easing to 10 to 15 knots late this morning, rising to 15 to 20 knots this afternoon. Seas 4 to 5 feet. Wave detail, northwest 4 feet at 7 seconds and south 2 feet at 16 seconds. For tonight, northwest wind 15 to 20 knots. Seas 4 to 5 feet. Wave detail, northwest 5 feet at 7 seconds and southwest 2 feet at 17 seconds. For Sunday, northwest wind 10 to 15 knots, rising to 15 to 20 knots in the afternoon. Seas 4 to 5 feet. Wave detail, northwest 4 feet at 7 seconds and southwest 2 feet at 17 seconds. The coastal waters forecast from Pigeon Point to Point Pinos out to 10 nautical miles. Small craft advisory in effect through Monday afternoon. For today, northwest wind 10 to 15 knots, rising to 20 to 25 knots with gusts up to 35 knots this afternoon. Seas 4 to 5 feet. Wave detail, northwest 4 feet at 7 seconds and south 2 feet at 15 seconds. For tonight, northwest wind 20 to 25 knots, easing to 15 to 20 knots after midnight. Seas 4 to 6 feet. Wave detail, northwest 5 feet at 6 seconds and southwest 2 feet at 16 seconds. For Sunday, northwest wind 15 to 20 knots, rising to 20 to 25 knots in the afternoon. Seas 3 to 5 feet. Wave detail, northwest 4 feet at 7 seconds and southwest 2 feet at 16 seconds. The following is an important beach hazard message from the National Weather Service. Issued at 5:59 a.m. Pacific Daylight Time. Beach hazard statement now in effect through Wednesday afternoon. What? Long period southwest swell will bring an increased risk of sneaker waves and strong recurrence. Breaking waves will reach up to 10 feet along some south and southwest facing beaches and break points. Where? Beaches along the Pacific coast. When? Through Wednesday afternoon. Impacts. Dangerous conditions are forecast along the shoreline. Hazards include sneaker waves, strong recurrence, and large breaking waves. Additional details. This swell is being generated by tropical cyclones in the eastern Pacific.
jetties, piers, rocks, and other waterside infrastructure. 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Sunrise, sunset, and tidal information for the San Francisco Bay Area for Saturday, July 25th. The sunrise today, 6:07 a.m. The sunset tonight, 8:25 p.m. Tidal data at the Golden Gate for today. Low tide, 3:54 a.m. at 0.10 feet. High tide, 11:22 a.m. at 4.42 feet. Low tide, 3:19 p.m. at 3.45 feet. High tide, 9:14 p.m. at 6.1 feet. Here are the buoy observations for 11 a.m. Pacific Daylight Time. An offshore buoy 6 winds west at 12 knots, pressure 1,019.4 millibars. An offshore buoy 59, winds northwest 8 knots, water temperature 65, pressure 1,020.6 millibars, sea 7 feet, every 13 seconds. At Point Arena buoy, winds north 6 knots, water temperature 57, pressure 1,019.0 millibars, seas 5 feet, every 21 seconds. At buoy 13 near Bodega Bay, winds west at 16 knots, pressure 1,017.3 millibars, swell 4 feet, every 11 seconds. At Point Reyes Wave Rider buoy, water temperature 59, seas 5 feet, every 22 seconds. At San Francisco Bar Buoy, water temperature 59, seas 4 feet, every 22 seconds. At San Francisco Buoy, winds northwest at 14 knots, water temperature 57, swell 4 feet, every 21 seconds. At Half Moon Bay Buoy, winds northwest 10 knots, water temperature 59, pressure 1,018.3 millibars, seas 4 feet, every 6 seconds. At Monterey Bay Buoy, winds northwest 21 knots, gusting to 25, water temperature 61, pressure 1,017.2 millibars, seas 5 feet, every 21 seconds. At Point Sur, Wave Rider Buoy, water temperature 56, seas 6 feet, every 22 seconds. At Cape San Martin Buoy, winds northwest 21 knots, gusting to 27, water temperature 57, pressure 1,015.8 millibars. Seas 8 feet, every 6 seconds. Synopsis for the Central California coast and bays, including the Monterey Bay, Greater Farallon, and Cordell Bank National Marine Sanctuaries. A long period southerly swell is impacting our coastal waters from distant tropical cyclone activity in the eastern Pacific. These conditions will persist through the middle of next week. Fresh northwest breezes with embedded gale force gusts prevail through the weekend. Northwest breezes increase to strong by the middle of next week as on-rich seas build to rough in response. The marine forecast for San Pablo Bay, Suisun Bay, the West Delta, and the San Francisco Bay north of the Bay Bridge. For today, southwest wind 10 to 15 knots. For tonight, southwest wind 10 to 15 knots. For Sunday, southwest wind 10 to 15 knots. The marine forecast for Monterey Bay. Small craft advisory in effect through this evening. Small craft advisory in effect from Sunday morning through Sunday evening. Small craft advisory in effect from Monday morning through Monday afternoon. For today, northwest wind 5 to 10 knots, becoming west 15 to 20 knots this afternoon. Seas 3 to 4 feet. Wave detail, northwest 3 feet at 7 seconds. For tonight, northwest wind 15 to 20 knots, easing to 10 to 15 knots after midnight. Seas 3 to 5 feet. Wave detail, northwest 4 feet at 6 seconds. For Sunday, northwest wind 5 to 10 knots, becoming west 15 to 20 knots in the afternoon. Seas 3 to 4 feet. Wave detail, northwest 3 feet at 7 seconds. The coastal waters forecast from Point Arena to Point Reyes out to 10 nautical miles. Small craft advisory in effect through Monday afternoon. Today, northwest wind 15 to 20 knots,
4 to 5 feet wave detail, northwest 4 feet at 6 seconds, and south 2 feet at 15 seconds. Tonight, northwest wind 15 to 20 knots, seas 4 to 6 feet wave detail, northwest 5 feet at 6 seconds, and south 2 feet at 16 seconds. Sunday, northwest wind 15 to 20 knots, rising to 20 to 25 knots in the afternoon. Seas 4 to 5 feet wave detail, northwest 5 feet at 6 seconds, and southwest 2 feet at 16 seconds. The coastal waters forecast from Point Arena to Point Reyes 10 to 60 nautical miles offshore. Small craft advisory in effect from Sunday afternoon through Monday afternoon. Today, northwest wind 10 to 15 knots, seas around 5 feet wave detail, northwest 5 feet at 7 seconds, and south 3 feet at 15 seconds. Tonight, northwest wind 15 to 20 knots, seas 4 to 5 feet wave detail, northwest 5 feet at 6 seconds, and south 2 feet at 16 seconds. Sunday, northwest wind 15 to 20 knots, seas 4 to 5 feet wave detail, northwest 4 feet at 7 seconds, and southwest 2 feet at 16 seconds. San Francisco Bar forecast. In the deep water channel, mixed seas of 4 to 6 feet at 22 seconds. Across the bar, swell can be more than twice as high across the bar than the surrounding waters. Waves are also more prone to break, particularly during strong ebb currents. Maximum ebb current of 1.0 knots at 2:39 p.m. Saturday and 2.3 knots at 2:41 a.m. Sunday. The coastal waters forecast from Point Pinos to Point Piedras Blancas out to 10 nautical miles. Gale warning in effect through late Sunday night. Today, northwest wind 20 to 25 knots with gusts up to 35 knots, seas 5 to 7 feet wave detail, northwest 6 feet at 7 seconds, and south 2 feet at 15 seconds. Tonight, northwest wind 20 to 25 knots with gusts up to 35 knots, seas 5 to 7 feet wave detail, northwest 6 feet at 7 seconds, and southwest 2 feet at 17 seconds. Sunday, northwest wind 20 to 25 knots, gusts up to 35 knots in the afternoon. Seas 5 to 7 feet wave detail, northwest 5 feet at 7 seconds, and southwest 2 feet at 17 seconds. The coastal waters forecast from Pigeon Point to Point Pinos 10 to 60 nautical miles offshore. Small craft advisory in effect through Monday afternoon. Today, northwest wind 15 to 20 knots, seas 5 to 6 feet wave detail, northwest 5 feet at 7 seconds, and south 2 feet at 15 seconds. Tonight, northwest wind 15 to 20 knots, seas around 5 feet wave detail, northwest 5 feet at 7 seconds, and southwest 2 feet at 16 seconds. Sunday, northwest wind 15 to 20 knots, seas around 5 feet wave detail, northwest 5 feet at 7 seconds, and southwest 2 feet at 17 seconds. The offshore waters forecast for the following marine location: Point Arena to Pigeon Point between 60 nautical miles and 150 nautical miles offshore. Issued at 7:35 a.m. Pacific Daylight Time. Today, northwest wind 5 to 15 knots. Seas 5 to 6 feet. Tonight, northwest wind 10 to 15 knots, becoming 10 to 20 knots. Seas 5 to 6 feet. Sun, northwest wind 10 to 15 knots. Seas 4 to 6 feet. Sunday night, northwest wind 10 to 20 knots. Seas 4 to 6 feet. Monday, northwest winds 10 to 20 knots. Seas 4 to 6 feet. Monday night, northwest winds 10 to 20 knots. Seas 5 to 7 feet. Tuesday, northwest winds 10 to 20 knots. Seas 5 to 7 feet. Tuesday night, northwest winds 15 to 25 knots. Seas 5 to 8 feet. Wednesday, north to northwest winds 15 to 25 knots. Seas 6 to 9 feet. Wednesday night, north to northwest winds 20 to 25 knots. Seas 7 to 9 feet. The offshore waters forecast for the following marine location: Pigeon Point to Point Piedras Blancas between 60 nautical miles and 150 nautical miles offshore. Issued at 7:35 a.m. Pacific Daylight.

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Today, northwest winds 10 to 20 knots. Seas 5 to 7 feet. Tonight, northwest winds 10 to 20 knots. Seas 5 to 7 feet. Sun, northwest winds 10 to 20 knots. Seas 5 to 7 feet. Sunday night, northwest winds 10 to 20 knots. Seas 5 to 7 feet. Monday, north to northwest winds 16 to 20 knots. Seas 5 to 7 feet. Monday night, northwest winds 16 to 25 knots. Seas 5 to 8 feet. Tuesday, northwest winds 16 to 20 knots. Seas 6 to 8 feet. Tuesday night, northwest winds 16 to 25 knots. Seas 6 to 8 feet. Wednesday, northwest winds 20 to 25 knots. Seas 7 to 9 feet. Wednesday night, north to northwest winds 20 to 25 knots. Seas 8 to 9 feet. The coastal waters forecast from Point Reyes to Pigeon Point out to 10 nautical miles. Small craft advisory in effect from Sunday afternoon through Monday afternoon. For today, northwest wind 15 to 20 knots, easing to 10 to 15 knots late this morning, rising to 15 to 20 knots this afternoon. Seas 4 to 5 feet. Wave detail, northwest 4 feet at 7 seconds and south 2 feet at 16 seconds. For tonight, northwest wind 15 to 20 knots. Seas 4 to 5 feet. Wave detail, northwest 5 feet at 7 seconds and southwest 2 feet at 17 seconds. For Sunday, northwest wind 10 to 15 knots, rising to 15 to 20 knots in the afternoon. Seas 4 to 5 feet. Wave detail, northwest 4 feet at 7 seconds and southwest 2 feet at 17 seconds. The coastal waters forecast from Pigeon Point to Point Pinos out to 10 nautical miles. Small craft advisory in effect through Monday afternoon. For today, northwest wind 10 to 15 knots, rising to 20 to 25 knots with gusts up to 35 knots this afternoon. Seas 4 to 5 feet. Wave detail, northwest 4 feet at 7 seconds and south 2 feet at 15 seconds. For tonight, northwest wind 20 to 25 knots, easing to 15 to 20 knots after midnight. Seas 4 to 6 feet. Wave detail, northwest 5 feet at 6 seconds and southwest 2 feet at 16 seconds. For Sunday, northwest wind 15 to 20 knots, rising to 20 to 25 knots in the afternoon. Seas 3 to 5 feet. Wave detail, northwest 4 feet at 7 seconds and southwest 2 feet at 16 seconds. 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This broadcast originates from the National Weather Service office located in Monterey, California, and serves the coastal marine waters, including San Francisco and Monterey Bay. The following is an important beach hazard message from the National Weather Service, issued at 5:59 a.m. Pacific Daylight Time. Beach hazard statement now in effect through Wednesday afternoon. What? Long period southwest swell will bring an increased risk of sneaker waves and strong currents. Breaking waves will reach up to 10 feet along some south and southwest facing beaches and breakpoints. Where? Beaches along the Pacific coast. When? Through Wednesday afternoon. Impacts. Dangerous conditions are forecast along the shoreline. Hazards include sneaker waves, strong currents, and large breaking waves. Additional details. This swell is being generated by tropical cyclones in the eastern Pacific. 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Sunrise, sunset, and tidal information for the San Francisco Bay Area for Saturday, July 25th. The sunrise today, 6:07 a.m. The sunset tonight, 8:25 p.m.

tidal data at the Golden Gate for today. 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Low tide, 3:19 p.m. at 3.45 feet. High tide, 9:14 p.m. at 6.1 feet. Here are the buoy observations for 11 a.m. Pacific Daylight Time. An offshore buoy 6 winds west at 12 knots, pressure 1,019.4 millibars. An offshore buoy 59, winds northwest 8 knots, water temperature 65, pressure 1,020.6 millibars, sea 7 feet, every 13 seconds. At Point Arena buoy, winds north 6 knots, water temperature 57, pressure 1,019.0 millibars, seas 5 feet, every 21 seconds. At buoy 13 near Bodega Bay, winds west at 16 knots, pressure 1,017.3 millibars, swell 4 feet, every 11 seconds. At Point Reyes Wave Rider buoy, water temperature 59, seas 5 feet, every 22 seconds. At San Francisco Bar Buoy, water temperature 59, seas 4 feet, every 22 seconds. At San Francisco Buoy, winds northwest at 14 knots, water temperature 57, swell 4 feet, every 21 seconds. At Half Moon Bay Buoy, winds northwest 10 knots, water temperature 59, pressure 1,018.3 millibars, seas 4 feet, every 6 seconds. At Monterey Bay Buoy, winds northwest 21 knots, gusting to 25, water temperature 61, pressure 1,017.2 millibars, seas 5 feet, every 21 seconds. At Point Sur, Wave Rider Buoy, water temperature 56, seas 6 feet, every 22 seconds. At Cape San Martin Buoy, winds northwest 21 knots, gusting to 27, water temperature 57, pressure 1,015.8 millibars. Seas 8 feet, every 6 seconds. Synopsis for the Central California coast and bays, including the Monterey Bay, Greater Farallones, and Cordell Bank National Marine Sanctuaries. A long-period southerly swell is impacting our coastal waters from distant tropical cyclone activity in the eastern Pacific. These conditions will persist through the middle of next week. Fresh northwest breezes with embedded gale force gusts prevail through the weekend. Northwest breezes increase to strong by the middle of next week as moderate seas build to roughing response. The marine forecast for San Pablo Bay, Suisun Bay, the West Delta, and the San Francisco Bay north of the Bay Bridge. For today, southwest wind 10 to 15 knots. For tonight, southwest wind 10 to 15 knots. For Sunday, southwest wind 10 to 15 knots. The marine forecast for Monterey Bay. Small craft advisory in effect through this evening. Small craft advisory in effect from Sunday morning through Sunday evening. Small craft advisory in effect from Monday morning through Monday afternoon. For today, northwest wind 5 to 10 knots, becoming west 15 to 20 knots this afternoon. Seas 3 to 4 feet. Wave detail, northwest 3 feet at 7 seconds. For tonight, northwest wind 15 to 20 knots, easing to 10 to 15 knots after midnight. Seas 3 to 5 feet. Wave detail, northwest 4 feet at 6 seconds. For Sunday, northwest wind 5 to 10 knots, becoming west 15 to 20 knots in the afternoon. Seas 3 to 4 feet. Wave detail, northwest 3 feet at 7 seconds. The coastal waters forecast from Point Arena to Point Reyes out to 10 nautical miles. Small craft advisory in effect through Monday afternoon. Today, northwest wind 15 to 20 knots, seas 4 to 5 feet. Wave detail, northwest 4 feet at 6 seconds and south 2 feet at 15 seconds. Tonight, northwest wind 15 to 20 knots, seas 4 to 6 feet. Wave detail, northwest 5 feet at 6 seconds and south 2 feet at 16 seconds. Sunday, northwest wind 15 to 20 knots, rising to 20 to 25 knots in the afternoon. Seas 4 to 5 feet. Wave detail, northwest 5 feet at 6 seconds and southwest 2 feet at 16 seconds. The coastal waters forecast.

from Point Arena to Point Reyes, 10 to 60 nautical miles offshore. Small craft advisory in effect from Sunday afternoon through Monday afternoon. Today, northwest wind 10 to 15 knots, seas around 5 feet, wave detail. Northwest 5 feet at 7 seconds and south 3 feet at 15 seconds. Tonight, northwest wind 15 to 20 knots, seas 4 to 5 feet, wave detail. Northwest 5 feet at 6 seconds and south 2 feet at 16 seconds. Sunday, northwest wind 15 to 20 knots, seas 4 to 5 feet, wave detail. Northwest 4 feet at 7 seconds and southwest 2 feet at 16 seconds. San Francisco Bar forecast. In the deep water channel, mixed seas of 4 to 6 feet at 22 seconds. Across the bar, swell can be more than twice as high across the bar than surrounding waters. Waves are also more prone to break, particularly during strong ebb currents. Maximum ebb current of 1.0 knots at 2:39 p.m. Saturday and 2.3 knots at 2:41 a.m. Sunday. The coastal waters forecast from Point Pinos to Point Piedras Blancas out to 10 nautical miles. Gale warning in effect through late Sunday night. Today, northwest wind 20 to 25 knots with gusts up to 35 knots, seas 5 to 7 feet, wave detail. Northwest 6 feet at 7 seconds and south 2 feet at 15 seconds. Tonight, northwest wind 20 to 25 knots with gusts up to 35 knots, seas 5 to 7 feet, wave detail. Northwest 6 feet at 7 seconds and southwest 2 feet at 17 seconds. Sunday, northwest wind 20 to 25 knots, gusts up to 35 knots in the afternoon. Seas 5 to 7 feet, wave detail. Northwest 5 feet at 7 seconds and southwest 2 feet at 17 seconds. The coastal waters forecast from Pigeon Point to Point Pinos 10 to 60 nautical miles offshore. Small craft advisory in effect through Monday afternoon. Today, northwest wind 15 to 20 knots, seas 5 to 6 feet, wave detail. Northwest 5 feet at 7 seconds and south 2 feet at 15 seconds. Tonight, northwest wind 15 to 20 knots, seas around 5 feet, wave detail. Northwest 5 feet at 7 seconds and southwest 2 feet at 16 seconds. Sunday, northwest wind 15 to 20 knots, seas around 5 feet, wave detail. Northwest 5 feet at 7 seconds and southwest 2 feet at 17 seconds. The offshore waters forecast for the following marine location: Point Arena to Pigeon Point between 60 nautical miles and 150 nautical miles offshore. Issued at 7:35 a.m. Pacific Daylight Time. Today, northwest wind 5 to 15 knots. Seas 5 to 6 feet. Tonight, northwest wind 10 to 15 knots, becoming 10 to 20 knots. Seas 5 to 6 feet. Sun, northwest wind 10 to 15 knots. Seas 4 to 6 feet. Sunday night, northwest wind 10 to 20 knots. Seas 4 to 6 feet. Monday, northwest wind 10 to 20 knots. Seas 4 to 6 feet. Monday night, northwest wind 10 to 20 knots. Seas 5 to 7 feet. Tuesday, northwest wind 10 to 20 knots. Seas 5 to 7 feet. Tuesday night, northwest wind 15 to 25 knots. Seas 5 to 8 feet. Wednesday, north to northwest winds 15 to 25 knots. Seas 6 to 9 feet. Wednesday night, north to northwest winds 20 to 25 knots. Seas 7 to 9 feet. The offshore waters forecast for the following marine location: Pigeon Point to Point Piedras Blancas between 60 nautical miles and 150 nautical miles offshore. Issued at 7:35 a.m. Pacific Daylight Time. Today, northwest wind 10 to 20 knots. Seas 5 to 7 feet. Tonight, northwest wind 10 to 20 knots. Seas 5 to 7 feet. Sun, northwest wind 10 to 20 knots. Seas 5 to 7 feet. Sunday night, northwest wind 10 to 20 knots. Seas 5 to 7 feet. Monday, north to northwest winds 15 to 20 knots. Seas 5 to 7 feet.
25 knots. Seas 5 to 8 feet. Tuesday, northwest winds 15 to 20 knots. Seas 6 to 8 feet. Tuesday night, northwest winds 15 to 25 knots. Seas 6 to 8 feet. Wednesday, northwest winds 20 to 25 knots. Seas 7 to 9 feet. Wednesday night, north to northwest winds 20 to 25 knots. Seas 8 to 9 feet. The coastal waters forecast from Point Reyes to Pigeon Point out to 10 nautical miles. Small craft advisory in effect from Sunday afternoon through Monday afternoon. For today, northwest wind 15 to 20 knots, easing to 10 to 15 knots late this morning, rising to 15 to 20 knots this afternoon. Seas 4 to 5 feet. Wave detail, northwest 4 feet at 7 seconds and south 2 feet at 16 seconds. For tonight, northwest wind 15 to 20 knots. Seas 4 to 5 feet. Wave detail, northwest 5 feet at 7 seconds and southwest 2 feet at 17 seconds. For Sunday, northwest wind 10 to 15 knots, rising to 15 to 20 knots in the afternoon. Seas 4 to 5 feet. Wave detail, northwest 4 feet at 7 seconds and southwest 2 feet at 17 seconds. The coastal waters forecast from Pigeon Point to Point Pinos out to 10 nautical miles. Small craft advisory in effect through Monday afternoon. For today, northwest wind 10 to 15 knots, rising to 20 to 25 knots with gusts up to 35 knots this afternoon. Seas 4 to 5 feet. Wave detail, northwest 4 feet at 7 seconds and south 2 feet at 15 seconds. For tonight, northwest wind 20 to 25 knots, easing to 15 to 20 knots after midnight. Seas 4 to 6 feet. Wave detail, northwest 5 feet at 6 seconds and southwest 2 feet at 16 seconds. For Sunday, northwest wind 15 to 20 knots, rising to 20 to 25 knots in the afternoon. Seas 3 to 5 feet. Wave detail, northwest 4 feet at 7 seconds and southwest 2 feet at 16 seconds. The following is an important beach hazard message from the National Weather Service. Issued at 5:59 a.m. Pacific Daylight Time. Beach hazard statement now in effect through Wednesday afternoon. What? Long period southwest swell will bring an increased risk of sneaker waves and stronger currents. Breaking waves will reach up to 10 feet along some south and southwest facing beaches and breakpoints. Where? Beaches along the Pacific coast. When? Through Wednesday afternoon. Impacts. Dangerous conditions are forecast along the shoreline. Hazards include sneaker waves, strong currents, and large breaking waves. Additional details. This swell is being generated by tropical cyclones in the eastern Pacific. 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Monitor local weather, surf, and tide forecast at www.weather.gov/mtr. Semi-sunset and tidal information for the San Francisco Bay Area for Saturday, July 25th. The sunrise today, 6:07 a.m. The sunset tonight, 8:25 p.m. Tidal data at the Golden Gate for today. Low tide, 3:54 a.m. at 0.10 feet. High tide, 11:22 a.m. at 4.42 feet. Low tide, 3:19 p.m. at 3.45 feet. High tide, 9:14 p.m. at 6.1 feet. Here are the buoy observations for noon Pacific Daylight Time. An offshore buoy 6 winds west at 12 knots, pressure 1,019.3 millibars. An offshore buoy 59, winds northwest 6 knots, water temperature 65, pressure 1,020.9 millibars, sea 7 feet, every 13 seconds. A buoy 14 near Point Arena, winds north at 6 knots, water temperature 58, pressure 1,019.2 millibars.

at buoy 13 near Bodega Bay. Winds northwest at 14 knots. Pressure 1,017.5 millibars. At Point Reyes, wave rider, buoy, water temperature 59, seas 5 feet every 22 seconds. At San Francisco, our buoy, water temperature 59, seas 5 feet every 22 seconds. At San Francisco, buoy, winds northwest at 12 knots, water temperature 57, pressure 1,017.8 millibars, swell 4 feet every 5 seconds. At Half Moon Bay, buoy winds northwest 10 knots, water temperature 60, pressure 1,018.5 millibars, seas 4 feet every 8 seconds. At Monterey Bay, buoy winds northwest 21 knots, gusting to 25, water temperature 61, pressure 1,017.1 millibars, seas 5 feet every 12 seconds. At Portster, wave rider, buoy, water temperature 56, seas 6 feet every 22 seconds. At Cape San Martin, buoy winds northwest 23 knots, gusting to 27, water temperature 57, pressure 1,015.8 millibars, seas 8 feet every 6 seconds. Synopsis for the Central California coast and bays, including the Monterey Bay, Greater Farallones, and Cordell Bank National Marine Sanctuaries. A long-period southerly swell is impacting our coastal waters from distant tropical cyclone activity in the eastern Pacific. These conditions will persist through the middle of next week. Fresh northwest breezes with embedded gale force gusts prevail through the weekend. Northwest breezes increase to strong by the middle of next week as moderate seas build to rough in response. The marine forecast for San Pablo Bay, Suisun Bay, the West Delta, and the San Francisco Bay north of the Bay Bridge. For today, southwest wind 10 to 15 knots. For tonight, southwest wind 10 to 15 knots. For Sunday, southwest wind 10 to 15 knots. The marine forecast for Monterey Bay. Small craft advisory in effect through this evening. Small craft advisory in effect from Sunday morning through Sunday evening. Small craft advisory in effect from Monday morning through Monday afternoon. For today, northwest wind 5 to 10 knots, becoming west 15 to 20 knots this afternoon. Seas 3 to 4 feet. Wave detail, northwest 3 feet at 7 seconds. For tonight, northwest wind 15 to 20 knots, easing to 10 to 15 knots after midnight. Seas 3 to 5 feet. Wave detail, northwest 4 feet at 6 seconds. For Sunday, northwest wind 5 to 10 knots, becoming west 15 to 20 knots in the afternoon. Seas 3 to 4 feet. Wave detail, northwest 3 feet at 7 seconds. The coastal waters forecast from Point Arena to Point Reyes out to 10 nautical miles. Small craft advisory in effect through Monday afternoon. Today, northwest wind 15 to 20 knots, seas 4 to 5 feet. Wave detail, northwest 4 feet at 6 seconds and south 2 feet at 15 seconds. Tonight, northwest wind 15 to 20 knots, seas 4 to 6 feet. Wave detail, northwest 5 feet at 6 seconds and south 2 feet at 16 seconds. Sunday, northwest wind 15 to 20 knots, rising to 20 to 25 knots in the afternoon. Seas 4 to 5 feet. Wave detail, northwest 5 feet at 6 seconds and southwest 2 feet at 16 seconds. The coastal waters forecast from Point Arena to Point Reyes 10 to 60 nautical miles offshore. Small craft advisory in effect from Sunday afternoon through Monday afternoon. Today, northwest wind 10 to 15 knots, seas around 5 feet. Wave detail, northwest 5 feet at 7 seconds and south 3 feet at 15 seconds. Tonight, northwest wind 15 to 20 knots, seas 4 to 5 feet. Wave detail, northwest 5 feet at 6 seconds and south 2 feet at 16 seconds. Sunday, northwest wind 15 to 20 knots, seas 4 to 5 feet. Wave detail, northwest 4 feet at 7 seconds and southwest 2 feet at 16 seconds. San Francisco Bar forecast. In the deep water channel, mixed seas of 4 to 6 feet at 22 seconds. Across the bar, swell can be more than twice as high across the bar than surrounding waters. Waves are also more prone to break, particularly during strong
ebb currents. Maximum ebb current of 1.0 knots at 2:39 p.m. Saturday and 2.3 knots at 2:41 a.m. Sunday. The coastal waters forecast from Point Pinos to Point Piedras blunts out to 10 nautical miles. Gale warning in effect through late Sunday night. Today, northwest wind 20 to 25 knots with gusts up to 35 knots. Seas 5 to 7 feet. Wave detail, northwest 6 feet at 7 seconds and south 2 feet at 15 seconds. Tonight, northwest wind 20 to 25 knots with gusts up to 35 knots. Seas 5 to 7 feet. Wave detail, northwest 6 feet at 7 seconds and southwest 2 feet at 17 seconds. Sunday, northwest wind 20 to 25 knots, gusts up to 35 knots in the afternoon. Seas 5 to 7 feet, wave detail, northwest 5 feet at 7 seconds and southwest 2 feet at 17 seconds. The coastal waters forecast from Pigeon Point to Point Pinos 10 to 16 nautical miles offshore. Small craft advisory in effect through Monday afternoon. Today, northwest wind 15 to 20 knots, seas 5 to 6 feet, wave detail, northwest 5 feet at 7 seconds and south 2 feet at 15 seconds. Tonight, northwest wind 15 to 20 knots, seas around 5 feet, wave detail, northwest 5 feet at 7 seconds and southwest 2 feet at 16 seconds. Sunday, northwest wind 15 to 20 knots, seas around 5 feet, wave detail, northwest 5 feet at 7 seconds and southwest 2 feet at 17 seconds. The offshore waters forecast for the following marine location, Point Arena to Pigeon Point between 60 nautical miles and 150 nautical miles offshore. Issued at 7:35 a.m. Pacific Daylight Time. Today, northwest winds 5 to 15 knots. Seas 5 to 6 feet. Tonight, northwest winds 10 to 15 knots, becoming 10 to 20 knots. Seas 5 to 6 feet. Sun, northwest winds 10 to 15 knots. Seas 4 to 6 feet. Sunday night, northwest winds 10 to 20 knots. Seas 4 to 6 feet. Monday, northwest winds 10 to 20 knots. Seas 4 to 6 feet. Monday night, northwest winds 10 to 20 knots. Seas 5 to 7 feet. Tuesday, northwest winds 10 to 20 knots. Seas 5 to 7 feet. Tuesday night, northwest winds 15 to 25 knots. Seas 5 to 8 feet. Wednesday, north to northwest winds 15 to 25 knots. Seas 6 to 9 feet. Wednesday night, north to northwest winds 20 to 25 knots. Seas 7 to 9 feet. The offshore waters forecast for the following marine location, Pigeon Point to Point Piedras Blancas between 60 nautical miles and 150 nautical miles offshore. Issued at 7:35 a.m. Pacific Daylight Time. Today, northwest winds 10 to 20 knots. Seas 5 to 7 feet. Tonight, northwest winds 10 to 20 knots. Seas 5 to 7 feet. Sun, northwest winds 10 to 20 knots. Seas 5 to 7 feet. Sunday night, northwest winds 10 to 20 knots. Seas 5 to 7 feet. Monday, north to northwest winds 15 to 20 knots. Seas 5 to 7 feet. Monday night, northwest winds 15 to 25 knots. Seas 5 to 8 feet. Tuesday, northwest winds 15 to 20 knots. Seas 6 to 8 feet. Tuesday night, northwest winds 15 to 25 knots. Seas 6 to 8 feet. Wednesday, northwest winds 20 to 25 knots. Seas 7 to 9 feet. Wednesday night, north to northwest winds 20 to 25 knots. Seas 8 to 9 feet. The coastal waters forecast from Point Reyes to Pigeon Point out to 10 nautical miles. Small craft advisory in effect from Sunday afternoon through Monday afternoon. For today, northwest wind 15 to 20 knots, easing to 10 to 15 knots late this morning, rising to 15 to 20 knots this afternoon. Seas 4 to 5 feet.

Best wind 10 to 50 knots, rising to 20 to 25 knots with gusts up to 35 knots this afternoon. Seas 4 to 5 feet. Wave detail, northwest 4 feet at 7 seconds and south 2 feet at 15 seconds. For tonight, northwest wind 20 to 25 knots, easing to 15 to 20 knots after midnight. Seas 4 to 6 feet. Wave detail, northwest 5 feet at 6 seconds and southwest 2 feet at 16 seconds. For Sunday, northwest wind 15 to 20 knots, rising to 20 to 25 knots in the afternoon. Seas 3 to 5 feet. Wave detail, northwest 4 feet at 7 seconds and southwest 2 feet at 16 seconds. The following is an important beach hazard message from the National Weather Service. Issued at 5:59 a.m. Pacific Daylight Time. Beach hazard statement now in effect through Wednesday afternoon. What? Long period southwest swell will bring an increased risk of sneaker waves and strong recurrence. Breaking waves will reach up to 10 feet along some south and southwest facing beaches and breakpoints. Where? Beaches along the Pacific coast. When? Through Wednesday afternoon. Impacts. Dangerous conditions are forecast along the shoreline. Hazards include sneaker waves, strong recurrence, and large breaking waves. Additional details. This swell is being generated by tropical cyclones in the eastern Pacific. 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Sunrise, sunset, and tidal information for the San Francisco Bay Area for Saturday, July 25th. The sunrise today, 6:07 a.m. The sunset tonight, 8:25 p.m. Tidal data at the Golden Gate for today. Low tide, 3:54 a.m. at 0.10 feet. High tide, 11:22 a.m. at 4.42 feet. Low tide, 3:19 p.m. at 3.45 feet. High tide, 9:14 p.m. at 6.1 feet. 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This broadcast originates from the National Weather Service office located in Monterey, California, and serves the coastal marine waters, including San Francisco and Monterey Bay. Here are the buoy observations for noon Pacific Daylight Time. An offshore buoy 6 winds west at 12 knots, pressure 1,019.3 millibars. An offshore buoy 59, winds northwest 6 knots, water temperature 65, pressure 1,020.9 millibars, sea 7 feet, every 13 seconds. A buoy 14 near Point Arena, winds north at 6 knots, water temperature 58, pressure 1,019.2 millibars. A buoy 13 near Bodega Bay, winds northwest at 14 knots, pressure 1,017.5 millibars. At Point Reyes, wave rider buoy water temperature 59, seas 5 feet, every 22 seconds. At San Francisco, our buoy water temperature 59, seas 5 feet, every 22 seconds. At San Francisco, buoy winds northwest at 12 knots, water temperature 57, pressure 1,017.8 millibars, swell 4 feet, every 5 seconds. At Half Moon Bay, buoy winds northwest 10 knots, water temperature 60, pressure 1,018.5 millibars, seas 4 feet, every 8 seconds. At Monterey Bay, buoy winds northwest 21 knots, gusting to 25, water temperature 61, pressure 1,017.1 millibars, seas 5 feet, every 12 seconds. At Point Sur, wave rider buoy water temperature 56, seas 6 feet, every 22 seconds. At Cape San Martin, buoy winds northwest 23 knots, gusting to 27, water temperature 57, pressure 1,015.8 millibars. Seas 8 feet, every 6 seconds. Synopsis for the Central California Coast and Bays, including the Monterey Bay.

greater Farallones and Cordell Bank National Marine Sanctuaries. A long-period southerly swell is impacting our coastal waters from distant tropical cyclone activity in the eastern Pacific. These conditions will persist through the middle of next week. Fresh northwest breezes with embedded gale force gusts prevail through the weekend. Northwest breezes increase to strong by the middle of next week as moderate seas build to rough in response. The marine forecast for San Pablo Bay, Suisun Bay, the West Delta, and the San Francisco Bay north of the Bay Bridge. For today, southwest wind 10 to 15 knots. For tonight, southwest wind 10 to 15 knots. For Sunday, southwest wind 10 to 15 knots. The marine forecast for Monterey Bay. Small craft advisory in effect through this evening. Small craft advisory in effect from Sunday morning through Sunday evening. Small craft advisory in effect from Monday morning through Monday afternoon. For today, northwest wind 5 to 10 knots, becoming west 15 to 20 knots this afternoon. Seas 3 to 4 feet. Wave detail, northwest 3 feet at 7 seconds. For tonight, northwest wind 15 to 20 knots, easing to 10 to 15 knots after midnight. Seas 3 to 5 feet. Wave detail, northwest 4 feet at 6 seconds. For Sunday, northwest wind 5 to 10 knots, becoming west 15 to 20 knots in the afternoon. Seas 3 to 4 feet. Wave detail, northwest 3 feet at 7 seconds. The coastal waters forecast from Point Arena to Point Reyes out to 10 nautical miles. Small craft advisory in effect through Monday afternoon. Today, northwest wind 15 to 20 knots, seas 4 to 5 feet. Wave detail, northwest 4 feet at 6 seconds and south 2 feet at 15 seconds. Tonight, northwest wind 15 to 20 knots, seas 4 to 6 feet. Wave detail, northwest 5 feet at 6 seconds and south 2 feet at 16 seconds. Sunday, northwest wind 15 to 20 knots, rising to 20 to 25 knots in the afternoon. Seas 4 to 5 feet. Wave detail, northwest 5 feet at 6 seconds and southwest 2 feet at 16 seconds. The coastal waters forecast from Point Arena to Point Reyes 10 to 60 nautical miles offshore. Small craft advisory in effect from Sunday afternoon through Monday afternoon. Today, northwest wind 10 to 15 knots, seas around 5 feet. Wave detail, northwest 5 feet at 7 seconds and south 3 feet at 15 seconds. Tonight, northwest wind 15 to 20 knots, seas 4 to 5 feet. Wave detail, northwest 5 feet at 6 seconds and south 2 feet at 16 seconds. Sunday, northwest wind 15 to 20 knots, seas 4 to 5 feet. Wave detail, northwest 4 feet at 7 seconds and southwest 2 feet at 16 seconds. San Francisco Bar forecast. In the deep water channel, mixed seas of 4 to 6 feet at 22 seconds. Across the bar, swell can be more than twice as high across the bar than surrounding waters. Waves are also more prone to break, particularly during strong ebb currents. Maximum ebb current of 1.0 knots at 2:39 p.m. Saturday and 2.3 knots at 2:41 a.m. Sunday. The coastal waters forecast from Point Pinos to Point Piedras Blancas out to 10 nautical miles. Gale warning in effect through late Sunday night. Today, northwest wind 20 to 25 knots with gusts up to 35 knots, seas 5 to 7 feet. Wave detail, northwest 6 feet at 7 seconds and south 2 feet at 15 seconds. Tonight, northwest wind 20 to 25 knots with gusts up to 35 knots, seas 5 to 7 feet. Wave detail, northwest 6 feet at 7 seconds and southwest 2 feet at 17 seconds. Sunday, northwest wind 20 to 25 knots, gusts up to 35 knots in the afternoon. Seas 5 to 7 feet. Wave detail, northwest 5 feet at 7 seconds and southwest 2 feet at 17 seconds. The coastal waters forecast from Pigeon Point to Point Pinos 10 to 60 nautical miles offshore. Small craft advisory in effect through Monday afternoon. Today, northwest wind 15 to 20 knots, seas 5 to 6 feet. Wave detail, northwest 5 feet at 7 seconds and south 2 feet at 15 seconds. Tonight, northwest wind 15.

20 knots seas around 5 feet wave detail. Northwest 5 feet at 7 seconds and southwest 2 feet at 16 seconds. Sunday northwest wind 15 to 20 knots seas around 5 feet wave detail. Northwest 5 feet at 7 seconds and southwest 2 feet at 17 seconds. The offshore waters forecast for the following marine location: Point Arena to Pigeon Point between 60 nautical miles and 150 nautical miles offshore. Issued at 7:35 a.m. Pacific Daylight Time. Today, northwest wind 5 to 15 knots. Seas 5 to 6 feet. Tonight, northwest wind 10 to 15 knots, becoming 10 to 20 knots. Seas 5 to 6 feet. Sun, northwest wind 10 to 15 knots. Seas 4 to 6 feet. Sunday night, northwest wind 10 to 20 knots. Seas 4 to 6 feet. Monday, northwest wind 10 to 20 knots. Seas 4 to 6 feet. Monday night, northwest wind 10 to 20 knots. Seas 5 to 7 feet. Tuesday, northwest wind 10 to 20 knots. Seas 5 to 7 feet. Tuesday night, northwest wind 15 to 25 knots. Seas 5 to 8 feet. Wednesday, north to northwest winds 15 to 25 knots. Tuesday night, northwest winds 15 to 25 knots. Seas 5 to 8 feet. Wednesday, north to northwest winds 15 to 25 knots. Seas 6 to 9 feet. Wednesday night, north to northwest winds 20 to 25 knots. Seas 7 to 9 feet. The offshore waters forecast for the following marine location: Pigeon Point to Point Piedras Blancas between 60 nautical miles and 150 nautical miles offshore. Issued at 7:35 a.m. Pacific Daylight Time. Today, northwest winds 10 to 20 knots. Seas 5 to 7 feet. Tonight, northwest winds 10 to 20 knots. Seas 5 to 7 feet. Sun, northwest winds 10 to 20 knots. Seas 5 to 7 feet. Sunday night, northwest winds 10 to 20 knots. Seas 5 to 7 feet. Monday, north to northwest winds 15 to 20 knots. Seas 5 to 7 feet. Monday night, northwest winds 15 to 25 knots. Seas 5 to 8 feet. Tuesday, northwest winds 15 to 20 knots. Seas 6 to 8 feet. Tuesday night, northwest winds 15 to 25 knots. Seas 6 to 8 feet. Wednesday, northwest winds 20 to 25 knots. Seas 7 to 9 feet. Wednesday night, north to northwest winds 20 to 25 knots. Seas 8 to 9 feet. The coastal waters forecast from Point Reyes to Pigeon Point out to 10 nautical miles. Small craft advisory in effect from Sunday afternoon through Monday afternoon. For today, northwest wind 15 to 20 knots, easing to 10 to 15 knots late this morning, rising to 15 to 20 knots this afternoon. Seas 4 to 5 feet. Wave detail, northwest 4 feet at 7 seconds and south 2 feet at 16 seconds. For tonight, northwest wind 15 to 20 knots. Seas 4 to 5 feet. Wave detail, northwest 5 feet at 7 seconds and southwest 2 feet at 17 seconds. For Sunday, northwest wind 10 to 15 knots, rising to 15 to 20 knots in the afternoon. Seas 4 to 5 feet. Wave detail, northwest 4 feet at 7 seconds and southwest 2 feet at 17 seconds. The coastal waters forecast from Pigeon Point to Point Pinos out to 10 nautical miles. Small craft advisory in effect through Monday afternoon. For today, northwest wind 10 to 15 knots, rising to 20 to 25 knots with gusts up to 35 knots this afternoon. Seas 4 to 5 feet. Wave detail, northwest 4 feet at 7 seconds and south 2 feet at 15 seconds. For tonight, northwest wind 20 to 25 knots, easing to 15 to 20 knots after midnight. Seas 4 to

6 feet. Wave detail, northwest 5 feet at 6 seconds and southwest 2 feet at 16 seconds. For Sunday, northwest wind 15 to 20 knots, rising to 20 to 25 knots in the afternoon. Seas 3 to 5 feet. Wave detail, northwest 4 feet at 7 seconds and southwest 2 feet at 16 seconds. The following is an important beach hazard message from the National Weather Service. Issued at 5:59 a.m. Pacific Daylight Time. Beach hazard statement now in effect through Wednesday afternoon. What? Long period southwest swell will bring an increased risk of sneaker waves and strong currents. Breaking waves will reach up to 10 feet along some south and southwest facing beaches and breakpoints. Where? Beaches along the Pacific coast. When? Through Wednesday afternoon. Impacts. Dangerous conditions are forecast along the shoreline. Hazards include sneaker waves, strong currents, and large breaking waves. Additional details. This swell is being generated by tropical cyclones in the eastern Pacific. 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Sunrise, sunset, and tidal information for the San Francisco Bay Area for Saturday, July 25th. The sunrise today, 6:07 a.m. The sunset tonight, 8:25 p.m. Tidal data at the Golden Gate for today. Low tide, 3:54 a.m. at 0.10 feet. High tide, 11:22 a.m. at 4.42 feet. Low tide, 3:19 p.m. at 3.45 feet. High tide, 9:14 p.m. at 6.1 feet. Here are the buoy observations for noon Pacific Daylight Time. An offshore buoy 6 winds west at 12 knots, pressure 1,019.3 millibars. An offshore buoy 59, winds northwest 6 knots, water temperature 65, pressure 1,020.9 millibars, sea 7 feet, every 13 seconds. At buoy 14 near Point Arena, winds north at 6 knots, water temperature 58, pressure 1,019.2 millibars. At buoy 13 near Bodega Bay, winds northwest at 14 knots, pressure 1,017.5 millibars. At Point Reyes, wave rider, buoy water temperature 59, seas 5 feet, every 22 seconds. At San Francisco Bar, buoy water temperature 59, seas 5 feet, every 22 seconds. At San Francisco Bay, winds northwest at 12 knots, water temperature 57, pressure 1,017.8 millibars, swell 4 feet, every 5 seconds. At Half Moon Bay, buoy winds northwest 10 knots, water temperature 60, pressure 1,018.5 millibars, seas 4 feet, every 8 seconds. At Monterey Bay, buoy winds northwest 21 knots, gusting to 25, water temperature 61, pressure 1,017.1 millibars, seas 5 feet, every 12 seconds. At Point Sur, wave rider, buoy water temperature 56, seas 6 feet, every 22 seconds. At Cape San Martin, buoy winds northwest 23 knots, gusting to 27, water temperature 57, pressure 1,015.8 millibars. Seas 8 feet, every 6 seconds. Synopsis for the Central California coast and bays, including the Monterey Bay, Greater Farallones, and Cordell Bank National Marine Sanctuaries. A long-period southerly swell is impacting our coastal waters from distant tropical cyclone activity in the eastern Pacific. These conditions will persist through the middle of next week. Fresh northwest breezes with embedded gale force gusts prevail through the weekend. Northwest breezes increase to strong by the middle of next week as moderate seas build to rough in response. The marine forecast for San Pablo Bay, Suisun Bay, the West Delta, and the San Francisco Bay north of the Bay Bridge. For today, southwest wind 10 to 15 knots. For tonight, southwest wind 10 to 15 knots. For Sunday, southwest wind 10 to
advisory in effect through this evening. Small craft advisory in effect from Sunday morning through Sunday evening. Small craft advisory in effect from Monday morning through Monday afternoon. For today, northwest wind 5 to 10 knots, becoming west 15 to 20 knots this afternoon. Seas 3 to 4 feet. Wave detail, northwest 3 feet at 7 seconds. For tonight, northwest wind 15 to 20 knots, easing to 10 to 15 knots after midnight. Seas 3 to 5 feet. Wave detail, northwest 4 feet at 6 seconds. For Sunday, northwest wind 5 to 10 knots, becoming west 15 to 20 knots in the afternoon. Seas 3 to 4 feet. Wave detail, northwest 3 feet at 7 seconds. The coastal waters forecast from Point Arena to Point Reyes out to 10 nautical miles. Small craft advisory in effect through Monday afternoon. Today, northwest wind 15 to 20 knots, seas 4 to 5 feet. Wave detail, northwest 4 feet at 6 seconds and south 2 feet at 15 seconds. Tonight, northwest wind 15 to 20 knots, seas 4 to 6 feet. Wave detail, northwest 5 feet at 6 seconds and south 2 feet at 16 seconds. Sunday, northwest wind 15 to 20 knots, rising to 20 to 25 knots in the afternoon. Seas 4 to 5 feet. Wave detail, northwest 5 feet at 6 seconds and southwest 2 feet at 16 seconds. The coastal waters forecast from Point Arena to Point Reyes 10 to 60 nautical miles offshore. Small craft advisory in effect from Sunday afternoon through Monday afternoon. Today, northwest wind 10 to 15 knots, seas around 5 feet. Wave detail, northwest 5 feet at 7 seconds and south 3 feet at 15 seconds. Tonight, northwest wind 15 to 20 knots, seas 4 to 5 feet. Wave detail, northwest 5 feet at 6 seconds and south 2 feet at 16 seconds. Sunday, northwest wind 15 to 20 knots, seas 4 to 5 feet. Wave detail, northwest 4 feet at 7 seconds and southwest 2 feet at 16 seconds. San Francisco Bar forecast. In the deep water channel, mixed seas of 4 to 6 feet at 22 seconds. Across the bar, swell can be more than twice as high across the bar than surrounding waters. Waves are also more prone to break, particularly during strong ebb currents. Maximum ebb current of 1.0 knots at 2:39 p.m. Saturday and 2.3 knots at 2:41 a.m. Sunday. The coastal waters forecast from Point Pinos to Point Piedras Blancas out to 10 nautical miles. Gale warning in effect through late Sunday night. Today, northwest wind 20 to 25 knots with gusts up to 35 knots, seas 5 to 7 feet. Wave detail, northwest 6 feet at 7 seconds and south 2 feet at 15 seconds. Tonight, northwest wind 20 to 25 knots with gusts up to 35 knots, seas 5 to 7 feet. Wave detail, northwest 6 feet at 7 seconds and southwest 2 feet at 17 seconds. Sunday, northwest wind 20 to 25 knots, gusts up to 35 knots in the afternoon. Seas 5 to 7 feet. Wave detail, northwest 5 feet at 7 seconds and southwest 2 feet at 17 seconds. The coastal waters forecast from Pigeon Point to Point Pinos 10 to 60 nautical miles offshore. Small craft advisory in effect through Monday afternoon. Today, northwest wind 15 to 20 knots, seas 5 to 6 feet. Wave detail, northwest 5 feet at 7 seconds and south 2 feet at 15 seconds. Tonight, northwest wind 15 to 20 knots, seas around 5 feet. Wave detail, northwest 5 feet at 7 seconds and southwest 2 feet at 16 seconds. Sunday, northwest wind 15 to 20 knots, seas around 5 feet. Wave detail, northwest 5 feet at 7 seconds and southwest 2 feet at 17 seconds. The offshore waters forecast for the following marine location: Point Arena to Pigeon Point between 60 nautical miles and 150 nautical miles offshore. Issued at 7:35 a.m. Pacific Daylight Time. Today, northwest wind 5 to 15 knots. Seas 5 to 6 feet. Tonight, northwest winds 10 to 15 knots, becoming 10 to 20 knots,

seas 5 to 6 feet. Sun, northwest wind 10 to 15 knots. Seas 4 to 6 feet. Sunday night, northwest wind 10 to 20 knots. Seas 4 to 6 feet. Monday, northwest wind 10 to 20 knots. Seas 4 to 6 feet. Monday night, northwest wind 10 to 20 knots. Seas 5 to 7 feet. Tuesday, northwest wind 10 to 20 knots. Seas 5 to 7 feet. Tuesday night, northwest wind 15 to 25 knots. Seas 5 to 8 feet. Wednesday, north to northwest wind 15 to 25 knots. Seas 6 to 9 feet. Wednesday night, north to northwest wind 20 to 25 knots. Seas 7 to 9 feet. The offshore waters forecast for the following marine locations: Pigeon Point to Point Piedras, Blancos, between 60 nautical miles and 150 nautical miles offshore. Issued at 7:35 a.m. Pacific Daylight Time. Today, northwest winds 10 to 20 knots. Seas 5 to 7 feet. Tonight, northwest winds 10 to 20 knots. Seas 5 to 7 feet. Sun, northwest winds 10 to 20 knots. Seas 5 to 7 feet. Sunday night, northwest winds 10 to 20 knots. Seas 5 to 7 feet. Monday, north to northwest winds 15 to 20 knots. Seas 5 to 7 feet. Monday night, northwest winds 15 to 25 knots. Seas 5 to 8 feet. Tuesday, northwest winds 15 to 20 knots. Seas 6 to 8 feet. Tuesday night, northwest winds 15 to 25 knots. Seas 6 to 8 feet. Wednesday, northwest winds 20 to 25 knots. Seas 7 to 9 feet. Wednesday night, north to northwest winds 20 to 25 knots. Seas 8 to 9 feet. The coastal waters forecast from Point Reyes to Pigeon Point out to 10 nautical miles. Small craft advisory in effect from Sunday afternoon through Monday afternoon. For today, northwest wind 15 to 20 knots, easing to 10 to 15 knots late this morning, rising to 15 to 20 knots this afternoon. Seas 4 to 5 feet. Wave detail, northwest 4 feet at 7 seconds and south 2 feet at 16 seconds. For tonight, northwest wind 15 to 20 knots. Seas 4 to 5 feet. Wave detail, northwest 5 feet at 7 seconds and southwest 2 feet at 17 seconds. For Sunday, northwest wind 10 to 15 knots, rising to 15 to 20 knots in the afternoon. Seas 4 to 5 feet. Wave detail, northwest 4 feet at 7 seconds and southwest 2 feet at 17 seconds. The coastal waters forecast from Pigeon Point to Point Pinos out to 10 nautical miles. Small craft advisory in effect through Monday afternoon. For today, northwest wind 10 to 15 knots, rising to 20 to 25 knots with gusts up to 35 knots this afternoon. Seas 4 to 5 feet. Wave detail, northwest 4 feet at 7 seconds and south 2 feet at 15 seconds. The following is an important deep hazard message from the National Weather Service. Issued at 12:50 p.m. Pacific Daylight Time. Beach hazard statement remains in effect through Wednesday afternoon. What? Long period southerly swell will bring an increased risk of sneaker waves and strong currents. Breaking waves will reach up to 10 feet along some south and southwest facing beaches and breakpoints. Where? Beaches along the Pacific coast. When? Through Wednesday afternoon. Impacts. Dangerous conditions are forecast along the shoreline. Hazards include sneaker waves, strong currents, and large breaking waves. Additional details. This swell is being generated by tropical cyclones in the eastern Pacific. Stay off of jetties, piers, rocks, and other waterside infrastructure. Remain out of the water to avoid hazards of surf and never turn your back on the ocean. Monitor local weather, surf and tide forecast at www.weather.gov/

WNTR Dot. The coastal waters forecast from Pigeon Point to Point Kinos out to 10 nautical miles. Small craft advisory in effect through Monday afternoon. For today, northwest wind 10 to 15 knots, rising to 20 to 25 knots with gusts up to 35 knots this afternoon. Seas 4 to 5 feet. Wave detail, northwest 4 feet at 7 seconds and south 2 feet at 15 seconds. For tonight, northwest wind 20 to 25 knots, easing to 15 to 20 knots after midnight. Seas 4 to 6 feet. Wave detail, northwest 5 feet at 6 seconds and southwest 2 feet at 16 seconds. For Sunday, northwest wind 15 to 20 knots, rising to 20 to 25 knots in the afternoon. Seas 3 to 5 feet. Wave detail, northwest 4 feet at 7 seconds and southwest 2 feet at 16 seconds. The following is an important beach hazard message from the National Weather Service. Issued at 12:50 p.m. Pacific Daylight Time. Beach hazard statement remains in effect through Wednesday afternoon. What? Long period southerly swell will bring an increased risk of sneaker waves and strong currents. Breaking waves will reach up to 10 feet along some south and southwest facing beaches and breakpoints. Where? Beaches along the Pacific coast. When? Through Wednesday afternoon. Impacts. Dangerous conditions are forecast along the shoreline. Hazards include sneaker waves, strong currents, and large breaking waves. Additional details. This swell is being generated by tropical cyclones in the eastern Pacific. Stay off of jetties, piers, rocks, and other waterside infrastructure. Remain out of the water to avoid hazardous surf and never turn your back on the ocean. Monitor local weather, surf and tide forecast at www.weather.gov/MTR. Sunrise, sunset, and tidal information for the San Francisco Bay Area for Saturday, July 25th. The sunrise today, 6:07 a.m. The sunset tonight, 8:25 p.m. Tidal data at the Golden Gate for today. Low tide, 3:54 a.m. at 0.10 feet. High tide, 11:22 a.m. at 4.42 feet. Low tide, 3:19 p.m. at 3.45 feet. High tide, 9:14 p.m. at 6.1 feet. 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This broadcast originates from the National Weather Service office located in Monterey, California, and serves the coastal marine waters, including San Francisco and Monterey Bay. Here are the buoy observations for noon Pacific Daylight Time. An offshore buoy 6 winds west at 12 knots, pressure 1,019.3 millibars. An offshore buoy 59, winds northwest 6 knots, water temperature 65, pressure 1,020.9 millibars, sea 7 feet, every 13 seconds. A buoy 14 near Point Arena, winds north at 6 knots, water temperature 58, pressure 1,019.2 millibars. At buoy 13 near Bodega Bay, winds northwest at 14 knots, pressure 1,017.5 millibars. At Point Reyes, wave rider buoy, water temperature 59, seas 5 feet, every 22 seconds. At San Francisco, our buoy, water temperature 59, seas 5 feet, every 22 seconds. At San Francisco, buoy winds northwest at 12 knots, water temperature 57, pressure 1,017.8 millibars, swell 4 feet, every 5 seconds. At Half Moon Bay, buoy winds northwest 10 knots, water temperature 60, pressure 1,018.5 millibars, seas 4 feet, every 8 seconds. At Monterey Bay, buoy winds northwest 21 knots, gusting to 25, water temperature 61, pressure 1,017.1 millibars, seas 5 feet, every 12 seconds. At Point Sur, wave rider buoy water temperature 56, seas 6 feet, every 22 seconds. At Cape San Martin, buoy winds northwest 23 knots, gusting to 27.
Water temperature 57, pressure 1,015.8 millibars. Seas 8 feet every 6 seconds. Synopsis for the Central California coast and bays, including the Monterey Bay, Greater Farallones, and Cordell Bank National Marine Sanctuaries. A long-period southerly swell is impacting our coastal waters from distant tropical cyclone activity in the eastern Pacific. These conditions will persist through the middle of next week. Fresh northwest breezes with embedded gale force gusts prevail through the weekend. Northwest breezes increase to strong by the middle of next week as moderate seas build to roughing response. The marine forecasts for San Pablo Bay, Suisun Bay, the West Delta, and the San Francisco Bay north of the Bay Bridge. For today, southwest wind 10 to 15 knots. For tonight, southwest wind 10 to 15 knots. For Sunday, southwest wind 10 to 15 knots. The marine forecast for Monterey Bay. Small craft advisory in effect through this evening. Small craft advisory in effect from Sunday morning through Sunday evening. Small craft advisory in effect from Monday morning through Monday afternoon. For today, northwest wind 5 to 10 knots, becoming west 15 to 20 knots this afternoon. Seas 3 to 4 feet. Wave detail, northwest 3 feet at 7 seconds. For tonight, northwest wind 15 to 20 knots, easing to 10 to 15 knots after midnight. Seas 3 to 5 feet. Wave detail, northwest 4 feet at 6 seconds. For Sunday, northwest wind 5 to 10 knots, becoming west 15 to 20 knots in the afternoon. Seas 3 to 4 feet. Wave detail, northwest 3 feet at 7 seconds. The coastal waters forecast from Point Arena to Point Reyes out to 10 nautical miles. Small craft advisory in effect through Monday afternoon. Today, northwest wind 15 to 20 knots, seas 4 to 5 feet. Wave detail, northwest 4 feet at 6 seconds and south 2 feet at 15 seconds. Tonight, northwest wind 15 to 20 knots, seas 4 to 6 feet. Wave detail, northwest 5 feet at 6 seconds and south 2 feet at 16 seconds. Sunday, northwest wind 15 to 20 knots, rising to 20 to 25 knots in the afternoon. Seas 4 to 5 feet. Wave detail, northwest 5 feet at 6 seconds and southwest 2 feet at 16 seconds. The coastal waters forecast from Point Arena to Point Reyes 10 to 60 nautical miles offshore. Small craft advisory in effect from Sunday afternoon through Monday afternoon. Today, northwest wind 10 to 15 knots, seas around 5 feet. Wave detail, northwest 5 feet at 7 seconds and south 3 feet at 15 seconds. Tonight, northwest wind 15 to 20 knots, seas 4 to 5 feet. Wave detail, northwest 5 feet at 6 seconds and south 2 feet at 16 seconds. Sunday, northwest wind 15 to 20 knots, seas 4 to 5 feet. Wave detail, northwest 4 feet at 7 seconds and southwest 2 feet at 16 seconds. San Francisco Bar forecast. In the deep water channel, mixed seas of 4 to 6 feet at 22 seconds. Across the bar, swell can be more than twice as high across the bar than surrounding waters. Waves are also more prone to break, particularly during strong ebb currents. Maximum ebb current of 1.0 knots at 2:39 p.m. Saturday and 2.3 knots at 2:41 a.m. Sunday. The coastal waters forecast from Point Pinos to Point Piedras Blancas out to 10 nautical miles. Gale warning in effect through late Sunday night. Today, northwest wind 20 to 25 knots with gusts up to 35 knots, seas 5 to 7 feet. Wave detail, northwest 6 feet at 7 seconds and south 2 feet at 15 seconds. Tonight, northwest wind 20 to 25 knots with gusts up to 35 knots, seas 5 to 7 feet. Wave detail, northwest 6 feet at 7 seconds and southwest 2 feet at 17 seconds. Sunday, northwest wind 20 to 25 knots, gusts up to 35 knots in the afternoon. Seas 5 to 7 feet. Wave detail, northwest 5 feet at 7 seconds and southwest 2 feet at 17 seconds. The coastal waters forecast from Pigeon Point to Point Pinos 10 to 60 nautical miles offshore. Small craft advisory in effect.

Sunday afternoon. Today, northwest wind 15 to 20 knots, seas 5 to 6 feet, wave detail. Northwest 5 feet at 7 seconds and south 2 feet at 15 seconds. Tonight, northwest wind 15 to 20 knots, seas around 5 feet, wave detail. Northwest 5 feet at 7 seconds and southwest 2 feet at 16 seconds. Sunday, northwest wind 15 to 20 knots, seas around 5 feet, wave detail. Northwest 5 feet at 7 seconds and southwest 2 feet at 17 seconds. The offshore waters forecast for the following marine location: Point Arena to Pigeon Point between 60 nautical miles and 150 nautical miles offshore. Issued at 7:35 a.m. Pacific Daylight Time. Today, northwest wind 5 to 15 knots. Seas 5 to 6 feet. Tonight, northwest winds 10 to 15 knots, becoming 10 to 20 knots. Seas 5 to 6 feet. Sun, northwest winds 10 to 15 knots. Seas 4 to 6 feet. Sunday night, northwest winds 10 to 20 knots. Seas 4 to 6 feet. Monday, northwest winds 10 to 20 knots. Seas 4 to 6 feet. Monday night, northwest winds 10 to 20 knots. Seas 5 to 7 feet. Tuesday, northwest winds 10 to 20 knots. Seas 5 to 7 feet. Tuesday night, northwest winds 15 to 25 knots. Seas 5 to 8 feet. Wednesday, north to northwest winds 15 to 25 knots. Seas 6 to 9 feet. Wednesday night, north to northwest winds 20 to 25 knots. Seas 7 to 9 feet. The offshore waters forecast for the following marine location: Pigeon Point to Point Piedras Blancas between 60 nautical miles and 150 nautical miles offshore. Issued at 7:35 a.m. Pacific Daylight Time. Today, northwest winds 10 to 20 knots. Seas 5 to 7 feet. Tonight, northwest winds 10 to 20 knots. Seas 5 to 7 feet. Sun, northwest winds 10 to 20 knots. Seas 5 to 7 feet. Sunday night, northwest winds 10 to 20 knots. Seas 5 to 7 feet. Monday, north to northwest winds 15 to 20 knots. Seas 5 to 7 feet. Monday night, northwest winds 15 to 25 knots. Seas 5 to 8 feet. Tuesday, northwest winds 15 to 20 knots. Seas 6 to 8 feet. Tuesday night, northwest winds 15 to 25 knots. Seas 6 to 8 feet. Wednesday, northwest winds 20 to 25 knots. Seas 7 to 9 feet. Wednesday night, north to northwest winds 20 to 25 knots. Seas 8 to 9 feet. The coastal waters forecast from Point Reyes to Pigeon Point out to 10 nautical miles. Small craft advisory in effect from Sunday afternoon through Monday afternoon. For today, northwest wind 15 to 20 knots, easing to 10 to 15 knots late this morning, rising to 15 to 20 knots this afternoon. Seas 4 to 5 feet. Wave detail, northwest 4 feet at 7 seconds and south 2 feet at 16 seconds. For tonight, northwest wind 15 to 20 knots. Seas 4 to 5 feet. Wave detail, northwest 5 feet at 7 seconds and southwest 2 feet at 17 seconds. For Sunday, northwest wind 10 to 15 knots, rising to 15 to 20 knots in the afternoon. Seas 4 to 5 feet. Wave detail, northwest 4 feet at 7 seconds and southwest 2 feet at 17 seconds. The coastal waters forecast from Pigeon Point to Point Pinos out to 10 nautical miles. Small craft advisory in effect through Monday afternoon. For today, northwest wind 10 to 15 knots, rising to 20 to 25 knots with gusts up to 35 knots this afternoon. Seas 4 to 5 feet. Wave detail, northwest 4 feet at 7 seconds and south 2 feet at 15 seconds. For tonight, northwest wind 20 to 25 knots, easing to 15 to 20 knots.

after midnight. Seas 4 to 6 feet. Wave detail, northwest 5 feet at 6 seconds and southwest 2 feet at 16 seconds. For Sunday, northwest wind 15 to 20 knots, rising to 20 to 25 knots in the afternoon. Seas 3 to 5 feet. Wave detail, northwest 4 feet at 7 seconds and southwest 2 feet at 16 seconds. The following is an important beach hazard message from the National Weather Service. Issued at 12:50 p.m. Pacific Daylight Time. Beach hazard statement remains in effect through Wednesday afternoon. What? Long period southerly swell will bring an increased risk of sneaker waves and strong currents. Breaking waves will reach up to 10 feet along some south and southwest facing beaches and breakpoints. Where? Beaches along the Pacific coast. When? Through Wednesday afternoon. Impacts. Dangerous conditions are forecast along the shoreline. Hazards include sneaker waves, strong recurrence, and large breaking waves. Additional details. This swell is being generated by tropical cyclones in the eastern Pacific. Stay off of jetties, piers, rocks, and other waterside infrastructure. 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Monitor local weather, surf and tide forecast at www.weather.gov/MTR. Semi-sunset and tidal information for the San Francisco Bay Area for Saturday, July 25th. The sunset tonight, 8:24 p.m. The sunrise tomorrow, 6:09 a.m. The sunset tomorrow, 8:23 p.m. Tidal data at the Golden Gate for the afternoon and evening hours today and the morning hours of tomorrow. Low tide, 3:19 p.m. at 3.45 feet. High tide, 9:14 p.m. at 6.1 feet. Low tide, 4:35 a.m. at -0.11 feet. Here are the buoy observations for 1 p.m. Pacific Daylight Time. An offshore buoy 6 winds west at 12 knots, pressure 1,019.5 millibars. An offshore buoy 59 winds west at 10 knots, water temperature 65, pressure 1,021.1 millibars. At buoy 14 near Point Arena, winds north at 4 knots, water temperature 58, pressure 1,019.3 millibars. At buoy 13 near Bodega Bay, winds northwest at 60 knots, pressure 1,017.2 millibars. At Point Reyes Wave Rider buoy, water temperature 59, seas 5 feet every 22 seconds. At San Francisco Bar buoy, water temperature 59, seas 4 feet every 22 seconds. At San Francisco Bay, winds northwest at 14 knots, water temperature 57, pressure 1,017.5 millibars. At Half Moon Bay, buoy winds northwest 8 knots, water temperature 60, pressure 1,018.8 millibars, seas 3 feet every 6 seconds. At Monterey, buoy winds northwest at 19 knots, gusting to 25, water temperature 61, pressure 1,017.3 millibars. At Point Sur, Wave Rider buoy water temperature 56, seas 6 feet every 20 seconds. At Cape San Martin buoy winds northwest at 23 knots, gusting to 27, water temperature 57, pressure 1,015.8 millibars. Here are the buoy observations for 1 p.m. Pacific Daylight Time. An offshore buoy 6 winds west at 12 knots, pressure 1,019.4 millibars. An offshore buoy 59 winds west at 10 knots, water temperature 65, pressure 1,021.1 millibars. At Point Arena buoy, winds north 4 knots, water temperature 59, pressure 1,019.2 millibars, seas 3 feet every 21 seconds. At buoy 13 near Bodega Bay, winds northwest at 60 knots, pressure 1,017.2 millibars, swell 4 feet every 21 seconds. At Point Reyes Wave Rider buoy, water temperature 59, seas 5 feet every 22 seconds. At San Francisco Bar buoy, water temperature 59, seas 4 feet every 22 seconds. At San Francisco buoy, winds northwest.

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At Half Moon Bay, Bowie winds northwest 8 knots. 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At Monterey Bay, Bowie winds northwest 19 knots, gusting to 25, water temperature 61, pressure 1,017.3 millibars, seas 5 feet every 6 seconds. At Pointzer, Wave Rider, Bowie water temperature 56, seas 6 feet every 20 seconds. At Cape San Martin, Bowie winds northwest 21 knots, gusting to 27, water temperature 57, pressure 1,015.8 millibars. Seas 8 feet every 6 seconds. Synopsis for the Central California coast and bays, including the Monterey Bay, Greater Farallones, and Cordell Bank National Marine Sanctuaries. A long-period southerly swell is impacting our coastal waters from distant tropical cyclone activity in the eastern Pacific. These conditions will persist through the middle of next week. Fresh northwest breezes with embedded gale force gusts prevail through the weekend. Northwest breezes increase to strong by the middle of next week as moderate seas build to rough in response. The marine forecast for San Pablo Bay, Susan Bay, the West Delta, and the San Francisco Bay north of the Bay Bridge. For today, southwest wind 10 to 15 knots. For tonight, southwest wind 10 to 15 knots. For Sunday, southwest wind 10 to 15 knots. The marine forecast for Monterey Bay. Small craft advisory in effect through this evening. Small craft advisory in effect from Sunday morning through Sunday evening. Small craft advisory in effect from Monday morning through Monday afternoon. For today, northwest wind 5 to 10 knots, becoming west 15 to 20 knots this afternoon. Seas 3 to 4 feet. Wave detail, northwest 3 feet at 7 seconds. For tonight, northwest wind 15 to 20 knots, easing to 10 to 15 knots after midnight. Seas 3 to 5 feet. Wave detail, northwest 4 feet at 6 seconds. For Sunday, northwest wind 5 to 10 knots, becoming west 15 to 20 knots in the afternoon. Seas 3 to 4 feet. Wave detail, northwest 3 feet at 7 seconds. The coastal waters forecast from Point Arena to Point Reyes out to 10 nautical miles. Small craft advisory in effect through Monday afternoon. Today, northwest wind 15 to 20 knots, seas 4 to 5 feet. Wave detail, northwest 4 feet at 6 seconds and south 2 feet at 15 seconds. Tonight, northwest wind 15 to 20 knots, seas 4 to 6 feet. Wave detail, northwest 5 feet at 6 seconds and south 2 feet at 16 seconds. Sunday, northwest wind 15 to 20 knots, rising to 20 to 25 knots in the afternoon. Seas 4 to 5 feet. Wave detail, northwest 5 feet at 6 seconds and southwest 2 feet at 16 seconds. The coastal waters forecast from Point Arena to Point Reyes 10 to 60 nautical miles offshore. Small craft advisory in effect from Sunday afternoon through Monday afternoon. Today, northwest wind 10 to 15 knots, seas around 5 feet. Wave detail, northwest 5 feet at 7 seconds and south 3 feet at 15 seconds. Tonight, northwest wind 15 to 20 knots, seas 4 to 5 feet. Wave detail, northwest 5 feet at 6 seconds and south 2 feet at 16 seconds. Sunday, northwest wind 15 to 20 knots, seas 4 to 5 feet. Wave detail, northwest 4 feet at 7 seconds and southwest 2 feet at 16 seconds. San Francisco Bar forecast. In the deep water channel, mixed seas of 4 to 6 feet at 22 seconds. Across the bar, swell can be more than twice as high across the bar than surrounding waters. Waves are also more prone to break, particularly during strong ebb currents. Maximum ebb current of 1.0 knots at 2:39 p.m. Saturday and 2.3 knots at 2:41 a.m. Sunday. The coastal waters forecast from Point Pinos to Point Piedras Blancas out to 10 nautical miles. Gale warning in effect through late Sunday night. Today, northwest wind 20 to 25 knots.
35 knots, seas 5 to 7 feet, wave detail. Northwest 6 feet at 7 seconds, at south 2 feet at 15 seconds. Tonight, northwest wind 20 to 25 knots with gusts up to 35 knots, seas 5 to 7 feet, wave detail. Northwest 6 feet at 7 seconds, and southwest 2 feet at 17 seconds. Sunday, northwest wind 20 to 25 knots, gusts up to 35 knots in the afternoon. Seas 5 to 7 feet, wave detail. Northwest 5 feet at 7 seconds, and southwest 2 feet at 17 seconds. The coastal waters forecast from Pigeon Point to Point Pinos 10 to 60 nautical miles offshore. Small craft advisory in effect through Monday afternoon. Today, northwest wind 15 to 20 knots, seas 5 to 6 feet, wave detail. Northwest 5 feet at 7 seconds, and south 2 feet at 15 seconds. Tonight, northwest wind 15 to 20 knots, seas around 5 feet, wave detail. Northwest 5 feet at 7 seconds, and southwest 2 feet at 16 seconds. Sunday, northwest wind 15 to 20 knots, seas around 5 feet, wave detail. Northwest 5 feet at 7 seconds, and southwest 2 feet at 17 seconds. The offshore waters forecast for the following marine location: Point Arena to Pigeon Point between 60 nautical miles and 150 nautical miles offshore. Issued at 7:35 a.m. Pacific Daylight Time. Today, northwest wind 5 to 15 knots. Seas 5 to 6 feet. Tonight, northwest winds 10 to 15 knots, becoming 10 to 20 knots. Seas 5 to 6 feet. Sun, northwest winds 10 to 15 knots. Seas 4 to 6 feet. Sunday night, northwest winds 10 to 20 knots. Seas 4 to 6 feet. Monday, northwest winds 10 to 20 knots. Seas 4 to 6 feet. Monday night, northwest winds 10 to 20 knots. Seas 5 to 7 feet. Tuesday, northwest winds 10 to 20 knots. Seas 5 to 7 feet. Tuesday night, northwest winds 15 to 25 knots. Seas 5 to 8 feet. Wednesday, north to northwest winds 15 to 25 knots. Seas 6 to 9 feet. Wednesday night, north to northwest winds 20 to 25 knots. Seas 7 to 9 feet. The offshore waters forecast for the following marine location: Pigeon Point to Point Piedras Blancas between 60 nautical miles and 150 nautical miles offshore. Issued at 7:35 a.m. Pacific Daylight Time. Today, northwest winds 10 to 20 knots. Seas 5 to 7 feet. Tonight, northwest winds 10 to 20 knots. Seas 5 to 7 feet. Sun, northwest winds 10 to 20 knots. Seas 5 to 7 feet. Sunday night, northwest winds 10 to 20 knots. Seas 5 to 7 feet. Monday, north to northwest winds 15 to 20 knots. Seas 5 to 7 feet. Monday night, northwest winds 15 to 25 knots. Seas 5 to 8 feet. Tuesday, northwest winds 15 to 20 knots. Seas 6 to 8 feet. Tuesday night, northwest winds 15 to 25 knots. Seas 6 to 8 feet. Wednesday, northwest winds 20 to 25 knots. Seas 7 to 9 feet. Wednesday night, north to northwest winds 20 to 25 knots. Seas 8 to 9 feet. The coastal waters forecast from Point Reyes to Pigeon Point out to 10 nautical miles. Small craft advisory in effect from Sunday afternoon through Monday afternoon. For today, northwest wind 15 to 20 knots, easing to 10 to 15 knots late this morning, rising to 15 to 20 knots this afternoon. Seas 4 to 5 feet. Wave detail, northwest 4 feet at 7 seconds and south 2 feet at 16 seconds. For tonight, northwest wind 15 to 20 knots. Seas 4 to 5 feet. Wave detail, northwest 5 feet at 7 seconds and southwest 2 feet at 17 seconds. For Sunday, northwest wind 10 to 15 knots, rising to 15 to

knots after midnight. Seas 4 to 6 feet. Wave detail, northwest 5 feet at 6 seconds and southwest 2 feet at 16 seconds. For Sunday, northwest wind 15 to 20 knots, rising to 20 to 25 knots in the afternoon. Seas 3 to 5 feet. Wave detail, northwest 4 feet at 7 seconds and southwest 2 feet at 16 seconds. The following is an important beach hazard message from the National Weather Service. Issued at 12:50 p.m. Pacific Daylight Time. Beach hazard statement remains in effect through Wednesday afternoon. What? Long period southerly swell will bring an increased risk of sneaker waves and strong recurrence. Breaking waves will reach up to 10 feet along some south and southwest facing beaches and breakpoints. Where? Beaches along the Pacific coast. When? Through Wednesday afternoon. Impacts. Dangerous conditions are forecast along the shoreline. Hazards include sneaker waves, strong recurrence, and large breaking waves. Additional details. This swell is being generated by tropical cyclones in the eastern Pacific. 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Sunrise, sunset, and tidal information for the San Francisco Bay Area for Saturday, July 25th. The sunset tonight, 8:24 p.m. The sunrise tomorrow, 6:09 a.m. The sunset tomorrow, 8:23 p.m. Tidal data at the Golden Gate for the afternoon and evening hours today and the morning hours of tomorrow. Low tide, 3:19 p.m. at 3.45 feet. High tide, 9:14 p.m. at 6.1 feet. Low tide, 4:35 a.m. at -0.11 feet. 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This broadcast originates from the National Weather Service office located in Monterey, California, and serves the coastal marine waters, including San Francisco and Monterey Bay. Here are the buoy observations for 1 p.m. Pacific Daylight Time. An offshore buoy 6 winds west at 12 knots, pressure 1,019.4 millibars. An offshore buoy 59 winds west at 10 knots, water temperature 65, pressure 1,021.1 millibars. At Point Arena buoy, winds north 4 knots, water temperature 59, pressure 1,019.2 millibars, seas 3 feet, every 21 seconds. At buoy 13 near Bodega Bay, winds northwest at 60 knots, pressure 1,017.2 millibars, swell 4 feet, every 21 seconds. At Point Reyes Wave Rider buoy, water temperature 59, seas 5 feet, every 22 seconds. At San Francisco Bar buoy, water temperature 59, seas 4 feet, every 22 seconds. At San Francisco buoy, winds northwest 14 knots, water temperature 57, pressure 1,017.5 millibars, seas 4 feet, every 21 seconds. At Half Moon Bay buoy, winds northwest 8 knots, water temperature 60, pressure 1,018.8 millibars, seas 3 feet, every 6 seconds. At Monterey Bay buoy, winds northwest 19 knots, gusting to 25, water temperature 61, pressure 1,017.3 millibars, seas 5 feet, every 6 seconds. At Point Sur, Wave Rider buoy, water temperature 56, seas 6 feet, every 20 seconds. At Cape San Martin buoy, winds northwest 21 knots, gusting to 27, water temperature 57, pressure 1,015.8 millibars. Seas 8 feet, every 6 seconds. Synopsis for the Central California coast and bays, including the Monterey Bay, Greater Farallones, and Cordell Bank National Marine Sanctuaries. A long period southerly swell is impacting our coastal waters from distant tropical cyclone activity in the eastern Pacific. These conditions will persist through the middle of next week. Fresh northwest breezes will

That is gale force gusts prevail through the weekend. Northwest breezes increase to strong by the middle of next week upon rich seas build to rough in response. The marine forecast for San Pablo Bay, Susan Bay, the West Delta, and the San Francisco Bay north of the Bay Bridge. For today, southwest wind 10 to 15 knots. For tonight, southwest wind 10 to 15 knots. For Sunday, southwest wind 10 to 15 knots. The marine forecast for Monterey Bay. Small craft advisory in effect through this evening. Small craft advisory in effect from Sunday morning through Sunday evening. Small craft advisory in effect from Monday morning through Monday afternoon. For today, northwest wind 5 to 10 knots, becoming west 15 to 20 knots this afternoon. Seas 3 to 4 feet. Wave detail, northwest 3 feet at 7 seconds. For tonight, northwest wind 15 to 20 knots, easing to 10 to 15 knots after midnight. Seas 3 to 5 feet. Wave detail, northwest 4 feet at 6 seconds. For Sunday, northwest wind 5 to 10 knots, becoming west 15 to 20 knots in the afternoon. Seas 3 to 4 feet. Wave detail, northwest 3 feet at 7 seconds. The coastal waters forecast from Point Arena to Point Reyes out to 10 nautical miles. Small craft advisory in effect through Monday afternoon. Today, northwest wind 15 to 20 knots, seas 4 to 5 feet. Wave detail, northwest 4 feet at 6 seconds and south 2 feet at 15 seconds. Tonight, northwest wind 15 to 20 knots, seas 4 to 6 feet. Wave detail, northwest 5 feet at 6 seconds and south 2 feet at 16 seconds. Sunday, northwest wind 15 to 20 knots, rising to 20 to 25 knots in the afternoon. Seas 4 to 5 feet, wave detail, northwest 5 feet at 6 seconds and southwest 2 feet at 16 seconds. The coastal waters forecast from Point Arena to Point Reyes 10 to 60 nautical miles offshore. Small craft advisory in effect from Sunday afternoon through Monday afternoon. Today, northwest wind 10 to 15 knots, seas around 5 feet, wave detail, northwest 5 feet at 7 seconds and south 3 feet at 15 seconds. Tonight, northwest wind 15 to 20 knots, seas 4 to 5 feet, wave detail, northwest 5 feet at 6 seconds and south 2 feet at 16 seconds. Sunday, northwest wind 15 to 20 knots, seas 4 to 5 feet, wave detail, northwest 4 feet at 7 seconds and southwest 2 feet at 16 seconds. San Francisco Bar forecast. In the deep water channel, mixed seas of 4 to 6 feet at 22 seconds. Across the bar, swell can be more than twice as high across the bar than surrounding waters. Waves are also more prone to break, particularly during strong ebb currents. Maximum ebb current of 1.0 knots at 2:39 p.m. Saturday and 2.3 knots at 2:41 a.m. Sunday. The coastal waters forecast from Point Pinos to Point Piedras Blancas out to 10 nautical miles. Gale warning in effect through late Sunday night. Today, northwest wind 20 to 25 knots with gusts up to 35 knots, seas 5 to 7 feet, wave detail, northwest 6 feet at 7 seconds and south 2 feet at 15 seconds. Tonight, northwest wind 20 to 25 knots with gusts up to 35 knots, seas 5 to 7 feet, wave detail, northwest 6 feet at 7 seconds and southwest 2 feet at 17 seconds. Sunday, northwest wind 20 to 25 knots, gusts up to 35 knots in the afternoon. Seas 5 to 7 feet, wave detail, northwest 5 feet at 7 seconds and southwest 2 feet at 17 seconds. The coastal waters forecast from Pigeon Point to Point Pinos 10 to 60 nautical miles offshore. Small craft advisory in effect through Monday afternoon. Today, northwest wind 15 to 20 knots, seas 5 to 6 feet, wave detail, northwest 5 feet at 7 seconds and south 2 feet at 15 seconds. Tonight, northwest wind 15 to 20 knots, seas around 5 feet, wave detail, northwest 5 feet at 7 seconds and southwest 2 feet at 16 seconds. Sunday, northwest wind 15 to 20 knots, seas around 5 feet, wave detail, northwest 5 feet at 7 seconds and southwest 2 feet at 17 seconds.

seconds. The offshore waters forecast for the following marine location: Point Arena to Pigeon Point between 60 nautical miles and 150 nautical miles offshore. Issued at 7:35 a.m. Pacific Daylight Time. Today, northwest winds 5 to 15 knots. Seas 5 to 6 feet. Tonight, northwest winds 10 to 15 knots, becoming 10 to 20 knots. Seas 5 to 6 feet. Sun, northwest winds 10 to 15 knots. Seas 4 to 6 feet. Sunday night, northwest winds 10 to 20 knots. Seas 4 to 6 feet. Monday, northwest winds 10 to 20 knots. Seas 4 to 6 feet. Monday night, northwest winds 10 to 20 knots. Seas 5 to 7 to 20 knots. Seas 4 to 6 feet. Monday night, northwest winds 10 to 20 knots. Seas 5 to 7 feet. Tuesday, northwest winds 10 to 20 knots. Seas 5 to 7 feet. Tuesday night, northwest winds 15 to 25 knots. Seas 5 to 8 feet. Wednesday, north to northwest winds 15 to 25 knots. Seas 6 to 9 feet. Wednesday night, north to northwest winds 20 to 25 knots. Seas 7 to 9 feet. The offshore waters forecast for the following marine location: Pigeon Point to Point Piedras Blancas between 60 nautical miles and 150 nautical miles offshore. Issued at 7:35 a.m. Pacific Daylight Time. Today, northwest winds 10 to 20 knots. Seas 5 to 7 feet. Tonight, northwest winds 10 to 20 knots. Seas 5 to 7 feet. Sun, northwest winds 10 to 20 knots. Seas 5 to 7 feet. Sunday night, northwest winds 10 to 20 knots. Seas 5 to 7 feet. Monday, north to northwest winds 15 to 20 knots. Seas 5 to 7 feet. Monday night, northwest winds 15 to 25 knots. Seas 5 to 8 feet. Tuesday, northwest winds 15 to 20 knots. Seas 6 to 8 feet. Tuesday night, northwest winds 15 to 25 knots. Seas 6 to 8 feet. Wednesday, northwest winds 20 to 25 knots. Seas 7 to 9 feet. Wednesday night, north to northwest winds 20 to 25 knots. Seas 8 to 9 feet. The coastal waters forecast from Point Reyes to Pigeon Point out to 10 nautical miles. Small craft advisory in effect from Sunday afternoon through Monday afternoon. For today, northwest wind 15 to 20 knots, easing to 10 to 15 knots late this morning, rising to 15 to 20 knots this afternoon. Seas 4 to 5 feet. Wave detail, northwest 4 feet at 7 seconds and south 2 feet at 16 seconds. For tonight, northwest wind 15 to 20 knots. Seas 4 to 5 feet. Wave detail, northwest 5 feet at 7 seconds and southwest 2 feet at 17 seconds. For Sunday, northwest wind 10 to 15 knots, rising to 15 to 20 knots in the afternoon. Seas 4 to 5 feet. Wave detail, northwest 4 feet at 7 seconds and southwest 2 feet at 17 seconds. The coastal waters forecast from Pigeon Point to Point Pinos out to 10 nautical miles. Small craft advisory in effect through Monday afternoon. For today, northwest wind 10 to 15 knots, rising to 20 to 25 knots with gusts up to 35 knots this afternoon. Seas 4 to 5 feet. Wave detail, northwest 4 feet at 7 seconds and south 2 feet at 15 seconds. For tonight, northwest wind 20 to 25 knots, easing to 15 to 20 knots after midnight. Seas 4 to 6 feet. Wave detail, northwest 5 feet at 6 seconds and southwest 2 feet at 16 seconds. For Sunday, northwest wind 15 to 20 knots, rising to 20 to 25 knots in the afternoon. Seas 3 to 5 feet. Wave detail.

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The following is an important beach hazard message from the National Weather Service. Issued at 12:50 p.m. Pacific Daylight Time. Beach hazard statement remains in effect through Wednesday afternoon. What? Long period southerly swell will bring an increased risk of sneaker waves and strong recurrence. Breaking waves will reach up to 10 feet along some south and southwest facing beaches and breakpoints. Where? Beaches along the Pacific coast. When? Through Wednesday afternoon. Impacts. Dangerous conditions are forecast along the shoreline. Hazards include sneaker waves, strong recurrence, and large breaking waves. Additional details. This swell is being generated by tropical cyclones in the eastern Pacific. Stay off of jetties, piers, rocks, and other waterside infrastructure. Remain out of the water to avoid hazardous surf and never turn your back on the ocean. Monitor local weather, surf, and tide forecast at www.weather.gov/mtr. Sunrise, sunset, and tidal information for the San Francisco Bay Area for Saturday, July 25th. The sunset tonight, 8:24 p.m. The sunrise tomorrow, 6:09 a.m. The sunset tomorrow, 8:23 p.m. Tidal data hit the Golden Gate for the afternoon and evening hours today and the morning hours of tomorrow. Low tide, 3:19 p.m. at 3.45 feet. High tide, 9:14 p.m. at 6:01 feet. Low tide, 4:35 a.m. at -0.11 feet. Here are the buoy observations for 1 p.m. Pacific Daylight Time. An offshore buoy 6 winds west at 12 knots, pressure 1,019.4 millibars. An offshore buoy 59 winds west at 10 knots, water temperature 65, pressure 1,021.1 millibars. At Point Arena buoy, winds north 4 knots, water temperature 59, pressure 1,019.2 millibars, sea is 3 feet every 21 seconds. At buoy 13 near Bodega Bay, winds northwest at 60 knots, pressure 1,017.2 millibars, swell 4 feet every 21 seconds. At Point Reyes Wave Rider buoy, water temperature 59, seas 5 feet every 22 seconds. At San Francisco Bar buoy, water temperature 59, seas 4 feet every 22 seconds. At San Francisco buoy, winds northwest 14 knots, water temperature 57, pressure 1,017.5 millibars, seas 4 feet every 21 seconds. At Half Moon Bay buoy, winds northwest 8 knots, water temperature 60, pressure 1,018.8 millibars, seas 3 feet every 6 seconds. At Monterey Bay buoy, winds northwest 19 knots, gusting to 25, water temperature 61, pressure 1,017.3 millibars, seas 5 feet every 6 seconds. At Pointer, Wave Rider buoy, water temperature 56, seas 6 feet every 20 seconds. At Cape San Martin buoy, winds northwest 21 knots, gusting to 27, water temperature 57, pressure 1,015.8 millibars. Sea is 8 feet every 6 seconds. Synopsis for the Central California coast and bays, including the Monterey Bay, Greater Farallones, and Cordell Bank National Marine Sanctuaries. A long period southerly swell is impacting our coastal waters from distant tropical cyclone activity in the eastern Pacific. These conditions will persist through the middle of next week. Fresh northwest breezes with embedded gale force gusts prevail through the weekend. Northwest breezes increase to strong by the middle of next week as moderate seas build to rough in response. The marine forecast for San Pablo Bay, Susum Bay, the West Delta, and the San Francisco Bay north of the Bay Bridge. For today, southwest wind 10 to 15 knots. For tonight, southwest wind 10 to 15 knots. For Sunday, southwest wind 10 to 15 knots. The marine forecast for Monterey Bay. Small craft advisory in effect through this evening. Small craft advisory in effect from Sunday morning through Sunday evening. Small craft advisory.

Monday morning through Monday afternoon. For today, northwest wind 5 to 10 knots, becoming west 15 to 20 knots this afternoon. Seas 3 to 4 feet. Wave detail, northwest 3 feet at 7 seconds. For tonight, northwest wind 15 to 20 knots, easing to 10 to 15 knots after midnight. Seas 3 to 5 feet. Wave detail, northwest 4 feet at 6 seconds. For Sunday, northwest wind 5 to 10 knots, becoming west 15 to 20 knots in the afternoon. Seas 3 to 4 feet. Wave detail, northwest 3 feet at 7 seconds. The coastal waters forecast from Point Arena to Point Reyes out to 10 nautical miles. Small craft advisory in effect through Monday afternoon. Today, northwest wind 15 to 20 knots, seas 4 to 5 feet. Wave detail, northwest 4 feet at 6 seconds and south 2 feet at 15 seconds. Tonight, northwest wind 15 to 20 knots, seas 4 to 6 feet. Wave detail, northwest 5 feet at 6 seconds and south 2 feet at 16 seconds. Sunday, northwest wind 15 to 20 knots, rising to 20 to 25 knots in the afternoon. Seas 4 to 5 feet. Wave detail, northwest 5 feet at 6 seconds and southwest 2 feet at 16 seconds. The coastal waters forecast from Point Arena to Point Reyes 10 to 60 nautical miles offshore. Small craft advisory in effect from Sunday afternoon through Monday afternoon. Today, northwest wind 10 to 15 knots, seas around 5 feet. Wave detail, northwest 5 feet at 7 seconds and south 3 feet at 15 seconds. Tonight, northwest wind 15 to 20 knots, seas 4 to 5 feet. Wave detail, northwest 5 feet at 6 seconds and south 2 feet at 16 seconds. Sunday, northwest wind 15 to 20 knots, seas 4 to 5 feet. Wave detail, northwest 4 feet at 7 seconds and southwest 2 feet at 16 seconds. San Francisco Bar forecast. In the deep water channel, mixed seas of 4 to 6 feet at 22 seconds. Across the bar, swell can be more than twice as high across the bar than surrounding waters. Waves are also more prone to break, particularly during strong ebb currents. Maximum ebb current of 1.0 knots at 2:39 p.m. Saturday and 2.3 knots at 2:41 a.m. Sunday. The coastal waters forecast from Point Pinos to Point Piedras Blancas out to 10 nautical miles. Gale warning in effect through late Sunday night. Today, northwest wind 20 to 25 knots with gusts up to 35 knots, seas 5 to 7 feet. Wave detail, northwest 6 feet at 7 seconds and south 2 feet at 15 seconds. Tonight, northwest wind 20 to 25 knots with gusts up to 35 knots, seas 5 to 7 feet. Wave detail, northwest 6 feet at 7 seconds and southwest 2 feet at 17 seconds. Sunday, northwest wind 20 to 25 knots, gusts up to 35 knots in the afternoon. Seas 5 to 7 feet. Wave detail, northwest 5 feet at 7 seconds and southwest 2 feet at 17 seconds. The coastal waters forecast from Pigeon Point to Point Pinos 10 to 60 nautical miles offshore. Small craft advisory in effect through Monday afternoon. Today, northwest wind 15 to 20 knots, seas 5 to 6 feet. Wave detail, northwest 5 feet at 7 seconds and south 2 feet at 15 seconds. Tonight, northwest wind 15 to 20 knots, seas around 5 feet. Wave detail, northwest 5 feet at 7 seconds and southwest 2 feet at 16 seconds. Sunday, northwest wind 15 to 20 knots, seas around 5 feet. Wave detail, northwest 5 feet at 7 seconds and southwest 2 feet at 17 seconds. The offshore waters forecast for the following marine location, Point Arena to Pigeon Point between 60 nautical miles and 150 nautical miles offshore. Issued at 7:35 a.m. Pacific Daylight Time. Today, northwest wind 5 to 15 knots. Seas 5 to 6 feet. Tonight, northwest wind 10 to 15 knots, becoming 10 to 20 knots. Seas 5 to 6 feet. Sun, northwest wind 10 to 15 knots. Seas 4 to 6 feet. Sunday night, northwest wind 10 to 20 knots. Seas 4 to 6

Monday, northwest winds 10 to 20 knots. Seas 4 to 6 feet. Monday night, northwest winds 10 to 20 knots. Seas 5 to 7 feet. Tuesday, northwest winds 10 to 20 knots. Seas 5 to 7 feet. Tuesday night, northwest winds 15 to 25 knots. Seas 5 to 8 feet. Wednesday, north to northwest winds 15 to 25 knots. Seas 6 to 9 feet. Wednesday night, north to northwest winds 20 to 25 knots. Seas 7 to 9 feet. The offshore waters forecast for the following marine location. Pigeon Point to Point Piedras Blanc is between 60 nautical miles and 150 nautical miles offshore. Issued at 7:35 a.m. Pacific Daylight Time. Today, northwest winds 10 to 20 knots. Seas 5 to 7 feet. Tonight, northwest winds 10 to 20 knots. Seas 5 to 7 feet. Sun, northwest winds 10 to 20 knots. Seas 5 to 7 feet. Sunday night, northwest winds 10 to 20 knots. Seas 5 to 7 feet. Monday, north to northwest winds 15 to 20 knots. Seas 5 to 7 feet. Monday night, northwest winds 15 to 25 knots. Seas 5 to 8 feet. Tuesday, northwest winds 15 to 20 knots. Seas 6 to 8 feet. Tuesday night, northwest winds 15 to 25 knots. Seas 6 to 8 feet. Wednesday, northwest winds 20 to 25 knots. Seas 7 to 9 feet. Wednesday night, north to northwest winds 20 to 25 knots. Seas 8 to 9 feet. The coastal waters forecast from Point Reyes to Pigeon Point out to 10 nautical miles. Small craft advisory in effect from Sunday afternoon through Monday afternoon. For today, northwest wind 15 to 20 knots, easing to 10 to 15 knots late this morning, rising to 15 to 20 knots this afternoon. Seas 4 to 5 feet. Wave detail, northwest 4 feet at 7 seconds and south 2 feet at 16 seconds. For tonight, northwest wind 15 to 20 knots. Seas 4 to 5 feet. Wave detail, northwest 5 feet at 7 seconds and southwest 2 feet at 17 seconds. For Sunday, northwest wind 10 to 15 knots, rising to 15 to 20 knots in the afternoon. Seas 4 to 5 feet. Wave detail, northwest 4 feet at 7 seconds and southwest 2 feet at 17 seconds. The coastal waters forecast from Pigeon Point to Point Pinos out to 10 nautical miles. Small craft advisory in effect through Monday afternoon. For today, northwest wind 10 to 15 knots, rising to 20 to 25 knots with gusts up to 35 knots this afternoon. Seas 4 to 5 feet. Wave detail, northwest 4 feet at 7 seconds and south 2 feet at 15 seconds. For tonight, northwest wind 20 to 25 knots, easing to 15 to 20 knots after midnight. Seas 4 to 6 feet. Wave detail, northwest 5 feet at 6 seconds and southwest 2 feet at 16 seconds. For Sunday, northwest wind 15 to 20 knots, rising to 20 to 25 knots in the afternoon. Seas 3 to 5 feet. Wave detail, northwest 4 feet at 7 seconds and southwest 2 feet at 16 seconds. The following is an important beach hazard message from the National Weather Service. Issued at 12:50 p.m. Pacific Daylight Time. Beach hazard statement remains in effect through Wednesday afternoon. What? Long period southerly swell will bring an increased risk of sneaker waves and strong currents. Breaking waves will reach up to 10 feet along some south and southwest facing beaches and breakpoints. Where? Beaches along the Pacific coast. When? Through Wednesday afternoon. Impacts. Dangerous conditions are forecast along the shoreline. Hazards include sneaker waves, strong currents, and large breaking waves. Additional details. This swell is being generated by tropical cyclones in the

Eastern Pacific. 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Sunrise, sunset, and tidal information for the San Francisco Bay Area for Saturday, July 25th. The sunset tonight, 8:24 p.m. The sunrise tomorrow, 6:09 a.m. The sunset tomorrow, 8:23 p.m. Tidal data at the Golden Gate for the afternoon and evening hours today and the morning hours of tomorrow. Low tide, 3:19 p.m. at 3.45 feet. High tide, 9:14 p.m. at 6:01 feet. Low tide, 4:35 a.m. at -0.11 feet. Here are the buoy observations for 1 p.m. Pacific Daylight Time. An offshore buoy 6 winds west at 12 knots, pressure 1,019.4 millibars. An offshore buoy 59 winds west at 10 knots, water temperature 65, pressure 1,021.1 millibars. At Point Arena buoy, winds north 4 knots, water temperature 59, pressure 1,019.2 millibars, sea is 3 feet every 21 seconds. At buoy 13 near Bodega Bay, winds northwest at 60 knots, pressure 1,017.2 millibars, swell 4 feet every 21 seconds. At Point Reyes Wave Rider buoy, water temperature 59, seas 5 feet every 22 seconds. At San Francisco Bar Buoy, water temperature 59, seas 4 feet every 22 seconds. At San Francisco Buoy, winds northwest 14 knots, water temperature 57, pressure 1,017.5 millibars, seas 4 feet every 21 seconds. At Half Moon Bay Buoy, winds northwest 8 knots, water temperature 60, pressure 1,018.8 millibars, seas 3 feet every 6 seconds. At Monterey Bay Buoy, winds northwest 19 knots, gusting to 25, water temperature 61, pressure 1,017.3 millibars, seas 5 feet every 6 seconds. At Point Sur, Wave Rider Buoy, water temperature 56, seas 6 feet every 20 seconds. At Cape San Martin Buoy, winds northwest 21 knots, gusting to 27, water temperature 57, pressure 1,015.8 millibars. Sea is 8 feet every 6 seconds. 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Synopsis for the Central California coast and bays, including the Monterey Bay, Greater Farallones, and Cordell Bank National Marine Sanctuaries. A long-period southerly swell is impacting our coastal waters from distant tropical cyclone activity in the eastern Pacific. These conditions will persist through the middle of next week. Fresh northwest breezes with embedded gale force gusts prevail through the weekend. Northwest breezes increase to strong by the middle of next week as moderate seas build to rough in response. The marine forecast for San Pablo Bay, Susan Bay, the West Delta, and the San Francisco Bay north of the Bay Bridge. For today, southwest wind 10 to 15 knots. For tonight, southwest wind 10 to 15 knots. For Sunday, southwest wind 10 to 15 knots. The marine forecast for Monterey Bay. Small craft advisory in effect through this evening. Small craft advisory in effect from Sunday morning through Sunday evening. Small craft advisory in effect from Monday morning through Monday afternoon. For today, northwest wind 5 to 10 knots, becoming west 15 to 20 knots this afternoon. Seas 3 to 4 feet. Wave detail, northwest 3 feet at 7 seconds. For tonight, northwest wind 15 to 20 knots, easing to 10 to 15 knots after midnight. Seas 3 to 5 feet. Wave detail, northwest 4 feet at 6 seconds. For Sunday, northwest
15 to 20 knots in the afternoon. Seas 3 to 4 feet. Wave detail, northwest 3 feet at 7 seconds. The coastal waters forecast from Point Arena to Point Reyes out to 10 nautical miles. Small craft advisory in effect through Monday afternoon. Today, northwest wind 15 to 20 knots, seas 4 to 5 feet, wave detail. Northwest 4 feet at 6 seconds and south 2 feet at 15 seconds. Tonight, northwest wind 15 to 20 knots, seas 4 to 6 feet, wave detail. Northwest 5 feet at 6 seconds and south 2 feet at 16 seconds. Sunday, northwest wind 15 to 20 knots, rising to 20 to 25 knots in the afternoon. Seas 4 to 5 feet, wave detail, northwest 5 feet at 6 seconds and southwest 2 feet at 16 seconds. The coastal waters forecast from Point Arena to Point Reyes 10 to 60 nautical miles offshore. Small craft advisory in effect from Sunday afternoon through Monday afternoon. Today, northwest wind 10 to 15 knots, seas around 5 feet, wave detail, northwest 5 feet at 7 seconds and south 3 feet at 15 seconds. Tonight, northwest wind 15 to 20 knots, seas 4 to 5 feet, wave detail, northwest 5 feet at 6 seconds and south 2 feet at 16 seconds. Sunday, northwest wind 15 to 20 knots, seas 4 to 5 feet, wave detail, northwest 4 feet at 7 seconds and southwest 2 feet at 16 seconds. San Francisco Bar forecast. In the deep water channel, mixed seas of 4 to 6 feet at 22 seconds. Across the bar, swell can be more than twice as high across the bar than surrounding waters. Waves are also more prone to break, particularly during strong ebb currents. Maximum ebb current of 1.0 knots at 2:39 p.m. Saturday and 2.3 knots at 2:41 a.m. Sunday. The coastal waters forecast from Point Pinos to Point Piedras Blancas out to 10 nautical miles. Gale warning in effect through late Sunday night. Today, northwest wind 20 to 25 knots with gusts up to 35 knots, seas 5 to 7 feet, wave detail, northwest 6 feet at 7 seconds and south 2 feet at 15 seconds. Tonight, northwest wind 20 to 25 knots with gusts up to 35 knots, seas 5 to 7 feet, wave detail, northwest 6 feet at 7 seconds and southwest 2 feet at 17 seconds. Sunday, northwest wind 20 to 25 knots, gusts up to 35 knots in the afternoon. Seas 5 to 7 feet, wave detail, northwest 5 feet at 7 seconds and southwest 2 feet at 17 seconds. The coastal waters forecast from Pigeon Point to Point Pinos 10 to 60 nautical miles offshore. Small craft advisory in effect through Monday afternoon. Today, northwest wind 15 to 20 knots, seas 5 to 6 feet, wave detail, northwest 5 feet at 7 seconds and south 2 feet at 15 seconds. Tonight, northwest wind 15 to 20 knots, seas around 5 feet, wave detail, northwest 5 feet at 7 seconds and southwest 2 feet at 16 seconds. Sunday, northwest wind 15 to 20 knots, seas around 5 feet, wave detail, northwest 5 feet at 7 seconds and southwest 2 feet at 17 seconds. The offshore waters forecast for the following marine location, Point Arena to Pigeon Point between 60 nautical miles and 150 nautical miles offshore. Issued at 7:35 a.m. Pacific Daylight Time. Today, northwest wind 5 to 15 knots. Seas 5 to 6 feet. Tonight, northwest wind 10 to 15 knots, becoming 10 to 20 knots. Seas 5 to 6 feet. Sun, northwest wind 10 to 15 knots. Seas 4 to 6 feet. Sunday night, northwest wind 10 to 20 knots. Seas 4 to 6 feet. Monday, northwest wind 10 to 20 knots. Seas 4 to 6 feet. Monday night, northwest wind 10 to 20 knots. Seas 5 to 7 feet. Tuesday, northwest wind 10 to 20 knots. Seas 5 to 7 feet. Tuesday night, northwest wind 15 to 25 knots. Seas 5 to 8 feet. Wednesday, north to northwest wind 15 to 25 knots.

tonight, north to northwest winds 20 to 25 knots. Sea 7 to 9 feet. The offshore waters forecast for the following marine location: Pigeon Point to Point Piedras Blanc is between 60 nautical miles and 150 nautical miles offshore. Issued at 7:35 a.m. Pacific Daylight Time. Today, northwest winds 10 to 20 knots. Seas 5 to 7 feet. Tonight, northwest winds 10 to 20 knots. Seas 5 to 7 feet. Sun, northwest winds 10 to 20 knots. Seas 5 to 7 feet. Sunday night, northwest winds 10 to 20 knots. Seas 5 to 7 feet. Monday, north to northwest winds 15 to 20 knots. Seas 5 to 7 feet. Monday night, northwest winds 15 to 25 knots. Seas 5 to 8 feet. Tuesday, northwest winds 15 to 20 knots. Seas 6 to 8 feet. Tuesday night, northwest winds 15 to 25 knots. Seas 6 to 8 feet. Wednesday, northwest winds 20 to 25 knots. Seas 7 to 9 feet. Wednesday night, north to northwest winds 20 to 25 knots. Seas 8 to 9 feet. The coastal waters forecast from Point Reyes to Pigeon Point out to 10 nautical miles. Small craft advisory in effect from Sunday afternoon through Monday afternoon. For today, northwest wind 15 to 20 knots, easing to 10 to 15 knots late this morning, rising to 15 to 20 knots this afternoon. Seas 4 to 5 feet. Wave detail, northwest 4 feet at 7 seconds and south 2 feet at 16 seconds. For tonight, northwest wind 15 to 20 knots. Seas 4 to 5 feet. Wave detail, northwest 5 feet at 7 seconds and southwest 2 feet at 17 seconds. For Sunday, northwest wind 10 to 15 knots, rising to 15 to 20 knots in the afternoon. Seas 4 to 5 feet. Wave detail, northwest 4 feet at 7 seconds and southwest 2 feet at 17 seconds. The coastal waters forecast from Pigeon Point to Point Pinos out to 10 nautical miles. Small craft advisory in effect through Monday afternoon. For today, northwest wind 10 to 15 knots, rising to 20 to 25 knots with gusts up to 35 knots this afternoon. Seas 4 to 5 feet. Wave detail, northwest 4 feet at 7 seconds and south 2 feet at 15 seconds. For tonight, northwest wind 20 to 25 knots, easing to 15 to 20 knots after midnight. Seas 4 to 6 feet. Wave detail, northwest 5 feet at 6 seconds and southwest 2 feet at 16 seconds. For Sunday, northwest wind 15 to 20 knots, rising to 20 to 25 knots in the afternoon. Seas 3 to 5 feet. Wave detail, northwest 4 feet at 7 seconds and southwest 2 feet at 16 seconds. The following is an important beach hazard message from the National Weather Service. Issued at 12:50 p.m. Pacific Daylight Time. Beach hazard statement remains in effect through Wednesday afternoon. What? Long period southerly swell will bring an increased risk of sneaker waves and stronger currents. Breaking waves will reach up to 10 feet along some south and southwest facing beaches and breakpoints. Where? Beaches along the Pacific coast. When? Through Wednesday afternoon. Impacts. Dangerous conditions are forecast along the shoreline. Hazards include sneaker waves, strong recurrence, and large breaking waves. Additional details. This swell is being generated by tropical cyclones in the eastern Pacific. 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Sunrise, sunset, and tidal information for the San Francisco Bay Area for Saturday, July 25th. The sunset tonight, 8:24 p.m. The sunrise tomorrow, 6:09 a.m.
23 p.m. Tidal data hit the Golden Gate for the afternoon and evening hours today and the morning hours of tomorrow. Low tide, 3:19 p.m. at 3.45 feet. High tide, 9:14 p.m. at 6. 1 feet. Low tide, 4:35 a.m. at -0.11 feet. Here are the buoy observations for 2 p.m. Pacific Daylight Time. An offshore buoy 6 winds west at 10 knots, pressure 1,019.3 millibars. An offshore buoy 59 winds northwest at 8 knots, water temperature 65, pressure 1,021.0 millibars. At buoy 14 near Point Arena, winds northwest at 8 knots, water temperature 59, pressure 1,018.9 millibars. At buoy 13 near Bodega Bay, winds west at 14 knots, pressure 1,017.4 millibars. At Point Reyes, wave rider buoy, water temperature 59, seas 5 feet every 22 seconds. At San Francisco Bar Buoy, water temperature 59, seas 5 feet every 22 seconds. At San Francisco Buoy, winds northwest at 12 knots, water temperature 57, pressure 1,017.6 millibars. At Half Moon Bay Buoy, winds northwest 10 knots, water temperature 60, pressure 1,018.7 millibars, seas 3 feet every 6 seconds. At Monterey Buoy, winds northwest at 19 knots, gusting to 27, water temperature 61, pressure 1,016.9 millibars. At Point Sur, wave rider buoy, water temperature 56, seas 6 feet every 22 seconds. At Cape San Martin Buoy, winds northwest at 21 knots, gusting to 27, water temperature 57, pressure 1,015.7 millibars. Synopsis for the Central California coast and bays, including the Monterey Bay, Greater Farallones, and Cordell Bank National Marine Sanctuaries. A long-period southerly swell is impacting our coastal waters from distant tropical cyclone activity in the eastern Pacific. These conditions will persist through the middle of next week. Fresh northwest breezes with embedded gale force gusts prevail through the weekend. Northwest breezes increase to strong by the middle of next week as moderate seas build to roughing response. The marine forecast for San Pablo Bay, Suisun Bay, the West Delta, and the San Francisco Bay north of the Bay Bridge. For today, southwest wind 10 to 15 knots. For tonight, southwest wind 10 to 15 knots. For Sunday, southwest wind 10 to 15 knots. The marine forecast for Monterey Bay. Small craft advisory in effect through this evening. Small craft advisory in effect from Sunday morning through Sunday evening. Small craft advisory in effect from Monday morning through Monday afternoon. For today, northwest wind 5 to 10 knots, becoming west 15 to 20 knots this afternoon. Seas 3 to 4 feet. Wave detail, northwest 3 feet at 7 seconds. For tonight, northwest wind 15 to 20 knots, easing to 10 to 15 knots after midnight. Seas 3 to 5 feet. Wave detail, northwest 4 feet at 6 seconds. For Sunday, northwest wind 5 to 10 knots, becoming west 15 to 20 knots in the afternoon. Seas 3 to 4 feet. Wave detail, northwest 3 feet at 7 seconds. The coastal waters forecast from Point Arena to Point Reyes out to 10 nautical miles. Small craft advisory in effect through Monday afternoon. Today, northwest wind 15 to 20 knots, seas 4 to 5 feet, wave detail. Northwest 4 feet at 6 seconds and south 2 feet at 15 seconds. Tonight, northwest wind 15 to 20 knots, seas 4 to 6 feet, wave detail. Northwest 5 feet at 6 seconds and south 2 feet at 16 seconds. Sunday, northwest wind 15 to 20 knots, rising to 20 to 25 knots in the afternoon. Seas 4 to 5 feet, wave detail. Northwest 5 feet at 6 seconds and southwest 2 feet at 16 seconds. The coastal waters forecast from Point Arena to Point Reyes 10 to 60 nautical miles offshore. Small craft advisory in effect from Sunday afternoon through Monday afternoon. Today, northwest wind 10 to 15 knots.
top sea is around 5 feet wave detail, northwest 5 feet at 7 seconds, and south 3 feet at 15 seconds. Tonight, northwest wind 15 to 20 knots, seas 4 to 5 feet wave detail, northwest 5 feet at 6 seconds, and south 2 feet at 16 seconds. Sunday, northwest wind 15 to 20 knots, seas 4 to 5 feet wave detail, northwest 4 feet at 7 seconds, and southwest 2 feet at 16 seconds. San Francisco Bar forecast. In the deep water channel, mixed seas of 4 to 6 feet at 22 seconds. Across the bar, swell can be more than twice as high across the bar than surrounding waters. Waves are also more prone to break, particularly during strong ebb currents. Maximum ebb current of 1.0 knots at 2:39 p.m. Saturday and 2.3 knots at 2:41 a.m. Sunday. The coastal waters forecast from Point Pinos to Point Piedras Blancas out to 10 nautical miles. Gale warning in effect through late Sunday night. Today, northwest wind 20 to 25 knots with gusts up to 35 knots, seas 5 to 7 feet wave detail, northwest 6 feet at 7 seconds, and south 2 feet at 15 seconds. Tonight, northwest wind 20 to 25 knots with gusts up to 35 knots, seas 5 to 7 feet wave detail, northwest 6 feet at 7 seconds, and southwest 2 feet at 17 seconds. Sunday, northwest wind 20 to 25 knots, gusts up to 35 knots in the afternoon. Seas 5 to 7 feet wave detail, northwest 5 feet at 7 seconds, and southwest 2 feet at 17 seconds. The coastal waters forecast from Pigeon Point to Point Pinos 10 to 60 nautical miles offshore. Small craft advisory in effect through Monday afternoon. Today, northwest wind 15 to 20 knots, seas 5 to 6 feet wave detail, northwest 5 feet at 7 seconds, and south 2 feet at 15 seconds. Tonight, northwest wind 15 to 20 knots, seas around 5 feet wave detail, northwest 5 feet at 7 seconds, and southwest 2 feet at 16 seconds. Sunday, northwest wind 15 to 20 knots, seas around 5 feet wave detail, northwest 5 feet at 7 seconds, and southwest 2 feet at 17 seconds. The offshore waters forecast for the following marine location: Point Arena to Pigeon Point between 60 nautical miles and 150 nautical miles offshore. Issued at 7:35 a.m. Pacific Daylight Time. Today, northwest wind 5 to 15 knots. Seas 5 to 6 feet. Tonight, northwest wind 10 to 15 knots, becoming 10 to 20 knots. Seas 5 to 6 feet. Sun, northwest wind 10 to 15 knots. Seas 4 to 6 feet. Sunday night, northwest wind 10 to 20 knots. Seas 4 to 6 feet. Monday, northwest winds 10 to 20 knots. Seas 4 to 6 feet. Monday night, northwest winds 10 to 20 knots. Seas 5 to 7 feet. Tuesday, northwest winds 10 to 20 knots. Seas 5 to 7 feet. Tuesday night, northwest winds 15 to 25 knots. Seas 5 to 8 feet. Wednesday, north and northwest winds 15 to 25 knots. Seas 6 to 9 feet. Wednesday night, north and northwest winds 20 to 25 knots. Seas 7 to 9 feet. The offshore waters forecast for the following marine location: Pigeon Point to Point Piedras Blancas between 60 nautical miles and 150 nautical miles offshore. Issued at 7:35 a.m. Pacific Daylight Time. Today, northwest winds 10 to 20 knots. Seas 5 to 7 feet. Tonight, northwest winds 10 to 20 knots. Seas 5 to 7 feet. Sun, northwest winds 10 to 20 knots. Seas 5 to 7 feet. Sunday night, northwest winds 10 to 20 knots. Seas 5 to 7 feet. Monday, north to northwest winds 15 to 20 knots. Seas 5 to 7 feet. Monday night, northwest winds 15 to 25 knots. Seas 5 to 8 feet. Tuesday, northwest winds 15 to 20 knots.
6 to 8 feet. Tuesday night, northwest winds 15 to 25 knots. Seas 6 to 8 feet. Wednesday, northwest winds 20 to 25 knots. Seas 7 to 9 feet. Wednesday night, north to northwest winds 20 to 25 knots. Seas 8 to 9 feet. The coastal waters forecast from Point Reyes to Pigeon Point out to 10 nautical miles. Small craft advisory in effect from Sunday afternoon through Monday afternoon. For today, northwest wind 15 to 20 knots, easing to 10 to 15 knots late this morning, rising to 16 to 20 knots this afternoon. Seas 4 to 5 feet. Wave detail, northwest 4 feet at 7 seconds and south 2 feet at 16 seconds. For tonight, northwest wind 15 to 20 knots. Seas 4 to 5 feet. Wave detail, northwest 5 feet at 7 seconds and southwest 2 feet at 17 seconds. For Sunday, northwest wind 10 to 15 knots, rising to 15 to 20 knots in the afternoon. Seas 4 to 5 feet. Wave detail, northwest 4 feet at 7 seconds and southwest 2 feet at 17 seconds. The coastal waters forecast from Pigeon Point to Point Pinos out to 10 nautical miles. Small craft advisory in effect through Monday afternoon. For today, northwest wind 10 to 15 knots, rising to 20 to 25 knots with gusts up to 35 knots this afternoon. Seas 4 to 5 feet. Wave detail, northwest 4 feet at 7 seconds and south 2 feet at 15 seconds. For tonight, northwest wind 20 to 25 knots, easing to 15 to 20 knots after midnight. Seas 4 to 6 feet. Wave detail, northwest 5 feet at 6 seconds and southwest 2 feet at 16 seconds. For Sunday, northwest wind 15 to 20 knots, rising to 20 to 25 knots in the afternoon. Seas 3 to 5 feet. Wave detail, northwest 4 feet at 7 seconds and southwest 2 feet at 16 seconds. The following is an important beach hazard message from the National Weather Service. Issued at 12:50 p.m. Pacific Daylight Time. Beach hazard statement remains in effect through Wednesday afternoon. What? Long period southerly swell will bring an increased risk of sneaker waves and strong currents. Breaking waves will reach up to 10 feet along some south and southwest facing beaches and breakpoints. Where? Beaches along the Pacific coast. When? Through Wednesday afternoon. Impacts. Dangerous conditions are forecast along the shoreline. Hazards include sneaker waves, strong currents, and large breaking waves. Additional details. This swell is being generated by tropical cyclones in the eastern Pacific. Stay off of jetties, piers, rocks, and other waterside infrastructure. Remain out of the water to avoid hazardous surf and never turn your back on the ocean. Monitor local weather, surf, and tide forecast at www.weather.gov/mtr. Sunrise, sunset, and tidal information for the San Francisco Bay Area for Saturday, July 25th. The sunset tonight, 8:24 p.m. The sunrise tomorrow, 6:09 a.m. The sunset tomorrow, 8:23 p.m. Tidal data at the Golden Gate for the afternoon and evening hours today and the morning hours of tomorrow. Low tide, 3:19 p.m. at 3.45 feet. High tide, 9:14 p.m. at 6.1 feet. Low tide, 4:35 a.m. at -0.11 feet. Here are the buoy observations for 2 p.m. Pacific Daylight Time. An offshore buoy 6 winds west at 12 knots, pressure 1,019.2 millibars. An offshore buoy 59, winds northwest 6 knots, water temperature 65, pressure 1,020.9 millibars, sea 7 feet, every 12 seconds. At Point Arena buoy, winds northwest 8 knots, water temperature 58, pressure 1,018.9 millibars, seas 5 feet, every 21 seconds. At buoy 13 near Bodega Bay,

Water temperature 61, pressure 1016.9 millibars, seas 5 feet every 21 seconds. Endpoint, sir. Wave rider buoy water temperature 56, seas 6 feet every 22 seconds. At Cape San Martin buoy, winds northwest 23 knots, gusting to 27, water temperature 57, pressure 1015.7 millibars. Seas 8 feet every 6 seconds. Synopsis for the Central California coast and bays, including the Monterey Bay, Greater Farallones, and Cordell Bank National Marine Sanctuaries. A long-period southerly swell is impacting our coastal waters from distant tropical cyclone activity in the eastern Pacific. These conditions will persist through the middle of next week. Fresh northwest breezes with embedded gale force gusts prevail through the weekend. Northwest breezes increase to strong by the middle of next week as moderate seas build to roughing response. The marine forecast for San Pablo Bay, Suisun Bay, the West Delta, and the San Francisco Bay north of the Bay Bridge. For today, southwest wind 10 to 15 knots. For tonight, southwest wind 10 to 15 knots. For Sunday, southwest wind 10 to 15 knots. 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This broadcast originates from the National Weather Service office located in Monterey, California, and serves the coastal marine waters, including San Francisco and Monterey Bay. The marine forecast for Monterey Bay. Small craft advisory in effect through this evening. Small craft advisory in effect from Sunday morning through Sunday evening. Small craft advisory in effect from Monday morning through Monday afternoon. For today, northwest wind 5 to 10 knots, becoming west 15 to 20 knots this afternoon. Seas 3 to 4 feet. Wave detail, northwest 3 feet at 7 seconds. For tonight, northwest wind 15 to 20 knots, easing to 10 to 15 knots after midnight. Seas 3 to 5 feet. Wave detail, northwest 4 feet at 6 seconds. For Sunday, northwest wind 5 to 10 knots, becoming west 15 to 20 knots in the afternoon. Seas 3 to 4 feet. Wave detail, northwest 3 feet at 7 seconds. The coastal waters forecast from Point Arena to Point Reyes out to 10 nautical miles. Small craft advisory in effect through Monday afternoon. Today, northwest wind 15 to 20 knots, seas 4 to 5 feet. Wave detail, northwest 4 feet at 6 seconds and south 2 feet at 15 seconds. Tonight, northwest wind 15 to 20 knots, seas 4 to 6 feet. Wave detail, northwest 5 feet at 6 seconds and south 2 feet at 16 seconds. Sunday, northwest wind 15 to 20 knots, rising to 20 to 25 knots in the afternoon. Seas 4 to 5 feet. Wave detail, northwest 5 feet at 6 seconds and southwest 2 feet at 16 seconds. The coastal waters forecast from Point Arena to Point Reyes 10 to 60 nautical miles offshore. Small craft advisory in effect from Sunday afternoon through Monday afternoon. Today, northwest wind 10 to 15 knots, seas around 5 feet. Wave detail, northwest 5 feet at 7 seconds and south 3 feet at 15 seconds. Tonight, northwest wind 15 to 20 knots, seas 4 to 5 feet. Wave detail, northwest 5 feet at 6 seconds and south 2 feet at 16 seconds. Sunday, northwest wind 15 to 20 knots, seas 4 to 5 feet. Wave detail, northwest 4 feet at 7 seconds and southwest 2 feet at 16 seconds. San Francisco Bar forecast. In the deep water channel, mixed seas of 4 to 6 feet at 22 seconds. Across the bar, swell can be more than twice as high across the bar than surrounding waters. Waves are also more prone to break, particularly during strong ebb currents. Maximum ebb current of 1.0 knots at 2:39 p.m. Saturday and 2.3 knots at 2:41 a.m. Sunday. The coastal waters forecast from Point Pinos to Point Piedras Blancas out to 10 nautical miles. Gale warning in effect through late Sunday night. Today, northwest wind 20 to 25 knots with gusts up to 35 knots, seas 5.

7 feet wave detail, northwest 6 feet at 7 seconds, and south 2 feet at 15 seconds. Tonight, northwest wind 20 to 25 knots with gusts up to 35 knots. Seas 5 to 7 feet wave detail, northwest 6 feet at 7 seconds, and southwest 2 feet at 17 seconds. Sunday, northwest wind 20 to 25 knots, gusts up to 35 knots in the afternoon. Seas 5 to 7 feet wave detail, northwest 5 feet at 7 seconds, and southwest 2 feet at 17 seconds. The coastal waters forecast from Kitchen Point to Point Pinos 10 to 60 nautical miles offshore. Small craft advisory in effect through Monday afternoon. Today, northwest wind 15 to 20 knots, seas 5 to 6 feet wave detail, northwest 5 feet at 7 seconds, and south 2 feet at 15 seconds. Tonight, northwest wind 15 to 20 knots, seas around 5 feet wave detail, northwest 5 feet at 7 seconds, and southwest 2 feet at 16 seconds. Sunday, northwest wind 15 to 20 knots, seas around 5 feet wave detail, northwest 5 feet at 7 seconds, and southwest 2 feet at 17 seconds. The offshore waters forecast for the following marine location: Point Arena to Pigeon Point between 60 nautical miles and 150 nautical miles offshore. Issued at 2:19 p.m. Pacific Daylight Time. Tonight, northwest wind 5 to 15 knots, increasing to 10 to 20 knots. Seas 5 to 6 feet. Sun, northwest winds 10 to 15 knots. Seas 5 to 6 feet. Sunday night, northwest winds 10 to 20 knots. Seas 4 to 6 feet. Monday, northwest winds 10 to 20 knots. Seas 5 to 6 feet. Monday night, northwest winds 10 to 20 knots. Seas 5 to 7 feet. Tuesday, northwest winds 10 to 20 knots. Seas 5 to 7 feet. Tuesday night, north to northwest winds 15 to 25 knots. Seas 5 to 9 feet. Wednesday, north to northwest winds 20 to 25 knots. Seas 6 to 9 feet. Wednesday night, north to northwest winds 20 to 25 knots. Seas 7 to 9 feet. Thursday, north winds 20 to 25 knots. Seas 7 to 10 feet. Thursday night, north to northwest winds 20 to 25 knots. Seas 6 to 9 feet. The offshore waters forecast for the following marine location: Pigeon Point to Point Piedras Blancas between 60 nautical miles and 150 nautical miles offshore. Issued at 2:19 p.m. Pacific Daylight Time. Tonight, northwest winds 10 to 20 knots. Seas 5 to 7 feet. Sun, north to northwest winds 10 to 20 knots. Seas 5 to 7 feet. Sunday night, northwest winds 10 to 20 knots. Seas 5 to 7 feet. Monday, north to northwest winds 15 to 20 knots. Seas 5 to 7 feet. Monday night, northwest winds 15 to 20 knots. Seas 5 to 7 feet. Tuesday, northwest winds 15 to 20 knots. Seas 6 to 8 feet. Tuesday night, northwest winds 20 to 25 knots. Seas 6 to 9 feet. Wednesday, northwest winds 20 to 25 knots. Seas 7 to 9 feet. Wednesday night, northwest winds 20 to 25 knots. Seas 8 to 9 feet. Thursday, north to northwest winds 15 to 25 knots. Seas 8 to 10 feet. Thursday night, north to northwest winds 15 to 20 knots. Seas 7 to 9 feet. The coastal waters forecast from Point Reyes to Pigeon Point out to 10 nautical miles. Small craft advisory in effect from Sunday afternoon through Monday afternoon. For tonight, northwest wind 15 to 20 knots. Seas 4 to 6 feet. Wave detail, northwest 5 feet at 7 seconds. For Sunday, northwest wind 10 to 15 knots, rising to 15 to 20 knots in the afternoon. Seas 4 to 5 feet. Wave detail, northwest 4 feet at 7 seconds.

Sunday night, northwest wind 15 to 20 knots. Seas 4 to 6 feet. Wave detail, northwest 5 feet at 7 seconds and south 2 feet at 18 seconds. The coastal waters forecast from Kitchen Point to Point Pinos out to 10 nautical miles. Small craft advisor forecast from Kitchen Point to Point Pinos out to 10 nautical miles. Small craft advisory in effect through Monday afternoon. For tonight, northwest wind 20 to 25 knots, easing to 10 to 15 knots. Seas 4 to 6 feet. Wave detail, northwest 5 feet at 6 seconds and south 2 feet at 21 seconds. For Sunday, northwest wind 15 to 20 knots, rising to 20 to 25 knots in the afternoon. Seas 3 to 5 feet. Wave detail, northwest 4 feet at 7 seconds. For Sunday night, northwest wind 20 to 25 knots, easing to 15 to 20 knots after midnight. Seas 4 to 6 feet. Wave detail, northwest 5 feet at 6 seconds and south 2 feet at 18 seconds. The following is an important beach hazard message from the National Weather Service. Issued at 12:50 p.m. Pacific Daylight Time. Beach hazard statement remains in effect through Wednesday afternoon. What? Long period southerly swell will bring an increased risk of sneaker waves and strong recurrence. Breaking waves will reach up to 10 feet along some south and southwest facing beaches and breakpoints. Where? Beaches along the Pacific coast. When? Through Wednesday afternoon. Impacts. Dangerous conditions are forecast along the shoreline. Hazards include sneaker waves, strong recurrence, and large breaking waves. Additional details. This swell is being generated by tropical cyclones in the eastern Pacific. Stay off of jetties, piers, rocks, and other waterside infrastructure. Remain out of the water to avoid hazardous surf and never turn your back on the ocean. Monitor local weather, surf, and tide forecast at www.weather.gov/MTR. Sunrise, sunset, and tidal information for the San Francisco Bay Area for Saturday, July 25th. The sunset tonight, 8:24 p.m. The sunrise tomorrow, 6:09 a.m. The sunset tomorrow, 8:23 p.m. Tidal data at the Golden Gate for the afternoon and evening hours today and the morning hours of tomorrow. Low tide, 3:19 p.m. at 3.45 feet. High tide, 9:14 p.m. at 6.1 feet. Low tide, 4:35 a.m. at -0.11 feet. Here are the buoy observations for 2 p.m. Pacific Daylight Time. An offshore buoy 6 winds west at 12 knots, pressure 1,019.2 millibars. An offshore buoy 59, winds northwest 6 knots, water temperature 65, pressure 1,020.9 millibars, sea 7 feet, every 12 seconds. At Point Arena buoy, winds northwest 8 knots, water temperature 58, pressure 1,018.9 millibars, seas 5 feet, every 21 seconds. At buoy 13 near Bodega Bay, winds northwest at 14 knots, pressure 1,017.3 millibars, swell 4 feet, every 21 seconds. At Point Reyes Wave Rider buoy, water temperature 59, seas 5 feet, every 22 seconds. At San Francisco Bar Buoy, water temperature 59, seas 5 feet, every 22 seconds. At San Francisco Buoy, winds northwest at 14 knots, water temperature 57, swell 4 feet, every 21 seconds. At Half Moon Bay Buoy, winds northwest 10 knots, water temperature 60, pressure 1,018.7 millibars, seas 3 feet, every 6 seconds. At Monterey Bay Buoy, winds northwest 21 knots, gusting to 27, water temperature 61, pressure 1,016.9 millibars, seas 5 feet, every 21 seconds. At Point Sur, Wave Rider Buoy, water temperature 56, seas 6 feet, every 22 seconds. At Cape San Martin Buoy, winds northwest 23 knots, gusting to 27, water temperature 57, pressure 1,015.7 millibars.

36 seconds. Synopsis for the Central California coast and bays, including the Monterey Bay, Greater Seralos, and Cordell Bank National Marine Sanctuaries. Fresh northwesterly breezes with gale force gusts continue into the weekend. Northwest winds increase to strong by Tuesday and moderate seas build to rough by Wednesday. The long period southerlies, well caused by distant tropical cyclone activity in the eastern Pacific, continues to impact our coastal waters into the middle of the upcoming week. The marine forecast for San Pablo Bay, Suisun Bay, the West Delta, and the San Francisco Bay north of the Bay Bridge. For tonight, southwest wind 10 to 15 knots. For Sunday, southwest wind 10 to 15 knots. For Sunday night, southwest wind 10 to 15 knots. The marine forecast for Monterey Bay. Small craft advisory in effect until 9 p.m. Pacific Daylight Time this evening. Small craft advisory in effect from Sunday morning through Sunday evening. Small craft advisory in effect from Monday morning through Monday afternoon. For tonight, northwest wind 15 to 20 knots, easing to 5 to 10 knots. Seas 3 to 5 feet. Wave detail, northwest 4 feet at 6 seconds. For Sunday, northwest wind 5 to 10 knots, becoming west 15 to 20 knots in the afternoon. Seas 3 to 4 feet. Wave detail, northwest 3 feet at 7 seconds. For Sunday night, northwest wind 15 to 20 knots, easing to 10 to 15 knots after midnight. Seas 3 to 5 feet. Wave detail, north 5 feet at 6 seconds. The coastal waters forecast from Point Arena to Point Reyes out to 10 nautical miles. Small craft advisory in effect through Monday afternoon. Tonight, northwest wind 15 to 20 knots, seas 4 to 6 feet. Wave detail, northwest 5 feet at 6 seconds and southwest 2 feet at 21 seconds. Sunday, northwest wind 15 to 20 knots, rising to 20 to 25 knots in the afternoon. Seas 4 to 5 feet. Wave detail, northwest 5 feet at 7 seconds. Sunday night, northwest wind 20 to 25 knots, easing to 15 to 20 knots after midnight. Seas 4 to 6 feet. Wave detail, northwest 6 feet at 7 seconds. The coastal waters forecast from Point Arena to Point Reyes 10 to 60 nautical miles offshore. Small craft advisory in effect from Sunday afternoon through Monday afternoon. Tonight, northwest wind 15 to 20 knots, seas 4 to 5 feet. Wave detail, northwest 5 feet at 6 seconds and south 2 feet at 21 seconds. Sunday, northwest wind 15 to 20 knots, seas 4 to 5 feet. Wave detail, northwest 5 feet at 7 seconds and south 2 feet at 20 seconds. Sunday night, northwest wind 15 to 20 knots, seas 4 to 5 feet. Wave detail, northwest 5 feet at 7 seconds and south 2 feet at 19 seconds. San Francisco Bar forecast. In the deep water channel, mixed seas of 4 to 6 feet at 22 seconds. Across the bar, swell can be more than twice as high across the bar than surrounding waters. Waves are also more prone to break, particularly during strong ebb currents. Maximum ebb current of 1.0 knots at 2:39 p.m. Saturday and 2.3 knots at 2:41 a.m. Sunday. The coastal waters forecast from Point Pinos to Point Piedras Blancas out to 10 nautical miles. Gale warning in effect through late Sunday night. Tonight, northwest wind 20 to 25 knots with gusts up to 35 knots, seas 5 to 8 feet. Wave detail, northwest 7 feet at 7 seconds and south 2 feet at 21 seconds. Sunday, northwest wind 20 to 25 knots, gusts up to 35 knots in the afternoon. Seas 5 to 7 feet. Wave detail, northwest 6 feet at 7 seconds and south 2 feet at 19 seconds. Sunday night, northwest wind 20 to 25 knots with gusts up to 35 knots, seas 5 to 7 feet. Wave detail, northwest 6 feet at 7 seconds and south 2 feet at 19 seconds. The coastal waters forecast from Pigeon Point to Point Pinos 10 to 60 nautical miles offshore. Small craft advisory in effect through Monday afternoon. Tonight, northwest wind 15 to 20 knots, seas around 5 feet. Wave detail.

northwest 5 feet at 7 seconds and south 2 feet at 21 seconds. Sunday, northwest wind 15 to 20 knots, seas around 5 feet, wave detail. Northwest 5 feet at 8 seconds and south 2 feet at 20 seconds. Sunday night, northwest wind 15 to 20 knots, seas 5 to 6 feet, wave detail. Northwest 6 feet at 8 seconds and south 2 feet at 18 seconds. The offshore waters forecast for the following marine location: Point Arena to Pigeon Point, between 60 nautical miles and 150 nautical miles offshore. Issued at 2:19 p.m. Pacific Daylight Time. Tonight, northwest winds 5 to 15 knots, increasing to 10 to 20 knots. Seas 5 to 6 feet. Sun, northwest winds 10 to 15 knots. Seas 5 to 6 feet. Sunday night, northwest winds 10 to 20 knots. Seas 4 to 6 feet. Monday, northwest winds 10 to 20 knots. Seas 5 to 6 feet. Monday night, northwest winds 10 to 20 knots. Seas 5 to 7 feet. Tuesday, northwest winds 10 to 20 knots. Seas 5 to 7 feet. Tuesday night, north to northwest winds 15 to 25 knots. Seas 5 to 9 feet. Wednesday, north to northwest winds 20 to 25 knots. Seas 6 to 9 feet. Wednesday night, north to northwest winds 20 to 25 knots. Seas 7 to 9 feet. Thursday, north winds 20 to 25 knots. Seas 7 to 10 feet. Thursday night, north to northwest winds 20 to 25 knots. Seas 6 to 9 feet. The offshore waters forecast for the following marine location: Pigeon Point to Point Piedras Blancas, between 60 nautical miles and 150 nautical miles offshore. Issued at 2:19 p.m. Pacific Daylight Time. Tonight, northwest winds 10 to 20 knots. Seas 5 to 7 feet. Sun, north to northwest winds 10 to 20 knots. Seas 5 to 7 feet. Sunday night, northwest winds 10 to 20 knots. Seas 5 to 7 feet. Monday, north to northwest winds 15 to 20 knots. Seas 5 to 7 feet. Monday night, northwest winds 15 to 20 knots. Seas 5 to 7 feet. Tuesday, northwest winds 15 to 20 knots. Seas 6 to 8 feet. Tuesday night, northwest winds 20 to 25 knots. Seas 6 to 9 feet. Wednesday, northwest winds 20 to 25 knots. Seas 7 to 9 feet. Wednesday night, northwest winds 20 to 25 knots. Seas 8 to 9 feet. Thursday, north to northwest winds 15 to 25 knots. Seas 8 to 10 feet. Thursday night, north to northwest winds 15 to 20 knots. Seas 7 to 9 feet. The coastal waters forecast from Point Reyes to Pigeon Point out to 10 nautical miles. Small craft advisory in effect from Sunday afternoon through Monday afternoon. For tonight, northwest wind 15 to 20 knots. Seas 4 to 6 feet. Wave detail, northwest 5 feet at 7 seconds. For Sunday, northwest wind 10 to 15 knots, rising to 15 to 20 knots in the afternoon. Seas 4 to 5 feet. Wave detail, northwest 4 feet at 7 seconds. For Sunday night, northwest wind 15 to 20 knots. Seas 4 to 6 feet. Wave detail, northwest 5 feet at 7 seconds and south 2 feet at 18 seconds. The coastal waters forecast from Pigeon Point to Point Pinos out to 10 nautical miles. Small craft advisory in effect through Monday afternoon. For tonight, northwest wind 20 to 25 knots, easing to 10 to 15 knots. Seas 4 to 6 feet. Wave detail, northwest 5 feet at 6 seconds and south 2 feet at 21 seconds. For Sunday, northwest wind 15 to 20 knots, rising to 20 to 25 knots in the afternoon. Seas 3 to 5 feet. Wave detail, northwest 4 feet.

Sunday night, northwest wind 20 to 25 knots, easing to 15 to 20 knots after midnight. Seas 4 to 6 feet. Wave detail, northwest 5 feet at 6 seconds and south 2 feet at 18 seconds. The following is an important beach hazard message from the National Weather Service. Issued at 12:50 p.m. Pacific Daylight Time. Beach hazard statement remains in effect through Wednesday afternoon. What? Long period southerly swell will bring an increased risk of sneaker waves and strong recurrence. Breaking waves will reach up to 10 feet along some south and southwest facing beaches and breakpoints. Where? Beaches along the Pacific coast. When? Through Wednesday afternoon. Impacts. Dangerous conditions are forecast along the shoreline. Hazards include sneaker waves, strong recurrence, and large breaking waves. Additional details. This swell is being generated by tropical cyclones in the eastern Pacific. 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Monitor local weather, surf, and tide forecast at www.weather.gov/MTR. Sunrise, sunset, and tidal information for the San Francisco Bay Area for Saturday, July 25th. The sunset tonight, 8:24 p.m. The sunrise tomorrow, 6:09 a.m. The sunset tomorrow, 8:23 p.m. Tidal data at the Golden Gate for the afternoon and evening hours today and the morning hours of tomorrow. Low tide, 3:19 p.m. at 3.45 feet. High tide, 9:14 p.m. at 6.1 feet. Low tide, 4:35 a.m. at -0.11 feet. Here are the buoy observations for 2 p.m. Pacific Daylight Time. An offshore buoy 6 winds west at 12 knots, pressure 1,019.2 millibars. An offshore buoy 59, winds northwest 6 knots, water temperature 65, pressure 1,020.9 millibars, sea 70, every 12 seconds. At Point Arena buoy, winds northwest 8 knots, water temperature 58, pressure 1,018.9 millibars, seas 5 feet, every 21 seconds. At buoy 13 near Bodega Bay, winds northwest at 14 knots, pressure 1,017.3 millibars, swell 4 feet, every 21 seconds. At Point Reyes Wave Rider buoy, water temperature 59, seas 5 feet, every 22 seconds. At San Francisco Bar buoy, water temperature 59, seas 5 feet, every 22 seconds. At San Francisco buoy, winds northwest at 14 knots, water temperature 57, swell 4 feet, every 21 seconds. At Half Moon Bay buoy, winds northwest 10 knots, water temperature 60, pressure 1,018.7 millibars, seas 3 feet, every 6 seconds. At Monterey Bay buoy, winds northwest 21 knots, gusting to 27, water temperature 61, pressure 1,016.9 millibars, seas 5 feet, every 21 seconds. At Point Sur, Wave Rider buoy, water temperature 56, seas 6 feet, every 22 seconds. At Cape San Martin buoy, winds northwest 23 knots, gusting to 27, water temperature 57, pressure 1,015.7 millibars. Seas 8 feet, every 6 seconds. Synopsis for the Central California coast and bays, including the Monterey Bay, Greater Farallones, and Cordell Bank National Marine Sanctuaries. Fresh northwesterly breezes with gale force gusts continue into the weekend. Northwest winds increase to strong by Tuesday and moderate seas build to rough by Wednesday. The long period southerly swell caused by distant tropical cyclone activity in the eastern Pacific continues to impact our coastal waters into the middle of the upcoming week. The marine forecast for San Pablo Bay, Suisun Bay, the West Delta, and the San Francisco Bay north of the Bay Bridge. For tonight, southwest wind 10 to 15 knots. For Sunday, southwest wind 10 to 15 knots. For Sunday night, southwest wind 10 to 15 knots. The marine

Request for Monterey Bay. Small craft advisory in effect until 9 p.m. Pacific Daylight Time this evening. Small craft advisory in effect from Sunday morning through Sunday evening. Small craft advisory in effect from Monday morning through Monday afternoon. For tonight, northwest wind 15 to 20 knots, easing to 5 to 10 knots. Seas 3 to 5 feet. Wave detail, northwest 4 feet at 6 seconds. For Sunday, northwest wind 5 to 10 knots, becoming west 15 to 20 knots in the afternoon. Seas 3 to 4 feet. Wave detail, northwest 3 feet at 7 seconds. For Sunday night, northwest wind 15 to 20 knots, easing to 10 to 15 knots after midnight. Seas 3 to 5 feet. Wave detail, north 5 feet at 6 seconds. The coastal waters forecast from Point Arena to Point Reyes out to 10 nautical miles. Small craft advisory in effect through Monday afternoon. Tonight, northwest wind 15 to 20 knots, seas 4 to 6 feet. Wave detail, northwest 5 feet at 6 seconds and southwest 2 feet at 21 seconds. Sunday, northwest wind 15 to 20 knots, rising to 20 to 25 knots in the afternoon. Seas 4 to 5 feet. Wave detail, northwest 5 feet at 7 seconds. Sunday night, northwest wind 20 to 25 knots, easing to 15 to 20 knots after midnight. Seas 4 to 6 feet. Wave detail, northwest 6 feet at 7 seconds. The coastal waters forecast from Point Arena to Point Reyes 10 to 60 nautical miles offshore. Small craft advisory in effect from Sunday afternoon through Monday afternoon. Tonight, northwest wind 15 to 20 knots, seas 4 to 5 feet. Wave detail, northwest 5 feet at 6 seconds and south 2 feet at 21 seconds. Sunday, northwest wind 15 to 20 knots, seas 4 to 5 feet. Wave detail, northwest 5 feet at 7 seconds and south 2 feet at 20 seconds. Sunday night, northwest wind 15 to 20 knots, seas 4 to 5 feet. Wave detail, northwest 5 feet at 7 seconds and south 2 feet at 19 seconds. 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This broadcast originates from the National Weather Service office located in Monterey, California, and serves the coastal marine waters, including San Francisco and Monterey Bay. San Francisco bar forecast. In the deep water channel, mixed seas of 4 to 6 feet at 22 seconds. Across the bar, swell can be more than twice as high across the bar than surrounding waters. Waves are also more prone to break, particularly during strong ebb currents. Maximum ebb current of 1.0 knots at 2:39 p.m. Saturday and 2.3 knots at 2:41 a.m. Sunday. The coastal waters forecast from Point Pinos to Point Piedras Blancas out to 10 nautical miles. Gale warning in effect through late Sunday night. Tonight, northwest wind 20 to 25 knots with gusts up to 35 knots, seas 5 to 8 feet. Wave detail, northwest 7 feet at 7 seconds and south 2 feet at 21 seconds. Sunday, northwest wind 20 to 25 knots, gusts up to 35 knots in the afternoon. Seas 5 to 7 feet. Wave detail, northwest 6 feet at 7 seconds and south 2 feet at 19 seconds. Sunday night, northwest wind 20 to 25 knots with gusts up to 35 knots, seas 5 to 7 feet. Wave detail, northwest 6 feet at 7 seconds and south 2 feet at 19 seconds. The coastal waters forecast from Pigeon Point to Point Pinos 10 to 60 nautical miles offshore. Small craft advisory in effect through Monday afternoon. Tonight, northwest wind 15 to 20 knots, seas around 5 feet. Wave detail, northwest 5 feet at 7 seconds and south 2 feet at 21 seconds. Sunday, northwest wind 15 to 20 knots, seas around 5 feet. Wave detail, northwest 5 feet at 8 seconds and south 2 feet at 20 seconds. Sunday night, northwest wind 15 to 20 knots, seas 5 to 6 feet. Wave detail, northwest 6 feet at 8 seconds and south 2 feet at 18 seconds. The offshore waters forecast for the following marine location: Point Arena to Pigeon Point between 60 nautical miles and 150 nautical miles.
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Issued at 2:19 p.m. Pacific Daylight Time. Tonight, northwest winds 5 to 15 knots, increasing to 10 to 20 knots. Seas 5 to 6 feet. Sun, northwest winds 10 to 15 knots. Seas 5 to 6 feet. Sunday night, northwest winds 10 to 20 knots. Seas 4 to 6 feet. Monday, northwest winds 10 to 20 knots. Seas 5 to 6 feet. Monday night, northwest winds 10 to 20 knots. Seas 5 to 7 feet. Tuesday, northwest winds 10 to 20 knots. Seas 5 to 7 feet. Tuesday night, north to northwest winds 15 to 25 knots. Seas 5 to 9 feet. Wednesday, north to northwest winds 20 to 25 knots. Seas 6 to 9 feet. Wednesday night, north to northwest winds 20 to 25 knots. Seas 7 to 9 feet. Thursday, north winds 20 to 25 knots. Seas 7 to 10 feet. Thursday night, north to northwest winds 20 to 25 knots. Seas 6 to 9 feet. The offshore waters forecast for the following marine location: Pigeon Point to Point Piedras Blancas between 60 nautical miles and 150 nautical miles offshore. Issued at 2:19 p.m. Pacific Daylight Time. Tonight, northwest winds 10 to 20 knots. Seas 5 to 7 feet. Sun, north to northwest winds 10 to 20 knots. Seas 5 to 7 feet. Sunday night, northwest winds 10 to 20 knots. Seas 5 to 7 feet. Monday, north to northwest winds 15 to 20 knots. Seas 5 to 7 feet. Monday night, northwest winds 15 to 20 knots. Seas 5 to 7 feet. Tuesday, northwest winds 15 to 20 knots. Seas 6 to 8 feet. Tuesday night, northwest winds 20 to 25 knots. Seas 6 to 9 feet. Wednesday, northwest winds 20 to 25 knots. Seas 7 to 9 feet. Wednesday night, northwest winds 20 to 25 knots. Seas 8 to 9 feet. Thursday, north to northwest winds 15 to 25 knots. Seas 8 to 10 feet. Thursday night, north to northwest winds 15 to 20 knots. Seas 7 to 9 feet. The coastal waters forecast from Point Reyes to Pigeon Point out to 10 nautical miles. Small craft advisory in effect from Sunday afternoon through Monday afternoon. For tonight, northwest wind 15 to 20 knots. Seas 4 to 6 feet. Wave detail, northwest 5 feet at 7 seconds. For Sunday, northwest wind 10 to 15 knots, rising to 15 to 20 knots in the afternoon. Seas 4 to 5 feet. Wave detail, northwest 4 feet at 7 seconds. For Sunday night, northwest wind 15 to 20 knots. Seas 4 to 6 feet. Wave detail, northwest 5 feet at 7 seconds and south 2 feet at 18 seconds. The coastal waters forecast from Pigeon Point to Point Pinos out to 10 nautical miles. Small craft advisory in effect through Monday afternoon. For tonight, northwest wind 20 to 25 knots, easing to 10 to 15 knots. Seas 4 to 6 feet. Wave detail, northwest 5 feet at 6 seconds and south 2 feet at 21 seconds. For Sunday, northwest wind 15 to 20 knots, rising to 20 to 25 knots in the afternoon. Seas 3 to 5 feet. Wave detail, northwest 4 feet at 7 seconds. For Sunday night, northwest wind 20 to 25 knots, easing to 15 to 20 knots after midnight. Seas 4 to 6 feet. Wave detail, northwest 5 feet at 6 seconds and south 2 feet at 18 seconds. The following is an important beach hazard message from the National Weather Service. Issued at 12:50 p.m. Pacific Daylight Time. Beach hazard statement remains in effect through Wednesday afternoon. What long-period southerly swell will bring it?

increased risk of sneaker waves and strong recurrence. Breaking waves will reach up to 10 feet along some south and southwest facing beaches and breakpoints. Where? Beaches along the Pacific coast. When? Through Wednesday afternoon. Impacts. Dangerous conditions are forecast along the shoreline. Hazards include sneaker waves, strong recurrence, and large breaking waves. Additional details. This swell is being generated by tropical cyclones in the eastern Pacific. Stay off of jetties, piers, rocks, and other waterside infrastructure. Remain out of the water to avoid hazardous surf and never turn your back on the ocean. Monitor local weather, surf, and tide forecast at www.weather.gov/mtr. Sunrise, sunset, and tidal information for the San Francisco Bay Area for Saturday, July 25th. The sunset tonight, 8:24 p.m. The sunrise tomorrow, 6:09 a.m. The sunset tomorrow, 8:23 p.m. Tidal data at the Golden Gate for the afternoon and evening hours today and the morning hours of tomorrow. Low tide, 3:19 p.m. at 3.45 feet. High tide, 9:14 p.m. at 6.1 feet. Low tide, 4:35 a.m. at -0.11 feet. Here are the buoy observations for 3 p.m. Pacific Daylight Time. An offshore buoy 6 winds west at 12 knots, pressure 1,019.0 millibars. An offshore buoy 59 winds west at 6 knots, water temperature 65, pressure 1,020.8 millibars. And buoy 14 near Point Arena winds northwest at 8 knots, water temperature 59, pressure 1,018.9 millibars. At buoy 13 near Bodega Bay, winds west at 70 knots, pressure 1,016.8 millibars. At Point Reyes, wave rider buoy, water temperature 60, feet 5 feet, every 22 seconds. At San Francisco Bar buoy, water temperature 60, feet 5 feet, every 22 seconds. At San Francisco buoy, winds northwest at 12 knots, swell 4 feet, every 21 seconds. At Half Moon Bay buoy, winds northwest 12 knots, water temperature 60, pressure 1,018.5 millibars, seas 4 feet, every 7 seconds. At Monterey buoy, winds northwest at 21 knots, gusting to 27, water temperature 61, pressure 1,016.6 millibars. At Point Sur, wave rider buoy, water temperature 56, seas 7 feet, every 22 seconds. At Cape San Martin buoy, winds northwest at 21 knots, gusting to 25, water temperature 57, pressure 1,015.4 millibars. Synopsis for the Central California coast and bays, including the Monterey Bay, Greater Farallon, and Cordell Bank National Marine Sanctuaries. Fresh northwesterly breezes with gale force gusts continue into the weekend. Northwest winds increase to strong by Tuesday and moderate seas build to rough by Wednesday. The long period southerly swell caused by distant tropical cyclone activity in the eastern Pacific continues to impact our coastal waters into the middle of the upcoming week. The marine forecast for San Pablo Bay, Suisun Bay, the West Delta, and the San Francisco Bay north of the Bay Bridge. For tonight, southwest wind 10 to 15 knots. For Sunday, southwest wind 10 to 15 knots. For Sunday night, southwest wind 10 to 15 knots. The marine forecast for Monterey Bay. Small craft advisory in effect until 9 p.m. Pacific Daylight Time this evening. Small craft advisory in effect from Sunday morning through Sunday evening. Small craft advisory in effect from Monday morning through Monday afternoon. For tonight, northwest wind 15 to 20 knots, easing to 5 to 10 knots. Seas 3 to 5 feet. Wave detail, northwest 4 feet at 6 seconds. For Sunday, northwest wind 5 to 10 knots, becoming west 15 to 20 knots in the afternoon. Seas 3 to 4 feet. Wave detail, northwest 3 feet at 7 seconds. For Sunday night, northwest wind 15 to 20 knots, easing to 10 to 15 knots after midnight. Seas 3 to 5 feet.

wave detail, north 5 feet at 6 seconds. The coastal waters forecast from Point Arena to Point raise out to 10 nautical miles. Small craft advisory in effect through Monday afternoon. Tonight, northwest wind 15 to 20 knots, seas 4 to 6 feet, wave detail. Northwest 5 feet at 6 seconds and southwest 2 feet at 21 seconds. Sunday, northwest wind 15 to 20 knots, rising to 20 to 25 knots in the afternoon. Seas 4 to 5 feet, wave detail. Northwest 5 feet at 7 seconds. Sunday night, northwest wind 20 to 25 knots, easing to 15 to 20 knots after midnight. Seas 4 to 6 feet, wave detail. Northwest 6 feet at 7 seconds. The coastal waters forecast from Point Arena to Point raise 10 to 16 nautical miles offshore. Small craft advisory in effect from Sunday afternoon through Monday afternoon. Tonight, northwest wind 15 to 20 knots, seas 4 to 5 feet, wave detail. Northwest 5 feet at 6 seconds and south 2 feet at 21 seconds. Sunday, northwest wind 15 to 20 knots, seas 4 to 5 feet, wave detail. Northwest 5 feet at 7 seconds and south 2 feet at 20 seconds. Sunday night, northwest wind 15 to 20 knots, seas 4 to 5 feet, wave detail. Northwest 5 feet at 7 seconds and south 2 feet at 19 seconds. San Francisco Bar forecast. In the deep water channel, mixed seas of 4 to 6 feet at 22 seconds. Across the bar, swell can be more than twice as high across the bar than surrounding waters. Waves are also more prone to break, particularly during strong ebb currents. Maximum ebb current of 1.0 knots at 2:39 p.m. Saturday and 2.3 knots at 2:41 a.m. Sunday. The coastal waters forecast from Point Pinos to Point Piedras Blancas out to 10 nautical miles. Gale warning in effect through late Sunday night. Tonight, northwest wind 20 to 25 knots with gusts up to 35 knots, seas 5 to 8 feet, wave detail. Northwest 7 feet at 7 seconds and south 2 feet at 21 seconds. Sunday, northwest wind 20 to 25 knots, gusts up to 35 knots in the afternoon. Seas 5 to 7 feet, wave detail. Northwest 6 feet at 7 seconds and south 2 feet at 19 seconds. Sunday night, northwest wind 20 to 25 knots with gusts up to 35 knots, seas 5 to 7 feet, wave detail. Northwest 6 feet at 7 seconds and south 2 feet at 19 seconds. The coastal waters forecast from Pigeon Point to Point Pinos 10 to 60 nautical miles offshore. Small craft advisory in effect through Monday afternoon. Tonight, northwest wind 15 to 20 knots, seas around 5 feet, wave detail. Northwest 5 feet at 7 seconds and south 2 feet at 21 seconds. Sunday, northwest wind 15 to 20 knots, seas around 5 feet, wave detail. Northwest 5 feet at 8 seconds and south 2 feet at 20 seconds. Sunday night, northwest wind 15 to 20 knots, seas 5 to 6 feet, wave detail. Northwest 6 feet at 8 seconds and south 2 feet at 18 seconds. The offshore waters forecast for the following marine location: Point Arena to Pigeon Point between 60 nautical miles and 150 nautical miles offshore. Issued at 2:19 p.m. Pacific Daylight Time. Tonight, northwest winds 5 to 50 knots, increasing to 10 to 20 knots. Seas 5 to 6 feet. Sun, northwest winds 10 to 50 knots. Seas 5 to 6 feet. Sunday night, northwest winds 10 to 20 knots. Seas 4 to 6 feet. Monday, northwest winds 10 to 20 knots. Seas 5 to 6 feet. Monday night, northwest winds 10 to 20 knots. Seas 5 to 7 feet. Tuesday, northwest winds 10 to 20 knots. Seas 5 to 7 feet. Tuesday night, north to northwest winds 15 to 25 knots. Seas 5 to 9 feet. Wednesday, north to northwest winds 20 to 25 knots. Seas 6 to 9 feet. Wednesday night, north to northwest winds 20 to 25 knots. Seas 7 to 9 feet. Thursday, north winds 20 to 25 knots.

Wednesday, 7 to 10 feet. Thursday night, north to northwest winds 20 to 25 knots. Seas 6 to 9 feet. The offshore waters forecast for the following marine location: Pigeon Point to Point Piedras Blanc is between 60 nautical miles and 150 nautical miles offshore. Issued at 2:19 p.m. Pacific Daylight Time. Tonight, northwest winds 10 to 20 knots. Seas 5 to 7 feet. Sun, north to northwest winds 10 to 20 knots. Seas 5 to 7 feet. Sunday night, northwest winds 10 to 20 knots. Seas 5 to 7 feet. Monday, north to northwest winds 15 to 20 knots. Seas 5 to 7 feet. Monday night, northwest winds 15 to 20 knots. Seas 5 to 7 feet. Tuesday, northwest winds 15 to 20 knots. Seas 6 to 8 feet. Tuesday night, northwest winds 20 to 25 knots. Seas 6 to 9 feet. Wednesday, northwest winds 20 to 25 knots. Seas 7 to 9 feet. Wednesday night, northwest winds 20 to 25 knots. Seas 8 to 9 feet. Thursday, north to northwest winds 15 to 25 knots. Seas 8 to 10 feet. Thursday night, north to northwest winds 15 to 20 knots. Seas 7 to 9 feet. The coastal waters forecast from Point Reyes to Pigeon Point out to 10 nautical miles. Small craft advisory in effect from Sunday afternoon through Monday afternoon. For tonight, northwest wind 15 to 20 knots. Seas 4 to 6 feet. Wave detail, northwest 5 feet at 7 seconds. For Sunday, northwest wind 10 to 15 knots, rising to 16 to 20 knots in the afternoon. Seas 4 to 5 feet. Wave detail, northwest 4 feet at 7 seconds. For Sunday night, northwest wind 15 to 20 knots. Seas 4 to 6 feet. Wave detail, northwest 5 feet at 7 seconds and south 2 feet at 18 seconds. The coastal waters forecast from Pigeon Point to Point Pinos out to 10 nautical miles. Small craft advisory in effect through Monday afternoon. For tonight, northwest wind 20 to 25 knots, easing to 10 to 15 knots. Seas 4 to 6 feet. Wave detail, northwest 5 feet at 6 seconds and south 2 feet at 21 seconds. For Sunday, northwest wind 15 to 20 knots, rising to 20 to 25 knots in the afternoon. Seas 3 to 5 feet. Wave detail, northwest 4 feet at 7 seconds. For Sunday night, northwest wind 20 to 25 knots, easing to 15 to 20 knots after midnight. Seas 4 to 6 feet. Wave detail, northwest 5 feet at 6 seconds and south 2 feet at 18 seconds. The following is an important beach hazard message from the National Weather Service. Issued at 12:50 p.m. Pacific Daylight Time. Beach hazard statement remains in effect through Wednesday afternoon. What? Long period southerly swell will bring an increased risk of sneaker waves and stronger currents. Breaking waves will reach up to 10 feet along some south and southwest facing beaches and breakpoints. Where? Beaches along the Pacific coast. When? Through Wednesday afternoon. Impacts. Dangerous conditions are forecast along the shoreline. Hazards include sneaker waves, strong currents, and large breaking waves. Additional details. This swell is being generated by tropical cyclones in the eastern Pacific. Stay off of jetties, piers, rocks, and other waterside infrastructure. Remain out of the water to avoid hazardous surf and never turn your back on the ocean. Monitor local weather, surf, and tide forecast at www.weather.gov/mtr. Sunrise, sunset, and tidal information for the San Francisco Bay Area for Saturday, July 25th. The sunset tonight, 8:24 p.m. The sunrise tomorrow, 6:09 a.m. The sunset tomorrow, 8:23 p.m. Tidal data at the Golden Gate for the

afternoon and evening hours today and the morning hours of tomorrow. Low tide, 3:19 p.m. at 3.45 feet. High tide, 9:14 p.m. at 6.1 feet. Low tide, 4:35 a.m. at -0.11 feet. Here are the buoy observations for 3 p.m. Pacific Daylight Time. An offshore buoy 6 wind blast at 12 knots, pressure 1,019.1 millibars. An offshore buoy 59, winds west 6 knots, water temperature 65, pressure 1,020.7 millibars, sea 7 feet, every 21 seconds. At Point Arena buoy, winds northwest 8 knots, water temperature 59, pressure 1,018.8 millibars, sea is 3 feet, every 21 seconds. At buoy 13 near Bodega Bay, winds west at 70 knots, pressure 1,016.7 millibars, swell 5 feet, every 21 seconds. At Point Reyes Wave Rider buoy, water temperature 60, seas 5 feet, every 22 seconds. At San Francisco Bar buoy, water temperature 60, seas 5 feet, every 22 seconds. At San Francisco buoy, winds northwest at 12 knots, swell 4 feet, every 21 seconds. At Half Moon Bay buoy, winds northwest 12 knots, water temperature 60, pressure 1,018.5 millibars, seas 4 feet, every 7 seconds. At Monterey Bay buoy, winds northwest 21 knots, gusting to 29, water temperature 61, pressure 1,016.4 millibars, seas 5 feet, every 21 seconds. At Point Sur, Wave Rider buoy, water temperature 56, seas 7 feet, every 22 seconds. At Cape San Martin buoy, winds northwest 21 knots, gusting to 25, water temperature 57, pressure 1,015.4 millibars. Sea 7 feet, every 6 seconds. Synopsis for the Central California coast and bays, including the Monterey Bay, Greater Farallones, and Cordell Bank National Marine Sanctuaries. Fresh northwesterly breezes with gale force gusts continue into the weekend. Northwest winds increase to strong by Tuesday and moderate seas build to rough by Wednesday. The long period southerly swell caused by distant tropical cyclone activity in the eastern Pacific continues to impact our coastal waters into the middle of the upcoming week. The marine forecast for San Pablo Bay, Susum Bay, the West Delta, and the San Francisco Bay north of the Bay Bridge. For tonight, southwest wind 10 to 15 knots. For Sunday, southwest wind 10 to 15 knots. For Sunday night, southwest wind 10 to 15 knots. The marine forecast for Monterey Bay. Small craft advisory in effect until 9 p.m. Pacific Daylight Time this evening. Small craft advisory in effect from Sunday morning through Sunday evening. Small craft advisory in effect from Monday morning through Monday afternoon. For tonight, northwest wind 15 to 20 knots, easing to 5 to 10 knots. Seas 3 to 5 feet. Wave detail, northwest 4 feet at 6 seconds. For Sunday, northwest wind 5 to 10 knots, becoming west 15 to 20 knots in the afternoon. Seas 3 to 4 feet. Wave detail, northwest 3 feet at 7 seconds. For Sunday night, northwest wind 15 to 20 knots, easing to 10 to 15 knots after midnight. Seas 3 to 5 feet. Wave detail, north 5 feet at 6 seconds. The coastal waters forecast from Point Arena to Point Reyes out to 10 nautical miles. Small craft advisory in effect through Monday afternoon. Tonight, northwest wind 15 to 20 knots, seas 4 to 6 feet. Wave detail, northwest 5 feet at 6 seconds and southwest 2 feet at 21 seconds. Sunday, northwest wind 15 to 20 knots, rising to 20 to 25 knots in the afternoon. Seas 4 to 5 feet. Wave detail, northwest 5 feet at 7 seconds. Sunday night, northwest wind 20 to 25 knots, easing to 15 to 20 knots after midnight. Seas 4 to 6 feet. Wave detail, northwest 6 feet at 7 seconds. The coastal waters forecast from Point Arena to Point Reyes 10 to 60 nautical miles offshore. Small craft advisory in effect.

tide can be more than twice as high across the bar than surrounding waters. Waves are also more prone to break, particularly during strong ebb currents. Maximum ebb current of 1.0 knots at 2:39 p.m. Saturday and 2.3 knots at 2:41 a.m. Sunday. The coastal waters forecast from Point Pinos to Point Piedras blunt is out to 10 nautical miles. Gale warning in effect through late Sunday night. Tonight, northwest wind 20 to 25 knots with gusts up to 35 knots. Seas 5 to 8 feet wave detail. Northwest 7 feet at 7 seconds and south 2 feet at 21 seconds. Sunday, northwest wind 20 to 25 knots. Gusts up to 35 knots in the afternoon. Seas 5 to 7 feet wave detail. Northwest 6 feet at 7 seconds and south 2 feet at 19 seconds. Sunday night, northwest wind 20 to 25 knots with gusts up to 35 knots. Seas 5 to 7 feet wave detail. Northwest 6 feet at 7 seconds and south 2 feet at 19 seconds. The coastal waters forecast from Pigeon Point to Point Pinos 10 to 16 nautical miles offshore. Small craft advisory in effect through Monday afternoon. Tonight, northwest wind 15 to 20 knots, seas around 5 feet wave detail. Northwest 5 feet at 7 seconds and south 2 feet at 21 seconds. Sunday, northwest wind 15 to 20 knots, seas around 5 feet wave detail. Northwest 5 feet at 8 seconds and south 2 feet at 20 seconds. Sunday night, northwest wind 15 to 20 knots, seas 5 to 6 feet wave detail. Northwest 6 feet at 8 seconds and south 2 feet at 18 seconds. 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This broadcast originates from the National Weather Service office located in Monterey, California, and serves the coastal marine waters, including San Francisco and Monterey Bay. The offshore waters forecast for the following marine location: Point Arena to Pigeon Point between 60 nautical miles and 150 nautical miles offshore. Issued at 2:19 p.m. Pacific Daylight Time. Tonight, northwest wind 5 to 15 knots, increasing to 10 to 20 knots. Seas 5 to 6 feet. Sun, northwest winds 10 to 15 knots. Seas 5 to 6 feet. Sunday night, northwest winds 10 to 20 knots. Seas 4 to 6 feet. Monday, northwest winds 10 to 20 knots. Seas 5 to 6 feet. Monday night, northwest winds 10 to 20 knots. Seas 5 to 7 feet. Tuesday, northwest winds 10 to 20 knots. Seas 5 to 7 feet. Tuesday night, north to northwest winds 15 to 25 knots. Seas 5 to 9 feet. Wednesday, north to northwest winds 20 to 25 knots. Seas 6 to 9 feet. Wednesday night, north to northwest winds 20 to 25 knots. Seas 7 to 9 feet. Thursday, north winds 20 to 25 knots. Seas 7 to 10 feet. Thursday night, north to northwest winds 20 to 25 knots. Seas 6 to 9 feet. The offshore waters forecast for the following marine location: Pigeon Point to Point Piedras Blanc is between 60 nautical miles and 150 nautical miles offshore. Issued at 2:19 p.m. Pacific Daylight Time. Tonight, northwest winds 10 to 20 knots. Seas 5 to 7 feet. Sun, north to northwest winds 10 to 20 knots. Seas 5 to 7 feet. Sunday night, northwest winds 10 to 20 knots. Seas 5 to 7 feet. Monday, north to northwest winds 15 to 20 knots. Seas 5 to 7 feet. Monday night, northwest winds 15 to 20 knots. Seas 5 to 7 feet. Tuesday, northwest winds 15 to 20 knots. Seas 6 to 8 feet. Tuesday night, northwest winds 20 to 25 knots. Seas 6 to 9 feet. Wednesday, northwest winds 20 to 25 knots. Seas 7 to 9 feet. Wednesday night, northwest.

20 to 25 knots. Seas 8 to 9 feet. Thursday, north to northwest winds 15 to 25 knots. Seas 8 to 10 feet. Thursday night, north to northwest winds 15 to 20 knots. Seas 7 to 9 feet. The coastal waters forecast from Point Reyes to Pigeon Point out to 10 nautical miles. Small craft advisory in effect from Sunday afternoon through Monday afternoon. For tonight, northwest wind 15 to 20 knots. Seas 4 to 6 feet. Wave detail, northwest 5 feet at 7 seconds. For Sunday, northwest wind 10 to 15 knots, rising to 15 to 20 knots in the afternoon. Seas 4 to 5 feet. Wave detail, northwest 4 feet at 7 seconds. For Sunday night, northwest wind 15 to 20 knots. Seas 4 to 6 feet. Wave detail, northwest 5 feet at 7 seconds and south 2 feet at 18 seconds. The coastal waters forecast from Pigeon Point to Point Pinos out to 10 nautical miles. Small craft advisory in effect through Monday afternoon. For tonight, northwest wind 20 to 25 knots, easing to 10 to 15 knots. Seas 4 to 6 feet. Wave detail, northwest 5 feet at 6 seconds and south 2 feet at 21 seconds. For Sunday, northwest wind 15 to 20 knots, rising to 20 to 25 knots in the afternoon. Seas 3 to 5 feet. Wave detail, northwest 4 feet at 7 seconds. For Sunday night, northwest wind 20 to 25 knots, easing to 15 to 20 knots after midnight. Seas 4 to 6 feet. Wave detail, northwest 5 feet at 6 seconds and south 2 feet at 18 seconds. The following is an important beach hazard message from the National Weather Service. Issued at 12:50 p.m. Pacific Daylight Time. Beach hazard statement remains in effect through Wednesday afternoon. What? Long period southerly swell will bring an increased risk of sneaker waves and strong currents. Breaking waves will reach up to 10 feet along some south and southwest facing beaches and breakpoints. Where? Beaches along the Pacific coast. When? Through Wednesday afternoon. Impacts. Dangerous conditions are forecast along the shoreline. Hazards include sneaker waves, strong currents, and large breaking waves. Additional details. This swell is being generated by tropical cyclones in the eastern Pacific. 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Sunrise, sunset, and tidal information for the San Francisco Bay Area for Saturday, July 25th. The sunset tonight, 8:24 p.m. The sunrise tomorrow, 6:09 a.m. The sunset tomorrow, 8:23 p.m. Tidal data hit the Golden Gate for the afternoon and evening hours today and the morning hours of tomorrow. Low tide, 3:19 p.m. at 3.45 feet. High tide, 9:14 p.m. at 6.1 feet. Low tide, 4:35 a.m. at -0.11 feet. Here are the buoy observations for 3 p.m. Pacific Daylight Time. An offshore buoy 6 winds west at 12 knots, pressure 1,019.1 millibars. An offshore buoy 59, winds west 6 knots, water temperature 65, pressure 1,020.7 millibars, sea 7 feet, every 21 seconds. At Point Arena buoy, winds northwest 8 knots, water temperature 59, pressure 1,018.8 millibars, sea is 3 feet, every 21 seconds. At buoy 13 near Bodega Bay, winds west at 70 knots, pressure 1,016.7 millibars, swell 5 feet, every 21 seconds. At Point Reyes Wave Rider buoy, water temperature 60 west at 70 knots, pressure 1,016.7 millibars, swell 5 feet, every 21 seconds. At Point Reyes Wave Rider buoy, water temperature 60.

5 feet every 22 seconds. At San Francisco, our movie water temperature 60 sees 5 feet every 22 seconds. At San Francisco, buoy winds northwest at 12 knots, swell 4 feet every 21 seconds. At Half Moon Bay, buoy winds northwest 12 knots, water temperature 60, pressure 1,018.5 millibars, seas 4 feet every 7 seconds. At Monterey Bay, buoy winds northwest 21 knots, gusting to 29, water temperature 61, pressure 1,016.4 millibars, seas 5 feet every 21 seconds. At Pointer, wave rider buoy water temperature 56, seas 7 feet every 22 seconds. At Cape San Martin, buoy winds northwest 21 knots, gusting to 25, water temperature 57, pressure 1,015.4 millibars. Seas 7 feet every 6 seconds. Synopsis for the Central California coast and bays, including the Monterey Bay, Greater Farallox, and Cordell Beck National Marine Sanctuaries. Fresh northwesterly breezes with gale force gusts continue into the weekend. Northwest winds increase to strong by Tuesday and moderate seas build to rough by Wednesday. The long period southerlies, well caused by distant tropical cyclone activity in the eastern Pacific, continues to impact our coastal waters into the middle of the upcoming week. The marine forecast for San Pablo Bay, Suisun Bay, the West Delta, and the San Francisco Bay north of the Bay Bridge. For tonight, southwest wind 10 to 15 knots. For Sunday, southwest wind 10 to 15 knots. For Sunday night, southwest wind 10 to 15 knots. The marine forecast for Monterey Bay. Small craft advisory in effect until 9 p.m. Pacific Daylight Time this evening. Small craft advisory in effect from Sunday morning through Sunday evening. Small craft advisory in effect from Monday morning through Monday afternoon. For tonight, northwest wind 15 to 20 knots, easing to 5 to 10 knots. Seas 3 to 5 feet. Wave detail, northwest 4 feet at 6 seconds. For Sunday, northwest wind 5 to 10 knots, becoming west 15 to 20 knots in the afternoon. Seas 3 to 4 feet. Wave detail, northwest 3 feet at 7 seconds. For Sunday night, northwest wind 15 to 20 knots, easing to 10 to 15 knots after midnight. Seas 3 to 5 feet. Wave detail, north 5 feet at 6 seconds. The coastal waters forecast from Point Arena to Point Reyes out to 10 nautical miles. Small craft advisory in effect through Monday afternoon. Tonight, northwest wind 15 to 20 knots, seas 4 to 6 feet. Wave detail, northwest 5 feet at 6 seconds and southwest 2 feet at 21 seconds. Sunday, northwest wind 15 to 20 knots, rising to 20 to 25 knots in the afternoon. Seas 4 to 5 feet. Wave detail, northwest 5 feet at 7 seconds. Sunday night, northwest wind 20 to 25 knots, easing to 15 to 20 knots after midnight. Seas 4 to 6 feet. Wave detail, northwest 6 feet at 7 seconds. The coastal waters forecast from Point Arena to Point Reyes 10 to 60 nautical miles offshore. Small craft advisory in effect from Sunday afternoon through Monday afternoon. Tonight, northwest wind 15 to 20 knots, seas 4 to 5 feet. Wave detail, northwest 5 feet at 6 seconds and south 2 feet at 21 seconds. Sunday, northwest wind 15 to 20 knots, seas 4 to 5 feet. Wave detail, northwest 5 feet at 7 seconds and south 2 feet at 20 seconds. Sunday night, northwest wind 15 to 20 knots, seas 4 to 5 feet. Wave detail, northwest 5 feet at 7 seconds and south 2 feet at 19 seconds. San Francisco Bar forecast. In the deep water channel, mixed seas of 4 to 6 feet at 22 seconds. Across the bar, swell can be more than twice as high across the bar than surrounding waters. Waves are also more prone to break, particularly during strong ebb currents. Maximum ebb current of 1.0 knots at 2:39 p.m. Saturday and 2.3 knots at 2:41 a.m. Sunday. The coastal waters forecast from Point Pinos to Point Piedras Blancas out to 10 nautical

Paris. Gale warning in effect through late Sunday night. Tonight, northwest wind 20 to 25 knots with gusts up to 35 knots. Seas 5 to 8 feet. Wave detail. Northwest 7 feet at 7 seconds and south 2 feet at 21 seconds. Sunday, northwest wind 20 to 25 knots. Gusts up to 35 knots in the afternoon. Seas 5 to 7 feet. Wave detail. Northwest 6 feet at 7 seconds and south 2 feet at 19 seconds. Sunday night, northwest wind 20 to 25 knots with gusts up to 35 knots. Seas 5 to 7 feet. Wave detail. Northwest 6 feet at 7 seconds and south 2 feet at 19 seconds. The coastal waters forecast from Pigeon Point to Point Pinos 10 to 60 nautical miles offshore. Small craft advisory in effect through Monday afternoon. Tonight, northwest wind 15 to 20 knots, seas around 5 feet. Wave detail. Northwest 5 feet at 7 seconds and south 2 feet at 21 seconds. Sunday, northwest wind 15 to 20 knots, seas around 5 feet. Wave detail. Northwest 5 feet at 8 seconds and south 2 feet at 20 seconds. Sunday night, northwest wind 15 to 20 knots, seas 5 to 6 feet. Wave detail. Northwest 6 feet at 8 seconds and south 2 feet at 18 seconds. The offshore waters forecast for the following marine location: Point Arena to Pigeon Point between 60 nautical miles and 150 nautical miles offshore. Issued at 2:19 p.m. Pacific Daylight Time. Tonight, northwest wind 5 to 15 knots, increasing to 10 to 20 knots. Seas 5 to 6 feet. Sun, northwest wind 10 to 15 knots. Seas 5 to 6 feet. Sunday night, northwest winds 10 to 20 knots. Seas 4 to 6 feet. Monday, northwest winds 10 to 20 knots. Seas 5 to 6 feet. Monday night, northwest winds 10 to 20 knots. Seas 5 to 7 feet. Tuesday, northwest winds 10 to 20 knots. Seas 5 to 7 feet. Tuesday night, north to northwest winds 15 to 25 knots. Seas 5 to 9 feet. Wednesday, north to northwest winds 20 to 25 knots. Seas 6 to 9 feet. Wednesday night, north to northwest winds 20 to 25 knots. Seas 7 to 9 feet. Thursday, north winds 20 to 25 knots. Seas 7 to 10 feet. Thursday night, north to northwest winds 20 to 25 knots. Seas 6 to 9 feet. The offshore waters forecast for the following marine location: Pigeon Point to Point Pedro's Blanc is between 60 nautical miles and 150 nautical miles offshore. Issued at 2:19 p.m. Pacific Daylight Time. Tonight, northwest winds 10 to 20 knots. Seas 5 to 7 feet. Sun, north to northwest winds 10 to 20 knots. Seas 5 to 7 feet. Sunday night, northwest winds 10 to 20 knots. Seas 5 to 7 feet. Monday, north to northwest winds 15 to 20 knots. Seas 5 to 7 feet. Monday night, northwest winds 15 to 20 knots. Seas 5 to 7 feet. Tuesday, northwest winds 15 to 20 knots. Seas 6 to 8 feet. Tuesday night, northwest winds 20 to 25 knots. Seas 6 to 9 feet. Wednesday, northwest winds 20 to 25 knots. Seas 7 to 9 feet. Wednesday night, northwest winds 20 to 25 knots. Seas 8 to 9 feet. Thursday, north to northwest winds 15 to 25 knots. Seas 8 to 10 feet. Thursday night, north to northwest winds 15 to 20 knots. Seas 7 to 9 feet. The coastal waters forecast from Point Reyes to Pigeon Point out to 10 nautical miles. Small craft advisory in effect from Sunday afternoon through Monday afternoon. For tonight, northwest wind 15 to 20 knots. Seas 4 to 6 feet. Wave detail, northwest 5 feet at 7 seconds. For Sunday, northwest wind 10 to 15 knots, rising to 15 to 20 knots in the afternoon.
5 feet. Wave detail, northwest 4 feet at 7 seconds. For Sunday night, northwest wind 15 to 20 knots. Seas 4 to 6 feet. Wave detail, northwest 5 feet at 7 seconds and south 2 feet at 18 seconds. The coastal waters forecast from Pigeon Point to Point Pinos out to 10 nautical miles. Small craft advisory in effect through Monday afternoon. For tonight, northwest wind 20 to 25 knots, easing to 10 to 15 knots. Seas 4 to 6 feet. Wave detail, northwest 5 feet at 6 seconds and south 2 feet at 21 seconds. For Sunday, northwest wind 15 to 20 knots, rising to 20 to 25 knots in the afternoon. Seas 3 to 5 feet. Wave detail, northwest 4 feet at 7 seconds. For Sunday night, northwest wind 20 to 25 knots, easing to 15 to 20 knots after midnight. Seas 4 to 6 feet. Wave detail, northwest 5 feet at 6 seconds and south 2 feet at 18 seconds. The following is an important beach hazard message from the National Weather Service. Issued at 12:50 p.m. Pacific Daylight Time. Beach hazard statement remains in effect through Wednesday afternoon. What? Long period southerly swell will bring an increased risk of sneaker waves and stronger currents. Breaking waves will reach up to 10 feet along some south and southwest facing beaches and breakpoints. Where? Beaches along the Pacific coast. When? Through Wednesday afternoon. Impacts. Dangerous conditions are forecast along the shoreline. Hazards include sneaker waves, strong currents, and large breaking waves. Additional details. This swell is being generated by tropical cyclones in the eastern Pacific. Stay off of jetties, piers, rocks, and other waterside infrastructure. Remain out of the water to avoid hazardous surf and never turn your back on the ocean. Monitor local weather, surf, and tide forecast at www.weather.gov/mtr. Semi-sunset and tidal information for the San Francisco Bay Area for Saturday, July 25th. The sunset tonight, 8:24 p.m. The sunrise tomorrow, 6:09 a.m. The sunset tomorrow, 8:23 p.m. Tidal data at the Golden Gate for the afternoon and evening hours today and the morning hours of tomorrow. Low tide, 3:19 p.m. at 3.45 feet. High tide, 9:14 p.m. at 6.1 feet. Low tide, 4:35 a.m. at -0.11 feet. Here are the buoy observations for 3 p.m. Pacific Daylight Time. An offshore buoy 6 winds west at 12 knots, pressure 1,019.1 millibars. An offshore buoy 59, winds west 6 knots, water temperature 65, pressure 1,020.7 millibars, sea 7 feet, every 21 seconds. At Point Arena buoy, winds northwest 8 knots, water temperature 59, pressure 1,018.8 millibars, sea is 3 feet, every 21 seconds. At buoy 13 near Bodega Bay, winds west at 70 knots, pressure 1,016.7 millibars, swell 5 feet, every 21 seconds. At Point Reyes Wave Rider buoy, water temperature 60, seas 5 feet, every 22 seconds. At San Francisco Bar Buoy, water temperature 60, seas 5 feet, every 22 seconds. At San Francisco Bay, winds northwest at 12 knots, swell 4 feet, every 21 seconds. At Half Moon Bay Buoy, winds northwest 12 knots, water temperature 60, pressure 1,018.5 millibars, seas 4 feet, every 7 seconds. At Monterey Bay Buoy, winds northwest 21 knots, gusting to 29, water temperature 61, pressure 1,016.4 millibars, seas 5 feet, every 21 seconds. At Pointer, Wave Rider Buoy, water temperature 56, seas 7 feet, every 22 seconds. At Cape San Martin Buoy, winds northwest 21 knots, gusting to 25, water temperature 57, pressure 1,015.4 millibars.

see 7 feet every 6 seconds. Synopsis for the Central California coast and bays, including the Monterey Bay, Greater Farallon, and Cordell Bank National Marine Sanctuaries. Fresh northwesterly breezes with gale force gusts continue into the weekend. Northwest winds increase to strong by Tuesday and moderate seas build to rough by Wednesday. The long-period southerlies well caused by distant tropical cyclone activity in the eastern Pacific continues to impact our coastal waters into the middle of the upcoming week. The marine forecast for San Pablo Bay, Suisun Bay, the West Delta, and the San Francisco Bay north of the Bay Bridge. For tonight, southwest wind 10 to 15 knots. For Sunday, southwest wind 10 to 15 knots. For Sunday night, southwest wind 10 to 15 knots. The marine forecast for Monterey Bay. Small craft advisory in effect until 9 p.m. Pacific Daylight Time this evening. Small craft advisory in effect from Sunday morning through Sunday evening. Small craft advisory in effect from Monday morning through Monday afternoon. For tonight, northwest wind 15 to 20 knots, easing to 5 to 10 knots. Seas 3 to 5 feet. Wave detail, northwest 4 feet at 6 seconds. For Sunday, northwest wind 5 to 10 knots, becoming west 15 to 20 knots in the afternoon. Seas 3 to 4 feet. Wave detail, northwest 3 feet at 7 seconds. For Sunday night, northwest wind 15 to 20 knots, easing to 10 to 15 knots after midnight. Seas 3 to 5 feet. Wave detail, north 5 feet at 6 seconds. The coastal waters forecast from Point Arena to Point Reyes out to 10 nautical miles. Small craft advisory in effect through Monday afternoon. Tonight, northwest wind 15 to 20 knots, seas 4 to 6 feet. Wave detail, northwest 5 feet at 6 seconds and southwest 2 feet at 21 seconds. Sunday, northwest wind 15 to 20 knots, rising to 20 to 25 knots in the afternoon. Seas 4 to 5 feet. Wave detail, northwest 5 feet at 7 seconds. Sunday night, northwest wind 20 to 25 knots, easing to 15 to 20 knots after midnight. Seas 4 to 6 feet. Wave detail, northwest 6 feet at 7 seconds. The coastal waters forecast from Point Arena to Point Reyes 10 to 60 nautical miles offshore. Small craft advisory in effect from Sunday afternoon through Monday afternoon. Tonight, northwest wind 15 to 20 knots, seas 4 to 5 feet. Wave detail, northwest 5 feet at 6 seconds and south 2 feet at 21 seconds. Sunday, northwest wind 15 to 20 knots, seas 4 to 5 feet. Wave detail, northwest 5 feet at 7 seconds and south 2 feet at 20 seconds. Sunday night, northwest wind 15 to 20 knots, seas 4 to 5 feet. Wave detail, northwest 5 feet at 7 seconds and south 2 feet at 19 seconds. San Francisco Bar forecast. In the deep water channel, mixed seas of 4 to 6 feet at 22 seconds. Across the bar, swell can be more than twice as high across the bar than surrounding waters. Waves are also more prone to break, particularly during strong ebb currents. Maximum ebb current of 1.0 knots at 2:39 p.m. Saturday and 2.3 knots at 2:41 a.m. Sunday. The coastal waters forecast from Point Pinos to Point Piedras Blancas out to 10 nautical miles. Gale warning in effect through late Sunday night. Tonight, northwest wind 20 to 25 knots with gusts up to 35 knots, seas 5 to 8 feet. Wave detail, northwest 7 feet at 7 seconds and south 2 feet at 21 seconds. Sunday, northwest wind 20 to 25 knots, gusts up to 35 knots in the afternoon. Seas 5 to 7 feet. Wave detail, northwest 6 feet at 7 seconds and south 2 feet at 19 seconds. Sunday night, northwest wind 20 to 25 knots with gusts up to 35 knots. Seas 5 to 7 feet. Wave detail, northwest 6 feet at 7 seconds and south 2 feet at 19 seconds. The coastal waters forecast from Pigeon Point to Point Pinos 10 to 60 nautical miles offshore. Small craft advisory in effect through Monday afternoon. Tonight, northwest wind 15 to 20 knots, seas around 5 feet. Wave detail.

northwest 5 feet at 7 seconds and south 2 feet at 21 seconds. Sunday northwest wind 15 to 20 knots, seas around 5 feet. Wave detail, northwest 5 feet at 8 seconds and south 2 feet at 20 seconds. Sunday night, northwest wind 15 to 20 knots, seas 5 to 6 feet. Wave detail, northwest 6 feet at 8 seconds and south 2 feet at 18 seconds. The offshore waters forecast for the following marine location: Point Arena to Pigeon Point between 60 nautical miles and 150 nautical miles offshore. Issued at 2:19 p.m. Pacific Daylight Time. Tonight, northwest wind 5 to 15 knots, increasing to 10 to 20 knots. Seas 5 to 6 feet. Sun, northwest wind 10 to 15 knots. Seas 5 to 6 feet. Sunday night, northwest winds 10 to 20 knots. Seas 4 to 6 feet. Monday, northwest winds 10 to 20 knots. Seas 5 to 6 feet. Monday night, northwest winds 10 to 20 knots. Seas 5 to 7 feet. Tuesday, northwest winds 10 to 20 knots. Seas 5 to 7 feet. Tuesday night, north to northwest winds 15 to 25 knots. Seas 5 to 9 feet. Wednesday, north to northwest winds 20 to 25 knots. Seas 6 to 9 feet. Wednesday night, north to northwest winds 20 to 25 knots. Seas 7 to 9 feet. Thursday, north winds 20 to 25 knots. Seas 7 to 10 feet. Thursday night, north to northwest winds 20 to 25 knots. Seas 6 to 9 feet. 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This broadcast originates from the National Weather Service office located in Monterey, California, and serves the coastal marine waters, including San Francisco and Monterey Bay. The offshore waters forecast for the following marine location: Pigeon Point to Point Piedras Blancas between 60 nautical miles and 150 nautical miles offshore. Issued at 2:19 p.m. Pacific Daylight Time. Tonight, northwest winds 10 to 20 knots. Seas 5 to 7 feet. Sun, north to northwest winds 10 to 20 knots. Seas 5 to 7 feet. Sunday night, northwest winds 10 to 20 knots. Seas 5 to 7 feet. Monday, north to northwest winds 15 to 20 knots. Seas 5 to 7 feet. Monday night, northwest winds 15 to 20 knots. Seas 5 to 7 feet. Tuesday, northwest winds 15 to 20 knots. Seas 6 to 8 feet. Tuesday night, northwest winds 20 to 25 knots. Seas 6 to 9 feet. Wednesday, northwest winds 20 to 25 knots. Seas 7 to 9 feet. Wednesday night, northwest winds 20 to 25 knots. Seas 8 to 9 feet. Thursday, north to northwest winds 15 to 25 knots. Seas 8 to 10 feet. Thursday night, north to northwest winds 15 to 20 knots. Seas 7 to 9 feet. The coastal waters forecast from Point Reyes to Pigeon Point out to 10 nautical miles. Small craft advisory in effect from Sunday afternoon through Monday afternoon. For tonight, northwest wind 15 to 20 knots. Seas 4 to 6 feet. Wave detail, northwest 5 feet at 7 seconds. For Sunday, northwest wind 10 to 15 knots, rising to 16 to 20 knots in the afternoon. Seas 4 to 5 feet. Wave detail, northwest 4 feet at 7 seconds. For Sunday night, northwest wind 15 to 20 knots. Seas 4 to 6 feet. Wave detail, northwest 5 feet at 7 seconds and south 2 feet at 18 seconds. The coastal waters forecast from Pigeon Point to Point Pinos out to 10 nautical miles. Small craft advisory in effect through Monday afternoon. For tonight, northwest wind 20 to 25 knots, easing to 10 to 15 knots.

seas 4 to 6 feet. Wave detail, northwest 5 feet at 6 seconds and south 2 feet at 21 seconds. For Sunday, northwest wind 15 to 20 knots, rising to 20 to 25 knots in the afternoon. Seas 3 to 5 feet. Wave detail, northwest 4 feet at 7 seconds. For Sunday night, northwest wind 20 to 25 knots, easing to 15 to 20 knots after midnight. Seas 4 to 6 feet. Wave detail, northwest 5 feet at 6 seconds and south 2 feet at 18 seconds. The following is an important beach hazard message from the National Weather Service. Issued at 12:50 p.m. Pacific Daylight Time. Beach hazard statement remains in effect through Wednesday afternoon. What? Long period southerly swell will bring an increased risk of sneaker waves and strong currents. Breaking waves will reach up to 10 feet along some south and southwest facing beaches and breakpoints. Where? Beaches along the Pacific coast. When? Through Wednesday afternoon. Impacts. Dangerous conditions are forecast along the shoreline. Hazards include sneaker waves, strong currents, and large breaking waves. Additional details. This swell is being generated by tropical cyclones in the eastern Pacific. Stay off of jetties, piers, rocks, and other waterside infrastructure. Remain out of the water to avoid hazardous surf and never turn your back on the ocean. Monitor local weather, surf, and tide forecast at www.weather.gov/mtr. Sunrise, sunset, and tidal information for the San Francisco Bay Area for Saturday, July 25th. The sunset tonight, 8:24 p.m. The sunrise tomorrow, 6:09 a.m. The sunset tomorrow, 8:23 p.m. Tidal data at the Golden Gate for the afternoon and evening hours today and the morning hours of tomorrow. Low tide, 3:19 p.m. at 3.45 feet. High tide, 9:14 p.m. at 6:01 feet. Low tide, 4:35 a.m. at -0.11 feet. Here are the buoy observations for 3 p.m. Pacific Daylight Time. An offshore buoy 6 winds west at 12 knots, pressure 1,019.1 millibars. An offshore buoy 59, winds west 6 knots, water temperature 65, pressure 1,020.7 millibars, sea 7 feet, every 21 seconds. At Point Arena buoy, winds northwest 8 knots, water temperature 59, pressure 1,018.8 millibars, sea is 3 feet, every 21 seconds. At buoy 13 near Bodega Bay, winds west at 70 knots, pressure 1,016.7 millibars, swell 5 feet, every 21 seconds. At Point Reyes Wave Rider buoy, water temperature 60, seas 5 feet, every 22 seconds. At San Francisco Bar Buoy, water temperature 60, seas 5 feet, every 22 seconds. At San Francisco Buoy, winds northwest at 12 knots, swell 4 feet, every 21 seconds. At Half Moon Bay Buoy, winds northwest 12 knots, water temperature 60, pressure 1,018.5 millibars, seas 4 feet, every 7 seconds. At Monterey Bay Buoy, winds northwest 21 knots, gusting to 29, water temperature 61, pressure 1,016.4 millibars, seas 5 feet, every 21 seconds. At Point Sur, Wave Rider Buoy, water temperature 56, seas 7 feet, every 22 seconds. At Cape San Martin Buoy, winds northwest 21 knots, gusting to 25, water temperature 57, pressure 1,015.4 millibars. Sea 7 feet, every 6 seconds. Here are the buoy observations for 4 p.m. Pacific Daylight Time. An offshore buoy 6 winds southwest at 12 knots, pressure 1,018.8 millibars. An offshore buoy 59 winds west at 8 knots, water temperature 65, pressure 1,020.7 millibars. At buoy 14 near Point Arena, winds northwest at 12 knots, water temperature 60, pressure 1,018.4 millibars. At buoy 13 near Bodega Bay, winds west at 16 knots.

pressure 1,016.5 millibars. At Point Reyes Wave Rider buoy, water temperature 60, seas 5 feet every 20 seconds. At San Francisco Bar buoy, water temperature 59, seas 5 feet every 22 seconds. At San Francisco buoy, winds northwest at 12 knots, water temperature 57, pressure 1,016.9 millibars. At Half Moon Bay buoy, winds northwest 12 knots, water temperature 60, pressure 1,018.4 millibars, seas 4 feet every 7 seconds. At Monterey buoy, winds northwest at 23 knots, gusting to 29, water temperature 61, pressure 1,015.5 millibars. At Pointer, Wave Rider buoy, water temperature 56, seas 6 feet every 22 seconds. At Cape San Martin buoy, winds northwest at 23 knots, gusting to 27, water temperature 57, pressure 1,015.1 millibars. Synopsis for the Central California coast and bays, including the Monterey Bay, Greater Farallones, and Cordell Bank National Marine Sanctuaries. Fresh northwesterly breezes with gale force gusts continue into the weekend. Northwest winds increase to strong by Tuesday and moderate seas build to rough by Wednesday. The long period southerly swell caused by distant tropical cyclone activity in the eastern Pacific continues to impact our coastal waters into the middle of the upcoming week. The marine forecast for San Pablo Bay, Suisun Bay, the West Delta, and the San Francisco Bay north of the Bay Bridge. For tonight, southwest wind 10 to 15 knots. For Sunday, southwest wind 10 to 15 knots. For Sunday night, southwest wind 10 to 15 knots. The marine forecast for Monterey Bay. Small craft advisory in effect until 9 p.m. Pacific Daylight Time this evening. Small craft advisory in effect from Sunday morning through Sunday evening. Small craft advisory in effect from Monday morning through Monday afternoon. For tonight, northwest wind 15 to 20 knots, easing to 5 to 10 knots. Seas 3 to 5 feet. Wave detail, northwest 4 feet at 6 seconds. For Sunday, northwest wind 5 to 10 knots, becoming west 15 to 20 knots in the afternoon. Seas 3 to 4 feet. Wave detail, northwest 3 feet at 7 seconds. For Sunday night, northwest wind 15 to 20 knots, easing to 10 to 15 knots after midnight. Seas 3 to 5 feet. Wave detail, north 5 feet at 6 seconds. The coastal waters forecast from Point Arena to Point Reyes out to 10 nautical miles. Small craft advisory in effect through Monday afternoon. Tonight, northwest wind 15 to 20 knots, seas 4 to 6 feet. Wave detail, northwest 5 feet at 6 seconds and southwest 2 feet at 21 seconds. Sunday, northwest wind 15 to 20 knots, rising to 20 to 25 knots in the afternoon. Seas 4 to 5 feet. Wave detail, northwest 5 feet at 7 seconds. Sunday night, northwest wind 20 to 25 knots, easing to 15 to 20 knots after midnight. Seas 4 to 6 feet. Wave detail, northwest 6 feet at 7 seconds. The coastal waters forecast from Point Arena to Point Reyes 10 to 60 nautical miles offshore. Small craft advisory in effect from Sunday afternoon through Monday afternoon. Tonight, northwest wind 15 to 20 knots, seas 4 to 5 feet. Wave detail, northwest 5 feet at 6 seconds and south 2 feet at 21 seconds. Sunday, northwest wind 15 to 20 knots, seas 4 to 5 feet. Wave detail, northwest 5 feet at 7 seconds and south 2 feet at 20 seconds. Sunday night, northwest wind 15 to 20 knots, seas 4 to 5 feet. Wave detail, northwest 5 feet at 7 seconds and south 2 feet at 19 seconds. San Francisco Bar forecast. In the deep water channel, mixed seas of 4 to 6 feet at 22 seconds. Across the bar, swell can be more than twice as high across the bar than surrounding waters. Waves are also more prone to break, particularly during strong ebb currents. Maximum ebb current of 1.0 knots at 2:39 p.m. Saturday and 2.3 knots at 2:41 a.m. Sunday. The coastal water

forecast from Point Pinos to Point Piedras blunts out to 10 nautical miles. Gale warning in effect through late Sunday night. Tonight, northwest wind 20 to 25 knots with gusts up to 35 knots, seas 5 to 8 feet, wave detail. Northwest 7 feet at 7 seconds, and south 2 feet at 21 seconds. Sunday, northwest wind 20 to 25 knots, gusts up to 35 knots in the afternoon. Seas 5 to 7 feet, wave detail. Northwest 6 feet at 7 seconds, and south 2 feet at 19 seconds. Sunday night, northwest wind 20 to 25 knots with gusts up to 35 knots. Seas 5 to 7 feet, wave detail. Northwest 6 feet at 7 seconds and south 2 feet at 19 seconds. The coastal waters forecast from Pigeon Point to Point Pinos 10 to 60 nautical miles offshore. Small craft advisory in effect through Monday afternoon. Tonight, northwest wind 15 to 20 knots, seas around 5 feet, wave detail. Northwest 5 feet at 7 seconds and south 2 feet at 21 seconds. Sunday, northwest wind 15 to 20 knots, seas around 5 feet, wave detail. Northwest 5 feet at 8 seconds and south 2 feet at 20 seconds. Sunday night, northwest wind 15 to 20 knots, seas 5 to 6 feet, wave detail. Northwest 6 feet at 8 seconds and south 2 feet at 18 seconds. The offshore waters forecast for the following marine location. Point Arena to Pigeon Point between 60 nautical miles and 150 nautical miles offshore. Issued at 2:19 p.m. Pacific Daylight Time. Tonight, northwest wind 5 to 50 knots, increasing to 10 to 20 knots. Seas 5 to 6 feet. Sun, northwest wind 10 to 50 knots. Seas 5 to 6 feet. Sunday night, northwest wind 10 to 20 knots. Seas 4 to 6 feet. Monday, northwest wind 10 to 20 knots. Seas 5 to 6 feet. Monday night, northwest winds 10 to 20 knots. Seas 5 to 7 feet. Tuesday, northwest winds 10 to 20 knots. Seas 5 to 7 feet. Tuesday night, north to northwest winds 15 to 25 knots. Seas 5 to 9 feet. Wednesday, north to northwest winds 20 to 25 knots. Seas 6 to 9 feet. Wednesday night, north to northwest winds 20 to 25 knots. Seas 7 to 9 feet. Thursday, north winds 20 to 25 knots. Seas 7 to 10 feet. Thursday night, north to northwest winds 20 to 25 knots. Seas 6 to 9 feet. The offshore waters forecast for the following marine location. Pigeon Point to Point Piedras Blanc is between 60 nautical miles and 150 nautical miles offshore. Issued at 2:19 p.m. Pacific Daylight Time. Tonight, northwest winds 10 to 20 knots. Seas 5 to 7 feet. Sun, north to northwest winds 10 to 20 knots. Seas 5 to 7 feet. Sunday night, northwest winds 10 to 20 knots. Seas 5 to 7 feet. Monday, north to northwest winds 15 to 20 knots. Seas 5 to 7 feet. Monday night, northwest winds 15 to 20 knots. Seas 5 to 7 feet. Tuesday, northwest winds 15 to 20 knots. Seas 6 to 8 feet. Tuesday night, northwest winds 20 to 25 knots. Seas 6 to 9 feet. Wednesday, northwest winds 20 to 25 knots. Seas 7 to 9 feet. Wednesday night, northwest winds 20 to 25 knots. Seas 8 to 9 feet. Thursday, north to northwest winds 15 to 25 knots. Seas 8 to 10 feet. Thursday night, north to northwest winds 15 to 20 knots. Seas 7 to 9 feet. The coastal waters forecast from Point Reyes to Pigeon Point out to 10 nautical miles. Small craft advisory in effect from Sunday afternoon through Monday afternoon. For tonight, northwest wind 15 to 20 knots. Seas 4 to 6 feet. Wave detail, northwest 5 feet at 7 seconds. For Sunday,
Northwest wind 10 to 15 knots, rising to 15 to 20 knots in the afternoon. Seas 4 to 5 feet. Wave detail, northwest 4 feet at 7 seconds. For Sunday night, northwest wind 15 to 20 knots. Seas 4 to 6 feet. Wave detail, northwest 5 feet at 7 seconds and south 2 feet at 18 seconds. The coastal waters forecast from Pigeon Point to Point Pinos out to 10 nautical miles. Small craft advisory in effect through Monday afternoon. For tonight, northwest wind 20 to 25 knots, easing to 10 to 15 knots. Seas 4 to 6 feet. Wave detail, northwest 5 feet at 6 seconds and south 2 feet at 21 seconds. For Sunday, northwest wind 15 to 20 knots, rising to 20 to 25 knots in the afternoon. Seas 3 to 5 feet. Wave detail, northwest 4 feet at 7 seconds. For Sunday night, northwest wind 20 to 25 knots, easing to 15 to 20 knots after midnight. Seas 4 to 6 feet. Wave detail, northwest 5 feet at 6 seconds and south 2 feet at 18 seconds. The following is an important beach hazard message from the National Weather Service. Issued at 12:50 p.m. Pacific Daylight Time. Beach hazard statement remains in effect through Wednesday afternoon. What? Long period southerly swell will bring an increased risk of sneaker waves and stronger currents. Breaking waves will reach up to 10 feet along some south and southwest facing beaches and breakpoints. Where? Beaches along the Pacific coast. When? Through Wednesday afternoon. Impacts. Dangerous conditions are forecast along the shoreline. Hazards include sneaker waves, strong currents, and large breaking waves. Additional details. This swell is being generated by tropical cyclones in the eastern Pacific. 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Monitor local weather, surf, and tide forecast at www.weather.gov/mtr. Sunrise, sunset, and tidal information for the San Francisco Bay Area for Saturday, July 25th. The sunset tonight, 8:24 p.m. The sunrise tomorrow, 6:09 a.m. The sunset tomorrow, 8:23 p.m. Tidal data at the Golden Gate for the afternoon and evening hours today and the morning hours of tomorrow. Low tide, 3:19 p.m. at 3.45 feet. High tide, 9:14 p.m. at 6.1 feet. Low tide, 4:35 a.m. at -0.11 feet. Here are the buoy observations for 4 p.m. Pacific Daylight Time. An offshore buoy 6 winds west at 12 knots, pressure 1,018.8 millibars. An offshore buoy 59, winds west 8 knots, water temperature 65, pressure 1,020.7 millibars, sea 7 feet, every 21 seconds. At Point Arena buoy, winds northwest 12 knots, water temperature 59, pressure 1,018.3 millibars, sea is 3 feet, every 21 seconds. At buoy 13 near Bodega Bay, winds west at 16 knots, pressure 1,016.5 millibars. At Point Reyes Wave Rider buoy, water temperature 60, seas 5 feet, every 22 seconds. At San Francisco Bar buoy, water temperature 59, seas 5 feet, every 22 seconds. At San Francisco buoy, winds northwest at 14 knots, water temperature 57, swell 4 feet, every 21 seconds. At Half Moon Bay buoy, winds northwest 12 knots, water temperature 60, pressure 1,018.4 millibars, seas 4 feet, every 7 seconds. At Monterey buoy, winds northwest at 23 knots, gusting to 29, water temperature 61, pressure 1,015.5 millibars. At Point Sur, Wave Rider buoy, water temperature 56, seas 6 feet, every 22 seconds. At Cape San Martin buoy, winds northwest at 23 knots, gusting to 27, water temperature 57, pressure 1,015.1 millibars.

Boulevard. Synopsis for the Central California coast and bays, including the Monterey Bay, Greater Farallones, and Cordell Bank National Marine Sanctuaries. Fresh northwesterly breezes with gale force gusts continue into the weekend. Northwest winds increase to strong by Tuesday and moderate seas build to rough by Wednesday. The long period southerly swell caused by distant tropical cyclone activity in the eastern Pacific continues to impact our coastal waters into the middle of the upcoming week. The marine forecast for San Pablo Bay, Suisun Bay, the West Delta, and the San Francisco Bay north of the Bay Bridge. For tonight, southwest wind 10 to 15 knots. For Sunday, southwest wind 10 to 15 knots. For Sunday night, southwest wind 10 to 15 knots. The marine forecast for Monterey Bay. Small craft advisory in effect until 9 p.m. Pacific Daylight Time this evening. Small craft advisory in effect from Sunday morning through Sunday evening. Small craft advisory in effect from Monday morning through Monday afternoon. For tonight, northwest wind 15 to 20 knots, easing to 5 to 10 knots. Seas 3 to 5 feet. Wave detail, northwest 4 feet at 6 seconds. For Sunday, northwest wind 5 to 10 knots, becoming west 15 to 20 knots in the afternoon. Seas 3 to 4 feet. Wave detail, northwest 3 feet at 7 seconds. For Sunday night, northwest wind 15 to 20 knots, easing to 10 to 15 knots after midnight. Seas 3 to 5 feet. Wave detail, north 5 feet at 6 seconds. The coastal waters forecast from Point Arena to Point Reyes out to 10 nautical miles. Small craft advisory in effect through Monday afternoon. Tonight, northwest wind 15 to 20 knots, seas 4 to 6 feet. Wave detail, northwest 5 feet at 6 seconds and southwest 2 feet at 21 seconds. Sunday, northwest wind 15 to 20 knots, rising to 20 to 25 knots in the afternoon. Seas 4 to 5 feet, wave detail, northwest 5 feet at 7 seconds. Sunday night, northwest wind 20 to 25 knots, easing to 15 to 20 knots after midnight. Seas 4 to 6 feet, wave detail, northwest 6 feet at 7 seconds. The coastal waters forecast from Point Arena to Point Reyes 10 to 60 nautical miles offshore. Small craft advisory in effect from Sunday afternoon through Monday afternoon. Tonight, northwest wind 15 to 20 knots, seas 4 to 5 feet, wave detail, northwest 5 feet at 6 seconds and south 2 feet at 21 seconds. Sunday, northwest wind 15 to 20 knots, seas 4 to 5 feet, wave detail, northwest 5 feet at 7 seconds and south 2 feet at 20 seconds. Sunday night, northwest wind 15 to 20 knots, seas 4 to 5 feet, wave detail, northwest 5 feet at 7 seconds and south 2 feet at 19 seconds. San Francisco Bar forecast. In the deep water channel, mixed seas of 4 to 6 feet at 22 seconds. Across the bar, swell can be more than twice as high across the bar than surrounding waters. Waves are also more prone to break, particularly during strong ebb currents. Maximum ebb current of 1.0 knots at 2:39 p.m. Saturday and 2.3 knots at 2:41 a.m. Sunday. The coastal waters forecast from Point Pinos to Point Piedras Blancas out to 10 nautical miles. Gale warning in effect through late Sunday night. Tonight, northwest wind 20 to 25 knots with gusts up to 35 knots, seas 5 to 8 feet, wave detail, northwest 7 feet at 7 seconds and south 2 feet at 21 seconds. Sunday, northwest wind 20 to 25 knots, gusts up to 35 knots in the afternoon. Seas 5 to 7 feet, wave detail, northwest 6 feet at 7 seconds and south 2 feet at 19 seconds. Sunday night, northwest wind 20 to 25 knots with gusts up to 35 knots, seas 5 to 7 feet, wave detail, northwest 6 feet at 7 seconds and south 2 feet at 19 seconds. The coastal waters forecast from Pigeon Point to Point Pinos 10 to 60 nautical miles offshore. Small craft advisory in effect through Monday afternoon. Tonight, northwest wind 15 to 20 knots, seas around 5 feet, wave detail, northwest 5 feet at 7 feet.

5 to 6 feet. Sun, northwest winds 10 to 15 knots. Seas 5 to 6 feet. Sunday night, northwest winds 10 to 20 knots. Seas 4 to 6 feet. Monday, northwest winds 10 to 20 knots. Seas 5 to 6 feet. Monday night, northwest winds 10 to 20 knots. Seas 5 to 7 feet. Tuesday, northwest winds 10 to 20 knots. Seas 5 to 7 feet. Tuesday night, north to northwest winds 15 to 25 knots. Seas 5 to 9 feet. Wednesday, north to northwest winds 20 to 25 knots. Seas 6 to 9 feet. Wednesday night, north to northwest winds 20 to 25 knots. Seas 7 to 9 feet. Thursday, north winds 20 to 25 knots. Seas 7 to 10 feet. Thursday night, north to northwest winds 20 to 25 knots. Seas 6 to 9 feet. 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This broadcast originates from the National Weather Service office located in Monterey, California, and serves the coastal marine waters, including San Francisco and Monterey Bay. The offshore waters forecast for the following marine location: Pigeon Point to Point Pedras, Blancos, between 60 nautical miles and 150 nautical miles offshore. Issued at 2:19 p.m. Pacific Daylight Time. Tonight, northwest winds 10 to 20 knots. Seas 5 to 7 feet. Sun, north to northwest winds 10 to 20 knots. Seas 5 to 7 feet. Sunday night, northwest winds 10 to 20 knots. Seas 5 to 7 feet. Monday, north to northwest winds 15 to 20 knots. Seas 5 to 7 feet. Monday night, northwest winds 15 to 20 knots. Seas 5 to 7 feet. Tuesday, northwest winds 15 to 20 knots. Seas 6 to 8 feet. Tuesday night, northwest winds 20 to 25 knots. Seas 6 to 9 feet. Wednesday, northwest winds 20 to 25 knots. Seas 7 to 9 feet. Wednesday night, northwest winds 20 to 25 knots. Seas 8 to 9 feet. Thursday, north to northwest winds 15 to 25 knots. Seas 8 to 10 feet. Thursday night, north to northwest winds 15 to 20 knots. Seas 7 to 9 feet. The coastal waters forecast from Point Reyes to Pigeon Point out to 10 nautical miles. Small craft advisory in effect from Sunday afternoon through Monday afternoon. For tonight, northwest wind 15 to 20 knots. Seas 4 to 6 feet. Wave detail, northwest 5 feet at 7 seconds. For Sunday, northwest wind 10 to 15 knots, rising to 15 to 20 knots in the afternoon. Seas 4 to 5 feet. Wave detail, northwest 4 feet at 7 seconds. For Sunday night, northwest wind 15 to 20 knots. Seas 4 to 6 feet. Wave detail, northwest 5 feet at 7 seconds and south 2 feet at 18 seconds. The coastal waters forecast from Pigeon Point to Point Pinos out to 10 nautical miles. Small craft advisory in effect through Monday afternoon. For tonight, northwest wind 20 to 25 knots, easing to 10 to 15 knots. Seas 4 to 6 feet. Wave detail, northwest 5 feet at 6 seconds and south 2 feet at 21 seconds. For Sunday, northwest wind 15 to 20 knots, rising to 20 to 25 knots in the afternoon. Seas 3 to 5 feet. Wave detail, northwest 4 feet at 7 seconds. For Sunday night, northwest wind 20 to 25 knots, easing to 15 to 20 knots after midnight. Seas 4 to 6 feet. Wave detail, northwest 5 feet at 6 seconds and south 2 feet at 18 seconds. The following is an important beach hazard message from the National Weather Service, issued at 12:50 p.m. Pacific.

flight time. Beach Hazard's statement remains in effect through Wednesday afternoon. What? Long-period southerly swell will bring an increased risk of sneaker waves and stronger currents. Breaking waves will reach up to 10 feet along some south and southwest-facing beaches and breakpoints. Where? Beaches along the Pacific coast. When? Through Wednesday afternoon. Impacts. Dangerous conditions are forecast along the shoreline. Hazards include sneaker waves, strong currents, and large breaking waves. Additional details. This swell is being generated by tropical cyclones in the eastern Pacific. Stay off of jetties, piers, rocks, and other waterside infrastructure. Remain out of the water to avoid hazardous surf and never turn your back on the ocean. Monitor local weather, surf, and tide forecast at www.weather.gov/MTR. Sunrise, sunset, and tidal information for the San Francisco Bay Area for Saturday, July 25th. The sunset tonight, 8:24 p.m. The sunrise tomorrow, 6:09 a.m. The sunset tomorrow, 8:23 p.m. Tidal data at the Golden Gate for the afternoon and evening hours today and the morning hours of tomorrow. Low tide, 3:19 p.m. at 3.45 feet. High tide, 9:14 p.m. at 6.1 feet. Low tide, 4:35 a.m. at -0.11 feet. Here are the buoy observations for 4 p.m. Pacific Daylight Time. An offshore buoy 6 winds west at 12 knots, pressure 1,018.8 millibars. An offshore buoy 59, winds west 8 knots, water temperature 65, pressure 1,020.7 millibars, sea 7 feet, every 21 seconds. Endpoint Rita buoy, winds northwest 12 knots, water temperature 59, pressure 1,018.3 millibars, sea is 3 feet, every 21 seconds. At buoy 13 near Bodega Bay, winds west at 16 knots, pressure 1,016.5 millibars. At Point Reyes, wave rider buoy, water temperature 60, seas 5 feet, every 22 seconds. At San Francisco Bar buoy, water temperature 59, seas 5 feet, every 22 seconds. At San Francisco Bay, winds northwest at 14 knots, water temperature 57, swell 4 feet, every 21 seconds. At Half Moon Bay, buoy winds northwest 12 knots, water temperature 60, pressure 1,018.4 millibars, seas 4 feet, every 7 seconds. At Monterey, buoy winds northwest at 23 knots, gusting to 29, water temperature 61, pressure 1,015.5 millibars. At Point Sur, wave rider buoy water temperature 56, seas 6 feet, every 22 seconds. At Cape San Martin buoy winds northwest at 23 knots, gusting to 27, water temperature 57, pressure 1,015.1 millibars. Synopsis for the Central California coast and bays, including the Monterey Bay, Greater Farallones, and Cordell Bank National Marine Sanctuaries. Fresh northwesterly breezes with gale force gusts continue into the weekend. Northwest winds increase to strong by Tuesday and moderate seas build to rough by Wednesday. The long period southerly swell caused by distant tropical cyclone activity in the eastern Pacific continues to impact our coastal waters into the middle of the upcoming week. The marine forecast for San Pablo Bay, Suisun Bay, the West Delta, and the eastern Pacific continues to impact our coastal waters into the middle of the upcoming week. The marine forecast for San Pablo Bay, Suisun Bay, the West Delta, and the San Francisco Bay north of the Bay Bridge. For tonight, southwest wind 10 to 15 knots. For Sunday, southwest wind 10 to 15 knots. For Sunday night, southwest wind 10 to 15 knots. The marine forecast for Monterey Bay. Small craft advisory in effect until 9 p.m. Pacific Daylight Time this evening. Small craft advisory in effect from Sunday morning through Sunday evening. Small craft advisory in effect from Monday morning through Monday afternoon. For tonight, northwest wind 15 to 20 knots, easing to 5 to 10 knots. Seas 3 to 5.

wind detail, northwest 4 feet at 6 seconds. For Sunday, northwest wind 5 to 10 knots, becoming west 15 to 20 knots in the afternoon. Seas 3 to 4 feet. Wave detail, northwest 3 feet at 7 seconds. For Sunday night, northwest wind 15 to 20 knots, easing to 10 to 15 knots after midnight. Seas 3 to 5 feet. Wave detail, north 5 feet at 6 seconds. The coastal waters forecast from Point Arena to Point Reyes out to 10 nautical miles. Small craft advisory in effect through Monday afternoon. Tonight, northwest wind 15 to 20 knots, seas 4 to 6 feet. Wave detail, northwest 5 feet at 6 seconds and southwest 2 feet at 21 seconds. Sunday, northwest wind 15 to 20 knots, rising to 20 to 25 knots in the afternoon. Seas 4 to 5 feet. Wave detail, northwest 5 feet at 7 seconds. Sunday night, northwest wind 20 to 25 knots, easing to 15 to 20 knots after midnight. Seas 4 to 6 feet. Wave detail, northwest 6 feet at 7 seconds. The coastal waters forecast from Point Arena to Point Reyes 10 to 16 nautical miles offshore. Small craft advisory in effect from Sunday afternoon through Monday afternoon. Tonight, northwest wind 15 to 20 knots, seas 4 to 5 feet. Wave detail, northwest 5 feet at 6 seconds and south 2 feet at 21 seconds. Sunday, northwest wind 15 to 20 knots, seas 4 to 5 feet. Wave detail, northwest 5 feet at 7 seconds and south 2 feet at 20 seconds. Sunday night, northwest wind 15 to 20 knots, seas 4 to 5 feet. Wave detail, northwest 5 feet at 7 seconds and south 2 feet at 19 seconds. San Francisco Bar forecast. In the deep water channel, mixed seas of 4 to 6 feet at 22 seconds. Across the bar, swell can be more than twice as high across the bar than surrounding waters. Waves are also more prone to break, particularly during strong ebb currents. Maximum ebb current of 1.0 knots at 2:39 p.m. Saturday and 2.3 knots at 2:41 a.m. Sunday. The coastal waters forecast from Point Pinos to Point Piedras Blancas out to 10 nautical miles. Gale warning in effect through late Sunday night. Tonight, northwest wind 20 to 25 knots with gusts up to 35 knots, seas 5 to 8 feet. Wave detail, northwest 7 feet at 7 seconds and south 2 feet at 21 seconds. Sunday, northwest wind 20 to 25 knots, gusts up to 35 knots in the afternoon. Seas 5 to 7 feet. Wave detail, northwest 6 feet at 7 seconds and south 2 feet at 19 seconds. Sunday night, northwest wind 20 to 25 knots with gusts up to 35 knots. Seas 5 to 7 feet. Wave detail, northwest 6 feet at 7 seconds and south 2 feet at 19 seconds. The coastal waters forecast from Pigeon Point to Point Pinos 10 to 60 nautical miles offshore. Small craft advisory in effect through Monday afternoon. Tonight, northwest wind 15 to 20 knots, seas around 5 feet. Wave detail, northwest 5 feet at 7 seconds and south 2 feet at 21 seconds. Sunday, northwest wind 15 to 20 knots, seas around 5 feet. Wave detail, northwest 5 feet at 8 seconds and south 2 feet at 20 seconds. Sunday night, northwest wind 15 to 20 knots, seas 5 to 6 feet. Wave detail, northwest 6 feet at 8 seconds and south 2 feet at 18 seconds. The offshore waters forecast for the following marine location: Point Arena to Pigeon Point between 60 nautical miles and 150 nautical miles offshore. Issued at 2:19 p.m. Pacific Daylight Time. Tonight, northwest wind 5 to 15 knots, increasing to 10 to 20 knots. Seas 5 to 6 feet. Sun, northwest wind 10 to 15 knots. Seas 5 to 6 feet. Sunday night, northwest wind 10 to 20 knots. Seas 4 to 6 feet. Monday, northwest wind 10 to 20 knots. Seas 5 to 6 feet. Monday night, northwest wind 10 to 20 knots. Seas 5 to 7 feet. Tuesday, northwest wind 10 to 20 knots. Seas 5.

to 7 feet. Tuesday night, north to northwest winds 15 to 25 knots. Seas 5 to 9 feet. Wednesday, north to northwest winds 20 to 25 knots. Seas 6 to 9 feet. Wednesday night, north to northwest winds 20 to 25 knots. Seas 7 to 9 feet. Thursday, north winds 20 to 25 knots. Seas 7 to 10 feet. Thursday night, north to northwest winds 20 to 25 knots. Seas 6 to 9 feet. The offshore waters forecast for the following marine location: Pigeon Point to Point Piedras Blancas between 60 nautical miles and 150 nautical miles offshore. Issued at 2:19 p.m. Pacific Daylight Time. Tonight, northwest winds 10 to 20 knots. Seas 5 to 7 feet. Sun, north to northwest winds 10 to 20 knots. Seas 5 to 7 feet. Sunday night, northwest winds 10 to 20 knots. Seas 5 to 7 feet. Monday, north to northwest winds 15 to 20 knots. Seas 5 to 7 feet. Monday night, northwest winds 15 to 20 knots. Seas 5 to 7 feet. Tuesday, northwest winds 15 to 20 knots. Seas 6 to 8 feet. Tuesday night, northwest winds 20 to 25 knots. Seas 6 to 9 feet. Wednesday, northwest winds 20 to 25 knots. Seas 7 to 9 feet. Wednesday night, northwest winds 20 to 25 knots. Seas 8 to 9 feet. Thursday, north to northwest winds 15 to 25 knots. Seas 8 to 10 feet. Thursday night, north to northwest winds 15 to 20 knots. Seas 7 to 9 feet. The coastal waters forecast from Point Reyes to Pigeon Point out to 10 nautical miles. Small craft advisory in effect from Sunday afternoon through Monday afternoon. For tonight, northwest wind 15 to 20 knots. Seas 4 to 6 feet. Wave detail, northwest 5 feet at 7 seconds. For Sunday, northwest wind 10 to 15 knots, rising to 15 to 20 knots in the afternoon. Seas 4 to 5 feet. Wave detail, northwest 4 feet at 7 seconds. For Sunday night, northwest wind 15 to 20 knots. Seas 4 to 6 feet. Wave detail, northwest 5 feet at 7 seconds and south 2 feet at 18 seconds. The coastal waters forecast from Pigeon Point to Point Pinos out to 10 nautical miles. Small craft advisory in effect through Monday afternoon. For tonight, northwest wind 20 to 25 knots, easing to 10 to 15 knots. Seas 4 to 6 feet. Wave detail, northwest 5 feet at 6 seconds and south 2 feet at 21 seconds. For Sunday, northwest wind 15 to 20 knots, rising to 20 to 25 knots in the afternoon. Seas 3 to 5 feet. Wave detail, northwest 4 feet at 7 seconds. For Sunday night, northwest wind 20 to 25 knots, easing to 15 to 20 knots after midnight. Seas 4 to 6 feet. Wave detail, northwest 5 feet at 6 seconds and south 2 feet at 18 seconds. The following is an important beach hazard message from the National Weather Service. Issued at 12:50 p.m. Pacific Daylight Time. Beach hazard statement remains in effect through Wednesday afternoon. What? Long period southerly swell will bring an increased risk of sneaker waves and strong currents. Breaking waves will reach up to 10 feet along some south and southwest facing beaches and breakpoints. Where? Beaches along the Pacific coast. When? Through Wednesday afternoon. Impacts. Dangerous conditions are forecast along the shoreline. Hazards include sneaker waves, strong rip currents, and large breaking waves. Additional details. This swell is being generated by tropical cyclones in the eastern Pacific. Stay off of jetties, piers, rocks, and other waterside infrastructure. Remain out of the water to avoid hazardous surf and never turn your back on the ocean. Monitor local weather

and time forecast at www.weather.gov/MTR. Semi-sunset and tidal information for the San Francisco Bay Area for Saturday, July 25th. The sunset tonight, 8:24 p.m. The sunrise tomorrow, 6:09 a.m. The sunset tomorrow, 8:23 p.m. Tidal data at the Golden Gate for the afternoon and evening hours today and the morning hours of tomorrow. Low tide, 3:19 p.m. at 3.45 feet. High tide, 9:14 p.m. at 6.1 feet. Low tide, 4:35 a.m. at -0.11 feet. Here are the buoy observations for 4 p.m. Pacific Daylight Time. An offshore buoy 6 winds west at 12 knots, pressure 1,018.8 millibars. An offshore buoy 59, winds west 8 knots, water temperature 65, pressure 1,020.7 millibars, sea 7 feet, every 21 seconds. At Point Arena buoy, winds northwest 12 knots, water temperature 59, pressure 1,018.3 millibars, sea is 3 feet, every 21 seconds. At buoy 13 near Bodega Bay, winds west at 16 knots, pressure 1,016.5 millibars. At Point Reyes Wave Rider buoy, water temperature 60, sea 5 feet, every 22 seconds. At San Francisco Bar Buoy, water temperature 59, seas 5 feet, every 22 seconds. At San Francisco Buoy, winds northwest at 14 knots, water temperature 57, swell 4 feet, every 21 seconds. At Half Moon Bay Buoy, winds northwest 12 knots, water temperature 60, pressure 1,018.4 millibars, seas 4 feet, every 7 seconds. At Monterey Buoy, winds northwest at 23 knots, gusting to 29, water temperature 61, pressure 1,015.5 millibars. At Point Sur, Wave Rider Buoy, water temperature 56, seas 6 feet, every 22 seconds. At Cape San Martin Buoy, winds northwest at 23 knots, gusting to 27, water temperature 57, pressure 1,015.1 millibars. Synopsis for the Central California coast and bays, including the Monterey Bay, Greater Farallones, and Cordell Bank National Marine Sanctuaries. Fresh northwesterly breezes with gale force gusts continue into the weekend. Northwest winds increase to strong by Tuesday and moderate seas build to rough by Wednesday. The long period southerly swell caused by distant tropical cyclone activity in the eastern Pacific continues to impact our coastal waters into the middle of the upcoming week. The marine forecast for San Pablo Bay, Suisun Bay, the West Delta, and the San Francisco Bay north of the Bay Bridge. For tonight, southwest wind 10 to 15 knots. For Sunday, southwest wind 10 to 15 knots. For Sunday night, southwest wind 10 to 15 knots. The marine forecast for Monterey Bay. Small craft advisory in effect until 9 p.m. Pacific Daylight Time this evening. Small craft advisory in effect from Sunday morning through Sunday evening. Small craft advisory in effect from Monday morning through Monday afternoon. For tonight, northwest wind 15 to 20 knots, easing to 5 to 10 knots. Seas 3 to 5 feet. Wave detail, northwest 4 feet at 6 seconds. For Sunday, northwest wind 5 to 10 knots, becoming west 15 to 20 knots in the afternoon. Seas 3 to 4 feet. Wave detail, northwest 3 feet at 7 seconds. For Sunday night, northwest wind 15 to 20 knots, easing to 10 to 15 knots after midnight. Seas 3 to 5 feet. Wave detail, north 5 feet at 6 seconds. The coastal waters forecast from Point Arena to Point Reyes out to 10 nautical miles. Small craft advisory in effect through Monday afternoon. Tonight, northwest wind 15 to 20 knots, seas 4 to 6 feet. Wave detail, northwest 5 feet at 6 seconds and southwest 2 feet at 21 seconds. Sunday, northwest wind 15 to 20 knots, rising to 20 to 25 knots in the afternoon. Seas 4 to 5 feet, wave detail, northwest 5 feet at 7 seconds.

Sunday night northwest wind 20 to 25 knots, easing to 15 to 20 knots after midnight. Seas 4 to 6 feet wave detail, northwest 6 feet at 7 seconds. The coastal waters forecast from Point Arena to Point Reyes 10 to 60 nautical miles offshore. Small craft advisory in effect from Sunday afternoon through Monday afternoon. Tonight, northwest wind 15 to 20 knots, seas 4 to 5 feet, wave detail. Northwest 5 feet at 6 seconds and south 2 feet at 21 seconds. Sunday, northwest wind 15 to 20 knots, seas 4 to 5 feet, wave detail. Northwest 5 feet at 7 seconds and south 2 feet at 20 seconds. Sunday night, northwest wind 15 to 20 knots, seas 4 to 5 feet, wave detail. Northwest 5 feet at 7 seconds and south 2 feet at 19 seconds. San Francisco Bar forecast. In the deep water channel, mixed seas of 4 to 6 feet at 22 seconds. Across the bar, swell can be more than twice as high across the bar than surrounding waters. Waves are also more prone to break, particularly during strong ebb currents. Maximum ebb current of 1.0 knots at 2:39 p.m. Saturday and 2.3 knots at 2:41 a.m. Sunday. The coastal waters forecast from Point Pinos to Point Piedras Blancas out to 10 nautical miles. Gale warning in effect through late Sunday night. Tonight, northwest wind 20 to 25 knots with gusts up to 35 knots, seas 5 to 8 feet, wave detail. Northwest 7 feet at 7 seconds and south 2 feet at 21 seconds. Sunday, northwest wind 20 to 25 knots, gusts up to 35 knots in the afternoon. Seas 5 to 7 feet, wave detail. Northwest 6 feet at 7 seconds and south 2 feet at 19 seconds. Sunday night, northwest wind 20 to 25 knots with gusts up to 35 knots. Seas 5 to 7 feet, wave detail. Northwest 6 feet at 7 seconds and south 2 feet at 19 seconds. The coastal waters forecast from Pigeon Point to Point Pinos 10 to 60 nautical miles offshore. Small craft advisory in effect through Monday afternoon. Tonight, northwest wind 15 to 20 knots, seas around 5 feet, wave detail. Northwest 5 feet at 7 seconds and south 2 feet at 21 seconds. Sunday, northwest wind 15 to 20 knots, seas around 5 feet, wave detail. Northwest 5 feet at 8 seconds and south 2 feet at 20 seconds. Sunday night, northwest wind 15 to 20 knots, seas 5 to 6 feet, wave detail. Northwest 6 feet at 8 seconds and south 2 feet at 18 seconds. The offshore waters forecast for the following marine location, Point Arena to Pigeon Point between 60 nautical miles and 150 nautical miles offshore. Issued at 2:19 p.m. Pacific Daylight Time. Tonight, northwest wind 5 to 50 knots, increasing to 10 to 20 knots. Seas 5 to 6 feet. Sun, northwest wind 10 to 50 knots. Seas 5 to 6 feet. Sunday night, northwest wind 10 to 20 knots. Seas 4 to 6 feet. Monday, northwest wind 10 to 20 knots. Seas 5 to 6 feet. Monday night, northwest winds 10 to 20 knots. Seas 5 to 7 feet. Tuesday, northwest winds 10 to 20 knots. Seas 5 to 7 feet. Tuesday night, north to northwest winds 15 to 25 knots. Seas 5 to 9 feet. Wednesday, north to northwest winds 20 to 25 knots. Seas 6 to 9 feet. Wednesday night, north to northwest winds 20 to 25 knots. Seas 7 to 9 feet. Thursday, north winds 20 to 25 knots. Seas 7 to 10 feet. Thursday night, north to northwest winds 20 to 25 knots. Seas 6 to 9 feet. The offshore waters forecast for the following marine location, Pigeon Point to Point Piedras Blancas between 60 nautical miles and 150 nautical miles offshore. 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Tonight, northwest winds 10 to 20 knots. Seas 5 to 7 feet. Sun, north to northwest winds 10 to 20 knots. Seas 5 to 7 feet.

Sunday night, northwest winds 10 to 20 knots. Seas 5 to 7 feet. Monday, north to northwest winds 15 to 20 knots. Seas 5 to 7 feet. Monday night, northwest winds 16 to 20 knots. Seas 5 to 7 feet. Tuesday, northwest winds 15 to 20 knots. Seas 6 to 8 feet. Tuesday night, northwest winds 20 to 25 knots. Seas 6 to 9 feet. Wednesday, northwest winds 20 to 25 knots. Seas 7 to 9 feet. Wednesday night, northwest winds 20 to 25 knots. Seas 8 to 9 feet. Thursday, north to northwest winds 15 to 25 knots. Seas 8 to 10 feet. Thursday night, north to northwest winds 15 to 20 knots. Seas 7 to 9 feet. 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This broadcast originates from the National Weather Service office located in Monterey, California, and serves the coastal marine waters, including San Francisco and Monterey Bay. The coastal waters forecast from Point Reyes to Pigeon Point out to 10 nautical miles. Small craft advisory in effect from Sunday afternoon through Monday afternoon. For tonight, northwest wind 15 to 20 knots. Seas 4 to 6 feet. Wave detail, northwest 5 feet at 7 seconds. For Sunday, northwest wind 10 to 15 knots, rising to 15 to 20 knots in the afternoon. Seas 4 to 5 feet. Wave detail, northwest 4 feet at 7 seconds. For Sunday night, northwest wind 15 to 20 knots. Seas 4 to 6 feet. Wave detail, northwest 5 feet at 7 seconds and south 2 feet at 18 seconds. The coastal waters forecast from Pigeon Point to Point Pinos out to 10 nautical miles. Small craft advisory in effect through Monday afternoon. For tonight, northwest wind 20 to 25 knots, easing to 10 to 15 knots. Seas 4 to 6 feet. Wave detail, northwest 5 feet at 6 seconds and south 2 feet at 21 seconds. For Sunday, northwest wind 15 to 20 knots, rising to 20 to 25 knots in the afternoon. Seas 3 to 5 feet. Wave detail, northwest 4 feet at 7 seconds. For Sunday night, northwest wind 20 to 25 knots, easing to 15 to 20 knots after midnight. Seas 4 to 6 feet. Wave detail, northwest 5 feet at 6 seconds and south 2 feet at 18 seconds. The following is an important beach hazard message from the National Weather Service. Issued at 12:50 p.m. Pacific Daylight Time. Beach hazard statement remains in effect through Wednesday afternoon. What? Long-period southerly swell will bring an increased risk of sneaker waves and strong currents. Breaking waves will reach up to 10 feet along some south and southwest-facing beaches and breakpoints. Where? Beaches along the Pacific coast. When? Through Wednesday afternoon. Impacts. Dangerous conditions are forecast along the shoreline. Hazards include sneaker waves, strong currents, and large breaking waves. Additional details. This swell is being generated by tropical cyclones in the eastern Pacific. 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Sunrise, sunset, and tidal information for the San Francisco Bay Area for Saturday, July 25th. The sunset tonight, 8:24 p.m. The sunrise tomorrow, 6:09 a.m. The sunset tomorrow, 8:23 p.m. Tidal data at the Golden Gate for the afternoon and evening hours today and the morning hours of tomorrow. Low tide, 3:19 p.m. at 3.45 feet. 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

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Here are the buoy observations for 4 p.m. Pacific Daylight Time. An offshore buoy 6 winds west at 12 knots, pressure 1,018.8 millibars. An offshore buoy 59, winds west 8 knots, water temperature 65, pressure 1,020.7 millibars, sea 7 feet, every 21 seconds. At Point Arena buoy, winds northwest 12 knots, water temperature 59, pressure 1,018.3 millibars, sea 3 feet, every 21 seconds. At buoy 13 near Bodega Bay, winds west at 16 knots, pressure 1,016.5 millibars. At Point Reyes Wave Rider buoy, water temperature 60, seas 5 feet, every 22 seconds. At San Francisco Bar buoy, water temperature 59, seas 5 feet, every 22 seconds. At San Francisco buoy, winds northwest at 14 knots, water temperature 57, swell 4 feet, every 21 seconds. At Half Moon Bay buoy, winds northwest 12 knots, water temperature 60, pressure 1,018.4 millibars, seas 4 feet, every 7 seconds. At Monterey buoy, winds northwest at 23 knots, gusting to 29, water temperature 61, pressure 1,015.5 millibars. At Pointer, Wave Rider buoy, water temperature 56, seas 6 feet, every 22 seconds. At Cape San Martin buoy, winds northwest at 23 knots, gusting to 27, water temperature 57, pressure 1,015.1 millibars. Synopsis for the Central California coast and bays, including the Monterey Bay, Greater Farallones, and Cordell Bank National Marine Sanctuaries. Fresh northwesterly breezes with gale force gusts continue into the weekend. Northwest winds increase to strong by Tuesday and moderate seas build to rough by Wednesday. The long period southerly swell caused by distant tropical cyclone activity in the eastern Pacific continues to impact our coastal waters into the middle of the upcoming week. The marine forecast for San Pablo Bay, Suisun Bay, the West Delta, and the San Francisco Bay north of the Bay Bridge. For tonight, southwest wind 10 to 15 knots. For Sunday, southwest wind 10 to 15 knots. For Sunday night, southwest wind 10 to 15 knots. The marine forecast for Monterey Bay. Small craft advisory in effect until 9 p.m. Pacific Daylight Time this evening. Small craft advisory in effect from Sunday morning through Sunday evening. Small craft advisory in effect from Monday morning through Monday afternoon. For tonight, northwest wind 15 to 20 knots, easing to 5 to 10 knots. Seas 3 to 5 feet. Wave detail, northwest 4 feet at 6 seconds. For Sunday, northwest wind 5 to 10 knots, becoming west 15 to 20 knots in the afternoon. Seas 3 to 4 feet. Wave detail, northwest 3 feet at 7 seconds. For Sunday night, northwest wind 15 to 20 knots, easing to 10 to 15 knots after midnight. Seas 3 to 5 feet. Wave detail, north 5 feet at 6 seconds. The coastal waters forecast from Point Arena to Point Reyes out to 10 nautical miles. Small craft advisory in effect through Monday afternoon. Tonight, northwest wind 15 to 20 knots, seas 4 to 6 feet. Wave detail, northwest 5 feet at 6 seconds and southwest 2 feet at 21 seconds. Sunday, northwest wind 15 to 20 knots, rising to 20 to 25 knots in the afternoon. Seas 4 to 5 feet. Wave detail, northwest 5 feet at 7 seconds. Sunday night, northwest wind 20 to 25 knots, easing to 15 to 20 knots after midnight. Seas 4 to 6 feet. Wave detail, northwest 6 feet at 7 seconds. The coastal waters forecast from Point Arena to Point Reyes 10 to 60 nautical miles offshore. Small craft advisory in effect from Sunday afternoon through Monday afternoon. Tonight, northwest wind 15 to 20 knots, seas 4 to 5 feet. Wave detail, northwest 5 feet at 6 seconds and south 2 feet at 21 seconds. Sunday, northwest wind 15 to 20 knots, seas 4 to 5 feet. Wave detail, northwest 5 feet at 7 seconds and south 2 feet at 20 seconds.